the Mansfield, Ohio climate summary for this evening, as of 5:15 p.m., May 13, 2026. Today's high temperature was 63 degrees. The normal high is 70. The record high is 86 degrees, which was set in 1991. Today's low temperature was 53 degrees. The normal low is 49. The record low is 28 degrees, which was set in 1946. 0.12 inches of precipitation fell today. No snow fell today, which brings the monthly total to a trace. The total snowfall since July 1st still stands at 29.6 inches. Sunset tonight is at 8:39 p.m. Sunrise tomorrow is at 6:14 a.m. At 7 p.m., weather reports for selected cities. At Mansfield Long Regional Airport, it was cloudy. The temperature was 49 degrees, the dew point 39, and the relative humidity 68%. The wind was west, at 9 miles an hour, gusting to 22. The pressure was 29.89 inches and rising. Elsewhere across Ohio, skies ranged from partly sunny to cloudy. It was 53 at Wooster, 50 at Marion, 50 at Toledo Express, 50 at Cleveland, and 51 at Akron-Canton Regional Airport. Youngstown reported 49, Cincinnati reported 64, Dayton reported 55, Findlay reported 51, and Columbus reported 57. Reports from nearby cities outside Ohio, skies ranged from partly sunny to cloudy. It was 60 at Pittsburgh, 46 at Detroit, 49 at Buffalo, 61 at Indianapolis, and 52 at Chicago. The current time is 8:04 p.m. Eastern Daylight Time. 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On the latest weather map, a trough will linger across Lake Erie tonight through Thursday before high pressure builds over the region on Friday. Low pressure moving across the upper Midwest will lift a warm front across the area on Friday night into Saturday, followed by a cold front Saturday into Sunday. The forecast for the Central Highlands. Tonight, mostly cloudy. A slight chance of showers after midnight. Cooler with lows in the lower 40s. Northwest winds 10 to 15 miles per hour with gusts up to 25 miles per hour. Chance of rain 20%. Thursday, partly sunny. A slight chance of showers in the morning. Highs in the upper 50s. Northwest winds 10 to 15 miles per hour with gusts up to 25 miles per hour. Chance of rain 20%. Thursday night, mostly clear. Lows around 40. North winds 5 to 10 miles per hour with gusts up to 20 miles per hour in the evening, becoming light and variable. Friday, mostly sunny in the morning, then becoming partly sunny. Highs in the upper 60s. Southwest winds 5 to 10 miles per hour. Friday night, mostly cloudy. Not as cool with lows in the mid-50s. South winds 10 to 15 miles per hour with gusts up to 25 miles per hour. Saturday, partly sunny with a chance of showers in the morning, then mostly cloudy with showers likely with a chance of thunderstorms in the afternoon. Not as cool with highs in the lower 80s. Chance of rain 70%. Saturday night, a chance of thunderstorms. Showers likely. Lows in the lower 60s. Chance of rain 70%. At 8 p.m., weather reports for selected cities. At Mansfield Long Regional Airport, it was cloudy. The temperature was 48 degrees, the dew point 38, and the relative humidity 68%. The wind was variable, at 7 miles an hour. The pressure was 29.91 inches and rising. Elsewhere across Ohio, at Cleveland, rain was falling, with a temperature of 49. At Cincinnati, it was partly cloudy, with a temperature of 61. At Columbus, it was mostly cloudy, with a temperature of 54. It was cloudy, with a temperature of 49 at Toledo Express, and 49 at Akron-Canton Regional Airport. Reports from nearby cities outside Ohio, at Chicago, it was mostly sunny, with a temperature of 52. At Pittsburgh, it was partly sunny, with a temperature of 56. The current time is 8:07 p.m. Eastern Daylight Time.
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We supply the latest available information for the Central Highlands over station WWG 57 from Butler on a frequency of 162.450 MHz. On the latest weather map, a trough will linger across Lake Erie tonight through Thursday before high pressure builds over the region on Friday. Low pressure moving across the upper Midwest will lift a warm front across the area on Friday night into Saturday, followed by a cold front Saturday into Sunday. The forecast for the Central Highlands. Tonight, mostly cloudy. A slight chance of showers after midnight. Cooler with lows in the lower 40s. Northwest winds 10 to 15 miles per hour with gusts up to 25 miles per hour. Chance of rain 20%. Thursday, partly sunny. A slight chance of showers in the morning. Highs in the upper 50s. Northwest winds 10 to 15 miles per hour with gusts up to 25 miles per hour. Chance of rain 20%. Thursday night, mostly clear. Lows around 40. North winds 5 to 10 miles per hour with gusts up to 20 miles per hour in the evening, becoming light and variable. Friday, mostly sunny in the morning, then becoming partly sunny. Highs in the upper 60s. Southwest winds 5 to 10 miles per hour. Friday night, mostly cloudy. Not as cool with lows in the mid-50s. South winds 10 to 15 miles per hour with gusts up to 25 miles per hour. Saturday, partly sunny with a chance of showers in the morning, then mostly cloudy with showers likely with a chance of thunderstorms in the afternoon. Not as cool with highs in the lower 80s. Chance of rain 70%. Saturday night, a chance of thunderstorms. Showers likely. Lows in the lower 60s. Chance of rain 70%. At 8 p.m., weather reports for selected cities. At Mansfield Long Regional Airport, it was cloudy. The temperature was 48 degrees, the dew point 38, and the relative humidity 68%. The wind was variable, at 7 miles an hour. The pressure was 29.91 inches and rising. Elsewhere across Ohio, at Cleveland, rain was falling, with a temperature of 49. At Cincinnati, it was partly cloudy, with a temperature of 61. At Columbus, it was mostly cloudy, with a temperature of 54. It was cloudy, with a temperature of 49 at Toledo Express, and 49 at Akron-Canton Regional Airport. Reports from nearby cities outside Ohio, at Chicago, it was mostly sunny, with a temperature of 52. At Pittsburgh, it was partly sunny, with a temperature of 56. The extended forecast for the Central Highlands. Sunday, mostly cloudy in the morning, then becoming partly sunny. A chance of showers. A chance of thunderstorms in the afternoon. Highs in the lower 80s. Chance of rain 50%. Sunday night, partly cloudy. A chance of showers and thunderstorms in the evening. Lows in the mid-60s. Chance of rain 40%. Monday, mostly sunny. Hot with highs around 90. Monday night, mostly clear in the evening, then becoming partly cloudy. Lows in the upper 60s. Tuesday, partly sunny. A chance of showers and thunderstorms in the afternoon. Highs in the upper 80s. Chance of rain 50%. Tuesday night, a chance of thunderstorms in the evening. Mostly cloudy with a chance of showers. Lows in the mid-60s. Chance of rain 50%. Wednesday, showers likely. Cooler with highs in the upper 70s. Chance of rain 60%. The current time is 8:11 p.m. Eastern Daylight Time. 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On the latest weather map, a trough will linger across Lake Erie tonight through Thursday before high pressure builds over the region on Friday. Low pressure moving across the upper Midwest will lift a warm front across the area on Friday night into Saturday, followed by a cold front Saturday into Sunday. The forecast for the Central Highlands. Tonight, mostly cloudy. A slight chance of showers after midnight.
cooler with lows in the lower 40s. Northwest winds 10 to 15 miles per hour with gusts up to 25 miles per hour. Chance of rain 20%. Thursday, partly sunny. A slight chance of showers in the morning. Highs in the upper 50s. Northwest winds 10 to 15 miles per hour with gusts up to 25 miles per hour. Chance of rain 20%. Thursday night, mostly clear. Lows around 40. North winds 5 to 10 miles per hour with gusts up to 20 miles per hour in the evening, becoming light and variable. Friday, mostly sunny in the morning, then becoming partly sunny. Highs in the upper 60s. Southwest winds 5 to 10 miles per hour. Friday night, mostly cloudy. Not as cool with lows in the mid-50s. South winds 10 to 15 miles per hour with gusts up to 25 miles per hour. Saturday, partly sunny with a chance of showers in the morning, then mostly cloudy with showers likely with a chance of thunderstorms in the afternoon. Not as cool with highs in the lower 80s. Chance of rain 70%. Saturday night, a chance of thunderstorms. Showers likely. Lows in the lower 60s. Chance of rain 70%. At 8 p.m., weather reports for selected cities. At Mansfield Long Regional Airport, it was cloudy. The temperature was 48 degrees, the dew point 38, and the relative humidity 68%. The wind was variable, at 7 miles an hour. The pressure was 29.91 inches and rising. Elsewhere across Ohio, at Cleveland, rain was falling, with a temperature of 49. At Cincinnati, it was partly cloudy, with a temperature of 61. It was mostly cloudy, with a temperature of 54 at Dayton, and 54 at Columbus. It was cloudy, with a temperature of 49 at Worcester, 49 at Marion, and 49 at Toledo Express. Under cloudy skies, Akron-Canton Regional Airport reported 49, Youngstown reported 48, and Findlay reported 49. Reports from nearby cities outside Ohio, it was mostly sunny, with a temperature of 60 at Indianapolis, and 52 at Chicago. At Pittsburgh, it was partly sunny, with a temperature of 56. It was cloudy, with a temperature of 46 at Detroit, and 48 at Buffalo. The current time is 8:14 p.m. Eastern Daylight Time. 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The Mansfield, Ohio climate summary for this evening, as of 5:15 p.m., May 13, 2026. Today's high temperature was 63 degrees. The normal high is 70. The record high is 86 degrees, which was set in 1991. Today's low temperature was 53 degrees. The normal low is 49. The record low is 28 degrees, which was set in 1946. 0.12 inches of precipitation fell today. No snow fell today, which brings the monthly total to a trace. The total snowfall since July 1st still stands at 29.6 inches. Sunset tonight is at 8:39 p.m. Sunrise tomorrow is at 6:14 a.m. On the latest weather map, a trough will linger across Lake Erie tonight through Thursday before high pressure builds over the region on Friday. Low pressure moving across the upper Midwest will lift a warm front across the area on Friday night into Saturday, followed by a cold front Saturday into Sunday. The forecast for the Central Highlands. Tonight, mostly cloudy. A slight chance of showers after midnight. Cooler with lows in the lower 40s. Northwest winds 10 to 15 miles per hour with gusts up to 25 miles per hour. Chance of rain 20%. Thursday, partly sunny. A slight chance of showers in the morning. Highs in the upper 50s. Northwest winds 10 to 15 miles per hour with gusts up to 25 miles per hour. Chance of rain 20%. Thursday night, mostly clear. Lows around 40. North winds 5 to 10 miles per hour with gusts up to 20 miles per hour in the evening, becoming light and variable. Friday, mostly sunny in the morning, then becoming partly sunny. Highs in the upper 60s. Southwest winds 5 to 10 miles per hour.

cloudy. The temperature was 48 degrees, the dew point 38, and the relative humidity 68%. The wind was variable, at 7 miles an hour. The pressure was 29.91 inches and rising. Elsewhere across Ohio, at Cleveland, rain was falling, with a temperature of 49. At Cincinnati, it was partly cloudy, with a temperature of 61. It was mostly cloudy, with a temperature of 54 at Dayton, and 54 at Columbus. It was cloudy, with a temperature of 49 at Wooster, 49 at Marion, and 49 at Toledo Express. Under cloudy skies, Akron-Canton Regional Airport reported 49, Youngstown reported 48, and Findlay reported 49. Reports from nearby cities outside Ohio, it was mostly sunny, with a temperature of 60 at Indianapolis, and 52 at Chicago. At Pittsburgh, it was partly sunny, with a temperature of 56. It was cloudy, with a temperature of 46 at Detroit, and 48 at Buffalo. The current time is 8:18 p.m. Eastern Daylight Time. 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We supply the latest available information for the Central Highlands over station WWG 57 from Butler on a frequency of 162.450 MHz. On the latest weather map, a trough will linger across Lake Erie tonight through Thursday before high pressure builds over the region on Friday. Low pressure moving across the upper Midwest will lift a warm front across the area on Friday night into Saturday, followed by a cold front Saturday into Sunday. The forecast for the Central Highlands. Tonight, mostly cloudy. A slight chance of showers after midnight. Cooler with lows in the lower 40s. Northwest winds 10 to 15 miles per hour with gusts up to 25 miles per hour. Chance of rain 20%. Thursday, partly sunny. A slight chance of showers in the morning. Highs in the upper 50s. Northwest winds 10 to 15 miles per hour with gusts up to 25 miles per hour. Chance of rain 20%. Thursday night, mostly clear. Lows around 40. North winds 5 to 10 miles per hour with gusts up to 20 miles per hour in the evening, becoming light and variable. Friday, mostly sunny in the morning, then becoming partly sunny. Highs in the upper 60s. Southwest winds 5 to 10 miles per hour. Friday night, mostly cloudy. Not as cool with lows in the mid-50s. South winds 10 to 15 miles per hour with gusts up to 25 miles per hour. Saturday, partly sunny with a chance of showers in the morning, then mostly cloudy with showers likely with a chance of thunderstorms in the afternoon. Not as cool with highs in the lower 80s. Chance of rain 70%. Saturday night, a chance of thunderstorms. Showers likely. Lows in the lower 60s. Chance of rain 70%. The extended forecast for the Central Highlands. Sunday, mostly cloudy in the morning, then becoming partly sunny. A chance of showers. A chance of thunderstorms in the afternoon. Highs in the lower 80s. Chance of rain 50%. Sunday night, partly cloudy. A chance of showers and thunderstorms in the evening. Lows in the mid-60s. Chance of rain 40%. Monday, mostly sunny. Hot with highs around 90. Monday night, mostly clear in the evening, then becoming partly cloudy. Lows in the upper 60s. Tuesday, partly sunny. A chance of showers and thunderstorms in the afternoon. Highs in the upper 80s. Chance of rain 50%. Tuesday night, a chance of thunderstorms in the evening. Mostly cloudy with a chance of showers. Lows in the mid-60s. Chance of rain 50%. Wednesday, showers likely. Cooler with highs in the upper 70s. Chance of rain 60%. At 8 p.m., weather reports for selected cities. At Mansfield-Lom Regional Airport, it was cloudy. The temperature was 48 degrees, the dew point 38, and the relative humidity 68%. The wind was variable, at 7 miles an hour. The pressure was 29.91 inches and rising. Elsewhere across Ohio, at Cleveland, rain was falling, with a temperature of 49. At Cincinnati, it was partly cloudy, with a temperature of 61. It was mostly cloudy, with a temperature

temperature of 54 at Dayton and 54 at Columbus. It was cloudy, with a temperature of 49 at Worcester, 49 at Marion, and 49 at Toledo Express. Under cloudy skies, Akron-Canton Regional Airport reported 49, Youngstown reported 48, and Findlay reported 49. Reports from nearby cities outside Ohio, it was mostly sunny, with a temperature of 60 at Indianapolis and 52 at Chicago. At Pittsburgh, it was partly sunny, with a temperature of 56. It was cloudy, with a temperature of 46 at Detroit and 48 at Buffalo. The current time is 8:23 p.m. Eastern Daylight Time. 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We supply the latest available information for the Central Highlands over station WWG57 from Butler on a frequency of 162.450 MHz. On the latest weather map, a trough will linger across Lake Erie tonight through Thursday before high pressure builds over the region on Friday. Low pressure moving across the upper Midwest will lift a warm front across the area on Friday night into Saturday, followed by a cold front Saturday into Sunday. The forecast for the Central Highlands. Tonight, mostly cloudy. A slight chance of showers after midnight. Cooler with lows in the lower 40s. Northwest winds 10 to 15 miles per hour with gusts up to 25 miles per hour. Chance of rain 20%. Thursday, partly sunny. A slight chance of showers in the morning. Highs in the upper 50s. Northwest winds 10 to 15 miles per hour with gusts up to 25 miles per hour. Chance of rain 20%. Thursday night, mostly clear. Lows around 40. North winds 5 to 10 miles per hour with gusts up to 20 miles per hour in the evening, becoming light and variable. Friday, mostly sunny in the morning, then becoming partly sunny. Highs in the upper 60s. Southwest winds 5 to 10 miles per hour. Friday night, mostly cloudy. Not as cool with lows in the mid 50s. South winds 10 to 15 miles per hour with gusts up to 25 miles per hour. Saturday, partly sunny with a chance of showers in the morning, then mostly cloudy with showers likely with a chance of thunderstorms in the afternoon. Not as cool with highs in the lower 80s. Chance of rain 70%. Saturday night, a chance of thunderstorms. Showers likely. Lows in the lower 60s. Chance of rain 70%. At 8 p.m., weather reports for selected cities. At Mansfield Long Regional Airport, it was cloudy. The temperature was 48 degrees, the dew point 38, and the relative humidity 68%. The wind was variable, at 7 miles an hour. The pressure was 29.91 inches and rising. Elsewhere across Ohio, at Cleveland, rain was falling, with a temperature of 49. At Cincinnati, it was partly cloudy, with a temperature of 61. It was mostly cloudy, with a temperature of 54 at Dayton, and 54 at Columbus. It was cloudy, with a temperature of 49 at Worcester, 49 at Marion, and 49 at Toledo Express. Under cloudy skies, Akron-Canton Regional Airport reported 49, Youngstown reported 48, and Findlay reported 49. Reports from nearby cities outside Ohio, it was mostly sunny, with a temperature of 60 at Indianapolis and 52 at Chicago. At Pittsburgh, it was partly sunny, with a temperature of 56. It was cloudy, with a temperature of 46 at Detroit and 48 at Buffalo. The current time is 8:26 p.m. Eastern Daylight Time. 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On the latest weather map, a trough will linger across Lake Erie tonight through Thursday before high pressure builds over the region on Friday. Low pressure moving across the upper Midwest will lift a warm front across the area on Friday night into Saturday, followed by a cold front Saturday into Sunday. The forecast for the Central Highlands. Tonight, mostly cloudy. A slight chance of showers after midnight. Cooler with lows in the lower 40s.
Northwest winds 10 to 15 miles per hour with gusts up to 25 miles per hour. Chance of rain 20%. Thursday, partly sunny. A slight chance of showers in the morning. Highs in the upper 50s. Northwest winds 10 to 15 miles per hour with gusts up to 25 miles per hour. Chance of rain 20%. Thursday night, mostly clear. Lows around 40. North winds 5 to 10 miles per hour with gusts up to 20 miles per hour in the evening, becoming light and variable. Friday, mostly sunny in the morning, then becoming partly sunny. Highs in the upper 60s. Southwest winds 5 to 10 miles per hour. Friday night, mostly cloudy. Not as cool with lows in the mid-50s. South winds 10 to 15 miles per hour with gusts up to 25 miles per hour. Saturday, partly sunny with a chance of showers in the morning, then mostly cloudy with showers likely with a chance of thunderstorms in the afternoon. Not as cool with highs in the lower 80s. Chance of rain 70%. Saturday night, a chance of thunderstorms. Showers likely. Lows in the lower 60s. Chance of rain 70%. At 8 p.m., weather reports for selected cities. At Mansfield Long Regional Airport, it was cloudy. The temperature was 48 degrees, the dew point 38, and the relative humidity 68%. The wind was variable, at 7 miles an hour. The pressure was 29.91 inches and rising. Elsewhere across Ohio, at Cleveland, rain was falling, with a temperature of 49. At Cincinnati, it was partly cloudy, with a temperature of 61. It was mostly cloudy, with a temperature of 54 at Dayton, and 54 at Columbus. It was cloudy, with a temperature of 49 at Wooster, 49 at Marion, and 49 at Toledo Express. Under cloudy skies, Akron-Canton Regional Airport reported 49, Youngstown reported 48, and Findlay reported 49. Reports from nearby cities outside Ohio, it was mostly sunny, with a temperature of 60 at Indianapolis, and 52 at Chicago. At Pittsburgh, it was partly sunny, with a temperature of 56. It was cloudy, with a temperature of 46 at Detroit, and 48 at Buffalo. The extended forecast for the Central Highlands. Sunday, mostly cloudy in the morning, then becoming partly sunny. A chance of showers. A chance of thunderstorms in the afternoon. Highs in the lower 80s. Chance of rain 50%. Sunday night, partly cloudy. A chance of showers and thunderstorms in the evening. Lows in the mid-60s. Chance of rain 40%. Monday, mostly sunny. Hot with highs around 90. Monday night, mostly clear in the evening, then becoming partly cloudy. Lows in the upper 60s. Tuesday, partly sunny. A chance of showers and thunderstorms in the afternoon. Highs in the upper 80s. Chance of rain 50%. Tuesday night, a chance of thunderstorms in the evening. Mostly cloudy with a chance of showers. Lows in the mid-60s. Chance of rain 50%. Wednesday, showers likely. Cooler with highs in the upper 70s. Chance of rain 60%. The Mansfield, Ohio climate summary for this evening, as of 5:15 p.m., May 13, 2026. Today's high temperature was 63 degrees. The normal high is 70. The record high is 86 degrees, which was set in 1991. Today's low temperature was 53 degrees. The normal low is 49. The record low is 28 degrees, which was set in 1946. 0.12 inches of precipitation fell today. No snow fell today, which brings the monthly total to a trace. The total snowfall since July 1st still stands at 29.6 inches. Sunset tonight is at 8:39 p.m. Sunrise tomorrow is at 6:14 a.m. The current time is 8:32 p.m. Eastern Daylight Time. 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On the latest weather map, a trough will linger across Lake Erie tonight through Thursday before high pressure builds over the region on Friday.
Low pressure moving across the upper Midwest will lift a warm front across the area on Friday night into Saturday, followed by a cold front Saturday into Sunday. The forecast for the Central Highlands. Tonight, mostly cloudy. A slight chance of showers after midnight. Cooler with lows in the lower 40s. Northwest winds 10 to 15 miles per hour with gusts. Winds 10 to 15 miles per hour with gusts up to 25 miles per hour. Chance of rain 20%. Thursday, partly sunny. A slight chance of showers in the morning. Highs in the upper 50s. Northwest winds 10 to 15 miles per hour with gusts up to 25 miles per hour. Chance of rain 20%. Thursday night, mostly clear. Lows around 40. North winds 5 to 10 miles per hour with gusts up to 20 miles per hour in the evening, becoming light and variable. Friday, mostly sunny in the morning, then becoming partly sunny. Highs in the upper 60s. Southwest winds 5 to 10 miles per hour. Friday night, mostly cloudy. Not as cool with lows in the mid-50s. South winds 10 to 15 miles per hour with gusts up to 25 miles per hour. Saturday, partly sunny with a chance of showers in the morning, then mostly cloudy with showers likely with a chance of thunderstorms in the afternoon. Not as cool with highs in the lower 80s. Chance of rain 70%. Saturday night, a chance of thunderstorms. Showers likely. Lows in the lower 60s. Chance of rain 70%. At 8 p.m., weather reports for selected cities. At Mansfield Long Regional Airport, it was cloudy. The temperature was 48 degrees, the dew point 38, and the relative humidity 68%. The wind was variable, at 7 miles an hour. The pressure was 29.91 inches and rising. Elsewhere across Ohio, at Cleveland, rain was falling, with a temperature of 49. At Cincinnati, it was partly cloudy, with a temperature of 61. It was mostly cloudy, with a temperature of 54 at Dayton, and 54 at Columbus. It was cloudy, with a temperature of 49 at Wooster, 49 at Marion, and 49 at Toledo Express. Under cloudy skies, Akron-Canton Regional Airport reported 49, Youngstown reported 48, and Findlay reported 49. Reports from nearby cities outside Ohio, it was mostly sunny, with a temperature of 60 at Indianapolis, and 52 at Chicago. At Pittsburgh, it was partly sunny, with a temperature of 56. It was cloudy, with a temperature of 46 at Detroit, and 48 at Buffalo. The current time is 8:35 p.m. Eastern Daylight Time. 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On the latest weather map, a trough will linger across Lake Erie tonight through Thursday before high pressure builds over the region on Friday. Low pressure moving across the upper Midwest will lift a warm front across the area on Friday night into Saturday, followed by a cold front Saturday into Sunday. The forecast for the Central Highlands. Tonight, mostly cloudy. A slight chance of showers after midnight. Cooler with lows in the lower 40s. Northwest winds 10 to 15 miles per hour with gusts up to 25 miles per hour. Chance of rain 20%. Thursday, partly sunny. A slight chance of showers in the morning. Highs in the upper 50s. Northwest winds 10 to 15 miles per hour with gusts up to 25 miles per hour. Chance of rain 20%. Thursday night, mostly clear. Lows around 40. North winds 5 to 10 miles per hour with gusts up to 20 miles per hour in the evening, becoming light and variable. Friday, mostly sunny in the morning, then becoming partly sunny. Highs in the upper 60s. Southwest winds 5 to 10 miles per hour. Friday night, mostly cloudy. Not as cool with lows in the mid-50s. South winds 10 to 15 miles per hour with gusts up to 25 miles per hour. Saturday, partly sunny with a chance of showers in the morning, then mostly cloudy with showers likely with a chance of thunderstorms in the afternoon. Not as cool with highs in the lower 80s. Chance of rain 70%. Saturday night, a chance of thunderstorms.
Showers likely. Lows in the lower 60s. Chance

70%. At 8 p.m., weather reports for selected cities. At Mansfield Lawn Regional Airport, it was cloudy. The temperature was 48 degrees, the dew point 38, and the relative humidity 68%. The wind was variable, at 7 miles an hour. The pressure was 29.91 inches and rising. Elsewhere across Ohio, at Cleveland, rain was falling, with a temperature of 49. At Cincinnati, it was partly cloudy, with a temperature of 61. It was mostly cloudy, with a temperature of 54 at Dayton, and 54 at Columbus. It was cloudy, with a temperature of 49 at Wooster, 49 at Marion, and 49 at Toledo Express. Under cloudy skies, Akron-Canton Regional Airport reported 49, Youngstown reported 48, and Findlay reported 49. Reports from nearby cities outside Ohio, it was mostly sunny, with a temperature of 60 at Indianapolis, and 52 at Chicago. At Pittsburgh, it was partly sunny, with a temperature of 56. It was cloudy, with a temperature of 46 at Detroit, and 48 at Buffalo. The current time is 8:39 p.m. Eastern Daylight Time. 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On the latest weather map, a trough will linger across Lake Erie tonight through Thursday before high pressure builds over the region on Friday. Low pressure moving across the upper Midwest will lift a warm front across the area on Friday night into Saturday, followed by a cold front Saturday into Sunday. The forecast for the Central Highlands. Tonight, mostly cloudy. A slight chance of showers after midnight. Cooler with lows in the lower 40s. Northwest winds 10 to 15 miles per hour with gusts up to 25 miles per hour. Chance of rain 20%. Thursday, partly sunny. A slight chance of showers in the morning. Highs in the upper 50s. Northwest winds 10 to 15 miles per hour with gusts up to 25 miles per hour. Chance of rain 20%. Thursday night, mostly clear. Lows around 40. North winds 5 to 10 miles per hour with gusts up to 20 miles per hour in the evening, becoming light and variable. Friday, mostly sunny in the morning, then becoming partly sunny. Highs in the upper 60s. Southwest winds 5 to 10 miles per hour. Friday night, mostly cloudy. Not as cool with lows in the mid-50s. South winds 10 to 15 miles per hour with gusts up to 25 miles per hour. Saturday, partly sunny with a chance of showers in the morning, then mostly cloudy with showers likely with a chance of thunderstorms in the afternoon. Not as cool with highs in the lower 80s. Chance of rain 70%. Saturday night, a chance of thunderstorms. Showers likely. Lows in the lower 60s. Chance of rain 70%. The extended forecast for the Central Highlands. Sunday, mostly cloudy in the morning, then becoming partly sunny. A chance of showers. A chance of thunderstorms in the afternoon. Highs in the lower 80s. Chance of rain 50%. Sunday night, partly cloudy. A chance of showers and thunderstorms in the evening. Lows in the mid-60s. Chance of rain 40%. Monday, mostly sunny. Hot with highs around 90. Monday night, mostly clear in the evening, then becoming partly cloudy. Lows in the upper 60s. Tuesday, partly sunny. A chance of showers and thunderstorms in the afternoon. Highs in the upper 80s. Chance of rain 50%. Tuesday night, a chance of thunderstorms in the evening. Mostly cloudy with a chance of showers. Lows in the mid-60s. Chance of rain 50%. Wednesday, showers likely. Cooler with highs in the upper 70s. Chance of rain 60%. At 8 p.m., weather reports for selected cities. At Mansfield Lawn Regional Airport, it was cloudy. The temperature was 48 degrees, the dew point 38, and the relative humidity 68%. The wind was variable, at 7 miles an hour. The pressure was 29.91 inches and rising. Elsewhere across Ohio, at Cleveland, rain was falling, with a temperature of 49.
Cincinnati, it was partly cloudy, with a temperature of 61. It was mostly cloudy, with a temperature of 54 at Dayton, and 54 at Columbus. It was cloudy, with a temperature of 49 at Worcester, 49 at Marion, and 49 at Toledo Express. Under cloudy skies, Akron-Canton Regional Airport reported 49, Youngstown reported 48, and Findlay reported 49. Reports from nearby cities outside Ohio, it was mostly sunny, with a temperature of 60 at Indianapolis, and 52 at Chicago. At Pittsburgh, it was partly sunny, with a temperature of 56. It was cloudy, with a temperature of 46 at Detroit, and 48 at Buffalo. The current time is 8:43 p.m. Eastern Daylight Time. 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On the latest weather map, a trough will linger across Lake Erie tonight through Thursday before high pressure builds over the region on Friday. Low pressure moving across the upper Midwest will lift a warm front across the area on Friday night into Saturday, followed by a cold front Saturday into Sunday. The forecast for the Central Highlands. Tonight, mostly cloudy. A slight chance of showers after midnight. Cooler with lows in the lower 40s. Northwest winds 10 to 15 miles per hour with gusts up to 25 miles per hour. Chance of rain 20%. Thursday, partly sunny. A slight chance of showers in the morning. Highs in the upper 50s. Northwest winds 10 to 15 miles per hour with gusts up to 25 miles per hour. Chance of rain 20%. Thursday night, mostly clear. Lows around 40. North winds 5 to 10 miles per hour with gusts up to 20 miles per hour in the evening, becoming light and variable. Friday, mostly sunny in the morning, then becoming partly sunny. Highs in the upper 60s. Southwest winds 5 to 10 miles per hour. Friday night, mostly cloudy. Not as cool with lows in the mid-50s. South winds 10 to 15 miles per hour with gusts up to 25 miles per hour. Saturday, partly sunny with a chance of showers in the morning, then mostly cloudy with showers likely with a chance of thunderstorms in the afternoon. Not as cool with highs in the lower 80s. Chance of rain 70%. Saturday night, a chance of thunderstorms. Showers likely. Lows in the lower 60s. Chance of rain 70%. The Mansfield, Ohio climate summary for this evening, as of 5:15 p.m., May 13, 2026. Today's high temperature was 63 degrees. The normal high is 70. The record high is 86 degrees, which was set in 1991. Today's low temperature was 53 degrees. The normal low is 49. The record low is 28 degrees, which was set in 1946. 0.12 inches of precipitation fell today. No snow fell today, which brings the monthly total to a trace. The total snowfall since July 1st still stands at 29.6 inches. Sunset tonight is at 8:39 p.m. Sunrise tomorrow is at 6:14 a.m. At 8 p.m., weather reports for selected cities. At Mansfield Lawn Regional Airport, it was cloudy. The temperature was 48 degrees, the dew point 38, and the relative humidity 68%. The wind was variable, at 7 miles an hour. The pressure was 29.91 inches and rising. Elsewhere across Ohio, at Cleveland, rain was falling, with a temperature of 49. At Cincinnati, it was partly cloudy, with a temperature of 61. It was mostly cloudy, with a temperature of 54 at Dayton, and 54 at Columbus. It was cloudy, with a temperature of 49 at Worcester, 49 at Marion, and 49 at Toledo Express. Under cloudy skies, Akron-Canton Regional Airport reported 49, Youngstown reported 48, and Findlay reported 49. Reports from nearby cities outside Ohio, it was mostly sunny, with a temperature of 60 at Indianapolis, and 52 at Chicago. At Pittsburgh, it was partly sunny, with a temperature of 56. It was cloudy, with a temperature of 46 at Detroit, and 48 at Buffalo.
The current time is 8:47 p.m. Eastern Daylight Time. 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On the latest weather map, a trough will linger across Lake Erie tonight through Thursday before high pressure builds over the region on Friday. Low pressure moving across the upper Midwest will lift a warm front across the area on Friday night into Saturday, followed by a cold front Saturday into Sunday. The forecast for the Central Highlands. Tonight, mostly cloudy. A slight chance of showers after midnight. Cooler with lows in the lower 40s. Northwest winds 10 to 15 miles per hour with gusts up to 25 miles per hour. Chance of rain 20%. Thursday, partly sunny. A slight chance of showers in the morning. Highs in the upper 50s. Northwest winds 10 to 15 miles per hour with gusts up to 25 miles per hour. Chance of rain 20%. Thursday night, mostly clear. Lows around 40. North winds 5 to 10 miles per hour with gusts up to 20 miles per hour in the evening, becoming light and variable. Friday, mostly sunny in the morning, then becoming partly sunny. Highs in the upper 60s. Southwest winds 5 to 10 miles per hour. Friday night, mostly cloudy. Not as cool with lows in the mid-50s. South winds 10 to 15 miles per hour with gusts up to 25 miles per hour. Saturday, partly sunny with a chance of showers in the morning, then mostly cloudy with showers likely with a chance of thunderstorms in the afternoon. Not as cool with highs in the lower 80s. Chance of rain 70%. Saturday night, a chance of thunderstorms. Showers likely. Lows in the lower 60s. Chance of rain 70%. The extended forecast for the Central Highlands. Sunday, mostly cloudy in the morning, then becoming partly sunny. A chance of showers. A chance of thunderstorms in the afternoon. Highs in the lower 80s. Chance of rain 50%. Sunday night, partly cloudy. A chance of showers and thunderstorms in the evening. Lows in the mid-60s. Chance of rain 40%. Monday, mostly sunny. Hot with highs around 90. Monday night, mostly clear in the evening, then becoming partly cloudy. Lows in the upper 60s. Tuesday, partly sunny. A chance of showers and thunderstorms in the afternoon. Highs in the upper 80s. Chance of rain 50%. Tuesday night, a chance of thunderstorms in the evening. Mostly cloudy with a chance of showers. Lows in the mid-60s. Chance of rain 50%. Wednesday, showers likely. Cooler with highs in the upper 70s. Chance of rain 60%. At 8 p.m., weather reports for selected cities. At Mansfield Long Regional Airport, it was cloudy. The temperature was 48 degrees, the dew point 38, and the relative humidity 68%. The wind was variable, at 7 miles an hour. The pressure was 29.91 inches and rising. Elsewhere across Ohio, at Cleveland, rain was falling, with a temperature of 49. At Cincinnati, it was partly cloudy, with a temperature of 61. It was mostly cloudy, with a temperature of 54 at Dayton, and 54 at Columbus. It was cloudy, with a temperature of 49 at Worcester, 49 at Marion, and 49 at Toledo Express. Under cloudy skies, Akron-Canton Regional Airport reported 49, Youngstown reported 48, and Findlay reported 49. Reports from nearby cities outside Ohio, it was mostly sunny, with a temperature of 60 at Indianapolis, and 52 at Chicago. At Pittsburgh, it was partly sunny, with a temperature of 56. It was cloudy, with a temperature of 46 at Detroit, and 48 at Buffalo. The current time is 8:52 p.m. Eastern Daylight Time. 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On the latest weather map,
A trough will linger across Lake Erie tonight through Thursday before high pressure builds over the region on Friday. Low pressure moving across the upper Midwest will lift a warm front across the area on Friday night into Saturday, followed by a cold front Saturday into Sunday. The forecast for the Central Highlands. Tonight, mostly cloudy. A slight chance of showers after midnight. Cooler with lows in the lower 40s. Northwest winds 10 to 15 miles per hour with gusts up to 25 miles per hour. Chance of rain 20%. Thursday, partly sunny. A slight chance of showers in the morning. Highs in the upper 50s. Northwest winds 10 to 15 miles per hour with gusts up to 25 miles per hour. Chance of rain 20%. Thursday night, mostly clear. Lows around 40. North winds 5 to 10 miles per hour with gusts up to 20 miles per hour in the evening, becoming light and variable. Friday, mostly sunny in the morning, then becoming partly sunny. Highs in the upper 60s. Southwest winds 5 to 10 miles per hour. Friday night, mostly cloudy. Not as cool with lows in the mid-50s. South winds 10 to 15 miles per hour with gusts up to 25 miles per hour. Saturday, partly sunny with a chance of showers in the morning, then mostly cloudy with showers likely with a chance of thunderstorms in the afternoon. Not as cool with highs in the lower 80s. Chance of rain 70%. Saturday night, a chance of thunderstorms. Showers likely. Lows in the lower 60s. Chance of rain 70%. At 8 p.m., weather reports for selected cities. At Mansfield Lawn Regional Airport, it was cloudy. The temperature was 48 degrees, the dew point 38, and the relative humidity 68%. The wind was variable, at 7 miles an hour. The pressure was 29.91 inches and rising. Elsewhere across Ohio, at Cleveland, rain was falling, with a temperature of 49. At Cincinnati, it was partly cloudy, with a temperature of 61. It was mostly cloudy, with a temperature of 54 at Dayton, and 54 at Columbus. It was cloudy, with a temperature of 49 at Wooster, 49 at Marion, and 49 at Toledo Express. Under cloudy skies, Akron-Canton Regional Airport reported 49, Youngstown reported 48, and Findlay reported 49. Reports from nearby cities outside Ohio, it was mostly sunny, with a temperature of 60 at Indianapolis, and 52 at Chicago. At Pittsburgh, it was partly sunny, with a temperature of 56. It was cloudy, with a temperature of 46 at Detroit, and 48 at Buffalo. The current time is 8:55 p.m. Eastern Daylight Time. 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On the latest weather map, a trough will linger across Lake Erie tonight through Thursday before high pressure builds over the region on Friday. Low pressure moving across the upper Midwest will lift a warm front across the area on Friday night into Saturday, followed by a cold front Saturday into Sunday. The forecast for the Central Highlands. Tonight, mostly cloudy. A slight chance of showers after midnight. Cooler with lows in the lower 40s. Northwest winds 10 to 15 miles per hour with gusts up to 25 miles per hour. Chance of rain 20%. Thursday, partly sunny. A slight chance of showers in the morning. Highs in the upper 50s. Northwest winds 10 to 15 miles per hour with gusts up to 25 miles per hour. Chance of rain 20%. Thursday night, mostly clear. Lows around 40. North winds 5 to 10 miles per hour with gusts up to 20 miles per hour in the evening, becoming light and variable. Friday, mostly sunny in the morning, then becoming partly sunny. Highs in the upper 60s. Southwest winds 5 to 10 miles per hour. Friday night, mostly cloudy. Not as cool with lows in the mid-50s. South winds 10 to 15 miles per hour with gusts up to 25 miles per hour. Saturday, partly sunny with a chance of showers in the morning, then mostly cloudy with showers likely with a chance of thunderstorms in the afternoon. Not as cool with highs in the lower 80s.
chance of rain 70%. Saturday night, a chance of thunderstorms. Showers likely. Lows in the lower 60s. Chance of rain 70%. At 8 p.m., weather reports for selected cities. At Mansfield Lawn Regional Airport, it was cloudy. The temperature was 48 degrees, the dew point 38, and the relative humidity 68%. The wind was variable, at 7 miles an hour. The pressure was 29.91 inches and rising. Elsewhere across Ohio, at Cleveland, rain was falling, with a temperature of 49. At Cincinnati, it was partly cloudy, with a temperature of 61. It was mostly cloudy, with a temperature of 54 at Dayton, and 54 at Columbus. It was cloudy, with a temperature of 49 at Wooster, 49 at Marion, and 49 at Toledo Express. Under cloudy skies, Akron-Canton Regional Airport reported 49, Youngstown reported 48, and Findlay reported 49. Reports from nearby cities outside Ohio, it was mostly sunny, with a temperature of 60 at Indianapolis, and 52 at Chicago. At Pittsburgh, it was partly sunny, with a temperature of 56. It was cloudy, with a temperature of 46 at Detroit, and 48 at Buffalo. The current time is 8:59 p.m. Eastern Daylight Time. 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We supply the latest available information for the Central Highlands over station WWG 57 from Butler on a frequency of 162.450 MHz. On the latest weather map, a trough will linger across Lake Erie tonight through Thursday before high pressure builds over the region on Friday. Low pressure moving across the upper Midwest will lift a warm front across the area on Friday night into Saturday, followed by a cold front Saturday into Sunday. The forecast for the Central Highlands. Tonight, mostly cloudy. A slight chance of showers after midnight. Cooler with lows in the lower 40s. Northwest winds 10 to 15 miles per hour with gusts up to 25 miles per hour. Chance of rain 20%. Thursday, partly sunny. A slight chance of showers in the morning. Highs in the upper 50s. Northwest winds 10 to 15 miles per hour with gusts up to 25 miles per hour. Chance of rain 20%. Thursday night, mostly clear. Lows around 40. North winds 5 to 10 miles per hour with gusts up to 20 miles per hour in the evening, becoming light and variable. Friday, mostly sunny in the morning, then becoming partly sunny. Highs in the upper 60s. Southwest winds 5 to 10 miles per hour. Friday night, mostly cloudy. Not as cool with lows in the mid-50s. South winds 10 to 15 miles per hour with gusts up to 25 miles per hour. Saturday, partly sunny with a chance of showers in the morning, then mostly cloudy with showers likely with a chance of thunderstorms in the afternoon. Not as cool with highs in the lower 80s. Chance of rain 70%. Saturday night, a chance of thunderstorms. Showers likely. Lows in the lower 60s. Chance of rain 70%. The Nearshore Marine Forecast. For the following marine location, the islands to Vermilion. Small craft advisory in effect through Thursday morning. Tonight, northwest winds 15 to 25 knots. A slight chance of showers late this evening. A chance of showers after midnight, then a slight chance of showers late. Waves 2 to 4 feet. Thursday, northwest winds 15 to 25 knots diminishing to 10 to 15 knots. Partly sunny in the morning, then clearing. Waves 2 to 4 feet subsiding to 1 to 3 feet. Thursday night, north winds 10 knots or less becoming west. Mostly clear. Waves 2 feet or less. Friday, southwest winds 10 knots or less becoming south. Mostly sunny. Waves 1 foot or less. The water temperature off Toledo is 58 degrees, off Cleveland 52 degrees, and off Erie 55 degrees. The extended forecast for the Central Highlands. Sunday, mostly cloudy in the morning, then becoming partly sunny. A chance of showers. A chance of thunderstorms in the afternoon. Highs in the lower 80s. Chance of rain 50%. Sunday night, partly cloudy. A chance of showers and thunderstorms in the evening.
lows in the mid-60s. Chance of rain 40%. Monday, mostly sunny. Hot with highs around 90. Monday night, mostly clear in the evening, then becoming partly cloudy. Lows in the upper 60s. Tuesday, partly sunny. A chance of showers and thunderstorms in the afternoon. Highs in the upper 80s. Chance of rain 50%. Tuesday night, a chance of thunderstorms in the evening. Mostly cloudy with a chance of showers. Lows in the mid-60s. Chance of rain 50%. Wednesday, showers likely. Cooler with highs in the upper 70s. Chance of rain 60%. The Mansfield, Ohio climate summary for this evening, as of 5:15 p.m., May 13, 2026. Today's high temperature was 63 degrees. The normal high is 70. The record high is 86 degrees, which was set in 1991. Today's low temperature was 53 degrees. The normal low is 49. The record low is 28 degrees, which was set in 1946. 0.12 inches of precipitation fell today. No snow fell today, which brings the monthly total to a trace. The total snowfall since July 1st still stands at 29.6 inches. Sunset tonight is at 8:39 p.m. Sunrise tomorrow is at 6:14 a.m. At 8 p.m., weather reports for selected cities. At Mansfield Lawn Regional Airport, it was cloudy. The temperature was 48 degrees, the dew point 38, and the relative humidity 68%. The wind was variable, at 7 miles an hour. The pressure was 29.91 inches and rising. Elsewhere across Ohio, at Cleveland, rain was falling, with a temperature of 49. At Cincinnati, it was partly cloudy, with a temperature of 61. It was mostly cloudy, with a temperature of 54 at Dayton, and 54 at Columbus. It was cloudy, with a temperature of 49 at Worcester, 49 at Marion, and 49 at Toledo Express. Under cloudy skies, Akron-Canton Regional Airport reported 49, Youngstown reported 48, and Findlay reported 49. Reports from nearby cities outside Ohio, it was mostly sunny, with a temperature of 60 at Indianapolis, and 52 at Chicago. At Pittsburgh, it was partly sunny, with a temperature of 56. It was cloudy, with a temperature of 46 at Detroit, and 48 at Buffalo. The current time is 9:05 p.m. Eastern Daylight Time. 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On the latest weather map, a trough will linger across Lake Erie tonight through Thursday before high pressure builds over the region on Friday. Low pressure moving across the upper Midwest will lift a warm front across the area on Friday night into Saturday, followed by a cold front Saturday into Sunday. The forecast for the Central Highlands. Tonight, mostly cloudy. A slight chance of showers after midnight. Cooler with lows in the lower 40s. Northwest winds 10 to 15 miles per hour with gusts up to 25 miles per hour. Chance of rain 20%. Thursday, partly sunny. A slight chance of showers in the morning. Highs in the upper 50s. Northwest winds 10 to 15 miles per hour with gusts up to 25 miles per hour. Chance of rain 20%. Thursday night, mostly clear. Lows around 40. North winds 5 to 10 miles per hour with gusts up to 20 miles per hour in the evening, becoming light and variable. Friday, mostly sunny in the morning, then becoming partly sunny. Highs in the upper 60s. Southwest winds 5 to 10 miles per hour. Friday night, mostly cloudy. Not as cool with lows in the mid-50s. South winds 10 to 15 miles per hour with gusts up to 25 miles per hour. Saturday, partly sunny with a chance of showers in the morning, then mostly cloudy with showers likely with a chance of thunderstorms in the afternoon. Not as cool with highs in the lower 80s. Chance of rain 70%. Saturday night, a chance of thunderstorms. Showers likely. Lows in the lower 60s. Chance of rain 70%.
at 9 p.m. Weather reports for selected cities. At Mansfield Lawn Regional Airport, it was cloudy. The temperature was 47 degrees, the dew point 38, and the relative humidity 71%. The wind was west, at 9 miles an hour, gusting to 17. The pressure was 29.93 inches and rising. Elsewhere across Ohio, it was partly cloudy, with a temperature of 57 at Cincinnati, 52 at Dayton, and 51 at Columbus. It was cloudy, with a temperature of 49 at Worcester, 48 at Marion, 47 at Toledo Express, and 49 at Cleveland. Under cloudy skies, Akron-Canton Regional Airport reported 48, Youngstown reported 47, and Findlay reported 48. Reports from nearby cities outside Ohio, it was partly cloudy, with a temperature of 57 at Indianapolis, and 50 at Chicago. It was mostly cloudy, with a temperature of 53 at Pittsburgh, and 48 at Buffalo. At Detroit, it was cloudy, with a temperature of 45. The current time is 9:08 p.m. Eastern Daylight Time. 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We supply the latest available information for the Central Highlands over station WWG57 from Butler on a frequency of 162.450 MHz. On the latest weather map, a trough will linger across Lake Erie tonight through Thursday before high pressure builds over the region on Friday. Low pressure moving across the upper Midwest will lift a warm front across the area on Friday night into Saturday, followed by a cold front Saturday into Sunday. The forecast for the Central Highlands. Tonight, mostly cloudy. A slight chance of showers after midnight. Cooler with lows in the lower 40s. Northwest winds 10 to 15 miles per hour with gusts up to 25 miles per hour. Chance of rain 20%. Thursday, partly sunny. A slight chance of showers in the morning. Highs in the upper 50s. Northwest winds 10 to 15 miles per hour with gusts up to 25 miles per hour. Chance of rain 20%. Thursday night, mostly clear. Lows around 40. North winds 5 to 10 miles per hour with gusts up to 20 miles per hour in the evening, becoming light and variable. Friday, mostly sunny in the morning, then becoming partly sunny. Highs in the upper 60s. Southwest winds 5 to 10 miles per hour. Friday night, mostly cloudy. Not as cool with lows in the mid-50s. South winds 10 to 15 miles per hour with gusts up to 25 miles per hour. Saturday, partly sunny with a chance of showers in the morning, then mostly cloudy with showers likely with a chance of thunderstorms in the afternoon. Not as cool with highs in the lower 80s. Chance of rain 70%. Saturday night, a chance of thunderstorms. Showers likely. Lows in the lower 60s. Chance of rain 70%. The extended forecast for the Central Highlands. Sunday, mostly cloudy in the morning, then becoming partly sunny. A chance of showers. A chance of thunderstorms in the afternoon. Highs in the lower 80s. Chance of rain 50%. Sunday night, partly cloudy. A chance of showers and thunderstorms in the evening. Lows in the mid-60s. Chance of rain 40%. Monday, mostly sunny. Hot with highs around 90. Monday night, mostly clear in the evening, then becoming partly cloudy. Lows in the upper 60s. Tuesday, partly sunny. A chance of showers and thunderstorms in the afternoon. Highs in the upper 80s. Chance of rain 50%. Tuesday night, a chance of thunderstorms in the evening. Mostly cloudy with a chance of showers. Lows in the mid-60s. Chance of rain 50%. Wednesday, showers likely. Cooler with highs in the upper 70s. Chance of rain 60%. At 9 p.m., weather reports for selected cities. At Mansfield Lawn Regional Airport, it was cloudy. The temperature was 47 degrees, the dew point 38, and the relative humidity 71%. The wind was west, at 9 miles an hour, gusting to 17. The pressure was 29.93 inches and rising. Elsewhere across Ohio, it was partly cloudy, with a temperature of 57 at Cincinnati, 52 at Dayton, and 51 at Columbus.
It was cloudy, with a temperature of 49 at Worcester, 48 at Marion, 47 at Toledo Express, and 49 at Cleveland. Under cloudy skies, Akron-Canton Regional Airport reported 48, Youngstown reported 47, and Findlay reported 48. Reports from nearby cities outside Ohio, it was partly cloudy, with a temperature of 57 at Indianapolis, and 50 at Chicago. It was mostly cloudy, with a temperature of 53 at Pittsburgh, and 48 at Buffalo. At Detroit, it was cloudy, with a temperature of 45. The current time is 9:13 p.m. Eastern Daylight Time. 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On the latest weather map, a trough will linger across Lake Erie tonight through Thursday before high pressure builds over the region on Friday. Low pressure moving across the upper Midwest will lift a warm front across the area on Friday night into Saturday, followed by a cold from Saturday into Sunday. The forecast for the Central Highlands. Tonight, mostly cloudy. A slight chance of showers after midnight. Cooler with lows in the lower 40s. Northwest winds 10 to 15 miles per hour with gusts up to 25 miles per hour. Chance of rain 20%. Thursday, partly sunny. A slight chance of showers in the morning. Highs in the upper 50s. Northwest winds 10 to 15 miles per hour with gusts up to 25 miles per hour. Chance of rain 20%. Thursday night, mostly clear. Lows around 40. North winds 5 to 10 miles per hour with gusts up to 20 miles per hour in the evening, becoming light and variable. Friday, mostly sunny in the morning, then becoming partly sunny. Highs in the upper 60s. Southwest winds 5 to 10 miles per hour. Friday night, mostly cloudy. Not as cool with lows in the mid-50s. South winds 10 to 15 miles per hour with gusts up to 25 miles per hour. Saturday, partly sunny with a chance of showers in the morning, then mostly cloudy with showers likely with a chance of thunderstorms in the afternoon. Not as cool with highs in the lower 80s. Chance of rain 70%. Saturday night, a chance of thunderstorms. Showers likely. Lows in the lower 60s. Chance of rain 70%. The Mansfield, Ohio climate summary for this evening, as of 5:15 p.m., May 13, 2026. Today's high temperature was 63 degrees. The normal high is 70. The record high is 86 degrees, which was set in 1991. Today's low temperature was 53 degrees. The normal low is 49. The record low is 28 degrees, which was set in 1946. 0.12 inches of precipitation fell today. No snow fell today, which brings the monthly total to a trace. The total snowfall since July 1st still stands at 29.6 inches. Sunset tonight is at 8:39 p.m. Sunrise tomorrow is at 6:14 a.m. At 9 p.m., weather reports for selected cities. At Mansfield Long Regional Airport, it was cloudy. The temperature was 47 degrees, the dew point 38, and the relative humidity 71%. The wind was west, at 9 miles an hour, gusting to 17. The pressure was 29.93 inches and rising. Elsewhere across Ohio, it was partly cloudy, with a temperature of 57 at Cincinnati, 52 at Dayton, and 51 at Columbus. It was cloudy, with a temperature of 49 at Worcester, 48 at Marion, 47 at Toledo Express, and 49 at Cleveland. Under cloudy skies, Akron-Canton Regional Airport reported 48, Youngstown reported 47, and Findlay reported 48. Reports from nearby cities outside Ohio, it was partly cloudy, with a temperature of 57 at Indianapolis, and 50 at Chicago. It was mostly cloudy, with a temperature of 53 at Pittsburgh, and 48 at Buffalo. At Detroit, it was cloudy, with a temperature of 45. The current time is 9:17 p.m. Eastern Daylight Time. 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

upper 50s. Northwest winds 10 to 15 miles per hour with gusts up to 25 miles per hour. Chance of rain 20%. Thursday night, mostly clear. Lows around 40. North winds 5 to 10 miles per hour with gusts up to 20 miles per hour in the evening, becoming light and variable. Friday, mostly sunny in the morning, then becoming partly sunny. Highs in the upper 60s. Southwest winds 5 to 10 miles per hour. Friday night, mostly cloudy. Not as cool with lows in the mid-50s. South winds 10 to 15 miles per hour with gusts up to 25 miles per hour. Saturday, partly sunny with a chance of showers in the morning, then mostly cloudy with showers likely with a chance of thunderstorms in the afternoon. Not as cool with highs in the lower 80s. Chance of rain 70%. Saturday night, a chance of thunderstorms. Showers likely. Lows in the lower 60s. Chance of rain 70%. At 9 p.m., weather reports for selected cities. At Mansfield Lawn Regional Airport, it was cloudy. The temperature was 47 degrees, the dew point 38, and the relative humidity 71%. The wind was west, at 9 miles an hour, gusting to 17. The pressure was 29.93 inches and rising. Elsewhere across Ohio, it was partly cloudy, with a temperature of 57 at Cincinnati, 52 at Dayton, and 51 at Columbus. It was cloudy, with a temperature of 49 at Wooster, 48 at Marion, 47 at Toledo Express, and 49 at Cleveland. Under cloudy skies, Akron-Canton Regional Airport reported 48, Youngstown reported 47, and Findlay reported 48. Reports from nearby cities outside Ohio, it was partly cloudy, with a temperature of 57 at Indianapolis, and 50 at Chicago. It was mostly cloudy, with a temperature of 53 at Pittsburgh, and 48 at Buffalo. At Detroit, it was cloudy, with a temperature of 45. The extended forecast for the Central Highlands. Sunday, mostly cloudy in the morning, then becoming partly sunny. A chance of showers. A chance of thunderstorms in the afternoon. Highs in the lower 80s. Chance of rain 50%. Sunday night, partly cloudy. A chance of showers and thunderstorms in the evening. Lows in the mid-60s. Chance of rain 40%. Monday, mostly sunny. Hot with highs around 90. Monday night, mostly clear in the evening, then becoming partly cloudy. Lows in the upper 60s. Tuesday, partly sunny. A chance of showers and thunderstorms in the afternoon. Highs in the upper 80s. Chance of rain 50%. Tuesday night, a chance of thunderstorms in the evening. Mostly cloudy with a chance of showers. Lows in the mid-60s. Chance of rain 50%. Wednesday, showers likely. Cooler with highs in the upper 70s. Chance of rain 60%. The current time is 9:21 p.m. Eastern Daylight Time. 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On the latest weather map, a trough will linger across Lake Erie tonight through Thursday before high pressure builds over the region on Friday. Low pressure moving across the upper Midwest will lift a warm front across the area on Friday night into Saturday, followed by a cold front Saturday into Sunday. The forecast for the Central Highlands. Tonight, mostly cloudy. A slight chance of showers after midnight. Cooler with lows in the lower 40s. Northwest winds 10 to 15 miles per hour with gusts up to 25 miles per hour. Chance of rain 20%. Thursday, partly sunny. A slight chance of showers in the morning. Highs in the upper 50s. Northwest winds 10 to 15 miles per hour with gusts up to 25 miles per hour. Chance of rain 20%. Thursday night, mostly clear. Lows around 40. North winds 5 to 10 miles per hour with gusts up to 20 miles per hour in the evening, becoming light and variable. Friday, mostly sunny in the morning, then becoming partly sunny. Highs in the upper 60s. Southwest winds 5 to 10 miles per hour. Friday night,

mostly cloudy. Not as cool with lows in the mid-50s. South winds 10 to 15 miles per hour with gusts up to 25 miles per hour. Saturday, partly sunny with a chance of showers in the morning. Mostly cloudy with showers likely with a chance of thunderstorms in the afternoon. Not as cool, highs in the low 80s. Chance of rain 70%. Saturday night, a chance of thunderstorms. Showers likely. Lows in the lower 60s. Chance of rain 70%. At 9 p.m., weather reports for selected cities. At Mansfield Long Regional Airport, it was cloudy. The temperature was 47 degrees, the dew point 38, and the relative humidity 71%. The wind was west, at 9 miles an hour, gusting to 17. The pressure was 29.93 inches and rising. Elsewhere across Ohio, it was partly cloudy, with a temperature of 57 at Cincinnati, 52 at Dayton, and 51 at Columbus. It was cloudy, with a temperature of 49 at Wooster, 48 at Marion, 47 at Toledo Express, and 49 at Cleveland. Under cloudy skies, Akron-Canton Regional Airport reported 48, Youngstown reported 47, and Findlay reported 48. Reports from nearby cities outside Ohio, it was partly cloudy, with a temperature of 57 at Indianapolis, and 50 at Chicago. It was mostly cloudy, with a temperature of 53 at Pittsburgh, and 48 at Buffalo. At Detroit, it was cloudy, with a temperature of 45. The current time is 9:25 p.m. Eastern Daylight Time. 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We supply the latest available information for the Central Highlands over station WWG57 from Butler on a frequency of 162.450 MHz. On the latest weather map, a trough will linger across Lake Erie tonight through Thursday before high pressure builds over the region on Friday. Low pressure moving across the upper Midwest will lift warm from across the area on Friday night into Saturday, followed by a cold from Saturday into Sunday. The forecast for the Central Highlands. Tonight, mostly cloudy. A slight chance of showers after midnight. Cooler with lows in the lower 40s. Northwest winds 10 to 15 miles per hour. Or with gusts up to 25 miles per hour. Chance of rain 20%. Thursday, partly sunny. A slight chance of showers in the morning. Highs in the upper 50s. Northwest winds 10 to 15 miles per hour with gusts up to 25 miles per hour. Chance of rain 20%. Thursday night, mostly clear. Lows around 40. North winds 5 to 10 miles per hour with gusts up to 20 miles per hour in the evening, becoming light and variable. Friday, mostly sunny in the morning, then becoming partly sunny. Highs in the upper 60s. Southwest winds 5 to 10 miles per hour. Friday night, mostly cloudy. Not as cool with lows in the mid-50s. South winds 10 to 15 miles per hour with gusts up to 25 miles per hour. Saturday, partly sunny with a chance of showers in the morning, then mostly cloudy with showers likely with a chance of thunderstorms in the afternoon. Not as cool with highs in the lower 80s. Chance of rain 70%. Saturday night, chance of thunderstorms. Showers likely. Lows in the lower 60s. Chance of rain 70%. At 9 p.m., weather reports for selected cities. At Mansfield Long Regional Airport, it was cloudy. The temperature was 47 degrees, the dew point 38, and the relative humidity 71%. The wind was west, at 9 miles an hour, gusting to 17. The pressure was 29.93 inches and rising. Elsewhere across Ohio, it was partly cloudy, with a temperature of 57 at Cincinnati, 52 at Dayton, and 51 at Columbus. It was cloudy, with a temperature of 49 at Wooster, 48 at Marion, 47 at Toledo Express, and 49 at Cleveland. Under cloudy skies, Akron-Canton Regional Airport reported 48. Youngstown reported 47, and Findlay reported 48. Reports from nearby cities outside Ohio. It was partly cloudy, with a temperature of 57 at Indianapolis, and 50 at Chicago. It was mostly cloudy, with a temperature of 53 at Pittsburgh, and 48 at Buffalo. At Detroit, it was cloudy, with a temperature of 45.
The current time is 9:28 p.m. Eastern Daylight Time. 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On the latest weather map, a trough will linger across Lake Erie tonight through Thursday before high pressure builds over the region on Friday. Low pressure moving across the upper Midwest will lift a warm front across the area on Friday night into Saturday, followed by a cold front Saturday into Sunday. The forecast for the Central Highlands. Tonight, mostly cloudy. A slight chance of showers after midnight. Cooler with lows in the lower 40s. Northwest winds 10 to 15 miles per hour with gusts up to 25 miles per hour. Chance of rain 20%. Thursday, partly sunny. A slight chance of showers in the morning. Highs in the upper 50s. Northwest winds 10 to 15 miles per hour with gusts up to 25 miles per hour. Chance of rain 20%. Thursday night, mostly clear. Lows around 40. North winds 5 to 10 miles per hour with gusts up to 20 miles per hour in the evening. Becoming light and variable. Friday, mostly sunny in the morning, then becoming partly sunny. Highs in the upper 60s. Southwest winds 5 to 10 miles per hour. Friday night, mostly cloudy. Not as cool with lows in the mid-50s. South winds 10 to 15 miles per hour with gusts up to 25 miles per hour. Saturday, partly sunny with a chance of showers in the morning, then mostly cloudy with showers likely with a chance of thunderstorms in the afternoon. Not as cool with highs in the lower 80s. Chance of rain 70%. Saturday night, a chance of thunderstorms. Showers likely. Lows in the lower 60s. Chance of rain 70%. The extended forecast for the Central Highlands. Sunday, mostly cloudy in the morning, then becoming partly sunny. A chance of showers. A chance of thunderstorms in the afternoon. Highs in the lower 80s. Chance of rain 50%. Sunday night, partly cloudy. A chance of showers and thunderstorms in the evening. Lows in the mid-60s. Chance of rain 40%. Monday, mostly sunny. Hot with highs around 90. Monday night, mostly clear in the evening, then becoming partly cloudy. Lows in the upper 60s. Tuesday, partly sunny. A chance of showers and thunderstorms in the afternoon. Highs in the upper 80s. Chance of rain 50%. Tuesday night, a chance of thunderstorms in the evening. Mostly cloudy with a chance of showers. Lows in the mid-60s. Chance of rain 50%. Wednesday, showers likely. Cooler with highs in the upper 70s. Chance of rain 60%. The Mansfield, Ohio climate summary for this evening, as of 5:15 p.m., May 13, 2026. Today's high temperature was 63 degrees. The normal high is 70. The record high is 86 degrees, which was set in 1991. Today's low temperature was 53 degrees. The normal low is 49. The record low is 28 degrees, which was set in 1946. 0.12 inches of precipitation fell today. No snow fell today, which brings the monthly total to a trace. The total snowfall since July 1st still stands at 29.6 inches. Sunset tonight is at 8:39 p.m. Sunrise tomorrow is at 6:14 a.m. At 9 p.m., weather reports for selected cities. At Mansfield Long Regional Airport, it was cloudy. The temperature was 47 degrees, the dew point 38, and the relative humidity 71%. The wind was west, at 9 miles an hour, gusting to 17. The pressure was 29.93 inches and rising. Elsewhere across Ohio, it was partly cloudy, with a temperature of 57 at Cincinnati, 52 at Dayton, and 51 at Columbus, It was cloudy, with a temperature of 49 at Worcester, 48 at Marion, 47 at Toledo Express, and 49 at Cleveland. Under cloudy skies, Akron-Canton Regional Airport reported 48, Youngstown reported 47, and Findlay reported 48. Reports.

from nearby cities outside Ohio. It was partly cloudy, with a temperature of 57 at Indianapolis and 50 at Chicago. It was mostly cloudy, with a temperature of 53 at Pittsburgh and 48 at Buffalo. At Detroit, it was cloudy, with a temperature of 45. The current time is 9:33 p.m. Eastern Daylight Time. 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We supply the latest available information for the Central Highlands over station WWG 57 from Butler on a frequency of 162.450 MHz. On the latest weather map, a trough will linger across Lake Erie tonight through Thursday before high pressure builds over the region on Friday. Low pressure moving across the upper Midwest will lift a warm front across the area on Friday night into Saturday, followed by a cold front Saturday into Sunday. The forecast for the Central Highlands. Tonight, mostly cloudy. A slight chance of showers after midnight. Cooler with lows in the lower 40s. Northwest winds 10 to 15 miles per hour with gusts up to 25 miles per hour. Chance of rain 20%. Thursday, partly sunny. A slight chance of showers in the morning. Highs in the upper 50s. Northwest winds 10 to 15 miles per hour with gusts up to 25 miles per hour. Chance of rain 20%. Thursday night, mostly clear. Lows around 40. North winds 5 to 10 miles per hour with gusts up to 20 miles per hour in the evening, becoming light and variable. Friday, mostly sunny in the morning, then becoming partly sunny. Highs in the upper 60s. Southwest winds 5 to 10 miles per hour. Friday night, mostly cloudy. Not as cool with lows in the mid-50s. South winds 10 to 15 miles per hour with gusts up to 25 miles per hour. Saturday, partly sunny with a chance of showers in the morning, then mostly cloudy with showers likely with a chance of thunderstorms in the afternoon. Not as cool with highs in the lower 80s. Chance of rain 70%. Saturday night, a chance of thunderstorms. Showers likely. Lows in the lower 60s. Chance of rain 70%. At 9 p.m., weather reports for selected cities. At Mansfield Long Regional Airport, it was cloudy. The temperature was 47 degrees, the dew point 38, and the relative humidity 71%. The wind was west, at 9 miles an hour, gusting to 17. The pressure was 29.93 inches and rising. Elsewhere across Ohio, it was partly cloudy, with a temperature of 57 at Cincinnati, 52 at Dayton, and 51 at Columbus. It was cloudy, with a temperature of 49 at Wooster, 48 at Marion, 47 at Toledo Express, and 49 at Cleveland. Under cloudy skies, Akron-Canton Regional Airport reported 48, Youngstown reported 47, and Findlay reported 48. Reports from nearby cities outside Ohio, it was partly cloudy, with a temperature of 57 at Indianapolis and 50 at Chicago. It was mostly cloudy, with a temperature of 53 at Pittsburgh and 48 at Buffalo. At Detroit, it was cloudy, with a temperature of 45. The current time is 9:37 p.m. Eastern Daylight Time. 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We supply the latest available information for the Central Highlands over station WWG 57 from Butler on a frequency of 162.450 MHz. On the latest weather map, a trough will linger across Lake Erie tonight through Thursday before high pressure builds over the region on Friday. Low pressure moving across the upper Midwest will lift a warm front across the area on Friday night into Saturday, followed by a cold front Saturday into Sunday. The forecast for the Central Highlands. Tonight, mostly cloudy. A slight chance of showers after midnight. Cooler with lows in the lower 40s. Northwest winds 10 to 15 miles per hour with gusts up to 25 miles per hour. Chance of rain 20%. Thursday, partly sunny. A slight chance of showers in the morning. Highs in the upper 50s. Northwest winds 10 to 15 miles per hour with gusts up to 25 miles per hour. Chance of rain 20%. Thursday night, mostly clear. Lows around 40.
North winds 5 to 10 miles per hour with gusts up to 20 miles per hour in the evening, becoming light and variable. Friday, mostly sunny in the morning, then becoming partly sunny. Highs in the upper 60s. Southwest winds 5 to 10 miles per hour. Friday night, mostly cloudy. Not as cool with lows in the mid-50s. South winds 10 to 15 miles per hour with gusts up to 25 miles per hour. Saturday, partly sunny with a chance of showers in the morning, then mostly cloudy with showers likely with a chance of thunderstorms in the afternoon. Not as cool with highs in the lower 80s. Chance of rain 70%. Saturday night, a chance of thunderstorms. Showers likely. Lows in the lower 60s. Chance of rain 70%. At 9 p.m., weather reports for selected cities. At Mansfield Long Regional Airport, it was cloudy. The temperature was 47 degrees, the dew point 38, and the relative humidity 71%. The wind was west, at 9 miles an hour, gusting to 17. The pressure was 29.93 inches and rising. Elsewhere across Ohio, it was partly cloudy, with a temperature of 57 at Cincinnati, 52 at Dayton, and 51 at Columbus. It was cloudy, with a temperature of 49 at Worcester, 48 at Marion, 47 at Toledo Express, and 49 at Cleveland. Under cloudy skies, Akron-Canton Regional Airport reported 48, Youngstown reported 47, and Findlay reported 48. Reports from nearby cities outside Ohio, it was partly cloudy, with a temperature of 57 at Indianapolis, and 50 at Chicago. It was mostly cloudy, with a temperature of 53 at Pittsburgh, and 48 at Buffalo. At Detroit, it was cloudy, with a temperature of 45. The extended forecast for the Central Highlands. Sunday, mostly cloudy in the morning, then becoming partly sunny. A chance of showers. A chance of thunderstorms in the afternoon. Highs in the lower 80s. Chance of rain 50%. Sunday night, partly cloudy. A chance of showers and thunderstorms in the evening. Lows in the mid-60s. Chance of rain 40%. Monday, mostly sunny. Hot with highs around 90. Monday night, mostly clear in the evening, then becoming partly cloudy. Lows in the upper 60s. Tuesday, partly sunny. A chance of showers and thunderstorms in the afternoon. Highs in the upper 80s. Chance of rain 50%. Tuesday night, a chance of thunderstorms in the evening. Mostly cloudy with a chance of showers. Lows in the mid-60s. Chance of rain 50%. Wednesday, showers likely. Cooler with highs in the upper 70s. Chance of rain 60%. The Nearshore Marine Forecast. For the following marine location, the islands to Vermilion. Small craft advisory in effect through Thursday morning. West of tonight, northwest winds 15 to 20 knots. A slight chance of showers late this evening, then a chance of showers after midnight. A slight chance of showers late. Waves 2 to 4 feet. Thursday, northwest winds 15 to 20 knots diminishing to 10 to 15 knots. Partly sunny in the morning, then clearing. Waves 2 to 4 feet subsiding to 1 to 3 feet. Thursday night, north winds 10 knots or less becoming west. Mostly clear. Waves 2 feet or less. Friday, southwest winds 10 knots or less becoming south. Mostly sunny. Waves 1 foot or less. The water temperature off Toledo is 58 degrees, off Cleveland 52 degrees, and off Erie 55 degrees. The current time is 9:42 p.m. Eastern Daylight Time. 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On the latest weather map, a trough will linger across Lake Erie tonight through Thursday before high pressure builds over the region on Friday. Low pressure moving across the upper Midwest will lift a warm front across the area on Friday night into Saturday, followed by a cold front Saturday into Sunday. The forecast for the Central Highlands. Tonight, mostly cloudy. A slight chance of showers after midnight. Cooler with lows in the lower 40s.
Northwest winds 10 to 15 miles per hour with gusts up to 25 miles per hour. Chance of rain 20%. Thursday, partly sunny. A slight chance of showers in the morning. Highs in the upper 50s. Northwest winds 10 to 15 miles per hour with gusts up to 25 miles per hour. Chance of rain 20%. Thursday night, mostly clear. Lows around 40. North winds 5 to 10 miles per hour with gusts up to 20 miles per hour in the evening, becoming light and variable. Friday, mostly sunny in the morning, then becoming partly sunny. Highs in the upper 60s. Southwest winds 5 to 10 miles per hour. Friday night, mostly cloudy. Not as cool with lows in the mid-50s. South winds 10 to 15 miles per hour with gusts up to 25 miles per hour. Saturday, partly sunny with a chance of showers in the morning, then mostly cloudy with showers likely with a chance of thunderstorms in the afternoon. Not as cool with highs in the lower 80s. Chance of rain 70%. Saturday night, a chance of thunderstorms. Showers likely. Lows in the lower 60s. Chance of rain 70%. At 9 p.m., weather reports for selected cities. At Mansfield Long Regional Airport, it was cloudy. The temperature was 47 degrees, the dew point 38, and the relative humidity 71%. The wind was west, at 9 miles an hour, gusting to 17. The pressure was 29.93 inches and rising. Elsewhere across Ohio, it was partly cloudy, with a temperature of 57 at Cincinnati, 52 at Dayton, and 51 at Columbus. It was cloudy, with a temperature of 49 at Wooster, 48 at Marion, 47 at Toledo Express, and 49 at Cleveland. Under cloudy skies, Akron-Canton Regional Airport reported 48, Youngstown reported 47, and Findlay reported 48. Reports from nearby cities outside Ohio, it was partly cloudy, with a temperature of 57 at Indianapolis, and 50 at Chicago. It was mostly cloudy, with a temperature of 53 at Pittsburgh, and 48 at Buffalo. At Detroit, it was cloudy, with a temperature of 45. The Mansfield, Ohio climate summary for this evening, as of 5:15 p.m., May 13, 2026. Today's high temperature was 63 degrees. The normal high is 70. The record high is 86 degrees, which was set in 1991. Today's low temperature was 53 degrees. The normal low is 49. The record low is 28 degrees, which was set in 1946. 0.12 inches of precipitation fell today. No snow fell today, which brings the monthly total to a trace. The total snowfall since July 1st still stands at 29.6 inches. Sunset tonight is at 8:39 p.m. Sunrise tomorrow is at 6:14 a.m. The current time is 9:46 p.m. Eastern Daylight Time. 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On the latest weather map, a trough will linger across Lake Erie tonight through Thursday before high pressure builds over the region on Friday. Low pressure moving across the upper Midwest will lift a warm front across the area on Friday night into Saturday, followed by a cold front Saturday into Sunday. The forecast for the Central Highlands. Tonight, mostly cloudy. A slight chance of showers after midnight. Cooler with lows in the lower 40s. Northwest winds 10 to 15 miles per hour with gusts up to 25 miles per hour. Chance of rain 20%. Thursday, partly sunny. A slight chance of showers in the morning. Highs in the upper 50s. Northwest winds 10 to 15 miles per hour with gusts up to 25 miles per hour. Chance of rain 20%. Thursday night, mostly clear. Lows around 40. North winds 5 to 10 miles per hour with gusts up to 20 miles per hour in the evening, becoming light and variable. Friday, mostly sunny in the morning, then becoming partly sunny. Highs in the upper 60s. Southwest winds 5 to 10 miles per hour. Friday night, mostly cloudy. Not as cool with lows in the mid-50s.
south winds 10 to 15 miles per hour with gusts up to 25 miles per hour. Saturday, partly sunny with a chance of showers in the morning, then mostly cloudy with showers likely with a chance of thunderstorms in the afternoon. Not as cool with highs in the lower 80s. Chance of rain 70%. Saturday night, a chance of thunderstorms. Showers likely. Lows in the lower 60s. Chance of rain 70%. At 9 p.m., weather reports for selected cities. At Mansfield Long Regional Airport, it was cloudy. The temperature was 47 degrees, the dew point 38, and the relative humidity 71%. The wind was west, at 9 miles an hour, gusting to 17. The pressure was 29.93 inches and rising. Elsewhere across Ohio, it was partly cloudy, with a temperature of 57 at Cincinnati, 52 at Dayton, and 51 at Columbus. It was cloudy, with a temperature of 49 at Worcester, 48 at Marion, 47 at Toledo Express, and 49 at Cleveland. Under cloudy skies, Akron-Canton Regional Airport reported 48, Youngstown reported 47, and Findlay reported 48. Reports from nearby cities outside Ohio, it was partly cloudy, with a temperature of 57 at Indianapolis, and 50 at Chicago. It was mostly cloudy, with a temperature of 53 at Pittsburgh, and 48 at Buffalo. At Detroit, it was cloudy, with a temperature of 45. The extended forecast for the Central Highlands. Sunday, mostly cloudy in the morning, then becoming partly sunny. A chance of showers. A chance of thunderstorms in the afternoon. Highs in the lower 80s. Chance of rain 50%. Sunday night, partly cloudy. A chance of showers and thunderstorms in the evening. Lows in the mid-60s. Chance of rain 40%. Monday, mostly sunny. Hot with highs around 90. Monday night, mostly clear in the evening, then becoming partly cloudy. Lows in the upper 60s. Tuesday, partly sunny. A chance of showers and thunderstorms in the afternoon. Highs in the upper 80s. Chance of rain 50%. Tuesday night, a chance of thunderstorms in the evening. Mostly cloudy with a chance of showers. Lows in the mid-60s. Chance of rain 50%. Wednesday, showers likely. Cooler with highs in the upper 70s. Chance of rain 60%. The current time is 9:51 p.m. Eastern Daylight Time. 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On the latest weather map, a trough will linger across Lake Erie tonight through Thursday before high pressure builds over the region on Friday. Low pressure moving across the upper Midwest will lift a warm front across the area on Friday night into Saturday, followed by a cold front Saturday into Sunday. The forecast for the Central Highlands. Tonight, mostly cloudy. A slight chance of showers after midnight. Cooler with lows in the lower 40s. Northwest winds 10 to 15 miles per hour with gusts up to 25 miles per hour. Chance of rain 20%. Thursday, partly sunny. A slight chance of showers in the morning. Highs in the upper 50s. Northwest winds 10 to 15 miles per hour with gusts up to 25 miles per hour. Chance of rain 20%. Thursday night, mostly clear. Lows around 40. North winds 5 to 10 miles per hour with gusts up to 20 miles per hour in the evening, becoming light and variable. Friday, mostly sunny in the morning, then becoming partly sunny. Highs in the upper 60s. Southwest winds 5 to 10 miles per hour. Friday night, mostly cloudy. Not as cool with lows in the mid-50s. South winds 10 to 15 miles per hour with gusts up to 25 miles per hour. Saturday, partly sunny with a chance of showers in the morning, then mostly cloudy with showers likely with a chance of thunderstorms in the afternoon. Not as cool with highs in the lower 80s. Chance of rain 70%. Saturday night, a chance of thunderstorms. Showers likely. Lows in the lower 60s. Chance of rain 70%.
at 9 p.m. Weather reports for selected cities at Mansfield-Lom Regional Airport. Selected cities at Mansfield-Lom Regional Airport, it was cloudy. The temperature was 47 degrees, the dew point 38, and the relative humidity 71%. The wind was west, at 9 miles an hour, gusting to 17. The pressure was 29.93 inches and rising. Elsewhere across Ohio, it was partly cloudy, with a temperature of 57 at Cincinnati, 52 at Dayton, and 51 at Columbus. It was cloudy, with a temperature of 49 at Worcester, 48 at Marion, 47 at Toledo Express, and 49 at Cleveland. Under cloudy skies, Akron-Canton Regional Airport reported 48, Youngstown reported 47, and Findlay reported 48. Reports from nearby cities outside Ohio, it was partly cloudy, with a temperature of 57 at Indianapolis, and 50 at Chicago. It was mostly cloudy, with a temperature of 53 at Pittsburgh, and 48 at Buffalo. At Detroit, it was cloudy, with a temperature of 45. The current time is 9:54 p.m. Eastern Daylight Time. 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On the latest weather map, a trough will linger across Lake Erie tonight through Thursday before high pressure builds over the region on Friday. Low pressure moving across the upper Midwest will lift a warm front across the area on Friday night into Saturday, followed by a cold front Saturday into Sunday. The forecast for the Central Highlands. Tonight, mostly cloudy. A slight chance of showers after midnight. Cooler with lows in the lower 40s. Northwest winds 10 to 15 miles per hour with gusts up to 25 miles per hour. Chance of rain 20%. Thursday, partly sunny. A slight chance of showers in the morning. Highs in the upper 50s. Northwest winds 10 to 15 miles per hour with gusts up to 25 miles per hour. Chance of rain 20%. Thursday night, mostly clear. Lows around 40. North winds 5 to 10 miles per hour with gusts up to 20 miles per hour in the evening, becoming light and variable. Friday, mostly sunny in the morning, then becoming partly sunny. Highs in the upper 60s. Southwest winds 5 to 10 miles per hour. Friday night, mostly cloudy. Not as cool with lows in the mid-50s. South winds 10 to 15 miles per hour with gusts up to 25 miles per hour. Saturday, partly sunny with a chance of showers in the morning, then mostly cloudy with showers likely with a chance of thunderstorms in the afternoon. Not as cool with highs in the lower 80s. Chance of rain 70%. Saturday night, a chance of thunderstorms. Showers likely. Lows in the lower 60s. Chance of rain 70%. At 9 p.m., weather reports for selected cities at Mansfield-Lom Regional Airport, it was cloudy. The temperature was 47 degrees, the dew point 38, and the relative humidity 71%. The wind was west, at 9 miles an hour, gusting to 17. The pressure was 29.93 inches and rising. Elsewhere across Ohio, it was partly cloudy, with a temperature of 57 at Cincinnati, 52 at Dayton, and 51 at Columbus. It was cloudy, with a temperature of 49 at Worcester, 48 at Marion, 47 at Toledo Express, and 49 at Cleveland. Under cloudy skies, Akron-Canton Regional Airport reported 48, Youngstown reported 47, and Findlay reported 48. Reports from nearby cities outside Ohio, it was partly cloudy, with a temperature of 57 at Indianapolis, and 50 at Chicago. It was mostly cloudy, with a temperature of 53 at Pittsburgh, and 48 at Buffalo. At Detroit, it was cloudy, with a temperature of 45. The current time is 9:57 p.m. Eastern Daylight Time. 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On the latest weather map,
A trough will linger across Lake Erie tonight through Thursday before high pressure builds over the region on Friday. Low pressure moving across the upper Midwest will lift the warm

front across the area on Friday night into Saturday, followed by a cold from Saturday into Sunday. The forecast for the Central Highlands. Tonight, mostly cloudy. A slight chance of showers after midnight. Cooler with lows in the lower 40s. Northwest winds 10 to 15 miles per hour with gusts up to 25 miles per hour. Chance of rain 20%. Thursday, partly sunny. A slight chance of showers in the morning. Highs in the upper 50s. Northwest winds 10 to 15 miles per hour with gusts up to 25 miles per hour. Chance of rain 20%. Thursday night, mostly clear. Lows around 40. North winds 5 to 10 miles per hour with gusts up to 20 miles per hour in the evening, becoming light and variable. Friday, mostly sunny in the morning, then becoming partly sunny. Highs in the upper 60s. Southwest winds 5 to 10 miles per hour. Friday night, mostly cloudy. Not as cool with lows in the mid-50s. South winds 10 to 15 miles per hour with gusts up to 25 miles per hour. Saturday, partly sunny with a chance of showers in the morning, then mostly cloudy with showers likely with a chance of thunderstorms in the afternoon. Not as cool with highs in the lower 80s. Chance of rain 70%. Saturday night, a chance of thunderstorms. Showers likely. Lows in the lower 60s. Chance of rain 70%. The Nearshore Marine Forecast. For the following marine location, the islands to Vermilion. Small craft advisory in effect through Thursday morning. West of tonight, northwest winds 15 to 20 knots. A slight chance of showers late this evening, then a chance of showers after midnight. A slight chance of showers late. Waves 2 to 4 feet. Thursday, northwest winds 15 to 20 knots diminishing to 10 to 15 knots. Partly sunny in the morning, then clearing. Waves 2 to 4 feet subsiding to 1 to 3 feet. Thursday night, north winds 10 knots or less becoming west. Mostly clear. Waves 2 feet or less. Friday, southwest winds 10 knots or less becoming south. Mostly sunny. Waves 1 foot or less. The water temperature off Toledo is 58 degrees, off Cleveland 52 degrees, and off Erie 55 degrees. The extended forecast for the Central Highlands. Sunday, mostly cloudy in the morning, then becoming partly sunny. A chance of showers. A chance of thunderstorms in the afternoon. Highs in the lower 80s. Chance of rain 50%. Sunday night, partly cloudy. A chance of showers and thunderstorms in the evening. Lows in the mid-60s. Chance of rain 40%. Monday, mostly sunny. Hot with highs around 90. Monday night, mostly clear in the evening, then becoming partly cloudy. Lows in the upper 60s. Tuesday, partly sunny. A chance of showers and thunderstorms in the afternoon. Highs in the upper 80s. Chance of rain 50%. Tuesday night, a chance of thunderstorms in the evening. Mostly cloudy with a chance of showers. Lows in the mid-60s. Chance of rain 50%. Wednesday, showers likely. Cooler with highs in the upper 70s. Chance of rain 60%. The Mansfield, Ohio climate summary for this evening, as of 5:15 p.m., May 13, 2026. Today's high temperature was 63 degrees. The normal high is 70. The record high is 86 degrees, which was set in 1991. Today's low temperature was 53 degrees. The normal low is 49. The record low is 28 degrees, which was set in 1946. 0.12 inches of precipitation fell today. No snow fell today, which brings the monthly total to a trace. The total snowfall since July 1st still stands at 29.6 inches. Sunset tonight is at 8:39 p.m. Sunrise tomorrow is at 6:14 a.m. At 9 p.m., weather reports for selected cities. At Mansfield Long Regional Airport, it was cloudy. The temperature was 47 degrees, the dew point 38, and the relative humidity 71%. The wind was west, at 9 miles an hour, gusting to 17. The pressure was 29.93 inches and rising. Elsewhere across Ohio,
It was partly cloudy, with a temperature of 57 at Cincinnati, 52 at Dayton, and 51 at Columbus. It was cloudy, with a temperature of 49 at Worcester, 48 at Marion, 47 at Toledo Express, and 49 at Cleveland. Under cloudy skies, Akron-Canton Regional Airport reported 48, Youngstown reported 47, and Findlay reported 48. Reports from nearby cities outside Ohio, it was partly cloudy, with a temperature of 57 at Indianapolis, and 50 at Chicago. It was mostly cloudy, with a temperature of 53 at Pittsburgh, and 48 at Buffalo. At Detroit, it was cloudy, with a temperature of 45. The current time is 10:04 p.m. Eastern Daylight Time. 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We supply the latest available information for the Central Highlands over station WWG57 from Butler on a frequency of 162.450 MHz. On the latest weather map, a trough will linger across Lake Erie tonight through Thursday before high pressure builds over the region on Friday. Low pressure moving across the upper Midwest will lift the warm front across the area on Friday night into Saturday, followed by a cold front Saturday into Sunday. The forecast for the Central Highlands. Tonight, mostly cloudy. A slight chance of showers after midnight. Cooler with lows in the lower 40s. Northwest winds 10 to 15 miles per hour with gusts up to 25 miles per hour. Chance of rain 20%. Thursday, partly sunny. A slight chance of showers in the morning. Highs in the upper 50s. Northwest winds 10 to 15 miles per hour with gusts up to 25 miles per hour. Chance of rain 20%. Thursday night, mostly clear. Lows around 40. North winds 5 to 10 miles per hour with gusts up to 20 miles per hour in the evening, becoming light and variable. Friday, mostly sunny in the morning, then becoming partly sunny. Highs in the upper 60s. Southwest winds 5 to 10 miles per hour. Friday night, mostly cloudy. Not as cool with lows in the mid-50s. South winds 10 to 15 miles per hour with gusts up to 25 miles per hour. Saturday, partly sunny with a chance of showers in the morning, then mostly cloudy with showers likely with a chance of thunderstorms in the afternoon. Not as cool with highs in the lower 80s. Chance of rain 70%. Saturday night, a chance of thunderstorms. Showers likely. Lows in the lower 60s. Chance of rain 70%. At 10 p.m., weather reports for selected cities. At Mansfield Lawn Regional Airport, it was cloudy. The temperature was 47 degrees, the dew point 37, and the relative humidity 68%. The wind was northwest, at 10 miles an hour, gusting to 20. The pressure was 29.94 inches and rising. Elsewhere across Ohio, rain was falling, with a temperature of 46 at Toledo Express, and 46 at Akron-Canton Regional Airport. At Youngstown, drizzle was falling, with a temperature of 46. At Cincinnati, it was clear, with a temperature of 55. At Dayton, it was partly cloudy, with a temperature of 50. At Columbus, it was mostly cloudy, with a temperature of 51. It was cloudy, with a temperature of 47 at Worcester, 48 at Marion, 48 at Cleveland, and 47 at Findlay. Reports from nearby cities outside Ohio, it was partly cloudy, with a temperature of 54 at Indianapolis, and 49 at Chicago. It was cloudy, with a temperature of 51 at Pittsburgh, 45 at Detroit, and 47 at Buffalo. The current time is 10:07 p.m. Eastern Daylight Time. 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On the latest weather map, a trough will linger across Lake Erie tonight through Thursday before high pressure builds over the region on Friday. Low pressure moving across the upper Midwest will lift the warm front across the area on Friday night into Saturday, followed by a cold front Saturday into Sunday. The forecast for the Central Highlands. Tonight, mostly cloudy. A slight chance of showers after midnight.
cooler with lows in the lower 40s. Northwest winds 10 to 15 miles per hour with gusts up to 25 miles per hour. Chance of rain 20%. Thursday, partly sunny. A slight chance of showers in the morning. Highs in the upper 50s. Northwest winds 10 to 15 miles per hour with gusts up to 25 miles per hour. Chance of rain 20%. Thursday night, mostly clear. Lows around 40. North winds 5 to 10 miles per hour with gusts up to 20 miles per hour in the evening, becoming light and variable. Friday, mostly sunny in the morning, then becoming partly sunny. Highs in the upper 60s. Southwest winds 5 to 10 miles per hour. Friday night, mostly cloudy. Not as cool with lows in the mid-50s. South winds 10 to 15 miles per hour with gusts up to 25 miles per hour. Saturday, partly sunny with a chance of showers in the morning, then mostly cloudy with showers likely with a chance of thunderstorms in the afternoon. Not as cool with highs in the lower 80s. Chance of rain 70%. Saturday night, a chance of thunderstorms. Showers likely. Lows in the lower 60s. Chance of rain 70%. Chance of rain 70%. At 10 p.m., weather reports for selected cities. At Mansfield-Lom Regional Airport, it was cloudy. The temperature was 47 degrees, the dew point 37, and the relative humidity 68%. The wind was northwest, at 10 miles an hour, gusting to 20. The pressure was 20. The pressure was 29.94 inches and rising. Elsewhere across Ohio, rain was falling, with a temperature of 46 at Toledo Express, and 46 at Akron-Canton Regional Airport. At Youngstown, drizzle was falling, with a temperature of 46. At Cincinnati, it was clear, with a temperature of 55. At Dayton, it was partly clear of 55. At Dayton, it was partly cloudy, with a temperature of 50. At Columbus, it was mostly cloudy, with a temperature of 51. It was cloudy, with a temperature of 47 at Wooster, 48 at Marion, 48 at Cleveland, and 47 at Findlay. Reports from nearby cities outside Ohio, it was partly cloudy, with a temperature of 54 at Indianapolis, and 49 at Chicago. It was cloudy, with a temperature of 51 at Pittsburgh, 45 at Detroit, and 47 at Buffalo. The extended forecast for the Central Highlands. Sunday, mostly cloudy in the morning, then becoming partly sunny. A chance of showers. A chance of thunderstorms in the afternoon. Highs in the lower 80s. Chance of rain 50%. Sunday night, partly cloudy. A chance of showers and thunderstorms in the evening. Lows in the mid-60s. Chance of rain 40%. Monday, mostly sunny. Hot with highs around 90. Monday night, mostly clear in the evening, then becoming partly cloudy. Lows in the upper 60s. Tuesday, partly sunny. A chance of showers and thunderstorms in the afternoon. Highs in the upper 80s. Chance of rain 50%. Tuesday night, a chance of thunderstorms in the evening. Mostly cloudy with a chance of showers. Lows in the mid-60s. Chance of rain 50%. Wednesday, showers likely. Cooler with highs in the upper 70s. Chance of rain 60%. The current time is 10:12 p.m. Eastern Daylight Time. 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On the latest weather map, a trough will linger across Lake Erie tonight through Thursday before high pressure builds over the region on Friday. Low pressure moving across the upper Midwest will lift a warm front across the area on Friday night into Saturday, followed by a cold from Saturday into Sunday. The forecast for the Central Highlands. Tonight, mostly cloudy. A slight chance of showers after midnight. Cooler with lows in the lower 40s. Northwest winds 10 to 15 miles per hour with gusts up to 25 miles per hour. Chance of rain 20%. Thursday, partly sunny. A slight chance of showers in the morning. Highs in the upper 50s.
northwest winds 10 to 15 miles per hour with gusts up to 25 miles.

miles per hour. Chance of rain 20%. Thursday night, mostly clear. Lows around 40. North winds 5 to 10 miles per hour with gusts up to 20 miles per hour in the evening, becoming light and variable. Friday, mostly sunny in the morning, then becoming partly sunny. Highs in the upper 60s. Southwest winds 5 to 10 miles per hour. Friday night, mostly cloudy. Not as cool with lows in the mid-50s. South winds 10 to 15 miles per hour with gusts up to 25 miles per hour. Saturday, partly sunny with a chance of showers in the morning, then mostly cloudy with showers likely with a chance of thunderstorms in the afternoon. Not as cool with highs in the lower 80s. Chance of rain 70%. Saturday night, a chance of thunderstorms. Showers likely. Lows in the lower 60s. Chance of rain 70%. At 10 p.m., weather reports for selected cities. At Mansfield Long Regional Airport, it was cloudy. The temperature was 47 degrees, the dew point 37, and the relative humidity 68%. The wind was northwest, at 10 miles an hour, gusting to 20. The pressure was 29.94 inches and rising. Elsewhere across Ohio, rain was falling, with a temperature of 46 at Toledo Express, and 46 at Akron-Canton Regional Airport. At Youngstown, drizzle was falling, with a temperature of 46. At Cincinnati, it was clear, with a temperature of 55. At Dayton, it was partly cloudy, with a temperature of 50. At Columbus, it was mostly cloudy, with a temperature of 51. It was cloudy, with a temperature of 47 at Wooster, 48 at Marion, 48 at Cleveland, and 47 at Findlay. Reports from nearby cities outside Ohio, it was partly cloudy, with a temperature of 54 at Indianapolis, and 49 at Chicago. It was cloudy, with a temperature of 51 at Pittsburgh, 45 at Detroit, and 47 at Buffalo. The Mansfield, Ohio climate summary for this evening, as of 5:15 p.m., May 13, 2026. Today's high temperature was 63 degrees. The normal high is 70. The record high is 86 degrees, which was set in 1991. Today's low temperature was 53 degrees. The normal low is 49. The record low is 28 degrees, which was set in 1946. 0.12 inches of precipitation fell today. No snow fell today, which brings the monthly total to a trace. The total snowfall since July 1st still stands at 29.6 inches. Sunset tonight is at 8:39 p.m. Sunrise tomorrow is at 6:14 a.m. The current time is 10:16 p.m. Eastern Daylight Time. 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On the latest weather map, a trough will linger across Lake Erie tonight through Thursday before high pressure builds over the region on Friday. Low pressure moving across the upper Midwest will lift a warm front across the area on Friday night into Saturday, followed by a cold front Saturday into Sunday. The forecast for the Central Highlands. Tonight, mostly cloudy. A slight chance of showers after midnight. Cooler with lows in the lower 40s. Northwest winds 10 to 15 miles per hour with gusts up to 25 miles per hour. Chance of rain 20%. Thursday, partly sunny. A slight chance of showers in the morning. Highs in the upper 50s. Northwest winds 10 to 15 miles per hour with gusts up to 25 miles per hour. Chance of rain 20%. Thursday night, mostly clear. Lows around 40. North winds 5 to 10 miles per hour with gusts up to 20 miles per hour in the evening, becoming light and variable. Friday, mostly sunny in the morning, then becoming partly sunny. Highs in the upper 60s. Southwest winds 5 to 10 miles per hour. Friday night, mostly cloudy. Not as cool with lows in the mid-50s. South winds 10 to 15 miles per hour with gusts up to 25 miles per hour. Saturday, partly sunny with a chance of showers in the morning, then mostly cloudy with showers likely with a chance of thunderstorms in the afternoon.
Not as cool times in the lower 80s. Chance of rain 70%. Saturday night, a chance of thunderstorms. Showers likely. Lows in the lower 60s. Chance of rain 70%. At 10 p.m., weather reports for selected cities.

0: 55.
1: At Dayton, it was partly cloudy, with a temperature of 50. At Columbus, it was mostly cloudy, with a temperature of 51. It was cloudy, with a temperature of 47 at Worcester, 48 at Marion, 48 at Cleveland, and 47 at Findlay. Reports from nearby cities outside Ohio, it was partly cloudy, with a temperature of 54 at Indianapolis, and 49 at Chicago. It was cloudy, with a temperature of 51 at Pittsburgh, 45 at Detroit, and 47 at Buffalo. The current time is 10:19 p.m. Eastern Daylight Time. 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We supply the latest available information for the Central Highlands over station WWG57 from Butler on a frequency of 162.450 MHz. The extended forecast for the Central Highlands. Sunday, mostly cloudy in the morning, then becoming partly sunny. A chance of showers. A chance of thunderstorms in the afternoon. Highs in the lower 80s. Chance of rain 50%. Sunday night, partly cloudy. A chance of showers and thunderstorms in the evening. Lows in the mid-60s. Chance of rain 40%. Monday, mostly sunny. Hot with highs around 90. Monday night, mostly clear in the evening, then becoming partly cloudy. Lows in the upper 60s. Tuesday, partly sunny. A chance of showers and thunderstorms in the afternoon. Highs in the upper 80s. Chance of rain 50%. Tuesday night, a chance of thunderstorms in the evening. Mostly cloudy with a chance of showers. Lows in the mid-60s. Chance of rain 50%. Wednesday, showers likely. Cooler with highs in the upper 70s. Chance of rain 60%. On the latest weather map, a trough will linger across Lake Erie tonight through Thursday before high pressure builds over the region on Friday. Low pressure moving across the upper Midwest will lift the warm front across the area on Friday night into Saturday, followed by a cold front Saturday into Sunday. The forecast for the Central Highlands. Tonight, mostly cloudy. A slight chance of showers after midnight. Cooler with lows in the lower 40s. Northwest winds 10 to 15 miles per hour with gusts up to 25 miles per hour. Chance of rain 20%. Thursday, partly sunny. A slight chance of showers in the morning. Highs in the upper 50s. Northwest winds 10 to 15 miles per hour with gusts up to 25 miles per hour. Chance of rain 20%. Thursday night, mostly clear. Lows around 40. North winds 5 to 10 miles per hour with gusts up to 20 miles per hour in the evening, becoming light and variable. Friday, mostly sunny in the morning, then becoming partly sunny. Highs in the upper 60s. Southwest winds 5 to 10 miles per hour. Friday night, mostly cloudy. Not as cool with lows in the mid-50s. South winds 10 to 15 miles per hour with gusts up to 25 miles per hour. Saturday, partly sunny with a chance of showers in the morning, then mostly cloudy with showers likely with a chance of thunderstorms in the afternoon. Not as cool with highs in the lower 80s. Chance of rain 70%. Saturday night, a chance of thunderstorms. Showers likely. Lows in the lower 60s. Chance of rain 70%. At 10 p.m., weather reports for selected cities. At Mansfield-Lom Regional Airport, it was cloudy. The temperature was 47 degrees, the dew point 37, and the relative humidity 68%. The wind was northwest, at 10 miles an hour, gusting to 20. The pressure was 29.94 inches and rising. Elsewhere across Ohio, rain was falling, with a temperature of 46 at Toledo Express, and 46 at Akron-Canton Regional Airport. At Youngstown, drizzle was falling, with a temperature of 46. At Cincinnati, it was clear, with a temperature of 55. At Dayton, it was partly cloudy, with a temperature of 50. At Columbus, it was mostly cloudy, with a temperature of 51. It was cloudy, with a temperature of 47 at Worcester, 48 at Marion, 48 at Cleveland, and 47 at Findlay. Reports from nearby cities outside Ohio, it was partly cloudy, with a temperature of 54 at Indianapolis, and 49 at Chicago.

Chicago. It was cloudy, with a temperature of 51 at Pittsburgh, 45 at Detroit, and 47 at Buffalo. The current time is 10:24 p.m. Eastern Daylight Time. 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We supply the latest available information for the Central Highlands over station WWG57 from Butler on a frequency of 162.450 MHz. On the latest weather map, a trough will linger across Lake Erie tonight through Thursday before high pressure builds over the region on Friday. Low pressure moving across the upper Midwest will lift a warm front across the area on Friday night into Saturday, followed by a cold front Saturday into Sunday. The forecast for the Central Highlands. Tonight, mostly cloudy. A slight chance of showers after midnight. Cooler with lows in the lower 40s. Northwest winds 10 to 15 miles per hour with gusts up to 25 miles per hour. Chance of rain 20%. Thursday, partly sunny. A slight chance of showers in the morning. Highs in the upper 50s. Northwest winds 10 to 15 miles per hour with gusts up to 25 miles per hour. Chance of rain 20%. Thursday night, mostly clear. Lows around 40. North winds 5 to 10 miles per hour with gusts up to 20 miles per hour in the evening, becoming light and variable. Friday, mostly sunny in the morning, then becoming partly sunny. Highs in the upper 60s. Southwest winds 5 to 10 miles per hour. Friday night, mostly cloudy. Not as cool with lows in the mid-50s. South winds 10 to 15 miles per hour with gusts up to 25 miles per hour. Saturday, partly sunny with a chance of showers in the morning, then mostly cloudy with showers likely with a chance of thunderstorms in the afternoon. Not as cool with highs in the lower 80s. Chance of rain 70%. Saturday night, a chance of thunderstorms. Showers likely. Lows in the lower 60s. Chance of rain 70%. At 10 p.m., weather reports for selected cities. At Mansfield Long Regional Airport, it was cloudy. The temperature was 47 degrees, the dew point 37, and the relative humidity 68%. The wind was northwest, at 10 miles an hour, gusting to 20. The pressure was 29.94 inches and rising. Elsewhere across Ohio, rain was falling, with a temperature of 46 at Toledo Express, and 46 at Akron-Canton Regional Airport. At Youngstown, drizzle was falling, with a temperature of 46. At Cincinnati, it was clear, with a temperature of 55. At Dayton, it was partly cloudy, with a temperature of 50. At Columbus, it was mostly cloudy, with a temperature of 51. It was cloudy, with a temperature of 47 at Worcester, 48 at Marion, 48 at Cleveland, and 47 at Findlay. Reports from nearby cities outside Ohio, it was partly cloudy, with a temperature of 54 at Indianapolis, and 49 at Chicago. It was cloudy, with a temperature of 51 at Pittsburgh, 45 at Detroit, and 47 at Buffalo. The current time is 10:27 p.m. Eastern Daylight Time. 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On the latest weather map, a trough will linger across Lake Erie tonight through Thursday before high pressure builds over the region on Friday. Low pressure moving across the upper Midwest will lift a warm front across the area on Friday night into Saturday, followed by a cold front Saturday into Sunday. The forecast for the Central Highlands. Tonight, mostly cloudy. A slight chance of showers after midnight. Cooler with lows in the lower 40s. Northwest winds 10 to 15 miles per hour with gusts up to 25 miles per hour. Chance of rain 20%. Thursday, partly sunny. A slight chance of showers in the morning. Highs in the upper 50s. Northwest winds 10 to 15 miles per hour with gusts up to 25 miles per hour. Chance of rain 20%. Thursday night, mostly clear. Lows around 40. North winds 5 to 10 miles per hour with gusts up to 20 miles per hour in the evening,
becoming light and variable. Friday, mostly sunny in the morning, then becoming partly sunny. Highs in the upper 60s. Southwest winds 5 to 10 miles per hour. Friday night, mostly cloudy. Not as cool with lows in the mid-50s. South winds 10 to 15 miles per hour with gusts up to 25 miles per hour. Saturday, partly sunny with a chance of showers in the morning, then mostly cloudy with showers likely with a chance of thunderstorms in the afternoon. Not as cool with highs in the lower 80s. Chance of rain 70%. Saturday night, a chance of thunderstorms. Showers likely. Lows in the lower 60s. Chance of rain 70%. At 10 p.m., weather reports for selected cities. At Mansfield Long Regional Airport, it was cloudy. The temperature was 47 degrees, the dew point 37, and the relative humidity 68%. The wind was northwest, at 10 miles an hour, gusting to 20. The pressure was 29.94 inches and rising. Elsewhere across Ohio, rain was falling, with a temperature of 46 at Toledo Express, and 46 at Akron-Canton Regional Airport. At Youngstown, drizzle was falling, with a temperature of 46. At Cincinnati, it was clear, with a temperature of 55. At Dayton, it was partly cloudy, with a temperature of 50. At Columbus, it was mostly cloudy, with a temperature of 51. It was cloudy, with a temperature of 47 at Worcester, 48 at Marion, 48 at Cleveland, and 47 at Findlay. Reports from nearby cities outside Ohio, it was partly cloudy, with a temperature of 54 at Indianapolis, and 49 at Chicago. It was cloudy, with a temperature of 51 at Pittsburgh, 45 at Detroit, and 47 at Buffalo. The extended forecast for the Central Highlands. Sunday, mostly cloudy in the morning, then becoming partly sunny. A chance of showers. A chance of thunderstorms in the afternoon. Highs in the lower 80s. Chance of rain 50%. Sunday night, partly cloudy. A chance of showers and thunderstorms in the evening. Lows in the mid-60s. Chance of rain 40%. Monday, mostly sunny. Hot with highs around 90. Monday night, mostly clear in the evening, then becoming partly cloudy. Lows in the upper 60s. Tuesday, partly sunny. A chance of showers and thunderstorms in the afternoon. Highs in the upper 80s. Chance of rain 50%. Tuesday night, a chance of thunderstorms in the evening. Mostly cloudy with a chance of showers. Lows in the mid-60s. Chance of rain 50%. Wednesday, showers likely. Cooler with highs in the upper 70s. Chance of rain 60%. The Mansfield, Ohio climate summary for this evening, as of 5:15 p.m., May 13, 2026. Today's high temperature was 63 degrees. The normal high is 70. The record high is 86 degrees, which was set in 1991. Today's low temperature was 53 degrees. The normal low is 49. The record low is 28 degrees, which was set in 1946. 0.12 inches of precipitation fell today. No snow fell today, which brings the monthly total to a trace. The total snowfall since July 1st still stands at 29.6 inches. Sunset tonight is at 8:39 p.m. Sunrise tomorrow is at 6:14 a.m. The current time is 10:33 p.m. This is NOAA Weather Radio WWG57 originating from the National Weather Service Forecast Office in Cleveland. 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On the latest weather map, a trough will linger across Lake Erie tonight through Thursday before high pressure builds over the region on Friday. Low pressure moving across the upper Midwest will lift a warm front across the area on Friday night into Saturday, followed by a cold front Saturday into Sunday. The forecast for the Central Highlands. Tonight, mostly cloudy. A slight chance of showers after midnight. Cooler with lows in the lower 40s. Northwest winds 10 to 15 miles per hour with gusts up to 25 miles per hour. Chance of rain 20%. Thursday, partly sunny. A slight chance of showers in the morning.
highs in the upper 50s. Northwest winds 10 to 15 miles per hour with gusts up to 25 miles per hour. Chance of rain 20%. Thursday night, mostly clear. Lows around 40. North winds 5 to 10 miles per hour with gusts up to 20 miles per hour in the evening, becoming light and variable. Friday, mostly sunny in the morning, then becoming partly sunny. Highs in the upper 60s. Southwest winds 5 to 10 miles per hour. Friday night, mostly cloudy. Not as cool with lows in the mid-50s. South winds 10 to 15 miles per hour with gusts up to 25 miles per hour. Saturday, partly sunny with a chance of showers in the morning, then mostly cloudy with showers likely with a chance of thunderstorms in the afternoon. Not as cool with highs in the lower 80s. Chance of rain 70%. Saturday night, a chance of thunderstorms. Showers likely. Lows in the lower 60s. Chance of rain 70%. At 10 p.m., weather reports for selected cities. At Mansfield Lawn Regional Airport, it was cloudy. The temperature was 47 degrees, the dew point 37, and the relative humidity 68%. The wind was northwest, at 10 miles an hour, gusting to 20. The pressure was 29.94 inches and rising. Elsewhere across Ohio, rain was falling, with a temperature of 46 at Toledo Express, and 46 at Akron-Canton Regional Airport. At Youngstown, drizzle was falling, with a temperature of 46. At Cincinnati, it was clear, with a temperature of 55. At Dayton, it was partly cloudy, with a temperature of 50. At Columbus, it was mostly cloudy, with a temperature of 51. It was cloudy, with a temperature of 47 at Wooster, 48 at Marion, 48 at Cleveland, and 47 at Findlay. Reports from nearby cities outside Ohio, it was partly cloudy, with a temperature of 54 at Indianapolis, and 49 at Chicago. It was cloudy, with a temperature of 51 at Pittsburgh, 45 at Detroit, and 47 at Buffalo. The current time is 10:36 p.m. Eastern Daylight Time. 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On the latest weather map, a trough will linger across Lake Erie tonight through Thursday before high pressure builds over the region on Friday. Low pressure moving across the upper Midwest will lift a warm front across the area on Friday night into Saturday, followed by a cold front Saturday into Sunday. The forecast for the Central Highlands. Tonight, mostly cloudy. A slight chance of showers after midnight. Cooler with lows in the lower 40s. Northwest winds 10 to 15 miles per hour with gusts up to 25 miles per hour. Chance of rain 20%. Thursday, partly sunny. A slight chance of showers in the morning. Highs in the upper 50s. Northwest winds 10 to 15 miles per hour with gusts up to 25 miles per hour. Chance of rain 20%. Thursday night, mostly clear. Lows around 40. North winds 5 to 10 miles per hour with gusts up to 20 miles per hour in the evening, becoming light and variable. Friday, mostly sunny in the morning, then becoming partly sunny. Highs in the upper 60s. Southwest winds 5 to 10 miles per hour. Friday night, mostly cloudy. Not as cool with lows in the mid-50s. South winds 10 to 15 miles per hour with gusts up to 25 miles per hour. Saturday, partly sunny with a chance of showers in the morning, then mostly cloudy with showers likely with a chance of thunderstorms in the afternoon. Not as cool with highs in the lower 80s. Chance of rain 70%. Saturday night, a chance of thunderstorms. Showers likely. Lows in the lower 60s. Chance of rain 70%. At 10 p.m., weather reports for selected cities. At Mansfield Lawn Regional Airport, it was cloudy. The temperature was 47 degrees, the dew point 37, and the relative humidity 68%. The wind was northwest, at 10 miles an hour, gusting to 20. The pressure was 29.94 inches and rising.
elsewhere across Ohio.

rain was falling, with a temperature of 46 at Toledo Express and 46 at Akron-Canton Regional Airport. At Youngstown, drizzle was falling, with a temperature of 46. At Cincinnati, it was clear, with a temperature of 55. At Dayton, it was partly cloudy, with a temperature of 50. At Columbus, it was mostly cloudy, with a temperature of 51. It was cloudy, with a temperature of 47 at Worcester, 48 at Marion, 48 at Cleveland, and 47 at Findlay. Reports from nearby cities outside Ohio, it was partly cloudy, with a temperature of 54 at Indianapolis, and 49 at Chicago. It was cloudy, with a temperature of 51 at Pittsburgh, 45 at Detroit, and 47 at Buffalo. The current time is 10:39 p.m. Eastern Daylight Time. The extended forecast for the Central Highlands. Sunday, mostly cloudy in the morning, then becoming partly sunny. A chance of showers. A chance of thunderstorms in the afternoon. Highs in the lower 80s. Chance of rain 50%. Sunday night, partly cloudy. A chance of showers and thunderstorms in the evening. Lows in the mid-60s. Chance of rain 40%. Monday, mostly sunny. Hot with highs around 90. Monday night, mostly clear in the evening, then becoming partly cloudy. Lows in the upper 60s. Tuesday, partly sunny. A chance of showers and thunderstorms in the afternoon. Highs in the upper 80s. Chance of rain 50%. Tuesday night, a chance of thunderstorms in the evening. Mostly cloudy with a chance of showers. Lows in the mid-60s. Chance of rain 50%. Wednesday, showers likely. Cooler with highs in the upper 70s. Chance of rain 60%. 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On the latest weather map, a trough will linger across Lake Erie tonight through Thursday before high pressure builds over the region on Friday. Low pressure moving across the upper Midwest will lift a warm front across the area on Friday night into Saturday, followed by a cold front Saturday into Sunday. The forecast for the Central Highlands. Tonight, mostly cloudy. A slight chance of showers after midnight. Cooler with lows in the lower 40s. Northwest winds 10 to 15 miles per hour with gusts up to 25 miles per hour. Chance of rain 20%. Thursday, partly sunny. A slight chance of showers in the morning. Highs in the upper 50s. Northwest winds 10 to 15 miles per hour with gusts up to 25 miles per hour. Chance of rain 20%. Thursday night, mostly clear. Lows around 40. North winds 5 to 10 miles per hour with gusts up to 20 miles per hour in the evening, becoming light and variable. Friday, mostly sunny in the morning, then becoming partly sunny. Highs in the upper 60s. Southwest winds 5 to 10 miles per hour. Friday night, mostly cloudy. Not as cool with lows in the mid-50s. South winds 10 to 15 miles per hour with gusts up to 25 miles per hour. Saturday, partly sunny with a chance of showers in the morning, then mostly cloudy with showers likely with a chance of thunderstorms in the afternoon. Not as cool with highs in the lower 80s. Chance of rain 70%. Saturday night, a chance of thunderstorms. Showers likely. Lows in the lower 60s. Chance of rain 70%. At 10 p.m., weather reports for selected cities. At Mansfield Lawn Regional Airport, it was cloudy. The temperature was 47 degrees, the dew point 37, and the relative humidity 68%. The wind was northwest, at 10 miles an hour, gusting to 20. The pressure was 29.94 inches and rising. Elsewhere across Ohio, rain was falling, with a temperature of 46 at Toledo Express and 46 at Akron-Canton Regional Airport. At Youngstown, drizzle was falling, with a temperature of 46. At Cincinnati, it was clear, with a temperature of 55. At Dayton, it was partly cloudy, with a temperature of 50. At Columbus, it was mostly cloudy, with a temperature of 51.
It was cloudy, with a temperature of 47 at Worcester, 48 at Marion, 48 at Cleveland, and 47 at Findlay. Reports from nearby cities outside Ohio, it was partly cloudy, with a temperature of 54 at Indianapolis, and 49 at Chicago. It was cloudy, with a temperature of 51 at Pittsburgh, 45 at Detroit, and 47 at Buffalo. The current time is 10:44 p.m. Eastern Daylight Time. 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We supply the latest available information for the Central Highlands over station WWG 57 from Butler on a frequency of 162.450 MHz. On the latest weather map, a trough will linger across Lake Erie tonight through Thursday before high pressure builds over the region on Friday. Low pressure moving across the upper Midwest will lift a warm front across the area on Friday night into Saturday, followed by a cold front Saturday into Sunday. The Mansfield, Ohio climate summary for this evening, as of 5:15 p.m., May 13, 2026. Today's high temperature was 63 degrees. The normal high is 70. The record high is 86 degrees, which was set in 1991. Today's low temperature was 53 degrees. The normal low is 49. The record low is 28 degrees, which was set in 1946. 0.12 inches of precipitation fell today. No snow fell today, which brings the monthly total to a trace. The total snowfall since July 1st still stands at 29.6 inches. Sunset tonight is at 8:39 p.m. Sunrise tomorrow is at 6:14 a.m. The forecast for the Central Highlands. Tonight, mostly cloudy. A slight chance of showers after midnight. Cooler with lows in the lower 40s. Northwest winds 10 to 15 miles per hour with gusts up to 25 miles per hour. Chance of rain 20%. Thursday, partly sunny. A slight chance of showers in the morning. Highs in the upper 50s. Northwest winds 10 to 15 miles per hour with gusts up to 25 miles per hour. Chance of rain 20%. Thursday night, mostly clear. Lows around 40. North winds 5 to 10 miles per hour with gusts up to 20 miles per hour in the evening, becoming light and variable. Friday, mostly sunny in the morning, then becoming partly sunny. Highs in the upper 60s. Southwest winds 5 to 10 miles per hour. Friday night, mostly cloudy. Not as cool with lows in the mid-50s. South winds 10 to 15 miles per hour with gusts up to 25 miles per hour. Saturday, partly sunny with a chance of showers in the morning, then mostly cloudy with showers likely with a chance of thunderstorms in the afternoon. Not as cool with highs in the lower 80s. Chance of rain 70%. Saturday night, a chance of thunderstorms. Showers likely. Lows in the lower 60s. Chance of rain 70%. At 10 p.m., weather reports for selected cities. At Mansfield Lawn Regional Airport, it was cloudy. The temperature was 47 degrees, the dew point 37, and the relative humidity 68%. The wind was northwest, at 10 miles an hour, gusting to 20. The pressure was 29.94 inches and rising. Elsewhere across Ohio, rain was falling, with a temperature of 46 at Toledo Express and 46 at Akron-Canton Regional Airport. At Youngstown, drizzle was falling, with a temperature of 46. At Cincinnati, it was clear, with a temperature of 55. At Dayton, it was partly cloudy, with a temperature of 50. At Columbus, it was mostly cloudy, with a temperature of 51. It was cloudy, with a temperature of 47 at Worcester, 48 at Marion, 48 at Cleveland, and 47 at Findlay. Reports from nearby cities outside Ohio, it was partly cloudy, with a temperature of 54 at Indianapolis, and 49 at Chicago. It was cloudy, with a temperature of 51 at Pittsburgh, 45 at Detroit, and 47 at Buffalo. The current time is 10:48 p.m. Eastern Daylight Time. 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
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On the latest weather map, a trough will linger across Lake Erie tonight through Thursday before high pressure builds over the region on Friday. Low pressure moving across the upper Midwest will lift a warm front across the area on Friday night into Saturday, followed by a cold front Saturday into Sunday. The forecast for the Central Highlands. Tonight, mostly cloudy. A slight chance of showers after midnight. Cooler with lows in the lower 40s. Northwest winds 10 to 15 miles per hour with gusts up to 25 miles per hour. Chance of rain 20%. Thursday, partly sunny. A slight chance of showers in the morning. Highs in the upper 50s. Northwest winds 10 to 15 miles per hour with gusts up to 25 miles per hour. Chance of rain 20%. Thursday night, mostly clear. Lows around 40. North winds 5 to 10 miles per hour with gusts up to 20 miles per hour in the evening, becoming light and variable. Friday, mostly sunny in the morning, then becoming partly sunny. Highs in the upper 60s. Southwest winds 5 to 10 miles per hour. Friday night, mostly cloudy. Not as cool with lows in the mid-50s. South winds 10 to 15 miles per hour with gusts up to 25 miles per hour. Saturday, partly sunny with a chance of showers in the morning, then mostly cloudy with showers likely with a chance of thunderstorms in the afternoon. Not as cool with highs in the lower 80s. Chance of rain 70%. Saturday night, a chance of thunderstorms. Showers likely. Lows in the lower 60s. Chance of rain 70%. The extended forecast for the Central Highlands. Sunday, mostly cloudy in the morning, then becoming partly sunny. A chance of showers. A chance of thunderstorms in the afternoon. Highs in the lower 80s. Chance of rain 50%. Sunday night, partly cloudy. A chance of showers and thunderstorms in the evening. Lows in the mid-60s. Chance of rain 40%. Monday, mostly sunny. Hot with highs around 90. Monday night, mostly clear in the evening, then becoming partly cloudy. Lows in the upper 60s. Tuesday, partly sunny. A chance of showers and thunderstorms in the afternoon. Highs in the upper 80s. Chance of rain 50%. Tuesday night, a chance of thunderstorms in the evening. Mostly cloudy with a chance of showers. Lows in the mid-60s. Chance of rain 50%. Wednesday, showers likely. Cooler with highs in the upper 70s. Chance of rain 60%. At 10 p.m., weather reports for selected cities. At Mansfield Long Regional Airport, it was cloudy. The temperature was 47 degrees, the dew point 37, and the relative humidity 68%. The wind was northwest, at 10 miles an hour, gusting to 20. The pressure was 29.94 inches and rising. Elsewhere across Ohio, rain was falling, with a temperature of 46 at Toledo Express and 46 at Akron-Canton Regional Airport. At Youngstown, drizzle was falling, with a temperature of 46. At Cincinnati, it was clear, with a temperature of 55. At Dayton, it was partly cloudy, with a temperature of 50. At Columbus, it was mostly cloudy, with a temperature of 51. It was cloudy, with a temperature of 47 at Worcester, 48 at Marion, 48 at Cleveland, and 47 at Findlay. Reports from nearby cities outside Ohio, it was partly cloudy, with a temperature of 54 at Indianapolis, and 49 at Chicago. It was cloudy, with a temperature of 51 at Pittsburgh, 45 at Detroit, and 47 at Buffalo. The current time is 10:53 p.m. Eastern Daylight Time. 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We supply the latest available information for the Central Highlands over station WWG57 from Butler on a frequency of 162.450 MHz. On the latest weather map, a trough will linger across Lake Erie tonight through Thursday before high pressure builds over the region on Friday. Low pressure moving across the upper Midwest will lift a warm front across the area on Friday night into Saturday,
followed by a cold from Saturday into Sunday. The forecast for the Central Highlands. Tonight, mostly cloudy. A slight chance of showers after midnight. Cooler with lows in the lower 40s. Northwest winds 10 to 15 miles per hour with gusts up to 25 miles per hour. Chance of rain 20%. Thursday, partly sunny. A slight chance of showers in the morning. Highs in the upper 50s. Northwest winds 10 to 15 miles per hour with gusts up to 25 miles per hour. Chance of rain 20%. Thursday night, mostly clear. Lows around 40. North winds 5 to 10 miles per hour with gusts up to 20 miles per hour in the evening, becoming light and variable. Friday, mostly sunny in the morning, then becoming partly sunny. Highs in the upper 60s. Southwest winds 5 to 10 miles per hour. Friday night, mostly cloudy. Not as cool with lows in the mid-50s. South winds 10 to 15 miles per hour with gusts up to 25 miles per hour. Saturday, partly sunny with a chance of showers in the morning, then mostly cloudy with showers likely with a chance of thunderstorms in the afternoon. Not as cool with highs in the lower 80s. Chance of rain 70%. Saturday night, a chance of thunderstorms. Showers likely. Lows in the lower 60s. Chance of rain 70%. At 10 p.m., weather reports for selected cities. At Mansfield Lawn Regional Airport, it was cloudy. The temperature was 47 degrees, the dew point 37, and the relative humidity 68%. The wind was northwest, at 10 miles an hour, gusting to 20. The pressure was 29.94 inches and rising. Elsewhere across Ohio, rain was falling, with a temperature of 46 at Toledo Express and 46 at Akron-Canton Regional Airport. At Youngstown, drizzle was falling, with a temperature of 46. At Cincinnati, it was clear, with a temperature of 55. At Dayton, it was partly cloudy, with a temperature of 50. At Columbus, it was mostly cloudy, with a temperature of 51. It was cloudy, with a temperature of 47 at Worcester, 48 at Marion, 48 at Cleveland, and 47 at Findlay. Reports from nearby cities outside Ohio, it was partly cloudy, with a temperature of 54 at Indianapolis, and 49 at Chicago. It was cloudy, with a temperature of 51 at Pittsburgh, 45 at Detroit, and 47 at Buffalo. The current time is 10:56 p.m. Eastern Daylight Time. 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We supply the latest available information for the Central Highlands over station WWG57 from Butler on a frequency of 162.450 MHz. On the latest weather map, a trough will linger across Lake Erie tonight through Thursday before high pressure builds over the region on Friday. Low pressure moving across the upper Midwest will lift a warm front across the area on Friday night into Saturday, followed by a cold front Saturday into Sunday. The forecast for the Central Highlands. Tonight, mostly cloudy. A slight chance of showers after midnight. Cooler with lows in the lower 40s. Northwest winds 10 to 15 miles per hour with gusts up to 25 miles per hour. Chance of rain 20%. Thursday, partly sunny. A slight chance of showers in the morning. Highs in the upper 50s. Northwest winds 10 to 15 miles per hour with gusts up to 25 miles per hour. Chance of rain 20%. Thursday night, mostly clear. Lows around 40. North winds 5 to 10 miles per hour with gusts up to 20 miles per hour in the evening, becoming light and variable. Friday, mostly sunny in the morning, then becoming partly sunny. Highs in the upper 60s. Southwest winds 5 to 10 miles per hour. Friday night, mostly cloudy. Not as cool with lows in the mid-50s. South winds 10 to 15 miles per hour with gusts up to 25 miles per hour. Saturday, partly sunny with a chance of showers in the morning, then mostly cloudy with showers likely with a chance of thunderstorms in the afternoon. Not as cool with highs in the lower 80s. Chance of rain 70%. Saturday night, a chance of thunderstorms. Showers likely. Lows in the lower 60s. Chance of rain 70%.
at 10 p.m. Weather reports for selected cities. At Mansfield Lom Regional Airport, it was cloudy. The temperature was 47 degrees, the dew point 37, and the relative humidity 68%. The wind was northwest, at 10 miles an hour, gusting to 20. The pressure was 29.94 inches and rising. Elsewhere across Ohio, rain was falling, with a temperature of 46 at Toledo Express and 46 at Akron-Canton Regional Airport. At Youngstown, drizzle was falling, with a temperature of 46. At Cincinnati, it was clear, with a temperature of 55. At Dayton, it was partly cloudy, with a temperature of 50. At Columbus, it was mostly cloudy, with a temperature of 51. It was cloudy, with a temperature of 47 at Worcester, 48 at Marion, 48 at Cleveland, and 47 at Findlay. Reports from nearby cities outside Ohio, it was partly cloudy, with a temperature of 54 at Indianapolis, and 49 at Chicago. It was cloudy, with a temperature of 51 at Pittsburgh, 45 at Detroit, and 47 at Buffalo. The Nearshore Marine Forecast. For the following marine location, the islands to Vermilion. Small craft advisory in effect through Thursday morning. West of tonight, northwest winds 15 to 20 knots. A slight chance of showers late this evening, then a chance of showers after midnight. A slight chance of showers late. Waves 2 to 4 feet. Thursday, northwest winds 15 to 20 knots diminishing to 10 to 15 knots. Partly sunny in the morning, then clearing. Waves 2 to 4 feet subsiding to 1 to 3 feet. Thursday night, north winds 10 knots or less becoming west. Mostly clear. Waves 2 feet or less. Friday, southwest winds 10 knots or less becoming south. Mostly sunny. Waves 1 foot or less. The water temperature off Toledo is 58 degrees, off Cleveland 52 degrees, and off Erie 55 degrees. The extended forecast for the Central Highlands. Sunday, mostly cloudy in the morning, then becoming partly sunny. A chance of showers. A chance of thunderstorms in the afternoon. Highs in the lower 80s. Chance of rain 50%. Sunday night, partly cloudy. A chance of showers and thunderstorms in the evening. Lows in the mid-60s. Chance of rain 40%. Monday, mostly sunny. Hot with highs around 90. Monday night, mostly clear in the evening, then becoming partly cloudy. Lows in the upper 60s. Tuesday, partly sunny. A chance of showers and thunderstorms in the afternoon. Highs in the upper 80s. Chance of rain 50%. Tuesday night, a chance of thunderstorms in the evening. Mostly cloudy with a chance of showers. Lows in the mid-60s. Chance of rain 50%. Wednesday, showers likely. Cooler with highs in the upper 70s. Chance of rain 60%. The current time is 11:02 p.m. Eastern Daylight Time. 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On the latest weather map, a trough will linger across Lake Erie tonight through Thursday before high pressure builds over the region on Friday. Low pressure moving across the upper Midwest will lift a warm front across the area on Friday night into Saturday, followed by a cold front Saturday into Sunday. The forecast for the Central Highlands. Tonight, mostly cloudy. A slight chance of showers after midnight. Cooler with lows in the lower 40s. Northwest winds 10 to 15 miles per hour with gusts up to 25 miles per hour. Chance of rain 20%. Thursday, partly sunny. A slight chance of showers in the morning. Highs in the upper 50s. Northwest winds 10 to 15 miles per hour with gusts up to 25 miles per hour. Chance of rain 20%. Thursday night, mostly clear. Lows around 40. North winds 5 to 10 miles per hour with gusts up to 20 miles per hour in the evening, becoming light and variable. Friday, mostly sunny in the morning, then becoming partly sunny. Highs in the upper 60s. Southwest winds 5 to 10 miles per hour.
Friday night, mostly cloudy. Not as cool with lows in the mid-50s. South winds 10 to 15 miles per hour with gusts up to 25 miles per hour. Saturday, partly sunny with a chance of showers in the morning, then mostly cloudy with showers likely with a chance of thunderstorms in the afternoon. Not as cool with highs in the lower 80s. Chance of rain 70%. Saturday night, a chance of thunderstorms. Showers likely. Lows in the lower 60s. Chance of rain 70%. At 10 p.m., weather reports for selected cities. At Mansfield Lawn Regional Airport, it was cloudy. The temperature was 47 degrees, the dew point 37, and the relative humidity 68%. The wind was northwest, at 10 miles an hour, gusting to 20. The pressure was 29.94 inches and rising. Elsewhere across Ohio, rain was falling, with a temperature of 46 at Toledo Express, and 46 at Akron-Canton Regional Airport. At Youngstown, drizzle was falling, with a temperature of 46. At Cincinnati, it was clear, with a temperature of 55. At Dayton, it was partly cloudy, with a temperature of 50. At Columbus, it was mostly cloudy, with a temperature of 51. It was cloudy, with a temperature of 47 at Worcester, 48 at Marion, 48 at Cleveland, and 47 at Findlay. Reports from nearby cities outside Ohio, it was partly cloudy, with a temperature of 54 at Indianapolis, and 49 at Chicago. It was cloudy, with a temperature of 51 at Pittsburgh, 45 at Detroit, and 47 at Buffalo. At 11 p.m., weather reports for selected cities. At Mansfield Lawn Regional Airport, it was cloudy. The temperature was 45 degrees, the dew point 38, and the relative humidity 76%. The wind was northwest, at 14 miles an hour. The pressure was 29.94 inches and steady. Elsewhere across Ohio, at Akron-Canton Regional Airport, rain was falling, with a temperature of 45. At Youngstown, drizzle was falling, with a temperature of 46. At Cincinnati, it was clear, with a temperature of 53. At Dayton, it was partly cloudy, with a temperature of 48. At Columbus, it was mostly cloudy, with a temperature of 50. It was cloudy, with a temperature of 46 at Worcester, 47 at Marion, 46 at Toledo Express, 47 at Cleveland, and 47 at Findlay. Reports from nearby cities outside Ohio, temperatures were between 46 and 51 degrees. It was clear at Indianapolis and Chicago. It was cloudy at Pittsburgh, Detroit, and Buffalo. The current time is 11:06 p.m. Eastern Daylight Time. 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We supply the latest available information for the Central Highlands over station WWG57 from Butler on a frequency of 162.450 MHz. On the latest weather map, a trough will linger across Lake Erie tonight through Thursday before high pressure builds over the region on Friday. Low pressure moving across the upper Midwest will lift a warm front across the area on Friday night into Saturday, followed by a cold front Saturday into Sunday. The forecast for the Central Highlands. Tonight, mostly cloudy. A slight chance of showers after midnight. Cooler with lows in the lower 40s. Northwest winds 10 to 15 miles per hour with gusts up to 25 miles per hour. Chance of rain 20%. Thursday, partly sunny. A slight chance of showers in the morning. Highs in the upper 50s. Northwest winds 10 to 15 miles per hour with gusts up to 25 miles per hour. Chance of rain 20%. Thursday night, mostly clear. Lows around 40. North winds 5 to 10 miles per hour with gusts up to 20 miles per hour in the evening, becoming light and variable. Friday, mostly sunny in the morning, then becoming partly sunny. Highs in the upper 60s. Southwest winds 5 to 10 miles per hour. Friday night, mostly cloudy. Not as cool with lows in the mid-50s. South winds 10 to 15 miles per hour with gusts up to 25 miles per hour. Saturday, partly sunny with a chance of showers in the morning, then mostly cloudy with showers likely with a chance of thunderstorms in the afternoon. Not as cool with highs in the lower 80s.
chance of rain 70%. Saturday night, a chance of thunderstorms. Showers likely. Lows in the lower 60s. Chance of rain 70%. At 11 p.m., weather reports for selected cities. At Mansfield Lawn Regional Airport, it was cloudy. The temperature was 45 degrees, the dew point 38, and the relative humidity 76%. The wind was northwest, at 14 miles an hour. The pressure was 29.94 inches and steady. Elsewhere across Ohio, at Akron-Canton Regional Airport, rain was falling, with a temperature of 45. At Youngstown, drizzle was falling, with a temperature of 46. At Cincinnati, it was clear, with a temperature of 53. At Dayton, it was partly cloudy, with a temperature of 48. At Columbus, it was mostly cloudy, with a temperature of 50. It was cloudy, with a temperature of 46 at Worcester, 47 at Marion, 46 at Toledo Express, 47 at Cleveland, and 47 at Findlay. Reports from nearby cities outside Ohio, temperatures were between 46 and 51 degrees. It was clear at Indianapolis and Chicago. It was cloudy at Pittsburgh, Detroit, and Buffalo. The extended forecast for the Central Highlands. Sunday, mostly cloudy in the morning, then becoming partly sunny. A chance of showers. A chance of thunderstorms in the afternoon. Highs in the lower 80s. Chance of rain 50%. Sunday night, partly cloudy. A chance of showers and thunderstorms in the evening. Lows in the mid-60s. Chance of rain 40%. Monday, mostly sunny. Hot with highs around 90. Monday night, mostly clear in the evening, then becoming partly cloudy. Lows in the upper 60s. Tuesday, partly sunny. A chance of showers and thunderstorms in the afternoon. Highs in the upper 80s. Chance of rain 50%. Tuesday night, a chance of thunderstorms in the evening. Mostly cloudy with a chance of showers. Lows in the mid-60s. Chance of rain 50%. Wednesday, showers likely. Cooler with highs in the upper 70s. Chance of rain 60%. The current time is 11:11 p.m. Eastern Daylight Time. 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On the latest weather map, a trough will linger across Lake Erie tonight through Thursday before high pressure builds over the region on Friday. Low pressure moving across the upper Midwest will lift a warm front across the area on Friday night into Saturday, followed by a cold front Saturday into Sunday. The forecast for the Central Highlands. Tonight, mostly cloudy. A slight chance of showers after midnight. Cooler with lows in the lower 40s. Northwest winds 10 to 15 miles per hour with gusts up to 25 miles per hour. Chance of rain 20%. Thursday, partly sunny. A slight chance of showers in the morning. Highs in the upper 50s. Northwest winds 10 to 15 miles per hour with gusts up to 25 miles per hour. Chance of rain 20%. Thursday night, mostly clear. Lows around 40. North winds 5 to 10 miles per hour with gusts up to 20 miles per hour in the evening, becoming light and variable. Friday, mostly sunny in the morning, then becoming partly sunny. Highs in the upper 60s. Southwest winds 5 to 10 miles per hour. Friday night, mostly cloudy. Not as cool with lows in the mid-50s. South winds 10 to 15 miles per hour with gusts up to 25 miles per hour. Saturday, partly sunny with a chance of showers in the morning, then mostly cloudy with showers likely with a chance of thunderstorms in the afternoon. Not as cool with highs in the lower 80s. Chance of rain 70%. Saturday night, a chance of thunderstorms. Showers likely. Lows in the lower 60s. Chance of rain 70%. At 11 p.m., weather reports for selected cities. At Mansfield Lawn Regional Airport, it was cloudy. The temperature was 45 degrees, the dew point 38, and the relative humidity 76%. The wind was northwest,
at 14 miles an hour. The pressure was 29.94 inches and steady. Elsewhere across Ohio, at Akron-Canton Regional Airport, rain was falling, with a temperature of 45. At Youngstown, drizzle was falling, with a temperature of 46. At Cincinnati, it was clear, with a temperature of 53. At Dayton, it was partly cloudy, with a temperature of 48. At Columbus, it was mostly cloudy, with a temperature of 50. It was cloudy, with a temperature of 46 at Worcester, 47 at Marion, 46 at Toledo Express, 47 at Cleveland, and 47 at Findlay. Reports from nearby cities outside Ohio, temperatures were between 46 and 51 degrees. It was clear at Indianapolis and Chicago. It was cloudy at Pittsburgh, Detroit, and Buffalo. The current time is 11:14 p.m. Eastern Daylight Time. 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On the latest weather map, a trough will linger across Lake Erie tonight through Thursday before high pressure builds over the region on Friday. Low pressure moving across the upper Midwest will lift the warm front across the area on Friday night into Saturday, followed by a cold front Saturday into Sunday. The forecast for the Central Highlands. Tonight, mostly cloudy. A slight chance of showers after midnight. Cooler with lows in the lower 40s. Northwest winds 10 to 15 miles per hour with gusts up to 25 miles per hour. Chance of rain 20%. Thursday, partly sunny. A slight chance of showers in the morning. Highs in the upper 50s. Northwest winds 10 to 15 miles per hour with gusts up to 25 miles per hour. Chance of rain 20%. Thursday night, mostly clear. Lows around 40. North winds 5 to 10 miles per hour with gusts up to 20 miles per hour in the evening, becoming light and variable. Friday, mostly sunny in the morning, then becoming partly sunny. Highs in the upper 60s. Southwest winds 5 to 10 miles per hour. Friday night, mostly cloudy. Not as cool with lows in the mid-50s. South winds 10 to 15 miles per hour with gusts up to 25 miles per hour. Saturday, partly sunny with a chance of showers in the morning, then mostly cloudy with showers likely with a chance of thunderstorms in the afternoon. Not as cool with highs in the lower 80s. Chance of rain 70%. Saturday night, a chance of thunderstorms. Showers likely. Lows in the lower 60s. Chance of rain 70%. At 11 p.m., weather reports for selected cities. At Mansfield-Long Regional Airport, it was cloudy. The temperature was 45 degrees, the dew point 38, and the relative humidity 76%. The wind was northwest, at 14 miles an hour. The pressure was 29.94 inches and steady. Elsewhere across Ohio, at Akron-Canton Regional Airport, rain was falling, with a temperature of 45. At Youngstown, drizzle was falling, with a temperature of 46. At Cincinnati, it was clear, with a temperature of 53. At Dayton, it was partly cloudy, with a temperature of 48. At Columbus, it was mostly cloudy, with a temperature of 50. It was cloudy, with a temperature of 46 at Worcester, 47 at Marion, 46 at Toledo Express, 47 at Cleveland, and 47 at Findlay. Reports from nearby cities outside Ohio, temperatures were between 46 and 51 degrees. It was clear at Indianapolis and Chicago. It was cloudy at Pittsburgh, Detroit, and Buffalo. The current time is 11:18 p.m. Eastern Daylight Time. 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On the latest weather map, a trough will linger across Lake Erie tonight through Thursday before high pressure builds over the region on Friday. Low pressure moving across the upper Midwest will lift the warm front across the area on Friday night into Saturday, followed by a cold front Saturday into Sunday.
the forecast for the Central Highlands. Tonight, mostly cloudy. A slight chance of showers after midnight. Cooler with lows in the lower 40s. Northwest winds 10 to 15 miles per hour with gusts up to 20.

cloudy. Not as cool with lows in the mid-50s. South winds 10 to 15 miles per hour with gusts up to 25 miles per hour. Saturday, partly sunny with a chance of showers in the morning, then mostly cloudy with showers likely with a chance of thunderstorms in the afternoon. Not as cool with highs in the lower 80s. Chance of rain 70%. Saturday night, a chance of thunderstorms. Showers likely. Lows in the lower 60s. Chance of rain 70%. The extended forecast for the Central Highlands. Sunday, mostly cloudy in the morning, then becoming partly sunny. A chance of showers. A chance of thunderstorms in the afternoon. Highs in the lower 80s. Chance of rain 50%. Sunday night, partly cloudy. A chance of showers and thunderstorms in the evening. Lows in the mid-60s. Chance of rain 40%. Monday, mostly sunny. Hot with highs around 90. Monday night, mostly clear in the evening, then becoming partly cloudy. Lows in the upper 60s. Tuesday, partly sunny. A chance of showers and thunderstorms in the afternoon. Highs in the upper 80s. Chance of rain 50%. Tuesday night, a chance of thunderstorms in the evening. Mostly cloudy with a chance of showers. Lows in the mid-60s. Chance of rain 50%. Wednesday, showers likely. Cooler with highs in the upper 70s. Chance of rain 60%. At 11 p.m., weather reports for selected cities. At Mansfield Lawn Regional Airport, it was cloudy. The temperature was 45 degrees, the dew point 38, and the relative humidity 76%. The wind was northwest, at 14 miles an hour. The pressure was 29.94 inches and steady. Elsewhere across Ohio, at Akron-Canton Regional Airport, rain was falling, with a temperature of 45. At Youngstown, drizzle was falling, with a temperature of 46. At Cincinnati, it was clear, with a temperature of 53. At Dayton, it was partly cloudy, with a temperature of 48. At Columbus, it was mostly cloudy, with a temperature of 50. It was cloudy, with a temperature of 46 at Worcester, 47 at Marion, 46 at Toledo Express, 47 at Cleveland, and 47 at Findlay. Reports from nearby cities outside Ohio, temperatures were between 46 and 51 degrees. It was clear at Indianapolis and Chicago. It was cloudy at Pittsburgh, Detroit, and Buffalo. The current time is 11:22 p.m. Eastern Daylight Time. 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On the latest weather map, a trough will linger across Lake Erie tonight through Thursday before high pressure builds over the region on Friday. Low pressure moving across the upper Midwest will lift a warm front across the area on Friday night into Saturday, followed by a cold front Saturday into Sunday. The forecast for the Central Highlands. Tonight, mostly cloudy. A slight chance of showers after midnight. Cooler with lows in the lower 40s. Northwest winds 10 to 15 miles per hour with gusts up to 25 miles per hour. Chance of rain 20%. Thursday, partly sunny. A slight chance of showers in the morning. Highs in the upper 50s. Northwest winds 10 to 15 miles per hour with gusts up to 25 miles per hour. Chance of rain 20%. Thursday night, mostly clear. Lows around 40. North winds 5 to 10 miles per hour with gusts up to 20 miles per hour in the evening, becoming light and variable. Friday, mostly sunny in the morning, then becoming partly sunny. Highs in the upper 60s. Southwest winds 5 to 10 miles per hour. Friday night, mostly cloudy. Not as cool with lows in the mid-50s. South winds 10 to 15 miles per hour with gusts up to 25 miles per hour. Saturday, partly sunny with a chance of showers in the morning, then mostly cloudy with showers likely with a chance of thunderstorms in the afternoon. Not as cool with highs in the lower 80s. Chance of rain 70%. Saturday night, a chance of thunderstorms. Showers likely.

lows in the lower 60s. Chance of rain 70%. At 11 p.m., weather reports for selected cities. At Mansfield Lawn Regional Airport, it was cloudy. The temperature was 45 degrees, the dew point 38, and the relative humidity 76%. The wind was northwest, at 14 miles an hour. The pressure was 29.94 inches and steady. Elsewhere across Ohio, at Akron-Canton Regional Airport, rain was falling, with a temperature of 45. At Youngstown, drizzle was falling, with a temperature of 46. At Cincinnati, it was clear, with a temperature of 53. At Dayton, it was partly cloudy, with a temperature of 48. At Columbus, it was mostly cloudy, with a temperature of 50. It was cloudy, with a temperature of 46 at Worcester, 47 at Marion, 46 at Toledo Express, 47 at Cleveland, and 47 at Findlay. Reports from nearby cities outside Ohio, temperatures were between 46 and 51 degrees. It was clear at Indianapolis and Chicago. It was cloudy at Pittsburgh, Detroit, and Buffalo. The current time is 11:26 p.m. Eastern Daylight Time. 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On the latest weather map, a trough will linger across Lake Erie tonight through Thursday before high pressure builds over the region on Friday. Low pressure moving across the upper Midwest will lift a warm front across the area on Friday night into Saturday, followed by a cold front Saturday into Sunday. The forecast for the Central Highlands. Tonight, mostly cloudy. A slight chance of showers after midnight. Cooler with lows in the lower 40s. Northwest winds 10 to 15 miles per hour with gusts up to 25 miles per hour. Chance of rain 20%. Thursday, partly sunny. A slight chance of showers in the morning. Highs in the upper 50s. Northwest winds 10 to 15 miles per hour with gusts up to 25 miles per hour. Chance of rain 20%. Thursday night, mostly clear. Lows around 40. North winds 5 to 10 miles per hour with gusts up to 20 miles per hour in the evening, becoming light and variable. Friday, mostly sunny in the morning, then becoming partly sunny. Highs in the upper 60s. Southwest winds 5 to 10 miles per hour. Friday night, mostly cloudy. Not as cool with lows in the mid-50s. South winds 10 to 15 miles per hour with gusts up to 25 miles per hour. Saturday, partly sunny with a chance of showers in the morning, then mostly cloudy with showers likely with a chance of thunderstorms in the afternoon. Not as cool with highs in the lower 80s. Chance of rain 70%. Saturday night, a chance of thunderstorms. Showers likely. Lows in the lower 60s. Chance of rain 70%. At 11 p.m., weather reports for selected cities. At Mansfield Lawn Regional Airport, it was cloudy. The temperature was 45 degrees, the dew point 38, and the relative humidity 76%. The wind was northwest, at 14 miles an hour. The pressure was 29.94 inches and steady. Elsewhere across Ohio, at Akron-Canton Regional Airport, rain was falling, with a temperature of 45. At Youngstown, drizzle was falling, with a temperature of 46. At Cincinnati, it was clear, with a temperature of 53. At Dayton, it was partly cloudy, with a temperature of 48. At Columbus, it was mostly cloudy, with a temperature of 50. It was cloudy, with a temperature of 46 at Worcester, 47 at Marion, 46 at Toledo Express, 47 at Cleveland, and 47 at Findlay. Reports from nearby cities outside Ohio, temperatures were between 46 and 51 degrees. It was clear at Indianapolis and Chicago. It was cloudy at Pittsburgh, Detroit, and Buffalo. The current time is 11:29 p.m. Eastern Daylight Time. 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
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On the latest weather map, a trough will linger across Lake Erie tonight through Thursday before high pressure builds over the region on Friday. Low pressure moving across the upper Midwest will lift a warm front across the area on Friday night into Saturday, followed by a cold front Saturday into Sunday. The extended forecast for the Central Highlands. Sunday, mostly cloudy in the morning, then becoming partly sunny. A chance of showers. A chance of thunderstorms in the afternoon. Highs in the lower 80s. Chance of rain 50%. Sunday night, partly cloudy. A chance of showers and thunderstorms in the evening. Lows in the mid-60s. Chance of rain 40%. Monday, mostly sunny. Hot with highs around 90. Monday night, mostly clear in the evening, then becoming partly cloudy. Lows in the upper 60s. Tuesday, partly sunny. A chance of showers and thunderstorms in the afternoon. Highs in the upper 80s. Chance of rain 50%. Tuesday night, a chance of thunderstorms in the evening. Mostly cloudy with a chance of showers. Lows in the mid-60s. Chance of rain 50%. Wednesday, showers likely. Cooler with highs in the upper 70s. Chance of rain 60%. The forecast for the Central Highlands. Tonight, mostly cloudy. A slight chance of showers after midnight. Cooler with lows in the lower 40s. Northwest winds 10 to 15 miles per hour with gusts up to 25 miles per hour. Chance of rain 20%. Thursday, partly sunny. A slight chance of showers in the morning. Highs in the upper 50s. Northwest winds 10 to 15 miles per hour with gusts up to 25 miles per hour. Chance of rain 20%. Thursday night, mostly clear. Lows around 40. North winds 5 to 10 miles per hour with gusts up to 20 miles per hour in the evening, becoming light and variable. Friday, mostly sunny in the morning, then becoming partly sunny. Highs in the upper 60s. Southwest winds 5 to 10 miles per hour. Friday night, mostly cloudy. Not as cool with lows in the mid-50s. South winds 10 to 15 miles per hour with gusts up to 25 miles per hour. Saturday, partly sunny with a chance of showers in the morning, then mostly cloudy with showers likely with a chance of thunderstorms in the afternoon. Not as cool with highs in the lower 80s. Chance of rain 70%. Saturday night, a chance of thunderstorms. Showers likely. Lows in the lower 60s. Chance of rain 70%. At 11 p.m., weather reports for selected cities. At Mansfield Long Regional Airport, it was cloudy. The temperature was 45 degrees, the dew point 38, and the relative humidity 76%. The wind was northwest, at 14 miles an hour. The pressure was 29.94 inches and steady. Also, at Akron-Canton Regional Airport, rain was falling, with a temperature of 45. At Youngstown, drizzle was falling, with a temperature of 46. At Cincinnati, it was clear, with a temperature of 53. At Dayton, it was partly cloudy, with a temperature of 48. At Columbus, it was mostly cloudy, with a temperature of 50. It was cloudy, with a temperature of 46 at Worcester, 47 at Marion, 46 at Toledo Express, 47 at Cleveland, and 47 at Findlay. Reports from nearby cities outside Ohio, temperatures were between 46 and 51 degrees. It was clear at Indianapolis and Chicago. It was cloudy at Pittsburgh, Detroit, and Buffalo. The current time is 11:34 p.m. Eastern Daylight Time. 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On the latest weather map, a trough will linger across Lake Erie tonight through Thursday before high pressure builds over the region on Friday. Low pressure moving across the upper Midwest will lift a warm front across the area on Friday night into Saturday, followed by a cold front Saturday into Sunday.
the forecast for the Central Highlands. Tonight, mostly cloudy. A slight chance of showers after midnight. Cooler with lows in the lower 40s. Northwest winds 10 to 15 miles per hour with gusts up to 25 miles per hour. Chance of rain 20%. Thursday, partly sunny. A slight chance of showers in the morning. Highs in the upper 50s. Northwest winds 10 to 15 miles per hour with gusts up to 25 miles per hour. Chance of rain 20%. Thursday night, mostly clear. Lows around 40. North winds 5 to 10 miles per hour with gusts up to 20 miles per hour in the evening, becoming light and variable. Friday, mostly sunny in the morning, then becoming partly sunny. Highs in the upper 60s. Southwest winds 5 to 10 miles per hour. Friday night, mostly cloudy. Not as cool with lows in the mid-50s. South winds 10 to 15 miles per hour with gusts up to 25 miles per hour. Saturday, partly sunny with a chance of showers in the morning, then mostly cloudy with showers likely with a chance of thunderstorms in the afternoon. Not as cool with highs in the lower 80s. Chance of rain 70%. Saturday night, a chance of thunderstorms. Showers likely. Lows in the lower 60s. Chance of rain 70%. At 11 p.m., weather reports for selected cities. At Mansfield Long Regional Airport, it was cloudy. The temperature was 45 degrees, the dew point 38, and the relative humidity 76%. The wind was northwest, at 14 miles an hour. The pressure was 29.94 inches and steady. Elsewhere across Ohio, at Akron-Canton Regional Airport, rain was falling, with a temperature of 45. At Youngstown, drizzle was falling, with a temperature of 46. At Cincinnati, it was clear, with a temperature of 53. At Dayton, it was partly cloudy, with a temperature of 48. At Columbus, it was mostly cloudy, with a temperature of 50. It was cloudy, with a temperature of 46 at Worcester, 47 at Marion, 46 at Toledo Express, 47 at Cleveland, and 47 at Findlay. Reports from nearby cities outside Ohio, temperatures were between 46 and 51 degrees. It was clear at Indianapolis and Chicago. It was cloudy at Pittsburgh, Detroit, and Buffalo. The current time is 11:37 p.m. Eastern Daylight Time. 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On the latest weather map, a trough will linger across Lake Erie tonight through Thursday before high pressure builds over the region on Friday. Low pressure moving across the upper Midwest will lift a warm front across the area on Friday night into Saturday, followed by a cold front Saturday into Sunday. The forecast for the Central Highlands. Tonight, mostly cloudy. A slight chance of showers after midnight. Cooler with lows in the lower 40s. Northwest winds 10 to 15 miles per hour with gusts up to 25 miles per hour. Chance of rain 20%. Thursday, partly sunny. A slight chance of showers in the morning. Highs in the upper 50s. Northwest winds 10 to 15 miles per hour with gusts up to 25 miles per hour. Chance of rain 20%. Thursday night, mostly clear. Lows around 40. North winds 5 to 10 miles per hour with gusts up to 20 miles per hour in the evening, becoming light and variable. Friday, mostly sunny in the morning, then becoming partly sunny. Highs in the upper 60s. Southwest winds 5 to 10 miles per hour. Friday night, mostly cloudy. Not as cool with lows in the mid-50s. South winds 10 to 15 miles per hour with gusts up to 25 miles per hour. Saturday, partly sunny with a chance of showers in the morning, then mostly cloudy with showers likely with a chance of thunderstorms in the afternoon. Not as cool with highs in the lower 80s. Chance of rain 70%. Saturday night, a chance of thunderstorms. Showers likely. Lows in the lower 60s. Chance of rain 70%. At 11 p.m., weather reports for selected cities. At Mansfield Long Regional Airport,
It was cloudy. The temperature was 45 degrees, the dew point 38, and the relative humidity 76%. The wind was northwest, at 14 miles an hour. The pressure was 29.94 inches and steady. Elsewhere across Ohio, at Akron-Canton Regional Airport, rain was falling, with a temperature of 45. At Youngstown, drizzle was falling, with a temperature of 46. At Cincinnati, it was clear, with a temperature of 53. At Dayton, it was partly cloudy, with a temperature of 48. At Columbus, it was mostly cloudy, with a temperature of 50. It was cloudy, with a temperature of 46 at Worcester, 47 at Marion, 46 at Toledo Express, 47 at Cleveland, and 47 at Findlay. Reports from nearby cities outside Ohio, temperatures were between 46 and 51 degrees. It was clear at Indianapolis and Chicago. It was cloudy at Pittsburgh, Detroit, and Buffalo. The extended forecast for the Central Highlands. Sunday, mostly cloudy in the morning, then becoming partly sunny. A chance of showers. A chance of thunderstorms in the afternoon. Highs in the lower 80s. Chance of rain 50%. Sunday night, partly cloudy. A chance of showers and thunderstorms in the evening. Lows in the mid-60s. Chance of rain 40%. Monday, mostly sunny. Hot with highs around 90. Monday night, mostly clear in the evening, then becoming partly cloudy. Lows in the upper 60s. Tuesday, partly sunny. A chance of showers and thunderstorms in the afternoon. Highs in the upper 80s. Chance of rain 50%. Tuesday night, a chance of thunderstorms in the evening. Mostly cloudy with a chance of showers. Lows in the mid 60s. Chance of rain 50%. Wednesday, showers likely. Cooler with highs in the upper 70s. Chance of rain 60%. The current time is 11:41 p.m. Eastern Daylight Time. 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On the latest weather map, a trough will linger across Lake Erie tonight through Thursday before high pressure builds over the region on Friday. Low pressure moving across the upper Midwest will lift a warm front across the area on Friday night into Saturday, followed by a cold from Saturday into Sunday. The forecast for the Central Highlands. Tonight, mostly cloudy. A slight chance of showers after midnight. Cooler with lows in the lower 40s. Northwest winds 10 to 15 miles per hour with gusts up to 25 miles per hour. Chance of rain 20%. Thursday, partly sunny. A slight chance of showers in the morning. Highs in the upper 50s. Northwest winds 10 to 15 miles per hour with gusts up to 25 miles per hour. Chance of rain 20%. Thursday night, mostly clear. Lows around 40. North winds 5 to 10 miles per hour with gusts up to 20 miles per hour in the evening, becoming light and variable. Friday, mostly sunny in the morning, then becoming partly sunny. Highs in the upper 60s. Southwest winds 5 to 10 miles per hour. Friday night, mostly cloudy. Not as cool with lows in the mid-50s. South winds 10 to 15 miles per hour with gusts up to 25 miles per hour. Saturday, partly sunny with a chance of showers in the morning, then mostly cloudy with showers likely with a chance of thunderstorms in the afternoon. Not as cool with highs in the lower 80s. Chance of rain 70%. Saturday night, a chance of thunderstorms. Showers likely. Lows in the lower 60s. Chance of rain 70%. At 11 p.m., weather reports for selected cities. At Mansfield Long Regional Airport, it was cloudy. The temperature was 45 degrees, the dew point 38, and the relative humidity 76%. The wind was northwest, at 14 miles an hour. The pressure was 29.94 inches and steady. Elsewhere across Ohio, at Akron-Canton Regional Airport, rain was falling, with a temperature of 45. At Youngstown, drizzle was falling, with a temperature of 46.
At Cincinnati, it was clear, with a temperature of 53. At Dayton, it was partly cloudy, with a temperature of 48. At Columbus, it was mostly cloudy, with a temperature of 50. It was cloudy, with a temperature of 46 at Worcester, 47 at Marion, 46 at Toledo Express, 47 at Cleveland, and 47 at Findlay. Reports from nearby cities outside Ohio, temperatures were between 46 and 51 degrees. It was clear at Indianapolis and Chicago. It was cloudy at Pittsburgh, Detroit, and Buffalo. The current time is 11:45 p.m. Eastern Daylight Time. 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On the latest weather map, a trough will linger across Lake Erie tonight through Thursday before high pressure builds over the region on Friday. Low pressure moving across the upper Midwest will lift a warm front across the area on Friday night into Saturday, followed by a cold front Saturday into Sunday. The forecast for the Central Highlands. Tonight, mostly cloudy. A slight chance of showers after midnight. Cooler with lows in the lower 40s. Northwest winds 10 to 15 miles per hour with gusts up to 25 miles per hour. Chance of rain 20%. Thursday, partly sunny. A slight chance of showers in the morning. Highs in the upper 50s. Northwest winds 10 to 15 miles per hour with gusts up to 25 miles per hour. Chance of rain 20%. Thursday night, mostly clear. Lows around 40. North winds 5 to 10 miles per hour with gusts up to 20 miles per hour in the evening, becoming light and variable. Friday, mostly sunny in the morning, then becoming partly sunny. Highs in the upper 60s. Southwest winds 5 to 10 miles per hour. Friday night, mostly cloudy. Not as cool with lows in the mid-50s. South winds 10 to 15 miles per hour with gusts up to 25 miles per hour. Saturday, partly sunny with a chance of showers in the morning, then mostly cloudy with showers likely with a chance of thunderstorms in the afternoon. Not as cool with highs in the lower 80s. Chance of rain 70%. Saturday night, a chance of thunderstorms. Showers likely. Lows in the lower 60s. Chance of rain 70%. At 11 p.m., weather reports for selected cities. At Mansfield Long Regional Airport, it was cloudy. The temperature was 45 degrees, the dew point 38, and the relative humidity 76%. The wind was northwest, at 14 miles an hour. The pressure was 29.94 inches and steady. Elsewhere across Ohio, at Akron-Canton Regional Airport, rain was falling, with a temperature of 45. At Youngstown, drizzle was falling, with a temperature of 46. At Cincinnati, it was clear, with a temperature of 53. At Dayton, it was partly cloudy, with a temperature of 48. At Columbus, it was mostly cloudy, with a temperature of 50. It was cloudy, with a temperature of 46 at Worcester, 47 at Marion, 46 at Toledo Express, 47 at Cleveland, and 47 at Findlay. Reports from nearby cities outside Ohio, temperatures were between 46 and 51 degrees. It was clear at Indianapolis and Chicago. It was cloudy at Pittsburgh, Detroit, and Buffalo. The current time is 11:48 p.m. Eastern Daylight Time. 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On the latest weather map, a trough will linger across Lake Erie tonight through Thursday before high pressure builds over the region on Friday. Low pressure moving across the upper Midwest will lift a warm front across the area on Friday night into Saturday, followed by a cold front Saturday into Sunday. The forecast for the Central Highlands. Tonight, mostly cloudy. A slight chance of showers after midnight. Cooler with lows in the lower 40s. Northwest winds 10 to 15 miles per hour with gusts up to 25 miles per hour.
chance of rain 20%. Thursday, partly sunny. A slight chance of showers in the morning. Highs in the upper 50s. Northwest winds 10 to 15 miles per hour with gusts up to 25 miles per hour. Chance of rain 20%. Thursday night, mostly clear. Lows around 40. North winds 5 to 10 miles per hour with gusts up to 20 miles per hour in the evening, becoming light and variable. Friday, mostly sunny in the morning, then becoming partly sunny. Highs in the upper 60s. Southwest winds 5 to 10 miles per hour. Friday night, mostly cloudy. Not as cool with lows in the mid-50s. South winds 10 to 15 miles per hour with gusts up to 25 miles per hour. Saturday, partly sunny with a chance of showers in the morning, then mostly cloudy with showers likely with a chance of thunderstorms in the afternoon. Not as cool with highs in the lower 80s. Chance of rain 70%. Saturday night, a chance of thunderstorms. Showers likely. Lows in the lower 60s. Chance of rain 70%. The extended forecast for the Central Highlands. Sunday, mostly cloudy in the morning, then becoming partly sunny. A chance of showers. A chance of thunderstorms in the afternoon. Highs in the lower 80s. Chance of rain 50%. Sunday night, partly cloudy. A chance of showers and thunderstorms in the evening. Lows in the mid-60s. Chance of rain 40%. Monday, mostly sunny. Hot with highs around 90. Monday night, mostly clear in the evening, then becoming partly cloudy. Lows in the upper 60s. Tuesday, partly sunny. A chance of showers and thunderstorms in the afternoon. Highs in the upper 80s. Chance of rain 50%. Tuesday night, a chance of thunderstorms in the evening. Mostly cloudy with a chance of showers. Lows in the mid-60s. Chance of rain 50%. Wednesday, showers likely. Cooler with highs in the upper 70s. Chance of rain 60%. At 11 p.m., weather reports for selected cities. At Mansfield Long Regional Airport, it was cloudy. The temperature was 45 degrees, the dew point 38, and the relative humidity 76%. The wind was northwest, at 14 miles an hour. The pressure was 29.94 inches and steady. Elsewhere across Ohio, at Akron-Canton Regional Airport, rain was falling, with a temperature of 45. At Youngstown, drizzle was falling, with a temperature of 46. At Cincinnati, it was clear, with a temperature of 53. At Dayton, it was partly cloudy, with a temperature of 48. At Columbus, it was mostly cloudy, with a temperature of 50. It was cloudy, with a temperature of 46 at Worcester, 47 at Marion, 46 at Toledo Express, 47 at Cleveland, and 47 at Findlay. Reports from nearby cities outside Ohio, temperatures were between 46 and 51 degrees. It was clear at Indianapolis and Chicago. It was cloudy at Pittsburgh, Detroit, and Buffalo. The current time is 11:53 p.m. Eastern Daylight Time. 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We supply the latest available information for the Central Highlands over station WWG57 from Butler on a frequency of 162.450 MHz. On the latest weather map, a trough will linger across Lake Erie tonight through Thursday before high pressure builds over the region on Friday. Low pressure moving across the upper Midwest will lift a warm front across the area on Friday night into Saturday, followed by a cold front Saturday into Sunday. The forecast for the Central Highlands. Tonight, mostly cloudy. A slight chance of showers after midnight. Cooler with lows in the lower 40s. Northwest winds 10 to 15 miles per hour with gusts up to 25 miles per hour. Chance of rain 20%. Thursday, partly sunny. A slight chance of showers in the morning. Highs in the upper 50s. Northwest winds 10 to 15 miles per hour with gusts up to 25 miles per hour. Chance of rain 20%. Thursday night, mostly clear. Lows around 40.
North winds 5 to 10 miles per hour with gusts up to 20 miles per hour in the evening, becoming light and variable. Friday, mostly sunny in the morning, then becoming partly sunny. Highs in the upper 60s. Southwest winds 5 to 10 miles per hour. Friday night, mostly cloudy. Not as cool with lows in the mid-50s. South winds 10 to 15 miles per hour with gusts up to 25 miles per hour. Saturday, partly sunny with a chance of showers in the morning, then mostly cloudy with showers likely with a chance of thunderstorms in the afternoon. Not as cool with highs in the lower 80s. Chance of rain 70%. Saturday night, a chance of thunderstorms. Showers likely. Lows in the lower 60s. Chance of rain 70%. At 11 p.m., weather reports for selected cities. At Mansfield Lawn Regional Airport, it was cloudy. The temperature was 45 degrees, the dew point 38, and the relative humidity 76%. The wind was northwest, at 14 miles an hour. The pressure was 29.94 inches and steady. Elsewhere across Ohio, at Akron-Canton Regional Airport, rain was falling, with a temperature of 45. At Youngstown, drizzle was falling, with a temperature of 46. At Cincinnati, it was clear, with a temperature of 53. At Dayton, it was partly cloudy, with a temperature of 48. At Columbus, it was mostly cloudy, with a temperature of 50. It was cloudy, with a temperature of 46 at Worcester, 47 at Marion, 46 at Toledo Express, 47 at Cleveland, and 47 at Findlay. Reports from nearby cities outside Ohio, temperatures were between 46 and 51 degrees. It was clear at Indianapolis and Chicago. It was cloudy at Pittsburgh, Detroit, and Buffalo. The current time is 11:56 p.m. Eastern Daylight Time. 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On the latest weather map, a trough will linger across Lake Erie tonight through Thursday before high pressure builds over the region on Friday. Low pressure moving across the upper Midwest will lift a warm front across the area on Friday night into Saturday, followed by a cold front Saturday into Sunday. The forecast for the Central Highlands. Tonight, mostly cloudy. A slight chance of showers after midnight. Cooler with lows in the lower 40s. Northwest winds 10 to 15 miles per hour with gusts up to 25 miles per hour. Chance of rain 20%. Thursday, partly sunny. A slight chance of showers in the morning. Highs in the upper 50s. Northwest winds 10 to 15 miles per hour with gusts up to 25 miles per hour. Chance of rain 20%. Thursday night, mostly clear. Lows around 40. North winds 5 to 10 miles per hour with gusts up to 20 miles per hour in the evening, becoming light and variable. Friday, mostly sunny in the morning, then becoming partly sunny. Highs in the upper 60s. Southwest winds 5 to 10 miles per hour. Friday night, mostly cloudy. Not as cool with lows in the mid-50s. South winds 10 to 15 miles per hour with gusts up to 25 miles per hour. Saturday, partly sunny with a chance of showers in the morning, then mostly cloudy with showers likely with a chance of thunderstorms in the afternoon. Not as cool with highs in the lower 80s. Chance of rain 70%. Saturday night, a chance of thunderstorms. Showers likely. Lows in the lower 60s. Chance of rain 70%. At 11 p.m., weather reports for selected cities. At Mansfield Lawn Regional Airport, it was cloudy. The temperature was 45 degrees, the dew point 38, and the relative humidity 76%. The wind was northwest, at 14 miles an hour. The pressure was 29.94 inches and steady. Elsewhere across Ohio, at Akron-Canton Regional Airport, rain was falling, with a temperature of 45. At Youngstown, drizzle was falling, with a temperature of 46. At Cincinnati, it was clear, with a temperature of 53. At Dayton, it was partly cloudy, with a temperature of 48.
At Columbus, it was mostly cloudy, with a temperature of 50. It was cloudy, with a temperature of 46 at Worcester, 47 at Marion, 46 at Toledo Express, 47 at Cleveland, and 47 at Findlay. Reports from nearby cities outside Ohio, temperatures were between 46 and 51 degrees. It was clear at Indianapolis and Chicago. It was cloudy at Pittsburgh, Detroit, and Buffalo. The Nearshore Marine Forecast. For the following marine location, the islands to Vermilion. Small craft advisory in effect through Thursday morning. West of tonight, northwest winds 15 to 20 knots. A slight chance of showers late this evening, then a chance of showers after midnight. A slight chance of showers late. Waves 2 to 4 feet. Thursday, northwest winds 15 to 20 knots diminishing to 10 to 15 knots. Partly sunny in the morning, then clearing. Waves 2 to 4 feet subsiding to 1 to 3 feet. Thursday night, north winds 10 knots or less becoming west. Mostly clear. Waves 2 feet or less. Friday, southwest winds 10 knots or less becoming south. Mostly sunny. Waves 1 foot or less. The water temperature off Toledo is 58 degrees, off Cleveland 52 degrees, and off Erie 55 degrees. The extended forecast for the Central Highlands. Sunday, mostly cloudy in the morning, then becoming partly sunny. A chance of showers. A chance of thunderstorms in the afternoon. Highs in the lower 80s. Chance of rain 50%. Sunday night, partly cloudy. A chance of showers and thunderstorms in the evening. Lows in the mid-60s. Chance of rain 40%. Monday, mostly sunny. Hot with highs around 90. Monday night, mostly clear in the evening, then becoming partly cloudy. Lows in the upper 60s. Tuesday, partly sunny. A chance of showers and thunderstorms in the afternoon. Highs in the upper 80s. Chance of rain 50%. Tuesday night, a chance of thunderstorms in the evening. Mostly cloudy with a chance of showers. Lows in the mid-60s. Chance of rain 50%. Wednesday, showers likely. Cooler with highs in the upper 70s. Chance of rain 60%. The current time is 12:02 a.m. Eastern Daylight Time. 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On the latest weather map, a trough will linger across Lake Erie tonight through Thursday before high pressure builds over the region on Friday. Low pressure moving across the upper Midwest will lift a warm front across the area on Friday night into Saturday, followed by a cold front Saturday into Sunday. The forecast for the Central Highlands. Tonight, mostly cloudy. A slight chance of showers after midnight. Cooler with lows in the lower 40s. Northwest winds 10 to 15 miles per hour with gusts up to 25 miles per hour. Chance of rain 20%. Thursday, partly sunny. A slight chance of showers in the morning. Highs in the upper 50s. Northwest winds 10 to 15 miles per hour with gusts up to 25 miles per hour. Chance of rain 20%. Thursday night, mostly clear. Lows around 40. North winds 5 to 10 miles per hour with gusts up to 20 miles per hour in the evening, becoming light and variable. Friday, mostly sunny in the morning, then becoming partly sunny. Highs in the upper 60s. Southwest winds 5 to 10 miles per hour. Friday night, mostly cloudy. Not as cool with lows in the mid-50s. South winds 10 to 15 miles per hour with gusts up to 25 miles per hour. Saturday, partly sunny with a chance of showers in the morning, then mostly cloudy with showers likely with a chance of thunderstorms in the afternoon. Not as cool with highs in the lower 80s. Chance of rain 70%. Saturday night, a chance of thunderstorms. Showers likely. Lows in the lower 60s. Chance of rain 70%. At 11 p.m., weather reports for selected cities. At Mansfield-Long Regional Airport, it was cloudy.
The temperature was 45 degrees, the dew point 38, and the relative humidity 76%. The wind was northwest, at 14 miles an hour. The pressure was 29.94 inches and steady. Elsewhere across Ohio, at Akron-Canton Regional Airport, rain was falling, with a temperature of 45. At Youngstown, drizzle was falling, with a temperature of 46. At Cincinnati, it was clear, with a temperature of 53. At Dayton, it was partly cloudy, with a temperature of 48. At Columbus, it was mostly cloudy, with a temperature of 50. It was cloudy, with a temperature of 46 at Worcester, 47 at Marion, 46 at Toledo Express, 47 at Cleveland, and 47 at Findlay. Reports from nearby cities outside Ohio, temperatures were between 46 and 51 degrees. It was clear at Indianapolis and Chicago. It was cloudy at Pittsburgh, Detroit, and Buffalo. At midnight, weather reports for selected cities, at Mansfield-Long Regional Airport, it was cloudy. The temperature was 44 degrees, the dew point 37, and the relative humidity 76%. The wind was northwest, at 15 miles an hour, gusting to 21. The pressure was 29.94 inches and steady. Elsewhere across Ohio, rain was falling, with a temperature of 44 at Worcester, and 45 at Cleveland. At Youngstown, drizzle was falling, with a temperature of 45. At Cincinnati, it was clear, with a temperature of 51. It was mostly cloudy, with a temperature of 47 at Dayton, and 49 at Columbus. It was cloudy, with a temperature of 47 at Marion, 46 at Toledo Express, 45 at Akron-Canton Regional Airport, and 45 at Findlay. Reports from nearby cities outside Ohio, temperatures were between 46 and 49 degrees. At Pittsburgh, rain was falling. It was clear at Indianapolis and Chicago. It was cloudy at Detroit and Buffalo. The current time is 12:06 a.m. Eastern Daylight Time. 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On the latest weather map, a trough will linger across Lake Erie tonight through Thursday before high pressure builds over the region on Friday. Low pressure moving across the upper Midwest will lift a warm front across the area on Friday night into Saturday, followed by a cold front Saturday into Sunday. The forecast for the Central Highlands. Tonight, mostly cloudy. A slight chance of showers after midnight. Cooler with lows in the lower 40s. Northwest winds 10 to 15 miles per hour with gusts up to 25 miles per hour. Chance of rain 20%. Thursday, partly sunny. A slight chance of showers in the morning. Highs in the upper 50s. Northwest winds 10 to 15 miles per hour with gusts up to 25 miles per hour. Chance of rain 20%. Thursday night, mostly clear. Lows around 40. North winds 5 to 10 miles per hour with gusts up to 20 miles per hour in the evening, becoming light and variable. Friday, mostly sunny in the morning, then becoming partly sunny. Highs in the upper 60s. Southwest winds 5 to 10 miles per hour. Friday night, mostly cloudy. Not as cool with lows in the mid-50s. South winds 10 to 15 miles per hour with gusts up to 25 miles per hour. Saturday, partly sunny with a chance of showers in the morning, then mostly cloudy with showers likely with a chance of thunderstorms in the afternoon. Not as cool with highs in the lower 80s. Chance of rain 70%. Saturday night, a chance of thunderstorms. Showers likely. Lows in the lower 60s. Chance of rain 70%. At midnight, weather reports for selected cities. At Mansfield-Long Regional Airport, it was cloudy. The temperature was 44 degrees, the dew point 37, and the relative humidity 76%. The wind was northwest, at 15 miles an hour, gusting to 21. The pressure was 29.94 inches and steady. Elsewhere across Ohio, rain was falling, with a temperature of 44 at Worcester, and 45 at Cleveland. At Youngstown,
drizzle was falling, with a temperature of 45. At Cincinnati, it was clear, with a temperature of 51. It was mostly cloudy, with a temperature of 47 at Dayton, and 49 at Columbus. It was cloudy, with a temperature of 47 at Marion, 46 at Toledo Express, 45 at Akron-Canton Regional Airport, and 45 at Findlay. Reports from nearby cities outside Ohio, temperatures were between 46 and 49 degrees. At Pittsburgh, rain was falling. It was clear at Indianapolis and Chicago. It was cloudy at Detroit and Buffalo. The extended forecast for the Central Highlands. Sunday, mostly cloudy in the morning, then becoming partly sunny. A chance of showers. A chance of thunderstorms in the afternoon. Highs in the lower 80s. Chance of rain 50%. Sunday night, partly cloudy. A chance of showers and thunderstorms in the evening. Lows in the mid-60s. Chance of rain 40%. Monday, mostly sunny. Hot with highs around 90. Monday night, mostly clear in the evening, then becoming partly cloudy. Lows in the upper 60s. Tuesday, partly sunny. A chance of showers and thunderstorms in the afternoon. Highs in the upper 80s. Chance of rain 50%. Tuesday night, a chance of thunderstorms in the evening. Mostly cloudy with a chance of showers. Lows in the mid-60s. Chance of rain 50%. Wednesday, showers likely. Cooler with highs in the upper 70s. Chance of rain 60%. The current time is 12:11 a.m. Eastern Daylight Time. 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On the latest weather map, a trough will linger across Lake Erie tonight through Thursday before high pressure builds over the region on Friday. Low pressure moving across the upper Midwest will lift a warm front across the area on Friday night into Saturday, followed by a cold front Saturday into Sunday. The forecast for the Central Highlands. Tonight, mostly cloudy. A slight chance of showers after midnight. Cooler with lows in the lower 40s. Northwest winds 10 to 15 miles per hour with gusts up to 25 miles per hour. Chance of rain 20%. Thursday, partly sunny. A slight chance of showers in the morning. Highs in the upper 50s. Northwest winds 10 to 15 miles per hour with gusts up to 25 miles per hour. Chance of rain 20%. Thursday night, mostly clear. Lows around 40. North winds 5 to 10 miles per hour with gusts up to 20 miles per hour in the evening, becoming light and variable. Friday, mostly sunny in the morning, then becoming partly sunny. Highs in the upper 60s. Southwest winds 5 to 10 miles per hour. Friday night, mostly cloudy. Not as cool with lows in the mid-50s. South winds 10 to 15 miles per hour with gusts up to 25 miles per hour. Saturday, partly sunny with a chance of showers in the morning, then mostly cloudy with showers likely with a chance of thunderstorms in the afternoon. Not as cool with highs in the lower 80s. Chance of rain 70%. Saturday night, a chance of thunderstorms. Showers likely. Lows in the lower 60s. Chance of rain 70%. At midnight, weather reports for selected cities. At Mansfield-Lom Regional Airport, it was cloudy. The temperature was 44 degrees, the dew point 37, and the relative humidity 76%. The wind was northwest, at 15 miles an hour, gusting to 21. The pressure was 29.94 inches and steady. Elsewhere across Ohio, rain was falling, with a temperature of 44 at Wooster, and 45 at Cleveland. At Youngstown, drizzle was falling, with a temperature of 45. At Cincinnati, it was clear, with a temperature of 51. It was mostly cloudy, with a temperature of 47 at Dayton, and 49 at Columbus. It was cloudy, with a temperature of 47 at Marion, 46 at Toledo Express, 45 at Akron-Canton Regional Airport, and 45 at Findlay. Reports from nearby cities outside Ohio,
temperatures were between 46 and 49 degrees. At Pittsburgh, rain was falling. It was clear at Indianapolis and Chicago. It was cloudy at Detroit and Buffalo. The current time is 12:14 a.m. Eastern Daylight Time. 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We supply the latest available information for the Central Highlands over station WWG 57 from Butler on a frequency of 162.450 MHz. On the latest weather map, a trough will linger across Lake Erie tonight through Thursday before high pressure builds over the region on Friday. Low pressure moving across the upper Midwest will lift a warm front across the area on Friday night into Saturday, followed by a cold front Saturday into Sunday. The forecast for the Central Highlands. Tonight, mostly cloudy. A slight chance of showers after midnight. Cooler with lows in the lower 40s. Northwest winds 10 to 15 miles per hour with gusts up to 25 miles per hour. Chance of rain 20%. Thursday, partly sunny. A slight chance of showers in the morning. Highs in the upper 50s. Northwest winds 10 to 15 miles per hour with gusts up to 25 miles per hour. Chance of rain 20%. Thursday night, mostly clear. Lows around 40. North winds 5 to 10 miles per hour with gusts up to 20 miles per hour in the evening, becoming light and variable. Friday, mostly sunny in the morning, then becoming partly sunny. Highs in the upper 60s. Southwest winds 5 to 10 miles per hour. Friday night, mostly cloudy. Not as cool with lows in the mid-50s. South winds 10 to 15 miles per hour with gusts up to 25 miles per hour. Saturday, partly sunny with a chance of showers in the morning, then mostly cloudy with showers likely with a chance of thunderstorms in the afternoon. Not as cool with highs in the lower 80s. Chance of rain 70%. Saturday night, a chance of thunderstorms. Showers likely. Lows in the lower 60s. Chance of rain 70%. At midnight, weather reports for selected cities. At Mansfield Long Regional Airport, it was cloudy. The temperature was 44 degrees, the dew point 37, and the relative humidity 76%. The wind was northwest, at 15 miles an hour, gusting to 21. The pressure was 29.94 inches and steady. Elsewhere across Ohio, rain was falling, with a temperature of 44 at Wooster, and 45 at Cleveland. At Youngstown, drizzle was falling, with a temperature of 45. At Cincinnati, it was clear, with a temperature of 51. It was mostly cloudy, with a temperature of 47 at Dayton, and 49 at Columbus. It was cloudy, with a temperature of 47 at Marion, 46 at Toledo Express, 45 at Akron-Canton Regional Airport, and 45 at Findlay. Reports from nearby cities outside Ohio, temperatures were between 46 and 49 degrees. At Pittsburgh, rain was falling. It was clear at Indianapolis and Chicago. It was cloudy at Detroit and Buffalo. The current time is 12:18 a.m. Eastern Daylight Time. 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We supply the latest available information for the Central Highlands over station WWG 57 from Butler on a frequency of 162.450 MHz. On the latest weather map, a trough will linger across Lake Erie tonight through Thursday before high pressure builds over the region on Friday. Low pressure moving across the upper Midwest will lift a warm front across the area on Friday night into Saturday, followed by a cold front Saturday into Sunday. The forecast for the Central Highlands. Tonight, mostly cloudy. A slight chance of showers after midnight. Cooler with lows in the lower 40s. Northwest winds 10 to 15 miles per hour with gusts up to 25 miles per hour. Chance of rain 20%. Thursday, partly sunny. A slight chance of showers in the morning. Highs in the upper 50s. Northwest winds 10 to 15 miles per hour with gusts up to 25 miles per hour. Chance of rain 20%. Thursday night, mostly clear. Lows around 40.
North winds 5 to 10 miles per hour with gusts up to 20 miles per hour in the evening, becoming light and variable. Friday, mostly sunny in the morning, then becoming partly sunny. Highs in the upper 60s. Southwest winds 5 to 10 miles per hour. Friday night, mostly cloudy. Not as cool with lows in the mid-50s. South winds 10 to 15 miles per hour with gusts up to 25 miles per hour.

chance of rain 50%. Sunday night, partly cloudy. A chance of showers and thunderstorms in the evening. Lows in the mid-60s. Chance of rain 40%. Monday, mostly sunny. Hot with highs around 90. Monday night, mostly clear in the evening, then becoming partly cloudy. Lows in the upper 60s. Tuesday, partly sunny. A chance of showers and thunderstorms in the afternoon. Highs in the upper 80s. Chance of rain 50%. Tuesday night, a chance of thunderstorms in the evening. Mostly cloudy with a chance of showers. Lows in the mid-60s. Chance of rain 50%. Wednesday, showers likely. Cooler with highs in the upper 70s. Chance of rain 60%. At midnight, weather reports for selected cities. At Mansfield Lawn Regional Airport, it was cloudy. The temperature was 44 degrees, the dew point 37, and the relative humidity 76%. The wind was northwest, at 15 miles an hour, gusting to 21. The pressure was 29.94 inches and steady. Elsewhere across Ohio, rain was falling, with a temperature of 44 at Wooster, and 45 at Cleveland. At Youngstown, drizzle was falling, with a temperature of 45. At Cincinnati, it was clear, with a temperature of 51. It was mostly cloudy, with a temperature of 47 at Dayton, and 49 at Columbus. It was cloudy, with a temperature of 47 at Marion, 46 at Toledo Express, 45 at Akron-Canton Regional Airport, and 45 at Findlay. Reports from nearby cities outside Ohio, temperatures were between 46 and 49 degrees. At Pittsburgh, rain was falling. It was clear at Indianapolis and Chicago. It was cloudy at Detroit and Buffalo. The current time is 12:22 a.m. Eastern Daylight Time. 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We supply the latest available information for the Central Highlands over station WWG57 from Butler on a frequency of 162.450 MHz. On the latest weather map, a trough will linger across Lake Erie tonight through Thursday before high pressure builds over the region on Friday. Low pressure moving across the upper Midwest will lift a warm front across the area on Friday night into Saturday, followed by a cold front Saturday into Sunday. The forecast for the Central Highlands. Tonight, mostly cloudy. A slight chance of showers after midnight. Cooler with lows in the lower 40s. Northwest winds 10 to 15 miles per hour with gusts up to 25 miles per hour. Chance of rain 20%. Thursday, partly sunny. A slight chance of showers in the morning. Highs in the upper 50s. Northwest winds 10 to 15 miles per hour with gusts up to 25 miles per hour. Chance of rain 20%. Thursday night, mostly clear. Lows around 40. North winds 5 to 10 miles per hour with gusts up to 20 miles per hour in the evening, becoming light and variable. Friday, mostly sunny in the morning, then becoming partly sunny. Highs in the upper 60s. Southwest winds 5 to 10 miles per hour. Friday night, mostly cloudy. Not as cool with lows in the mid-50s. South winds 10 to 15 miles per hour with gusts up to 25 miles per hour. Saturday, partly sunny with a chance of showers in the morning, then mostly cloudy with showers likely with a chance of thunderstorms in the afternoon. Not as cool with highs in the lower 80s. Chance of rain 70%. Saturday night, a chance of thunderstorms. Showers likely. Lows in the lower 60s. Chance of rain 70%. At midnight, weather reports for selected cities. At Mansfield Lawn Regional Airport, it was cloudy. The temperature was 44 degrees, the dew point 37, and the relative humidity 76%. The wind was northwest, at 15 miles an hour, gusting to 21. The pressure was 29.94 inches and steady. Elsewhere across Ohio, rain was falling, with a temperature of 44 at Wooster, and 45 at Cleveland. At Youngstown, drizzle was falling, with a temperature of 45. At Cincinnati, it was clear, with a temperature of 51. It was mostly cloudy, with a temperature of 47 at Dayton, and 40.

39 at Columbus. It was cloudy, with a temperature of 47 at Marion, 46 at Toledo Express, 45 at Akron-Canton Regional Airport, and 45 at Findlay. Reports from nearby cities outside Ohio, temperatures were between 46 and 49 degrees. At Pittsburgh, rain was falling. It was clear at Indianapolis and Chicago. It was cloudy at Detroit and Buffalo. The current time is 12:25 a.m. Eastern Daylight Time. 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We supply the latest available information for the Central Highlands over station WWG 57 from Butler on a frequency of 162.450 MHz. On the latest weather map, a trough will linger across Lake Erie tonight through Thursday before high pressure builds over the region on Friday. Low pressure moving across the upper Midwest will lift a warm front across the area on Friday night into Saturday, followed by a cold front Saturday into Sunday. The forecast for the Central Highlands. Tonight, mostly cloudy. A slight chance of showers after midnight. Cooler with lows in the lower 40s. Northwest winds 10 to 15 miles per hour with gusts up to 25 miles per hour. Chance of rain 20%. Thursday, partly sunny. A slight chance of showers in the morning. Highs in the upper 50s. Northwest winds 10 to 15 miles per hour with gusts up to 25 miles per hour. Chance of rain 20%. Thursday night, mostly clear. Lows around 40. North winds 5 to 10 miles per hour with gusts up to 20 miles per hour in the evening, becoming light and variable. Friday, mostly sunny in the morning, then becoming partly sunny. Highs in the upper 60s. Southwest winds 5 to 10 miles per hour. Friday night, mostly cloudy. Not as cool with lows in the mid-50s. South winds 10 to 15 miles per hour with gusts up to 25 miles per hour. Saturday, partly sunny with a chance of showers in the morning, then mostly cloudy with showers likely with a chance of thunderstorms in the afternoon. Not as cool with highs in the lower 80s. Chance of rain 70%. Saturday night, a chance of thunderstorms. Showers likely. Lows in the lower 60s. Chance of rain 70%. At midnight, weather reports for selected cities. At Mansfield Long Regional Airport, it was cloudy. The temperature was 44 degrees, the dew point 37, and the relative humidity 76%. The wind was northwest, at 15 miles an hour, gusting to 21. The pressure was 29.94 inches and steady. Elsewhere across Ohio, rain was falling, with a temperature of 44 at Wooster, and 45 at Cleveland. At Youngstown, drizzle was falling, with a temperature of 45. At Cincinnati, it was clear, with a temperature of 51. It was mostly cloudy, with a temperature of 47 at Dayton, and 49 at Columbus. It was cloudy, with a temperature of 47 at Marion, 46 at Toledo Express, 45 at Akron-Canton Regional Airport, and 45 at Findlay. Reports from nearby cities outside Ohio, temperatures were between 46 and 49 degrees. At Pittsburgh, rain was falling. It was clear at Indianapolis and Chicago. It was cloudy at Detroit and Buffalo. The current time is 12:29 a.m. Eastern Daylight Time. 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We supply the latest available information for the Central Highlands over station WWG 57 from Butler on a frequency of 162.450 MHz. On the latest weather map, a trough will linger across Lake Erie tonight through Thursday before high pressure builds over the region on Friday. Low pressure moving across the upper Midwest will lift a warm front across the area on Friday night into Saturday, followed by a cold front Saturday into Sunday. The extended forecast for the Central Highlands. Sunday, mostly cloudy in the morning, then becoming partly sunny. A chance of showers. A chance of thunderstorms in the afternoon. Highs in the lower 80s. Chance of rain 50%. Sunday night, partly cloudy. A chance of showers and thunderstorms in the evening. Lows in the mid-60s. Chance of rain 40%.
Monday, mostly sunny. Hot with highs around 90. Monday night, mostly clear in the evening, then becoming partly cloudy. Lows in the upper 60s. Tuesday, partly sunny. A chance of showers and thunderstorms in the afternoon. Highs in the upper 80s. Chance of rain 50%. Tuesday night, a chance of thunderstorms in the evening. Mostly cloudy with a chance of showers. Lows in the mid 60s. Chance of rain 50%. Wednesday, showers likely. Cooler with highs in the upper 70s. Chance of rain 60%. The forecast for the Central Highlands. Tonight, mostly cloudy. A slight chance of showers after midnight. Cooler with lows in the lower 40s. Northwest winds 10 to 15 miles per hour with gusts up to 25 miles per hour. Chance of rain 20%. Thursday, partly sunny. A slight chance of showers in the morning. Highs in the upper 50s. Northwest winds 10 to 15 miles per hour with gusts up to 25 miles per hour. Chance of rain 20%. Thursday night, mostly clear. Lows around 40. North winds 5 to 10 miles per hour with gusts up to 20 miles per hour in the evening, becoming light and variable. Friday, mostly sunny in the morning, then becoming partly sunny. Highs in the upper 60s. Southwest winds 5 to 10 miles per hour. Friday night, mostly cloudy. Not as cool with lows in the mid 50s. South winds 10 to 15 miles per hour with gusts up to 25 miles per hour. Saturday, partly sunny with a chance of showers in the morning, then mostly cloudy with showers likely with a chance of thunderstorms in the afternoon. Not as cool with highs in the lower 80s. Chance of rain 70%. Saturday night, a chance of thunderstorms. Showers likely. Lows in the lower 60s. Chance of rain 70%. At midnight, weather reports for selected cities. At Mansfield Long Regional Airport, it was cloudy. The temperature was 44 degrees, the dew point 37, and the relative humidity 76%. The wind was northwest, at 15 miles an hour, gusting to 21. The pressure was 29.94 inches and steady. Elsewhere across Ohio, rain was falling, with a temperature of 44 at Wooster, and 45 at Cleveland. At Youngstown, drizzle was falling, with a temperature of 45. At Cincinnati, it was clear, with a temperature of 51. It was mostly cloudy, with a temperature of 47 at Dayton, and 49 at Columbus. It was cloudy, with a temperature of 47 at Marion, 46 at Toledo Express, 45 at Akron-Canton Regional Airport, and 45 at Findlay. Reports from nearby cities outside Ohio, temperatures were between 46 and 49 degrees. At Pittsburgh, rain was falling. It was clear at Indianapolis and Chicago. It was cloudy at Detroit and Buffalo. The current time is 12:33 a.m. Eastern Daylight Time. 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On the latest weather map, a trough will linger across Lake Erie tonight through Thursday before high pressure builds over the region on Friday. Low pressure moving across the upper Midwest will lift a warm front across the area on Friday night into Saturday, followed by a cold front Saturday into Sunday. The forecast for the Central Highlands. Tonight, mostly cloudy. A slight chance of showers after midnight. Cooler with lows in the lower 40s. Northwest winds 10 to 15 miles per hour with gusts up to 25 miles per hour. Chance of rain 20%. Thursday, partly sunny. A slight chance of showers in the morning. Highs in the upper 50s. Northwest winds 10 to 15 miles per hour with gusts up to 25 miles per hour. Chance of rain 20%. Thursday night, mostly clear. Lows around 40. North winds 5 to 10 miles per hour with gusts up to 20 miles per hour in the evening, becoming light and variable. Friday, mostly sunny in the morning, then becoming partly sunny. Highs in the upper 60s.
southwest winds 5 to 10 miles per hour. Friday night, mostly cloudy. Not as cool with lows in the mid-50s. South winds 10 to 15 miles per hour with gusts up to 25 miles per hour. Saturday, partly sunny with a chance of showers in the morning, then mostly cloudy with showers likely with a chance of thunderstorms in the afternoon. Not as cool with highs in the lower 80s. Chance of rain 70%. Saturday night, a chance of thunderstorms. Showers likely. Lows in the lower 60s. Chance of rain 70%. At midnight, weather reports for selected cities. At Mansfield Lawn Regional Airport, it was cloudy. The temperature was 44 degrees, the dew point 37, and the relative humidity 76%. The wind was northwest, at 15 miles an hour, gusting to 21. The pressure was 29.94 inches and steady. Elsewhere across Ohio, rain was falling, with a temperature of 44 at Wooster, and 45 at Cleveland. At Youngstown, drizzle was falling, with a temperature of 45. At Cincinnati, it was clear, with a temperature of 51. It was mostly cloudy, with a temperature of 47 at Dayton, and 49 at Columbus. It was cloudy, with a temperature of 47 at Marion, 46 at Toledo Express, 45 at Akron-Canton Regional Airport, and 45 at Findlay. Reports from nearby cities outside Ohio, temperatures were between 46 and 49 degrees. At Pittsburgh, rain was falling. It was clear at Indianapolis and Chicago. It was cloudy at Detroit and Buffalo. The current time is 12:37 a.m. Eastern Daylight Time. 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We supply the latest available information for the Central Highlands over station WWG 57 from Butler on a frequency of 162.450 MHz. On the latest weather map, a trough will linger across Lake Erie tonight through Thursday before high pressure builds over the region on Friday. Low pressure moving across the upper Midwest will lift a warm front across the area on Friday night into Saturday, followed by a cold front Saturday into Sunday. The forecast for the Central Highlands. Tonight, mostly cloudy. A slight chance of showers after midnight. Cooler with lows in the lower 40s. Northwest winds 10 to 15 miles per hour with gusts up to 25 miles per hour. Chance of rain 20%. Thursday, partly sunny. A slight chance of showers in the morning. Highs in the upper 50s. Northwest winds 10 to 15 miles per hour with gusts up to 25 miles per hour. Chance of rain 20%. Thursday night, mostly clear. Lows around 40. North winds 5 to 10 miles per hour with gusts up to 20 miles per hour in the evening, becoming light and variable. Friday, mostly sunny in the morning, then becoming partly sunny. Highs in the upper 60s. Southwest winds 5 to 10 miles per hour. Friday night, mostly cloudy. Not as cool with lows in the mid-50s. South winds 10 to 15 miles per hour with gusts up to 25 miles per hour. Saturday, partly sunny with a chance of showers in the morning, then mostly cloudy with showers likely with a chance of thunderstorms in the afternoon. Not as cool with highs in the lower 80s. Chance of rain 70%. Saturday night, a chance of thunderstorms. Showers likely. Lows in the lower 60s. Chance of rain 70%. At midnight, weather reports for selected cities. At Mansfield Lawn Regional Airport, it was cloudy. The temperature was 44 degrees, the dew point 37, and the relative humidity 76%. The wind was northwest, at 15 miles an hour, gusting to 21. The pressure was 29.94 inches and steady. Elsewhere across Ohio, rain was falling, with a temperature of 44 at Wooster, and 45 at Cleveland. At Youngstown, drizzle was falling, with a temperature of 45. At Cincinnati, it was clear, with a temperature of 51. It was mostly cloudy, with a temperature of 47 at Dayton, and 49 at Columbus. It was cloudy, with a temperature of 47 at Marion, 46 at Toledo Express, 45 at Akron-Canton Regional Airport, and 45 at Findlay. Reports from nearby cities outside Ohio,
temperatures were between 46 and 49 degrees. At Pittsburgh, rain was falling. It was clear at Indianapolis and Chicago. It was cloudy at Detroit and Buffalo. The extended forecast for the Central Highlands. Sunday, mostly cloudy in the morning, then becoming partly sunny. A chance of showers. A chance of thunderstorms in the afternoon. Highs in the lower 80s. Chance of rain 50%. Sunday night, partly cloudy. A chance of showers and thunderstorms in the evening. Lows in the mid-60s. Chance of rain 40%. Monday, mostly sunny. Hot with highs around 90. Monday night, mostly clear in the evening, then becoming partly cloudy. Lows in the upper 60s. Tuesday, partly sunny. A chance of showers and thunderstorms in the afternoon. Highs in the upper 80s. Chance of rain 50%. Tuesday night, a chance of thunderstorms in the evening. Mostly cloudy with a chance of showers. Lows in the mid-60s. Chance of rain 50%. Wednesday, showers likely. Cooler with highs in the upper 70s. Chance of rain 60%. The current time is 12:41 a.m. Eastern Daylight Time. 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On the latest weather map, a trough will linger across Lake Erie tonight through Thursday before high pressure builds over the region on Friday. Low pressure moving across the upper Midwest will lift a warm front across the area on Friday night into Saturday, followed by a cold front Saturday into Sunday. The forecast for the Central Highlands. Tonight, mostly cloudy. A slight chance of showers after midnight. Cooler with lows in the lower 40s. Northwest winds 10 to 15 miles per hour with gusts up to 25 miles per hour. Chance of rain 20%. Thursday, partly sunny. A slight chance of showers in the morning. Highs in the upper 50s. Northwest winds 10 to 15 miles per hour with gusts up to 25 miles per hour. Chance of rain 20%. Thursday night, mostly clear. Lows around 40. North winds 5 to 10 miles per hour with gusts up to 20 miles per hour in the evening, becoming light and variable. Friday, mostly sunny in the morning, then becoming partly sunny. Highs in the upper 60s. Southwest winds 5 to 10 miles per hour. Friday night, mostly cloudy. Not as cool with lows in the mid-50s. South winds 10 to 15 miles per hour with gusts up to 25 miles per hour. Saturday, partly sunny with a chance of showers in the morning, then mostly cloudy with showers likely with a chance of thunderstorms in the afternoon. Not as cool with highs in the lower 80s. Chance of rain 70%. Saturday night, a chance of thunderstorms. Showers likely. Lows in the lower 60s. Chance of rain 70%. At midnight, weather reports for selected cities. At Mansfield Long Regional Airport, it was cloudy. The temperature was 44 degrees, the dew point 37, and the relative humidity 76%. The wind was northwest, at 15 miles an hour, gusting to 21. The pressure was 29.94 inches and steady. Elsewhere across Ohio, rain was falling, with a temperature of 44 at Wooster, and 45 at Cleveland. At Youngstown, drizzle was falling, with a temperature of 45. At Cincinnati, it was clear, with a temperature of 51. It was mostly cloudy, with a temperature of 47 at Dayton, and 49 at Columbus. It was cloudy, with a temperature of 47 at Marion, 46 at Toledo Express, 45 at Akron-Canton Regional Airport, and 45 at Findlay. Reports from nearby cities outside Ohio, temperatures were between 46 and 49 degrees. At Pittsburgh, rain was falling. It was clear at Indianapolis and Chicago. It was cloudy at Detroit and Buffalo. The current time is 12:45 a.m. Eastern Daylight Time. 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
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On the latest weather map, a trough will linger across Lake Erie tonight through Thursday before high pressure builds over the region on Friday. Low pressure moving across the upper Midwest will lift a warm front across the area on Friday night into Saturday, followed by a cold front Saturday into Sunday. The forecast for the Central Highlands. Tonight, mostly cloudy. A slight incident was after midnight. Cold with moon low 40s. Northwest winds into 50 miles per hour. That's up to 25 miles per hour. Chance of rain 20%. Thursday, partly sunny. A slight of showers in the morning. Highs in the upper

Sorry, you thought we had channel... Morning, most cloud with channels long with the so on the afternoon. Data was in low keys. Saturday night, hands of thunderstorms. Showers only. Low levels. This chance of rain Saturday. At midnight, the reports for selected cities at Manview. Long regional airport in Brazil. The temperature was 44 degrees, the dew point is 7, and the humidity 76%. The wind was northwest at 15 miles an hour, gusting 21. Pressure was 29.4 inches MC. Elsewhere, a final rain was falling with a temperature of 44 at Worcester and 9. Cleveland. At Youngstown, drizzle was falling with a temperature of 45. At Cincinnati, it was clear, with a temperature of 51. It was mostly cloudy, with a temperature of 47 at Dayton, and 49 at Columbus. It was cloudy, with a temperature of 47 at Marion, 46 at Toledo Express, 45 at Akron Canton Regional Airport, and 45 at Findlay. Reports from nearby cities outside Ohio, temperatures were between 46 and 49 degrees. At Pittsburgh, rain was falling. It was clear at Indianapolis and Chicago. It was cloudy at Detroit and Buffalo. The current time is 12:48 a.m. Eastern Daylight Time. 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We supply the latest available information for the Central Highlands over station WWG 57 from Butler on a frequency of 162.450 MHz. On the latest weather map, a trough will linger across Lake Erie tonight through Thursday before high pressure builds over the region on Friday. Low pressure moving across the upper Midwest will lift a warm front across the area on Friday night into Saturday, followed by a cold front Saturday into Sunday. The forecast for the Central Highlands. Tonight, mostly cloudy. A slight chance of showers after midnight. Cooler with lows in the lower 40s. Northwest winds 10 to 15 miles per hour with gusts up to 25 miles per hour. Chance of rain 20%. Thursday, partly sunny. A slight chance of showers in the morning. Highs in the upper 50s. Northwest winds 10 to 15 miles per hour with gusts up to 25 miles per hour. Chance of rain 20%. Thursday night, mostly clear. Lows around 40. North winds 5 to 10 miles per hour with gusts up to 20 miles per hour in the evening, becoming light and variable. Friday, mostly sunny in the morning, then becoming partly sunny. Highs in the upper 60s. Southwest winds 5 to 10 miles per hour. Friday night, mostly cloudy. Not as cool with lows in the mid-50s. South winds 10 to 15 miles per hour with gusts up to 25 miles per hour. Saturday, partly sunny with a chance of showers in the morning, then mostly cloudy with showers likely with a chance of thunderstorms in the afternoon. Not as cool with highs in the lower 80s. Chance of rain 70%. Saturday night, a chance of thunderstorms. Showers likely. Lows in the lower 60s. Chance of rain 70%. The extended forecast for the Central Highlands. Sunday, mostly cloudy in the morning, then becoming partly sunny. A chance of showers. A chance of thunderstorms in the afternoon. Highs in the lower 80s. Chance of rain 50%. Sunday night, partly cloudy. A chance of showers and thunderstorms in the evening. Lows in the mid-60s. Chance of rain 40%. Monday, mostly sunny. Hot with highs around 90. Monday night, mostly clear in the evening, then becoming partly cloudy. Lows in the upper 60s. Tuesday, partly sunny. A chance of showers and thunderstorms in the afternoon. Highs in the upper 80s. Chance of rain 50%. Tuesday night, a chance of thunderstorms in the evening. Mostly cloudy with a chance of showers. Lows in the mid-60s. Chance of rain 50%. Wednesday, showers likely. Cooler with highs in the upper 70s. Chance of rain 60%. At midnight, weather reports for
for selected cities, at Mansfield Lawn Regional Airport, it was cloudy. The temperature was 44 degrees, the dew point 37, and the relative humidity 76%. The wind was northwest, at 15 miles an hour, gusting to 21. The pressure was 29.94 inches and steady. Elsewhere across Ohio, rain was falling, with a temperature of 44 at Wooster, and 45 at Cleveland. At Youngstown, drizzle was falling, with a temperature of 45. At Cincinnati, it was clear, with a temperature of 51. It was mostly cloudy, with a temperature of 47 at Dayton, and 49 at Columbus. It was cloudy, with a temperature of 47 at Marion, 46 at Toledo Express, 45 at Akron-Canton Regional Airport, and 45 at Findlay. Reports from nearby cities outside Ohio, temperatures were between 46 and 49 degrees. At Pittsburgh, rain was falling. It was clear at Indianapolis and Chicago. It was cloudy at Detroit and Buffalo. The current time is 12:53 a.m. Eastern Daylight Time. 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We supply the latest available information for the Central Highlands over station WWG57 from Butler on a frequency of 162.450 MHz. On the latest weather map, a trough will linger across Lake Erie tonight through Thursday before high pressure builds over the region on Friday. Low pressure moving across the upper Midwest will lift a warm front across the area on Friday night into Saturday, followed by a cold front Saturday into Sunday. The forecast for the Central Highlands. Tonight, mostly cloudy. A slight chance of showers after midnight. Cooler with lows in the lower 40s. Northwest winds 10 to 15 miles per hour with gusts up to 25 miles per hour. Chance of rain 20%. Thursday, partly sunny. A slight chance of showers in the morning. Highs in the upper 50s. Northwest winds 10 to 15 miles per hour with gusts up to 25 miles per hour. Chance of rain 20%. Thursday night, mostly clear. Lows around 40. North winds 5 to 10 miles per hour with gusts up to 20 miles per hour in the evening, becoming light and variable. Friday, mostly sunny in the morning, then becoming partly sunny. Highs in the upper 60s. Southwest winds 5 to 10 miles per hour. Friday night, mostly cloudy. Not as cool with lows in the mid-50s. South winds 10 to 15 miles per hour with gusts up to 25 miles per hour. Saturday, partly sunny with a chance of showers in the morning, then mostly cloudy with showers likely with a chance of thunderstorms in the afternoon. Not as cool with highs in the lower 80s. Chance of rain 70%. Saturday night, a chance of thunderstorms. Showers likely. Lows in the lower 60s. Chance of rain 70%. At midnight, weather reports for selected cities. At Mansfield Lawn Regional Airport, it was cloudy. The temperature was 44 degrees, the dew point 37, and the relative humidity 76%. The wind was northwest, at 15 miles an hour, gusting to 21. The pressure was 29.94 inches and steady. Elsewhere across Ohio, rain was falling, with a temperature of 44 at Wooster, and 45 at Cleveland. At Youngstown, drizzle was falling, with a temperature of 45. At Cincinnati, it was clear, with a temperature of 51. It was mostly cloudy, with a temperature of 47 at Dayton, and 49 at Columbus. It was cloudy, with a temperature of 47 at Marion, 46 at Toledo Express, 45 at Akron-Canton Regional Airport, and 45 at Findlay. Reports from nearby cities outside Ohio, temperatures were between 46 and 49 degrees. At Pittsburgh, rain was falling. It was clear at Indianapolis and Chicago. It was cloudy at Detroit and Buffalo. The current time is 12:56 a.m. Eastern Daylight Time. 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On the latest weather map,
A trough will linger across Lake Erie tonight through Thursday before high pressure builds over the region on Friday. Low pressure moving across the upper Midwest will lift a warm front across the area on Friday night into Saturday, followed by a cold front Saturday into Sunday. The forecast for the Central Highlands. Tonight, mostly cloudy. A slight chance of showers after midnight. Cooler with lows in the lower 40s. Northwest winds 10 to 15 miles per hour with gusts up to 25 miles per hour. Chance of rain 20%. Thursday, partly sunny. A slight chance of showers in the morning. Highs in the upper 50s. Northwest winds 10 to 15 miles per hour with gusts up to 25 miles per hour. Chance of rain 20%. Thursday night, mostly clear. Lows around 40. North winds 5 to 10 miles per hour with gusts up to 20 miles per hour in the evening, becoming light and variable. Friday, mostly sunny in the morning, then becoming partly sunny. Highs in the upper 60s. Southwest winds 5 to 10 miles per hour. Friday night, mostly cloudy. Not as cool with lows in the mid-50s. South winds 10 to 15 miles per hour with gusts up to 25 miles per hour. Saturday, partly sunny with a chance of showers in the morning, then mostly cloudy with showers likely with a chance of thunderstorms in the afternoon. Not as cool with highs in the lower 80s. Chance of rain 70%. Saturday night, a chance of thunderstorms. Showers likely. Lows in the lower 60s. Chance of rain 70%. At midnight, weather reports for selected cities. At Mansfield Long Regional Airport, it was cloudy. The temperature was 44 degrees, the dew point 37, and the relative humidity 76%. The wind was northwest, at 15 miles an hour, gusting to 21. The pressure was 29.94 inches and steady. Elsewhere across Ohio, rain was falling, with a temperature of 44 at Wooster, and 45 at Cleveland. At Youngstown, drizzle was falling, with a temperature of 45. At Cincinnati, it was clear, with a temperature of 51. It was mostly cloudy, with a temperature of 47 at Dayton, and 49 at Columbus. It was cloudy, with a temperature of 47 at Marion, 46 at Toledo Express, 45 at Akron-Canton Regional Airport, and 45 at Findlay. Reports from nearby cities outside Ohio, temperatures were between 46 and 49 degrees. At Pittsburgh, rain was falling. It was clear at Indianapolis and Chicago. It was cloudy at Detroit and Buffalo. The current time is 12:59 a.m. Eastern Daylight Time. 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The Nearshore Marine Forecast. For the following marine location, the islands to Vermilion. Small craft advisory in effect through Thursday morning. West of tonight, northwest winds 15 to 20 knots. A slight chance of showers late this evening, then a chance of showers after midnight. A slight chance of showers late. Waves 2 to 4 feet. Thursday, northwest winds 15 to 20 knots diminishing to 10 to 15 knots. Partly sunny in the morning, then clearing. Waves 2 to 4 feet subsiding to 1 to 3 feet. Thursday night, north winds 10 knots or less becoming west. Mostly clear. Waves 2 feet or less. Friday, southwest winds 10 knots or less becoming south. Mostly sunny. Waves 1 foot or less. The water temperature off Toledo is 58 degrees, off Cleveland 52 degrees, and off Erie 55 degrees. The extended forecast for the Central Highlands. Sunday, mostly cloudy in the morning, then becoming partly sunny. A chance of showers. A chance of thunderstorms in the afternoon. Highs in the lower 80s. Chance of rain 50%. Sunday night, partly cloudy. A chance of showers and thunderstorms in the evening. Lows in the mid-60s. Chance of rain 40%. Monday, mostly sunny. Hot with highs around 90. Monday night, mostly clear in the evening, then becoming partly cloudy.
lows in the upper 60s. Tuesday, partly sunny. A chance of showers and thunderstorms in the afternoon. Highs in the upper 80s. Chance of rain 50%. Tuesday night, a chance of thunderstorms in the evening. Mostly cloudy with a chance of showers. Lows in the mid-60s. Chance of rain 50%. Wednesday, showers likely. Cooler with highs in the upper 70s. Chance of rain 60%. On the latest weather map, a trough will linger across Lake Erie tonight through Thursday before high pressure builds over the region on Friday. Low pressure moving across the upper Midwest will lift a warm front across the area on Friday night into Saturday, followed by a cold front Saturday into Sunday. The forecast for the Central Highlands. Tonight, mostly cloudy. A slight chance of showers after midnight. Cooler with lows in the lower 40s. Northwest winds 10 to 15 miles per hour with gusts up to 25 miles per hour. Chance of rain 20%. Thursday, partly sunny. A slight chance of showers in the morning. Highs in the upper 50s. Northwest winds 10 to 15 miles per hour with gusts up to 25 miles per hour. Chance of rain 20%. Thursday night, mostly clear. Lows around 40. North winds 5 to 10 miles per hour with gusts up to 20 miles per hour in the evening, becoming light and variable. Friday, mostly sunny in the morning, then becoming partly sunny. Highs in the upper 60s. Southwest winds 5 to 10 miles per hour. Friday night, mostly cloudy. Not as cool with lows in the mid-50s. South winds 10 to 15 miles per hour with gusts up to 25 miles per hour. Saturday, partly sunny with a chance of showers in the morning, then mostly cloudy with showers likely with a chance of thunderstorms in the afternoon. Not as cool with highs in the lower 80s. Chance of rain 70%. Saturday night, a chance of thunderstorms. Showers likely. Lows in the lower 60s. Chance of rain 70%. At midnight, weather reports for selected cities. At Mansfield-Lom Regional Airport, it was cloudy. The temperature was 44 degrees, the dew point 37, and the relative humidity 76%. The wind was northwest, at 15 miles an hour, gusting to 21. The pressure was 29.94 inches and steady. Elsewhere across Ohio, rain was falling, with a temperature of 44 at Wooster, and 45 at Cleveland. At Youngstown, drizzle was falling, with a temperature of 45. At Cincinnati, it was clear, with a temperature of 51. It was mostly cloudy, with a temperature of 47 at Dayton, and 49 at Columbus. It was cloudy, with a temperature of 47 at Marion, 46 at Toledo Express, 45 at Akron-Canton Regional Airport, and 45 at Findlay. Reports from nearby cities outside Ohio, temperatures were between 46 and 49 degrees. At Pittsburgh, rain was falling. It was clear at Indianapolis and Chicago. It was cloudy at Detroit and Buffalo. At 1 a.m., weather reports for selected cities. At Mansfield-Lom Regional Airport, it was cloudy. The temperature was 43 degrees, the dew point 38, and the relative humidity 82%. The wind was northwest, at 13 miles an hour, gusting to 20. The pressure was 29.95 inches and rising. Elsewhere across Ohio, rain was falling, with a temperature of 45 at Cleveland, and 44 at Akron-Canton Regional Airport. At Youngstown, drizzle was falling, with a temperature of 43. At Cincinnati, it was clear, with a temperature of 49. At Dayton, it was mostly cloudy, with a temperature of 46. It was cloudy, with a temperature of 43 at Wooster, 45 at Marion, 46 at Toledo Express, 45 at Findlay, and 49 at Columbus. Reports from nearby cities outside Ohio, temperatures were between 45 and 48 degrees. It was clear at Indianapolis and Chicago. It was cloudy at Pittsburgh, Detroit, and Buffalo. The current time is 1:06 a.m. Eastern Daylight Time. 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
We supply the latest available information for the Central Highlands over station WWG57 from Butler on a frequency of 162.450 MHz. On the latest weather map, a trough will linger across Lake Erie tonight through Thursday before high pressure builds over the region on Friday. Low pressure moving across the upper Midwest will lift a warm front across the area on Friday night into Saturday, followed by a cold front Saturday into Sunday. The forecast for the Central Highlands. Tonight, mostly cloudy. A slight chance of showers after midnight. Cooler with lows in the lower 40s. Northwest winds 10 to 15 miles per hour with gusts up to 25 miles per hour. Chance of rain 20%. Thursday, partly sunny. A slight chance of showers in the morning. Highs in the upper 50s. Northwest winds 10 to 15 miles per hour with gusts up to 25 miles per hour. Chance of rain 20%. Thursday night, mostly clear. Lows around 40. North winds 5 to 10 miles per hour with gusts up to 20 miles per hour in the evening, becoming light and variable. Friday, mostly sunny in the morning, then becoming partly sunny. Highs in the upper 60s. Southwest winds 5 to 10 miles per hour. Friday night, mostly cloudy. Not as cool with lows in the mid-50s. South winds 10 to 15 miles per hour with gusts up to 25 miles per hour. Saturday, partly sunny with a chance of showers in the morning, then mostly cloudy with showers likely with a chance of thunderstorms in the afternoon. Not as cool with highs in the lower 80s. Chance of rain 70%. Saturday night, a chance of thunderstorms. Showers likely. Lows in the lower 60s. Chance of rain 70%. At 1 a.m., weather reports for selected cities. At Mansfield Long Regional Airport, it was cloudy. The temperature was 43 degrees, the dew point 38, and the relative humidity 82%. The wind was northwest, at 13 miles an hour, gusting to 20. The pressure was 29.95 inches and rising. Elsewhere across Ohio, rain was falling, with a temperature of 45 at Cleveland and 44 at Akron-Canton Regional Airport. At Youngstown, drizzle was falling, with a temperature of 43. At Cincinnati, it was clear, with a temperature of 49. At Dayton, it was mostly cloudy, with a temperature of 46. It was cloudy, with a temperature of 43 at Worcester, 45 at Marion, 46 at Toledo Express, 45 at Findlay, and 49 at Columbus. Reports from nearby cities outside Ohio, temperatures were between 45 and 48 degrees. It was clear at Indianapolis and Chicago. It was cloudy at Pittsburgh, Detroit, and Buffalo. The current time is 1:09 a.m. Eastern Daylight Time. 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The extended forecast for the Central Highlands. Sunday, mostly cloudy in the morning, then becoming partly sunny. A chance of showers. A chance of thunderstorms in the afternoon. Highs in the lower 80s. Chance of rain 50%. Sunday night, partly cloudy. A chance of showers and thunderstorms in the evening. Lows in the mid-60s. Chance of rain 40%. Monday, mostly sunny. Hot with highs around 90. Monday night, mostly clear in the evening, then becoming partly cloudy. Lows in the upper 60s. Tuesday, partly sunny. A chance of showers and thunderstorms in the afternoon. Highs in the upper 80s. Chance of rain 50%. Tuesday night, a chance of thunderstorms in the evening. Mostly cloudy with a chance of showers. Lows in the mid-60s. Chance of rain 50%. Wednesday, showers likely. Cooler with highs in the upper 70s. Chance of rain 60%. On the latest weather map, a trough will linger across Lake Erie tonight through Thursday before high pressure builds over the region on Friday. Low pressure moving across the upper Midwest will lift a warm front across the area on Friday night into Saturday, followed by a cold front Saturday into Sunday. The forecast for the Central Highlands.
Tonight, mostly cloudy. A slight chance of showers after midnight. Cooler with lows in the lower 40s. Northwest winds 10 to 15 miles per hour with gusts up to 25 miles per hour. Chance of rain 20%. Thursday, partly sunny. A slight chance of showers in the morning. Highs in the upper 50s. Northwest winds 10 to 15 miles per hour with gusts up to 25 miles per hour. Chance of rain 20%. Thursday night, mostly clear. Lows around 40. North winds 5 to 10 miles per hour with gusts up to 20 miles per hour in the evening, becoming light and variable. Friday, mostly sunny in the morning, then becoming partly sunny. Highs in the upper 60s. Southwest winds 5 to 10 miles per hour. Friday night, mostly cloudy. Not as cool with lows in the mid-50s. South winds 10 to 15 miles per hour with gusts up to 25 miles per hour. Saturday, partly sunny with a chance of showers in the morning, then mostly cloudy with showers likely with a chance of thunderstorms in the afternoon. Not as cool with highs in the lower 80s. Chance of rain 70%. Saturday night, a chance of thunderstorms. Showers likely. Lows in the lower 60s. Chance of rain 70%. At 1 a.m., weather reports for selected cities. At Mansfield Long Regional Airport, it was cloudy. The temperature was 43 degrees, the dew point 38, and the relative humidity 82%. The wind was northwest, at 13 miles an hour, gusting to 20. The pressure was 29.95 inches and rising. Elsewhere across Ohio, rain was falling, with a temperature of 45 at Cleveland and 44 at Akron-Canton Regional Airport. At Youngstown, drizzle was falling, with a temperature of 43. At Cincinnati, it was clear, with a temperature of 49. At Dayton, it was mostly cloudy, with a temperature of 46. It was cloudy, with a temperature of 43 at Worcester, 45 at Marion, 46 at Toledo Express, 45 at Findlay, and 49 at Columbus. Reports from nearby cities outside Ohio, temperatures were between 45 and 48 degrees. It was clear at Indianapolis and Chicago. It was cloudy at Pittsburgh, Detroit, and Buffalo. At 1 a.m., weather reports for selected cities. At Mansfield Long Regional Airport, it was cloudy. The temperature was 43 degrees, the dew point 38, and the relative humidity 82%. The wind was northwest, at 13 miles an hour, gusting to 20. The pressure was 29.95 inches and rising. Elsewhere across Ohio, rain was falling, with a temperature of 45 at Cleveland and 44 at Akron-Canton Regional Airport. At Youngstown, drizzle was falling, with a temperature of 43. At Cincinnati, it was clear, with a temperature of 49. At Dayton, it was mostly cloudy, with a temperature of 46. It was cloudy, with a temperature of 43 at Worcester, 45 at Marion, 46 at Toledo Express, 45 at Findlay, and 49 at Columbus. Reports from nearby cities outside Ohio, temperatures were between 45 and 48 degrees. It was clear at Indianapolis and Chicago. It was cloudy at Pittsburgh, Detroit, and Buffalo. The current time is 1:15 a.m. Eastern Daylight Time. 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On the latest weather map, a trough will linger across Lake Erie tonight through Thursday before high pressure builds over the region on Friday. Low pressure moving across the upper Midwest will lift a warm front across the area on Friday night into Saturday, followed by a cold front Saturday into Sunday. The forecast for the Central Highlands. Tonight, mostly cloudy. A slight chance of showers after midnight. Cooler with lows in the lower 40s. Northwest winds 10 to 15 miles per hour with gusts up to 25 miles per hour. Chance of rain 20%. Thursday, partly sunny. A slight chance of showers in the morning. Highs in the upper 50s. Northwest winds 10 to 15 miles per hour with gusts up to 25 miles per hour. Chance of rain 20%.
Thursday night, mostly clear. Lows around 40. North winds 5 to 10 miles per hour with gusts up to 20 miles per hour in the evening, becoming light and variable. Friday, mostly sunny in the morning, then becoming partly sunny. Highs in the upper 60s. Southwest winds 5 to 10 miles per hour. Friday night, mostly cloudy. Not as cool with lows in the mid-50s. South winds 10 to 15 miles per hour with gusts up to 25 miles per hour. Saturday, partly sunny with a chance of showers in the morning, then mostly cloudy with showers likely with a chance of thunderstorms in the afternoon. Not as cool with highs in the lower 80s. Chance of rain 70%. Saturday night, a chance of thunderstorms. Showers likely. Lows in the lower 60s. Chance of rain 70%. At 1 a.m., weather reports for selected cities. At Mansfield Long Regional Airport, it was cloudy. The temperature was 43 degrees, the dew point 38, and the relative humidity 82%. The wind was northwest, at 13 miles an hour, gusting to 20. The pressure was 29.95 inches and rising. Elsewhere across Ohio, rain was falling, with a temperature of 45 at Cleveland and 44 at Akron-Canton Regional Airport. At Youngstown, drizzle was falling, with a temperature of 43. At Cincinnati, it was clear, with a temperature of 49. At Dayton, it was mostly cloudy, with a temperature of 46. It was cloudy, with a temperature of 43 at Worcester, 45 at Marion, 46 at Toledo Express, 45 at Findlay, and 49 at Columbus. Reports from nearby cities outside Ohio, temperatures were between 45 and 48 degrees. It was clear at Indianapolis and Chicago. It was cloudy at Pittsburgh, Detroit, and Buffalo. The current time is 1:18 a.m. Eastern Daylight Time. 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On the latest weather map, a trough will linger across Lake Erie tonight through Thursday before high pressure builds over the region on Friday. Low pressure moving across the upper Midwest will lift the warm front across the area on Friday night into Saturday, followed by a cold front Saturday into Sunday. The forecast for the Central Highlands. Tonight, mostly cloudy. A slight chance of showers after midnight. Cooler with lows in the lower 40s. Northwest winds 10 to 15 miles per hour with gusts up to 25 miles per hour. Chance of rain 20%. Thursday, partly sunny. A slight chance of showers in the morning. Highs in the upper 50s. Northwest winds 10 to 15 miles per hour with gusts up to 25 miles per hour. Chance of rain 20%. Thursday night, mostly clear. Lows around 40. North winds 5 to 10 miles per hour with gusts up to 20 miles per hour in the evening, becoming light and variable. Friday, mostly sunny in the morning, then becoming partly sunny. Highs in the upper 60s. Southwest winds 5 to 10 miles per hour. Friday night.

cloudy in the morning, then becoming partly sunny. A chance of showers. A chance of thunderstorms in the afternoon. Highs in the lower 80s. Chance of rain 50%. Sunday night, partly cloudy. A chance of showers and thunderstorms in the evening. Lows in the mid-60s. Chance of rain 40%. Monday, mostly sunny. Hot with highs around 90. Monday night, mostly clear in the evening, then becoming partly cloudy. Lows in the upper 60s. Tuesday, partly sunny. A chance of showers and thunderstorms in the afternoon. Highs in the upper 80s. Chance of rain 50%. Tuesday night, a chance of thunderstorms in the evening. Mostly cloudy with a chance of showers. Lows in the mid-60s. Chance of rain 50%. Wednesday, showers likely. Cooler with highs in the upper 70s. Chance of rain 60%. At 1 a.m., weather reports for selected cities. At Mansfield Long Regional Airport, it was cloudy. The temperature was 43 degrees, the dew point 38, and the relative humidity 82%. The wind was northwest, at 13 miles an hour, gusting to 20. The pressure was 29.95 inches and rising. Elsewhere across Ohio, rain was falling, with a temperature of 45 at Cleveland and 44 at Akron-Canton Regional Airport. At Youngstown, drizzle was falling, with a temperature of 43. At Cincinnati, it was clear, with a temperature of 49. At Dayton, it was mostly cloudy, with a temperature of 46. It was cloudy, with a temperature of 43 at Worcester, 45 at Marion, 46 at Toledo Express, 45 at Findlay, and 49 at Columbus. Reports from nearby cities outside Ohio, temperatures were between 45 and 48 degrees. It was clear at Indianapolis and Chicago. It was cloudy at Pittsburgh, Detroit, and Buffalo. The current time is 1:23 a.m. Eastern Daylight Time. 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On the latest weather map, a trough will linger across Lake Erie tonight through Thursday before high pressure builds over the region on Friday. Low pressure moving across the upper Midwest will lift a warm front across the area on Friday night into Saturday, followed by a cold front Saturday into Sunday. The forecast for the Central Highlands. Tonight, mostly cloudy. A slight chance of showers after midnight. Cooler with lows in the lower 40s. Northwest winds 10 to 15 miles per hour with gusts up to 25 miles per hour. Chance of rain 20%. Thursday, partly sunny. A slight chance of showers in the morning. Highs in the upper 50s. Northwest winds 10 to 15 miles per hour with gusts up to 25 miles per hour. Chance of rain 20%. Thursday night, mostly clear. Lows around 40. North winds 5 to 10 miles per hour with gusts up to 20 miles per hour in the evening, becoming light and variable. Friday, mostly sunny in the morning, then becoming partly sunny. Highs in the upper 60s. Southwest winds 5 to 10 miles per hour. Friday night, mostly cloudy. Not as cool with lows in the mid-50s. South winds 10 to 15 miles per hour with gusts up to 25 miles per hour. Saturday, partly sunny with a chance of showers in the morning, then mostly cloudy with showers likely with a chance of thunderstorms in the afternoon. Not as cool with highs in the lower 80s. Chance of rain 70%. Saturday night, a chance of thunderstorms. Showers likely. Lows in the lower 60s. Chance of rain 70%. At 1 a.m., weather reports for selected cities. At Mansfield Long Regional Airport, it was cloudy. The temperature was 43 degrees, the dew point 38, and the relative humidity 82%. The wind was northwest, at 13 miles an hour, gusting to 20. The pressure was 29.95 inches and rising. Elsewhere across Ohio, rain was falling, with a temperature of 45 at Cleveland and 44 at Akron-Canton Regional Airport. At Youngstown, drizzle was falling, with a temperature of 43. At Cincinnati,

was clear, with a temperature of 49. At Dayton, it was mostly cloudy, with a temperature of 46. It was cloudy, with a temperature of 43 at Worcester, 45 at Marion, 46 at Toledo Express, 45 at Findlay, and 49 at Columbus. Reports from nearby cities outside Ohio, temperatures were between 45 and 48 degrees. It was clear at Indianapolis and Chicago. It was cloudy at Pittsburgh, Detroit, and Buffalo. The current time is 1:26 a.m. Eastern Daylight Time. 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On the latest weather map, a trough will linger across Lake Erie tonight through Thursday before high pressure builds over the region on Friday. Low pressure moving across the upper Midwest will lift a warm front across the area on Friday night into Saturday, followed by a cold front Saturday into Sunday. The forecast for the Central Highlands. Tonight, mostly cloudy. A slight chance of showers after midnight. Cooler with lows in the lower 40s. Northwest winds 10 to 15 miles per hour with gusts up to 25 miles per hour. Chance of rain 20%. Thursday, partly sunny. A slight chance of showers in the morning. Highs in the upper 50s. Northwest winds 10 to 15 miles per hour with gusts up to 25 miles per hour. Chance of rain 20%. Thursday night, mostly clear. Lows around 40. North winds 5 to 10 miles per hour with gusts up to 20 miles per hour in the evening, becoming light and variable. Friday, mostly sunny in the morning, then becoming partly sunny. Highs in the upper 60s. Southwest winds 5 to 10 miles per hour. Friday night, mostly cloudy. Not as cool with lows in the mid-50s. South winds 10 to 15 miles per hour with gusts up to 25 miles per hour. Saturday, partly sunny with a chance of showers in the morning, then mostly cloudy with showers likely with a chance of thunderstorms in the afternoon. Not as cool with highs in the lower 80s. Chance of rain 70%. Saturday night, a chance of thunderstorms. Showers likely. Lows in the lower 60s. Chance of rain 70%. At 1 a.m., weather reports for selected cities. At Mansfield-Lom Regional Airport, it was cloudy. The temperature was 43 degrees, the dew point 38, and the relative humidity 82%. The wind was northwest, at 13 miles an hour, gusting to 20. The pressure was 29.95 inches and rising. Elsewhere across Ohio, rain was falling, with a temperature of 45 at Cleveland and 44 at Akron-Canton Regional Airport. At Youngstown, drizzle was falling, with a temperature of 43. At Cincinnati, it was clear, with a temperature of 49. At Dayton, it was mostly cloudy, with a temperature of 46. It was cloudy, with a temperature of 43 at Worcester, 45 at Marion, 46 at Toledo Express, 45 at Findlay, and 49 at Columbus. Reports from nearby cities outside Ohio, temperatures were between 45 and 48 degrees. It was clear at Indianapolis and Chicago. It was cloudy at Pittsburgh, Detroit, and Buffalo. The extended forecast for the Central Highlands. Sunday, mostly cloudy in the morning, then becoming partly sunny. A chance of showers. A chance of thunderstorms in the afternoon. Highs in the lower 80s. Chance of rain 50%. Sunday night, partly cloudy. A chance of showers and thunderstorms in the evening. Lows in the mid-60s. Chance of rain 40%. Monday, mostly sunny. Hot with highs around 90. Monday night, mostly clear in the evening, then becoming partly cloudy. Lows in the upper 60s. Tuesday, partly sunny. A chance of showers and thunderstorms in the afternoon. Highs in the upper 80s. Chance of rain 50%. Tuesday night, a chance of thunderstorms in the evening. Mostly cloudy with a chance of showers. Lows in the mid-60s. Chance of rain 50%. Wednesday, showers likely. Cooler with highs in the upper 70s. Chance of rain 60%.
The current time is 1:31 a.m. Eastern Daylight Time. 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On the latest weather map, a trough will linger across Lake Erie tonight through Thursday before high pressure builds over the region on Friday. Low pressure moving across the upper Midwest will lift a warm front across the area on Friday night into Saturday, followed by a cold front Saturday into Sunday. The forecast for the Central Highlands. Tonight, mostly cloudy. A slight chance of showers after midnight. Cooler with lows in the lower 40s. Northwest winds 10 to 15 miles per hour with gusts up to 25 miles per hour. Chance of rain 20%. Thursday, partly sunny. A slight chance of showers in the morning. Highs in the upper 50s. Northwest winds 10 to 15 miles per hour with gusts up to 25 miles per hour. Chance of rain 20%. Thursday night, mostly clear. Lows around 40. North winds 5 to 10 miles per hour with gusts up to 20 miles per hour in the evening, becoming light and variable. Friday, mostly sunny in the morning, then becoming partly sunny. Highs in the upper 60s. Southwest winds 5 to 10 miles per hour. Friday night, mostly cloudy. Not as cool with lows in the mid-50s. South winds 10 to 15 miles per hour with gusts up to 25 miles per hour. Saturday, partly sunny with a chance of showers in the morning, then mostly cloudy with showers likely with a chance of thunderstorms in the afternoon. Not as cool with highs in the lower 80s. Chance of rain 70%. Saturday night, a chance of thunderstorms. Showers likely. Lows in the lower 60s. Chance of rain 70%. At 1 a.m., weather reports for selected cities. At Mansfield Lawn Regional Airport, it was cloudy. The temperature was 43 degrees, the dew point 38, and the relative humidity 82%. The wind was northwest, at 13 miles an hour, gusting to 20. The pressure was 29.95 inches and rising. Elsewhere across Ohio, rain was falling, with a temperature of 45 at Cleveland and 44 at Akron-Canton Regional Airport. At Youngstown, drizzle was falling, with a temperature of 43. At Cincinnati, it was clear, with a temperature of 49. At Dayton, it was mostly cloudy, with a temperature of 46. It was cloudy, with a temperature of 43 at Worcester, 45 at Marion, 46 at Toledo Express, 45 at Findlay, and 49 at Columbus. Reports from nearby cities outside Ohio, temperatures were between 45 and 48 degrees. It was clear at Indianapolis and Chicago. It was cloudy at Pittsburgh, Detroit, and Buffalo. The current time is 1:34 a.m. Eastern Daylight Time. 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On the latest weather map, a trough will linger across Lake Erie tonight through Thursday before high pressure builds over the region on Friday. Low pressure moving across the upper Midwest will lift a warm front across the area on Friday night into Saturday, followed by a cold front Saturday into Sunday. The forecast for the Central Highlands. Tonight, mostly cloudy. A slight chance of showers after midnight. Cooler with lows in the lower 40s. Northwest winds 10 to 15 miles per hour with gusts up to 25 miles per hour. Chance of rain 20%. Thursday, partly sunny. A slight chance of showers in the morning. Highs in the upper 50s. Northwest winds 10 to 15 miles per hour with gusts up to 25 miles per hour. Chance of rain 20%. Thursday night, mostly clear. Lows around 40. North winds 5 to 10 miles per hour with gusts up to 20 miles per hour in the evening, becoming light and variable. Friday, mostly sunny in the morning, then becoming partly sunny. Highs in the upper 60s. Southwest winds 5 to 10 miles.

miles per hour. Friday night, mostly cloudy. Not as cool with lows in the mid-50s. South winds 10 to 15 miles per hour with gusts up to 25 miles per hour. Saturday, partly sunny with a chance of showers in the morning, then mostly cloudy with showers likely with a chance of thunderstorms in the afternoon. Not as cool with highs in the lower 80s. Chance of rain 70%. Saturday night, a chance of thunderstorms. Showers likely. Lows in the lower 60s. Chance of rain 70%. At 1 a.m., weather reports for selected cities. At Mansfield Long Regional Airport, it was cloudy. The temperature was 43 degrees, the dew point 38, and the relative humidity 82%. The wind was northwest, at 13 miles an hour, gusting to 20. The pressure was 29.95 inches and rising. Elsewhere across Ohio, rain was falling, with a temperature of 45 at Cleveland and 44 at Akron-Canton Regional Airport. At Youngstown, drizzle was falling, with a temperature of 43. At Cincinnati, it was clear, with a temperature of 49. At Dayton, it was mostly cloudy, with a temperature of 46. It was cloudy, with a temperature of 43 at Wooster, 45 at Marion, 46 at Toledo Express, 45 at Findlay, and 49 at Columbus. Reports from nearby cities outside Ohio, temperatures were between 45 and 48 degrees. It was clear at Indianapolis and Chicago. It was cloudy at Pittsburgh, Detroit, and Buffalo. The current time is 1:37 a.m. Eastern Daylight Time. 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On the latest weather map, a trough will linger across Lake Erie tonight through Thursday before high pressure builds over the region on Friday. Low pressure moving across the upper Midwest will lift a warm front across the area on Friday night into Saturday, followed by a cold front Saturday into Sunday. The forecast for the Central Highlands. Tonight, mostly cloudy. A slight chance of showers after midnight. Cooler with lows in the lower 40s. Northwest winds 10 to 15 miles per hour with gusts up to 25 miles per hour. Chance of rain 20%. Thursday, partly sunny. A slight chance of showers in the morning. Highs in the upper 50s. Northwest winds 10 to 15 miles per hour with gusts up to 25 miles per hour. Chance of rain 20%. Thursday night, mostly clear. Lows around 40. North winds 5 to 10 miles per hour with gusts up to 20 miles per hour in the evening, becoming light and variable. Friday, mostly sunny in the morning, then becoming partly sunny. Highs in the upper 60s. Southwest winds 5 to 10 miles per hour. Friday night, mostly cloudy. Not as cool with lows in the mid-50s. South winds 10 to 15 miles per hour with gusts up to 25 miles per hour. Saturday, partly sunny with a chance of showers in the morning, then mostly cloudy with showers likely with a chance of thunderstorms in the afternoon. Not as cool with highs in the lower 80s. Chance of rain 70%. Saturday night, a chance of thunderstorms. Showers likely. Lows in the lower 60s. Chance of rain 70%. The extended forecast for the Central Highlands. Sunday, mostly cloudy in the morning, then becoming partly sunny. A chance of showers. A chance of thunderstorms in the afternoon. Highs in the lower 80s. Chance of rain 50%. Sunday night, partly cloudy. A chance of showers and thunderstorms in the evening. Lows in the mid-60s. Chance of rain 40%. Monday, mostly sunny. Hot with highs around 90. Monday night, mostly clear in the evening, then becoming partly cloudy. Lows in the upper 60s. Tuesday, partly sunny. A chance of showers and thunderstorms in the afternoon. Highs in the upper 80s. Chance of rain 50%. Tuesday night, a chance of thunderstorms in the evening. Mostly cloudy with a chance of showers. Lows in the mid-60s. Chance of rain 50%. Wednesday, showers likely.
cooler with highs in the upper 70s. Chance of rain 60%. At 1 a.m., weather reports for selected cities. At Mansfield Lom Regional Airport, it was cloudy. The temperature was 43 degrees, the dew point 38, and the relative humidity 82%. The wind was northwest, at 13 miles an hour, gusting to 20. The pressure was 29.95 inches and rising. Elsewhere across Ohio, rain was falling, with a temperature of 45 at Cleveland and 44 at Akron-Canton Regional Airport. At Youngstown, drizzle was falling, with a temperature of 43. At Cincinnati, it was clear, with a temperature of 49. At Dayton, it was mostly cloudy, with a temperature of 46. It was cloudy, with a temperature of 43 at Worcester, 45 at Marion, 46 at Toledo Express, 45 at Findlay, and 49 at Columbus. Reports from nearby cities outside Ohio, temperatures were between 45 and 48 degrees. It was clear at Indianapolis and Chicago. It was cloudy at Pittsburgh, Detroit, and Buffalo. The current time is 1:42 a.m. Eastern Daylight Time. 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On the latest weather map, a trough will linger across Lake Erie tonight through Thursday before high pressure builds over the region on Friday. Low pressure moving across the upper Midwest will lift a warm front across the area on Friday night into Saturday, followed by a cold from Saturday into Sunday. The forecast for the Central Highlands. Tonight, mostly cloudy. A slight chance of showers after midnight. Cooler with lows in the lower 40s. Northwest winds 10 to 15 miles per hour with gusts up to 25 miles per hour. Chance of rain 20%. Thursday, partly sunny. A slight chance of showers in the morning. Highs in the upper 50s. Northwest winds 10 to 15 miles per hour with gusts up to 25 miles per hour. Chance of rain 20%. Thursday night, mostly clear. Lows around 40. North winds 5 to 10 miles per hour with gusts up to 20 miles per hour in the evening, becoming light and variable. Friday, mostly sunny in the morning, then becoming partly sunny. Highs in the upper 60s. Southwest winds 5 to 10 miles per hour. Friday night, mostly cloudy. Not as cool with lows in the mid-50s. South winds 10 to 15 miles per hour with gusts up to 25 miles per hour. Saturday, partly sunny with a chance of showers in the morning, then mostly cloudy with showers likely with a chance of thunderstorms in the afternoon. Not as cool with highs in the lower 80s. Chance of rain 70%. Saturday night, a chance of thunderstorms. Showers likely. Lows in the lower 60s. Chance of rain 70%. At 1 a.m., weather reports for selected cities. At Mansfield Lom Regional Airport, it was cloudy. The temperature was 43 degrees, the dew point 38, and the relative humidity 82%. The wind was northwest, at 13 miles an hour, gusting to 20. The pressure was 29.95 inches and rising. Elsewhere across Ohio, rain was falling, with a temperature of 45 at Cleveland and 44 at Akron-Canton Regional Airport. At Youngstown, drizzle was falling, with a temperature of 43. At Cincinnati, it was clear, with a temperature of 49. At Dayton, it was mostly cloudy, with a temperature of 46. It was cloudy, with a temperature of 43 at Worcester, 45 at Marion, 46 at Toledo Express, 45 at Findlay, and 49 at Columbus. Reports from nearby cities outside Ohio, temperatures were between 45 and 48 degrees. It was clear at Indianapolis and Chicago. It was cloudy at Pittsburgh, Detroit, and Buffalo. The current time is 1:45 a.m. Eastern Daylight Time. 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On the latest weather map,
A trough will linger across Lake Erie tonight through Thursday before high pressure builds over the region on Friday. Low pressure moving across the upper Midwest will lift a warm front across the area on Friday night into Saturday, followed by a cold front Saturday into Sunday. The forecast for the Central Highlands. Tonight, mostly cloudy. A slight chance of showers after midnight. Cooler with lows in the lower 40s. Northwest winds 10 to 15 miles per hour with gusts up to 25 miles per hour. Chance of rain 20%. Thursday, partly sunny. A slight chance of showers in the morning. Highs in the upper 50s. Northwest winds 10 to 15 miles per hour with gusts up to 25 miles per hour. Chance of rain 20%. Thursday night, mostly clear. Lows around 40. North winds 5 to 10 miles per hour with gusts up to 20 miles per hour in the evening, becoming light and variable. Friday, mostly sunny in the morning, then becoming partly sunny. Highs in the upper 60s. Southwest winds 5 to 10 miles per hour. Friday night, mostly cloudy. Not as cool with lows in the mid-50s. South winds 10 to 15 miles per hour with gusts up to 25 miles per hour. Saturday, partly sunny with a chance of showers in the morning, then mostly cloudy with showers likely with a chance of thunderstorms in the afternoon. Not as cool with highs in the lower 80s. Chance of rain 70%. Saturday night, a chance of thunderstorms. Showers likely. Lows in the lower 60s. Chance of rain 70%. At 1 a.m., weather reports for selected cities. At Mansfield Long Regional Airport, it was cloudy. The temperature was 43 degrees, the dew point 38, and the relative humidity 82%. The wind was northwest, at 13 miles an hour, gusting to 20. The pressure was 29.95 inches and rising. Elsewhere across Ohio, rain was falling, with a temperature of 45 at Cleveland and 44 at Akron-Canton Regional Airport. At Youngstown, drizzle was falling, with a temperature of 43. At Cincinnati, it was clear, with a temperature of 49. At Dayton, it was mostly cloudy, with a temperature of 46. It was cloudy, with a temperature of 43 at Wooster, 45 at Marion, 46 at Toledo Express, 45 at Findlay, and 49 at Columbus. Reports from nearby cities outside Ohio, temperatures were between 45 and 48 degrees. It was clear at Indianapolis and Chicago. It was cloudy at Pittsburgh, Detroit, and Buffalo. The current time is 1:49 a.m. Eastern Daylight Time. 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On the latest weather map, a trough will linger across Lake Erie tonight through Thursday before high pressure builds over the region on Friday. Low pressure moving across the upper Midwest will lift a warm front across the area on Friday night into Saturday, followed by a cold front Saturday into Sunday. The forecast for the Central Highlands. Tonight, mostly cloudy. A slight chance of showers after midnight. Cooler with lows in the lower 40s. Northwest winds 10 to 15 miles per hour with gusts up to 25 miles per hour. Chance of rain 20%. Thursday, partly sunny. A slight chance of showers in the morning. Highs in the upper 50s. Northwest winds 10 to 15 miles per hour with gusts up to 25 miles per hour. Chance of rain 20%. Thursday night, mostly clear. Lows around 40. North winds 5 to 10 miles per hour with gusts up to 20 miles per hour in the evening, becoming light and variable. Friday, mostly sunny in the morning, then becoming partly sunny. Highs in the upper 60s. Southwest winds 5 to 10 miles per hour. Friday night, mostly cloudy. Not as cool with lows in the mid-50s. South winds 10 to 15 miles per hour with gusts up to 25 miles per hour. Saturday, partly sunny with a chance of showers in the morning, then mostly cloudy with showers likely with a chance of thunderstorms in the afternoon. Not as cool with highs in the lower 80s. Chance of rain 70%. Saturday night, a chance of thunderstorms.
Showers likely. Lows in the lower 60s. Chance of rain 70%. The forecast for the Central Highlands. Rest of tonight, mostly cloudy with a 20% chance of showers. Cooler with lows in the lower 40s. Northwest winds around 10 miles per hour with gusts up to 20 miles per hour. Thursday, partly cloudy. A slight chance of showers in the morning. Highs in the upper 50s. Northwest winds 10 to 15 miles per hour. Chance of rain 20%. Thursday night, mostly clear. Lows around 40. North winds 5 to 10 miles per hour with gusts up to 20 miles per hour in the evening, becoming light and variable. Friday, partly cloudy. Highs in the upper 60s. Southwest winds 5 to 10 miles per hour. Friday night, mostly cloudy. Not as cool with lows in the lower 50s. South winds 5 to 10 miles per hour. Saturday, partly sunny in the morning, then mostly cloudy with showers likely with a chance of thunderstorms in the afternoon. Not as cool with highs around 80. Chance of rain 70%. Saturday night, a chance of thunderstorms in the evening. Showers. Lows in the lower 60s. Chance of rain 80%. The extended forecast for the Central Highlands. Sunday, mostly cloudy with showers likely in the morning, then partly sunny with a chance of showers and thunderstorms in the afternoon. Highs in the lower 80s. Chance of rain 70%. Sunday night, partly cloudy. A chance of showers and thunderstorms in the evening. Lows in the mid-60s. Chance of rain 50%. Monday, mostly sunny. Hot with highs around 90. Monday night, mostly clear in the evening, then becoming partly cloudy. Lows in the upper 60s. Tuesday, partly sunny. A chance of showers and thunderstorms in the afternoon. Highs in the upper 80s. Chance of rain 50%. Tuesday night, a chance of thunderstorms in the evening. Mostly cloudy with a chance of showers. Lows in the mid-60s. Chance of rain 50%. Wednesday, showers likely. Cooler with highs in the upper 70s. Chance of rain 60%. At 1 a.m., weather reports for selected cities. At Mansfield Lawn Regional Airport, it was cloudy. The temperature was 43 degrees, the dew point 38, and the relative humidity 82%. The wind was northwest, at 13 miles an hour, gusting to 20. The pressure was 29.95 inches and rising. Elsewhere across Ohio, rain was falling, with a temperature of 45 at Cleveland and 44 at Akron-Canton Regional Airport. At Youngstown, drizzle was falling, with a temperature of 43. At Cincinnati, it was clear, with a temperature of 49. At Dayton, it was mostly cloudy, with a temperature of 46. It was cloudy, with a temperature of 43 at Wooster, 45 at Marion, 46 at Toledo Express, 45 at Findlay, and 49 at Columbus. Reports from nearby cities outside Ohio, temperatures were between 45 and 48 degrees. It was clear at Indianapolis and Chicago. It was cloudy at Pittsburgh, Detroit, and Buffalo. The current time is 1:54 a.m. Eastern Daylight Time. 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On the latest weather map, a trough will linger across Lake Erie tonight through Thursday before high pressure builds over the region on Friday. Low pressure moving across the upper Midwest will lift a warm front across the area on Friday night into Saturday, followed by a cold front Saturday into Sunday. The forecast for the Central Highlands. Rest of tonight, mostly cloudy with a 20% chance of showers. Cooler with lows in the lower 40s. Northwest winds around 10 miles per hour with gusts up to 20 miles per hour. Thursday, partly cloudy. A slight chance of showers in the morning. Highs in the upper 50s. Northwest winds 10 to 15 miles per hour. Chance of rain 20%. Thursday night, mostly clear. Lows around 40.
north winds 5 to 10 miles per hour with gusts up to 20 miles per hour in the evening, becoming light and variable. Friday, partly cloudy. Highs in the upper 60s. Southwest winds 5 to 10 miles per hour. Friday night, mostly cloudy. Not as cool with lows in the lower 50s. South winds 5 to 10 miles per hour. Saturday, partly sunny in the morning, then mostly cloudy with showers likely with a chance of thunderstorms in the afternoon. Not as cool with highs around 80. Chance of rain 70%. Saturday night, a chance of thunderstorms in the evening. Showers. Lows in the lower 60s. Chance of rain 80%. At 1 a.m., weather reports for selected cities. At Mansfield Long Regional Airport, it was cloudy. The temperature was 43 degrees, the dew point 38, and the relative humidity 82%. The wind was northwest, at 13 miles an hour, gusting to 20. The pressure was 29.95 inches and rising. Elsewhere across Ohio, rain was falling, with a temperature of 45 at Cleveland and 44 at Akron-Canton Regional Airport. At Youngstown, drizzle was falling, with a temperature of 43. At Cincinnati, it was clear, with a temperature of 49. At Dayton, it was mostly cloudy, with a temperature of 46. It was cloudy, with a temperature of 43 at Worcester, 45 at Marion, 46 at Toledo Express, 45 at Findlay, and 49 at Columbus. Reports from nearby cities outside Ohio, temperatures were between 45 and 48 degrees. It was clear at Indianapolis and Chicago. It was cloudy at Pittsburgh, Detroit, and Buffalo. The current time is 1:57 a.m. Eastern Daylight Time. 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On the latest weather map, a trough will linger across Lake Erie tonight through Thursday before high pressure builds over the region on Friday. Low pressure moving across the upper Midwest will lift a warm front across the area on Friday night into Saturday, followed by a cold front Saturday into Sunday. The forecast for the Central Highlands. Rest of tonight, mostly cloudy with a 20% chance of showers. Cooler with lows in the lower 40s. Northwest winds around 10 miles per hour with gusts up to 20 miles per hour. Thursday, partly cloudy. A slight chance of showers in the morning. Highs in the upper 50s. Northwest winds 10 to 15 miles per hour. Chance of rain 20%. Thursday night, mostly clear. Lows around 40. North winds 5 to 10 miles per hour with gusts up to 20 miles per hour in the evening, becoming light and variable. Friday, partly cloudy. Highs in the upper 60s. Southwest winds 5 to 10 miles per hour. Friday night, mostly cloudy. Not as cool with lows in the lower 50s. South winds 5 to 10 miles per hour. Saturday, partly sunny in the morning, then mostly cloudy with showers likely with a chance of thunderstorms in the afternoon. Not as cool with highs around 80. Chance of rain 70%. Saturday night, a chance of thunderstorms in the evening. Showers. Lows in the lower 60s. Chance of rain 80%. At 1 a.m., weather reports for selected cities. At Mansfield Long Regional Airport, it was cloudy. The temperature was 43 degrees, the dew point 38, and the relative humidity 82%. The wind was northwest, at 13 miles an hour, gusting to 20. The pressure was 29.95 inches and rising. Elsewhere across Ohio, rain was falling, with a temperature of 45 at Cleveland and 44 at Akron-Canton Regional Airport. At Youngstown, drizzle was falling, with a temperature of 43. At Cincinnati, it was clear, with a temperature of 49. At Dayton, it was mostly cloudy, with a temperature of 46. It was cloudy, with a temperature of 43 at Worcester, 45 at Marion, 46 at Toledo Express, 45 at Findlay, and 49 at Columbus. Reports from nearby cities outside Ohio, temperatures were between 45 and 48 degrees. It was clear at Indianapolis and Chicago.
It was cloudy at Pittsburgh, Detroit, and Buffalo. The Nearshore Marine Forecast. For the following marine location, the islands to Vermilion. Small craft advisory in effect through Thursday morning. Rest of tonight, northwest winds 15 to 20 knots. A slight chance of showers late this evening, then a chance of showers after midnight. A slight chance of showers late. Waves 2 to 4 feet. Thursday, northwest winds 15 to 20 knots diminishing to 10 to 15 knots. Partly sunny in the morning, then clearing. Waves 2 to 4 feet subsiding to 1 to 3 feet. Thursday night, north winds 10 knots or less becoming west. Mostly clear. Waves 2 feet or less. Friday, southwest winds 10 knots or less becoming south. Mostly sunny. Waves 1 foot or less. The water temperature off Toledo is 58 degrees, off Cleveland 52 degrees, and off Erie 55 degrees. The extended forecast for the Central Highlands. Sunday, mostly cloudy with showers likely in the morning, then partly sunny with a chance of showers and thunderstorms in the afternoon. Highs in the lower 80s. Chance of rain 70%. Sunday night, partly cloudy. A chance of showers and thunderstorms in the evening. Lows in the mid-60s. Chance of rain 50%. Monday, mostly sunny. Hot with highs around 90. Monday night, mostly clear in the evening, then becoming partly cloudy. Lows in the upper 60s. Tuesday, partly sunny. A chance of showers and thunderstorms in the afternoon. Highs in the upper 80s. Chance of rain 50%. Tuesday night, a chance of thunderstorms in the evening. Mostly cloudy with a chance of showers. Lows in the mid-60s. Chance of rain 50%. Wednesday, showers likely. Cooler with highs in the upper 70s. Chance of rain 60%. The current time is 2:03 a.m. Eastern Daylight Time. 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On the latest weather map, a trough will linger across Lake Erie tonight through Thursday before high pressure builds over the region on Friday. Low pressure moving across the upper Midwest will lift a warm front across the area on Friday night into Saturday, followed by a cold front Saturday into Sunday. The forecast for the Central Highlands. West of tonight, mostly cloudy with a 20% chance of showers. Cooler with lows in the lower 40s. Northwest winds around 10 miles per hour with gusts up to 20 miles per hour. Thursday, partly cloudy. A slight chance of showers in the morning. Highs in the upper 50s. Northwest winds 10 to 15 miles per hour. Chance of rain 20%. Thursday night, mostly clear. Lows around 40. North winds 5 to 10 miles per hour with gusts up to 20 miles per hour in the evening, becoming light and variable. Friday, partly cloudy. Highs in the upper 60s. Southwest winds 5 to 10 miles per hour. Friday night, mostly cloudy. Not as cool with lows in the lower 50s. South winds 5 to 10 miles per hour. Saturday, partly sunny in the morning, then mostly cloudy with showers likely with a chance of thunderstorms in the afternoon. Not as cool with highs around 80. Chance of rain 70%. Saturday night, a chance of thunderstorms in the evening. Showers. Lows in the lower 60s. Chance of rain 80%. At 1 a.m., weather reports for selected cities. At Mansfield Long Regional Airport, it was cloudy. The temperature was 43 degrees, the dew point 38, and the relative humidity 82%. The wind was northwest, at 13 miles an hour, gusting to 20. The pressure was 29.95 inches and rising. Elsewhere across Ohio, rain was falling, with a temperature of 45 at Cleveland and 44 at Akron-Canton Regional Airport. At Youngstown, drizzle was falling, with a temperature of 43. At Cincinnati, it was clear, with a temperature of 49. At Dayton, it was mostly cloudy, with a temperature of 46.
It was cloudy, with a temperature of 43 at Worcester, 45 at Marion, 46 at Toledo Express, 45 at Findlay, and 49 at Columbus. Reports from nearby cities outside Ohio, temperatures were between 45 and 48 degrees. It was clear at Indianapolis and Chicago. It was cloudy at Pittsburgh, Detroit, and Buffalo. At 2 a.m., weather reports for selected cities. At Mansfield Lawn Regional Airport, it was cloudy. The temperature was 43 degrees, the dew point 38, and the relative humidity 82%. The wind was northwest, at 9 miles an hour. The pressure was 29.94 inches and falling. Elsewhere across Ohio, rain was falling, with a temperature of 45 at Cleveland and 42 at Akron-Canton Regional Airport. At Youngstown, drizzle was falling, with a temperature of 43. At Cincinnati, it was clear, with a temperature of 48. At Dayton, it was mostly cloudy, with a temperature of 46. It was cloudy, with a temperature of 43 at Worcester, 44 at Marion, 46 at Toledo Express, 45 at Findlay, and 48 at Columbus. Reports from nearby cities outside Ohio, temperatures were between 45 and 47 degrees. At Pittsburgh, drizzle was falling. It was clear at Indianapolis and Chicago. It was cloudy at Detroit and Buffalo. The current time is 2:07 a.m. Eastern Daylight Time. 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On the latest weather map, a trough will linger across Lake Erie tonight through Thursday before high pressure builds over the region on Friday. Low pressure moving across the upper Midwest will lift a warm front across the area on Friday night into Saturday, followed by a cold front Saturday into Sunday. The forecast for the Central Highlands. West of tonight, mostly cloudy with a 20% chance of showers. Cooler with lows in the lower 40s. Northwest winds around 10 miles per hour with gusts up to 20 miles per hour. Thursday, partly cloudy. A slight chance of showers in the morning. Highs in the upper 50s. Northwest winds 10 to 15 miles per hour. Chance of rain 20%. Thursday night, mostly clear. Lows around 40. North winds 5 to 10 miles per hour with gusts up to 20 miles per hour in the evening, becoming light and variable. Friday, partly cloudy. Highs in the upper 60s. Southwest winds 5 to 10 miles per hour. Friday night, mostly cloudy. Not as cool with lows in the lower 50s. South winds 5 to 10 miles per hour. Saturday, partly sunny in the morning, then mostly cloudy with showers likely with a chance of thunderstorms in the afternoon. Not as cool with highs around 80. Chance of rain 70%. Saturday night, a chance of thunderstorms in the evening. Showers. Lows in the lower 60s. Chance of rain 80%. At 2 a.m., weather reports for selected cities. At Mansfield Lawn Regional Airport, it was cloudy. The temperature was 43 degrees, the dew point 38, and the relative humidity 82%. The wind was northwest, at 9 miles an hour. The pressure was 29.94 inches and falling. Elsewhere across Ohio, rain was falling, with a temperature of 45 at Cleveland and 42 at Akron-Canton Regional Airport. At Youngstown, drizzle was falling, with a temperature of 43. At Cincinnati, it was clear, with a temperature of 48. At Dayton, it was mostly cloudy, with a temperature of 46. It was cloudy, with a temperature of 43 at Worcester, 44 at Marion, 46 at Toledo Express, 45 at Findlay, and 48 at Columbus. Reports from nearby cities outside Ohio, temperatures were between 45 and 47 degrees. At Pittsburgh, drizzle was falling. It was clear at Indianapolis and Chicago. It was cloudy at Detroit and Buffalo. The extended forecast for the Central Highlands. Sunday, mostly cloudy with showers likely in the morning, then partly sunny with a chance of showers and thunderstorms in the afternoon. Highs in the lower 80s. Chance of rain 70%.
Sunday night, partly cloudy. A chance of showers and thunderstorms in the evening. Lows in the mid-60s. Chance of rain 50%. Monday, mostly sunny. Hot with highs around 90. Monday night, mostly clear in the evening, then becoming partly cloudy. Lows in the upper 60s. Tuesday, partly sunny. A chance of showers and thunderstorms in the afternoon. Highs in the upper 80s. Chance of rain 50%. Tuesday night, a chance of thunderstorms in the evening. Mostly cloudy with a chance of showers. Lows in the mid-60s. Chance of rain 50%. Wednesday, showers likely. Cooler with highs in the upper 70s. Chance of rain 60%. The current time is 2:11 a.m. Eastern Daylight Time. 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On the latest weather map, a trough will linger across Lake Erie tonight through Thursday before high pressure builds over the region on Friday. Low pressure moving across the upper Midwest will lift a warm front across the area on Friday night into Saturday, followed by a cold front Saturday into Sunday. The forecast for the Central Highlands. West of tonight, mostly cloudy with a 20% chance of showers. Cooler with lows in the lower 40s. Northwest winds around 10 miles per hour with gusts up to 20 miles per hour. Thursday, partly cloudy. A slight chance of showers in the morning. Highs in the upper 50s. Northwest winds 10 to 15 miles per hour. Chance of rain 20%. Thursday night, mostly clear. Lows around 40. North winds 5 to 10 miles per hour with gusts up to 20 miles per hour in the evening, becoming light and variable. Friday, partly cloudy. Highs in the upper 60s. Southwest winds 5 to 10 miles per hour. Friday night, mostly cloudy. Not as cool with lows in the lower 50s. South winds 5 to 10 miles per hour. Saturday, partly sunny in the morning, then mostly cloudy with showers likely with a chance of thunderstorms in the afternoon. Not as cool with highs around 80. Chance of rain 70%. Saturday night, a chance of thunderstorms in the evening. Showers. Lows in the lower 60s. Chance of rain 80%. At 2 a.m., weather reports for selected cities. At Mansfield Long Regional Airport, it was cloudy. The temperature was 43 degrees, the dew point 38, and the relative humidity 82%. The wind was northwest, at 9 miles an hour. The pressure was 29.94 inches and falling. Elsewhere across Ohio, rain was falling, with a temperature of 45 at Cleveland and 42 at Akron-Canton Regional Airport. At Youngstown, drizzle was falling, with a temperature of 43. At Cincinnati, it was clear, with a temperature of 48. At Dayton, it was mostly cloudy, with a temperature of 46. It was cloudy, with a temperature of 43 at Worcester, 44 at Marion, 46 at Toledo Express, 45 at Findlay, and 48 at Columbus. Reports from nearby cities outside Ohio, temperatures were between 45 and 47 degrees. At Pittsburgh, drizzle was falling. It was clear at Indianapolis and Chicago. It was cloudy at Detroit and Buffalo. The current time is 2:15 a.m. Eastern Daylight Time. 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On the latest weather map, a trough will linger across Lake Erie tonight through Thursday before high pressure builds over the region on Friday. Low pressure moving across the upper Midwest will lift a warm front across the area on Friday night into Saturday, followed by a cold front Saturday into Sunday. The forecast for the Central Highlands. West of tonight, mostly cloudy with a 20% chance of showers. Cooler with lows in the lower 40s. Northwest winds around 10 miles per hour with gusts up to 20 miles per hour. Thursday,
partly cloudy. A slight chance of showers in the morning. Highs in the upper 50s. Northwest winds 10 to 15 miles per hour. Chance of rain 20%. Thursday night, mostly clear. Lows around 40. North winds 5 to 10 miles per hour with gusts up to 20 miles per hour in the evening, becoming light and variable. Friday, partly cloudy. Highs in the upper 60s. Southwest winds 5 to 10 miles per hour. Friday night, mostly cloudy. Not as cool with lows in the lower 50s. South winds 5 to 10 miles per hour. Saturday, partly sunny in the morning, then mostly cloudy with showers likely with a chance of thunderstorms in the afternoon. Not as cool with highs around 80. Chance of rain 70%. Saturday night, a chance of thunderstorms in the evening. Showers. Lows in the lower 60s. Chance of rain 80%. At 2 a.m., weather reports for selected cities. At Mansfield Long Regional Airport, it was cloudy. The temperature was 43 degrees, the dew point 38, and the relative humidity 82%. The wind was northwest, at 9 miles an hour. The pressure was 29.94 inches and falling. Elsewhere across Ohio, rain was falling, with a temperature of 45 at Cleveland, and 42 at Akron-Canton Regional Airport. At Youngstown, drizzle was falling, with a temperature of 43. At Cincinnati, it was clear, with a temperature of 48. At Dayton, it was mostly cloudy, with a temperature of 46. It was cloudy, with a temperature of 43 at Worcester, 44 at Marion, 46 at Toledo Express, 45 at Findlay, and 48 at Columbus. Reports from nearby cities outside Ohio, temperatures were between 45 and 47 degrees. At Pittsburgh, drizzle was falling. It was clear at Indianapolis and Chicago. It was cloudy at Detroit and Buffalo. The current time is 2:18 a.m. Eastern Daylight Time. 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On the latest weather map, a trough will linger across Lake Erie tonight through Thursday before high pressure builds over the region on Friday. Low pressure moving across the upper Midwest will lift a warm front across the area on Friday night into Saturday, followed by a cold front Saturday into Sunday. The forecast for the Central Highlands. Rest of tonight, mostly cloudy with a 20% chance of showers. Cooler with lows in the lower 40s. Northwest winds around 10 miles per hour with gusts up to 20 miles per hour. Thursday, partly cloudy. A slight chance of showers in the morning. Highs in the upper 50s. Northwest winds 10 to 15 miles per hour. Chance of rain 20%. Thursday night, mostly clear. Lows around 40. North winds 5 to 10 miles per hour with gusts up to 20 miles per hour in the evening, becoming light and variable. Friday, partly cloudy. Highs in the upper 60s. Southwest winds 5 to 10 miles per hour. Friday night, mostly cloudy. Not as cool with lows in the lower 50s. South winds 5 to 10 miles per hour. Saturday, partly sunny in the morning, then mostly cloudy with showers likely with a chance of thunderstorms in the afternoon. Not as cool with highs around 80. Chance of rain 70%. Saturday night, a chance of thunderstorms in the evening. Showers. Lows in the lower 60s. Chance of rain 80%. The extended forecast for the Central Highlands. Sunday, mostly cloudy with showers likely in the morning, then partly sunny with a chance of showers and thunderstorms in the afternoon. Highs in the lower 80s. Chance of rain 70%. Sunday night, partly cloudy. A chance of showers and thunderstorms in the evening. Lows in the mid-60s. Chance of rain 50%. Monday, mostly sunny. Hot with highs around 90. Monday night, mostly clear in the evening, then becoming partly cloudy. Lows in the upper 60s. Tuesday, partly sunny. A chance of showers and thunderstorms in the afternoon. Highs in the upper 80s.
chance of rain 50%. Tuesday night, a chance of thunderstorms in the evening. Mostly cloudy with a chance of showers. Lows in the

drizzle was falling, with a temperature of 43. At Cincinnati, it was clear, with a temperature of 48. At Dayton, it was mostly cloudy, with a temperature of 46. It was cloudy, with a temperature of 43 at Worcester, 44 at Marion, 46 at Toledo Express, 45 at Findlay, and 48 at Columbus. Reports from nearby cities outside Ohio, temperatures were between 45 and 47 degrees. At Pittsburgh, drizzle was falling. It was clear at Indianapolis and Chicago. It was cloudy at Detroit and Buffalo. The Mansfield, Ohio climate summary for yesterday, May 13, 2026. Yesterday's high temperature was 63 degrees. The normal high is 70. Yesterday's low temperature was 43 degrees. The normal low is 49. 0.12 inches of precipitation fell yesterday, which brings the monthly total to 2.49 inches. This is 0.79 inches above the normal amount of 1.70 inches for May. The total precipitation for the year now stands at 15.62 inches, which is 0.56 inches above normal. No snow fell yesterday, which brings the monthly total to a trace. The total snowfall since July 1st still stands at 29.6 inches. There were 12 heating degree days yesterday. This brings the monthly total to 186. The yearly total since July 1st is 5,814. There were no cooling degree days yesterday. This leaves the monthly total at zero. The yearly total since January 1st is 25. The normal high temperature for today is 71 degrees, and the normal low is 49. The record high for today is 89, which occurred in 1962, and the record low is 31, which occurred in 1996. Sunrise today is at 6:14 a.m. and sunset is at 8:40 p.m. The current time is 2:23 a.m. Eastern Daylight Time. 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On the latest weather map, a trough will linger across Lake Erie tonight through Thursday before high pressure builds over the region on Friday. Low pressure moving across the upper Midwest will lift a warm front across the area on Friday night into Saturday, followed by a cold front Saturday into Sunday. The forecast for the Central Highlands. Rest of tonight, mostly cloudy with a 20% chance of showers. Cooler with lows in the lower 40s. Northwest winds around 10 miles per hour with gusts up to 20 miles per hour. Thursday, partly cloudy. A slight chance of showers in the morning. Highs in the upper 50s. Northwest winds 10 to 15 miles per hour. Chance of rain 20%. Thursday night, mostly clear. Lows around 40. North winds 5 to 10 miles per hour with gusts up to 20 miles per hour in the evening, becoming light and variable. Friday, partly cloudy. Highs in the upper 60s. Southwest winds 5 to 10 miles per hour. Friday night, mostly cloudy. Not as cool with lows in the lower 50s. South winds 5 to 10 miles per hour. Saturday, partly sunny in the morning, then mostly cloudy with showers likely with a chance of thunderstorms in the afternoon. Not as cool with highs around 80. Chance of rain 70%. Saturday night, a chance of thunderstorms in the evening. Showers. Lows in the lower 60s. Chance of rain 80%. At 2 a.m., weather reports for selected cities. At Mansfield Long Regional Airport, it was cloudy. The temperature was 43 degrees, the dew point 38, and the relative humidity 82%. The wind was northwest, at 9 miles an hour. The pressure was 29.94 inches and falling. Elsewhere across Ohio, rain was falling, with a temperature of 45 at Cleveland and 42 at Akron-Canton Regional Airport. At Youngstown, drizzle was falling, with a temperature of 43. At Cincinnati, it was clear, with a temperature of 48. At Dayton, it was mostly cloudy, with a temperature of 46. It was cloudy, with a temperature of 43 at Worcester, 44 at Marion, 46 at Toledo Express, 45 at Findlay, and 48 at Columbus.

Reports from nearby cities outside Ohio, temperatures were between 45 and 47 degrees. At Pittsburgh, drizzle was falling. It was clear at Indianapolis and Chicago. It was cloudy at Detroit and Buffalo. The current time is 2:27 a.m. Eastern Daylight Time. 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We supply the latest available information for the Central Highlands over station WWG 57 from Butler on a frequency of 162.450 MHz. On the latest weather map, a high pressure ridge builds slowly from the western Great Lakes through Friday. During Friday night, the ridge begins to exit toward New England and will allow a warm front to sweep northward through northern Ohio and northwest Pennsylvania. The ridge will continue to exit slowly eastward this weekend. Simultaneously, a cold front should approach our region from the northwest on Saturday through Saturday night before stalling in vicinity of southern lower Michigan and the northern shore of Lake Erie by Sunday. The forecast for the Central Highlands. Rest of tonight, mostly cloudy with a 20% chance of showers. Cooler with lows in the lower 40s. Northwest winds around 10 miles per hour with gusts up to 20 miles per hour. Thursday, partly cloudy. A slight chance of showers in the morning. Highs in the upper 50s. Northwest winds 10 to 15 miles per hour. Chance of rain 20%. Thursday night, mostly clear. Lows around 40. North winds 5 to 10 miles per hour with gusts up to 20 miles per hour in the evening, becoming light and variable. Friday, partly cloudy. Highs in the upper 60s. Southwest winds 5 to 10 miles per hour. Friday night, mostly cloudy. Not as cool with lows in the lower 50s. South winds 5 to 10 miles per hour. Saturday, partly sunny in the morning, then mostly cloudy with showers likely with a chance of thunderstorms in the afternoon. Not as cool with highs around 80. Chance of rain 70%. Saturday night, a chance of thunderstorms in the evening. Showers. Lows in the lower 60s. Chance of rain 80%. At 2 a.m., weather reports for selected cities. At Mansfield Long Regional Airport, it was cloudy. The temperature was 43 degrees, the dew point 38, and the relative humidity 82%. The wind was northwest, at 9 miles an hour. The pressure was 29.94 inches and falling. Elsewhere across Ohio, rain was falling, with a temperature of 45 at Cleveland and 42 at Akron-Canton Regional Airport. At Youngstown, drizzle was falling, with a temperature of 43. At Cincinnati, it was clear, with a temperature of 48. At Dayton, it was mostly cloudy, with a temperature of 46. It was cloudy, with a temperature of 43 at Wooster, 44 at Marion, 46 at Toledo Express, 45 at Findlay, and 48 at Columbus. Reports from nearby cities outside Ohio, temperatures were between 45 and 47 degrees. At Pittsburgh, drizzle was falling. It was clear at Indianapolis and Chicago. It was cloudy at Detroit and Buffalo. The extended forecast for the Central Highlands. Sunday, mostly cloudy with showers likely in the morning, then partly sunny with a chance of showers and thunderstorms in the afternoon. Highs in the lower 80s. Chance of rain 70%. Sunday night, partly cloudy. A chance of showers and thunderstorms in the evening. Lows in the mid-60s. Chance of rain 50%. Monday, mostly sunny. Hot with highs around 90. Monday night, mostly clear in the evening, then becoming partly cloudy. Lows in the upper 60s. Tuesday, partly sunny. A chance of showers and thunderstorms in the afternoon. Highs in the upper 80s. Chance of rain 50%. Tuesday night, a chance of thunderstorms in the evening. Mostly cloudy with a chance of showers. Lows in the mid-60s. Chance of rain 50%. Wednesday, showers likely. Cooler with highs in the upper 70s. Chance of rain 60%. The Mansfield, Ohio climate summary for yesterday, May 13, 2026. Yesterday's high temperature was 63 degrees. The normal high is 70. Yesterday's low temperature was 43 degrees.
The normal low is 49. 0.12 inches of precipitation fell yesterday, which brings the monthly total to 2.49 inches. This is 0.79 inches above the normal amount of 1.70 inches for May. The total precipitation for the year now stands at 15.62 inches, which is 0.56 inches above normal. No snow fell yesterday, which brings the monthly total to a trace. The total snowfall since July 1st still stands at 29.6 inches. There were 12 heating degree days yesterday. This brings the monthly total to 186. The yearly total since July 1st is 5,814. There were no cooling degree days yesterday. This leaves the monthly total at zero. The yearly total since January 1st is 25. The normal high temperature for today is 71 degrees, and the normal low is 49. The record high for today is 89, which occurred in 1962, and the record low is 31, which occurred in 1996. Sunrise today is at 6:14 a.m. and sunset is at 8:40 p.m. The current time is 2:33 a.m. Eastern Daylight Time. 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On the latest weather map, a high-pressure ridge builds slowly from the western Great Lakes through Friday. During Friday night, the ridge begins to exit toward New England and will allow a warm front to sweep northward through northern Ohio and northwest Pennsylvania. The ridge will continue to exit slowly eastward this weekend. Simultaneously, a cold front should approach our region from the northwest on Saturday through Saturday night before stalling in vicinity of southern Lower Michigan and the northern shore of Lake Erie by Sunday. The forecast for the Central Highlands. West of tonight, mostly cloudy with a 20% chance of showers. Cooler with lows in the lower 40s. Northwest winds around 10 miles per hour with gusts up to 20 miles per hour. Thursday, partly cloudy. A slight chance of showers in the morning. Highs in the upper 50s. Northwest winds 10 to 15 miles per hour. Chance of rain 20%. Thursday night, mostly clear. Lows around 40. North winds 5 to 10 miles per hour with gusts up to 20 miles per hour in the evening, becoming light and variable. Friday, partly cloudy. Highs in the upper 60s. Southwest winds 5 to 10 miles per hour. Friday night, mostly cloudy. Not as cool with lows in the lower 50s. South winds 5 to 10 miles per hour. Saturday, partly sunny in the morning, then mostly cloudy with showers likely with a chance of thunderstorms in the afternoon. Not as cool with highs around 80. Chance of rain 70%. Saturday night, a chance of thunderstorms in the evening. Showers. Lows in the lower 60s. Chance of rain 80%. The current time is 2:35 a.m. Eastern Daylight Time. 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On the latest weather map, a high-pressure ridge builds slowly from the western Great Lakes through Friday. During Friday night, the ridge begins to exit toward New England and will allow a warm front to sweep northward through northern Ohio and northwest Pennsylvania. The ridge will continue to exit slowly eastward this weekend. Simultaneously, a cold front should approach our region from the northwest on Saturday through Saturday night before stalling in vicinity of southern Lower Michigan and the northern shore of Lake Erie by Sunday. The forecast for the Central Highlands. West of tonight, mostly cloudy with a 20% chance of showers. Cooler with lows in the lower 40s. Northwest winds around 10 miles per hour with gusts up to 20 miles per hour. Thursday, partly cloudy. A slight chance of showers in the morning. Highs in the upper 50s. Northwest winds 10 to 15 miles per hour. Chance of rain 20%. Thursday night, mostly clear. Lows around 40. North winds 5 to 10 miles.

per hour with gusts up to 20 miles per hour in the evening, becoming light and variable. Friday, partly cloudy. Highs in the upper 60s. Southwest winds 5 to 10 miles per hour. Friday night, mostly cloudy. Not as cool with lows in the lower 50s. South winds 5 to 10 miles per hour. Saturday, partly sunny in the morning, then mostly cloudy with showers likely with a chance of thunderstorms in the afternoon. Not as cool with highs around 80. Chance of rain 70%. Saturday night, a chance of thunderstorms in the evening. Showers. Lows in the lower 60s. Chance of rain 80%. The extended forecast for the Central Highlands. Sunday, mostly cloudy with showers likely in the morning, then partly sunny with a chance of showers and thunderstorms in the afternoon. Highs in the lower 80s. Chance of rain 70%. Sunday night, partly cloudy. A chance of showers and thunderstorms in the evening. Lows in the mid-60s. Chance of rain 50%. Monday, mostly sunny. Hot with highs around 90. Monday night, mostly clear in the evening, then becoming partly cloudy. Lows in the upper 60s. Tuesday, partly sunny. A chance of showers and thunderstorms in the afternoon. Highs in the upper 80s. Chance of rain 50%. Tuesday night, a chance of thunderstorms in the evening. Mostly cloudy with a chance of showers. Lows in the mid-60s. Chance of rain 50%. Wednesday, showers likely. Cooler with highs in the upper 70s. Chance of rain 60%. At 2 a.m., weather reports for selected cities. At Mansfield Long Regional Airport, it was cloudy. The temperature was 43 degrees, the dew point 38, and the relative humidity 82%. The wind was northwest, at 9 miles an hour. The pressure was 29.94 inches and falling. Elsewhere across Ohio, rain was falling, with a temperature of 45 at Cleveland and 42 at Akron-Canton Regional Airport. At Youngstown, drizzle was falling, with a temperature of 43. At Cincinnati, it was clear, with a temperature of 48. At Dayton, it was mostly cloudy, with a temperature of 46. It was cloudy, with a temperature of 43 at Worcester, 44 at Marion, 46 at Toledo Express, 45 at Findlay, and 48 at Columbus. Reports from nearby cities outside Ohio, temperatures were between 45 and 47 degrees. At Pittsburgh, drizzle was falling. It was clear at Indianapolis and Chicago. It was cloudy at Detroit and Buffalo. The current time is 2:39 a.m. Eastern Daylight Time. 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The extended forecast for the Central Highlands. Sunday, mostly cloudy with showers likely in the morning, then partly sunny with a chance of showers and thunderstorms in the afternoon. Highs in the lower 80s. Chance of rain 70%. Sunday night, partly cloudy. A chance of showers and thunderstorms in the evening. Lows in the mid-60s. Chance of rain 50%. Monday, mostly sunny. Hot with highs around 90. Monday night, mostly clear in the evening, then becoming partly cloudy. Lows in the upper 60s. Tuesday, partly sunny. A chance of showers and thunderstorms in the afternoon. Highs in the upper 80s. Chance of rain 50%. Tuesday night, a chance of thunderstorms in the evening. Mostly cloudy with a chance of showers. Lows in the mid-60s. Chance of rain 50%. Wednesday, showers likely. Cooler with highs in the upper 70s. Chance of rain 60%. On the latest weather map, a high-pressure ridge builds slowly from the western Great Lakes through Friday. During Friday night, the ridge begins to exit toward New England and will allow a warm front to sweep northward through northern Ohio and northwest Pennsylvania. The ridge will continue to exit slowly eastward this weekend.
Simultaneously, a cold front should approach our region from the northwest on Saturday through Saturday night before stalling in vicinity of southern Lower Michigan and the northern shore of Lake Erie by Sunday. The forecast for the Central Highlands. West of tonight, mostly cloudy with a 20% chance of showers. Cooler with lows in the lower 40s. Northwest winds around 10 miles per hour with gusts up to 20 miles per hour. Thursday, partly cloudy. A slight chance of showers in the morning. Highs in the upper 50s. Northwest winds 10 to 15 miles per hour. Chance of rain 20%. Thursday night, mostly clear. Lows around 40. North winds 5 to 10 miles per hour with gusts up to 20 miles per hour in the evening, becoming light and variable. Friday, partly cloudy. Highs in the upper 60s. Southwest winds 5 to 10 miles per hour. Friday night, mostly cloudy. Not as cool with lows in the lower 50s. South winds 5 to 10 miles per hour. Saturday, partly sunny in the morning, then mostly cloudy with showers likely with a chance of thunderstorms in the afternoon. Not as cool with highs around 80. Chance of rain 70%. Saturday night, a chance of thunderstorms in the evening. Showers. Lows in the lower 60s. Chance of rain 80%. At 2 a.m., weather reports for selected cities. At Mansfield Long Regional Airport, it was cloudy. The temperature was 43 degrees, the dew point 38, and the relative humidity 82%. The wind was northwest, at 9 miles an hour. The pressure was 29.94 inches and falling. Elsewhere across Ohio, rain was falling, with a temperature of 45 at Cleveland and 42 at Akron-Canton Regional Airport. At Youngstown, drizzle was falling, with a temperature of 43. At Cincinnati, it was clear, with a temperature of 48. At Dayton, it was mostly cloudy, with a temperature of 46. It was cloudy, with a temperature of 43 at Worcester, 44 at Marion, 46 at Toledo Express, 45 at Findlay, and 48 at Columbus. Reports from nearby cities outside Ohio, temperatures were between 45 and 47 degrees. At Pittsburgh, drizzle was falling. It was clear at Indianapolis and Chicago. It was cloudy at Detroit and Buffalo. The current time is 2:44 a.m. Eastern Daylight Time. 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We supply the latest available information for the Central Highlands over station WWG57 from Butler on a frequency of 162.450 MHz. On the latest weather map, a high-pressure ridge builds slowly from the western Great Lakes through Friday. During Friday night, the ridge begins to exit toward New England and will allow a warm front to sweep northward through northern Ohio and northwest Pennsylvania. The ridge will continue to exit slowly eastward this weekend. Simultaneously, a cold front should approach our region from the northwest on Saturday through Saturday night before stalling in vicinity of southern Lower Michigan and the northern shore of Lake Erie by Sunday. The Mansfield, Ohio climate summary for yesterday, May 13, 2026. Yesterday's high temperature was 63 degrees. The normal high is 70. Yesterday's low temperature was 43 degrees. The normal low is 49. 0.12 inches of precipitation fell yesterday, which brings the monthly total to 2.49 inches. This is 0.79 inches above the normal amount of 1.70 inches for May. The total precipitation for the year now stands at 15.62 inches, which is 0.56 inches above normal. No snow fell yesterday, which brings the monthly total to a trace. The total snowfall since July 1st still stands at 29.6 inches. There were 12 heating degree days yesterday. This brings the monthly total to 186. The yearly total since July 1st is 5,814. There were no cooling degree days yesterday. This leaves the monthly total at zero. The yearly total since January 1st is 25. The normal high temperature for today is 71 degrees, and the normal low is 49. The record high for today is 89, which occurred in 1962, and the record low is 31, which occurred in 1996.
Sunrise today is at 6:14 a.m. and sunset is at 8:40 p.m. The forecast for the Central Highlands. Rest of tonight, mostly cloudy with a 20% chance of showers. Cooler with lows in the lower 40s. Northwest winds around 10 miles per hour with gusts up to 20 miles per hour. Thursday, partly cloudy. A slight chance of showers in the morning. Highs in the upper 50s. Northwest winds 10 to 15 miles per hour. Chance of rain 20%. Thursday night, mostly clear. Lows around 40. North winds 5 to 10 miles per hour with gusts up to 20 miles per hour in the evening, becoming light and variable. Friday, partly cloudy. Highs in the upper 60s. Southwest winds 5 to 10 miles per hour. Friday night, mostly cloudy. Not as cool with lows in the lower 50s. South winds 5 to 10 miles per hour. Saturday, partly sunny in the morning, then mostly cloudy with showers likely with a chance of thunderstorms in the afternoon. Not as cool with highs around 80. Chance of rain 70%. Saturday night, a chance of thunderstorms in the evening. Showers. Lows in the lower 60s. Chance of rain 80%. At 2 a.m., weather reports for selected cities. At Mansfield Long Regional Airport, it was cloudy. The temperature was 43 degrees, the dew point 38, and the relative humidity 82%. The wind was northwest, at 9 miles an hour. The pressure was 29.94 inches and falling. Elsewhere across Ohio, rain was falling, with a temperature of 45 at Cleveland and 42 at Akron-Canton Regional Airport. At Youngstown, drizzle was falling, with a temperature of 43. At Cincinnati, it was clear, with a temperature of 48. At Dayton, it was mostly cloudy, with a temperature of 46. It was cloudy, with a temperature of 43 at Worcester, 44 at Marion, 46 at Toledo Express, 45 at Findlay, and 48 at Columbus. Reports from nearby cities outside Ohio, temperatures were between 45 and 47 degrees. At Pittsburgh, drizzle was falling. It was clear at Indianapolis and Chicago. It was cloudy at Detroit and Buffalo. The current time is 2:49 a.m. Eastern Daylight Time. 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We supply the latest available information for the Central Highlands over station WWG 57 from Butler on a frequency of 162.450 MHz. On the latest weather map, a high pressure ridge builds slowly from the western Great Lakes through Friday. During Friday night, the ridge begins to exit toward New England and will allow a warm front to sweep northward through northern Ohio and northwest Pennsylvania. The ridge will continue to exit slowly eastward this weekend. Simultaneously, a cold front should approach our region from the northwest on Saturday through Saturday night before stalling in vicinity of southern lower Michigan and the northern shore of Lake Erie by Sunday. The extended forecast for the Central Highlands. Sunday, mostly cloudy with showers likely in the morning, then partly sunny with a chance of showers and thunderstorms in the afternoon. Highs in the lower 80s. Chance of rain 70%. Sunday night, partly cloudy. A chance of showers and thunderstorms in the evening. Lows in the mid-60s. Chance of rain 50%. Monday, mostly sunny. Hot with highs around 90. Monday night, mostly clear in the evening, then becoming partly cloudy. Lows in the upper 60s. Tuesday, partly sunny. A chance of showers and thunderstorms in the afternoon. Highs in the upper 80s. Chance of rain 50%. Tuesday night, a chance of thunderstorms in the evening. Mostly cloudy with a chance of showers. Lows in the mid-60s. Chance of rain 50%. Wednesday, showers likely. Cooler with highs in the upper 70s. Chance of rain 60%. The forecast for the Central Highlands. West of tonight, mostly cloudy with a 20% chance of showers. Cooler with lows in the lower 40s. Northwest winds around 10 miles per hour with gusts up to 20 miles per hour. Thursday, partly cloudy. A slight chance of showers in the morning. Highs in the upper 50s.
Northwest winds 10 to 15 miles per hour. Chance of rain 20%. Thursday night, mostly clear. Lows around 40. North winds 5 to 10 miles per hour with gusts up to 20 miles per hour in the evening, becoming light and variable. Friday, partly cloudy. Highs in the upper 60s. Southwest winds 5 to 10 miles per hour. Friday night, mostly cloudy. Not as cool with lows in the lower 50s. South winds 5 to 10 miles per hour. Saturday, partly sunny in the morning, then mostly cloudy with showers likely with a chance of thunderstorms in the afternoon. Not as cool with highs around 80. Chance of rain 70%. Saturday night, a chance of thunderstorms in the evening. Showers. Lows in the lower 60s. Chance of rain 80%. At 2 a.m., weather reports for selected cities. At Mansfield Lawn Regional Airport, it was cloudy. The temperature was 43 degrees, the dew point 38, and the relative humidity 82%. The wind was northwest, at 9 miles an hour. The pressure was 29.94 inches and falling. Elsewhere across Ohio, rain was falling, with a temperature of 45 at Cleveland, and 42 at Akron-Canton Regional Airport. At Youngstown, drizzle was falling, with a temperature of 43. At Cincinnati, it was clear, with a temperature of 48. At Dayton, it was mostly cloudy, with a temperature of 46. It was cloudy, with a temperature of 43 at Wooster, 44 at Marion, 46 at Toledo Express, 45 at Findlay, and 48 at Columbus. Reports from nearby cities outside Ohio, temperatures were between 45 and 47 degrees. At Pittsburgh, drizzle was falling. It was clear at Indianapolis and Chicago. It was cloudy at Detroit and Buffalo. The current time is 2:53 a.m. Eastern Daylight Time. 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We supply the latest available information for the Central Highlands over station WWG57 from Butler on a frequency of 162.450 MHz. On the latest weather map, a high-pressure ridge builds slowly from the western Great Lakes through Friday. During Friday night, the ridge begins to exit toward New England and will allow a warm front to sweep northward through northern Ohio and northwest Pennsylvania. The ridge will continue to exit slowly eastward this weekend. Simultaneously, a cold front should approach our region from the northwest on Saturday through Saturday night before stalling in vicinity of southern Lower Michigan and the northern shore of Lake Erie by Sunday. The forecast for the Central Highlands. Rest of tonight, mostly cloudy with a 20% chance of showers. Cooler with lows in the lower 40s. Northwest winds around 10 miles per hour with gusts up to 20 miles per hour. Thursday, partly cloudy. A slight chance of showers in the morning. Highs in the upper 50s. Northwest winds 10 to 15 miles per hour. Chance of rain 20%. Thursday night, mostly clear. Lows around 40. North winds 5 to 10 miles per hour with gusts up to 20 miles per hour in the evening, becoming light and variable. Friday, partly cloudy. Highs in the upper 60s. Southwest winds 5 to 10 miles per hour. Friday night, mostly cloudy. Not as cool with lows in the lower 50s. South winds 5 to 10 miles per hour. Saturday, partly sunny in the morning, then mostly cloudy with showers likely with a chance of thunderstorms in the afternoon. Not as cool with highs around 80. Chance of rain 70%. Saturday night, a chance of thunderstorms in the evening. Showers. Lows in the lower 60s. Chance of rain 80%. At 2 a.m., weather reports for selected cities. At Mansfield Lawn Regional Airport, it was cloudy. The temperature was 43 degrees, the dew point 38, and the relative humidity 82%. The wind was northwest, at 9 miles an hour. The pressure was 29.94 inches and falling. Elsewhere across Ohio, rain was falling, with a temperature of 45 at Cleveland, and 42 at Akron-Canton Regional Airport. At Youngstown, drizzle was falling, with a temperature of 43. At Cincinnati, it was clear, with a temperature of 48. At Dayton,
It was mostly cloudy, with a temperature of 46. It was cloudy, with a temperature of 43 at Worcester, 44 at Marion, 46 at Toledo Express, 45 at Findlay, and 48 at Columbus. Reports from nearby cities outside Ohio, temperatures were between 45 and 47 degrees. At Pittsburgh, drizzle was falling. It was clear at Indianapolis and Chicago. It was cloudy at Detroit and Buffalo. The current time is 2:57 a.m. Eastern Daylight Time. 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We supply the latest available information for the Central Highlands over station WWG57 from Butler on a frequency of 162.450 MHz. On the latest weather map, a high-pressure ridge builds slowly from the western Great Lakes through Friday. During Friday night, the ridge begins to exit toward New England and will allow a warm front to sweep northward through northern Ohio and northwest Pennsylvania. The ridge will continue to exit slowly eastward this weekend. Simultaneously, a cold front should approach our region from the northwest on Saturday through Saturday night before stalling in vicinity of southern Lower Michigan and the northern shore of Lake Erie by Sunday. The forecast for the Central Highlands. West of tonight, mostly cloudy with a 20% chance of showers. Cooler with lows in the lower 40s. Northwest winds around 10 miles per hour with gusts up to 20 miles per hour. Thursday, partly cloudy. A slight chance of showers in the morning. Highs in the upper 50s. Northwest winds 10 to 15 miles per hour. Chance of rain 20%. Thursday night, mostly clear. Lows around 40. North winds 5 to 10 miles per hour with gusts up to 20 miles per hour in the evening, becoming light and variable. Friday, partly cloudy. Highs in the upper 60s. Southwest winds 5 to 10 miles per hour. Friday night, mostly cloudy. Not as cool with lows in the lower 50s. South winds 5 to 10 miles per hour. Saturday, partly sunny in the morning, then mostly cloudy with showers likely with a chance of thunderstorms in the afternoon. Not as cool with highs around 80. Chance of rain 70%. Saturday night, a chance of thunderstorms in the evening. Showers. Lows in the lower 60s. Chance of rain 80%. At 2 a.m., weather reports for selected cities. At Mansfield Long Regional Airport, it was cloudy. The temperature was 43 degrees, the dew point 38, and the relative humidity 82%. The wind was northwest, at 9 miles an hour. The pressure was 29.94 inches and falling. Elsewhere across Ohio, rain was falling, with a temperature of 45 at Cleveland and 42 at Akron-Canton Regional Airport. At Youngstown, drizzle was falling, with a temperature of 43. At Cincinnati, it was clear, with a temperature of 48. At Dayton, it was mostly cloudy, with a temperature of 46. It was cloudy, with a temperature of 43 at Worcester, 44 at Marion, 46 at Toledo Express, 45 at Findlay, and 48 at Columbus. Reports from nearby cities outside Ohio, temperatures were between 45 and 47 degrees. At Pittsburgh, drizzle was falling. It was clear at Indianapolis and Chicago. It was cloudy at Detroit and Buffalo. The Nearshore Marine Forecast. For the following marine location, the islands to Vermilion. Small craft advisory in effect through Thursday morning. West of tonight, northwest winds 15 to 20 knots. A slight chance of showers late this evening, then a chance of showers after midnight. A slight chance of showers late. Waves 2 to 4 feet. Thursday, northwest winds 15 to 20 knots diminishing to 10 to 15 knots. Partly sunny in the morning, then clearing. Waves 2 to 4 feet subsiding to 1 to 3 feet. Thursday night, north winds 10 knots or less becoming west. Mostly clear. Waves 2 feet or less. Friday, southwest winds 10 knots or less becoming south. Mostly sunny. Waves 1 foot or less. The water temperature off Toledo is 58 degrees, off Cleveland 52 degrees, and off Erie 55 degrees. The extended forecast for the Central Highlands.
Sunday, mostly cloudy with showers likely in the morning, then partly sunny with a chance of showers and thunderstorms in the afternoon. Highs in the lower 80s. Chance of rain 70%. Sunday night, partly cloudy. A chance of showers and thunderstorms in the evening. Lows in the mid-60s. Chance of rain 50%. Monday, mostly sunny. Hot with highs around 90. Monday night, mostly clear in the evening, then becoming partly cloudy. Lows in the upper 60s. Tuesday, partly sunny. A chance of showers and thunderstorms in the afternoon. Highs in the upper 80s. Chance of rain 50%. Tuesday night, a chance of thunderstorms in the evening. Mostly cloudy with a chance of showers. Lows in the mid-60s. Chance of rain 50%. Wednesday, showers likely. Cooler with highs in the upper 70s. Chance of rain 60%. The Mansfield, Ohio climate summary for yesterday, May 13, 2026. Yesterday's high temperature was 63 degrees. The normal high is 70. Yesterday's low temperature was 43 degrees. The normal low is 49. 0.12 inches of precipitation fell yesterday, which brings the monthly total to 2.49 inches. This is 0.79 inches above the normal amount of 1.70 inches for May. The total precipitation for the year now stands at 15.62 inches, which is 0.56 inches above normal. No snow fell yesterday, which brings the monthly total to a trace. The total snowfall since July 1st still stands at 29.6 inches. There were 12 heating degree days yesterday. This brings the monthly total to 186. The yearly total since July 1st is 5,814. There were no cooling degree days yesterday. This leaves the monthly total at zero. The yearly total since January 1st is 25. The normal high temperature for today is 71 degrees, and the normal low is 49. The record high for today is 89, which occurred in 1962, and the record low is 31, which occurred in 1996. Sunrise today is at 6:14 a.m. and sunset is at 8:40 p.m. The current time is 3:04 a.m. Eastern Daylight Time. 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On the latest weather map, a high-pressure ridge builds slowly from the western Great Lakes through Friday. During Friday night, the ridge begins to exit toward New England and will allow a warm front to sweep northward through northern Ohio and northwest Pennsylvania. The ridge will continue to exit slowly eastward this weekend. Simultaneously, a cold front should approach our region from the northwest on Saturday through Saturday night before stalling in vicinity of southern Lower Michigan and the northern shore of Lake Erie by Sunday. The forecast for the Central Highlands. Rest of tonight, mostly cloudy with a 20% chance of showers. Cooler with lows in the lower 40s. Northwest winds around 10 miles per hour with gusts up to 20 miles per hour. Thursday, partly cloudy. A slight chance of showers in the morning. Highs in the upper 50s. Northwest winds 10 to 15 miles per hour. Chance of rain 20%. Thursday night, mostly clear. Lows around 40. North winds 5 to 10 miles per hour with gusts up to 20 miles per hour in the evening, becoming light and variable. Friday, partly cloudy. Highs in the upper 60s. Southwest winds 5 to 10 miles per hour. Friday night, mostly cloudy. Not as cool with lows in the lower 50s. South winds 5 to 10 miles per hour. Saturday, partly sunny in the morning, then mostly cloudy with showers likely with a chance of thunderstorms in the afternoon. Not as cool with highs around 80. Chance of rain 70%. Saturday night, a chance of thunderstorms in the evening. Showers. Lows in the lower 60s. Chance of rain 80%. The current time is 3:06 a.m. Eastern Daylight Time. 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
We supply the latest available information for the Central Highlands over station WWG57 from Butler on a frequency of 162.450 MHz. On the latest weather map, a high-pressure ridge builds slowly from the western Great Lakes through Friday. During Friday night, the ridge begins to exit toward New England and will allow a warm front to sweep northward through northern Ohio and northwest Pennsylvania. The ridge will continue to exit slowly eastward this weekend. Simultaneously, a cold front should approach our region from the northwest on Saturday through Saturday night before stalling in vicinity of southern Lower Michigan and the northern shore of Lake Erie by Sunday. The forecast for the Central Highlands. West of tonight, mostly cloudy with a 20% chance of showers. Cooler with lows in the lower 40s. Northwest winds around 10 miles per hour with gusts up to 20 miles per hour. Thursday, partly cloudy. A slight chance of showers in the morning. Highs in the upper 50s. Northwest winds 10 to 15 miles per hour. Chance of rain 20%. Thursday night, mostly clear. Lows around 40. North winds 5 to 10 miles per hour with gusts up to 20 miles per hour in the evening, becoming light and variable. Friday, partly cloudy. Highs in the upper 60s. Southwest winds 5 to 10 miles per hour. Friday night, mostly cloudy. Not as cool with lows in the lower 50s. South winds 5 to 10 miles per hour. Saturday, partly sunny in the morning, then mostly cloudy with showers likely with a chance of thunderstorms in the afternoon. Not as cool with highs around 80. Chance of rain 70%. Saturday night, a chance of thunderstorms in the evening. Showers. Lows in the lower 60s. Chance of rain 80%. At 3 a.m., weather reports for selected cities. At Mansfield Long Regional Airport, it was cloudy. The temperature was 42 degrees, the dew point 38, and the relative humidity 85%. The wind was northwest, at 7 miles an hour. The pressure was 29.93 inches and falling. Elsewhere across Ohio, temperatures were between 42 and 47 degrees. At Akron-Canton Regional Airport, rain was falling. At Cincinnati, it was clear. At Dayton, it was partly cloudy. It was cloudy at Wooster, Marion, Toledo Express, and Cleveland. At Youngstown, Findlay, and Columbus, it was cloudy. Reports from nearby cities outside Ohio, temperatures were between 43 and 46 degrees. It was clear at Indianapolis and Chicago. It was cloudy at Pittsburgh, Detroit, and Buffalo. The current time is 3:09 a.m. Eastern Daylight Time. 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On the latest weather map, a high-pressure ridge builds slowly from the western Great Lakes through Friday. During Friday night, the ridge begins to exit toward New England and will allow a warm front to sweep northward through northern Ohio and northwest Pennsylvania. The ridge will continue to exit slowly eastward this weekend. Simultaneously, a cold front should approach our region from the northwest on Saturday through Saturday night before stalling in vicinity of southern Lower Michigan and the northern shore of Lake Erie by Sunday. The extended forecast for the Central Highlands. Sunday, mostly cloudy with showers likely in the morning, then partly sunny with a chance of showers and thunderstorms in the afternoon. Highs in the lower 80s. Chance of rain 70%. Sunday night, partly cloudy. A chance of showers and thunderstorms in the evening. Lows in the mid 60s. Chance of rain 50%. Monday, mostly sunny. Hot with highs around 90. Monday night, mostly clear in the evening, then becoming partly cloudy. Lows in the upper 60s. Tuesday, partly sunny. A chance of showers and thunderstorms in the afternoon. Highs in the upper 80s. Chance of rain 50%. Tuesday night, a chance of thunderstorms in the evening. Mostly cloudy with a chance of showers. Lows in the mid 60s. Chance of rain 50%. Wednesday, showers likely. Cooler with highs in the upper 70s. Chance of rain 60%.
the forecast for the Central Highlands. Rest of tonight, mostly cloudy with a 20% chance of showers. Cooler with lows in the lower 40s. Northwest winds around 10 miles per hour with gusts up to 20 miles per hour. Thursday, partly cloudy. A slight chance of showers in the morning. Highs in the upper 50s. Northwest winds 10 to 15 miles per hour. Chance of rain 20%. Thursday night, mostly clear. Lows around 40. North winds 5 to 10 miles per hour with gusts up to 20 miles per hour in the evening, becoming light and variable. Friday, partly cloudy. Highs in the upper 60s. Southwest winds 5 to 10 miles per hour. Friday night, mostly cloudy. Not as cool with lows in the lower 50s. South winds 5 to 10 miles per hour. Saturday, partly sunny in the morning, then mostly cloudy with showers likely with a chance of thunderstorms in the afternoon. Not as cool with highs around 80. Chance of rain 70%. Saturday night, a chance of thunderstorms in the evening. Showers. Lows in the lower 60s. Chance of rain 80%. At 3 a.m., weather reports for selected cities. At Mansfield Long Regional Airport, it was cloudy. The temperature was 42 degrees, the dew point 38, and the relative humidity 85%. The wind was northwest, at 7 miles an hour. The pressure was 29.93 inches and falling. Elsewhere across Ohio, temperatures were between 42 and 47 degrees. At Akron-Canton Regional Airport, rain was falling. At Cincinnati, it was clear. At Dayton, it was partly cloudy. It was cloudy at Wooster, Marion, Toledo Express, and Cleveland. At Youngstown, Findlay, and Columbus, it was cloudy. Reports from nearby cities outside Ohio, temperatures were between 43 and 46 degrees. It was clear at Indianapolis and Chicago. It was cloudy at Pittsburgh, Detroit, and Buffalo. At 3 a.m., weather reports for selected cities. At Mansfield Long Regional Airport, it was cloudy. The temperature was 42 degrees, the dew point 38, and the relative humidity 85%. The wind was northwest, at 7 miles an hour. The pressure was 29.93 inches and falling. Elsewhere across Ohio, temperatures were between 42 and 47 degrees. At Akron-Canton Regional Airport, rain was falling. At Cincinnati, it was clear. At Dayton, it was partly cloudy. It was cloudy at Wooster, Marion, Toledo Express, and Cleveland. At Youngstown, Findlay, and Columbus, it was cloudy. Reports from nearby cities outside Ohio, temperatures were between 43 and 46 degrees. It was clear at Indianapolis and Chicago. It was cloudy at Pittsburgh, Detroit, and Buffalo. The current time is 3:14 a.m. Eastern Daylight Time. 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The Mansfield, Ohio Climate Summary for yesterday, May 13, 2026. Yesterday's high temperature was 63 degrees. The normal high is 70. Yesterday's low temperature was 43 degrees. The normal low is 49. 0.12 inches of precipitation fell yesterday, which brings the monthly total to 2.49 inches. This is 0.79 inches above the normal amount of 1.70 inches for May. The total precipitation for the year now stands at 15.62 inches, which is 0.56 inches above normal. No snow fell yesterday, which brings the monthly total to a trace. The total snowfall since July 1st still stands at 29.6 inches. There were 12 heating degree days yesterday. This brings the monthly total to 186. The yearly total since July 1st is 5,814. There were no cooling degree days yesterday. This leaves the monthly total at zero. The yearly total since January 1st is 25. The normal high temperature for today is 71 degrees, and the normal low is 49.
the record high for today is 89, which occurred in 1962, and the record low is 31, which occurred in 1996. Sunrise today is at 6:14 a.m. and sunset is at 8:40 p.m. On the latest weather map, a high pressure ridge builds slowly from the western Great Lakes through Friday. During Friday night, the ridge begins to exit toward New England and will allow a warm front to sweep northward through northern Ohio and northwest Pennsylvania. The ridge will continue to exit slowly eastward this weekend. Simultaneously, a cold front should approach our region from the northwest on Saturday through Saturday night before stalling in vicinity of southern Lower Michigan and the northern shore of Lake Erie by Sunday. The forecast for the Central Highlands. Today, partly cloudy. A slight chance of showers this morning. Highs in the upper 50s. Northwest winds 10 to 15 miles per hour. Chance of rain 20%. Tonight, mostly clear. Lows around 40. North winds 5 to 10 miles per hour with gusts up to 20 miles per hour in the evening, becoming light and variable. Friday, partly cloudy. Highs in the upper 60s. Southwest winds 5 to 10 miles per hour. Friday night, mostly cloudy. Not as cool with lows in the lower 50s. South winds 5 to 10 miles per hour. Saturday, partly sunny in the morning, then mostly cloudy with showers likely with a chance of thunderstorms in the afternoon. Not as cool with highs around 80. South winds 10 to 15 miles per hour with gusts up to 30 miles per hour. Chance of rain 70%. Saturday night, a chance of thunderstorms in the evening. Showers. Lows in the lower 60s. Chance of rain 80%. The extended forecast for the Central Highlands. Sunday, mostly cloudy with showers likely in the morning, then partly sunny with a chance of showers and thunderstorms in the afternoon. Highs in the lower 80s. Chance of rain 70%. Sunday night, partly cloudy. A chance of showers and thunderstorms in the evening. Lows in the mid 60s. Chance of rain 50%. Monday, mostly sunny. Highs in the upper 80s. Monday night, mostly clear in the evening, then becoming partly cloudy. Lows in the upper 60s. Tuesday, partly sunny. A chance of showers and thunderstorms in the afternoon. Highs in the upper 80s. Chance of rain 50%. Tuesday night, a chance of thunderstorms in the evening. Mostly cloudy with a chance of showers. Lows in the mid-60s. Chance of rain 50%. Wednesday, showers likely. Cooler with highs in the mid-70s. Chance of rain 60%. At 3 a.m., weather reports for selected cities. At Mansfield Long Regional Airport, it was cloudy. The temperature was 42 degrees, the dew point 38, and the relative humidity 85%. The wind was northwest, at 7 miles an hour. The pressure was 29.93 inches and falling. Elsewhere across Ohio, temperatures were between 42 and 47 degrees. At Akron-Canton Regional Airport, rain was falling. At Cincinnati, it was clear. At Dayton, it was partly cloudy. It was cloudy at Wooster, Marion, Toledo Express, and Cleveland. At Youngstown, Findlay, and Columbus, it was cloudy. Reports from nearby cities outside Ohio, temperatures were between 43 and 46 degrees. It was clear at Indianapolis and Chicago. It was cloudy at Pittsburgh, Detroit, and Buffalo. The current time is 3:20 a.m. Eastern Daylight Time. 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We supply the latest available information for the Central Highlands over station WWG57 from Butler on a frequency of 162.450 MHz. On the latest weather map, a high pressure ridge builds slowly from the western Great Lakes through Friday. During Friday night, the ridge begins to exit toward New England and will allow a warm front to sweep northward through northern Ohio and northwest Pennsylvania. The ridge will continue to exit slowly eastward this weekend. Simultaneously, a cold front should approach our region from the northwest on Saturday through Saturday night before stalling in vicinity of southern Lower Michigan and the northern shore of Lake Erie by Sunday. The forecast for the Central Highlands. Today, partly cloudy.
A slight chance of showers this morning. Highs in the upper 50s. Northwest winds 10 to 15 miles per hour. Chance of rain 20%. Tonight, mostly clear. Lows around 40. North winds 5 to 10 miles per hour with gusts up to 20 miles per hour in the evening, becoming light and variable. Friday, partly cloudy.

between 80%. The extended forecast for the Central Highlands. Sunday, mostly cloudy with showers likely in the morning, then partly sunny with a chance of showers and thunderstorms in the afternoon. Highs in the lower 80s. Chance of rain 70%. Sunday night, partly cloudy. A chance of showers and thunderstorms in the evening. Lows in the mid-60s. Chance of rain 50%. Monday, mostly sunny. Highs in the upper 80s. Monday night, mostly clear in the evening, then becoming partly cloudy. Lows in the upper 60s. Tuesday, partly sunny. A chance of showers and thunderstorms in the afternoon. Highs in the upper 80s. Chance of rain 50%. Tuesday night, a chance of thunderstorms in the evening. Mostly cloudy with a chance of showers. Lows in the mid-60s. Chance of rain 50%. Wednesday, showers likely. Cooler with highs in the mid-70s. Chance of rain 60%. At 3 a.m., weather reports for selected cities. At Mansfield Lawn Regional Airport, it was cloudy. The temperature was 42 degrees, the dew point 38, and the relative humidity 85%. The wind was northwest, at 7 miles an hour. The pressure was 29.93 inches and falling. Elsewhere across Ohio, temperatures were between 42 and 47 degrees. At Akron-Canton Regional Airport, rain was falling. At Cincinnati, it was clear. At Dayton, it was partly cloudy. It was cloudy at Wooster, Marion, Toledo Express, and Cleveland. At Youngstown, Findlay, and Columbus, it was cloudy. Reports from nearby cities outside Ohio, temperatures were between 43 and 46 degrees. It was clear at Indianapolis and Chicago. It was cloudy at Pittsburgh, Detroit, and Buffalo. The current time is 3:24 a.m. Eastern Daylight Time. 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We supply the latest available information for the Central Highlands over station WWG57 from Butler on a frequency of 162.450 MHz. On the latest weather map, a high-pressure ridge builds slowly from the western Great Lakes through Friday. During Friday night, the ridge begins to exit toward New England and will allow a warm front to sweep northward through northern Ohio and northwest Pennsylvania. The ridge will continue to exit slowly eastward this weekend. Simultaneously, a cold front should approach our region from the northwest on Saturday through Saturday night before stalling in vicinity of southern Lower Michigan and the northern shore of Lake Erie by Sunday. The forecast for the Central Highlands. Today, partly cloudy. A slight chance of showers this morning. Highs in the upper 50s. Northwest winds 10 to 15 miles per hour. Chance of rain 20%. Tonight, mostly clear. Lows around 40. North winds 5 to 10 miles per hour with gusts up to 20 miles per hour in the evening, becoming light and variable. Friday, partly cloudy. Highs in the upper 60s. Southwest winds 5 to 10 miles per hour. Friday night, mostly cloudy. Not as cool with lows in the lower 50s. South winds 5 to 10 miles per hour. Saturday, partly sunny in the morning, then mostly cloudy with showers likely with a chance of thunderstorms in the afternoon. Not as cool with highs around 80. South winds 10 to 15 miles per hour with gusts up to 30 miles per hour. Chance of rain 70%. Saturday night, a chance of thunderstorms in the evening. Showers. Lows in the lower 60s. Chance of rain 80%. At 3 a.m., weather reports for selected cities. At Mansfield Lawn Regional Airport, it was cloudy. The temperature was 42 degrees, the dew point 38, and the relative humidity 85%. The wind was northwest, at 7 miles an hour. The pressure was 29.93 inches and falling. Elsewhere across Ohio, temperatures were between 42 and 47 degrees. At Akron-Canton Regional Airport, rain was falling. At Cincinnati, it was clear. At Dayton, it was partly cloudy. It was cloudy at Wooster, Marion, Toledo Express, and Cleveland. At Youngstown, Findlay, and Columbus, it was cloudy. Reports from nearby cities outside Ohio.

temperatures were between 43 and 46 degrees. It was clear at Indianapolis and Chicago. It was cloudy at Pittsburgh, Detroit, and Buffalo. The current time is 3:27 a.m. Eastern Daylight Time. 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We supply the latest available information for the Central Highlands over station WWG57 from Butler on a frequency of 162.450 MHz. On the latest weather map, a high-pressure ridge builds slowly from the western Great Lakes through Friday. During Friday night, the ridge begins to exit toward New England and will allow a warm front to sweep northward through northern Ohio and northwest Pennsylvania. The ridge will continue to exit slowly eastward this weekend. Simultaneously, a cold front should approach our region from the northwest on Saturday through Saturday night before stalling in vicinity of southern Lower Michigan and the northern shore of Lake Erie by Sunday. The forecast for the Central Highlands. Today, partly cloudy. A slight chance of showers this morning. Highs in the upper 50s. Northwest winds 10 to 15 miles per hour. Chance of rain 20%. Tonight, mostly clear. Lows around 40. North winds 5 to 10 miles per hour with gusts up to 20 miles per hour in the evening, becoming light and variable. Friday, partly cloudy. Highs in the upper 60s. Southwest winds 5 to 10 miles per hour. Friday night, mostly cloudy. Not as cool with lows in the lower 50s. South winds 5 to 10 miles per hour. Saturday, partly sunny in the morning, then mostly cloudy with showers likely with a chance of thunderstorms in the afternoon. Not as cool with highs around 80. South winds 10 to 15 miles per hour with gusts up to 30 miles per hour. Chance of rain 70%. Saturday night, a chance of thunderstorms in the evening. Showers. Lows in the lower 60s. Chance of rain 80%. At 3 a.m., weather reports for selected cities. At Mansfield Long Regional Airport, it was cloudy. The temperature was 42 degrees, the dew point 38, and the relative humidity 85%. The wind was northwest, at 7 miles an hour. The pressure was 29.93 inches and falling. Elsewhere across Ohio, temperatures were between 42 and 47 degrees. At Akron-Canton Regional Airport, rain was falling. At Cincinnati, it was clear. At Dayton, it was partly cloudy. It was cloudy at Wooster, Marion, Toledo Express, and Cleveland. At Youngstown, Findlay, and Columbus, it was cloudy. Reports from nearby cities outside Ohio, temperatures were between 43 and 46 degrees. It was clear at Indianapolis and Chicago. It was cloudy at Pittsburgh, Detroit, and Buffalo. The extended forecast for the Central Highlands. Sunday, mostly cloudy with showers likely in the morning, then partly sunny with a chance of showers and thunderstorms in the afternoon. Highs in the lower 80s. Chance of rain 70%. Sunday night, partly cloudy. A chance of showers and thunderstorms in the evening. Lows in the mid-60s. Chance of rain 50%. Monday, mostly sunny. Highs in the upper 80s. Monday night, mostly clear in the evening, then becoming partly cloudy. Lows in the upper 60s. Tuesday, partly sunny. A chance of showers and thunderstorms in the afternoon. Highs in the upper 80s. Chance of rain 50%. Tuesday night, a chance of thunderstorms in the evening. Mostly cloudy with a chance of showers. Lows in the mid-60s. Chance of rain 50%. Wednesday, showers likely. Cooler with highs in the mid-70s. Chance of rain 60%. The Mansfield, Ohio climate summary for yesterday, May 13, 2026. Yesterday's high temperature was 63 degrees. The normal high is 70. Yesterday's low temperature was 43 degrees. The normal low is 49. 0.12 inches of precipitation fell yesterday, which brings the monthly total to 2.49 inches. This is 0.79 inches above the normal amount of 1.70 inches for May. The total precipitation for the year now stands at 15.62 inches, which is 0.56 inches above normal.
No snow fell yesterday, which brings the monthly total to a trace. The total snowfall since July 1st still stands at 29.6 inches. There were 12 heating degree days yesterday. This brings the monthly total to 186. The yearly total since July 1st is 5,814. There were no cooling degree days yesterday. This leaves the monthly total at zero. The yearly total since January 1st is 25. The normal high temperature for today is 71 degrees, and the normal low is 49. The record high for today is 89, which occurred in 1962, and the record low is 31, which occurred in 1996. Sunrise today is at 6:14 a.m. and sunset is at 8:40 p.m. The current time is 3:33 a.m. Eastern Daylight Time. 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On the latest weather map, a high-pressure ridge builds slowly from the western Great Lakes through Friday. During Friday night, the ridge begins to exit toward New England and will allow a warm front to sweep northward through northern Ohio and northwest Pennsylvania. The ridge will continue to exit slowly eastward this weekend. Simultaneously, a cold front should approach our region from the northwest on Saturday through Saturday night before stalling in vicinity of southern Lower Michigan and the northern shore of Lake Erie by Sunday. The forecast for the Central Highlands. Today, partly cloudy. A slight chance of showers this morning. Highs in the upper 50s. Northwest winds 10 to 15 miles per hour. Chance of rain 20%. Tonight, mostly clear. Lows around 40. North winds 5 to 10 miles per hour with gusts up to 20 miles per hour in the evening, becoming light and variable. Friday, partly cloudy. Highs in the upper 60s. Southwest winds 5 to 10 miles per hour. Friday night, mostly cloudy. Not as cool with lows in the lower 50s. South winds 5 to 10 miles per hour. Saturday, partly sunny in the morning, then mostly cloudy with showers likely with a chance of thunderstorms in the afternoon. Not as cool with highs around 80. South winds 10 to 15 miles per hour with gusts up to 30 miles per hour. Chance of rain 70%. Saturday night, a chance of thunderstorms in the evening. Showers. Lows in the lower 60s. Chance of rain 80%. At 3 a.m., weather reports for selected cities. At Mansfield-Lom Regional Airport, it was cloudy. The temperature was 42 degrees, the dew point 38, and the relative humidity 85%. The wind was northwest, at 7 miles an hour. The pressure was 29.93 inches and falling. Elsewhere across Ohio, temperatures were between 42 and 47 degrees. At Akron-Canton Regional Airport, rain was falling. At Cincinnati, it was clear. At Dayton, it was partly cloudy. It was cloudy at Wooster, Marion, Toledo Express, and Cleveland. At Youngstown, Findlay, and Columbus, it was cloudy. Reports from nearby cities outside Ohio, temperatures were between 43 and 46 degrees. It was clear at Indianapolis and Chicago. It was cloudy at Pittsburgh, Detroit, and Buffalo. The current time is 3:36 a.m. Eastern Daylight Time. 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On the latest weather map, a high-pressure ridge builds slowly from the western Great Lakes through Friday. During Friday night, the ridge begins to exit toward New England and will allow a warm front to sweep northward through northern Ohio and northwest Pennsylvania. The ridge will continue to exit slowly eastward this weekend. Simultaneously, a cold front should approach our region from the northwest on Saturday through Saturday night before stalling in vicinity of southern Lower Michigan and the northern shore of Lake Erie by Sunday. The forecast for the Central Highlands. Today, partly cloudy. A slight chance of showers this morning.

in the upper 50s. Northwest winds 10 to 15 miles per hour. Chance of rain 20%. Tonight, mostly clear. Lows around 40. North winds 5 to 10 miles per hour with gusts up to 20 miles per hour in the evening, becoming light and variable. Friday, partly cloudy. Highs in the upper 60s. Southwest winds 5 to 10 miles per hour. Friday night, mostly cloudy. Not as cool with lows in the lower 50s. South winds 5 to 10 miles per hour. Saturday, partly sunny in the morning, then mostly cloudy with showers likely with a chance of thunderstorms in the afternoon. Not as cool with highs around 80. South winds 10 to 15 miles per hour with gusts up to 30 miles per hour. Chance of rain 70%. Saturday night, a chance of thunderstorms in the evening. Showers. Lows in the lower 60s. Chance of rain 80%. At 3 a.m., weather reports for selected cities. At Mansfield Lawn Regional Airport, it was cloudy. The temperature was 42 degrees, the dew point 38, and the relative humidity 85%. The wind was northwest, at 7 miles an hour. The pressure was 29.93 inches and falling. Elsewhere across Ohio, temperatures were between 42 and 47 degrees. At Akron-Canton Regional Airport, rain was falling. At Cincinnati, it was clear. At Dayton, it was partly cloudy. It was cloudy at Wooster, Marion, Toledo Express, and Cleveland. At Youngstown, Findlay, and Columbus, it was cloudy. Reports from nearby cities outside Ohio, temperatures were between 43 and 46 degrees. It was clear at Indianapolis and Chicago. It was cloudy at Pittsburgh, Detroit, and Buffalo. The current time is 3:39 a.m. Eastern Daylight Time. 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On the latest weather map, a high-pressure ridge builds slowly from the western Great Lakes through Friday. During Friday night, the ridge begins to exit toward New England and will allow a warm front to sweep northward through northern Ohio and northwest Pennsylvania. The ridge will continue to exit slowly eastward this weekend. Simultaneously, a cold front should approach our region from the northwest on Saturday through Saturday night before stalling in vicinity of southern Lower Michigan and the northern shore of Lake Erie by Sunday. The extended forecast for the Central Highlands. Sunday, mostly cloudy with showers likely in the morning, then partly sunny with a chance of showers and thunderstorms in the afternoon. Highs in the lower 80s. Chance of rain 70%. Sunday night, partly cloudy. A chance of showers and thunderstorms in the evening. Lows in the mid-60s. Chance of rain 50%. Monday, mostly sunny. Highs in the upper 80s. Monday night, mostly clear in the evening, then becoming partly cloudy. Lows in the upper 60s. Tuesday, partly sunny. A chance of showers and thunderstorms in the afternoon. Highs in the upper 80s. Chance of rain 50%. Tuesday night, a chance of thunderstorms in the evening. Mostly cloudy with a chance of showers. Lows in the mid-60s. Chance of rain 50%. Wednesday, showers likely. Cooler with highs in the mid-70s. Chance of rain 60%. The forecast for the Central Highlands. Today, partly cloudy. A slight chance of showers this morning. Highs in the upper 50s. Northwest winds 10 to 15 miles per hour. Chance of rain 20%. Tonight, mostly clear. Lows around 40. North winds 5 to 10 miles per hour with gusts up to 20 miles per hour in the evening, becoming light and variable. Friday, partly cloudy. Highs in the upper 60s. Southwest winds 5 to 10 miles per hour. Friday night, mostly cloudy. Not as cool with lows in the lower 50s. South winds 5 to 10 miles per hour. Saturday, partly sunny in the morning, then mostly cloudy with showers likely with a chance of thunderstorms in the afternoon. Not as cool with highs around 80. South winds 10 to 15 miles per hour with gusts.
up to 30 miles per hour. Chance of rain 70%. Saturday night, a chance of thunderstorms in the evening. Showers. Lows in the lower 60s. Chance of rain 80%. At 3 a.m., weather reports for selected cities. At Mansfield Long Regional Airport, it was cloudy. The temperature was 42 degrees, the dew point 38, and the relative humidity 85%. The wind was northwest, at 7 miles an hour. The pressure was 29.93 inches and falling. Elsewhere across Ohio, temperatures were between 42 and 47 degrees. At Akron-Canton Regional Airport, rain was falling. At Cincinnati, it was clear. At Dayton, it was partly cloudy. It was cloudy at Wooster, Marion, Toledo Express, and Cleveland. At Youngstown, Findlay, and Columbus, it was cloudy. Reports from nearby cities outside Ohio, temperatures were between 43 and 46 degrees. It was clear at Indianapolis and Chicago. It was cloudy at Pittsburgh, Detroit, and Buffalo. The current time is 3:43 a.m. Eastern Daylight Time. 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On the latest weather map, a high-pressure ridge builds slowly from the western Great Lakes through Friday. During Friday night, the ridge begins to exit toward New England and will allow a warm front to sweep northward through northern Ohio and northwest Pennsylvania. The ridge will continue to exit slowly eastward this weekend. Simultaneously, a cold front should approach our region from the northwest on Saturday through Saturday night before stalling in vicinity of southern Lower Michigan and the northern shore of Lake Erie by Sunday. The forecast for the Central Highlands. Today, partly cloudy. A slight chance of showers this morning. Highs in the upper 50s. Northwest winds 10 to 15 miles per hour. Chance of rain 20%. Tonight, mostly clear. Lows around 40. North winds 5 to 10 miles per hour with gusts up to 20 miles per hour in the evening, becoming light and variable. Friday, partly cloudy. Highs in the upper 60s. Southwest winds 5 to 10 miles per hour. Friday night, mostly cloudy. Not as cool with lows in the lower 50s. South winds 5 to 10 miles per hour. Saturday, partly sunny in the morning, then mostly cloudy with showers likely with a chance of thunderstorms in the afternoon. Not as cool with highs around 80. South winds 10 to 15 miles per hour with gusts up to 30 miles per hour. Chance of rain 70%. Saturday night, a chance of thunderstorms in the evening. Showers. Lows in the lower 60s. Chance of rain 80%. The Mansfield, Ohio climate summary for yesterday, May 13, 2026. Yesterday's high temperature was 63 degrees. The normal high is 70. Yesterday's low temperature was 43 degrees. The normal low is 49. 0.12 inches of precipitation fell yesterday, which brings the monthly total to 2.49 inches. This is 0.79 inches above the normal amount of 1.70 inches for May. The total precipitation for the year now stands at 15.62 inches, which is 0.56 inches above normal. No snow fell yesterday, which brings the monthly total to a trace. The total snowfall since July 1st still stands at 29.6 inches. There were 12 heating degree days yesterday. This brings the monthly total to 186. The yearly total since July 1st is 5,814. There were no cooling degree days yesterday. This leaves the monthly total at zero. The yearly total since January 1st is 25. The normal high temperature for today is 71 degrees, and the normal low is 49. The record high for today is 89, which occurred in 1962, and the record low is 31, which occurred in 1996. Sunrise today is at 6:14 a.m. and sunset is at 8:40 p.m. At 3 a.m., weather reports for selected cities. At Mansfield Long Regional Airport, it was cloudy. The temperature was 42 degrees, the dew point 38, and the relative humidity 85%.
the wind was northwest, at 7 miles an hour. The pressure was 29.93 inches and falling. Elsewhere across Ohio, temperatures were between 42 and 47 degrees. At Akron-Canton Regional Airport, rain was falling. At Cincinnati, it was clear. At Dayton, it was partly cloudy. It was cloudy at Wooster, Marion, Toledo Express, and Cleveland. At Youngstown, Findlay, and Columbus, it was cloudy. Reports from nearby cities outside Ohio, temperatures were between 43 and 46 degrees. It was clear at Indianapolis and Chicago. It was cloudy at Pittsburgh, Detroit, and Buffalo. The current time is 3:48 a.m. Eastern Daylight Time. 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On the latest weather map, a high-pressure ridge builds slowly from the western Great Lakes through Friday. During Friday night, the ridge begins to exit toward New England and will allow a warm front to sweep northward through northern Ohio and northwest Pennsylvania. The ridge will continue to exit slowly eastward this weekend. Simultaneously, a cold front should approach our region from the northwest on Saturday through Saturday night before stalling in vicinity of southern Lower Michigan and the northern shore of Lake Erie by Sunday. The forecast for the Central Highlands. Today, partly cloudy. A slight chance of showers this morning. Highs in the upper 50s. Northwest winds 10 to 15 miles per hour. Chance of rain 20%. Tonight, mostly clear. Lows around 40. North winds 5 to 10 miles per hour with gusts up to 20 miles per hour in the evening, becoming light and variable. Friday, partly cloudy. Highs in the upper 60s. Southwest winds 5 to 10 miles per hour. Friday night, mostly cloudy. Not as cool with lows in the lower 50s. South winds 5 to 10 miles per hour. Saturday, partly sunny in the morning, then mostly cloudy with showers likely with a chance of thunderstorms in the afternoon. Not as cool with highs around 80. South winds 10 to 15 miles per hour with gusts up to 30 miles per hour. Chance of rain 70%. Saturday night, a chance of thunderstorms in the evening. Showers. Lows in the lower 60s. Chance of rain 80%. The extended forecast for the Central Highlands. Sunday, mostly cloudy with showers likely in the morning, then partly sunny with a chance of showers and thunderstorms in the afternoon. Highs in the lower 80s. Chance of rain 70%. Sunday night, partly cloudy. A chance of showers and thunderstorms in the evening. Lows in the mid 60s. Chance of rain 50%. Monday, mostly sunny. Highs in the upper 80s. Monday night, mostly clear in the evening, then becoming partly cloudy. Lows in the upper 60s. Tuesday, partly sunny. A chance of showers and thunderstorms in the afternoon. Highs in the upper 80s. Chance of rain 50%. Tuesday night, a chance of thunderstorms in the evening. Mostly cloudy with a chance of showers. Lows in the mid-60s. Chance of rain 50%. Wednesday, showers likely. Cooler with highs in the mid-70s. Chance of rain 60%. At 3 a.m., weather reports for selected cities. At Mansfield-Lawn Regional Airport, it was cloudy. The temperature was 42 degrees, the dew point 38, and the relative humidity 85%. The wind was northwest, at 7 miles an hour. The pressure was 29.93 inches and falling. Elsewhere across Ohio, temperatures were between 42 and 47 degrees. At Akron-Canton Regional Airport, rain was falling. At Cincinnati, it was clear. At Dayton, it was partly cloudy. It was cloudy at Wooster, Marion, Toledo Express, and Cleveland. At Youngstown, Findlay, and Columbus, it was cloudy. Reports from nearby cities outside Ohio, temperatures were between 43 and 46 degrees. It was clear at Indianapolis and Chicago. It was cloudy at Pittsburgh, Detroit, and Buffalo.
The current time is 3:52 a.m. Eastern Daylight Time. 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We supply the latest available information for the Central Highlands over station WWG 57 from Butler on a frequency of 162.450 MHz. On the latest weather map, a high pressure ridge builds slowly from the western Great Lakes through Friday. During Friday night, the ridge begins to exit toward New England and will allow a warm front to sweep northward through northern Ohio and northwest Pennsylvania. The ridge will continue to exit slowly eastward this weekend. Simultaneously, a cold front should approach our region from the northwest on Saturday through Saturday night before stalling in vicinity of southern Lower Michigan and the northern shore of Lake Erie by Sunday. The forecast for the Central Highlands. Today, partly cloudy. A slight chance of showers this morning. Highs in the upper 50s. Northwest winds 10 to 15 miles per hour. Chance of rain 20%. Tonight, mostly clear. Lows around 40. North winds 5 to 10 miles per hour with gusts up to 20 miles per hour in the evening, becoming light and variable. Friday, partly cloudy. Highs in the upper 60s. Southwest winds 5 to 10 miles per hour. Friday night, mostly cloudy. Not as cool with lows in the lower 50s. South winds 5 to 10 miles per hour. Saturday, partly sunny in the morning, then mostly cloudy with showers likely with a chance of thunderstorms in the afternoon. Not as cool with highs around 80. South winds 10 to 15 miles per hour with gusts up to 30 miles per hour. Chance of rain 70%. Saturday night, a chance of thunderstorms in the evening. Showers. Lows in the lower 60s. Chance of rain 80%. At 3 a.m., weather reports for selected cities. At Mansfield-Lom Regional Airport, it was cloudy. The temperature was 42 degrees, the dew point 38, and the relative humidity 85%. The wind was northwest, at 7 miles an hour. The pressure was 29.93 inches and falling. Elsewhere across Ohio, temperatures were between 42 and 47 degrees. At Akron-Canton Regional Airport, rain was falling. At Cincinnati, it was clear. At Dayton, it was partly cloudy. It was cloudy at Wooster, Marion, Toledo Express, and Cleveland. At Youngstown, Findlay, and Columbus, it was cloudy. Reports from nearby cities outside Ohio, temperatures were between 43 and 46 degrees. It was clear at Indianapolis and Chicago. It was cloudy at Pittsburgh, Detroit, and Buffalo. The Nearshore Marine Forecast. For the following marine location, the islands to Vermilion. Small craft advisory in effect until noon Eastern Daylight Time today. Today, northwest winds 15 to 20 knots diminishing to 10 to 15 knots. Showers likely this morning, then a chance of showers this afternoon. Waves 3 to 5 feet subsiding to 2 to 4 feet. Waves occasionally around 6 feet. Tonight, northwest winds 5 to 15 knots. Partly cloudy. Waves 1 to 3 feet. Friday, west winds 10 knots or less. Mostly sunny. Waves 1 foot or less. Friday night, south winds 5 to 15 knots. Partly cloudy. Waves 1 foot or less. The water temperature off Toledo is 58 degrees, off Cleveland 52 degrees, and off Erie 55 degrees. The current time is 3:56 a.m. Eastern Daylight Time. 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On the latest weather map, a high pressure ridge builds slowly from the western Great Lakes through Friday. During Friday night, the ridge begins to exit toward New England and will allow a warm front to sweep northward through northern Ohio and northwest Pennsylvania. The ridge will continue to exit slowly eastward this weekend. Simultaneously, a cold front should approach our region from the northwest on Saturday through Saturday night before stalling in vicinity of southern Lower Michigan and the northern shore of Lake Erie by Sunday. The forecast for the Central Highlands.
Today, partly cloudy. A slight chance of showers this morning. Highs in the upper 50s. Northwest winds 10 to 15 miles per hour. Chance of rain 20%. Tonight, mostly clear. Lows around 40. North winds 5 to 10 miles per hour with gusts up to 20 miles per hour in the evening, becoming light and variable. Friday, partly cloudy. Highs in the upper 60s. Southwest winds 5 to 10 miles per hour. Friday night, mostly cloudy. Not as cool with lows in the lower 50s. South winds 5 to 10 miles per hour. Saturday, partly sunny in the morning, then mostly cloudy with showers likely with a chance of thunderstorms in the afternoon. Not as cool with highs around 80. South winds 10 to 15 miles per hour with gusts up to 30 miles per hour. Chance of rain 70%. Saturday night, a chance of thunderstorms in the evening. Showers. Lows in the lower 60s. Chance of rain 80%. At 3 a.m., weather reports for selected cities. At Mansfield Long Regional Airport, it was cloudy. The temperature was 42 degrees, the dew point 38, and the relative humidity 85%. The wind was northwest, at 7 miles an hour. The pressure was 29.93 inches and falling. Elsewhere across Ohio, temperatures were between 42 and 47 degrees. At Akron-Canton Regional Airport, rain was falling. At Cincinnati, it was clear. At Dayton, it was partly cloudy. It was cloudy at Wooster, Marion, Toledo Express, and Cleveland. At Youngstown, Findlay, and Columbus, it was cloudy. Reports from nearby cities outside Ohio, temperatures were between 43 and 46 degrees. It was clear at Indianapolis and Chicago. It was cloudy at Pittsburgh, Detroit, and Buffalo. The current time is 3:59 a.m. Eastern Daylight Time. 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On the latest weather map, a high-pressure ridge builds slowly from the western Great Lakes through Friday. During Friday night, the ridge begins to exit toward New England and will allow a warm front to sweep northward through northern Ohio and northwest Pennsylvania. The ridge will continue to exit slowly eastward this weekend. Simultaneously, a cold front should approach our region from the northwest on Saturday through Saturday night before stalling in vicinity of southern lower Michigan and the northern shore of Lake Erie by Sunday. The Nearshore Marine Forecast. For the following marine location, the islands to Vermilion. Small craft advisory in effect until noon Eastern Daylight Time today. Today, northwest winds 15 to 20 knots diminishing to 10 to 15 knots. Showers likely this morning, then a chance of showers this afternoon. Waves 3 to 5 feet subsiding to 2 to 4 feet. Waves occasionally around 6 feet. Tonight, northwest winds 5 to 15 knots. Partly cloudy. Waves 1 to 3 feet. Friday, west winds 10 knots or less. Mostly sunny. Waves 1 foot or less. Friday night, south winds 5 to 15 knots. Partly cloudy. Waves 1 foot or less. The water temperature off Toledo is 58 degrees, off Cleveland 52 degrees, and off Erie 55 degrees. The extended forecast for the Central Highlands. Sunday, mostly cloudy with showers likely in the morning, then partly sunny with a chance of showers and thunderstorms in the afternoon. Highs in the lower 80s. Chance of rain 70%. Sunday night, partly cloudy. A chance of showers and thunderstorms in the evening. Lows in the mid-60s. Chance of rain 50%. Monday, mostly sunny. Highs in the upper 80s. Monday night, mostly clear in the evening, then becoming partly cloudy. Lows in the upper 60s. Tuesday, partly sunny. A chance of showers and thunderstorms in the afternoon. Highs in the upper 80s. Chance of rain 50%. Tuesday night, a chance of thunderstorms in the evening. Mostly cloudy with a chance of showers. Lows in the mid-60s. Chance of rain 50%. Wednesday, showers likely,
Cooler with highs in the mid-70s. Chance of rain 60%. The Mansfield, Ohio climate summary for yesterday, May 13, 2026. Yesterday's high temperature was 63 degrees. The normal high is 70. Yesterday's low temperature was 43 degrees. The normal low is 49. 0.12 inches of precipitation fell yesterday, which brings the monthly total to 2.49 inches. This is 0.79 inches above the normal amount of 1.70 inches for May. The total precipitation for the year now stands at 15.62 inches, which is 0.56 inches above normal. No snow fell yesterday, which brings the monthly total to a trace. The total snowfall since July 1st still stands at 29.6 inches. There were 12 heating degree days yesterday. This brings the monthly total to 186. The yearly total since July 1st is 5,814. There were no cooling degree days yesterday. This leaves the monthly total at zero. The yearly total since January 1st is 25. The normal high temperature for today is 71 degrees, and the normal low is 49. The record high for today is 89, which occurred in 1962, and the record low is 31, which occurred in 1996. Sunrise today is at 6:14 a.m. and sunset is at 8:40 p.m. The forecast for the Central Highlands. Today, partly cloudy. A slight chance of showers this morning. Highs in the upper 50s. Northwest winds 10 to 15 miles per hour. Chance of rain 20%. Tonight, mostly clear. Lows around 40. North winds 5 to 10 miles per hour with gusts up to 20 miles per hour in the evening, becoming light and variable. Friday, partly cloudy. Highs in the upper 60s. Southwest winds 5 to 10 miles per hour. Friday night, mostly cloudy. Not as cool with lows in the lower 50s. South winds 5 to 10 miles per hour. Saturday, partly sunny in the morning, then mostly cloudy with showers likely with a chance of thunderstorms in the afternoon. Not as cool with highs around 80. South winds 10 to 15 miles per hour with gusts up to 30 miles per hour. Chance of rain 70%. Saturday night, a chance of thunderstorms in the evening. Showers. Lows in the lower 60s. Chance of rain 80%. At 3 a.m., weather reports for selected cities. At Mansfield Long Regional Airport, it was cloudy. The temperature was 42 degrees, the dew point 38, and the relative humidity 85%. The wind was northwest, at 7 miles an hour. The pressure was 29.93 inches and falling. Elsewhere across Ohio, temperatures were between 42 and 47 degrees. At Akron-Canton Regional Airport, rain was falling. At Cincinnati, it was clear. At Dayton, it was partly cloudy. It was cloudy at Wooster, Marion, Toledo Express, and Cleveland. At Youngstown, Findlay, and Columbus, it was cloudy. Reports from nearby cities outside Ohio, temperatures were between 43 and 46 degrees. It was clear at Indianapolis and Chicago. It was cloudy at Pittsburgh, Detroit, and Buffalo. The current time is 4:06 a.m. Eastern Daylight Time. 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On the latest weather map, a high-pressure ridge builds slowly from the western Great Lakes through Friday. During Friday night, the ridge begins to exit toward New England and will allow a warm front to sweep northward through northern Ohio and northwest Pennsylvania. The ridge will continue to exit slowly eastward this weekend. Simultaneously, a cold front should approach our region from the northwest on Saturday through Saturday night before stalling in vicinity of southern Lower Michigan and the northern shore of Lake Erie by Sunday. The forecast for the Central Highlands. Today, partly cloudy. A slight chance of showers this morning. Highs in the upper 50s. Northwest winds 10 to 15 miles per hour. Chance of rain 20%. Tonight, mostly clear. Lows around 40.
North winds 5 to 10 miles per hour with gusts up to 20 miles per hour in the evening, becoming light and variable. Friday, partly cloudy. Highs in the upper 60s. Southwest winds 5 to 10 miles per hour. Friday night, mostly cloudy. Not as cool with lows in the lower 50s. South winds 5 to 10 miles per hour. Saturday, partly sunny in the morning, then mostly cloudy with showers likely with a chance of thunderstorms in the afternoon. Not as cool with highs around 80. South winds 10 to 15 miles per hour with gusts up to 30 miles per hour. Chance of rain 70%. Saturday night, a chance of thunderstorms in the evening. Showers. Lows in the lower 60s. Chance of rain 80%. The extended forecast for the Central Highlands. Sunday, mostly cloudy with showers likely in the morning, then partly sunny with a chance of showers and thunderstorms in the afternoon. Highs in the lower 80s. Chance of rain 70%. Sunday night, partly cloudy. A chance of showers and thunderstorms in the evening. Lows in the mid-60s. Chance of rain 50%. Monday, mostly sunny. Highs in the upper 80s. Monday night, mostly clear in the evening, then becoming partly cloudy. Lows in the upper 60s. Tuesday, partly sunny. A chance of showers and thunderstorms in the afternoon. Highs in the upper 80s. Chance of rain 50%. Tuesday night, a chance of thunderstorms in the evening. Mostly cloudy with a chance of showers. Lows in the mid-60s. Chance of rain 50%. Wednesday, showers likely. Cooler with highs in the mid-70s. Chance of rain 60%. At 4 a.m., weather reports for selected cities. At Mansfield Lawn Regional Airport, it was cloudy. The temperature was 42 degrees, the dew point 39, and the relative humidity 89%. The wind was northwest, at 9 miles an hour. The pressure was 29.93 inches and steady. Elsewhere across Ohio, temperatures were between 43 and 47 degrees. At Cincinnati, it was clear. At Dayton, it was partly cloudy. It was cloudy at Wooster, Marion, Toledo Express, and Cleveland. At Akron-Canton Regional Airport, Youngstown, Findlay, and Columbus, it was cloudy. Reports from nearby cities outside Ohio, temperatures were between 42 and 46 degrees. It was clear at Indianapolis and Chicago. It was cloudy at Pittsburgh, Detroit, and Buffalo. The extended forecast for the Central Highlands. Sunday, mostly cloudy with showers likely in the morning, then partly sunny with a chance of showers and thunderstorms in the afternoon. Highs in the lower 80s. Chance of rain 70%. Sunday night, partly cloudy. A chance of showers and thunderstorms in the evening. Lows in the mid-60s. Chance of rain 50%. Monday, mostly sunny. Highs in the upper 80s. Monday night, mostly clear in the evening, then becoming partly cloudy. Lows in the upper 60s. Tuesday, partly sunny. A chance of showers and thunderstorms in the afternoon. Highs in the upper 80s. Chance of rain 50%. Tuesday night, a chance of thunderstorms in the evening. Mostly cloudy with a chance of showers. Lows in the mid-60s. Chance of rain 50%. Wednesday, showers likely. Cooler with highs in the mid-70s. Chance of rain 60%. The current time is 4:11 a.m. Eastern Daylight Time. 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On the latest weather map, a high-pressure ridge builds slowly from the western Great Lakes through Friday. During Friday night, the ridge begins to exit toward New England and will allow a warm front to sweep northward through northern Ohio and northwest Pennsylvania. The ridge will continue to exit slowly eastward this weekend. Simultaneously, a cold front should approach our region from the northwest on Saturday through Saturday night before stalling in vicinity of southern Lower Michigan and the northern shore of Lake Erie by Sunday. The forecast for the Central Highlands. Today,
partly cloudy. A slight chance of showers this morning. Highs in the upper 50s. Northwest winds 10 to 15 miles per hour. Chance of rain 20%. Tonight, mostly clear. Lows around 40. North winds 5 to 10 miles per hour with gusts up to 20 miles per hour in the evening, becoming light and variable. Friday, partly cloudy. Highs in the upper 60s. Southwest winds 5 to 10 miles per hour. Friday night, mostly cloudy. Not as cool with lows in the lower 50s. South winds 5 to 10 miles per hour. Saturday, partly sunny in the morning, then mostly cloudy with showers likely with a chance of thunderstorms in the afternoon. Not as cool with highs around 80. South winds 10 to 15 miles per hour with gusts up to 30 miles per hour. Chance of rain 70%. Saturday night, a chance of thunderstorms in the evening. Showers. Lows in the lower 60s. Chance of rain 80%. At 4 a.m., weather reports for selected cities. At Mansfield Long Regional Airport, it was cloudy. The temperature was 42 degrees, the dew point 39, and the relative humidity 89%. The wind was northwest, at 9 miles an hour. The pressure was 29.93 inches and steady. Elsewhere across Ohio, temperatures were between 43 and 47 degrees. At Cincinnati, it was clear. At Dayton, it was partly cloudy. It was cloudy at Wooster, Marion, Toledo Express, and Cleveland. At Akron-Canton Regional Airport, Youngstown, Findlay, and Columbus, it was cloudy. Reports from nearby cities outside Ohio, temperatures were between 42 and 46 degrees. It was clear at Indianapolis and Chicago. It was cloudy at Pittsburgh, Detroit, and Buffalo. The current time is 4:14 a.m. Eastern Daylight Time. 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On the latest weather map, a high-pressure ridge builds slowly from the western Great Lakes through Friday. During Friday night, the ridge begins to exit toward New England and will allow a warm front to sweep northward through northern Ohio and northwest Pennsylvania. The ridge will continue to exit slowly eastward this weekend. Simultaneously, a cold front should approach our region from the northwest on Saturday through Saturday night before stalling in vicinity of southern lower Michigan and the northern shore of Lake Erie by Sunday. The Mansfield, Ohio climate summary for yesterday, May 13, 2026. Yesterday's high temperature was 63 degrees. The normal high is 70. Yesterday's low temperature was 43 degrees. The normal low is 49. 0.12 inches of precipitation fell yesterday, which brings the monthly total to 2.49 inches. This is 0.79 inches above the normal amount of 1.70 inches for May. The total precipitation for the year now stands at 15.62 inches, which is 0.56 inches above normal. No snow fell yesterday, which brings the monthly total to a trace. The total snowfall since July 1st still stands at 29.6 inches. There were 12 heating degree days yesterday. This brings the monthly total to 186. The yearly total since July 1st is 5,814. There were no cooling degree days yesterday. This leaves the monthly total at zero. The yearly total since January 1st is 25. The normal high temperature for today is 71 degrees, and the normal low is 49. The record high for today is 89, which occurred in 1962, and the record low is 31, which occurred in 1996. Sunrise today is at 6:14 a.m. and sunset is at 8:40 p.m. The forecast for the Central Highlands. Today, partly cloudy. A slight chance of showers this morning. Highs in the upper 50s. Northwest winds 10 to 15 miles per hour. Chance of rain 20%. Tonight, mostly clear. Lows around 40. North winds 5 to 10 miles per hour with gusts up to 20 miles per hour in the evening, becoming light and variable. Friday, partly cloudy. Highs in the upper 60s.
southwest winds 5 to 10 miles per hour. Friday night, mostly cloudy. Not as cool with lows in the lower 50s. South winds 5 to 10 miles per hour. Saturday, partly sunny in the morning, then mostly cloudy with showers likely with a chance of thunderstorms in the afternoon. Not as cool with highs around 80. South winds 10 to 15 miles per hour with gusts up to 30 miles per hour. Chance of rain 70%. Saturday night, a chance of thunderstorms in the evening. Showers. Lows in the lower 60s. Chance of rain 80%. At 4 a.m., weather reports for selected cities. At Mansfield Long Regional Airport, it was cloudy. The temperature was 42 degrees, the dew point 39, and the relative humidity 89%. The wind was northwest, at 9 miles an hour. The pressure was 29.93 inches and steady. Elsewhere across Ohio, temperatures were between 43 and 47 degrees. At Cincinnati, it was clear. At Dayton, it was partly cloudy. It was cloudy at Wooster, Marion, Toledo Express, and Cleveland. At Akron-Canton Regional Airport, Youngstown, Findlay, and Columbus, it was cloudy. Reports from nearby cities outside Ohio, temperatures were between 42 and 46 degrees. It was clear at Indianapolis and Chicago. It was cloudy at Pittsburgh, Detroit, and Buffalo. The current time is 4:18 a.m. Eastern Daylight Time. 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On the latest weather map, a high-pressure ridge builds slowly from the western Great Lakes through Friday. During Friday night, the ridge begins to exit toward New England and will allow a warm front to sweep northward through northern Ohio and northwest Pennsylvania. The ridge will continue to exit slowly eastward this weekend. Simultaneously, a cold front should approach our region from the northwest on Saturday through Saturday night before stalling in vicinity of southern lower Michigan and the northern shore of Lake Erie by Sunday. The forecast for the Central Highlands. Today, partly cloudy. A slight chance of showers this morning. Highs in the upper 50s. Northwest winds 10 to 15 miles per hour. Chance of rain 20%. Tonight, mostly clear. Lows around 40. North winds 5 to 10 miles per hour with gusts up to 20 miles per hour in the evening, becoming light and variable. Friday, partly cloudy. Highs in the upper 60s. Southwest winds 5 to 10 miles per hour. Friday night, mostly cloudy. Not as cool with lows in the lower 50s. South winds 5 to 10 miles per hour. Saturday, partly sunny in the morning, then mostly cloudy with showers likely with a chance of thunderstorms in the afternoon. Not as cool with highs around 80. South winds 10 to 15 miles per hour with gusts up to 30 miles per hour. Chance of rain 70%. Saturday night, a chance of thunderstorms in the evening. Showers. Lows in the lower 60s. Chance of rain 80%. The extended forecast for the Central Highlands. Sunday, mostly cloudy with showers likely in the morning, then partly sunny with a chance of showers and thunderstorms in the afternoon. Highs in the lower 80s. Chance of rain 70%. Sunday night, partly cloudy. A chance of showers and thunderstorms in the evening. Lows in the mid 60s. Chance of rain 50%. Monday, mostly sunny. Highs in the upper 80s. Monday night, mostly clear in the evening, then becoming partly cloudy. Lows in the upper 60s. Tuesday, partly sunny. A chance of showers and thunderstorms in the afternoon. Highs in the upper 80s. Chance of rain 50%. Tuesday night, a chance of thunderstorms in the evening. Mostly cloudy with a chance of showers. Lows in the mid-60s. Chance of rain 50%. Wednesday, showers likely. Cooler with highs in the mid-70s. Chance of rain 60%. At 4 a.m., weather reports for selected cities. At Mansfield Long Regional Airport, it was cloudy.
The temperature was 42 degrees, the dew point 39, and the relative humidity 89%. The wind was northwest, at 9 miles an hour.

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On the latest weather map, a high-pressure ridge builds slowly from the western Great Lakes through Friday. During Friday night, the ridge begins to exit toward New England and will allow a warm front to sweep northward through northern Ohio and northwest Pennsylvania. The ridge will continue to exit slowly eastward this weekend. Simultaneously, a cold front should approach our region from the northwest on Saturday through Saturday night before stalling in vicinity of southern lower Michigan and the northern shore of Lake Erie by Sunday. The forecast for the Central Highlands. Today, partly cloudy. A slight chance of showers this morning. Highs in the upper 50s. Northwest winds 10 to 15 miles per hour. Chance of rain 20%. Tonight, mostly clear. Lows around 40. North winds 5 to 10 miles per hour with gusts up to 20 miles per hour in the evening, becoming light and variable. Friday, partly cloudy. Highs in the upper 60s. Southwest winds 5 to 10 miles per hour. Friday night, mostly cloudy. Not as cool with lows in the lower 50s. South winds 5 to 10 miles per hour. Saturday, partly sunny in the morning, then mostly cloudy with showers likely with a chance of thunderstorms in the afternoon. Not as cool with highs around 80. South winds 10 to 15 miles per hour with gusts up to 30 miles per hour. Chance of rain 70%. Saturday night, a chance of thunderstorms in the evening. Showers. Lows in the lower 60s. Chance of rain 80%. At 4 a.m., weather reports for selected cities. At Mansfield Lawn Regional Airport, it was cloudy. The temperature was 42 degrees, the dew point 39, and the relative humidity 89%. The wind was northwest, at 9 miles an hour. The pressure was 29.93 inches and steady. Elsewhere across Ohio, temperatures were between 43 and 47 degrees. At Cincinnati, it was clear. At Dayton, it was partly cloudy. It was cloudy at Wooster, Marion, Toledo Express, and Cleveland. At Akron-Canton Regional Airport, Youngstown, Findlay, and Columbus, it was cloudy. Reports from nearby cities outside Ohio, temperatures were between 42 and 46 degrees. It was clear at Indianapolis and Chicago. It was cloudy at Pittsburgh, Detroit, and Buffalo. The current time is 4:26 a.m. Eastern Daylight Time. 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On the latest weather map, a high-pressure ridge builds slowly from the western Great Lakes through Friday. During Friday night, the ridge begins to exit toward New England and will allow a warm front to sweep northward through northern Ohio and northwest Pennsylvania. The ridge will continue to exit slowly eastward this weekend. Simultaneously, a cold front should approach our region from the northwest on Saturday through Saturday night before stalling in vicinity of southern lower Michigan and the northern shore of Lake Erie by Sunday. The forecast for the Central Highlands. Today, partly cloudy. A slight chance of showers this morning. Highs in the upper 50s. Northwest winds 10 to 15 miles per hour. Chance of rain 20%. Tonight, mostly clear. Lows around 40. North winds 5 to 10 miles per hour with gusts up to 20 miles per hour in the evening, becoming light and variable. Friday, partly cloudy. Highs in the upper 60s. Southwest winds 5 to 10 miles per hour. Friday night, mostly cloudy. Not as cool with lows in the lower 50s. South winds 5 to 10 miles per hour. Saturday, partly sunny in the morning, then mostly cloudy with showers likely with a chance of thunderstorms in the afternoon. Not as cool with highs around 80. South winds 10 to 15 miles per hour with gusts up to 30 miles per hour. Chance of rain 70%. Saturday night, a chance of thunderstorms in the evening.

showers. Lows in the lower 60s. Chance of rain 80%. At 4 a.m., weather reports for selected cities. At Mansfield Long Regional Airport, it was cloudy. The temperature was 42 degrees, the dew point 39, and the relative humidity 89%. The wind was northwest, at 9 miles an hour. The pressure was 29.93 inches and steady. Elsewhere across Ohio, temperatures were between 43 and 47 degrees. At Cincinnati, it was clear. At Dayton, it was partly cloudy. It was cloudy at Wooster, Marion, Toledo Express, and Cleveland. At Akron-Canton Regional Airport, Youngstown, Findlay, and Columbus, it was cloudy. Reports from nearby cities outside Ohio, temperatures were between 42 and 46 degrees. It was clear at Indianapolis and Chicago. It was cloudy at Pittsburgh, Detroit, and Buffalo. The current time is 4:29 a.m. Eastern Daylight Time. 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On the latest weather map, a high-pressure ridge builds slowly from the western Great Lakes through Friday. During Friday night, the ridge begins to exit toward New England and will allow a warm front to sweep northward through northern Ohio and northwest Pennsylvania. The ridge will continue to exit slowly eastward this weekend. Simultaneously, a cold front should approach our region from the northwest on Saturday through Saturday night before stalling in vicinity of southern lower Michigan and the northern shore of Lake Erie by Sunday. The extended forecast for the Central Highlands. Sunday, mostly cloudy with showers likely in the morning, then partly sunny with a chance of showers and thunderstorms in the afternoon. Highs in the lower 80s. Chance of rain 70%. Sunday night, partly cloudy. A chance of showers and thunderstorms in the evening. Lows in the mid-60s. Chance of rain 50%. Monday, mostly sunny. Highs in the upper 80s. Monday night, mostly clear in the evening, then becoming partly cloudy. Lows in the upper 60s. Tuesday, partly sunny. A chance of showers and thunderstorms in the afternoon. Highs in the upper 80s. Chance of rain 50%. Tuesday night, a chance of thunderstorms in the evening. Mostly cloudy with a chance of showers. Lows in the mid 60s. Chance of rain 50%. Wednesday, showers likely. Cooler with highs in the mid-70s. Chance of rain 60%. The Mansfield, Ohio climate summary for yesterday, May 13, 2026. Yesterday's high temperature was 63 degrees. The normal high is 70. Yesterday's low temperature was 43 degrees. The normal low is 49. 0.12 inches of precipitation fell yesterday, which brings the monthly total to 2.49 inches. This is 0.79 inches above the normal amount of 1.70 inches for May. The total precipitation for the year now stands at 15.62 inches, which is 0.56 inches above normal. No snow fell yesterday, which brings the monthly total to a trace. The total snowfall since July 1st still stands at 29.6 inches. There were 12 heating degree days yesterday. This brings the monthly total to 186. The yearly total since July 1st is 5,814. There were no cooling degree days yesterday. This leaves the monthly total at zero. The yearly total since January 1st is 25. The normal high temperature for today is 71 degrees, and the normal low is 49. The record high for today is 89, which occurred in 1962, and the record low is 31, which occurred in 1996. Sunrise today is at 6:14 a.m. and sunset is at 8:40 p.m. The forecast for the Central Highlands. Today, partly cloudy. A slight chance of showers this morning. Highs in the upper 50s. Northwest winds 10 to 15 miles per hour. Chance of rain 20%. Tonight, mostly clear. Lows around 40. North winds 5 to 10 miles per hour with gusts up to 20 miles per hour in the evening, becoming light and variable. Friday,
partly cloudy. High, partly cloudy. Highs in the upper 60s. Southwest winds 5 to 10 miles per hour. Friday night, mostly cloudy. Not as cool with lows in the lower 50s. South winds 5 to 10 miles per hour. Saturday, partly sunny in the morning, then mostly cloudy with showers likely with a chance of thunderstorms in the afternoon. Not as cool with highs around 80. South winds 10 to 15 miles per hour with gusts up to 30 miles per hour. Chance of rain 70%. Saturday night, a chance of thunderstorms in the evening. Showers. Lows in the lower 60s. Chance of rain 80%. At 4 a.m., weather reports for selected cities. At Mansfield Long Regional Airport, it was cloudy. The temperature was 42 degrees, the dew point 39, and the relative humidity 89%. The wind was northwest, at 9 miles an hour. The pressure was 29.93 inches and steady. Elsewhere across Ohio, temperatures were between 43 and 47 degrees. At Cincinnati, it was clear. At Dayton, it was partly cloudy. It was cloudy at Wooster, Marion, Toledo Express, and Cleveland. At Akron-Canton Regional Airport, Youngstown, Findlay, and Columbus, it was cloudy. Reports from nearby cities outside Ohio, temperatures were between 42 and 46 degrees. It was clear at Indianapolis and Chicago. It was cloudy at Pittsburgh, Detroit, and Buffalo. The current time is 4:34 a.m. Eastern Daylight Time. 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We supply the latest available information for the Central Highlands over station WWG 57 from Butler on a frequency of 162.450 MHz. On the latest weather map, a high pressure ridge builds slowly from the western Great Lakes through Friday. During Friday night, the ridge begins to exit toward New England and will allow a warm front to sweep northward through northern Ohio and northwest Pennsylvania. The ridge will continue to exit slowly eastward this weekend. Simultaneously, a cold front should approach our region from the northwest on Saturday through Saturday night before stalling in vicinity of southern lower Michigan and the northern shore of Lake Erie by Sunday. The forecast for the Central Highlands. Today, partly cloudy. A slight chance of showers this morning. Highs in the upper 50s. Northwest winds 10 to 15 miles per hour. Chance of rain 20%. Tonight, mostly clear. Lows around 40. North winds 5 to 10 miles per hour with gusts up to 20 miles per hour in the evening, becoming light and variable. Friday, partly cloudy. Highs in the upper 60s. Southwest winds 5 to 10 miles per hour. Friday night, mostly cloudy. Not as cool with lows in the lower 50s. South winds 5 to 10 miles per hour. Saturday, partly sunny in the morning, then mostly cloudy with showers likely with a chance of thunderstorms in the afternoon. Not as cool with highs around 80. South winds 10 to 15 miles per hour with gusts up to 30 miles per hour. Chance of rain 70%. Saturday night, a chance of thunderstorms in the evening. Showers. Lows in the lower 60s. Chance of rain 80%. At 4 a.m., weather reports for selected cities. At Mansfield Long Regional Airport, it was cloudy. The temperature was 42 degrees, the dew point 39, and the relative humidity 89%. The wind was northwest, at 9 miles an hour. The pressure was 29.93 inches and steady. Elsewhere across Ohio, temperatures were between 43 and 47 degrees. At Cincinnati, it was clear. At Dayton, it was partly cloudy. It was cloudy at Wooster, Marion, Toledo Express, and Cleveland. At Akron-Canton Regional Airport, Youngstown, Findlay, and Columbus, it was cloudy. Reports from nearby cities outside Ohio, temperatures were between 42 and 46 degrees. It was clear at Indianapolis and Chicago. It was cloudy at Pittsburgh, Detroit, and Buffalo. The current time is 4:37 a.m. Eastern Daylight Time. 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

available information for the Central Highlands over station WWG57 from Butler on a frequency of 162.450 MHz. On the latest weather map, a high-pressure ridge builds slowly from the western Great Lakes through Friday. During Friday night, the ridge begins to exit toward New England and will allow a warm front to sweep northward through northern Ohio and northwest Pennsylvania. The ridge will continue to exit slowly eastward this weekend. Simultaneously, a cold front should approach our region from the northwest on Saturday through Saturday night before stalling in vicinity of southern Lower Michigan and the northern shore of Lake Erie by Sunday. The forecast for the Central Highlands. Today, partly cloudy. A slight chance of showers this morning. Highs in the upper 50s. Northwest winds 10 to 15 miles per hour. Chance of rain 20%. Tonight, mostly clear. Lows around 40. North winds 5 to 10 miles per hour with gusts up to 20 miles per hour in the evening, becoming light and variable. Friday, partly cloudy. Highs in the upper 60s. Southwest winds 5 to 10 miles per hour. Friday night, mostly cloudy. Not as cool with lows in the lower 50s. South winds 5 to 10 miles per hour. Saturday, partly sunny in the morning, then mostly cloudy with showers likely with a chance of thunderstorms in the afternoon. Not as cool with highs around 80. South winds 10 to 15 miles per hour with gusts up to 30 miles per hour. Chance of rain 70%. Saturday night, a chance of thunderstorms in the evening. Showers. Lows in the lower 60s. Chance of rain 80%. At 4 a.m., weather reports for selected cities. At Mansfield-Lawn Regional Airport, it was cloudy. The temperature was 42 degrees, the dew point 39, and the relative humidity 89%. The wind was northwest, at 9 miles an hour. The pressure was 29.93 inches and steady. Elsewhere across Ohio, temperatures were between 43 and 47 degrees. At Cincinnati, it was clear. At Dayton, it was partly cloudy. It was cloudy at Wooster, Marion, Toledo Express, and Cleveland. At Akron-Canton Regional Airport, Youngstown, Findlay, and Columbus, it was cloudy. Reports from nearby cities outside Ohio, temperatures were between 42 and 46 degrees. It was clear at Indianapolis and Chicago. It was cloudy at Pittsburgh, Detroit, and Buffalo. The extended forecast for the Central Highlands. Sunday, mostly cloudy with showers likely in the morning, then partly sunny with a chance of showers and thunderstorms in the afternoon. Highs in the lower 80s. Chance of rain 70%. Sunday night, partly cloudy. A chance of showers and thunderstorms in the evening. Lows in the mid-60s. Chance of rain 50%. Monday, mostly sunny. Highs in the upper 80s. Monday night, mostly clear in the evening, then becoming partly cloudy. Lows in the upper 60s. Tuesday, partly sunny. A chance of showers and thunderstorms in the afternoon. Highs in the upper 80s. Chance of rain 50%. Tuesday night, a chance of thunderstorms in the evening. Mostly cloudy with a chance of showers. Lows in the mid-60s. Chance of rain 50%. Wednesday, showers likely. Cooler with highs in the mid-70s. Chance of rain 60%. The current time is 4:42 a.m. Eastern Daylight Time. 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On the latest weather map, a high-pressure ridge builds slowly from the western Great Lakes through Friday. During Friday night, the ridge begins to exit toward New England and will allow a warm front to sweep northward through northern Ohio and northwest Pennsylvania. The ridge will continue to exit slowly eastward this weekend. Simultaneously, a cold front should approach our region from the northwest on Saturday through Saturday night before stalling in vicinity of southern Lower Michigan and the northern shore of Lake Erie by Sunday. The forecast for the Central Highlands. Today, partly cloudy. A slight chance of showers this morning. Highs in the upper 50s.
Northwest winds 10 to 15 miles per hour. Chance of rain 20%. Tonight, mostly clear. Lows around 40. North winds 5 to 10 miles per hour with gusts up to 20 miles per hour in the evening, becoming light and variable. Friday, partly cloudy. Highs in the upper 60s. Southwest winds 5 to 10 miles per hour. Friday night, mostly cloudy. Not as cool with lows in the lower 50s. South winds 5 to 10 miles per hour. Saturday, partly sunny in the morning, then mostly cloudy with showers likely with a chance of thunderstorms in the afternoon. Not as cool with highs around 80. South winds 10 to 15 miles per hour with gusts up to 30 miles per hour. Chance of rain 70%. Saturday night, a chance of thunderstorms in the evening. Showers. Lows in the lower 60s. Chance of rain 80%. At 4 a.m., weather reports for selected cities. At Mansfield Lawn Regional Airport, it was cloudy. The temperature was 42 degrees, the dew point 39, and the relative humidity 89%. The wind was northwest, at 9 miles an hour. The pressure was 29.93 inches and steady. Elsewhere across Ohio, temperatures were between 43 and 47 degrees. At Cincinnati, it was clear. At Dayton, it was partly cloudy. It was cloudy at Wooster, Marion, Toledo Express, and Cleveland. At Akron-Canton Regional Airport, Youngstown, Findlay, and Columbus, it was cloudy. Reports from nearby cities outside Ohio, temperatures were between 42 and 46 degrees. It was clear at Indianapolis and Chicago. It was cloudy at Pittsburgh, Detroit, and Buffalo. The Mansfield, Ohio climate summary for yesterday, May 13, 2026. Yesterday's high temperature was 63 degrees. The normal high is 70. Yesterday's low temperature was 43 degrees. The normal low is 49. 0.12 inches of precipitation fell yesterday, which brings the monthly total to 2.49 inches. This is 0.79 inches above the normal amount of 1.70 inches for May. The total precipitation for the year now stands at 15.62 inches, which is 0.56 inches above normal. No snow fell yesterday, which brings the monthly total to a trace. The total snowfall since July 1st still stands at 29.6 inches. There were 12 heating degree days yesterday. This brings the monthly total to 186. The yearly total since July 1st is 5,814. There were no cooling degree days yesterday. This leaves the monthly total at zero. The yearly total since January 1st is 25. The normal high temperature for today is 71 degrees, and the normal low is 49. The record high for today is 89, which occurred in 1962, and the record low is 31, which occurred in 1996. Sunrise today is at 6:14 a.m. and sunset is at 8:40 p.m. The current time is 4:46 a.m. Eastern Daylight Time. 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On the latest weather map, a high-pressure ridge builds slowly from the western Great Lakes through Friday. During Friday night, the ridge begins to exit toward New England and will allow a warm front to sweep northward through northern Ohio and northwest Pennsylvania. The ridge will continue to exit slowly eastward this weekend. Simultaneously, a cold front should approach our region from the northwest on Saturday through Saturday night before stalling in vicinity of southern Lower Michigan and the northern shore of Lake Erie by Sunday. The forecast for the Central Highlands. Today, partly cloudy. A slight chance of showers this morning. Highs in the upper 50s. Northwest winds 10 to 15 miles per hour. Chance of rain 20%. Tonight, mostly clear. Lows around 40. North winds 5 to 10 miles per hour with gusts up to 20 miles per hour in the evening, becoming light and variable. Friday, partly cloudy. Highs in the upper 60s. Southwest winds 5 to 10 miles per hour. Friday night, mostly cloudy.
Not as cool with lows in the lower 50s. South winds 5 to 10 miles per hour. Saturday, partly sunny in the morning, then mostly cloudy with showers likely with a chance of thunderstorms in the afternoon. Not as cool with highs around 80. South winds 10 to 15 miles per hour with gusts up to 30 miles per hour. Chance of rain 70%. Saturday night, a chance of thunderstorms in the evening. Showers. Lows in the lower 60s. Chance of rain 80%. At 4 a.m., weather reports for selected cities. At Mansfield Long Regional Airport, it was cloudy. The temperature was 42 degrees, the dew point 39, and the relative humidity 89%. The wind was northwest, at 9 miles an hour. The pressure was 29.93 inches and steady. Elsewhere across Ohio, temperatures were between 43 and 47 degrees. At Cincinnati, it was clear. At Dayton, it was partly cloudy. It was cloudy at Wooster, Marion, Toledo Express, and Cleveland. At Akron-Canton Regional Airport, Youngstown, Findlay, and Columbus, it was cloudy. Reports from nearby cities outside Ohio, temperatures were between 42 and 46 degrees. It was clear at Indianapolis and Chicago. It was cloudy at Pittsburgh, Detroit, and Buffalo. The current time is 4:49 a.m. Eastern Daylight Time. 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On the latest weather map, a high-pressure ridge builds slowly from the western Great Lakes through Friday. During Friday night, the ridge begins to exit toward New England and will allow a warm front to sweep northward through northern Ohio and northwest Pennsylvania. The ridge will continue to exit slowly eastward this weekend. Simultaneously, a cold front should approach our region from the northwest on Saturday through Saturday night before stalling in vicinity of southern lower Michigan and the northern shore of Lake Erie by Sunday. The extended forecast for the Central Highlands. Sunday, mostly cloudy with showers likely in the morning, then partly sunny with a chance of showers and thunderstorms in the afternoon. Highs in the lower 80s. Chance of rain 70%. Sunday night, partly cloudy. A chance of showers and thunderstorms in the evening. Lows in the mid-60s. Chance of rain 50%. Monday, mostly sunny. Highs in the upper 80s. Monday night, mostly clear in the evening, then becoming partly cloudy. Lows in the upper 60s. Tuesday, partly sunny. A chance of showers and thunderstorms in the afternoon. Highs in the upper 80s. Chance of rain 50%. Tuesday night, a chance of thunderstorms in the evening. Mostly cloudy with a chance of showers. Lows in the mid-60s. Chance of rain 50%. Wednesday, showers likely. Cooler with highs in the mid-70s. Chance of rain 60%. The forecast for the Central Highlands. Today, partly cloudy. A slight chance of showers this morning. Highs in the upper 50s. Northwest winds 10 to 15 miles per hour. Chance of rain 20%. Tonight, mostly clear. Lows around 40. North winds 5 to 10 miles per hour with gusts up to 20 miles per hour in the evening, becoming light and variable. Friday, partly cloudy. Highs in the upper 60s. Southwest winds 5 to 10 miles per hour. Friday night, mostly cloudy. Not as cool with lows in the lower 50s. South winds 5 to 10 miles per hour. Saturday, partly sunny in the morning, then mostly cloudy with showers likely with a chance of thunderstorms in the afternoon. Not as cool with highs around 80. South winds 10 to 15 miles per hour with gusts up to 30 miles per hour. Chance of rain 70%. Saturday night, a chance of thunderstorms in the evening. Showers. Lows in the lower 60s. Chance of rain 80%. At 4 a.m., weather reports for selected cities. At Mansfield Long Regional Airport, it was cloudy. The temperature was 42 degrees, the dew point 39, and the relative humidity 89%. The wind was northwest, at 9 miles an hour.
the pressure was 29.93 inches and steady. Elsewhere across Ohio, temperatures were between 43 and 47 degrees. At Cincinnati, it was clear. At Dayton, it was partly cloudy. It was cloudy at Wooster, Marion, Toledo Express, and Cleveland. At Akron-Canton Regional Airport, Youngstown, Findlay, and Columbus, it was cloudy. Reports from nearby cities outside Ohio, temperatures were between 42 and 46 degrees. It was clear at Indianapolis and Chicago. It was cloudy at Pittsburgh, Detroit, and Buffalo. The current time is 4:53 a.m. Eastern Daylight Time. 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On the latest weather map, a high-pressure ridge builds slowly from the western Great Lakes through Friday. During Friday night, the ridge begins to exit toward New England and will allow a warm front to sweep northward through northern Ohio and northwest Pennsylvania. The ridge will continue to exit slowly eastward this weekend. Simultaneously, a cold front should approach our region from the northwest on Saturday through Saturday night before stalling in vicinity of southern Lower Michigan and the northern shore of Lake Erie by Sunday. The forecast for the Central Highlands. Today, partly cloudy. A slight chance of showers this morning. Highs in the upper 50s. Northwest winds 10 to 15 miles per hour. Chance of rain 20%. Tonight, mostly clear. Lows around 40. North winds 5 to 10 miles per hour with gusts up to 20 miles per hour in the evening, becoming light and variable. Friday, partly cloudy. Highs in the upper 60s. Southwest winds 5 to 10 miles per hour. Friday night, mostly cloudy. Not as cool with lows in the lower 50s. South winds 5 to 10 miles per hour. Saturday, partly sunny in the morning, then mostly cloudy with showers likely with a chance of thunderstorms in the afternoon. Not as cool with highs around 80. South winds 10 to 15 miles per hour with gusts up to 30 miles per hour. Chance of rain 70%. Saturday night, a chance of thunderstorms in the evening. Showers. Lows in the lower 60s. Chance of rain 80%. At 4 a.m., weather reports for selected cities. At Mansfield Long Regional Airport, it was cloudy. The temperature was 42 degrees, the dew point 39, and the relative humidity 89%. The wind was northwest, at 9 miles an hour. The pressure was 29.93 inches and steady. Elsewhere across Ohio, temperatures were between 43 and 47 degrees. At Cincinnati, it was clear. At Dayton, it was partly cloudy. It was cloudy at Wooster, Marion, Toledo Express, and Cleveland. At Akron-Canton Regional Airport, Youngstown, Findlay, and Columbus, it was cloudy. Reports from nearby cities outside Ohio, temperatures were between 42 and 46 degrees. It was clear at Indianapolis and Chicago. It was cloudy at Pittsburgh, Detroit, and Buffalo. The current time is 4:56 a.m. Eastern Daylight Time. 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On the latest weather map, a high-pressure ridge builds slowly from the western Great Lakes through Friday. During Friday night, the ridge begins to exit toward New England and will allow a warm front to sweep northward through northern Ohio and northwest Pennsylvania. The ridge will continue to exit slowly eastward this weekend. Simultaneously, a cold front should approach our region from the northwest on Saturday through Saturday night before stalling in vicinity of southern Lower Michigan and the northern shore of Lake Erie by Sunday. The forecast for the Central Highlands. Today, partly cloudy. A slight chance of showers this morning. Highs in the upper 50s. Northwest winds 10 to 15 miles per hour. Chance of rain 20%. Tonight, mostly clear. Lows around 40.
North winds 5 to 10 miles per hour with gusts up to 20 miles per hour in the evening, becoming light and variable. Friday, partly cloudy. Highs in the upper 60s. Southwest winds 5 to 10 miles per hour. Friday night, mostly cloudy. Not as cool with lows in the lower 50s. South winds 5 to 10 miles per hour. Saturday, partly sunny in the morning, then mostly cloudy with showers likely with a chance of thunderstorms in the afternoon. Not as cool with highs around 80. South winds 10 to 15 miles per hour with gusts up to 30 miles per hour. Chance of rain 70%. Saturday night, a chance of thunderstorms in the evening. Showers. Lows in the lower 60s. Chance of rain 80%. At 4 a.m., weather reports for selected cities. At Mansfield Long Regional Airport, it was cloudy. The temperature was 42 degrees, the dew point 39, and the relative humidity 89%. The wind was northwest, at 9 miles an hour. The pressure was 29.93 inches and steady. Elsewhere across Ohio, temperatures were between 43 and 47 degrees. At Cincinnati, it was clear. At Dayton, it was partly cloudy. It was cloudy at Worcester, Marion, Toledo Express, and Cleveland. At Akron-Canton Regional Airport, Youngstown, Findlay, and Columbus, it was cloudy. Reports from nearby cities outside Ohio, temperatures were between 42 and 46 degrees. It was clear at Indianapolis and Chicago. It was cloudy at Pittsburgh, Detroit, and Buffalo. The current time is 4:59 a.m. Eastern Daylight Time. 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The Nearshore Marine Forecast. For the following marine location, the islands to Vermilion. Small craft advisory in effect until noon Eastern Daylight Time today. Today, northwest winds 15 to 20 knots diminishing to 10 to 15 knots. Showers likely this morning, then a chance of showers this afternoon. Waves 3 to 5 feet subsiding to 2 to 4 feet. Waves occasionally around 6 feet. Tonight, northwest winds 5 to 15 knots. Partly cloudy. Waves 1 to 3 feet. Friday, west winds 10 knots or less. Mostly sunny. Waves 1 foot or less. Friday night, south winds 5 to 15 knots. Partly cloudy. Waves 1 foot or less. The water temperature off Toledo is 58 degrees, off Cleveland 52 degrees, and off Erie 55 degrees. The extended forecast for the Central Highlands. Sunday, mostly cloudy with showers likely in the morning, then partly sunny with a chance of showers and thunderstorms in the afternoon. Highs in the lower 80s. Chance of rain 70%. Sunday night, partly cloudy. A chance of showers and thunderstorms in the evening. Lows in the mid-60s. Chance of rain 50%. Monday, mostly sunny. Highs in the upper 80s. Monday night, mostly clear in the evening, then becoming partly cloudy. Lows in the upper 60s. Tuesday, partly sunny. A chance of showers and thunderstorms in the afternoon. Highs in the upper 80s. Chance of rain 50%. Tuesday night, a chance of thunderstorms in the evening. Mostly cloudy with a chance of showers. Lows in the mid-60s. Chance of rain 50%. Wednesday, showers likely. Cooler with highs in the mid-70s. Chance of rain 60%. The Mansfield, Ohio Climate Summary for yesterday, May 13, 2026. Yesterday's high temperature was 63 degrees. The normal high is 70. Yesterday's low temperature was 43 degrees. The normal low is 49. 0.12 inches of precipitation fell yesterday, which brings the monthly total to 2.49 inches. This is 0.79 inches above the normal amount of 1.70 inches for May. The total precipitation for the year now stands at 15.62 inches, which is 0.56 inches above normal. No snow fell yesterday, which brings the monthly total to a trace.
The total snowfall since July 1st still stands at 29.6 inches. There were 12 heating degree days yesterday. This brings the monthly total to 186. The yearly total since July 1st is 5,814. There were no cooling degree days yesterday. This leaves the monthly total at zero. The yearly total since January 1st is 25. The normal high temperature for today is 71 degrees, and the normal low is 49. The record high for today is 89, which occurred in 1962, and the record low is 31, which occurred in 1996. Sunrise today is at 6:14 a.m. and sunset is at 8:40 p.m. On the latest weather map, a high-pressure ridge builds slowly from the western Great Lakes through Friday. During Friday night, the ridge begins to exit toward New England and will allow a warm front to sweep northward through northern Ohio and northwest Pennsylvania. The ridge will continue to exit slowly eastward this weekend. Simultaneously, a cold front should approach our region from the northwest on Saturday through Saturday night before stalling in vicinity of southern Lower Michigan and the northern shore of Lake Erie by Sunday. The forecast for the Central Highlands. Today, partly cloudy. A slight chance of showers this morning. Highs in the upper 50s. Northwest winds 10 to 15 miles per hour. Chance of rain 20%. Tonight, mostly clear. Lows around 40. North winds 5 to 10 miles per hour with gusts up to 20 miles per hour in the evening, becoming light and variable. Friday, partly cloudy. Highs in the upper 60s. Southwest winds 5 to 10 miles per hour. Friday night, mostly cloudy. Not as cool with lows in the lower 50s. South winds 5 to 10 miles per hour. Saturday, partly sunny in the morning, then mostly cloudy with showers likely with a chance of thunderstorms in the afternoon. Not as cool with highs around 80. South winds 10 to 15 miles per hour with gusts up to 30 miles per hour. Chance of rain 70%. Saturday night, a chance of thunderstorms in the evening. Showers. Lows in the lower 60s. Chance of rain 80%. The current time is 5:05 a.m. Eastern Daylight Time. 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On the latest weather map, a high-pressure ridge builds slowly from the western Great Lakes through Friday. During Friday night, the ridge begins to exit toward New England and will allow a warm front to sweep northward through northern Ohio and northwest Pennsylvania. The ridge will continue to exit slowly eastward this weekend. Simultaneously, a cold front should approach our region from the northwest on Saturday through Saturday night before stalling in vicinity of southern Lower Michigan and the northern shore of Lake Erie by Sunday. The forecast for the Central Highlands. Today, partly cloudy. A slight chance of showers this morning. Highs in the upper 50s. Northwest winds 10 to 15 miles per hour. Chance of rain 20%. Tonight, mostly clear. Lows around 40. North winds 5 to 10 miles per hour with gusts up to 20 miles per hour in the evening, becoming light and variable. Friday, partly cloudy. Highs in the upper 60s. Southwest winds 5 to 10 miles per hour. Friday night, mostly cloudy. Not as cool with lows in the lower 50s. South winds 5 to 10 miles per hour. Saturday, partly sunny in the morning, then mostly cloudy with showers likely with a chance of thunderstorms in the afternoon. Not as cool with highs around 80. South winds 10 to 15 miles per hour with gusts up to 30 miles per hour. Chance of rain 70%. Saturday night, a chance of thunderstorms in the evening. Showers. Lows in the lower 60s. Chance of rain 80%. At 5 a.m., weather reports for selected cities. At Mansfield Long Regional Airport, it was cloudy. The temperature was 42 degrees, the dew point 39, and the relative humidity 89%. The wind was variable, at 5 miles an hour. The pressure was 29.94 inches and rising. Elsewhere across Ohio, temperatures were between 43 and 47 degrees.
rain was falling at Worcester and Youngstown. At Cincinnati, it was clear. It was cloudy at Marion, Toledo Express, Cleveland, and Akron-Canton Regional Airport. At Dayton, Findlay, and Columbus, it was cloudy. Reports from nearby cities outside Ohio, at Pittsburgh, rain was falling, with a temperature of 44. It was clear, with a temperature of 41 at Indianapolis, and 43 at Chicago. It was cloudy, with a temperature of 47 at Detroit, and 45 at Buffalo. The current time is 5:08 a.m. Eastern Daylight Time. 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On the latest weather map, a high-pressure ridge builds slowly from the western Great Lakes through Friday. During Friday night, the ridge begins to exit toward New England and will allow a warm front to sweep northward through northern Ohio and northwest Pennsylvania. The ridge will continue to exit slowly eastward this weekend. Simultaneously, a cold front should approach our region from the northwest on Saturday through Saturday night before stalling in vicinity of southern Lower Michigan and the northern shore of Lake Erie by Sunday. The forecast for the Central Highlands. Today, partly cloudy. A slight chance of showers this morning. Highs in the upper 50s. Northwest winds 10 to 15 miles per hour. Chance of rain 20%. Tonight, mostly clear. Lows around 40. North winds 5 to 10 miles per hour with gusts up to 20 miles per hour in the evening, becoming light and variable. Friday, partly cloudy. Highs in the upper 60s. Southwest winds 5 to 10 miles per hour. Friday night, mostly cloudy. Not as cool with lows in the lower 50s. South winds 5 to 10 miles per hour. Saturday, partly sunny in the morning, then mostly cloudy with showers likely with a chance of thunderstorms in the afternoon. Not as cool with highs around 80. South winds 10 to 15 miles per hour with gusts up to 30 miles per hour. Chance of rain 70%. Saturday night, a chance of thunderstorms in the evening. Showers. Lows in the lower 60s. Chance of rain 80%. The extended forecast for the Central Highlands. Sunday, mostly cloudy with showers likely in the morning, then partly sunny with a chance of showers and thunderstorms in the afternoon. Highs in the lower 80s. Chance of rain 70%. Sunday night, partly cloudy. A chance of showers and thunderstorms in the evening. Lows in the mid 60s. Chance of rain 50%. Monday, mostly sunny. Highs in the upper 80s. Monday night, mostly clear in the evening, then becoming partly cloudy. Lows in the upper 60s. Tuesday, partly sunny. A chance of showers and thunderstorms in the afternoon. Highs in the upper 80s. Chance of rain 50%. Tuesday night, a chance of thunderstorms in the evening. Mostly cloudy with a chance of showers. Lows in the mid-60s. Chance of rain 50%. Wednesday, showers likely. Cooler with highs in the mid-70s. Chance of rain 60%. At 5 a.m., weather reports for selected cities. At Mansfield-Long Regional Airport, it was cloudy. The temperature was 42 degrees, the dew point 39, and the relative humidity 89%. The wind was variable, at 5 miles an hour. The pressure was 29.94 inches and rising. Elsewhere across Ohio, temperatures were between 43 and 47 degrees. Rain was falling at Worcester and Youngstown. At Cincinnati, it was clear. It was cloudy at Marion, Toledo Express, Cleveland, and Akron-Canton Regional Airport. At Dayton, Findlay, and Columbus, it was cloudy. Reports from nearby cities outside Ohio, at Pittsburgh, rain was falling, with a temperature of 44. It was clear, with a temperature of 41 at Indianapolis, and 43 at Chicago. It was cloudy, with a temperature of 47 at Detroit, and 45 at Buffalo. The current time is 5:12 a.m. Eastern Daylight Time. 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
We supply the latest available information for the Central Highlands over station WWG57 from Butler on a frequency of 162.450 MHz. On the latest weather map, a high-pressure ridge builds slowly from the western Great Lakes through Friday. During Friday night, the ridge begins to exit toward New England and will allow a warm front to sweep northward through northern Ohio and northwest Pennsylvania. The ridge will continue to exit slowly eastward this weekend. Simultaneously, a cold front should approach our region from the northwest on Saturday through Saturday night before stalling in vicinity of southern Lower Michigan and the northern shore of Lake Erie by Sunday. The forecast for the Central Highlands. Today, partly cloudy. A slight chance of showers this morning. Highs in the upper 50s. Northwest winds 10 to 15 miles per hour. Chance of rain 20%. Tonight, mostly clear. Lows around 40. North winds 5 to 10 miles per hour with gusts up to 20 miles per hour in the evening, becoming light and variable. Friday, partly cloudy. Highs in the upper 60s. Southwest winds 5 to 10 miles per hour. Friday night, mostly cloudy. Not as cool with lows in the lower 50s. South winds 5 to 10 miles per hour. Saturday, partly sunny in the morning, then mostly cloudy with showers likely with a chance of thunderstorms in the afternoon. Not as cool with highs around 80. South winds 10 to 15 miles per hour with gusts up to 30 miles per hour. Chance of rain 70%. Saturday night, a chance of thunderstorms in the evening. Showers. Lows in the lower 60s. Chance of rain 80%. At 5 a.m., weather reports for selected cities. At Mansfield Long Regional Airport, it was cloudy. The temperature was 42 degrees, the dew point 39, and the relative humidity 89%. The wind was variable, at 5 miles an hour. The pressure was 29.94 inches and rising. Elsewhere across Ohio, temperatures were between 43 and 47 degrees. Rain was falling at Wooster and Youngstown. At Cincinnati, it was clear. It was cloudy at Marion, Toledo Express, Cleveland, and Akron-Canton Regional Airport. At Dayton, Findlay, and Columbus, it was cloudy. Reports from nearby cities outside Ohio. At Pittsburgh, rain was falling, with a temperature of 44. It was clear, with a temperature of 41 at Indianapolis, and 43 at Chicago. It was cloudy, with a temperature of 47 at Detroit, and 45 at Buffalo. The Mansfield, Ohio climate summary for yesterday, May 13, 2026. Yesterday's high temperature was 63 degrees. The normal high is 70. Yesterday's low temperature was 43 degrees. The normal low is 49. 0.12 inches of precipitation fell yesterday, which brings the monthly total to 2.49 inches. This is 0.79 inches above the normal amount of 1.70 inches for May. The total precipitation for the year now stands at 15.62 inches, which is 0.56 inches above normal. No snow fell yesterday, which brings the monthly total to a trace. The total snowfall since July 1st still stands at 29.6 inches. There were 12 heating degree days yesterday. This brings the monthly total to 186. The yearly total since July 1st is 5,814. There were no cooling degree days yesterday. This leaves the monthly total at zero. The yearly total since January 1st is 25. The normal high temperature for today is 71 degrees, and the normal low is 49. The record high for today is 89, which occurred in 1962, and the record low is 31, which occurred in 1996. Sunrise today is at 6:14 a.m. and sunset is at 8:40 p.m. The current time is 5:17 a.m. Eastern Daylight Time. 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On the latest weather map, a high-pressure ridge builds slowly from the western Great Lakes through Friday.
during Friday night, the ridge begins to exit toward New England and will allow a warm front to sweep northward through northern Ohio and northwest Pennsylvania. The ridge will continue to exit slowly eastward this weekend. Simultaneously, a cold front should approach our region from the northwest on Saturday through Saturday night before stalling in vicinity of southern Lower Michigan and the northern shore of Lake Erie by Sunday. The forecast for the Central Highlands. Today, partly cloudy. A slight chance of showers this morning. Highs in the upper 50s. Northwest winds 10 to 15 miles per hour. Chance of rain 20%. Tonight, mostly clear. Lows around 40. North winds 5 to 10 miles per hour with gusts up to 20 miles per hour in the evening, becoming light and variable. Friday, partly cloudy. Highs in the upper 60s. Southwest winds 5 to 10 miles per hour. Friday night, mostly cloudy. Not as cool with lows in the lower 50s. South winds 5 to 10 miles per hour. Saturday, partly sunny in the morning, then mostly cloudy with showers likely with a chance of thunderstorms in the afternoon. Not as cool with highs around 80. South winds 10 to 15 miles per hour with gusts up to 30 miles per hour. Chance of rain 70%. Saturday night, a chance of thunderstorms in the evening. Showers. Lows in the lower 60s. Chance of rain 80%. At 5 a.m., weather reports for selected cities. At Mansfield-Lawn Regional Airport, it was cloudy. The temperature was 42 degrees, the dew point 39, and the relative humidity 89%. The wind was variable, at 5 miles an hour. The pressure was 29.94 inches and rising. Elsewhere across Ohio, temperatures were between 43 and 47 degrees. Rain was falling at Wooster and Youngstown. At Cincinnati, it was clear. It was cloudy at Marion, Toledo Express, Cleveland, and Akron-Canton Regional Airport. At Dayton, Findlay, and Columbus, it was cloudy. Reports from nearby cities outside Ohio, at Pittsburgh, rain was falling, with a temperature of 44. It was clear, with a temperature of 41 at Indianapolis, and 43 at Chicago. It was cloudy, with a temperature of 47 at Detroit, and 45 at Buffalo. The extended forecast for the Central Highlands. Sunday, mostly cloudy with showers likely in the morning, then partly sunny with a chance of showers and thunderstorms in the afternoon. Highs in the lower 80s. Chance of rain 70%. Sunday night, partly cloudy. A chance of showers and thunderstorms in the evening. Lows in the mid-60s. Chance of rain 50%. Monday, mostly sunny. Highs in the upper 80s. Monday night, mostly clear in the evening, then becoming partly cloudy. Lows in the upper 60s. Tuesday, partly sunny. A chance of showers and thunderstorms in the afternoon. Highs in the upper 80s. Chance of rain 50%. Tuesday night, a chance of thunderstorms in the evening. Mostly cloudy with a chance of showers. Lows in the mid-60s. Chance of rain 50%. Wednesday, showers likely. Cooler with highs in the mid-70s. Chance of rain 60%. The current time is 5:21 a.m. Eastern Daylight Time. 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On the latest weather map, a high-pressure ridge builds slowly from the western Great Lakes through Friday. During Friday night, the ridge begins to exit toward New England and will allow a warm front to sweep northward through northern Ohio and northwest Pennsylvania. The ridge will continue to exit slowly eastward this weekend. Simultaneously, a cold front should approach our region from the northwest on Saturday through Saturday night before stalling in vicinity of southern Lower Michigan and the northern shore of Lake Erie by Sunday. The forecast for the Central Highlands. Today, partly cloudy. A slight chance of showers this morning. Highs in the upper 50s. Northwest winds 10 to 15 miles per hour. Chance of rain 20%. Tonight, mostly clear. Lows around 40.
North winds 5 to 10 miles per hour with gusts up to 20 miles per hour in the evening, becoming light and variable. Friday, partly cloudy. Highs in the upper 60s. Southwest winds 5 to 10 miles per hour.

Guam Regional Airport, it was cloudy. The temperature was 42 degrees, the dew point 39, and the relative humidity 89%. The wind was variable, at 5 miles an hour. The pressure was 29.94 inches and rising. Elsewhere across Ohio, temperatures were between 43 and 47 degrees. Rain was falling at Wooster and Youngstown. At Cincinnati, it was clear. It was cloudy at Marion, Toledo Express, Cleveland, and Akron-Canton Regional Airport. At Dayton, Findlay, and Columbus, it was cloudy. Reports from nearby cities outside Ohio, at Pittsburgh, rain was falling, with a temperature of 44. It was clear, with a temperature of 41 at Indianapolis, and 43 at Chicago. It was cloudy, with a temperature of 47 at Detroit, and 45 at Buffalo. The current time is 5:24 a.m. Eastern Daylight Time. 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On the latest weather map, a high pressure ridge builds slowly from the western Great Lakes through Friday. During Friday night, the ridge begins to exit toward New England and will allow a warm front to sweep northward through northern Ohio and northwest Pennsylvania. The ridge will continue to exit slowly eastward this weekend. Simultaneously, a cold front should approach our region from the northwest on Saturday through Saturday night before stalling in vicinity of southern Lower Michigan and the northern shore of Lake Erie by Sunday. The forecast for the Central Highlands. Today, partly cloudy. A slight chance of showers this morning. Highs in the upper 50s. Northwest winds 10 to 15 miles per hour. Chance of rain 20%. Tonight, mostly clear. Lows around 40. North winds 5 to 10 miles per hour with gusts up to 20 miles per hour in the evening, becoming light and variable. Friday, partly cloudy. Highs in the upper 60s. Southwest winds 5 to 10 miles per hour. Friday night, mostly cloudy. Not as cool with lows in the lower 50s. South winds 5 to 10 miles per hour. Saturday, partly sunny in the morning, then mostly cloudy with showers likely with a chance of thunderstorms in the afternoon. Not as cool with highs around 80. South winds 10 to 15 miles per hour with gusts up to 30 miles per hour. Chance of rain 70%. Saturday night, a chance of thunderstorms in the evening. Showers. Lows in the lower 60s. Chance of rain 80%. At 5 a.m., weather reports for selected cities. At Mansfield-Lom Regional Airport, it was cloudy. The temperature was 42 degrees, the dew point 39, and the relative humidity 89%. The wind was variable, at 5 miles an hour. The pressure was 29.94 inches and rising. Elsewhere across Ohio, temperatures were between 43 and 47 degrees. Rain was falling at Wooster and Youngstown. At Cincinnati, it was clear. It was cloudy at Marion, Toledo Express, Cleveland, and Akron-Canton Regional Airport. At Dayton, Findlay, and Columbus, it was cloudy. Reports from nearby cities outside Ohio, at Pittsburgh, rain was falling, with a temperature of 44. It was clear, with a temperature of 41 at Indianapolis, and 43 at Chicago. It was cloudy, with a temperature of 47 at Detroit, and 45 at Buffalo. The current time is 5:27 a.m. Eastern Daylight Time. 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On the latest weather map, a high pressure ridge builds slowly from the western Great Lakes through Friday. During Friday night, the ridge begins to exit toward New England and will allow a warm front to sweep northward through northern Ohio and northwest Pennsylvania. The ridge will continue to exit slowly eastward this weekend. Simultaneously, a cold front should approach our region from the northwest on Saturday through Saturday night before stalling in vicinity of southern Lower Michigan and the northern shore of Lake Erie by Sunday. The forecast for the Central Highlands.

Today, partly cloudy. A slight chance of showers this morning. Highs in the upper 50s. Northwest winds 10 to 15 miles per hour. Chance of rain 20%. Tonight, mostly clear. Lows around 40. North winds 5 to 10 miles per hour with gusts up to 20 miles per hour in the evening, becoming light and variable. Friday, partly cloudy. Highs in the upper 60s. Southwest winds 5 to 10 miles per hour. Friday night, mostly cloudy. Not as cool with lows in the lower 50s. South winds 5 to 10 miles per hour. Saturday, partly sunny in the morning, then mostly cloudy with showers likely with a chance of thunderstorms in the afternoon. Not as cool with highs around 80. South winds 10 to 15 miles per hour with gusts up to 30 miles per hour. Chance of rain 70%. Saturday night, a chance of thunderstorms in the evening. Showers. Lows in the lower 60s. Chance of rain 80%. At 5 a.m., weather reports for selected cities. At Mansfield Long Regional Airport, it was cloudy. The temperature was 42 degrees, the dew point 39, and the relative humidity 89%. The wind was variable, at 5 miles an hour. The pressure was 29.94 inches and rising. Elsewhere across Ohio, temperatures were between 43 and 47 degrees. Rain was falling at Worcester and Youngstown. At Cincinnati, it was clear. It was cloudy at Marion, Toledo Express, Cleveland, and Akron-Canton Regional Airport. At Dayton, Findlay, and Columbus, it was cloudy. Reports from nearby cities outside Ohio, at Pittsburgh, rain was falling, with a temperature of 44. It was clear, with a temperature of 41 at Indianapolis, and 43 at Chicago. It was cloudy, with a temperature of 47 at Detroit, and 45 at Buffalo. The extended forecast for the Central Highlands. Sunday, mostly cloudy with showers likely in the morning, then partly sunny with a chance of showers and thunderstorms in the afternoon. Highs in the lower 80s. Chance of rain 70%. Sunday night, partly cloudy. A chance of showers and thunderstorms in the evening. Lows in the mid 60s. Chance of rain 50%. Monday, mostly sunny. Highs in the upper 80s. Monday night, mostly clear in the evening, then becoming partly cloudy. Lows in the upper 60s. Tuesday, partly sunny. A chance of showers and thunderstorms in the afternoon. Highs in the upper 80s. Chance of rain 50%. Tuesday night, a chance of thunderstorms in the evening. Mostly cloudy with a chance of showers. Lows in the mid 60s. Chance of rain 50%. Wednesday, showers likely. Cooler with highs in the mid-70s. Chance of rain 60%. The Mansfield, Ohio climate summary for yesterday, May 13, 2026. Yesterday's high temperature was 63 degrees. The normal high is 70. Yesterday's low temperature was 43 degrees. The normal low is 49. 0.12 inches of precipitation fell yesterday, which brings the monthly total to 2.49 inches. This is 0.79 inches above the normal amount of 1.70 inches for May. The total precipitation for the year now stands at 15.62 inches, which is 0.56 inches above normal. No snow fell yesterday, which brings the monthly total to a trace. The total snowfall since July 1st still stands at 29.6 inches. There were 12 heating degree days yesterday. This brings the monthly total to 186. The yearly total since July 1st is 5,814. There were no cooling degree days yesterday. This leaves the monthly total at zero. The yearly total since January 1st is 25. The normal high temperature for today is 71 degrees, and the normal low is 49. The record high for today is 89, which occurred in 1962, and the record low is 31, which occurred in 1996. Sunrise today is at 6:14 a.m. and sunset is at 8:40 p.m. The current time is 5:33 a.m. Eastern Daylight Time. 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
We supply the latest available information for the Central Highlands over station WWG57 from Butler on a frequency of 162.450 MHz. On the latest weather map, a high-pressure ridge builds slowly from the western Great Lakes through Friday. During Friday night, the ridge begins to exit toward New England and will allow a warm front to sweep northward through northern Ohio and northwest Pennsylvania. The ridge will continue to exit slowly eastward this weekend. Simultaneously, a cold front should approach our region from the northwest on Saturday through Saturday night before stalling in vicinity of southern Lower Michigan and the northern shore of Lake Erie by Sunday. The forecast for the Central Highlands. Today, partly cloudy. A slight chance of showers this morning. Highs in the upper 50s. Northwest winds 10 to 15 miles per hour. Chance of rain 20%. Tonight, mostly clear. Lows around 40. North winds 5 to 10 miles per hour with gusts up to 20 miles per hour in the evening, becoming light and variable. Friday, partly cloudy. Highs in the upper 60s. Southwest winds 5 to 10 miles per hour. Friday night, mostly cloudy. Not as cool with lows in the lower 50s. South winds 5 to 10 miles per hour. Saturday, partly sunny in the morning, then mostly cloudy with showers likely with a chance of thunderstorms in the afternoon. Not as cool with highs around 80. South winds 10 to 15 miles per hour with gusts up to 30 miles per hour. Chance of rain 70%. Saturday night, a chance of thunderstorms in the evening. Showers. Lows in the lower 60s. Chance of rain 80%. At 5 a.m., weather reports for selected cities. At Mansfield-Lom Regional Airport, it was cloudy. The temperature was 42 degrees, the dew point 39, and the relative humidity 89%. The wind was variable, at 5 miles an hour. The pressure was 29.94 inches and rising. Elsewhere across Ohio, temperatures were between 43 and 47 degrees. Rain was falling at Wooster and Youngstown. At Cincinnati, it was clear. It was cloudy at Marion, Toledo Express, Cleveland, and Akron-Canton Regional Airport. At Dayton, Findlay, and Columbus, it was cloudy. Reports from nearby cities outside Ohio, at Pittsburgh, rain was falling, with a temperature of 44. It was clear, with a temperature of 41 at Indianapolis, and 43 at Chicago. It was cloudy, with a temperature of 47 at Detroit, and 45 at Buffalo. The current time is 5:36 a.m. Eastern Daylight Time. 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On the latest weather map, a high-pressure ridge builds slowly from the western Great Lakes through Friday. During Friday night, the ridge begins to exit toward New England and will allow a warm front to sweep northward through northern Ohio and northwest Pennsylvania. The ridge will continue to exit slowly eastward this weekend. Simultaneously, a cold front should approach our region from the northwest on Saturday through Saturday night before stalling in vicinity of southern Lower Michigan and the northern shore of Lake Erie by Sunday. The forecast for the Central Highlands. Today, partly cloudy. A slight chance of showers this morning. Highs in the upper 50s. Northwest winds 10 to 15 miles per hour. Chance of rain 20%. Tonight, mostly clear. Lows around 40. North winds 5 to 10 miles per hour with gusts up to 20 miles per hour in the evening, becoming light and variable. Friday, partly cloudy. Highs in the upper 60s. Southwest winds 5 to 10 miles per hour. Friday night, mostly cloudy. Not as cool with lows in the lower 50s. South winds 5 to 10 miles per hour. Saturday, partly sunny in the morning, then mostly cloudy with showers likely with a chance of thunderstorms in the afternoon. Not as cool with highs around 80. South winds 10 to 15 miles per hour with gusts up to 30 miles per hour. Chance of rain 70%. Saturday night, a chance of thunderstorms in the evening. Showers. Lows in the lower 60s. Chance of rain 80%.
at 5 a.m. Weather reports for selected cities. At Mansfield Lawn Regional Airport, it was cloudy. The temperature was 42 degrees, the dew point 39, and the relative humidity 89%. The wind was variable, at 5 miles an hour. The pressure was 29.94 inches and rising. Elsewhere across Ohio, temperatures were between 43 and 47 degrees. Rain was falling at Wooster and Youngstown. At Cincinnati, it was clear. It was cloudy at Marion, Toledo Express, Cleveland, and Akron-Canton Regional Airport. At Dayton, Findlay, and Columbus, it was cloudy. Reports from nearby cities outside Ohio. At Pittsburgh, rain was falling, with a temperature of 44. It was clear, with a temperature of 41 at Indianapolis, and 43 at Chicago. It was cloudy, with a temperature of 47 at Detroit, and 45 at Buffalo. The current time is 5:39 a.m. Eastern Daylight Time. 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The extended forecast for the Central Highlands. Sunday, mostly cloudy with showers likely in the morning, then partly sunny with a chance of showers and thunderstorms in the afternoon. Highs in the lower 80s. Chance of rain 70%. Sunday night, partly cloudy. A chance of showers and thunderstorms in the evening. Lows in the mid-60s. Chance of rain 50%. Monday, mostly sunny. Highs in the upper 80s. Monday night, mostly clear in the evening, then becoming partly cloudy. Lows in the upper 60s. Tuesday, partly sunny. A chance of showers and thunderstorms in the afternoon. Highs in the upper 80s. Chance of rain 50%. Tuesday night, a chance of thunderstorms in the evening. Mostly cloudy with a chance of showers. Lows in the mid-60s. Chance of rain 50%. Wednesday, showers likely. Cooler with highs in the mid-70s. Chance of rain 60%. On the latest weather map, a high-pressure ridge builds slowly from the western Great Lakes through Friday. During Friday night, the ridge begins to exit toward New England and will allow a warm front to sweep northward through northern Ohio and northwest Pennsylvania. The ridge will continue to exit slowly eastward this weekend. Simultaneously, a cold front should approach our region from the northwest on Saturday through Saturday night before stalling in vicinity of southern Lower Michigan and the northern shore of Lake Erie by Sunday. The forecast for the Central Highlands. Today, partly cloudy. A slight chance of showers this morning. Highs in the upper 50s. Northwest winds 10 to 15 miles per hour. Chance of rain 20%. Tonight, mostly clear. Lows around 40. North winds 5 to 10 miles per hour with gusts up to 20 miles per hour in the evening, becoming light and variable. Friday, partly cloudy. Highs in the upper 60s. Southwest winds 5 to 10 miles per hour. Friday night, mostly cloudy. Not as cool with lows in the lower 50s. South winds 5 to 10 miles per hour. Saturday, partly sunny in the morning, then mostly cloudy with showers likely with a chance of thunderstorms in the afternoon. Not as cool with highs around 80. South winds 10 to 15 miles per hour with gusts up to 30 miles per hour. Chance of rain 70%. Saturday night, a chance of thunderstorms in the evening. Showers. Lows in the lower 60s. Chance of rain 80%. At 5 a.m., weather reports for selected cities. At Mansfield Lawn Regional Airport, it was cloudy. The temperature was 42 degrees, the dew point 39, and the relative humidity 89%. The wind was variable, at 5 miles an hour. The pressure was 29.94 inches and rising. Elsewhere across Ohio, temperatures were between 43 and 47 degrees. Rain was falling at Wooster and Youngstown. At Cincinnati, it was clear. It was cloudy at Marion, Toledo Express, Cleveland, and Akron-Canton Regional Airport. At Dayton, Findlay, and Columbus, it was cloudy. Reports from nearby cities outside Ohio. At Pittsburgh,
rain was falling, with a temperature of 44. It was clear, with a temperature of 41 at Indianapolis, and 43 at Chicago. It was cloudy, with a temperature of 47 at Detroit, and 45 at Buffalo. The current time is 5:43 a.m. Eastern Daylight Time. 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We supply the latest available information for the Central Highlands over station WWG 57 from Butler on a frequency of 162.450 MHz. On the latest weather map, a high pressure ridge builds slowly from the western Great Lakes through Friday. During Friday night, the ridge begins to exit toward New England and will allow a warm front to sweep northward through northern Ohio and northwest Pennsylvania. The ridge will continue to exit slowly eastward this weekend. Simultaneously, a cold front should approach our region from the northwest on Saturday through Saturday night before stalling in vicinity of southern Lower Michigan and the northern shore of Lake Erie by Sunday. The forecast for the Central Highlands. Today, partly cloudy. A slight chance of showers this morning. Highs in the upper 50s. Northwest winds 10 to 15 miles per hour. Chance of rain 20%. Tonight, mostly clear. Lows around 40. North winds 5 to 10 miles per hour with gusts up to 20 miles per hour in the evening, becoming light and variable. Friday, partly cloudy. Highs in the upper 60s. Southwest winds 5 to 10 miles per hour. Friday night, mostly cloudy. Not as cool with lows in the lower 50s. South winds 5 to 10 miles per hour. Saturday, partly sunny in the morning, then mostly cloudy with showers likely with a chance of thunderstorms in the afternoon. Not as cool with highs around 80. South winds 10 to 15 miles per hour with gusts up to 30 miles per hour. Chance of rain 70%. Saturday night, a chance of thunderstorms in the evening. Showers. Lows in the lower 60s. Chance of rain 80%. The Mansfield, Ohio climate summary for yesterday, May 13, 2026. Yesterday's high temperature was 63 degrees. The normal high is 70. Yesterday's low temperature was 43 degrees. The normal low is 49. 0.12 inches of precipitation fell yesterday, which brings the monthly total to 2.49 inches. This is 0.79 inches above the normal amount of 1.70 inches for May. The total precipitation for the year now stands at 15.62 inches, which is 0.56 inches above normal. No snow fell yesterday, which brings the monthly total to a trace. The total snowfall since July 1st still stands at 29.6 inches. There were 12 heating degree days yesterday. This brings the monthly total to 186. The yearly total since July 1st is 5,814. There were no cooling degree days yesterday. This leaves the monthly total at zero. The yearly total since January 1st is 25. The normal high temperature for today is 71 degrees, and the normal low is 49. The record high for today is 89, which occurred in 1962, and the record low is 31, which occurred in 1996. Sunrise today is at 6:14 a.m. and sunset is at 8:40 p.m. At 5 a.m., weather reports for selected cities. At Mansfield Long Regional Airport, it was cloudy. The temperature was 42 degrees, the dew point 39, and the relative humidity 89%. The wind was variable, at 5 miles an hour. The pressure was 29.94 inches and rising. Elsewhere across Ohio, temperatures were between 43 and 47 degrees. Rain was falling at Wooster and Youngstown. At Cincinnati, it was clear. It was cloudy at Marion, Toledo Express, Cleveland, and Akron-Canton Regional Airport. At Dayton, Findlay, and Columbus, it was cloudy. Reports from nearby cities outside Ohio. At Pittsburgh, rain was falling, with a temperature of 44. It was clear, with a temperature of 41 at Indianapolis, and 43 at Chicago. It was cloudy, with a temperature of 47 at Detroit, and 45 at Buffalo. The current time is 5:48 a.m. Eastern Daylight Time.
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On the latest weather map, a high-pressure ridge builds slowly from the western Great Lakes through Friday. During Friday night, the ridge begins to exit toward New England and will allow a warm front to sweep northward through northern Ohio and northwest Pennsylvania. The ridge will continue to exit slowly eastward this weekend. Simultaneously, a cold front should approach our region from the northwest on Saturday through Saturday night before stalling in vicinity of southern Lower Michigan and the northern shore of Lake Erie by Sunday. The forecast for the Central Highlands. Today, partly cloudy. A slight chance of showers this morning. Highs in the upper 50s. Northwest winds 10 to 15 miles per hour. Chance of rain 20%. Tonight, mostly clear. Lows around 40. North winds 5 to 10 miles per hour with gusts up to 20 miles per hour in the evening, becoming light and variable. Friday, partly cloudy. Highs in the upper 60s. Southwest winds 5 to 10 miles per hour. Friday night, mostly cloudy. Not as cool with lows in the lower 50s. South winds 5 to 10 miles per hour. Saturday, partly sunny in the morning, then mostly cloudy with showers likely with a chance of thunderstorms in the afternoon. Not as cool with highs around 80. South winds 10 to 15 miles per hour with gusts up to 30 miles per hour. Chance of rain 70%. Saturday night, a chance of thunderstorms in the evening. Showers. Lows in the lower 60s. Chance of rain 80%. The extended forecast for the Central Highlands. Sunday, mostly cloudy with showers likely in the morning, then partly sunny with a chance of showers and thunderstorms in the afternoon. Highs in the lower 80s. Chance of rain 70%. Sunday night, partly cloudy. A chance of showers and thunderstorms in the evening. Lows in the mid-60s. Chance of rain 50%. Monday, mostly sunny. Highs in the upper 80s. Monday night, mostly clear in the evening, then becoming partly cloudy. Lows in the upper 60s. Tuesday, partly sunny. A chance of showers and thunderstorms in the afternoon. Highs in the upper 80s. Chance of rain 50%. Tuesday night, a chance of thunderstorms in the evening. Mostly cloudy with a chance of showers. Lows in the mid-60s. Chance of rain 50%. Wednesday, showers likely. Cooler with highs in the mid-70s. Chance of rain 60%. At 5 a.m., weather reports for selected cities. At Mansfield Long Regional Airport, it was cloudy. The temperature was 42 degrees, the dew point 39, and the relative humidity 89%. The wind was variable, at 5 miles an hour. The pressure was 29.94 inches and rising. Elsewhere across Ohio, temperatures were between 43 and 47 degrees. Rain was falling at Wooster and Youngstown. At Cincinnati, it was clear. It was cloudy at Marion, Toledo Express, Cleveland, and Akron-Canton Regional Airport. At Dayton, Findlay, and Columbus, it was cloudy. Reports from nearby cities outside Ohio, at Pittsburgh, rain was falling, with a temperature of 44. It was clear, with a temperature of 41 at Indianapolis, and 43 at Chicago. It was cloudy, with a temperature of 47 at Detroit, and 45 at Buffalo. The current time is 5:52 a.m. Eastern Daylight Time. 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On the latest weather map, a high-pressure ridge builds slowly from the western Great Lakes through Friday. During Friday night, the ridge begins to exit toward New England and will allow a warm front to sweep northward through northern Ohio and northwest Pennsylvania. The ridge will continue to exit slowly eastward this weekend.
Simultaneously, a cold front should approach our region from the northwest on Saturday through Saturday night before stalling in vicinity of southern Lower Michigan and the northern shore of Lake Erie by Sunday. The forecast for the Central Highlands. Today, partly cloudy. A slight chance of showers this morning. Highs in the upper 50s. Northwest winds 10 to 15 miles per hour. Chance of rain 20%. Tonight, mostly clear. Lows around 40. North winds 5 to 10 miles per hour with gusts up to 20 miles per hour in the evening, becoming light and variable. Friday, partly cloudy. Highs in the upper 60s. Southwest winds 5 to 10 miles per hour. Friday night, mostly cloudy. Not as cool with lows in the lower 50s. South winds 5 to 10 miles per hour. Saturday, partly sunny in the morning, then mostly cloudy with showers likely with a chance of thunderstorms in the afternoon. Not as cool with highs around 80. South winds 10 to 15 miles per hour with gusts up to 30 miles per hour. Chance of rain 70%. Saturday night, a chance of thunderstorms in the evening. Showers. Lows in the lower 60s. Chance of rain 80%. At 5 a.m., weather reports for selected cities. At Mansfield-Laum Regional Airport, it was cloudy. The temperature was 42 degrees, the dew point 39, and the relative humidity 89%. The wind was variable, at 5 miles an hour. The pressure was 29.94 inches and rising. Elsewhere across Ohio, temperatures were between 43 and 47 degrees. Rain was falling at Wooster and Youngstown. At Cincinnati, it was clear. It was cloudy at Marion, Toledo Express, Cleveland, and Akron-Canton Regional Airport. At Dayton, Findlay, and Columbus, it was cloudy. Reports from nearby cities outside Ohio, at Pittsburgh, rain was falling, with a temperature of 44. It was clear, with a temperature of 41 at Indianapolis, and 43 at Chicago. It was cloudy, with a temperature of 47 at Detroit, and 45 at Buffalo. The current time is 5:55 a.m. Eastern Daylight Time. 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On the latest weather map, a high-pressure ridge builds slowly from the western Great Lakes through Friday. During Friday night, the ridge begins to exit toward New England and will allow a warm front to sweep northward through northern Ohio and northwest Pennsylvania. The ridge will continue to exit slowly eastward this weekend. Simultaneously, a cold front should approach our region from the northwest on Saturday through Saturday night before stalling in vicinity of southern Lower Michigan and the northern shore of Lake Erie by Sunday. The forecast for the Central Highlands. Today, partly cloudy. A slight chance of showers this morning. Highs in the upper 50s. Northwest winds 10 to 15 miles per hour. Chance of rain 20%. Tonight, mostly clear. Lows around 40. North winds 5 to 10 miles per hour with gusts up to 20 miles per hour in the evening, becoming light and variable. Friday, partly cloudy. Highs in the upper 60s. Southwest winds 5 to 10 miles per hour. Friday night, mostly cloudy. Not as cool with lows in the lower 50s. South winds 5 to 10 miles per hour. Saturday, partly sunny in the morning, then mostly cloudy with showers likely with a chance of thunderstorms in the afternoon. Not as cool with highs around 80. South winds 10 to 15 miles per hour with gusts up to 30 miles per hour. Chance of rain 70%. Saturday night, a chance of thunderstorms in the evening. Showers. Lows in the lower 60s. Chance of rain 80%. At 5 a.m., weather reports for selected cities. At Mansfield-Laum Regional Airport, it was cloudy. The temperature was 42 degrees, the dew point 39, and the relative humidity 89%. The wind was variable, at 5 miles an hour. The pressure was 29.94 inches and rising. Elsewhere across Ohio, temperatures were between 43 and 47 degrees. Rain was falling at Wooster and Youngstown.
At Cincinnati, it was clear. It was cloudy at Marion, Toledo Express, Cleveland, and Akron-Canton Regional Airport. At Dayton, Findlay, and Columbus, it was cloudy. Reports from nearby cities outside Ohio, at Pittsburgh, rain was falling, with a temperature of 44. It was clear, with a temperature of 41 at Indianapolis, and 43 at Chicago. It was cloudy, with a temperature of 47 at Detroit, and 45 at Buffalo. The current time is 5:59 a.m. Eastern Daylight Time. 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On the latest weather map, a high-pressure ridge builds slowly from the western Great Lakes through Friday. During Friday night, the ridge begins to exit toward New England and will allow a warm front to sweep northward through northern Ohio and northwest Pennsylvania. The ridge will continue to exit slowly eastward this weekend. Simultaneously, a cold front should approach our region from the northwest on Saturday through Saturday night before stalling in vicinity of southern Lower Michigan and the northern shore of Lake Erie by Sunday. The forecast for the Central Highlands. Today, partly cloudy. A slight chance of showers this morning. Highs in the upper 50s. Northwest winds 10 to 15 miles per hour. Chance of rain 20%. Tonight, mostly clear. Lows around 40. North winds 5 to 10 miles per hour with gusts up to 20 miles per hour in the evening, becoming light and variable. Friday, partly cloudy. Highs in the upper 60s. Southwest winds 5 to 10 miles per hour. Friday night, mostly cloudy. Not as cool with lows in the lower 50s. South winds 5 to 10 miles per hour. Saturday, partly sunny in the morning, then mostly cloudy with showers likely with a chance of thunderstorms in the afternoon. Not as cool with highs around 80. South winds 10 to 15 miles per hour with gusts up to 30 miles per hour. Chance of rain 70%. Saturday night, a chance of thunderstorms in the evening. Showers. Lows in the lower 60s. Chance of rain 80%. The Nearshore Marine Forecast. For the following marine location, the islands to Vermilion. Small craft advisory in effect until noon Eastern Daylight Time today. Today, northwest winds 15 to 20 knots diminishing to 10 to 15 knots. Showers likely this morning, then a chance of showers this afternoon. Waves 3 to 5 feet subsiding to 2 to 4 feet. Waves occasionally around 6 feet. Tonight, northwest winds 5 to 15 knots. Partly cloudy. Waves 1 to 3 feet. Friday, west winds 10 knots or less. Mostly sunny. Waves 1 foot or less. Friday night, south winds 5 to 15 knots. Partly cloudy. Waves 1 foot or less. The water temperature off Toledo is 58 degrees, off Cleveland 52 degrees, and off Erie 55 degrees. The extended forecast for the Central Highlands. Sunday, mostly cloudy with showers likely in the morning, then partly sunny with a chance of showers and thunderstorms in the afternoon. Highs in the lower 80s. Chance of rain 70%. Sunday night, partly cloudy. A chance of showers and thunderstorms in the evening. Lows in the mid-60s. Chance of rain 50%. Monday, mostly sunny. Highs in the upper 80s. Monday night, mostly clear in the evening, then becoming partly cloudy. Lows in the upper 60s. Tuesday, partly sunny. A chance of showers and thunderstorms in the afternoon. Highs in the upper 80s. Chance of rain 50%. Tuesday night, a chance of thunderstorms in the evening. Mostly cloudy with a chance of showers. Lows in the mid-60s. Chance of rain 50%. Wednesday, showers likely. Cooler with highs in the mid-70s. Chance of rain 60%. The Mansfield, Ohio climate summary for yesterday, May 13, 2026. Yesterday's high temperature was 63 degrees. The normal high is 70. Yesterday's low temperature was 43 degrees. The normal low is 49.
0.12 inches of precipitation fell yesterday, which brings the monthly total to 2.49 inches. This is 0.79 inches above the normal amount of 1.70 inches for May. The total precipitation for the year now stands at 15.62 inches, which is 0.56 inches above normal. No snow fell yesterday, which brings the monthly total to a trace. The total snowfall since July 1st still stands at 29.6 inches. There were 12 heating degree days yesterday. This brings the monthly total to 186. The yearly total since July 1st is 5,814. There were no cooling degree days yesterday. This leaves the monthly total at zero. The yearly total since January 1st is 25. The normal high temperature for today is 71 degrees, and the normal low is 49. The record high for today is 89, which occurred in 1962, and the record low is 31, which occurred in 1996. Sunrise today is at 6:14 a.m. and sunset is at 8:40 p.m. At 5 a.m., weather reports for selected cities. At Mansfield-Lom Regional Airport, it was cloudy. The temperature was 42 degrees, the dew point 39, and the relative humidity 89%. The wind was variable, at 5 miles an hour. The pressure was 29.94 inches and rising. Elsewhere across Ohio, temperatures were between 43 and 47 degrees. Rain was falling at Wooster and Youngstown. At Cincinnati, it was clear. It was cloudy at Marion, Toledo Express, Cleveland, and Akron-Canton Regional Airport. At Dayton, Findlay, and Columbus, it was cloudy. Reports from nearby cities outside Ohio. At Pittsburgh, rain was falling, with a temperature of 44. It was clear, with a temperature of 41 at Indianapolis, and 43 at Chicago. It was cloudy, with a temperature of 47 at Detroit, and 45 at Buffalo. The current time is 6:05 a.m. Eastern Daylight Time. 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On the latest weather map, a high-pressure ridge builds slowly from the western Great Lakes through Friday. During Friday night, the ridge begins to exit toward New England and will allow a warm front to sweep northward through northern Ohio and northwest Pennsylvania. The ridge will continue to exit slowly eastward this weekend. Simultaneously, a cold front should approach our region from the northwest on Saturday through Saturday night before stalling in vicinity of southern Lower Michigan and the northern shore of Lake Erie by Sunday. The forecast for the Central Highlands. Today, partly cloudy. A slight chance of showers this morning. Highs in the upper 50s. Northwest winds 10 to 15 miles per hour. Chance of rain 20%. Tonight, mostly clear. Lows around 40. North winds 5 to 10 miles per hour with gusts up to 20 miles per hour in the evening, becoming light and variable. Friday, partly cloudy. Highs in the upper 60s. Southwest winds 5 to 10 miles per hour. Friday night, mostly cloudy. Not as cool with lows in the lower 50s. South winds 5 to 10 miles per hour. Saturday, partly sunny in the morning, then mostly cloudy with showers likely with a chance of thunderstorms in the afternoon. Not as cool with highs around 80. South winds 10 to 15 miles per hour with gusts up to 30 miles per hour. Chance of rain 70%. Saturday night, a chance of thunderstorms in the evening. Showers. Lows in the lower 60s. Chance of rain 80%. At 6 a.m., weather reports for selected cities. At Mansfield-Lom Regional Airport, it was cloudy. The temperature was 42 degrees, the dew point 40, and the relative humidity 92%. The wind was variable, at 6 miles an hour. The pressure was 29.94 inches and steady. Elsewhere across Ohio, temperatures were between 43 and 47 degrees. Rain was falling at Wooster, Akron-Canton Regional Airport, and Youngstown. At Cincinnati, it was partly cloudy. It was cloudy at Marion, Toledo Express, and Cleveland. At Dayton, Findlay, and Columbus, it was cloudy.
Reports from nearby cities outside Ohio, at Pittsburgh, rain was falling, with a temperature of 43. It was clear, with a temperature of 40 at Indianapolis, and 43 at Chicago. It was cloudy, with a temperature of 46 at Detroit, and 45 at Buffalo. The current time is 6:08 a.m. Eastern Daylight Time. 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On the latest weather map, a high pressure ridge builds slowly from the western Great Lakes through Friday. During Friday night, the ridge begins to exit toward New England and will allow a warm front to sweep northward through northern Ohio and northwest Pennsylvania. The ridge will continue to exit slowly eastward this weekend. Simultaneously, a cold front should approach our region from the northwest on Saturday through Saturday night before stalling in vicinity of southern Lower Michigan and the northern shore of Lake Erie by Sunday. The forecast for the Central Highlands. Today, partly cloudy. A slight chance of showers this morning. Highs in the upper 50s. Northwest winds 10 to 15 miles per hour. Chance of rain 20%. Tonight, mostly clear. Lows around 40. North winds 5 to 10 miles per hour with gusts up to 20 miles per hour in the evening, becoming light and variable. Friday, partly cloudy. Highs in the upper 60s. Southwest winds 5 to 10 miles per hour. Friday night, mostly cloudy. Not as cool with lows in the lower 50s. South winds 5 to 10 miles per hour. Saturday, partly sunny in the morning, then mostly cloudy with showers likely with a chance of thunderstorms in the afternoon. Not as cool with highs around 80. South winds 10 to 15 miles per hour with gusts up to 30 miles per hour. Chance of rain 70%. Saturday night, a chance of thunderstorms in the evening. Showers. Lows in the lower 60s. Chance of rain 80%. The extended forecast for the Central Highlands. Sunday, mostly cloudy with showers likely in the morning, then partly sunny with a chance of showers and thunderstorms in the afternoon. Highs in the lower 80s. Chance of rain 70%. Sunday night, partly cloudy. A chance of showers and thunderstorms in the evening. Lows in the mid 60s. Chance of rain 50%. Monday, mostly sunny. Highs in the upper 80s. Monday night, mostly clear in the evening, then becoming partly cloudy. Lows in the upper 60s. Tuesday, partly sunny. A chance of showers and thunderstorms in the afternoon. Highs in the upper 80s. Chance of rain 50%. Tuesday night, a chance of thunderstorms in the evening. Mostly cloudy with a chance of showers. Lows in the mid-60s. Chance of rain 50%. Wednesday, showers likely. Cooler with highs in the mid-70s. Chance of rain 60%. At 6 a.m., weather reports for selected cities. At Mansfield-Lom Regional Airport, it was cloudy. The temperature was 42 degrees, the dew point 40, and the relative humidity 92%. The wind was variable, at 6 miles an hour. The pressure was 29.94 inches and steady. Elsewhere across Ohio, temperatures were between 43 and 47 degrees. Rain was falling at Wooster, Akron-Canton Regional Airport, and Youngstown. At Cincinnati, it was partly cloudy. It was cloudy at Marion, Toledo Express, and Cleveland. At Dayton, Findlay, and Columbus, it was cloudy. Reports from nearby cities outside Ohio, at Pittsburgh, rain was falling, with a temperature of 43. It was clear, with a temperature of 40 at Indianapolis, and 43 at Chicago. It was cloudy, with a temperature of 46 at Detroit, and 45 at Buffalo. The current time is 6:13 a.m. Eastern Daylight Time. 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On the latest weather map,
A high-pressure ridge builds slowly from the western Great Lakes through Friday. During Friday night, the ridge begins to exit toward New England and will allow a warm front to sweep northward through northern Ohio and northwest Pennsylvania. The ridge will continue to exit slowly eastward this weekend. Simultaneously, a cold front should approach our region from the northwest on Saturday through Saturday night before stalling in vicinity of southern Lower Michigan and the northern shore of Lake Erie by Sunday. The forecast for the Central Highlands. Today, partly cloudy. A slight chance of showers this morning. Highs in the upper 50s. Northwest winds 10 to 15 miles per hour. Chance of rain 20%. Tonight, mostly clear. Lows around 40. North winds 5 to 10 miles per hour with gusts up to 20 miles per hour in the evening, becoming light and variable. Friday, partly cloudy. Highs in the upper 60s. Southwest winds 5 to 10 miles per hour. Friday night, mostly cloudy. Not as cool with lows in the lower 50s. South winds 5 to 10 miles per hour. Saturday, partly sunny in the morning, then mostly cloudy with showers likely with a chance of thunderstorms in the afternoon. Not as cool with highs around 80. South winds 10 to 15 miles per hour with gusts up to 30 miles per hour. Chance of rain 70%. Saturday night, a chance of thunderstorms in the evening. Showers. Lows in the lower 60s. Chance of rain 80%. The Mansfield, Ohio climate summary for yesterday, May 13, 2026. Yesterday's high temperature was 63 degrees. The normal high is 70. Yesterday's low temperature was 43 degrees. The normal low is 49. 0.12 inches of precipitation fell yesterday, which brings the monthly total to 2.49 inches. This is 0.79 inches above the normal amount of 1.70 inches for May. The total precipitation for the year now stands at 15.62 inches, which is 0.56 inches above normal. No snow fell yesterday, which brings the monthly total to a trace. The total snowfall since July 1st still stands at 29.6 inches. There were 12 heating degree days yesterday. This brings the monthly total to 186. The yearly total since July 1st is 5,814. There were no cooling degree days yesterday. This leaves the monthly total at zero. The yearly total since January 1st is 25. The normal high temperature for today is 71 degrees, and the normal low is 49. The record high for today is 89, which occurred in 1962, and the record low is 31, which occurred in 1996. Sunrise today is at 6:14 a.m. and sunset is at 8:40 p.m. At 6 a.m., weather reports for selected cities. At Mansfield Lawn Regional Airport, it was cloudy. The temperature was 42 degrees, the dew point 40, and the relative humidity 92%. The wind was west, at 5 miles an hour. The pressure was 29.94 inches and steady. Elsewhere across Ohio, temperatures were between 43 and 47 degrees. Rain was falling at Wooster, Akron-Canton Regional Airport, and Youngstown. At Cincinnati, it was partly cloudy. It was cloudy at Marion, Toledo Express, and Cleveland. At Dayton, Findlay, and Columbus, it was cloudy. Reports from nearby cities outside Ohio. At Pittsburgh, rain was falling, with a temperature of 43. It was clear, with a temperature of 40 at Indianapolis, and 43 at Chicago. It was cloudy, with a temperature of 46 at Detroit, and 45 at Buffalo. The current time is 6:17 a.m. Eastern Daylight Time. 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On the latest weather map, a high-pressure ridge builds slowly from the western Great Lakes through Friday. During Friday night, the ridge begins to exit toward New England and will allow a warm front to sweep northward through northern Ohio and northwest Pennsylvania. The ridge will continue to exit slowly eastward this weekend.
Simultaneously, a cold front should approach our region from the northwest on Saturday through Saturday night before stalling in vicinity of southern Lower Michigan and the northern shore of Lake Erie by Sunday. The forecast for the Central Highlands. Today, partly cloudy. A slight chance of showers this morning. Highs in the upper 50s. Northwest winds 10 to 15 miles per hour. Chance of rain 20%. Tonight, mostly clear. Lows around 40. North winds 5 to 10 miles per hour with gusts up to 20 miles per hour in the evening, becoming light and variable. Friday, partly cloudy. Highs in the upper 60s. Southwest winds 5 to 10 miles per hour. Friday night, mostly cloudy. Not as cool with lows in the lower 50s. South winds 5 to 10 miles per hour. Saturday, partly sunny in the morning, then mostly cloudy with showers likely with a chance of thunderstorms in the afternoon. Not as cool with highs around 80. South winds 10 to 15 miles per hour with gusts up to 30 miles per hour. Chance of rain 70%. Saturday night, a chance of thunderstorms in the evening. Showers. Lows in the lower 60s. Chance of rain 80%. At 6 a.m., weather reports for selected cities. At Mansfield Long Regional Airport, it was cloudy. The temperature was 42 degrees, the dew point 40, and the relative humidity 92%. The wind was west, at 5 miles an hour. The pressure was 29.94 inches and steady. Elsewhere across Ohio, temperatures were between 43 and 47 degrees. Rain was falling at Wooster, Akron-Canton Regional Airport, and Youngstown. At Cincinnati, it was partly cloudy. It was cloudy at Marion, Toledo Express, and Cleveland. At Dayton, Findlay, and Columbus, it was cloudy. Reports from nearby cities outside Ohio, at Pittsburgh, rain was falling, with a temperature of 43. It was clear, with a temperature of 40 at Indianapolis, and 43 at Chicago. It was cloudy, with a temperature of 46 at Detroit, and 45 at Buffalo. The extended forecast for the Central Highlands. Sunday, mostly cloudy with showers likely in the morning, then partly sunny with a chance of showers and thunderstorms in the afternoon. Highs in the lower 80s. Chance of rain 70%. Sunday night, partly cloudy. A chance of showers and thunderstorms in the evening. Lows in the mid-60s. Chance of rain 50%. Monday, mostly sunny. Highs in the upper 80s. Monday night, mostly clear in the evening, then becoming partly cloudy. Lows in the upper 60s. Tuesday, partly sunny. A chance of showers and thunderstorms in the afternoon. Highs in the upper 80s. Chance of rain 50%. Tuesday night, a chance of thunderstorms in the evening. Mostly cloudy with a chance of showers. Lows in the mid-60s. Chance of rain 50%. Wednesday, showers likely. Cooler with highs in the mid-70s. Chance of rain 60%. The current time is 6:21 a.m. Eastern Daylight Time. 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On the latest weather map, a high-pressure ridge builds slowly from the western Great Lakes through Friday. During Friday night, the ridge begins to exit toward New England and will allow a warm front to sweep northward through northern Ohio and northwest Pennsylvania. The ridge will continue to exit slowly eastward this weekend. Simultaneously, a cold front should approach our region from the northwest on Saturday through Saturday night before stalling in vicinity of southern Lower Michigan and the northern shore of Lake Erie by Sunday. The forecast for the Central Highlands. Today, partly cloudy. A slight chance of showers this morning. Highs in the upper 50s. Northwest winds 10 to 15 miles per hour. Chance of rain 20%. Tonight, mostly clear. Lows around 40. North winds 5 to 10 miles per hour with gusts up to 20 miles per hour in the evening, becoming light and variable. Friday, partly cloudy. Highs in the upper 60s. Southwest winds 5 to 10 miles per hour.
Friday night, mostly cloudy. Not as cool with lows in the lower 50s. South winds 5 to 10 miles per hour. Saturday, partly sunny in the morning, then mostly cloudy with showers likely with a chance of thunderstorms in the afternoon. Not as cool with highs around 80. South winds 10 to 15 miles per hour with gusts up to 30 miles per hour. Chance of rain 70%.

at Cincinnati, it was partly cloudy. It was cloudy at Marion, Toledo Express, and Cleveland. At Dayton, Findlay, and Columbus, it was cloudy. Reports from nearby cities outside Ohio, at Pittsburgh, rain was falling, with a temperature of 43. It was clear, with a temperature of 40 at Indianapolis, and 43 at Chicago. It was cloudy, with a temperature of 46 at Detroit, and 45 at Buffalo. The current time is 6:24 a.m. Eastern Daylight Time. 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On the latest weather map, a high-pressure ridge builds slowly from the western Great Lakes through Friday. During Friday night, the ridge begins to exit toward New England and will allow a warm front to sweep northward through northern Ohio and northwest Pennsylvania. The ridge will continue to exit slowly eastward this weekend. Simultaneously, a cold front should approach our region from the northwest on Saturday through Saturday night before stalling in vicinity of southern lower Michigan and the northern shore of Lake Erie by Sunday. The forecast for the Central Highlands. Today, partly cloudy. A slight chance of showers this morning. Highs in the upper 50s. Northwest winds 10 to 15 miles per hour. Chance of rain 20%. Tonight, mostly clear. Lows around 40. North winds 5 to 10 miles per hour with gusts up to 20 miles per hour in the evening, becoming light and variable. Friday, partly cloudy. Highs in the upper 60s. Southwest winds 5 to 10 miles per hour. Friday night, mostly cloudy. Not as cool with lows in the lower 50s. South winds 5 to 10 miles per hour. Saturday, partly sunny in the morning, then mostly cloudy with showers likely with a chance of thunderstorms in the afternoon. Not as cool with highs around 80. South winds 10 to 15 miles per hour with gusts up to 30 miles per hour. Chance of rain 70%. Saturday night, a chance of thunderstorms in the evening. Showers. Lows in the lower 60s. Chance of rain 80%. At 6 a.m., weather reports for selected cities. At Mansfield Lawn Regional Airport, it was cloudy. The temperature was 42 degrees, the dew point 40, and the relative humidity 92%. The wind was west, at 5 miles an hour. The pressure was 29.94 inches and steady. Elsewhere across Ohio, temperatures were between 43 and 47 degrees. Rain was falling at Wooster, Akron-Canton Regional Airport, and Youngstown. At Cincinnati, it was partly cloudy. It was cloudy at Marion, Toledo Express, and Cleveland. At Dayton, Findlay, and Columbus, it was cloudy. Reports from nearby cities outside Ohio, at Pittsburgh, rain was falling, with a temperature of 43. It was clear, with a temperature of 40 at Indianapolis, and 43 at Chicago. It was cloudy, with a temperature of 46 at Detroit, and 45 at Buffalo. The current time is 6:28 a.m. Eastern Daylight Time. 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On the latest weather map, a high-pressure ridge builds slowly from the western Great Lakes through Friday. During Friday night, the ridge begins to exit toward New England and will allow a warm front to sweep northward through northern Ohio and northwest Pennsylvania. The ridge will continue to exit slowly eastward this weekend. Simultaneously, a cold front should approach our region from the northwest on Saturday through Saturday night before stalling in vicinity of southern lower Michigan and the northern shore of Lake Erie by Sunday. The forecast for the Central Highlands. Today, partly cloudy. A slight chance of showers this morning. Highs in the upper 50s. Northwest winds 10 to 15 miles per hour. Chance of rain 20%. Tonight, mostly clear. Lows around 40. North winds 5 to 10 miles per hour with gusts up to 20 miles per hour in the evening, becoming light and variable. Friday, partly cloudy.

cloudy. Highs in the upper 60s. Southwest winds 5 to 10 miles per hour. Friday night, mostly cloudy. Not as cool with lows in the lower 50s. South winds 5 to 10 miles per hour. Saturday, partly sunny in the morning, then mostly cloudy with showers likely with a chance of thunderstorms in the afternoon. Not as cool with highs around 80. South winds 10 to 15 miles per hour with gusts up to 30 miles per hour. Chance of rain 70%. Saturday night, a chance of thunderstorms in the evening. Showers. Lows in the lower 60s. Chance of rain 80%. The extended forecast for the Central Highlands. Sunday, mostly cloudy with showers likely in the morning, then partly sunny with a chance of showers and thunderstorms in the afternoon. Highs in the lower 80s. Chance of rain 70%. Sunday night, partly cloudy. A chance of showers and thunderstorms in the evening. Lows in the mid-60s. Chance of rain 50%. Monday, mostly sunny. Highs in the upper 80s. Monday night, mostly clear in the evening, then becoming partly cloudy. Lows in the upper 60s. Tuesday, partly sunny. A chance of showers and thunderstorms in the afternoon. Highs in the upper 80s. Chance of rain 50%. Tuesday night, a chance of thunderstorms in the evening. Mostly cloudy with a chance of showers. Lows in the mid-60s. Chance of rain 50%. Wednesday, showers likely. Cooler with highs in the mid-70s. Chance of rain 60%. The Mansfield, Ohio climate summary for yesterday, May 13, 2026. Yesterday's high temperature was 63 degrees. The normal high is 70. Yesterday's low temperature was 43 degrees. The normal low is 49. 0.12 inches of precipitation fell yesterday, which brings the monthly total to 2.49 inches. This is 0.79 inches above the normal amount of 1.70 inches for May. The total precipitation for the year now stands at 15.62 inches, which is 0.56 inches above normal. No snow fell yesterday, which brings the monthly total to a trace. The total snowfall since July 1st still stands at 29.6 inches. There were 12 heating degree days yesterday. This brings the monthly total to 186. The yearly total since July 1st is 5,814. There were no cooling degree days yesterday. This leaves the monthly total at zero. The yearly total since January 1st is 25. The normal high temperature for today is 71 degrees, and the normal low is 49. The record high for today is 89, which occurred in 1962, and the record low is 31, which occurred in 1996. Sunrise today is at 6:14 a.m. and sunset is at 8:40 p.m. At 6 a.m., weather reports for selected cities. At Mansfield Long Regional Airport, it was cloudy. The temperature was 42 degrees, the dew point 40, and the relative humidity 92%. The wind was west, at 5 miles an hour. The pressure was 29.94 inches and steady. Elsewhere across Ohio, temperatures were between 43 and 47 degrees. Rainster, Akron-Canton Regional Airport, and Youngstown. At Cincinnati, it was partly cloudy. It was cloudy at Marion, Toledo Express, and Cleveland. At Dayton, Findlay, and Columbus, it was cloudy. Reports from nearby cities outside Ohio. At Pittsburgh, rain was falling, with a temperature of 43. It was clear, with a temperature of 40 at Indianapolis, and 43 at Chicago. It was cloudy, with a temperature of 46 at Detroit, and 45 at Buffalo. The current time is 6:33 a.m. Eastern Daylight Time. 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On the latest weather map, a high-pressure ridge builds slowly from the western Great Lakes through Friday. During Friday night, the ridge begins to exit toward New England and will allow a warm front to sweep northward through northern Ohio and northwest Pennsylvania.
the ridge will continue to exit slowly eastward this weekend. Simultaneously, a cold front should approach our region from the northwest on Saturday through Saturday night before stalling in vicinity of southern Lower Michigan and the northern shore of Lake Erie by Sunday. The forecast for the Central Highlands. Today, partly cloudy. A slight chance of showers this morning. Highs in the upper 50s. Northwest winds 10 to 15 miles per hour. Chance of rain 20%. Tonight, mostly clear. Lows around 40. North winds 5 to 10 miles per hour with gusts up to 20 miles per hour in the evening, becoming light and variable. Friday, partly cloudy. Highs in the upper 60s. Southwest winds 5 to 10 miles per hour. Friday night, mostly cloudy. Not as cool with lows in the lower 50s. South winds 5 to 10 miles per hour. Saturday, partly sunny in the morning, then mostly cloudy with showers likely with a chance of thunderstorms in the afternoon. Not as cool with highs around 80. South winds 10 to 15 miles per hour with gusts up to 30 miles per hour. Chance of rain 70%. Saturday night, a chance of thunderstorms in the evening. Showers. Lows in the lower 60s. Chance of rain 80%. At 6 a.m., weather reports for selected cities. At Mansfield Long Regional Airport, it was cloudy. The temperature was 42 degrees, the dew point 40, and the relative humidity 92%. The wind was west, at 5 miles an hour. The pressure was 29.94 inches and steady. Elsewhere across Ohio, temperatures were between 43 and 47 degrees. Rain was falling at Wooster, Akron-Canton Regional Airport, and Youngstown. At Cincinnati, it was partly cloudy. It was cloudy at Marion, Toledo Express, and Cleveland. At Dayton, Findlay, and Columbus, it was cloudy. Reports from nearby cities outside Ohio, at Pittsburgh, rain was falling, with a temperature of 43. It was clear, with a temperature of 40 at Indianapolis, and 43 at Chicago. It was cloudy, with a temperature of 46 at Detroit, and 45 at Buffalo. The current time is 6:36 a.m. Eastern Daylight Time. 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On the latest weather map, a high-pressure ridge builds slowly from the western Great Lakes through Friday. During Friday night, the ridge begins to exit toward New England and will allow a warm front to sweep northward through northern Ohio and northwest Pennsylvania. The ridge will continue to exit slowly eastward this weekend. Simultaneously, a cold front should approach our region from the northwest on Saturday through Saturday night before stalling in vicinity of southern Lower Michigan and the northern shore of Lake Erie by Sunday. The forecast for the Central Highlands. Today, partly cloudy. A slight chance of showers this morning. Highs in the upper 50s. Northwest winds 10 to 15 miles per hour. Chance of rain 20%. Tonight, mostly clear. Lows around 40. North winds 5 to 10 miles per hour with gusts up to 20 miles per hour in the evening, becoming light and variable. Friday, partly cloudy. Highs in the upper 60s. Southwest winds 5 to 10 miles per hour. Friday night, mostly cloudy. Not as cool with lows in the lower 50s. South winds 5 to 10 miles per hour. Saturday, partly sunny in the morning, then mostly cloudy with showers likely with a chance of thunderstorms in the afternoon. Not as cool with highs around 80. South winds 10 to 15 miles per hour with gusts up to 30 miles per hour. Chance of rain 70%. Saturday night, a chance of thunderstorms in the evening. Showers. Lows in the lower 60s. Chance of rain 80%. At 6 a.m., weather reports for selected cities. At Mansfield Long Regional Airport, it was cloudy. The temperature was 42 degrees, the dew point 40, and the relative humidity 92%. The wind was west, at 5 miles an hour. The pressure was 29.94 inches and steady. Elsewhere across Ohio, temperatures were between 43 and 47 degrees.
rain was falling at Wooster, Akron-Canton Regional Airport, and Youngstown. At Cincinnati, it was partly cloudy. It was cloudy at Marion, Toledo Express, and Cleveland. At Dayton, Findlay, and Columbus, it was cloudy. Reports from nearby cities outside Ohio, at Pittsburgh, rain was falling, with a temperature of 43. It was clear, with a temperature of 40 at Indianapolis, and 43 at Chicago. It was cloudy, with a temperature of 46 at Detroit, and 45 at Buffalo. The current time is 6:39 a.m. Eastern Daylight Time. The extended forecast for the Central Highlands. Sunday, mostly cloudy with showers likely in the morning, then partly sunny with a chance of showers and thunderstorms in the afternoon. Highs in the lower 80s. Chance of rain 70%. Sunday night, partly cloudy. A chance of showers and thunderstorms in the evening. Lows in the mid-60s. Chance of rain 50%. Monday, mostly sunny. Highs in the upper 80s. Monday night, mostly clear in the evening, then becoming partly cloudy. Lows in the upper 60s. Tuesday, partly sunny. A chance of showers and thunderstorms in the afternoon. Highs in the upper 80s. Chance of rain 50%. Tuesday night, a chance of thunderstorms in the evening. Mostly cloudy with a chance of showers. Lows in the mid-60s. Chance of rain 50%. Wednesday, showers likely. Cooler with highs in the mid-70s. Chance of rain 60%. 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We supply the latest available information for the Central Highlands over station WWG 57 from Butler on a frequency of 162.450 MHz. On the latest weather map, a high-pressure ridge builds slowly from the western Great Lakes through Friday. During Friday night, the ridge begins to exit toward New England and will allow a warm front to sweep northward through northern Ohio and northwest Pennsylvania. The ridge will continue to exit slowly eastward this weekend. Simultaneously, a cold front should approach our region from the northwest on Saturday through Saturday night before stalling in vicinity of southern Lower Michigan and the northern shore of Lake Erie by Sunday. The forecast for the Central Highlands. Today, partly cloudy. A slight chance of showers this morning. Highs in the upper 50s. Northwest winds 10 to 15 miles per hour. Chance of rain 20%. Tonight, mostly clear. Lows around 40. North winds 5 to 10 miles per hour with gusts up to 20 miles per hour in the evening, becoming light and variable. Friday, partly cloudy. Highs in the upper 60s. Southwest winds 5 to 10 miles per hour. Friday night, mostly cloudy. Not as cool with lows in the lower 50s. South winds 5 to 10 miles per hour. Saturday, partly sunny in the morning, then mostly cloudy with showers likely with a chance of thunderstorms in the afternoon. Not as cool with highs around 80. South winds 10 to 15 miles per hour with gusts up to 30 miles per hour. Chance of rain 70%. Saturday night, a chance of thunderstorms in the evening. Showers. Lows in the lower 60s. Chance of rain 80%. At 6 a.m., weather reports for selected cities. At Mansfield-Lawn Regional Airport, it was cloudy. The temperature was 42 degrees, the dew point 40, and the relative humidity 92%. The wind was west, at 5 miles an hour. The pressure was 29.94 inches and steady. Elsewhere across Ohio, temperatures were between 43 and 47 degrees. Rain was falling at Wooster, Akron-Canton Regional Airport, and Youngstown. At Cincinnati, it was partly cloudy. It was cloudy at Marion, Toledo Express, and Cleveland. At Dayton, Findlay, and Columbus, it was cloudy. Reports from nearby cities outside Ohio, at Pittsburgh, rain was falling, with a temperature of 43. It was clear, with a temperature of 40 at Indianapolis, and 43 at Chicago. It was cloudy, with a temperature of 46 at Detroit, and 45 at Buffalo. The current time is 6:44 a.m. Eastern Daylight Time.
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On the latest weather map, a high-pressure ridge builds slowly from the western Great Lakes through Friday. During Friday night, the ridge begins to exit toward New England and will allow a warm front to sweep northward through northern Ohio and northwest Pennsylvania. The ridge will continue to exit slowly eastward this weekend. Simultaneously, a cold front should approach our region from the northwest on Saturday through Saturday night before stalling in vicinity of southern Lower Michigan and the northern shore of Lake Erie by Sunday. The Mansfield, Ohio climate summary for yesterday, May 13, 2026. Yesterday's high temperature was 63 degrees. The normal high is 70. Yesterday's low temperature was 43 degrees. The normal low is 49. 0.12 inches of precipitation fell yesterday, which brings the monthly total to 2.49 inches. This is 0.79 inches above the normal amount of 1.70 inches for May. The total precipitation for the year now stands at 15.62 inches, which is 0.56 inches above normal. No snow fell yesterday, which brings the monthly total to a trace. The total snowfall since July 1st still stands at 29.6 inches. There were 12 heating degree days yesterday. This brings the monthly total to 186. The yearly total since July 1st is 5,814. There were no cooling degree days yesterday. This leaves the monthly total at zero. The yearly total since January 1st is 25. The normal high temperature for today is 71 degrees, and the normal low is 49. The record high for today is 89, which occurred in 1962, and the record low is 31, which occurred in 1996. Sunrise today is at 6:14 a.m. and sunset is at 8:40 p.m. The forecast for the Central Highlands. Today, partly cloudy. A slight chance of showers this morning. Highs in the upper 50s. Northwest winds 10 to 15 miles per hour. Chance of rain 20%. Tonight, mostly clear. Lows around 40. North winds 5 to 10 miles per hour with gusts up to 20 miles per hour in the evening, becoming light and variable. Friday, partly cloudy. Highs in the upper 60s. Southwest winds 5 to 10 miles per hour. Friday night, mostly cloudy. Not as cool with lows in the lower 50s. South winds 5 to 10 miles per hour. Saturday, partly sunny in the morning, then mostly cloudy with showers likely with a chance of thunderstorms in the afternoon. Not as cool with highs around 80. South winds 10 to 15 miles per hour with gusts up to 30 miles per hour. Chance of rain 70%. Saturday night, a chance of thunderstorms in the evening. Showers. Lows in the lower 60s. Chance of rain 80%. At 6 a.m., weather reports for selected cities. At Mansfield Long Regional Airport, it was cloudy. The temperature was 42 degrees, the dew point 40, and the relative humidity 92%. The wind was west, at 5 miles an hour. The pressure was 29.94 inches and steady. Elsewhere across Ohio, temperatures were between 43 and 47 degrees. Rain was falling at Wooster, Akron-Canton Regional Airport, and Youngstown. At Cincinnati, it was partly cloudy. It was cloudy at Marion, Toledo Express, and Cleveland. At Dayton, Findlay, and Columbus, it was cloudy. Reports from nearby cities outside Ohio, at Pittsburgh, rain was falling, with a temperature of 43. It was clear, with a temperature of 40 at Indianapolis, and 43 at Chicago. It was cloudy, with a temperature of 46 at Detroit, and 45 at Buffalo. The current time is 6:48 a.m. Eastern Daylight Time. 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On the latest weather map, a high-pressure ridge builds slowly from the western Great Lakes through Friday.
During Friday night, the ridge begins to exit toward New England and will allow a warm front to sweep northward through northern Ohio and northwest Pennsylvania. The ridge will continue to exit slowly eastward this weekend. Simultaneously, a cold front should approach our region from the northwest on Saturday through Saturday night before stalling in vicinity of southern Lower Michigan and the northern shore of Lake Erie by Sunday. The forecast for the Central Highlands. Today, partly cloudy. A slight chance of showers this morning. Highs in the upper 50s. Northwest winds 10 to 15 miles per hour. Chance of rain 20%. Tonight, mostly clear. Lows around 40. North winds 5 to 10 miles per hour with gusts up to 20 miles per hour in the evening, becoming light and variable. Friday, partly cloudy. Highs in the upper 60s. Southwest winds 5 to 10 miles per hour. Friday night, mostly cloudy. Not as cool with lows in the lower 50s. South winds 5 to 10 miles per hour. Saturday, partly sunny in the morning, then mostly cloudy with showers likely with a chance of thunderstorms in the afternoon. Not as cool with highs around 80. South winds 10 to 15 miles per hour with gusts up to 30 miles per hour. Chance of rain 70%. Saturday night, a chance of thunderstorms in the evening. Showers. Lows in the lower 60s. Chance of rain 80%. The extended forecast for the Central Highlands. Sunday, mostly cloudy with showers likely in the morning, then partly sunny with a chance of showers and thunderstorms in the afternoon. Highs in the lower 80s. Chance of rain 70%. Sunday night, partly cloudy. A chance of showers and thunderstorms in the evening. Lows in the mid-60s. Chance of rain 50%. Monday, mostly sunny. Highs in the upper 80s. Monday night, mostly clear in the evening, then becoming partly cloudy. Lows in the upper 60s. Tuesday, partly sunny. A chance of showers and thunderstorms in the afternoon. Highs in the upper 80s. Chance of rain 50%. Tuesday night, a chance of thunderstorms in the evening. Mostly cloudy with a chance of showers. Lows in the mid-60s. Chance of rain 50%. Wednesday, showers likely. Cooler with highs in the mid-70s. Chance of rain 60%. At 6 a.m., weather reports for selected cities. At Mansfield Long Regional Airport, it was cloudy. The temperature was 42 degrees, the dew point 40, and the relative humidity 92%. The wind was west, at 5 miles an hour. The pressure was 29.94 inches and steady. Elsewhere across Ohio, temperatures were between 43 and 47 degrees. Rain was falling at Wooster, Akron-Canton Regional Airport, and Youngstown. At Cincinnati, it was partly cloudy. It was cloudy at Marion, Toledo Express, and Cleveland. At Dayton, Findlay, and Columbus, it was cloudy. Reports from nearby cities outside Ohio, at Pittsburgh, rain was falling, with a temperature of 43. It was clear, with a temperature of 40 at Indianapolis, and 43 at Chicago. It was cloudy, with a temperature of 46 at Detroit, and 45 at Buffalo. The current time is 6:53 a.m. Eastern Daylight Time. 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We supply the latest available information for the Central Highlands over station WWG 57 from Butler on a frequency of 162.450 MHz. On the latest weather map, a high-pressure ridge builds slowly from the western Great Lakes through Friday. During Friday night, the ridge begins to exit toward New England and will allow a warm front to sweep northward through northern Ohio and northwest Pennsylvania. The ridge will continue to exit slowly eastward this weekend. Simultaneously, a cold front should approach our region from the northwest on Saturday through Saturday night before stalling in vicinity of southern Lower Michigan and the northern shore of Lake Erie by Sunday. The forecast for the Central Highlands. Today, partly cloudy. A slight chance of showers this morning. Highs in the upper 50s. Northwest winds 10 to 15 miles per hour. Chance of rain 20%. Tonight, mostly clear. Lows around 40.
north winds 5 to 10 miles per hour with gusts up to 20 miles per hour in the evening, becoming light and variable. Friday, partly cloudy. Highs in the upper 60s. Southwest winds 5 to 10 miles per hour. Friday night, mostly cloudy. Not as cool with lows in the lower 50s. South winds 5 to 10 miles per hour. Saturday, partly sunny in the morning, then mostly cloudy with showers likely with a chance of thunderstorms in the afternoon. Not as cool with highs around 80. South winds 10 to 15 miles per hour with gusts up to 30 miles per hour. Chance of rain 70%. Saturday night, a chance of thunderstorms in the evening. Showers. Lows in the lower 60s. Chance of rain 80%. At 6 a.m., weather reports for selected cities. At Mansfield Long Regional Airport, it was cloudy. The temperature was 42 degrees, the dew point 40, and the relative humidity 92%. The wind was west, at 5 miles an hour. The pressure was 29.94 inches and steady. Elsewhere across Ohio, temperatures were between 43 and 47 degrees. Rain was falling at Wooster, Akron-Canton Regional Airport, and Youngstown. At Cincinnati, it was partly cloudy. It was cloudy at Marion, Toledo Express, and Cleveland. At Dayton, Findlay, and Columbus, it was cloudy. Reports from nearby cities outside Ohio, at Pittsburgh, rain was falling, with a temperature of 43. It was clear, with a temperature of 40 at Indianapolis, and 43 at Chicago. It was cloudy, with a temperature of 46 at Detroit, and 45 at Buffalo. The current time is 6:56 a.m. Eastern Daylight Time. 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On the latest weather map, a high-pressure ridge builds slowly from the western Great Lakes through Friday. During Friday night, the ridge begins to exit toward New England and will allow a warm front to sweep northward through northern Ohio and northwest Pennsylvania. The ridge will continue to exit slowly eastward this weekend. Simultaneously, a cold front should approach our region from the northwest on Saturday through Saturday night before stalling in vicinity of southern lower Michigan and the northern shore of Lake Erie by Sunday. The forecast for the Central Highlands. Today, partly cloudy. A slight chance of showers this morning. Highs in the upper 50s. Northwest winds 10 to 15 miles per hour. Chance of rain 20%. Tonight, mostly clear. Lows around 40. North winds 5 to 10 miles per hour with gusts up to 20 miles per hour in the evening, becoming light and variable. Friday, partly cloudy. Highs in the upper 60s. Southwest winds 5 to 10 miles per hour. Friday night, mostly cloudy. Not as cool with lows in the lower 50s. South winds 5 to 10 miles per hour. Saturday, partly sunny in the morning, then mostly cloudy with showers likely with a chance of thunderstorms in the afternoon. Not as cool with highs around 80. South winds 10 to 15 miles per hour with gusts up to 30 miles per hour. Chance of rain 70%. Saturday night, a chance of thunderstorms in the evening. Showers. Lows in the lower 60s. Chance of rain 80%. At 6 a.m., weather reports for selected cities. At Mansfield Long Regional Airport, it was cloudy. The temperature was 42 degrees, the dew point 40, and the relative humidity 92%. The wind was west, at 5 miles an hour. The pressure was 29.94 inches and steady. Elsewhere across Ohio, temperatures were between 43 and 47 degrees. Rain was falling at Wooster, Akron-Canton Regional Airport, and Youngstown. At Cincinnati, it was partly cloudy. It was cloudy at Marion, Toledo Express, and Cleveland. At Dayton, Findlay, and Columbus, it was cloudy. Reports from nearby cities outside Ohio, at Pittsburgh, rain was falling, with a temperature of 43. It was clear, with a temperature of 40 at Indianapolis, and 43 at Chicago. It was cloudy, with a temperature of 46 at Detroit, and 45 at Buffalo.
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We supply the latest available information for the Central Highlands over station WWG 57 from Butler on a frequency of 162.450 MHz. On the latest weather map, a high pressure ridge builds slowly from the western Great Lakes through Friday. During Friday night, the ridge begins to exit toward New England and will allow a warm front to sweep northward through northern Ohio and northwest Pennsylvania. The ridge will continue to exit slowly eastward this weekend. Simultaneously, a cold front should approach our region from the northwest on Saturday through Saturday night before stalling in vicinity of southern lower Michigan and the northern shore of Lake Erie by Sunday. The Nearshore Marine Forecast. For the following marine location, the islands to Vermilion. Small craft advisory in effect until noon Eastern Daylight Time today. Today, northwest winds 15 to 20 knots diminishing to 10 to 15 knots. Showers likely this morning, then a chance of showers this afternoon. Waves 3 to 5 feet subsiding to 2 to 4 feet. Waves occasionally around 6 feet. Tonight, northwest winds 5 to 15 knots. Partly cloudy. Waves 1 to 3 feet. Friday, west winds 10 knots or less. Mostly sunny. Waves 1 foot or less. Friday night, south winds 5 to 15 knots. Partly cloudy. Waves 1 foot or less. The water temperature off Toledo is 58 degrees, off Cleveland 52 degrees, and off Erie 55 degrees. The extended forecast for the Central Highlands. Sunday, mostly cloudy with showers likely in the morning, then partly sunny with a chance of showers and thunderstorms in the afternoon. Highs in the lower 80s. Chance of rain 70%. Sunday night, partly cloudy. A chance of showers and thunderstorms in the evening. Lows in the mid-60s. Chance of rain 50%. Monday, mostly sunny. Highs in the upper 80s. Monday night, mostly clear in the evening, then becoming partly cloudy. Lows in the upper 60s. Tuesday, partly sunny. A chance of showers and thunderstorms in the afternoon. Highs in the upper 80s. Chance of rain 50%. Tuesday night, a chance of thunderstorms in the evening. Mostly cloudy with a chance of showers. Lows in the mid-60s. Chance of rain 50%. Wednesday, showers likely. Cooler with highs in the mid-70s. Chance of rain 60%. The Mansfield, Ohio Climate Summary for yesterday, May 13, 2026. Yesterday's high temperature was 63 degrees. The normal high is 70. Yesterday's low temperature was 43 degrees. The normal low is 49. 0.12 inches of precipitation fell yesterday, which brings the monthly total to 2.49 inches. This is 0.79 inches above the normal amount of 1.70 inches for May. The total precipitation for the year now stands at 15.62 inches, which is 0.56 inches above normal. No snow fell yesterday, which brings the monthly total to a trace. The total snowfall since July 1st still stands at 29.6 inches. There were 12 heating degree days yesterday. This brings the monthly total to 186. The yearly total since July 1st is 5,814. There were no cooling degree days yesterday. This leaves the monthly total at zero. The yearly total since January 1st is 25. The normal high temperature for today is 71 degrees, and the normal low is 49. The record high for today is 89, which occurred in 1962, and the record low is 31, which occurred in 1996. Sunrise today is at 6:14 a.m. and sunset is at 8:40 p.m. The forecast for the Central Highlands. Today, partly cloudy. A slight chance of showers this morning. Highs in the upper 50s. Northwest winds 10 to 15 miles per hour. Chance of rain 20%. Tonight, mostly clear. Lows around 40. North winds 5 to 10 miles per hour with gusts up to 20 miles per hour in the evening, becoming light and variable. Friday, partly cloudy. Highs in the upper 60s.
southwest winds 5 to 10 miles per hour. Friday night, mostly cloudy. Not as cool with lows in the lower 50s. South winds 5 to 10 miles per hour. Saturday, partly sunny in the morning, then mostly cloudy with showers likely with a chance of thunderstorms in the afternoon. Not as cool with highs around 80. South winds 10 to 15 miles per hour with gusts up to 30 miles per hour. Chance of rain 70%. Saturday night, a chance of thunderstorms in the evening. Showers. Lows in the lower 60s. Chance of rain 80%. At 6 a.m., weather reports for selected cities. At Mansfield Long Regional Airport, it was cloudy. The temperature was 42 degrees, the dew point 40, and the relative humidity 92%. The wind was west, at 5 miles an hour. The pressure was 29.94 inches and steady. Elsewhere across Ohio, temperatures were between 43 and 47 degrees. Rain was falling at Wooster, Akron-Canton Regional Airport, and Youngstown. At Cincinnati, it was partly cloudy. It was cloudy at Marion, Toledo Express, and Cleveland. At Dayton, Findlay, and Columbus, it was cloudy. Reports from nearby cities outside Ohio, at Pittsburgh, rain was falling, with a temperature of 43. It was clear, with a temperature of 40 at Indianapolis, and 43 at Chicago. It was cloudy, with a temperature of 46 at Detroit, and 45 at Buffalo. The current time is 7:05 a.m. Eastern Daylight Time. 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On the latest weather map, a high pressure ridge builds slowly from the western Great Lakes through Friday. During Friday night, the ridge begins to exit toward New England and will allow a warm front to sweep northward through northern Ohio and northwest Pennsylvania. The ridge will continue to exit slowly eastward this weekend. Simultaneously, a cold front should approach our region from the northwest on Saturday through Saturday night before stalling in vicinity of southern lower Michigan and the northern shore of Lake Erie by Sunday. The forecast for the Central Highlands. Today, partly cloudy. A slight chance of showers this morning. Highs in the upper 50s. Northwest winds 10 to 15 miles per hour. Chance of rain 20%. Tonight, mostly clear. Lows around 40. North winds 5 to 10 miles per hour with gusts up to 20 miles per hour in the evening, becoming light and variable. Friday, partly cloudy. Highs in the upper 60s. Southwest winds 5 to 10 miles per hour. Friday night, mostly cloudy. Not as cool with lows in the lower 50s. South winds 5 to 10 miles per hour. Saturday, partly sunny in the morning, then mostly cloudy with showers likely with a chance of thunderstorms in the afternoon. Not as cool with highs around 80. South winds 10 to 15 miles per hour with gusts up to 30 miles per hour. Chance of rain 70%. Saturday night, a chance of thunderstorms in the evening. Showers. Lows in the lower 60s. Chance of rain 80%. At 7 a.m., weather reports for selected cities. At Mansfield Long Regional Airport, it was cloudy. The temperature was 43 degrees, the dew point 39, and the relative humidity 86%. The wind was west, at 8 miles an hour. The pressure was 29.96 inches and rising. Elsewhere across Ohio, temperatures were between 43 and 47 degrees. Rain was falling at Cleveland and Youngstown. It was mostly cloudy at Cincinnati and Dayton. It was cloudy at Wooster, Marion, and Toledo Express. At Akron-Canton Regional Airport, Findlay, and Columbus, it was cloudy. Reports from nearby cities outside Ohio, temperatures were between 41 and 45 degrees. It was clear at Indianapolis and Chicago. At Detroit, it was mostly cloudy. It was cloudy at Pittsburgh and Buffalo. The current time is 7:08 a.m. Eastern Daylight Time. 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
We supply the latest available information for the Central Highlands over station WWG57 from Butler on a frequency of 162.450 MHz. On the latest weather map, a high-pressure ridge builds slowly from the western Great Lakes through Friday. During Friday night, the ridge begins to exit toward New England and will allow a warm front to sweep northward through northern Ohio and northwest Pennsylvania. The ridge will continue to exit slowly eastward this weekend. Simultaneously, a cold front should approach our region from the northwest on Saturday through Saturday night before stalling in vicinity of southern Lower Michigan and the northern shore of Lake Erie by Sunday. The forecast for the Central Highlands. Today, partly cloudy. A slight chance of showers this morning. Highs in the upper 50s. Northwest winds 10 to 15 miles per hour. Chance of rain 20%. Tonight, mostly clear. Lows around 40. North winds 5 to 10 miles per hour with gusts up to 20 miles per hour in the evening, becoming light and variable. Friday, partly cloudy. Highs in the upper 60s. Southwest winds 5 to 10 miles per hour. Friday night, mostly cloudy. Not as cool with lows in the lower 50s. South winds 5 to 10 miles per hour. Saturday, partly sunny in the morning, then mostly cloudy with showers likely with a chance of thunderstorms in the afternoon. Not as cool with highs around 80. South winds 10 to 15 miles per hour with gusts up to 30 miles per hour. Chance of rain 70%. Saturday night, a chance of thunderstorms in the evening. Showers. Lows in the lower 60s. Chance of rain 80%. The extended forecast for the Central Highlands. Sunday, mostly cloudy with showers likely in the morning, then partly sunny with a chance of showers and thunderstorms in the afternoon. Highs in the lower 80s. Chance of rain 70%. Sunday night, partly cloudy. A chance of showers and thunderstorms in the evening. Lows in the mid 60s. Chance of rain 50%. Monday, mostly sunny. Highs in the upper 80s. Monday night, mostly clear in the evening, then becoming partly cloudy. Lows in the upper 60s. Tuesday, partly sunny. A chance of showers and thunderstorms in the afternoon. Highs in the upper 80s. Chance of rain 50%. Tuesday night, a chance of thunderstorms in the evening. Mostly cloudy with a chance of showers. Lows in the mid-60s. Chance of rain 50%. Wednesday, showers likely. Cooler with highs in the mid-70s. Chance of rain 60%. At 7 a.m., weather reports for selected cities. At Mansfield Long Regional Airport, it was cloudy. The temperature was 43 degrees, the dew point 39, and the relative humidity 86%. The wind was west, at 8 miles an hour. The pressure was 29.96 inches and rising. Elsewhere across Ohio, temperatures were between 43 and 47 degrees. Rain was falling at Cleveland and Youngstown. It was mostly cloudy at Cincinnati and Dayton. It was cloudy at Worcester, Marion, and Toledo Express. At Akron-Canton Regional Airport, Findlay, and Columbus, it was cloudy. Reports from nearby cities outside Ohio, temperatures were between 41 and 45 degrees. It was clear at Indianapolis and Chicago. At Detroit, it was mostly cloudy. It was cloudy at Pittsburgh and Buffalo. The current time is 7:13 a.m. Eastern Daylight Time. 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We supply the latest available information for the Central Highlands over station WWG57 from Butler on a frequency of 162.450 MHz. On the latest weather map, a high-pressure ridge builds slowly from the western Great Lakes through Friday. During Friday night, the ridge begins to exit toward New England and will allow a warm front to sweep northward through northern Ohio and northwest Pennsylvania. The ridge will continue to exit slowly eastward this weekend. Simultaneously, a cold front should approach our region from the northwest on Saturday through Saturday night before stalling in vicinity of southern Lower Michigan and the northern shore of Lake Erie by Sunday. The forecast for the Central Highlands. Today, partly cloudy.
A slight chance of showers this morning. Highs in the upper 50s. Northwest winds 10 to 15 miles per hour. Chance of rain 20%. Tonight, mostly clear. Lows around 40. North winds 5 to 10 miles per hour with gusts up to 20 miles per hour in the evening, becoming light and variable. Friday, partly cloudy. Highs in the upper 60s. Southwest winds 5 to 10 miles per hour. Friday night, mostly cloudy. Not as cool with lows in the lower 50s. South winds 5 to 10 miles per hour. Saturday, partly sunny in the morning, then mostly cloudy with showers likely with a chance of thunderstorms in the afternoon. Not as cool with highs around 80. South winds 10 to 15 miles per hour with gusts up to 30 miles per hour. Chance of rain 70%. Saturday night, a chance of thunderstorms in the evening. Showers. Lows in the lower 60s. Chance of rain 80%. The Mansfield, Ohio climate summary for yesterday, May 13, 2026. Yesterday's high temperature was 63 degrees. The normal high is 70. Yesterday's low temperature was 43 degrees. The normal low is 49. 0.12 inches of precipitation fell yesterday, which brings the monthly total to 2.49 inches. This is 0.79 inches above the normal amount of 1.70 inches for May. The total precipitation for the year now stands at 15.62 inches, which is 0.56 inches above normal. No snow fell yesterday, which brings the monthly total to a trace. The total snowfall since July 1st still stands at 29.6 inches. There were 12 heating degree days yesterday. This brings the monthly total to 186. The yearly total since July 1st is 5,814. There were no cooling degree days yesterday. This leaves the monthly total at zero. The yearly total since January 1st is 25. The normal high temperature for today is 71 degrees, and the normal low is 49. The record high for today is 89, which occurred in 1962, and the record low is 31, which occurred in 1996. Sunrise today is at 6:14 a.m. and sunset is at 8:40 p.m. At 7 a.m., weather reports for selected cities. At Mansfield Lawn Regional Airport, it was cloudy. The temperature was 43 degrees, the dew point 39, and the relative humidity 86%. The wind was west, at 8 miles an hour. The pressure was 29.96 inches and rising. Elsewhere across Ohio, temperatures were between 43 and 47 degrees. Rain was falling at Cleveland and Youngstown. It was mostly cloudy at Cincinnati and Dayton. It was cloudy at Wooster, Marion, and Toledo Express. At Akron-Canton Regional Airport, Findlay, and Columbus, it was cloudy. Reports from nearby cities outside Ohio, temperatures were between 41 and 45 degrees. It was clear at Indianapolis and Chicago. At Detroit, it was mostly cloudy. It was cloudy at Pittsburgh and Buffalo. The current time is 7:17 a.m. Eastern Daylight Time. 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We supply the latest available information for the Central Highlands over station WWG57 from Butler on a frequency of 162.450 MHz. On the latest weather map, a high-pressure ridge builds slowly from the western Great Lakes through Friday. During Friday night, the ridge begins to exit toward New England and will allow a warm front to sweep northward through northern Ohio and northwest Pennsylvania. The ridge will continue to exit slowly eastward this weekend. Simultaneously, a cold front should approach our region from the northwest on Saturday through Saturday night before stalling in vicinity of southern Lower Michigan and the northern shore of Lake Erie by Sunday. The forecast for the Central Highlands. Today, partly cloudy. A slight chance of showers this morning. Highs in the upper 50s. Northwest winds 10 to 15 miles per hour. Chance of rain 20%. Tonight, mostly clear. Lows around 40. North winds 5 to 10 miles per hour with gusts up to 20 miles per hour in the evening, becoming light and variable. Friday, partly cloudy. Highs in the upper 60s.
southwest winds 5 to 10 miles per hour. Friday night, mostly cloudy. Not as cool with lows in the lower 50s. South winds 5 to 10 miles per hour. Saturday, partly sunny in the morning, then mostly cloudy with showers likely with a chance of thunderstorms in the afternoon. Not as cool with highs around 80. South winds 10 to 15 miles per hour with gusts up to 30 miles per hour. Chance of rain 70%. Saturday night, a chance of thunderstorms in the evening. Showers. Lows in the lower 60s. Chance of rain 80%. The forecast for the Central Highlands. Today, partly cloudy. A slight chance of showers this morning. Highs in the upper 50s. Northwest winds 10 to 15 miles per hour. Chance of rain 20%. Tonight, mostly clear. Lows around 40. North winds 5 to 10 miles per hour with gusts up to 20 miles per hour in the evening, becoming light and variable. Friday, partly cloudy. Highs in the upper 60s. Southwest winds 5 to 10 miles per hour. Friday night, mostly cloudy. Not as cool with lows in the lower 50s. South winds 5 to 10 miles per hour. Saturday, partly sunny in the morning, then mostly cloudy with showers likely with a chance of thunderstorms in the afternoon. Not as cool with highs around 80. South winds 10 to 15 miles per hour with gusts up to 30 miles per hour. Chance of rain 70%. Saturday night, a chance of thunderstorms in the evening. Showers. Lows in the lower 60s. Chance of rain 80%. The extended forecast for the Central Highlands. Sunday, mostly cloudy with showers likely in the morning, then partly sunny with a chance of showers and thunderstorms in the afternoon. Highs in the lower 80s. Chance of rain 70%. Sunday night, partly cloudy. A chance of showers and thunderstorms in the evening. Lows in the mid-60s. Chance of rain 50%. Monday, mostly sunny. Highs in the upper 80s. Monday night, mostly clear in the evening, then becoming partly cloudy. Lows in the upper 60s. Tuesday, partly sunny. A chance of showers and thunderstorms in the afternoon. Highs in the upper 80s. Chance of rain 50%. Tuesday night, a chance of thunderstorms in the evening. Mostly cloudy with a chance of showers. Lows in the mid-60s. Chance of rain 50%. Wednesday, showers likely. Cooler with highs in the mid-70s. Chance of rain 60%. At 7 a.m., weather reports for selected cities. At Mansfield Long Regional Airport, it was cloudy. The temperature was 43 degrees, the dew point 39, and the relative humidity 86%. The wind was west, at 8 miles an hour. The pressure was 29.96 inches and rising. Elsewhere across Ohio, temperatures were between 43 and 47 degrees. Rain was falling at Cleveland and Youngstown. It was mostly cloudy at Cincinnati and Dayton. It was cloudy at Worcester, Marion, and Toledo Express. At Akron-Canton Regional Airport, Findlay, and Columbus, it was cloudy. Reports from nearby cities outside Ohio, temperatures were between 41 and 45 degrees. It was clear at Indianapolis and Chicago. At Detroit, it was mostly cloudy. It was cloudy at Pittsburgh and Buffalo. The current time is 7:23 a.m. Eastern Daylight Time. 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On the latest weather map, a high-pressure ridge builds slowly from the western Great Lakes through Friday. During Friday night, the ridge begins to exit toward New England and will allow a warm front to sweep northward through northern Ohio and northwest Pennsylvania. The ridge will continue to exit slowly eastward this weekend. Simultaneously, a cold front should approach our region from the northwest on Saturday through Saturday night before stalling in vicinity of southern Lower Michigan and the northern shore of Lake Erie by Sunday. The forecast for the Central Highlands. Today, partly cloudy. A slight chance of showers this morning.
Highs in the upper 50s. Northwest winds 10 to 15 miles per hour. Chance of rain 20%. Tonight, mostly clear. Lows around 40. North winds 5 to 10 miles per hour with gusts up to 20 miles per hour in the evening, becoming light.

Saturday night, a chance of thunderstorms in the evening. Showers. Lows in the lower 60s. Chance of rain 80%. At 7 a.m., weather reports for selected cities. At Mansfield Long Regional Airport, it was cloudy. The temperature was 43 degrees, the dew point 39, and the relative humidity 86%. The wind was west, at 8 miles an hour. The pressure was 29.96 inches and rising. Elsewhere across Ohio, temperatures were between 43 and 47 degrees. Rain was falling at Cleveland and Youngstown. It was mostly cloudy at Cincinnati and Dayton. It was cloudy at Wooster, Marion, and Toledo Express. At Akron-Canton Regional Airport, Findlay, and Columbus, it was cloudy. Reports from nearby cities outside Ohio, temperatures were between 41 and 45 degrees. It was clear at Indianapolis and Chicago. At Detroit, it was mostly cloudy. It was cloudy at Pittsburgh and Buffalo. The current time is 7:26 a.m. Eastern Daylight Time. 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We supply the latest available information for the Central Highlands over station WWG 57 from Butler on a frequency of 162.450 MHz. On the latest weather map, a high pressure ridge builds slowly from the western Great Lakes through Friday. During Friday night, the ridge begins to exit toward New England and will allow a warm front to sweep northward through northern Ohio and northwest Pennsylvania. The ridge will continue to exit slowly eastward this weekend. Simultaneously, a cold front should approach our region from the northwest on Saturday through Saturday night before stalling in vicinity of southern lower Michigan and the northern shore of Lake Erie by Sunday. The forecast for the Central Highlands. Today, partly cloudy. A slight chance of showers this morning. Highs in the upper 50s. Northwest winds 10 to 15 miles per hour. Chance of rain 20%. Tonight, mostly clear. Lows around 40. North winds 5 to 10 miles per hour with gusts up to 20 miles per hour in the evening, becoming light and variable. Friday, partly cloudy. Highs in the upper 60s. Southwest winds 5 to 10 miles per hour. Friday night, mostly cloudy. Not as cool with lows in the lower 50s. South winds 5 to 10 miles per hour. Saturday, partly sunny in the morning, then mostly cloudy with showers likely with a chance of thunderstorms in the afternoon. Not as cool with highs around 80. South winds 10 to 15 miles per hour with gusts up to 30 miles per hour. Chance of rain 70%. Saturday night, a chance of thunderstorms in the evening. Showers. Lows in the lower 60s. Chance of rain 80%. At 7 a.m., weather reports for selected cities. At Mansfield Long Regional Airport, it was cloudy. The temperature was 43 degrees, the dew point 39, and the relative humidity 86%. The wind was west, at 8 miles an hour. The pressure was 29.96 inches and rising. Elsewhere across Ohio, temperatures were between 43 and 47 degrees. Rain was falling at Cleveland and Youngstown. It was mostly cloudy at Cincinnati and Dayton. It was cloudy at Wooster, Marion, and Toledo Express. At Akron-Canton Regional Airport, Findlay, and Columbus, it was cloudy. Reports from nearby cities outside Ohio, temperatures were between 41 and 45 degrees. It was clear at Indianapolis and Chicago. At Detroit, it was mostly cloudy. It was cloudy at Pittsburgh and Buffalo. The current time is 7:29 a.m. Eastern Daylight Time. 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We supply the latest available information for the Central Highlands over station WWG 57 from Butler on a frequency of 162.450 MHz. On the latest weather map, a high pressure ridge builds slowly from the western Great Lakes through Friday. During Friday night, the ridge begins to exit toward New England and will allow a warm front to sweep northward through northern Ohio and northwest Pennsylvania. The ridge will continue to exit slowly eastward this weekend. Simultaneously, a cold front should approach.

our region from the northwest on Saturday through Saturday night before stalling in vicinity of southern lower Michigan and the northern shore of Lake Erie by Sunday. The extended forecast for the central highlands. Sunday, mostly cloudy with showers likely in the morning, then partly sunny with a chance of showers and thunderstorms in the afternoon. Highs in the lower 80s. Chance of rain 70%. Sunday night, partly cloudy. A chance of showers and thunderstorms in the evening. Lows in the mid-60s. Chance of rain 50%. Monday, mostly sunny. Highs in the upper 80s. Monday night, mostly clear in the evening, then becoming partly cloudy. Lows in the upper 60s. Tuesday, partly sunny. A chance of showers and thunderstorms in the afternoon. Highs in the upper 80s. Chance of rain 50%. Tuesday night, a chance of thunderstorms in the evening. Mostly cloudy with a chance of showers. Lows in the mid-60s. Chance of rain 50%. Wednesday, showers likely. Cooler with highs in the mid-70s. Chance of rain 60%. The Mansfield, Ohio climate summary for yesterday, May 13, 2026. Yesterday's high temperature was 63 degrees. The normal high is 70. Yesterday's low temperature was 43 degrees. The normal low is 49. 0.12 inches of precipitation fell yesterday, which brings the monthly total to 2.49 inches. This is 0.79 inches above the normal amount of 1.70 inches for May. The total precipitation for the year now stands at 15.62 inches, which is 0.56 inches above normal. No snow fell yesterday, which brings the monthly total to a trace. The total snowfall since July 1st still stands at 29.6 inches. There were 12 heating degree days yesterday. This brings the monthly total to 186. The yearly total since July 1st is 5,814. There were no cooling degree days yesterday. This leaves the monthly total at zero. The yearly total since January 1st is 25. The normal high temperature for today is 71 degrees, and the normal low is 49. The record high for today is 89, which occurred in 1962, and the record low is 31, which occurred in 1996. Sunrise today is at 6:14 a.m. and sunset is at 8:40 p.m. The forecast for the Central Highlands. Today, partly cloudy. A slight chance of showers this morning. Highs in the upper 50s. Northwest winds 10 to 15 miles per hour. Chance of rain 20%. Tonight, mostly clear. Lows around 40. North winds 5 to 10 miles per hour with gusts up to 20 miles per hour in the evening, becoming light and variable. Friday, partly cloudy. Highs in the upper 60s. Southwest winds 5 to 10 miles per hour. Friday night, mostly cloudy. Not as cool with lows in the lower 50s. South winds 5 to 10 miles per hour. Saturday, partly sunny in the morning, then mostly cloudy with showers likely with a chance of thunderstorms in the afternoon. Not as cool with highs around 80. South winds 10 to 15 miles per hour with gusts up to 30 miles per hour. Chance of rain 70%. Saturday night, a chance of thunderstorms in the evening. Showers. Lows in the lower 60s. Chance of rain 80%. At 7 a.m., weather reports for selected cities. At Mansfield Lawn Regional Airport, it was cloudy. The temperature was 43 degrees, the dew point 39, and the relative humidity 86%. The wind was west, at 8 miles an hour. The pressure was 29.96 inches and rising. Elsewhere across Ohio, temperatures were between 43 and 47 degrees. Rain was falling at Cleveland and Youngstown. It was mostly cloudy at Cincinnati and Dayton. It was cloudy at Wooster, Marion, and Toledo Express. At Akron-Canton Regional Airport, Findlay, and Columbus, it was cloudy. Reports from nearby cities outside Ohio, temperatures were between 41 and 45 degrees. It was clear at Indianapolis and Chicago. At Detroit, it was mostly cloudy. It was cloudy at Pittsburgh and Buffalo. The current time is 7:34 a.m. Eastern.

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On the latest weather map, a high-pressure ridge builds slowly from the western Great Lakes through Friday. During Friday night, the ridge begins to exit toward New England and will allow a warm front to sweep northward through northern Ohio and northwest Pennsylvania. The ridge will continue to exit slowly eastward this weekend. Simultaneously, a cold front should approach our region from the northwest on Saturday through Saturday night before stalling in vicinity of southern Lower Michigan and the northern shore of Lake Erie by Sunday. The forecast for the Central Highlands. Today, partly cloudy. A slight chance of showers this morning. Highs in the upper 50s. Northwest winds 10 to 15 miles per hour. Chance of rain 20%. Tonight, mostly clear. Lows around 40. North winds 5 to 10 miles per hour with gusts up to 20 miles per hour in the evening, becoming light and variable. Friday, partly cloudy. Highs in the upper 60s. Southwest winds 5 to 10 miles per hour. Friday night, mostly cloudy. Not as cool with lows in the lower 50s. South winds 5 to 10 miles per hour. Saturday, partly sunny in the morning, then mostly cloudy with showers likely with a chance of thunderstorms in the afternoon. Not as cool with highs around 80. South winds 10 to 15 miles per hour with gusts up to 30 miles per hour. Chance of rain 70%. Saturday night, a chance of thunderstorms in the evening. Showers. Lows in the lower 60s. Chance of rain 80%. At 7 a.m., weather reports for selected cities. At Mansfield Long Regional Airport, it was cloudy. The temperature was 43 degrees, the dew point 39, and the relative humidity 86%. The wind was west, at 8 miles an hour. The pressure was 29.96 inches and rising. Elsewhere across Ohio, temperatures were between 43 and 47 degrees. Rain was falling at Cleveland and Youngstown. It was mostly cloudy at Cincinnati and Dayton. It was cloudy at Wooster, Marion, and Toledo Express. At Akron-Canton Regional Airport, Findlay, and Columbus, it was cloudy. Reports from nearby cities outside Ohio, temperatures were between 41 and 45 degrees. It was clear at Indianapolis and Chicago. At Detroit, it was mostly cloudy. It was cloudy at Pittsburgh and Buffalo. The current time is 7:38 a.m. Eastern Daylight Time. 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On the latest weather map, a high-pressure ridge builds slowly from the western Great Lakes through Friday. During Friday night, the ridge begins to exit toward New England and will allow a warm front to sweep northward through northern Ohio and northwest Pennsylvania. The ridge will continue to exit slowly eastward this weekend. Simultaneously, a cold front should approach our region from the northwest on Saturday through Saturday night before stalling in vicinity of southern Lower Michigan and the northern shore of Lake Erie by Sunday. The forecast for the Central Highlands. Today, partly cloudy. A slight chance of showers this morning. Highs in the upper 50s. Northwest winds 10 to 15 miles per hour. Chance of rain 20%. Tonight, mostly clear. Lows around 40. North winds 5 to 10 miles per hour with gusts up to 20 miles per hour in the evening, becoming light and variable. Friday, partly cloudy. Highs in the upper 60s. Southwest winds 5 to 10 miles per hour. Friday night, mostly cloudy. Not as cool with lows in the lower 50s. South winds 5 to 10 miles per hour. Saturday, partly sunny in the morning, then mostly cloudy with showers likely with a chance of thunderstorms in the afternoon. Not as cool with highs around 80. South winds 10 to 15 miles per hour with gusts up to 30 miles per hour. Chance of rain 70%.
Saturday night, a chance of thunderstorms in the evening. Showers. Lows in the lower 60s. Chance of rain 80%. The extended forecast for the Central Highlands. Sunday, mostly cloudy with showers likely in the morning, then partly sunny with a chance of showers and thunderstorms in the afternoon. Highs in the lower 80s. Chance of rain 70%. Sunday night, partly cloudy. A chance of showers and thunderstorms in the evening. Lows in the mid-60s. Chance of rain 50%. Monday, mostly sunny. Highs in the upper 80s. Monday night, mostly clear in the evening, then becoming partly cloudy. Lows in the upper 60s. Tuesday, partly sunny. A chance of showers and thunderstorms in the afternoon. Highs in the upper 80s. Chance of rain 50%. Tuesday night, a chance of thunderstorms in the evening. Mostly cloudy with a chance of showers. Lows in the mid-60s. Chance of rain 50%. Wednesday, showers likely. Cooler with highs in the mid-70s. Chance of rain 60%. At 7 a.m., weather reports for selected cities. At Mansfield Lawn Regional Airport, it was cloudy. The temperature was 43 degrees, the dew point 39, and the relative humidity 86%. The wind was west, at 8 miles an hour. The pressure was 29.96 inches and rising. Elsewhere across Ohio, temperatures were between 43 and 47 degrees. Rain was falling at Cleveland and Youngstown. It was mostly cloudy at Cincinnati and Dayton. It was cloudy at Wooster, Marion, and Toledo Express. At Akron-Canton Regional Airport, Findlay, and Columbus, it was cloudy. Reports from nearby cities outside Ohio, temperatures were between 41 and 45 degrees. It was clear at Indianapolis and Chicago. At Detroit, it was mostly cloudy. It was cloudy at Pittsburgh and Buffalo. The current time is 7:42 a.m. Eastern Daylight Time. 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We supply the latest available information for the Central Highlands over station WWG57 from Butler on a frequency of 162.450 MHz. On the latest weather map, a high-pressure ridge builds slowly from the western Great Lakes through Friday. During Friday night, the ridge begins to exit toward New England and will allow a warm front to sweep northward through northern Ohio and northwest Pennsylvania. The ridge will continue to exit slowly eastward this weekend. Simultaneously, a cold front should approach our region from the northwest on Saturday through Saturday night before stalling in vicinity of southern Lower Michigan and the northern shore of Lake Erie by Sunday. The forecast for the Central Highlands. Today, partly cloudy. A slight chance of showers this morning. Highs in the upper 50s. Northwest winds 10 to 15 miles per hour. Chance of rain 20%. Tonight, mostly clear. Lows around 40. North winds 5 to 10 miles per hour with gusts up to 20 miles per hour in the evening, becoming light and variable. Friday, partly cloudy. Highs in the upper 60s. Southwest winds 5 to 10 miles per hour. Friday night, mostly cloudy. Not as cool with lows in the lower 50s. South winds 5 to 10 miles per hour. Saturday, partly sunny in the morning, then mostly cloudy with showers likely with a chance of thunderstorms in the afternoon. Not as cool with highs around 80. South winds 10 to 15 miles per hour with gusts up to 30 miles per hour. Chance of rain 70%. Saturday night, a chance of thunderstorms in the evening. Showers. Lows in the lower 60s. Chance of rain 80%. At 7 a.m., weather reports for selected cities. At Mansfield Lawn Regional Airport, it was cloudy. The temperature was 43 degrees, the dew point 39, and the relative humidity 86%. The wind was west, at 8 miles an hour. The pressure was 29.96 inches and rising. Elsewhere across Ohio, temperatures were between 43 and 47 degrees. Rain was falling at Cleveland and Youngstown. It was mostly cloudy at Cincinnati and Dayton. It was cloudy at Wooster, Marion, and Toledo Express.
At Akron Canton Regional Airport, Findlay, and Columbus, it was cloudy. Reports from nearby cities outside Ohio, temperatures were between 41 and 45 degrees. It was clear at Indianapolis and Chicago. At Detroit, it was mostly cloudy. It was cloudy at Pittsburgh and Buffalo. The Mansfield, Ohio climate summary for yesterday, May 13, 2026. Yesterday's high temperature was 63 degrees. The normal high is 70. Yesterday's low temperature was 43 degrees. The normal low is 49. 0.12 inches of precipitation fell yesterday, which brings the monthly total to 2.49 inches. This is 0.79 inches above the normal amount of 1.70 inches for May. The total precipitation for the year now stands at 15.62 inches, which is 0.56 inches above normal. No snow fell yesterday, which brings the monthly total to a trace. The total snowfall since July 1st still stands at 29.6 inches. There were 12 heating degree days yesterday. This brings the monthly total to 186. The yearly total since July 1st is 5,814. There were no cooling degree days yesterday. This leaves the monthly total at zero. The yearly total since January 1st is 25. The normal high temperature for today is 71 degrees, and the normal low is 49. The record high for today is 89, which occurred in 1962, and the record low is 31, which occurred in 1996. Sunrise today is at 6:14 a.m. and sunset is at 8:40 p.m. The current time is 7:46 a.m. Eastern Daylight Time. 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On the latest weather map, a high-pressure ridge builds slowly from the western Great Lakes through Friday. During Friday night, the ridge begins to exit toward New England and will allow a warm front to sweep northward through northern Ohio and northwest Pennsylvania. The ridge will continue to exit slowly eastward this weekend. Simultaneously, a cold front should approach our region from the northwest on Saturday through Saturday night before stalling in vicinity of southern Lower Michigan and the northern shore of Lake Erie by Sunday. The forecast for the Central Highlands. Today, partly cloudy. A slight chance of showers this morning. Highs in the upper 50s. Northwest winds 10 to 15 miles per hour. Chance of rain 20%. Tonight, mostly clear. Lows around 40. North winds 5 to 10 miles per hour with gusts up to 20 miles per hour in the evening, becoming light and variable. Friday, partly cloudy. Highs in the upper 60s. Southwest winds 5 to 10 miles per hour. Friday night, mostly cloudy. Not as cool with lows in the lower 50s. South winds 5 to 10 miles per hour. Saturday, partly sunny in the morning, then mostly cloudy with showers likely with a chance of thunderstorms in the afternoon. Not as cool with highs around 80. South winds 10 to 15 miles per hour with gusts up to 30 miles per hour. Chance of rain 70%. Saturday night, a chance of thunderstorms in the evening. Showers. Lows in the lower 60s. Chance of rain 80%. At 7 a.m., weather reports for selected cities. At Mansfield Lawn Regional Airport, it was cloudy. The temperature was 43 degrees, the dew point 39, and the relative humidity 86%. The wind was west, at 8 miles an hour. The pressure was 29.96 inches and rising. Elsewhere across Ohio, temperatures were between 43 and 47 degrees. Rain was falling at Cleveland and Youngstown. It was mostly cloudy at Cincinnati and Dayton. It was cloudy at Worcester, Marion, and Toledo Express. At Akron Canton Regional Airport, Findlay, and Columbus, it was cloudy. Reports from nearby cities outside Ohio, temperatures were between 41 and 45 degrees. It was clear at Indianapolis and Chicago. At Detroit, it was mostly cloudy. It was cloudy at Pittsburgh and Buffalo. The current time is 7:49 a.m. Eastern Daylight Time.
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The extended forecast for the Central Highlands. Sunday, mostly cloudy with showers likely in the morning, then partly sunny with a chance of showers and thunderstorms in the afternoon. Highs in the lower 80s. Chance of rain 70%. Sunday night, partly cloudy. A chance of showers and thunderstorms in the evening. Lows in the mid-60s. Chance of rain 50%. Monday, mostly sunny. Highs in the upper 80s. Monday night, mostly clear in the evening, then becoming partly cloudy. Lows in the upper 60s. Tuesday, partly sunny. A chance of showers and thunderstorms in the afternoon. Highs in the upper 80s. Chance of rain 50%. Tuesday night, a chance of thunderstorms in the evening. Mostly cloudy with a chance of showers. Lows in the mid-60s. Chance of rain 50%. Wednesday, showers likely. Cooler with highs in the mid-70s. Chance of rain 60%. On the latest weather map, a high-pressure ridge builds slowly from the western Great Lakes through Friday. During Friday night, the ridge begins to exit toward New England and will allow a warm front to sweep northward through northern Ohio and northwest Pennsylvania. The ridge will continue to exit slowly eastward this weekend. Simultaneously, a cold front should approach our region from the northwest on Saturday through Saturday night before stalling in vicinity of southern Lower Michigan and the northern shore of Lake Erie by Sunday. The forecast for the Central Highlands. Today, partly cloudy. A slight chance of showers this morning. Highs in the upper 50s. Northwest winds 10 to 15 miles per hour. Chance of rain 20%. Tonight, mostly clear. Lows around 40. North winds 5 to 10 miles per hour with gusts up to 20 miles per hour in the evening, becoming light and variable. Friday, partly cloudy. Highs in the upper 60s. Southwest winds 5 to 10 miles per hour. Friday night, mostly cloudy. Not as cool with lows in the lower 50s. South winds 5 to 10 miles per hour. Saturday, partly sunny in the morning, then mostly cloudy with showers likely with a chance of thunderstorms in the afternoon. Not as cool with highs around 80. South winds 10 to 15 miles per hour with gusts up to 30 miles per hour. Chance of rain 70%. Saturday night, a chance of thunderstorms in the evening. Showers. Lows in the lower 60s. Chance of rain 80%. At 7 a.m., weather reports for selected cities. At Mansfield Long Regional Airport, it was cloudy. The temperature was 43 degrees, the dew point 39, and the relative humidity 86%. The wind was west, at 8 miles an hour. The pressure was 29.96 inches and rising. Elsewhere across Ohio, temperatures were between 43 and 47 degrees. Rain was falling at Cleveland and Youngstown. It was mostly cloudy at Cincinnati and Dayton. It was cloudy at Worcester, Marion, and Toledo Express. At Akron-Canton Regional Airport, Findlay, and Columbus, it was cloudy. Reports from nearby cities outside Ohio. Temperatures were between 41 and 45 degrees. It was clear at Indianapolis and Chicago. At Detroit, it was mostly cloudy. It was cloudy at Pittsburgh and Buffalo. The current time is 7:54 a.m. Eastern Daylight Time. 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We supply the latest available information for the Central Highlands over station WWG 57 from Butler on a frequency of 162.450 MHz. On the latest weather map, a high-pressure ridge builds slowly from the western Great Lakes through Friday. During Friday night, the ridge begins to exit toward New England and will allow a warm front to sweep northward through northern Ohio and northwest Pennsylvania. The ridge will continue to exit slowly eastward this weekend. Simultaneously, a cold front should approach our region from the northwest on Saturday through Saturday night before stalling in vicinity of southern Lower Michigan and the northern shore of Lake Erie by Sunday.
the forecast for the Central Highlands. Today, partly cloudy. A slight chance of showers this morning. Highs in the upper 50s. Northwest winds 10 to 15 miles per hour. Chance of rain 20%. Tonight, mostly clear. Lows around 40. North winds 5 to 10 miles per hour with gusts up to 20 miles per hour in the evening, becoming light and variable. Friday, partly cloudy. Highs in the upper 60s. Southwest winds 5 to 10 miles per hour. Friday night, mostly cloudy. Not as cool with lows in the lower 50s. South winds 5 to 10 miles per hour. Saturday, partly sunny in the morning, then mostly cloudy with showers likely with a chance of thunderstorms in the afternoon. Not as cool with highs around 80. South winds 10 to 15 miles per hour with gusts up to 30 miles per hour. Chance of rain 70%. Saturday night, a chance of thunderstorms in the evening. Showers. Lows in the lower 60s. Chance of rain 80%. At 7 a.m., weather reports for selected cities. At Mansfield Lawn Regional Airport, it was cloudy. The temperature was 43 degrees, the dew point 39, and the relative humidity 86%. The wind was west, at 8 miles an hour. The pressure was 29.96 inches and rising. Elsewhere across Ohio, temperatures were between 43 and 47 degrees. Rain was falling at Cleveland and Youngstown. It was mostly cloudy at Cincinnati and Dayton. It was cloudy at Wooster, Marion, and Toledo Express. At Akron-Canton Regional Airport, Findlay, and Columbus, it was cloudy. Reports from nearby cities outside Ohio, temperatures were between 41 and 45 degrees. It was clear at Indianapolis and Chicago. At Detroit, it was mostly cloudy. It was cloudy at Pittsburgh and Buffalo. The current time is 7:57 a.m. Eastern Daylight Time. 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We supply the latest available information for the Central Highlands over station WWG57 from Butler on a frequency of 162.450 MHz. On the latest weather map, a high-pressure ridge builds slowly from the western Great Lakes through Friday. During Friday night, the ridge begins to exit toward New England and will allow a warm front to sweep northward through northern Ohio and northwest Pennsylvania. The ridge will continue to exit slowly eastward this weekend. Simultaneously, a cold front should approach our region from the northwest on Saturday through Saturday night before stalling in vicinity of southern lower Michigan and the northern shore of Lake Erie by Sunday. The forecast for the Central Highlands. Today, partly cloudy. A slight chance of showers this morning. Highs in the upper 50s. Northwest winds 10 to 15 miles per hour. Chance of rain 20%. Tonight, mostly clear. Lows around 40. North winds 5 to 10 miles per hour with gusts up to 20 miles per hour in the evening, becoming light and variable. Friday, partly cloudy. Highs in the upper 60s. Southwest winds 5 to 10 miles per hour. Friday night, mostly cloudy. Not as cool with lows in the lower 50s. South winds 5 to 10 miles per hour. Saturday, partly sunny in the morning, then mostly cloudy with showers likely with a chance of thunderstorms in the afternoon. Not as cool with highs around 80. South winds 10 to 15 miles per hour with gusts up to 30 miles per hour. Chance of rain 70%. Saturday night, a chance of thunderstorms in the evening. Showers. Lows in the lower 60s. Chance of rain 80%. At 7 a.m., weather reports for selected cities. At Mansfield Lawn Regional Airport, it was cloudy. The temperature was 43 degrees, the dew point 39, and the relative humidity 86%. The wind was west, at 8 miles an hour. The pressure was 29.96 inches and rising. Elsewhere across Ohio, temperatures were between 43 and 47 degrees. Rain was falling at Cleveland and Youngstown. It was mostly cloudy at Cincinnati and Dayton. It was cloudy at Wooster, Marion, and Toledo Express. At Akron-Canton Regional Airport, Findlay, and Columbus, it was cloudy.
Reports from nearby cities outside Ohio, temperatures were between 41 and 45 degrees. It was clear at Indianapolis and Chicago. At Detroit, it was mostly cloudy. It was cloudy at Pittsburgh and Buffalo. The Nearshore Marine Forecast. For the following marine location, the islands to Vermilion. Small craft advisory in effect until noon Eastern Daylight Time today. Today, northwest winds 15 to 20 knots diminishing to 10 to 15 knots. Showers likely this morning, then a chance of showers this afternoon. Waves 3 to 5 feet subsiding to 2 to 4 feet. Waves occasionally around 6 feet. Tonight, northwest winds 5 to 15 knots. Partly cloudy. Waves 1 to 3 feet. Friday, west winds 10 knots or less. Mostly sunny. Waves 1 foot or less. Friday night, south winds 5 to 15 knots. Partly cloudy. Waves 1 foot or less. The water temperature off Toledo is 58 degrees, off Cleveland 52 degrees, and off Erie 55 degrees. The extended forecast for the Central Highlands. Sunday, mostly cloudy with showers likely in the morning, then partly sunny with a chance of showers and thunderstorms in the afternoon. Highs in the lower 80s. Chance of rain 70%. Sunday night, partly cloudy. A chance of showers and thunderstorms in the evening. Lows in the mid-60s. Chance of rain 50%. Monday, mostly sunny. Highs in the upper 80s. Monday night, mostly clear in the evening, then becoming partly cloudy. Lows in the upper 60s. Tuesday, partly sunny. A chance of showers and thunderstorms in the afternoon. Highs in the upper 80s. Chance of rain 50%. Tuesday night, a chance of thunderstorms in the evening. Mostly cloudy with a chance of showers. Lows in the mid-60s. Chance of rain 50%. Wednesday, showers likely. Cooler with highs in the mid-70s. Chance of rain 60%. The Mansfield, Ohio Climate Summary for yesterday, May 13, 2026. Yesterday's high temperature was 63 degrees. The normal high is 70. Yesterday's low temperature was 43 degrees. The normal low is 49. 0.12 inches of precipitation fell yesterday, which brings the monthly total to 2.49 inches. This is 0.79 inches above the normal amount of 1.70 inches for May. The total precipitation for the year now stands at 15.62 inches, which is 0.56 inches above normal. No snow fell yesterday, which brings the monthly total to a trace. The total snowfall since July 1st still stands at 29.6 inches. There were 12 heating degree days yesterday. This brings the monthly total to 186. The yearly total since July 1st is 5,814. There were no cooling degree days yesterday. This leaves the monthly total at zero. The yearly total since January 1st is 25. The normal high temperature for today is 71 degrees, and the normal low is 49. The record high for today is 89, which occurred in 1962, and the record low is 31, which occurred in 1996. Sunrise today is at 6:14 a.m. and sunset is at 8:40 p.m. The current time is 8:03 a.m. Eastern Daylight Time. 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On the latest weather map, a high-pressure ridge builds slowly from the western Great Lakes through Friday. During Friday night, the ridge begins to exit toward New England and will allow a warm front to sweep northward through northern Ohio and northwest Pennsylvania. The ridge will continue to exit slowly eastward this weekend. Simultaneously, a cold front should approach our region from the northwest on Saturday through Saturday night before stalling in vicinity of southern Lower Michigan and the northern shore of Lake Erie by Sunday. The forecast for the Central Highlands. Today, partly cloudy. A slight chance of showers this morning. Highs in the upper 50s. Northwest winds 10 to 15 miles per hour. Chance of rain 20%. Tonight,
mostly clear. Lows around 40. North winds 5 to 10 miles per hour with gusts up to 20 miles per hour in the evening, becoming light and variable. Friday, partly cloudy. Highs in the upper 60s. Southwest winds 5 to 10 miles per hour. Friday night, mostly cloudy. Not as cool with lows in the lower 50s. South winds 5 to 10 miles per hour. Saturday, partly sunny in the morning, then mostly cloudy with showers likely with a chance of thunderstorms in the afternoon. Not as cool with highs around 80. South winds 10 to 15 miles per hour with gusts up to 30 miles per hour. Chance of rain 70%. Saturday night, a chance of thunderstorms in the evening. Showers. Lows in the lower 60s. Chance of rain 80%. The current time is 8:05 a.m. Eastern Daylight Time. 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On the latest weather map, a high-pressure ridge builds slowly from the western Great Lakes through Friday. During Friday night, the ridge begins to exit toward New England and will allow a warm front to sweep northward through northern Ohio and northwest Pennsylvania. The ridge will continue to exit slowly eastward this weekend. Simultaneously, a cold front should approach our region from the northwest on Saturday through Saturday night before stalling in vicinity of southern lower Michigan and the northern shore of Lake Erie by Sunday. The forecast for the Central Highlands. Today, partly cloudy. A slight chance of showers this morning. Highs in the upper 50s. Northwest winds 10 to 15 miles per hour. Chance of rain 20%. Tonight, mostly clear. Lows around 40. North winds 5 to 10 miles per hour with gusts up to 20 miles per hour in the evening, becoming light and variable. Friday, partly cloudy. Highs in the upper 60s. Southwest winds 5 to 10 miles per hour. Friday night, mostly cloudy. Not as cool with lows in the lower 50s. South winds 5 to 10 miles per hour. Saturday, partly sunny in the morning, then mostly cloudy with showers likely with a chance of thunderstorms in the afternoon. Not as cool with highs around 80. South winds 10 to 15 miles per hour with gusts up to 30 miles per hour. Chance of rain 70%. Saturday night, a chance of thunderstorms in the evening. Showers. Lows in the lower 60s. Chance of rain 80%. At 8 a.m., weather reports for selected cities. At Mansfield Long Regional Airport, it was cloudy. The temperature was 44 degrees, the dew point 39, and the relative humidity 82%. The wind was northwest, at 9 miles an hour. The pressure was 29.97 inches and steady. Elsewhere across Ohio, temperatures were between 43 and 48 degrees. At Youngstown, rain was falling. At Cincinnati, it was mostly sunny. At Dayton, it was partly sunny. It was cloudy at Wooster, Marion, Toledo Express, and Cleveland. At Akron-Canton Regional Airport, Findlay, and Columbus, it was cloudy. Reports from nearby cities outside Ohio, at Buffalo, rain was falling, with a temperature of 43. It was sunny, with a temperature of 46 at Indianapolis, and 47 at Chicago. At Detroit, it was mostly sunny, with a temperature of 49. At Pittsburgh, it was cloudy, with a temperature of 45. The current time is 8:09 a.m. Eastern Daylight Time. 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We supply the latest available information for the Central Highlands over station WWG57 from Butler on a frequency of 162.450 MHz. On the latest weather map, a high-pressure ridge builds slowly from the western Great Lakes through Friday. During Friday night, the ridge begins to exit toward New England and will allow a warm front to sweep northward through northern Ohio and northwest Pennsylvania. The ridge will continue to exit slowly eastward this weekend.
Simultaneously, a cold front should approach our region from the northwest on Saturday through Saturday night before stalling in vicinity of southern Lower Michigan and the northern shore of Lake Erie by Sunday. The forecast for the Central Highlands. Today, partly cloudy. A slight chance of showers this morning. Highs in the upper 50s. Northwest winds 10 to 15 miles per hour. Chance of rain 20%. Tonight, mostly clear. Lows around 40. North winds 5 to 10 miles per hour with gusts up to 20 miles per hour in the evening, becoming light and variable. Friday, partly cloudy. Highs in the upper 60s. Southwest winds 5 to 10 miles per hour. Friday night, mostly cloudy. Not as cool with lows in the lower 50s. South winds 5 to 10 miles per hour. Saturday, partly sunny in the morning, then mostly cloudy with showers likely with a chance of thunderstorms in the afternoon. Not as cool with highs around 80. South winds 10 to 15 miles per hour with gusts up to 30 miles per hour. Chance of rain 70%. Saturday night, a chance of thunderstorms in the evening. Showers. Lows in the lower 60s. Chance of rain 80%. The extended forecast for the Central Highlands. Sunday, mostly cloudy with showers likely in the morning, then partly sunny with a chance of showers and thunderstorms in the afternoon. Highs in the lower 80s. Chance of rain 70%. Sunday night, partly cloudy. A chance of showers and thunderstorms in the evening. Lows in the mid-60s. Chance of rain 50%. Monday, mostly sunny. Highs in the upper 80s. Monday night, mostly clear in the evening, then becoming partly cloudy. Lows in the upper 60s. Tuesday, partly sunny. A chance of showers and thunderstorms in the afternoon. Highs in the upper 80s. Chance of rain 50%. Tuesday night, a chance of thunderstorms in the evening. Mostly cloudy with a chance of showers. Lows in the mid-60s. Chance of rain 50%. Wednesday, showers likely. Cooler with highs in the mid-70s. Chance of rain 60%. At 8 a.m., weather reports for selected cities. At Mansfield Long Regional Airport, it was cloudy. The temperature was 44 degrees, the dew point 39, and the relative humidity 82%. The wind was northwest, at 9 miles an hour. The pressure was 29.97 inches and steady. Elsewhere across Ohio, temperatures were between 43 and 48 degrees. At Youngstown, rain was falling. At Cincinnati, it was mostly sunny. At Dayton, it was partly sunny. It was cloudy at Wooster, Marion, Toledo Express, and Cleveland. At Akron-Canton Regional Airport, Findlay, and Columbus, it was cloudy. Reports from nearby cities outside Ohio, at Buffalo, rain was falling, with a temperature of 43. It was sunny, with a temperature of 46 at Indianapolis, and 47 at Chicago. At Detroit, it was mostly sunny, with a temperature of 49. At Pittsburgh, it was cloudy, with a temperature of 45. At 8 a.m., weather reports for selected cities. At Mansfield Long Regional Airport, it was cloudy. The temperature was 44 degrees, the dew point 39, and the relative humidity 82%. The wind was northwest, at 9 miles an hour. The pressure was 29.97 inches and steady. Elsewhere across Ohio, temperatures were between 43 and 48 degrees. At Youngstown, rain was falling. At Cincinnati, it was mostly sunny. At Dayton, it was partly sunny. It was cloudy at Wooster, Marion, Toledo Express, and Cleveland. At Akron-Canton Regional Airport, Findlay, and Columbus, it was cloudy. Reports from nearby cities outside Ohio, at Buffalo, rain was falling, with a temperature of 43. It was sunny, with a temperature of 46 at Indianapolis, and 47 at Chicago. At Detroit, it was mostly sunny, with a temperature of 49. At Pittsburgh, it was cloudy, with a temperature of 45. The current time is 8:14 a.m. Eastern Daylight Time. 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
We supply the latest available information for the Central Highlands over station WWG57 from Butler on a frequency of 162.450 MHz. On the latest weather map, a high-pressure ridge builds slowly from the western Great Lakes through Friday. During Friday night, the ridge begins to exit toward New England and will allow a warm front to sweep northward through northern Ohio and northwest Pennsylvania. The ridge will continue to exit slowly eastward this weekend. Simultaneously, a cold front should approach our region from the northwest on Saturday through Saturday night before stalling in vicinity of southern Lower Michigan and the northern shore of Lake Erie by Sunday. The Mansfield, Ohio climate summary for yesterday, May 13, 2026. Yesterday's high temperature was 63 degrees. The normal high is 70. Yesterday's low temperature was 43 degrees. The normal low is 49. 0.12 inches of precipitation fell yesterday, which brings the monthly total to 2.49 inches. This is 0.79 inches above the normal amount of 1.70 inches for May. The total precipitation for the year now stands at 15.62 inches, which is 0.56 inches above normal. No snow fell yesterday, which brings the monthly total to a trace. The total snowfall since July 1st still stands at 29.6 inches. There were 12 heating degree days yesterday. This brings the monthly total to 186. The yearly total since July 1st is 5,814. There were no cooling degree days yesterday. This leaves the monthly total at zero. The yearly total since January 1st is 25. The normal high temperature for today is 71 degrees, and the normal low is 49. The record high for today is 89, which occurred in 1962, and the record low is 31, which occurred in 1996. Sunrise today is at 6:14 a.m. and sunset is at 8:40 p.m. The forecast for the Central Highlands. Today, partly cloudy. A slight chance of showers this morning. Highs in the upper 50s. Northwest winds 10 to 15 miles per hour. Chance of rain 20%. Tonight, mostly clear. Lows around 40. North winds 5 to 10 miles per hour with gusts up to 20 miles per hour in the evening, becoming light and variable. Friday, partly cloudy. Highs in the upper 60s. Southwest winds 5 to 10 miles per hour. Friday night, mostly cloudy. Not as cool with lows in the lower 50s. South winds 5 to 10 miles per hour. Saturday, partly sunny in the morning, then mostly cloudy with showers likely with a chance of thunderstorms in the afternoon. Not as cool with highs around 80. South winds 10 to 15 miles per hour with gusts up to 30 miles per hour. Chance of rain 70%. Saturday night, a chance of thunderstorms in the evening. Showers. Lows in the lower 60s. Chance of rain 80%. At 8 a.m., weather reports for selected cities. At Mansfield Lawn Regional Airport, it was cloudy. The temperature was 44 degrees, the dew point 39, and the relative humidity 82%. The wind was northwest, at 9 miles an hour. The pressure was 29.97 inches and steady. Elsewhere across Ohio, temperatures were between 43 and 48 degrees. At Youngstown, rain was falling. At Cincinnati, it was mostly sunny. At Dayton, it was partly sunny. It was cloudy at Wooster, Marion, Toledo Express, and Cleveland. At Akron-Canton Regional Airport, Findlay, and Columbus, it was cloudy. Reports from nearby cities outside Ohio, at Buffalo, rain was falling, with a temperature of 43. It was sunny, with a temperature of 46 at Indianapolis, and 47 at Chicago. At Detroit, it was mostly sunny, with a temperature of 49. At Pittsburgh, it was cloudy, with a temperature of 45. The current time is 8:19 a.m. Eastern Daylight Time. 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We supply the latest available information for the Central Highlands over station WWG57 from Butler on a frequency of 162.450 MHz. On the latest weather map, a high-pressure ridge builds slowly from the western Great Lakes through Friday.
During Friday night, the ridge begins to exit toward New England and will allow a warm front to sweep northward through northern Ohio and northwest Pennsylvania. The ridge will continue to exit slowly eastward this weekend. Simultaneously, a cold front should approach our region from the northwest on Saturday through Saturday night before stalling in vicinity of southern Lower Michigan and the northern shore of Lake Erie by Sunday. The extended forecast for the Central Highlands. Sunday, mostly cloudy with showers likely in the morning, then partly sunny with a chance of showers and thunderstorms in the afternoon. Highs in the lower 80s. Chance of rain 70%. Sunday night, partly cloudy. A chance of showers and thunderstorms in the evening. Lows in the mid-60s. Chance of rain 50%. Monday, mostly sunny. Highs in the upper 80s. Monday night, mostly clear in the evening, then becoming partly cloudy. Lows in the upper 60s. Tuesday, partly sunny. A chance of showers and thunderstorms in the afternoon. Highs in the upper 80s. Chance of rain 50%. Tuesday night, a chance of thunderstorms in the evening. Mostly cloudy with a chance of showers. Lows in the mid-60s. Chance of rain 50%. Wednesday, showers likely. Cooler with highs in the mid-70s. Chance of rain 60%. The forecast for the Central Highlands. Today, partly cloudy. A slight chance of showers this morning. Highs in the upper 50s. Northwest winds 10 to 15 miles per hour. Chance of rain 20%. Tonight, mostly clear. Lows around 40. North winds 5 to 10 miles per hour with gusts up to 20 miles per hour in the evening, becoming light and variable. Friday, partly cloudy. Highs in the upper 60s. Southwest winds 5 to 10 miles per hour. Friday night, mostly cloudy. Not as cool with lows in the lower 50s. South winds 5 to 10 miles per hour. Saturday, partly sunny in the morning, then mostly cloudy with showers likely with a chance of thunderstorms in the afternoon. Not as cool with highs around 80. South winds 10 to 15 miles per hour with gusts up to 30 miles per hour. Chance of rain 70%. Saturday night, a chance of thunderstorms in the evening. Showers. Lows in the lower 60s. Chance of rain 80%. At 8 a.m., weather reports for selected cities. At Mansfield Long Regional Airport, it was cloudy. The temperature was 44 degrees, the dew point 39, and the relative humidity 82%. The wind was northwest, at 9 miles an hour. The pressure was 29.97 inches and steady. Elsewhere across Ohio, temperatures were between 43 and 48 degrees. At Youngstown, rain was falling. At Cincinnati, it was mostly sunny. At Dayton, it was partly sunny. It was cloudy at Wooster, Marion, Toledo Express, and Cleveland. At Akron-Canton Regional Airport, Findlay, and Columbus, it was cloudy. Reports from nearby cities outside Ohio, at Buffalo, rain was falling, with a temperature of 43. It was sunny, with a temperature of 46 at Indianapolis, and 47 at Chicago. At Detroit, it was mostly sunny, with a temperature of 49. At Pittsburgh, it was cloudy, with a temperature of 45. The current time is 8:23 a.m. Eastern Daylight Time. 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On the latest weather map, a high-pressure ridge builds slowly from the western Great Lakes through Friday. During Friday night, the ridge begins to exit toward New England and will allow a warm front to sweep northward through northern Ohio and northwest Pennsylvania. The ridge will continue to exit slowly eastward this weekend. Simultaneously, a cold front should approach our region from the northwest on Saturday through Saturday night before stalling in vicinity of southern Lower Michigan and the northern shore of Lake Erie by Sunday. The forecast for the Central Highlands. Today, partly cloudy. A slight chance of showers this morning. Highs in the upper 50s. Northwest winds 10 to 15 miles per hour. Chance of rain 20%.
Tonight, mostly clear. Lows around 40. North winds 5 to 10 miles per hour with gusts up to 20 miles per hour in the evening, becoming light and variable. Friday, partly cloudy. Highs in the upper 60s. Southwest winds 5 to 10 miles per hour. Friday night,

degrees, the dew point 39, and the relative humidity 82%. The wind was northwest, at 9 miles an hour. The pressure was 29.97 inches and steady. Elsewhere across Ohio, temperatures were between 43 and 48 degrees. At Youngstown, rain was falling. At Cincinnati, it was mostly sunny. At Dayton, it was partly sunny. It was cloudy at Wooster, Marion, Toledo Express, and Cleveland. At Akron-Canton Regional Airport, Findlay, and Columbus, it was cloudy. Reports from nearby cities outside Ohio, at Buffalo, rain was falling, with a temperature of 43. It was sunny, with a temperature of 46 at Indianapolis, and 47 at Chicago. At Detroit, it was mostly sunny, with a temperature of 49. At Pittsburgh, it was cloudy, with a temperature of 45. The current time is 8:26 a.m. Eastern Daylight Time. 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On the latest weather map, a high-pressure ridge builds slowly from the western Great Lakes through Friday. During Friday night, the ridge begins to exit toward New England and will allow a warm front to sweep northward through northern Ohio and northwest Pennsylvania. The ridge will continue to exit slowly eastward this weekend. Simultaneously, a cold front should approach our region from the northwest on Saturday through Saturday night before stalling in vicinity of southern Lower Michigan and the northern shore of Lake Erie by Sunday. The forecast for the Central Highlands. Today, partly cloudy. A slight chance of showers this morning. Highs in the upper 50s. Northwest winds 10 to 15 miles per hour. Chance of rain 20%. Tonight, mostly clear. Lows around 40. North winds 5 to 10 miles per hour with gusts up to 20 miles per hour in the evening, becoming light and variable. Friday, partly cloudy. Highs in the upper 60s. Southwest winds 5 to 10 miles per hour. Friday night, mostly cloudy. Not as cool with lows in the lower 50s. South winds 5 to 10 miles per hour. Saturday, partly sunny in the morning, then mostly cloudy with showers likely with a chance of thunderstorms in the afternoon. Not as cool with highs around 80. South winds 10 to 15 miles per hour with gusts up to 30 miles per hour. Chance of rain 70%. Saturday night, a chance of thunderstorms in the evening. Showers. Lows in the lower 60s. Chance of rain 80%. At 8 a.m., weather reports for selected cities. At Mansfield-Long Regional Airport, it was cloudy. The temperature was 44 degrees, the dew point 39, and the relative humidity 82%. The wind was northwest, at 9 miles an hour. The pressure was 29.97 inches and steady. Elsewhere across Ohio, temperatures were between 43 and 48 degrees. At Youngstown, rain was falling. At Cincinnati, it was mostly sunny. At Dayton, it was partly sunny. It was cloudy at Wooster, Marion, Toledo Express, and Cleveland. At Akron-Canton Regional Airport, Findlay, and Columbus, it was cloudy. Reports from nearby cities outside Ohio, at Buffalo, rain was falling, with a temperature of 43. It was sunny, with a temperature of 46 at Indianapolis, and 47 at Chicago. At Detroit, it was mostly sunny, with a temperature of 49. At Pittsburgh, it was cloudy, with a temperature of 45. The current time is 8:29 a.m. Eastern Daylight Time. 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The extended forecast for the Central Highlands. Sunday, mostly cloudy with showers likely in the morning, then partly sunny with a chance of showers and thunderstorms in the afternoon. Highs in the lower 80s. Chance of rain 70%. Sunday night, partly cloudy. A chance of showers and thunderstorms in the evening. Lows in the mid-60s. Chance of rain 50%.

50%. Monday, mostly sunny. Highs in the upper 80s. Monday night, mostly clear in the evening, then becoming partly cloudy. Lows in the upper 60s. Tuesday, partly sunny. A chance of showers and thunderstorms in the afternoon. Highs in the upper 80s. Chance of rain 50%. Tuesday night, a chance of thunderstorms in the evening. Mostly cloudy with a chance of showers. Lows in the mid 60s. Chance of rain 50%. Wednesday, showers likely. Cooler with highs in the mid 70s. Chance of rain 60%. The Mansfield, Ohio climate summary for yesterday, May 13, 2026. Yesterday's high temperature was 63 degrees. The normal high is 70. Yesterday's low temperature was 43 degrees. The normal low is 49. 0.12 inches of precipitation fell yesterday, which brings the monthly total to 2.49 inches. This is 0.79 inches above the normal amount of 1.70 inches for May. The total precipitation for the year now stands at 15.62 inches, which is 0.56 inches above normal. No snow fell yesterday, which brings the monthly total to a trace. The total snowfall since July 1st still stands at 29.6 inches. There were 12 heating degree days yesterday. This brings the monthly total to 186. The yearly total since July 1st is 5,814. There were no cooling degree days yesterday. This leaves the monthly total at zero. The yearly total since January 1st is 25. The normal high temperature for today is 71 degrees, and the normal low is 49. The record high for today is 89, which occurred in 1962, and the record low is 31, which occurred in 1996. Sunrise today is at 6:14 a.m. and sunset is at 8:40 p.m. On the latest weather map, a high-pressure ridge builds slowly from the western Great Lakes through Friday. During Friday night, the ridge begins to exit toward New England and will allow a warm front to sweep northward through northern Ohio and northwest Pennsylvania. The ridge will continue to exit slowly eastward this weekend. Simultaneously, a cold front should approach our region from the northwest on Saturday through Saturday night before stalling in vicinity of southern Lower Michigan and the northern shore of Lake Erie by Sunday. The forecast for the Central Highlands. Today, partly cloudy. A slight chance of showers this morning. Highs in the upper 50s. Northwest winds 10 to 15 miles per hour. Chance of rain 20%. Tonight, mostly clear. Lows around 40. North winds 5 to 10 miles per hour with gusts up to 20 miles per hour in the evening, becoming light and variable. Friday, partly cloudy. Highs in the upper 60s. Southwest winds 5 to 10 miles per hour. Friday night, mostly cloudy. Not as cool with lows in the lower 50s. South winds 5 to 10 miles per hour. Saturday, partly sunny in the morning, then mostly cloudy with showers likely with a chance of thunderstorms in the afternoon. Not as cool with highs around 80. South winds 10 to 15 miles per hour with gusts up to 30 miles per hour. Chance of rain 70%. Saturday night, a chance of thunderstorms in the evening. Showers. Lows in the lower 60s. Chance of rain 80%. At 8 a.m., weather reports for selected cities. At Mansfield Lawn Regional Airport, it was cloudy. The temperature was 44 degrees, the dew point 39, and the relative humidity 82%. The wind was northwest, at 9 miles an hour. The pressure was 29.97 inches and steady. Elsewhere across Ohio, temperatures were between 43 and 48 degrees. At Youngstown, rain was falling. At Cincinnati, it was mostly sunny. At Dayton, it was partly sunny. It was cloudy at Wooster, Marion, Toledo Express, and Cleveland. At Akron-Canton Regional Airport, Findlay, and Columbus, it was cloudy. Reports from nearby cities outside Ohio, at Buffalo, rain was falling, with a temperature of 43. It was sunny, with a temperature of 46 at Indianapolis, and 47 at Chicago. At Detroit, it was mostly sunny, with a temperature of 49. At Pittsburgh, it was cloudy, with a temperature of 45.
The current time is 8:35 a.m. Eastern Daylight Time. 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We supply the latest available information for the Central Highlands over station WWG 57 from Butler on a frequency of 162.450 MHz. On the latest weather map, a high pressure ridge builds slowly from the western Great Lakes through Friday. During Friday night, the ridge begins to exit toward New England and will allow a warm front to sweep northward through northern Ohio and northwest Pennsylvania. The ridge will continue to exit slowly eastward this weekend. Simultaneously, a cold front should approach our region from the northwest on Saturday through Saturday night before stalling in vicinity of southern Lower Michigan and the northern shore of Lake Erie by Sunday. The forecast for the Central Highlands. Today, partly cloudy. A slight chance of showers this morning. Highs in the upper 50s. Northwest winds 10 to 15 miles per hour. Chance of rain 20%. Tonight, mostly clear. Lows around 40. North winds 5 to 10 miles per hour with gusts up to 20 miles per hour in the evening, becoming light and variable. Friday, partly cloudy. Highs in the upper 60s. Southwest winds 5 to 10 miles per hour. Friday night, mostly cloudy. Not as cool with lows in the lower 50s. South winds 5 to 10 miles per hour. Saturday, partly sunny in the morning, then mostly cloudy with showers likely with a chance of thunderstorms in the afternoon. Not as cool with highs around 80. South winds 10 to 15 miles per hour with gusts up to 30 miles per hour. Chance of rain 70%. Saturday night, a chance of thunderstorms in the evening. Showers. Lows in the lower 60s. Chance of rain 80%. At 8 a.m., weather reports for selected cities. At Mansfield Long Regional Airport, it was cloudy. The temperature was 44 degrees, the dew point 39, and the relative humidity 82%. The wind was northwest, at 9 miles an hour. The pressure was 29.97 inches and steady. Elsewhere across Ohio, temperatures were between 43 and 48 degrees. At Youngstown, rain was falling. At Cincinnati, it was mostly sunny. At Dayton, it was partly sunny. It was cloudy at Worcester, Marion, Toledo Express, and Cleveland. At Akron-Canton Regional Airport, Findlay, and Columbus, it was cloudy. Reports from nearby cities outside Ohio, at Buffalo, rain was falling, with a temperature of 43. It was sunny, with a temperature of 46 at Indianapolis, and 47 at Chicago. At Detroit, it was mostly sunny, with a temperature of 49. At Pittsburgh, it was cloudy, with a temperature of 45. The current time is 8:38 a.m. Eastern Daylight Time. 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We supply the latest available information for the Central Highlands over station WWG 57 from Butler on a frequency of 162.450 MHz. On the latest weather map, a high pressure ridge builds slowly from the western Great Lakes through Friday. During Friday night, the ridge begins to exit toward New England and will allow a warm front to sweep northward through northern Ohio and northwest Pennsylvania. The ridge will continue to exit slowly eastward this weekend. Simultaneously, a cold front should approach our region from the northwest on Saturday through Saturday night before stalling in vicinity of southern Lower Michigan and the northern shore of Lake Erie by Sunday. The forecast for the Central Highlands. Today, partly cloudy. A slight chance of showers this morning. Highs in the upper 50s. Northwest winds 10 to 15 miles per hour. Chance of rain 20%. Tonight, mostly clear. Lows around 40. North winds 5 to 10 miles per hour with gusts up to 20 miles per hour in the evening, becoming light and variable. Friday, partly cloudy. Highs in the upper 60s. Southwest winds 5 to 10 miles per hour. Friday night, mostly cloudy. Not as cool with lows in the lower 50s. South winds 5 to 10 miles per hour. Saturday, partly sunny in the morning, then mostly cloudy with showers likely with a chance of thunderstorms in the afternoon.
Not as cool with highs around 80. South winds 10 to 15 miles per hour with gusts up to 30 miles per hour. Chance of rain 70%. Saturday night, a chance of thunderstorms in the evening. Showers. Lows in the lower 60s. Chance of rain 80%. The extended forecast for the Central Highlands. Sunday, mostly cloudy with showers likely in the morning, then partly sunny with a chance of showers and thunderstorms in the afternoon. Highs in the lower 80s. Chance of rain 70%. Sunday night, partly cloudy. A chance of showers and thunderstorms in the evening. Lows in the mid-60s. Chance of rain 50%. Monday, mostly sunny. Highs in the upper 80s. Monday night, mostly clear in the evening, then becoming partly cloudy. Lows in the upper 60s. Tuesday, partly sunny. A chance of showers and thunderstorms in the afternoon. Highs in the upper 80s. Chance of rain 50%. Tuesday night, a chance of thunderstorms in the evening. Mostly cloudy with a chance of showers. Lows in the mid-60s. Chance of rain 50%. Wednesday, showers likely. Cooler with highs in the mid-70s. Chance of rain 60%. At 8 a.m., weather reports for selected cities. At Mansfield Long Regional Airport, it was cloudy. The temperature was 44 degrees, the dew point 39, and the relative humidity 82%. The wind was northwest, at 9 miles an hour. The pressure was 29.97 inches and steady. Elsewhere across Ohio, temperatures were between 43 and 48 degrees. At Youngstown, rain was falling. At Cincinnati, it was mostly sunny. At Dayton, it was partly sunny. It was cloudy at Wooster, Marion, Toledo Express, and Cleveland. At Akron-Canton Regional Airport, Findlay, and Columbus, it was cloudy. Reports from nearby cities outside Ohio, at Buffalo, rain was falling, with a temperature of 43. It was sunny, with a temperature of 46 at Indianapolis, and 47 at Chicago. At Detroit, it was mostly sunny, with a temperature of 49. At Pittsburgh, it was cloudy, with a temperature of 45. The current time is 8:43 a.m. Eastern Daylight Time. 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We supply the latest available information for the Central Highlands over station WWG 57 from Butler on a frequency of 162.450 MHz. On the latest weather map, a high pressure ridge builds slowly from the western Great Lakes through Friday. During Friday night, the ridge begins to exit toward New England and will allow a warm front to sweep northward through northern Ohio and northwest Pennsylvania. The ridge will continue to exit slowly eastward this weekend. Simultaneously, a cold front should approach our region from the northwest on Saturday through Saturday night before stalling in vicinity of southern lower Michigan and the northern shore of Lake Erie by Sunday. The forecast for the Central Highlands. Today, partly cloudy. A slight chance of showers this morning. Highs in the upper 50s. Northwest winds 10 to 15 miles per hour. Chance of rain 20%. Tonight, mostly clear. Lows around 40. North winds 5 to 10 miles per hour with gusts up to 20 miles per hour in the evening, becoming light and variable. Friday, partly cloudy. Highs in the upper 60s. Southwest winds 5 to 10 miles per hour. Friday night, mostly cloudy. Not as cool with lows in the lower 50s. South winds 5 to 10 miles per hour. Saturday, partly sunny in the morning, then mostly cloudy with showers likely with a chance of thunderstorms in the afternoon. Not as cool with highs around 80. South winds 10 to 15 miles per hour with gusts up to 30 miles per hour. Chance of rain 70%. Saturday night, a chance of thunderstorms in the evening. Showers. Lows in the lower 60s. Chance of rain 80%. The Mansfield, Ohio climate summary for yesterday, May 13, 2026. Yesterday's high temperature was 63 degrees. The normal high is 70. Yesterday's low temperature was 43 degrees. The normal low is 49.
0.12 inches of precipitation fell yesterday, which brings the monthly total to 2.49 inches. This is 0.79 inches above the normal amount of 1.70 inches for May. The total precipitation for the year now stands at 15.62 inches, which is 0.56 inches above normal. No snow fell yesterday, which brings the monthly total to a trace. The total snowfall since July 1st still stands at 29.6 inches. There were 12 heating degree days yesterday. This brings the monthly total to 186. The yearly total since July 1st is 5,814. There were no cooling degree days yesterday. This leaves the monthly total at zero. The yearly total since January 1st is 25. The normal high temperature for today is 71 degrees, and the normal low is 49. The record high for today is 89, which occurred in 1962, and the record low is 31, which occurred in 1996. Sunrise today is at 6:14 a.m. and sunset is at 8:40 p.m. At 8 a.m., weather reports for selected cities. At Mansfield Long Regional Airport, it was cloudy. The temperature was 44 degrees, the dew point 39, and the relative humidity 82%. The wind was northwest, at 9 miles an hour. The pressure was 29.97 inches and steady. Elsewhere across Ohio, temperatures were between 43 and 48 degrees. At Youngstown, rain was falling. At Cincinnati, it was mostly sunny. At Dayton, it was partly sunny. It was cloudy at Wooster, Marion, Toledo Express, and Cleveland. At Akron-Canton Regional Airport, Findlay, and Columbus, it was cloudy. Reports from nearby cities outside Ohio, at Buffalo, rain was falling, with a temperature of 43. It was sunny, with a temperature of 46 at Indianapolis, and 47 at Chicago. At Detroit, it was mostly sunny, with a temperature of 49. At Pittsburgh, it was cloudy, with a temperature of 45. The current time is 8:47 a.m. Eastern Daylight Time. 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We supply the latest available information for the Central Highlands over station WWG 57 from Butler on a frequency of 162.450 MHz. On the latest weather map, a high pressure ridge builds slowly from the western Great Lakes through Friday. During Friday night, the ridge begins to exit toward New England and will allow a warm front to sweep northward through northern Ohio and northwest Pennsylvania. The ridge will continue to exit slowly eastward this weekend. Simultaneously, a cold front should approach our region from the northwest on Saturday through Saturday night before stalling in vicinity of southern Lower Michigan and the northern shore of Lake Erie by Sunday. The forecast for the Central Highlands. Today, partly cloudy. A slight chance of showers this morning. Highs in the upper 50s. Northwest winds 10 to 15 miles per hour. Chance of rain 20%. Tonight, mostly clear. Lows around 40. North winds 5 to 10 miles per hour with gusts up to 20 miles per hour in the evening, becoming light and variable. Friday, partly cloudy. Highs in the upper 60s. Southwest winds 5 to 10 miles per hour. Friday night, mostly cloudy. Not as cool with lows in the lower 50s. South winds 5 to 10 miles per hour. Saturday, partly sunny in the morning, then mostly cloudy with showers likely with a chance of thunderstorms in the afternoon. Not as cool with highs around 80. South winds 10 to 15 miles per hour with gusts up to 30 miles per hour. Chance of rain 70%. Saturday night, a chance of thunderstorms in the evening. Showers. Lows in the lower 60s. Chance of rain 80%. At 8 a.m., weather reports for selected cities. At Mansfield Long Regional Airport, it was cloudy. The temperature was 44 degrees, the dew point 39, and the relative humidity 82%. The wind was northwest, at 9 miles an hour. The pressure was 29.97 inches and steady. Elsewhere across Ohio, temperatures were between 43 and 48 degrees. At Youngstown, rain was falling. At Cincinnati, it was mostly sunny. At Dayton, it was partly sunny.
It was cloudy at Worcester, Marion, Toledo Express, and Cleveland. At Akron-Canton Regional Airport, Findlay, and Columbus, it was cloudy. Reports from nearby cities outside Ohio, at Buffalo, rain was falling, with a temperature of 43. It was sunny, with a temperature of 46 at Indianapolis, and 47 at Chicago. At Detroit, it was mostly sunny, with a temperature of 49. At Pittsburgh, it was cloudy, with a temperature of 45. The extended forecast for the Central Highlands. Sunday, mostly cloudy with showers likely in the morning, then partly sunny with a chance of showers and thunderstorms in the afternoon. Highs in the lower 80s. Chance of rain 70%. Sunday night, partly cloudy. A chance of showers and thunderstorms in the evening. Lows in the mid-60s. Chance of rain 50%. Monday, mostly sunny. Highs in the upper 80s. Monday night, mostly clear in the evening, then becoming partly cloudy. Lows in the upper 60s. Tuesday, partly sunny. A chance of showers and thunderstorms in the afternoon. Highs in the upper 80s. Chance of rain 50%. Tuesday night, a chance of thunderstorms in the evening. Mostly cloudy with a chance of showers. Lows in the mid-60s. Chance of rain 50%. Wednesday, showers likely. Cooler with highs in the mid-70s. Chance of rain 60%. The current time is 8:52 a.m. Eastern Daylight Time. 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On the latest weather map, a high-pressure ridge builds slowly from the western Great Lakes through Friday. During Friday night, the ridge begins to exit toward New England and will allow a warm front to sweep northward through northern Ohio and northwest Pennsylvania. The ridge will continue to exit slowly eastward this weekend. Simultaneously, a cold front should approach our region from the northwest on Saturday through Saturday night before stalling in vicinity of southern Lower Michigan and the northern shore of Lake Erie by Sunday. The forecast for the Central Highlands. Today, partly cloudy. A slight chance of showers this morning. Highs in the upper 50s. Northwest winds 10 to 15 miles per hour. Chance of rain 20%. Tonight, mostly clear. Lows around 40. North winds 5 to 10 miles per hour with gusts up to 20 miles per hour in the evening, becoming light and variable. Friday, partly cloudy. Highs in the upper 60s. Southwest winds 5 to 10 miles per hour. Friday night, mostly cloudy. Not as cool with lows in the lower 50s. South winds 5 to 10 miles per hour. Saturday, partly sunny in the morning, then mostly cloudy with showers likely with a chance of thunderstorms in the afternoon. Not as cool with highs around 80. South winds 10 to 15 miles per hour with gusts up to 30 miles per hour. Chance of rain 70%. Saturday night, a chance of thunderstorms in the evening. Showers. Lows in the lower 60s. Chance of rain 80%. At 8 a.m., weather reports for selected cities. At Mansfield-Lom Regional Airport, it was cloudy. The temperature was 44 degrees, the dew point 39, and the relative humidity 82%. The wind was northwest, at 9 miles an hour. The pressure was 29.97 inches and steady. Elsewhere across Ohio, temperatures were between 43 and 48 degrees. At Youngstown, rain was falling. At Cincinnati, it was mostly sunny. At Dayton, it was partly sunny. It was cloudy at Worcester, Marion, Toledo Express, and Cleveland. At Akron-Canton Regional Airport, Findlay, and Columbus, it was cloudy. Reports from nearby cities outside Ohio, at Buffalo, rain was falling, with a temperature of 43. It was sunny, with a temperature of 46 at Indianapolis, and 47 at Chicago. At Detroit, it was mostly sunny, with a temperature of 49. At Pittsburgh, it was cloudy, with a temperature of 45. The current time is 8:55 a.m. Eastern Daylight Time.
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We supply the latest available information for the Central Highlands over station WWG57 from Butler on a frequency of 162.450 MHz. On the latest weather map, a high-pressure ridge builds slowly from the western Great Lakes through Friday. During Friday night, the ridge begins to exit toward New England and will allow a warm front to sweep northward through northern Ohio and northwest Pennsylvania. The ridge will continue to exit slowly eastward this weekend. Simultaneously, a cold front should approach our region from the northwest on Saturday through Saturday night before stalling in vicinity of southern Lower Michigan and the northern shore of Lake Erie by Sunday. The forecast for the Central Highlands. Today, partly cloudy. A slight chance of showers this morning. Highs in the upper 50s. Northwest winds 10 to 15 miles per hour. Chance of rain 20%. Tonight, mostly clear. Lows around 40. North winds 5 to 10 miles per hour with gusts up to 20 miles per hour in the evening, becoming light and variable. Friday, partly cloudy. Highs in the upper 60s. Southwest winds 5 to 10 miles per hour. Friday night, mostly cloudy. Not as cool with lows in the lower 50s. South winds 5 to 10 miles per hour. Saturday, partly sunny in the morning, then mostly cloudy with showers likely with a chance of thunderstorms in the afternoon. Not as cool with highs around 80. South winds 10 to 15 miles per hour with gusts up to 30 miles per hour. Chance of rain 70%. Saturday night, a chance of thunderstorms in the evening. Showers. Lows in the lower 60s. Chance of rain 80%. At 8 a.m., weather reports for selected cities. At Mansfield Long Regional Airport, it was cloudy. The temperature was 44 degrees, the dew point 39, and the relative humidity 82%. The wind was northwest, at 9 miles an hour. The pressure was 29.97 inches and steady. Elsewhere across Ohio, temperatures were between 43 and 48 degrees. At Youngstown, rain was falling. At Cincinnati, it was mostly sunny. At Dayton, it was partly sunny. It was cloudy at Worcester, Marion, Toledo Express, and Cleveland. At Akron-Canton Regional Airport, Findlay, and Columbus, it was cloudy. Reports from nearby cities outside Ohio, at Buffalo, rain was falling, with a temperature of 43. It was sunny, with a temperature of 46 at Indianapolis, and 47 at Chicago. At Detroit, it was mostly sunny, with a temperature of 49. At Pittsburgh, it was cloudy, with a temperature of 45. The current time is 8:58 a.m. Eastern Daylight Time. 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We supply the latest available information for the Central Highlands over station WWG57 from Butler on a frequency of 162.450 MHz. On the latest weather map, a high-pressure ridge builds slowly from the western Great Lakes through Friday. During Friday night, the ridge begins to exit toward New England and will allow a warm front to sweep northward through northern Ohio and northwest Pennsylvania. The ridge will continue to exit slowly eastward this weekend. Simultaneously, a cold front should approach our region from the northwest on Saturday through Saturday night before stalling in vicinity of southern Lower Michigan and the northern shore of Lake Erie by Sunday. The forecast for the Central Highlands. Today, partly cloudy. A slight chance of showers this morning. Highs in the upper 50s. Northwest winds 10 to 15 miles per hour. Chance of rain 20%. Tonight, mostly clear. Lows around 40. North winds 5 to 10 miles per hour with gusts up to 20 miles per hour in the evening, becoming light and variable. Friday, partly cloudy. Highs in the upper 60s. Southwest winds 5 to 10 miles per hour. Friday night, mostly cloudy. Not as cool with lows in the lower 50s. South winds 5 to 10 miles per hour. Saturday, partly sunny in the morning, then mostly cloudy with showers likely with a chance of thunderstorms in the afternoon. Not as cool with highs around 80.
South winds 10 to 15 miles per hour with gusts up to 30 miles per hour. Chance of rain 70%. Saturday night, a chance of thunderstorms in the evening. Showers. Lows in the lower 60s. Chance of rain 80%. The Nearshore Marine Forecast. For the following marine location, the islands to Vermilion. Small craft advisory in effect until noon Eastern Daylight Time today. Today, northwest winds 15 to 20 knots diminishing to 10 to 15 knots. Showers likely this morning, then a chance of showers this afternoon. Waves 3 to 5 feet subsiding to 2 to 4 feet. Waves occasionally around 6 feet. Tonight, northwest winds 5 to 15 knots. Partly cloudy. Waves 1 to 3 feet. Friday, west winds 10 knots or less. Mostly sunny. Waves 1 foot or less. Friday night, south winds 5 to 15 knots. Partly cloudy. Waves 1 foot or less. The water temperature off Toledo is 58 degrees, off Cleveland 52 degrees, and off Erie 55 degrees. The extended forecast for the Central Highlands. Sunday, mostly cloudy with showers likely in the morning, then partly sunny with a chance of showers and thunderstorms in the afternoon. Highs in the lower 80s. Chance of rain 70%. Sunday night, partly cloudy. A chance of showers and thunderstorms in the evening. Lows in the mid-60s. Chance of rain 50%. Monday, mostly sunny. Highs in the upper 80s. Monday night, mostly clear in the evening, then becoming partly cloudy. Lows in the upper 60s. Tuesday, partly sunny. A chance of showers and thunderstorms in the afternoon. Highs in the upper 80s. Chance of rain 50%. Tuesday night, a chance of thunderstorms in the evening. Mostly cloudy with a chance of showers. Lows in the mid-60s. Chance of rain 50%. Wednesday, showers likely. Cooler with highs in the mid-70s. Chance of rain 60%. The Mansfield, Ohio Climate Summary for yesterday, May 13, 2026. Yesterday's high temperature was 63 degrees. The normal high is 70. Yesterday's low temperature was 43 degrees. The normal low is 49. 0.12 inches of precipitation fell yesterday, which brings the monthly total to 2.49 inches. This is 0.79 inches above the normal amount of 1.70 inches for May. The total precipitation for the year now stands at 15.62 inches, which is 0.56 inches above normal. No snow fell yesterday, which brings the monthly total to a trace. The total snowfall since July 1st still stands at 29.6 inches. There were 12 heating degree days yesterday. This brings the monthly total to 186. The yearly total since July 1st is 5,814. There were no cooling degree days yesterday. This leaves the monthly total at zero. The yearly total since January 1st is 25. The normal high temperature for today is 71 degrees, and the normal low is 49. The record high for today is 89, which occurred in 1962, and the record low is 31, which occurred in 1996. Sunrise today is at 6:14 a.m. and sunset is at 8:40 p.m. At 8 a.m., weather reports for selected cities. At Mansfield Long Regional Airport, it was cloudy. The temperature was 44 degrees, the dew point 39, and the relative humidity 82%. The wind was northwest, at 9 miles an hour. The pressure was 29.97 inches and steady. Elsewhere across Ohio, temperatures were between 43 and 48 degrees. At Youngstown, rain was falling. At Cincinnati, it was mostly sunny. At Dayton, it was partly sunny. It was cloudy at Wooster, Marion, Toledo Express, and Cleveland. At Akron-Canton Regional Airport, Findlay, and Columbus, it was cloudy. Reports from nearby cities outside Ohio, at Buffalo, rain was falling, with a temperature of 43. It was sunny, with a temperature of 46 at Indianapolis, and 47 at Chicago. At Detroit, it was mostly sunny, with a temperature of 49. At Pittsburgh, it was cloudy, with a temperature of 45.
The current time is 9:05 a.m. Eastern Daylight Time. 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On the latest weather map, a high-pressure ridge builds slowly from the western Great Lakes through Friday. During Friday night, the ridge begins to exit toward New England and will allow a warm front to sweep northward through northern Ohio and northwest Pennsylvania. The ridge will continue to exit slowly eastward this weekend. Simultaneously, a cold front should approach our region from the northwest on Saturday through Saturday night before stalling in vicinity of southern Lower Michigan and the northern shore of Lake Erie by Sunday. The forecast for the Central Highlands. Today, partly cloudy. A slight chance of showers this morning. Highs in the upper 50s. Northwest winds 10 to 15 miles per hour. Chance of rain 20%. Tonight, mostly clear. Lows around 40. North winds 5 to 10 miles per hour with gusts up to 20 miles per hour in the evening, becoming light and variable. Friday, partly cloudy. Highs in the upper 60s. Southwest winds 5 to 10 miles per hour. Friday night, mostly cloudy. Not as cool with lows in the lower 50s. South winds 5 to 10 miles per hour. Saturday, partly sunny in the morning, then mostly cloudy with showers likely with a chance of thunderstorms in the afternoon. Not as cool with highs around 80. South winds 10 to 15 miles per hour with gusts up to 30 miles per hour. Chance of rain 70%. Saturday night, a chance of thunderstorms in the evening. Showers. Lows in the lower 60s. Chance of rain 80%. At 9 a.m., weather reports for selected cities. At Mansfield-Lawn Regional Airport, it was partly sunny. The temperature was 45 degrees, the dew point 40, and the relative humidity 82%. The wind was west, at 9 miles an hour, gusting to 17. The pressure was 29.99 inches and rising. Elsewhere across Ohio, at Youngstown, rain was falling, with a temperature of 43. It was sunny, with a temperature of 49 at Marion, 49 at Cincinnati, and 50 at Findlay. It was partly sunny, with a temperature of 52 at Toledo Express, 49 at Cleveland, and 47 at Dayton. It was cloudy, with a temperature of 46 at Worcester, 44 at Akron-Canton Regional Airport, and 49 at Columbus. Reports from nearby cities outside Ohio, rain was falling, with a temperature of 45 at Pittsburgh, and 43 at Buffalo. It was mostly sunny, with a temperature of 52 at Detroit, 50 at Indianapolis, and 53 at Chicago. The current time is 9:08 a.m. Eastern Daylight Time. 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We supply the latest available information for the Central Highlands over station WWG57 from Butler on a frequency of 162.450 MHz. On the latest weather map, a high-pressure ridge builds slowly from the western Great Lakes through Friday. During Friday night, the ridge begins to exit toward New England and will allow a warm front to sweep northward through northern Ohio and northwest Pennsylvania. The ridge will continue to exit slowly eastward this weekend. Simultaneously, a cold front should approach our region from the northwest on Saturday through Saturday night before stalling in vicinity of southern Lower Michigan and the northern shore of Lake Erie by Sunday. The forecast for the Central Highlands. Today, partly cloudy. A slight chance of showers this morning. Highs in the upper 50s. Northwest winds 10 to 15 miles per hour. Chance of rain 20%. Tonight, mostly clear. Lows around 40. North winds 5 to 10 miles per hour with gusts up to 20 miles per hour in the evening, becoming light and variable. Friday, partly cloudy. Highs in the upper 60s. Southwest winds 5 to 10 miles per hour. Friday night, mostly cloudy. Not as cool with lows in the lower 50s. South winds 5 to 10 miles per hour. Saturday, partly sunny in the morning, then mostly cloudy with showers likely with a chance of thunderstorms in the afternoon. Not as cool with highs around 80.
South winds 10 to 15 miles per hour with gusts up to 30 miles per hour. Chance of rain 70%. Saturday night, a chance of thunderstorms in the evening. Showers. Lows in the lower 60s. Chance of rain 80%. The extended forecast for the Central Highlands. Sunday, mostly cloudy with showers likely in the morning, then partly sunny with a chance of showers and thunderstorms in the afternoon. Highs in the lower 80s. Chance of rain 70%. Sunday night, partly cloudy. A chance of showers and thunderstorms in the evening. Lows in the mid-60s. Chance of rain 50%. Monday, mostly sunny. Highs in the upper 80s. Monday night, mostly clear in the evening, then becoming partly cloudy. Lows in the upper 60s. Tuesday, partly sunny. A chance of showers and thunderstorms in the afternoon. Highs in the upper 80s. Chance of rain 50%. Tuesday night, a chance of thunderstorms in the evening. Mostly cloudy with a chance of showers. Lows in the mid-60s. Chance of rain 50%. Wednesday, showers likely. Cooler with highs in the mid-70s. Chance of rain 60%. At 9 a.m., weather reports for selected cities. At Mansfield-Lom Regional Airport, it was partly sunny. The temperature was 45 degrees, the dew point 40, and the relative humidity 82%. The wind was west, at 9 miles an hour, gusting to 17. The pressure was 29.99 inches and rising. Elsewhere across Ohio, at Youngstown, rain was falling, with a temperature of 43. It was sunny, with a temperature of 49 at Marion, 49 at Cincinnati, and 50 at Findlay. It was partly sunny, with a temperature of 52 at Toledo Express, 49 at Cleveland, and 47 at Dayton. It was cloudy, with a temperature of 46 at Worcester, 44 at Akron-Canton Regional Airport, and 49 at Columbus. Reports from nearby cities outside Ohio, rain was falling, with a temperature of 45 at Pittsburgh, and 43 at Buffalo. It was mostly sunny, with a temperature of 52 at Detroit, 50 at Indianapolis, and 53 at Chicago. The current time is 9:12 a.m. Eastern Daylight Time. 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We supply the latest available information for the Central Highlands over station WWG 57 from Butler on a frequency of 162.450 MHz. On the latest weather map, a high-pressure ridge builds slowly from the western Great Lakes through Friday. During Friday night, the ridge begins to exit toward New England and will allow a warm front to sweep northward through northern Ohio and northwest Pennsylvania. The ridge will continue to exit slowly eastward this weekend. Simultaneously, a cold front should approach our region from the northwest on Saturday through Saturday night before stalling in vicinity of southern Lower Michigan and the northern shore of Lake Erie by Sunday. The forecast for the Central Highlands. Today, partly cloudy. A slight chance of showers this morning. Highs in the upper 50s. Northwest winds 10 to 15 miles per hour. Chance of rain 20%. Tonight, mostly clear. Lows around 40. North winds 5 to 10 miles per hour with gusts up to 20 miles per hour in the evening, becoming light and variable. Friday, partly cloudy. Highs in the upper 60s. Southwest winds 5 to 10 miles per hour. Friday night, mostly cloudy. Not as cool with lows in the lower 50s. South winds 5 to 10 miles per hour. Saturday, partly sunny in the morning, then mostly cloudy with showers likely with a chance of thunderstorms in the afternoon. Not as cool with highs around 80. South winds 10 to 15 miles per hour with gusts up to 30 miles per hour. Chance of rain 70%. Saturday night, a chance of thunderstorms in the evening. Showers. Lows in the lower 60s. Chance of rain 80%. The Mansfield, Ohio climate summary for yesterday, May 13, 2026. Yesterday's high temperature was 63 degrees. The normal high is 70. Yesterday's low temperature was 43 degrees. The normal low is 49. 0.12 inches of precipitation fell yesterday, which brings the monthly total to 2.49 inches.
This is 0.79 inches above the normal amount of 1.70 inches for May. The total precipitation for the year now stands at 15.62 inches, which is 0.56 inches above normal. No snow fell yesterday, which brings the monthly total to a trace. The total snowfall since July 1st still stands at 29.6 inches. There were 12 heating degree days yesterday. This brings the monthly total to 186. The yearly total since July 1st is 5,814. There were no cooling degree days yesterday. This leaves the monthly total at zero. The yearly total since January 1st is 25. The normal high temperature for today is 71 degrees, and the normal low is 49. The record high for today is 89, which occurred in 1962, and the record low is 31, which occurred in 1996. Sunrise today is at 6:14 a.m. and sunset is at 8:40 p.m. At 9 a.m., weather reports for selected cities. At Mansfield Long Regional Airport, it was partly sunny. The temperature was 45 degrees, the dew point 40, and the relative humidity 82%. The wind was west, at 9 miles an hour, gusting to 17. The pressure was 29.99 inches and rising. Elsewhere across Ohio, at Youngstown, rain was falling, with a temperature of 43. It was sunny, with a temperature of 49 at Marion, 49 at Cincinnati, and 50 at Findlay. It was partly sunny, with a temperature of 52 at Toledo Express, 49 at Cleveland, and 47 at Dayton. It was cloudy, with a temperature of 46 at Wooster, 44 at Akron-Canton Regional Airport, and 49 at Columbus. Reports from nearby cities outside Ohio, rain was falling, with a temperature of 45 at Pittsburgh, and 43 at Buffalo. It was mostly sunny, with a temperature of 52 at Detroit, 50 at Indianapolis, and 53 at Chicago. The current time is 9:17 a.m. Eastern Daylight Time. 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We supply the latest available information for the Central Highlands over station WWG 57 from Butler on a frequency of 162.450 MHz. On the latest weather map, a high-pressure ridge builds slowly from the western Great Lakes through Friday. During Friday night, the ridge begins to exit toward New England and will allow a warm front to sweep northward through northern Ohio and northwest Pennsylvania. The ridge will continue to exit slowly eastward this weekend. Simultaneously, a cold front should approach our region from the northwest on Saturday through Saturday night before stalling in vicinity of southern Lower Michigan and the northern shore of Lake Erie by Sunday. The forecast for the Central Highlands. Today, partly cloudy. A slight chance of showers this morning. Highs in the upper 50s. Northwest winds 10 to 15 miles per hour. Chance of rain 20%. Tonight, mostly clear. Lows around 40. North winds 5 to 10 miles per hour with gusts up to 20 miles per hour in the evening, becoming light and variable. Friday, partly cloudy. Highs in the upper 60s. Southwest winds 5 to 10 miles per hour. Friday night, mostly cloudy. Not as cool with lows in the lower 50s. South winds 5 to 10 miles per hour. Saturday, partly sunny in the morning, then mostly cloudy with showers likely with a chance of thunderstorms in the afternoon. Not as cool with highs around 80. South winds 10 to 15 miles per hour with gusts up to 30 miles per hour. Chance of rain 70%. Saturday night, a chance of thunderstorms in the evening. Showers. Lows in the lower 60s. Chance of rain 80%. At 9 a.m., weather reports for selected cities. At Mansfield Long Regional Airport, it was partly sunny. The temperature was 45 degrees, the dew point 40, and the relative humidity 82%. The wind was west, at 9 miles an hour, gusting to 17. The pressure was 29.99 inches and rising. Elsewhere across Ohio, at Youngstown, rain was falling, with a temperature of 43. It was sunny, with a temperature of 49 at Marion, 49 at Cincinnati, and 50 at Findlay. It was partly sunny, with a temperature of 52 at Toledo Express, 49 at Cleveland, and 47 at Dayton.
It was cloudy, with a temperature of 46 at Worcester, 44 at Akron Canton Regional Airport, and 49 at Columbus. Reports from nearby cities outside Ohio, rain was falling, with a temperature of 45 at Pittsburgh, and 43 at Buffalo. It was mostly sunny, with a temperature of 52 at Detroit, 50 at Indianapolis, and 53 at Chicago. The extended forecast for the Central Highlands. Sunday, mostly cloudy with showers likely in the morning, then partly sunny with a chance of showers and thunderstorms in the afternoon. Highs in the lower 80s. Chance of rain 70%. Sunday night, partly cloudy. A chance of showers and thunderstorms in the evening. Lows in the mid-60s. Chance of rain 50%. Monday, mostly sunny. Highs in the upper 80s. Monday night, mostly clear in the evening, then becoming partly cloudy. Lows in the upper 60s. Tuesday, partly sunny. A chance of showers and thunderstorms in the afternoon. Highs in the upper 80s. Chance of rain 50%. Tuesday night, a chance of thunderstorms in the evening. Mostly cloudy with a chance of showers. Lows in the mid-60s. Chance of rain 50%. Wednesday, showers likely. Cooler with highs in the mid-70s. Chance of rain 60%. The current time is 9:21 a.m. Eastern Daylight Time. 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On the latest weather map, a high-pressure ridge builds slowly from the western Great Lakes through Friday. During Friday night, the ridge begins to exit toward New England and will allow a warm front to sweep northward through northern Ohio and northwest Pennsylvania. The ridge will continue to exit slowly eastward this weekend. Simultaneously, a cold front should approach our region from the northwest on Saturday through Saturday night before stalling in vicinity of southern Lower Michigan and the northern shore of Lake Erie by Sunday. The forecast for the Central Highlands. Today, partly cloudy. A slight chance of showers this morning. Highs in the upper 50s. Northwest winds 10 to 15 miles per hour. Chance of rain 20%. Tonight, mostly clear. Lows around 40. North winds 5 to 10 miles per hour with gusts up to 20 miles per hour in the evening, becoming light and variable. Friday, partly cloudy. Highs in the upper 60s. Southwest winds 5 to 10 miles per hour. Friday night, mostly cloudy. Not as cool with lows in the lower 50s. South winds 5 to 10 miles per hour. Saturday, partly sunny in the morning, then mostly cloudy with showers likely with a chance of thunderstorms in the afternoon. Not as cool with highs around 80. South winds 10 to 15 miles per hour with gusts up to 30 miles per hour. Chance of rain 70%. Saturday night, a chance of thunderstorms in the evening. Showers. Lows in the lower 60s. Chance of rain 80%. At 9 a.m., weather reports for selected cities. At Mansfield-Lom Regional Airport, it was partly sunny. The temperature was 45 degrees, the dew point 40, and the relative humidity 82%. The wind was west, at 9 miles an hour, gusting to 17. The pressure was 29.99 inches and rising. Elsewhere across Ohio, at Youngstown, rain was falling, with a temperature of 43. It was sunny, with a temperature of 49 at Marion, 49 at Cincinnati, and 50 at Findlay. It was partly sunny, with a temperature of 52 at Toledo Express, 49 at Cleveland, and 47 at Dayton. It was cloudy, with a temperature of 46 at Worcester, 44 at Akron Canton Regional Airport, and 49 at Columbus. Reports from nearby cities outside Ohio, rain was falling, with a temperature of 45 at Pittsburgh, and 43 at Buffalo. It was mostly sunny, with a temperature of 52 at Detroit, 50 at Indianapolis, and 53 at Chicago. The current time is 9:25 a.m. Eastern Daylight Time. 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
We supply the latest available information for the Central Highlands over station WWG57 from Butler on a frequency of 162.450 MHz. On the latest weather map, a high-pressure ridge builds slowly from the western Great Lakes through Friday. During Friday night, the ridge begins to exit toward New England and will allow a warm front to sweep northward through northern Ohio and northern

Friday, partly cloudy. Highs in the upper 60s. Southwest winds 5 to 10 miles per hour. Friday night, mostly cloudy. Not as cool with lows in the lower 50s. South winds 5 to 10 miles per hour. Saturday, partly sunny in the morning, then mostly cloudy with showers likely with a chance of thunderstorms in the afternoon. Not as cool with highs around 80. South winds 10 to 15 miles per hour with gusts up to 30 miles per hour. Chance of rain 70%. Saturday night, a chance of thunderstorms in the evening. Showers. Lows in the lower 60s. Chance of rain 80%. At 9 a.m., weather reports for selected cities. At Mansfield Long Regional Airport, it was partly sunny. The temperature was 45 degrees, the dew point 40, and the relative humidity 82%. The wind was west, at 9 miles an hour, gusting to 17. The pressure was 29.99 inches and rising. Elsewhere across Ohio, at Youngstown, rain was falling, with a temperature of 43. It was sunny, with a temperature of 49 at Marion, 49 at Cincinnati, and 50 at Findlay. It was partly sunny, with a temperature of 52 at Toledo Express, 49 at Cleveland, and 47 at Dayton. It was cloudy, with a temperature of 46 at Worcester, 44 at Akron-Canton Regional Airport, and 49 at Columbus. Reports from nearby cities outside Ohio, rain was falling, with a temperature of 45 at Pittsburgh, and 43 at Buffalo. It was mostly sunny, with a temperature of 52 at Detroit, 50 at Indianapolis, and 53 at Chicago. The current time is 9:28 a.m. Eastern Daylight Time. 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We supply the latest available information for the Central Highlands over station WWG 57 from Butler on a frequency of 162.450 MHz. On the latest weather map, a high pressure ridge builds slowly from the western Great Lakes through Friday. During Friday night, the ridge begins to exit toward New England and will allow a warm front to sweep northward through northern Ohio and northwest Pennsylvania. The ridge will continue to exit slowly eastward this weekend. Simultaneously, a cold front should approach our region from the northwest on Saturday through Saturday night before stalling in vicinity of southern lower Michigan and the northern shore of Lake Erie by Sunday. The forecast for the Central Highlands. Today, partly cloudy. A slight chance of showers this morning. Highs in the upper 50s. Northwest winds 10 to 15 miles per hour. Chance of rain 20%. Tonight, mostly clear. Lows around 40. North winds 5 to 10 miles per hour with gusts up to 20 miles per hour in the evening, becoming light and variable. Friday, partly cloudy. Highs in the upper 60s. Southwest winds 5 to 10 miles per hour. Friday night, mostly cloudy. Not as cool with lows in the lower 50s. South winds 5 to 10 miles per hour. Saturday, partly sunny in the morning, then mostly cloudy with showers likely with a chance of thunderstorms in the afternoon. Not as cool with highs around 80. South winds 10 to 15 miles per hour with gusts up to 30 miles per hour. Chance of rain 70%. Saturday night, a chance of thunderstorms in the evening. Showers. Lows in the lower 60s. Chance of rain 80%. The extended forecast for the Central Highlands. Sunday, mostly cloudy with showers likely in the morning, then partly sunny with a chance of showers and thunderstorms in the afternoon. Highs in the lower 80s. Chance of rain 70%. Sunday night, partly cloudy. A chance of showers and thunderstorms in the evening. Lows in the mid-60s. Chance of rain 50%. Monday, mostly sunny. Highs in the upper 80s. Monday night, mostly clear in the evening, then becoming partly cloudy. Lows in the upper 60s. Tuesday, partly sunny. A chance of showers and thunderstorms in the afternoon. Highs in the upper 80s. Chance of rain 50%. Tuesday night, a chance of thunderstorms in the evening. Mostly cloudy with a chance of showers. Lows in the mid-60s. Chance of rain 50%. Wednesday, showers likely. Cooler with highs in the

70s. Chance of rain 60%. The Mansfield, Ohio climate summary for yesterday, May 13, 2026. Yesterday's high temperature was 63 degrees. The normal high is 70. Yesterday's low temperature was 43 degrees. The normal low is 49. 0.12 inches of precipitation fell yesterday, which brings the monthly total to 2.49 inches. This is 0.79 inches above the normal amount of 1.70 inches for May. The total precipitation for the year now stands at 15.62 inches, which is 0.56 inches above normal. No snow fell yesterday, which brings the monthly total to a trace. The total snowfall since July 1st still stands at 29.6 inches. There were 12 heating degree days yesterday. This brings the monthly total to 186. The yearly total since July 1st is 5,814. There were no cooling degree days yesterday. This leaves the monthly total at zero. The yearly total since January 1st is 25. The normal high temperature for today is 71 degrees, and the normal low is 49. The record high for today is 89, which occurred in 1962, and the record low is 31, which occurred in 1996. Sunrise today is at 6:14 a.m. and sunset is at 8:40 p.m. At 9 a.m., weather reports for selected cities. At Mansfield Long Regional Airport, it was partly sunny. The temperature was 45 degrees, the dew point 40, and the relative humidity 82%. The wind was west. The wind was west, at 9 miles an hour, gusting to 17. The pressure was 29.99 inches and rising. Elsewhere across Ohio, at Youngstown, rain was falling, with a temperature of 43. It was sunny, with a temperature of 49 at Marion, 49 at Cincinnati, and 50 at Findlay. It was partly sunny, with a temperature of 52 at Toledo Express, 49 at Cleveland, and 47 at Dayton. It was cloudy, with a temperature of 46 at Worcester, 44 at Akron-Canton Regional Airport, and 49 at Columbus. Reports from nearby cities outside Ohio, rain was falling, with a temperature of 45 at Pittsburgh, and 43 at Buffalo. It was mostly sunny, with a temperature of 52 at Detroit, 50 at Indianapolis, and 53 at Chicago. The current time is 9:34 a.m. Eastern Daylight Time. 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We supply the latest available information for the Central Highlands over station WWG 57 from Butler on a frequency of 162.450 MHz. On the latest weather map, a high pressure ridge builds slowly from the western Great Lakes through Friday. During Friday night, the ridge begins to exit toward New England and will allow a warm front to sweep northward through northern Ohio and northwest Pennsylvania. The ridge will continue to exit slowly eastward this weekend. Simultaneously, a cold front should approach our region from the northwest on Saturday through Saturday night before stalling in vicinity of southern Lower Michigan and the northern shore of Lake Erie by Sunday. The forecast for the Central Highlands. Today, partly cloudy. A slight chance of showers this morning. Highs in the upper 50s. Northwest winds 10 to 15 miles per hour. Chance of rain 20%. Tonight, mostly clear. Lows around 40. North winds 5 to 10 miles per hour with gusts up to 20 miles per hour in the evening, becoming light and variable. Friday, partly cloudy. Highs in the upper 60s. Southwest winds 5 to 10 miles per hour. Friday night, mostly cloudy. Not as cool with lows in the lower 50s. South winds 5 to 10 miles per hour. Saturday, partly sunny in the morning, then mostly cloudy with showers likely with a chance of thunderstorms in the afternoon. Not as cool with highs around 80. South winds 10 to 15 miles per hour with gusts up to 30 miles per hour. Chance of rain 70%. Saturday night, a chance of thunderstorms in the evening. Showers. Lows in the lower 60s. Chance of rain 80%. At 9 a.m., weather reports for selected cities. At Mansfield Long Regional Airport, it was partly sunny. The temperature was 45 degrees, the dew point 40, and the relative humidity 82%.
The wind was west, at 9 miles an hour, gusting to 17. The pressure was 29.99 inches and rising. Elsewhere across Ohio, at Youngstown, rain was falling, with a temperature of 43. It was sunny, with a temperature of 49 at Marion, 49 at Cincinnati, and 50 at Findlay. It was partly sunny, with a temperature of 52 at Toledo Express, 49 at Cleveland, and 47 at Dayton. It was cloudy, with a temperature of 46 at Worcester, 44 at Akron-Canton Regional Airport, and 49 at Columbus. Reports from nearby cities outside Ohio, rain was falling, with a temperature of 45 at Pittsburgh, and 43 at Buffalo. It was mostly sunny, with a temperature of 52 at Detroit, 50 at Indianapolis, and 53 at Chicago. The current time is 9:37 a.m. Eastern Daylight Time. 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We supply the latest available information for the Central Highlands over station WWG57 from Butler on a frequency of 162.450 MHz. On the latest weather map, a high-pressure ridge builds slowly from the western Great Lakes through Friday. During Friday night, the ridge begins to exit toward New England and will allow a warm front to sweep northward through northern Ohio and northwest Pennsylvania. The ridge will continue to exit slowly eastward this weekend. Simultaneously, a cold front should approach our region from the northwest on Saturday through Saturday night before stalling in vicinity of southern Lower Michigan and the northern shore of Lake Erie by Sunday. The forecast for the Central Highlands. Today, partly cloudy. A slight chance of showers this morning. Highs in the upper 50s. Northwest winds 10 to 15 miles per hour. Chance of rain 20%. Tonight, mostly clear. Lows around 40. North winds 5 to 10 miles per hour with gusts up to 20 miles per hour in the evening, becoming light and variable. Friday, partly cloudy. Highs in the upper 60s. Southwest winds 5 to 10 miles per hour. Friday night, mostly cloudy. Not as cool with lows in the lower 50s. South winds 5 to 10 miles per hour. Saturday, partly sunny in the morning, then mostly cloudy with showers likely with a chance of thunderstorms in the afternoon. Not as cool with highs around 80. South winds 10 to 15 miles per hour with gusts up to 30 miles per hour. Chance of rain 70%. Saturday night, a chance of thunderstorms in the evening. Showers. Lows in the lower 60s. Chance of rain 80%. At 9 a.m., weather reports for selected cities. At Mansfield-Lawn Regional Airport, it was partly sunny. The temperature was 45 degrees, the dew point 40, and the relative humidity 82%. The wind was west, at 9 miles an hour, gusting to 17. The pressure was 29.99 inches and rising. Elsewhere across Ohio, at Youngstown, rain was falling, with a temperature of 43. It was sunny, with a temperature of 49 at Marion, 49 at Cincinnati, and 50 at Findlay. It was partly sunny, with a temperature of 52 at Toledo Express, 49 at Cleveland, and 47 at Dayton. It was cloudy, with a temperature of 46 at Worcester, 44 at Akron-Canton Regional Airport, and 49 at Columbus. Reports from nearby cities outside Ohio, rain was falling, with a temperature of 45 at Pittsburgh, and 43 at Buffalo. It was mostly sunny, with a temperature of 52 at Detroit, 50 at Indianapolis, and 53 at Chicago. The extended forecast for the Central Highlands. Sunday, mostly cloudy with showers likely in the morning, then partly sunny with a chance of showers and thunderstorms in the afternoon. Highs in the lower 80s. Chance of rain 70%. Sunday night, partly cloudy. A chance of showers and thunderstorms in the evening. Lows in the mid-60s. Chance of rain 50%. Monday, mostly sunny. Highs in the upper 80s. Monday night, mostly clear in the evening, then becoming partly cloudy. Lows in the upper 60s. Tuesday, partly sunny. A chance of showers and thunderstorms in the afternoon. Highs in the upper 80s. Chance of rain 50%. Tuesday night, a chance of thunderstorms in the evening. Mostly cloudy with a chance of showers.
lows in the mid-60s. Chance of rain 50%. Wednesday, showers likely. Cooler with highs in the mid-70s. Chance of rain 60%. The current time is 9:41 a.m. Eastern Daylight Time. 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On the latest weather map, a high-pressure ridge builds slowly from the western Great Lakes through Friday. During Friday night, the ridge begins to exit toward New England and will allow a warm front to sweep northward through northern Ohio and northwest Pennsylvania. The ridge will continue to exit slowly eastward this weekend. Simultaneously, a cold front should approach our region from the northwest on Saturday through Saturday night before stalling in vicinity of southern Lower Michigan and the northern shore of Lake Erie by Sunday. The forecast for the Central Highlands. Today, partly cloudy. A slight chance of showers this morning. Highs in the upper 50s. Northwest winds 10 to 15 miles per hour. Chance of rain 20%. Tonight, mostly clear. Lows around 40. North winds 5 to 10 miles per hour with gusts up to 20 miles per hour in the evening, becoming light and variable. Friday, partly cloudy. Highs in the upper 60s. Southwest winds 5 to 10 miles per hour. Friday night, mostly cloudy. Not as cool with lows in the lower 50s. South winds 5 to 10 miles per hour. Saturday, partly sunny in the morning, then mostly cloudy with showers likely with a chance of thunderstorms in the afternoon. Not as cool with highs around 80. South winds 10 to 15 miles per hour with gusts up to 30 miles per hour. Chance of rain 70%. Saturday night, a chance of thunderstorms in the evening. Showers. Lows in the lower 60s. Chance of rain 80%. At 9 a.m., weather reports for selected cities. At Mansfield-Long Regional Airport, it was partly sunny. The temperature was 45 degrees, the dew point 40, and the relative humidity 82%. The wind was west, at 9 miles an hour, gusting to 17. The pressure was 29.99 inches and rising. Elsewhere across Ohio, at Youngstown, rain was falling, with a temperature of 43. It was sunny, with a temperature of 49 at Marion, 49 at Cincinnati, and 50 at Findlay. It was partly sunny, with a temperature of 52 at Toledo Express, 49 at Cleveland, and 47 at Dayton. It was cloudy, with a temperature of 46 at Worcester, 44 at Akron-Canton Regional Airport, and 49 at Columbus. Reports from nearby cities outside Ohio, rain was falling, with a temperature of 45 at Pittsburgh, and 43 at Buffalo. It was mostly sunny, with a temperature of 52 at Detroit, 50 at Indianapolis, and 53 at Chicago. The current time is 9:44 a.m. Eastern Daylight Time. 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We supply the latest available information for the Central Highlands over station WWG57 from Butler on a frequency of 162.450 MHz. The Mansfield, Ohio climate summary for yesterday, May 13, 2026. Yesterday's high temperature was 63 degrees. The normal high is 70. Yesterday's low temperature was 43 degrees. The normal low is 49. 0.12 inches of precipitation fell yesterday, which brings the monthly total to 2.49 inches. This is 0.79 inches above the normal amount of 1.70 inches for May. The total precipitation for the year now stands at 15.62 inches, which is 0.56 inches above normal. No snow fell yesterday, which brings the monthly total to a trace. The total snowfall since July 1st still stands at 29.6 inches. There were 12 heating degree days yesterday. This brings the monthly total to 186. The yearly total since July 1st is 5,814. There were no cooling degree days yesterday. This leaves the monthly total at zero. The yearly total since January 1st is 25.
The normal high temperature for today is 71 degrees, and the normal low is 49. The record high for today is 89, which occurred in 1962, and the record low is 31, which occurred in 1996. Sunrise today is at 6:14 a.m. and sunset is at 8:40 p.m. On the latest weather map, a high pressure ridge builds slowly from the western Great Lakes through Friday. During Friday night, the ridge begins to exit toward New England and will allow a warm front to sweep northward through northern Ohio and northwest Pennsylvania. The ridge will continue to exit slowly eastward this weekend. Simultaneously, a cold front should approach our region from the northwest on Saturday through Saturday night before stalling in vicinity of southern Lower Michigan and the northern shore of Lake Erie by Sunday. The forecast for the Central Highlands. Today, partly cloudy. A slight chance of showers this morning. Highs in the upper 50s. Northwest winds 10 to 15 miles per hour. Chance of rain 20%. Tonight, mostly clear. Lows around 40. North winds 5 to 10 miles per hour with gusts up to 20 miles per hour in the evening, becoming light and variable. Friday, partly cloudy. Highs in the upper 60s. Southwest winds 5 to 10 miles per hour. Friday night, mostly cloudy. Not as cool with lows in the lower 50s. South winds 5 to 10 miles per hour. Saturday, partly sunny in the morning, then mostly cloudy with showers likely with a chance of thunderstorms in the afternoon. Not as cool with highs around 80. South winds 10 to 15 miles per hour with gusts up to 30 miles per hour. Chance of rain 70%. Saturday night, a chance of thunderstorms in the evening. Showers. Lows in the lower 60s. Chance of rain 80%. At 9 a.m., weather reports for selected cities. At Mansfield-Lom Regional Airport, it was partly sunny. The temperature was 45 degrees, the dew point 40, and the relative humidity 82%. The wind was west, at 9 miles an hour, gusting to 17. The pressure was 29.99 inches and rising. Elsewhere across Ohio, at Youngstown, rain was falling, with a temperature of 43. It was sunny, with a temperature of 49 at Marion, 49 at Cincinnati, and 50 at Findlay. It was partly sunny, with a temperature of 52 at Toledo Express, 49 at Cleveland, and 47 at Dayton. It was cloudy, with a temperature of 46 at Worcester, 44 at Akron-Canton Regional Airport, and 49 at Columbus. Reports from nearby cities outside Ohio, rain was falling, with a temperature of 45 at Pittsburgh, and 43 at Buffalo. It was mostly sunny, with a temperature of 52 at Detroit, 50 at Indianapolis, and 53 at Chicago. The current time is 9:49 a.m. Eastern Daylight Time. 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We supply the latest available information for the Central Highlands over station WWG 57 from Butler on a frequency of 162.450 MHz. On the latest weather map, a high pressure ridge builds slowly from the western Great Lakes through Friday. During Friday night, the ridge begins to exit toward New England and will allow a warm front to sweep northward through northern Ohio and northwest Pennsylvania. The ridge will continue to exit slowly eastward this weekend. Simultaneously, a cold front should approach our region from the northwest on Saturday through Saturday night before stalling in vicinity of southern Lower Michigan and the northern shore of Lake Erie by Sunday. The extended forecast for the Central Highlands. Sunday, mostly cloudy with showers likely in the morning, then partly sunny with a chance of showers and thunderstorms in the afternoon. Highs in the lower 80s. Chance of rain 70%. Sunday night, partly cloudy. A chance of showers and thunderstorms in the evening. Lows in the mid-60s. Chance of rain 50%. Monday, mostly sunny. Highs in the upper 80s. Monday night, mostly clear in the evening, then becoming partly cloudy. Lows in the upper 60s. Tuesday, partly sunny. A chance of showers and thunderstorms in the afternoon. Highs in the upper 80s. Chance of rain 50%. Tuesday night, a chance of thunderstorms in the evening. Mostly cloudy with a chance of showers. Lows in the mid-60s.
chance of rain 50%. Wednesday, showers likely. Cooler with highs in the mid-70s. Chance of rain 60%. The forecast for the Central Highlands. Today, partly cloudy. A slight chance of showers this morning. Highs in the upper 50s. Northwest winds 10 to 15 miles per hour. Chance of rain 20%. Tonight, mostly clear. Lows around 40. North winds 5 to 10 miles per hour with gusts up to 20 miles per hour in the evening, becoming light and variable. Friday, partly cloudy. Highs in the upper 60s. Southwest winds 5 to 10 miles per hour. Friday night, mostly cloudy. Not as cool with lows in the lower 50s. South winds 5 to 10 miles per hour. Saturday, partly sunny in the morning, then mostly cloudy with showers likely with a chance of thunderstorms in the afternoon. Not as cool with highs around 80. South winds 10 to 15 miles per hour with gusts up to 30 miles per hour. Chance of rain 70%. Saturday night, a chance of thunderstorms in the evening. Showers. Lows in the lower 60s. Chance of rain 80%. At 9 a.m., weather reports for selected cities. At Mansfield Long Regional Airport, it was partly sunny. The temperature was 45 degrees, the dew point 40, and the relative humidity 82%. The wind was west, at 9 miles an hour, gusting to 17. The pressure was 29.99 inches and rising. Elsewhere across Ohio, at Youngstown, rain was falling, with a temperature of 43. It was sunny, with a temperature of 49 at Marion, 49 at Cincinnati, and 50 at Findlay. It was partly sunny, with a temperature of 52 at Toledo Express, 49 at Cleveland, and 47 at Dayton. It was cloudy, with a temperature of 46 at Worcester, 44 at Akron-Canton Regional Airport, and 49 at Columbus. Reports from nearby cities outside Ohio, rain was falling, with a temperature of 45 at Pittsburgh, and 43 at Buffalo. It was mostly sunny, with a temperature of 52 at Detroit, 50 at Indianapolis, and 53 at Chicago. The Nearshore Marine Forecast. For the following marine location, the islands to Vermilion. Small craft advisory in effect until noon Eastern Daylight Time today. West of today, northwest winds 15 to 20 knots diminishing to 10 to 15 knots. Showers likely late this morning, then a chance of showers this afternoon. Waves 3 to 5 feet subsiding to 2 to 4 feet. Waves occasionally around 6 feet. Tonight, northwest winds 5 to 15 knots. Partly cloudy. Waves 1 to 3 feet. Friday, west winds 10 knots or less. Mostly sunny. Waves 1 foot or less. Friday night, south winds 5 to 15 knots. Partly cloudy. Waves 1 foot or less. The water temperature off Toledo is 58 degrees, off Cleveland 53 degrees, and off Erie 54 degrees. The current time is 9:54 a.m. Eastern Daylight Time. 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On the latest weather map, a high pressure ridge builds slowly from the western Great Lakes through Friday. During Friday night, the ridge begins to exit toward New England and will allow a warm front to sweep northward through northern Ohio and northwest Pennsylvania. The ridge will continue to exit slowly eastward this weekend. Simultaneously, a cold front should approach our region from the northwest on Saturday through Saturday night before stalling in vicinity of southern lower Michigan and the northern shore of Lake Erie by Sunday. The forecast for the Central Highlands. Today, partly cloudy. A slight chance of showers this morning. Highs in the upper 50s. Northwest winds 10 to 15 miles per hour. Chance of rain 20%. Tonight, mostly clear. Lows around 40. North winds 5 to 10 miles per hour with gusts up to 20 miles per hour in the evening, becoming light and variable. Friday, partly cloudy. Highs in the upper 60s. Southwest winds 5 to 10 miles per hour. Friday night, mostly cloudy.
Not as cool with lows in the lower 50s. South winds 5 to 10 miles per hour. Saturday, partly sunny in the morning, then mostly cloudy with showers likely with a chance of thunderstorms in the afternoon. Not as cool with highs around 80. South winds 10 to 15 miles per hour with gusts up to 30 miles per hour. Chance of rain 70%. Saturday night, a chance of thunderstorms in the evening. Showers. Lows in the lower 60s. Chance of rain 80%. At 9 a.m., weather reports for selected cities. At Mansfield Long Regional Airport, it was partly sunny. The temperature was 45 degrees, the dew point 40, and the relative humidity 82%. The wind was west, at 9 miles an hour, gusting to 17. The pressure was 29.99 inches and rising. Elsewhere across Ohio, at Youngstown, rain was falling, with a temperature of 43. It was sunny, with a temperature of 49 at Marion, 49 at Cincinnati, and 50 at Findlay. It was partly sunny, with a temperature of 52 at Toledo Express, 49 at Cleveland, and 47 at Dayton. It was cloudy, with a temperature of 46 at Worcester, 44 at Akron-Canton Regional Airport, and 49 at Columbus. Reports from nearby cities outside Ohio, rain was falling, with a temperature of 45 at Pittsburgh, and 43 at Buffalo. It was mostly sunny, with a temperature of 52 at Detroit, 50 at Indianapolis, and 53 at Chicago. The current time is 9:57 a.m. Eastern Daylight Time. 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We supply the latest available information for the Central Highlands over station WWG 57 from Butler on a frequency of 162.450 MHz. On the latest weather map, a high pressure ridge builds slowly from the western Great Lakes through Friday. During Friday night, the ridge begins to exit toward New England and will allow a warm front to sweep northward through northern Ohio and northwest Pennsylvania. The ridge will continue to exit slowly eastward this weekend. Simultaneously, a cold front should approach our region from the northwest on Saturday through Saturday night before stalling in vicinity of southern lower Michigan and the northern shore of Lake Erie by Sunday. The forecast for the Central Highlands. Today, partly cloudy. A slight chance of showers this morning. Highs in the upper 50s. Northwest winds 10 to 15 miles per hour. Chance of rain 20%. Tonight, mostly clear. Lows around 40. North winds 5 to 10 miles per hour with gusts up to 20 miles per hour in the evening, becoming light and variable. Friday, partly cloudy. Highs in the upper 60s. Southwest winds 5 to 10 miles per hour. Friday night, mostly cloudy. Not as cool with lows in the lower 50s. South winds 5 to 10 miles per hour. Saturday, partly sunny in the morning, then mostly cloudy with showers likely with a chance of thunderstorms in the afternoon. Not as cool with highs around 80. South winds 10 to 15 miles per hour with gusts up to 30 miles per hour. Chance of rain 70%. Saturday night, a chance of thunderstorms in the evening. Showers. Lows in the lower 60s. Chance of rain 80%. The Nearshore Marine Forecast. For the following marine location, the islands to Vermilion. Small craft advisory in effect until noon Eastern Daylight Time today. West of today, northwest winds 15 to 20 knots diminishing to 10 to 15 knots. Showers likely late this morning, then a chance of showers this afternoon. Waves 3 to 5 feet subsiding to 2 to 4 feet. Waves occasionally around 6 feet. Tonight, northwest winds 5 to 15 knots. Partly cloudy. Waves 1 to 3 feet. Friday, west winds 10 knots or less. Mostly sunny. Waves 1 foot or less. Friday night, south winds 5 to 15 knots. Partly cloudy. Waves 1 foot or less. The water temperature off Toledo is 58 degrees, off Cleveland 53 degrees, and off Erie 54 degrees. The extended forecast for the Central Highlands. Sunday, mostly cloudy with showers likely in the morning, then partly sunny with a chance of showers and thunderstorms in the afternoon. Highs in the lower 80s. Chance of rain 70%.
Sunday night, partly cloudy. A chance of showers and thunderstorms in the evening. Lows in the mid-60s. Chance of rain 50%. Monday, mostly sunny. Highs in the upper 80s. Monday night, mostly clear in the evening, then becoming partly cloudy. Lows in the upper 60s. Tuesday, partly sunny. A chance of showers and thunderstorms in the afternoon. Highs in the upper 80s. Chance of rain 50%. Tuesday night, a chance of thunderstorms in the evening. Mostly cloudy with a chance of showers. Lows in the mid-60s. Chance of rain 50%. Wednesday, showers likely. Cooler with highs in the mid-70s. Chance of rain 60%. At 9 a.m., weather reports for selected cities. At Mansfield Long Regional Airport, it was partly sunny. The temperature was 45 degrees, the dew point 40, and the relative humidity 82%. The wind was west, at 9 miles an hour, gusting to 17. The pressure was 29.99 inches and rising. Elsewhere across Ohio, at Youngstown, rain was falling, with a temperature of 43. It was sunny, with a temperature of 49 at Marion, 49 at Cincinnati, and 50 at Findlay. It was partly sunny, with a temperature of 52 at Toledo Express, 49 at Cleveland, and 47 at Dayton. It was cloudy, with a temperature of 46 at Worcester, 44 at Akron-Canton Regional Airport, and 49 at Columbus. Reports from nearby cities outside Ohio, rain was falling, with a temperature of 45 at Pittsburgh, and 43 at Buffalo. It was mostly sunny, with a temperature of 52 at Detroit, 50 at Indianapolis, and 53 at Chicago. The current time is 10:03 a.m. Eastern Daylight Time. 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We supply the latest available information for the Central Highlands over station WWG57 from Butler on a frequency of 162.450 MHz. On the latest weather map, a high-pressure ridge builds slowly from the western Great Lakes through Friday. During Friday night, the ridge begins to exit toward New England and will allow a warm front to sweep northward through northern Ohio and northwest Pennsylvania. The ridge will continue to exit slowly eastward this weekend. Simultaneously, a cold front should approach our region from the northwest on Saturday through Saturday night before stalling in vicinity of southern Lower Michigan and the northern shore of Lake Erie by Sunday. The forecast for the Central Highlands. Today, partly cloudy. A slight chance of showers this morning. Highs in the upper 50s. Northwest winds 10 to 15 miles per hour. Chance of rain 20%. Tonight, mostly clear. Lows around 40. North winds 5 to 10 miles per hour with gusts up to 20 miles per hour in the evening, becoming light and variable. Friday, partly cloudy. Highs in the upper 60s. Southwest winds 5 to 10 miles per hour. Friday night, mostly cloudy. Not as cool with lows in the lower 50s. South winds 5 to 10 miles per hour. Saturday, partly sunny in the morning, then mostly cloudy with showers likely with a chance of thunderstorms in the afternoon. Not as cool with highs around 80. South winds 10 to 15 miles per hour with gusts up to 30 miles per hour. Chance of rain 70%. Saturday night, a chance of thunderstorms in the evening. Showers. Lows in the lower 60s. Chance of rain 80%. At 9 a.m., weather reports for selected cities. At Mansfield Long Regional Airport, it was partly sunny. The temperature was 45 degrees, the dew point 40, and the relative humidity 82%. The wind was west, at 9 miles an hour, gusting to 17. The pressure was 29.99 inches and rising. Elsewhere across Ohio, at Youngstown, rain was falling, with a temperature of 43. It was sunny, with a temperature of 49 at Marion, 49 at Cincinnati, and 50 at Findlay. It was partly sunny, with a temperature of 52 at Toledo Express, 49 at Cleveland, and 47 at Dayton. It was cloudy, with a temperature of 46 at Worcester, 44 at Akron-Canton Regional Airport, and 49 at Columbus. Reports from nearby cities outside Ohio, rain was falling, with a temperature of 45 at Pittsburgh,
and 43 at Buffalo. It was mostly sunny, with a temperature of 52 at Detroit, 50 at Indianapolis, and 53 at Chicago. At 10 a.m., weather reports for selected cities, at Mansfield-Lom Regional Airport, it was mostly sunny. The temperature was 51 degrees, the dew point 39, and the relative humidity 63%. The wind was northwest, at 18 miles an hour, gusting to 26. The pressure was 29.99 inches and steady. Elsewhere across Ohio, at Youngstown, rain was falling, with a temperature of 44. It was sunny, with a temperature of 53 at Marion, 55 at Toledo Express, and 53 at Findlay. It was mostly sunny, with a temperature of 52 at Cincinnati, and 51 at Dayton. It was partly sunny, with a temperature of 50 at Cleveland, and 52 at Columbus. It was cloudy, with a temperature of 48 at Worcester, and 45 at Akron-Canton Regional Airport. Reports from nearby cities outside Ohio, at Pittsburgh, rain was falling, with a temperature of 47. At Buffalo, drizzle was falling, with a temperature of 44. It was mostly sunny, with a temperature of 56 at Detroit, 53 at Indianapolis, and 57 at Chicago. The current time is 10:07 a.m. Eastern Daylight Time. 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On the latest weather map, a high-pressure ridge builds slowly from the western Great Lakes through Friday. During Friday night, the ridge begins to exit toward New England and will allow a warm front to sweep northward through northern Ohio and northwest Pennsylvania. The ridge will continue to exit slowly eastward this weekend. Simultaneously, a cold front should approach our region from the northwest on Saturday through Saturday night before stalling in vicinity of southern Lower Michigan and the northern shore of Lake Erie by Sunday. The forecast for the Central Highlands. Today, partly cloudy. A slight chance of showers this morning. Highs in the upper 50s. Northwest winds 10 to 15 miles per hour. Chance of rain 20%. Tonight, mostly clear. Lows around 40. North winds 5 to 10 miles per hour with gusts up to 20 miles per hour in the evening, becoming light and variable. Friday, partly cloudy. Highs in the upper 60s. Southwest winds 5 to 10 miles per hour. Friday night, mostly cloudy. Not as cool with lows in the lower 50s. South winds 5 to 10 miles per hour. Saturday, partly sunny in the morning, then mostly cloudy with showers likely with a chance of thunderstorms in the afternoon. Not as cool with highs around 80. South winds 10 to 15 miles per hour with gusts up to 30 miles per hour. Chance of rain 70%. Saturday night, a chance of thunderstorms in the evening. Showers. Lows in the lower 60s. Chance of rain 80%. At 10 a.m., weather reports for selected cities. At Mansfield-Lom Regional Airport, it was mostly sunny. The temperature was 51 degrees, the dew point 39, and the relative humidity 63%. The wind was northwest, at 18 miles an hour, gusting to 26. The pressure was 29.99 inches and steady. Elsewhere across Ohio, at Youngstown, rain was falling, with a temperature of 44. It was sunny, with a temperature of 53 at Marion, 55 at Toledo Express, and 53 at Findlay. It was mostly sunny, with a temperature of 52 at Cincinnati, and 51 at Dayton. It was partly sunny, with a temperature of 50 at Cleveland, and 52 at Columbus. It was cloudy, with a temperature of 48 at Worcester, and 45 at Akron-Canton Regional Airport. Reports from nearby cities outside Ohio, at Pittsburgh, rain was falling, with a temperature of 47. At Buffalo, drizzle was falling, with a temperature of 44. It was mostly sunny, with a temperature of 56 at Detroit, 53 at Indianapolis, and 57 at Chicago. The extended forecast for the Central Highlands. Sunday, mostly cloudy with showers likely in the morning, then partly sunny with a chance of showers and thunderstorms in the afternoon. Highs in the lower 80s. Chance of rain 70%. Sunday night, partly cloudy.
a chance of showers and thunderstorms in the evening. Lows in the mid-60s. Chance of rain 50%. Monday, mostly sunny. Highs in the upper 80s. Monday night, mostly clear in the evening, then becoming partly cloudy. Lows in the upper 60s. Tuesday, partly sunny. A chance of showers and thunderstorms in the afternoon. Highs in the upper 80s. Chance of rain 50%. Tuesday night, a chance of thunderstorms in the evening. Mostly cloudy with a chance of showers. Lows in the mid-60s. Chance of rain 50%. Wednesday, showers likely. Cooler with highs in the mid-70s. Chance of rain 60%. The current time is 10:12 a.m. Eastern Daylight Time. 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We supply the latest available information for the Central Highlands over station WWG57 from Butler on a frequency of 162.450 MHz. On the latest weather map, a high-pressure ridge builds slowly from the western Great Lakes through Friday. During Friday night, the ridge begins to exit toward New England and will allow a warm front to sweep northward through northern Ohio and northwest Pennsylvania. The ridge will continue to exit slowly eastward this weekend. Simultaneously, a cold front should approach our region from the northwest on Saturday through Saturday night before stalling in vicinity of southern Lower Michigan and the northern shore of Lake Erie by Sunday. The forecast for the Central Highlands. Today, partly cloudy. A slight chance of showers this morning. Highs in the upper 50s. Northwest winds 10 to 15 miles per hour. Chance of rain 20%. Tonight, mostly clear. Lows around 40. North winds 5 to 10 miles per hour with gusts up to 20 miles per hour in the evening, becoming light and variable. Friday, partly cloudy. Highs in the upper 60s. Southwest winds 5 to 10 miles per hour. Friday night, mostly cloudy. Not as cool with lows in the lower 50s. South winds 5 to 10 miles per hour. Saturday, partly sunny in the morning, then mostly cloudy with showers likely with a chance of thunderstorms in the afternoon. Not as cool with highs around 80. South winds 10 to 15 miles per hour with gusts up to 30 miles per hour. Chance of rain 70%. Saturday night, a chance of thunderstorms in the evening. Showers. Lows in the lower 60s. Chance of rain 80%. At 10 a.m., weather reports for selected cities. At Mansfield Long Regional Airport, it was mostly sunny. The temperature was 51 degrees, the dew point 39, and the relative humidity 63%. The wind was northwest, at 18 miles an hour, gusting to 26. The pressure was 29.99 inches and steady. Elsewhere across Ohio, at Youngstown, rain was falling, with a temperature of 44. It was sunny, with a temperature of 53 at Marion, 55 at Toledo Express, and 53 at Findlay. It was mostly sunny, with a temperature of 52 at Cincinnati, and 51 at Dayton. It was partly sunny, with a temperature of 50 at Cleveland, and 52 at Columbus. It was cloudy, with a temperature of 48 at Worcester, and 45 at Akron-Canton Regional Airport. Reports from nearby cities outside Ohio. At Pittsburgh, rain was falling, with a temperature of 47. At Buffalo, drizzle was falling, with a temperature of 44. It was mostly sunny, with a temperature of 56 at Detroit, 53 at Indianapolis, and 57 at Chicago. The current time is 10:15 a.m. Eastern Daylight Time. 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On the latest weather map, a high-pressure ridge builds slowly from the western Great Lakes through Friday. During Friday night, the ridge begins to exit toward New England and will allow a warm front to sweep northward through northern Ohio and northwest Pennsylvania. The ridge will continue to exit slowly eastward this weekend. Simultaneously, a cold front should approach our region from the northwest on Saturday through Saturday night before stalling in vicinity of southern Lower Michigan and the northern shore of Lake Erie by Sunday.
the forecast for the Central Highlands. Today, partly cloudy. A slight chance of showers this morning. Highs in the upper 50s. Northwest winds 10 to 15 miles per hour. Chance of rain 20%. Tonight, mostly clear. Lows around 40. North winds 5 to 10 miles per hour with gusts up to 20 miles per hour in the evening, becoming light and variable. Friday, partly cloudy. Highs in the upper 60s. Southwest winds 5 to 10 miles per hour. Friday night, mostly cloudy. Not as cool with lows in the lower 50s. South winds 5 to 10 miles per hour. Saturday, partly sunny in the morning, then mostly cloudy with showers likely with a chance of thunderstorms in the afternoon. Not as cool with highs around 80. South winds 10 to 15 miles per hour with gusts up to 30 miles per hour. Chance of rain 70%. Saturday night, a chance of thunderstorms in the evening. Showers. Lows in the lower 60s. Chance of rain 80%. At 10 a.m., weather reports for selected cities. At Mansfield Long Regional Airport, it was mostly sunny. The temperature was 51 degrees, the dew point 39, and the relative humidity 63%. The wind was northwest, at 18 miles an hour, gusting to 26. The pressure was 29.99 inches and steady. Elsewhere across Ohio, at Youngstown, rain was falling, with a temperature of 44. It was sunny, with a temperature of 53 at Marion, 55 at Toledo Express, and 53 at Findlay. It was mostly sunny, with a temperature of 52 at Cincinnati, and 51 at Dayton. It was partly sunny, with a temperature of 50 at Cleveland, and 52 at Columbus. It was cloudy, with a temperature of 48 at Worcester, and 45 at Akron-Canton Regional Airport. Reports from nearby cities outside Ohio. At Pittsburgh, rain was falling, with a temperature of 47. At Buffalo, drizzle was falling, with a temperature of 44. It was mostly sunny, with a temperature of 56 at Detroit, 53 at Indianapolis, and 57 at Chicago. The current time is 10:18 a.m. Eastern Daylight Time. 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We supply the latest available information for the Central Highlands over station WWG 57 from Butler on a frequency of 162.450 MHz. On the latest weather map, a high pressure ridge builds slowly from the western Great Lakes through Friday. During Friday night, the ridge begins to exit toward New England and will allow a warm front to sweep northward through northern Ohio and northwest Pennsylvania. The ridge will continue to exit slowly eastward this weekend. Simultaneously, a cold front should approach our region from the northwest on Saturday through Saturday night before stalling in vicinity of southern lower Michigan and the northern shore of Lake Erie by Sunday. The forecast for the Central Highlands. Today, partly cloudy. A slight chance of showers this morning. Highs in the upper 50s. Northwest winds 10 to 15 miles per hour. Chance of rain 20%. Tonight, mostly clear. Lows around 40. North winds 5 to 10 miles per hour with gusts up to 20 miles per hour in the evening, becoming light and variable. Friday, partly cloudy. Highs in the upper 60s. Southwest winds 5 to 10 miles per hour. Friday night, mostly cloudy. Not as cool with lows in the lower 50s. South winds 5 to 10 miles per hour. Saturday, partly sunny in the morning, then mostly cloudy with showers likely with a chance of thunderstorms in the afternoon. Not as cool with highs around 80. South winds 10 to 15 miles per hour with gusts up to 30 miles per hour. Chance of rain 70%. Saturday night, a chance of thunderstorms in the evening. Showers. Lows in the lower 60s. Chance of rain 80%. The extended forecast for the Central Highlands. Sunday, mostly cloudy with showers likely in the morning, then partly sunny with a chance of showers and thunderstorms in the afternoon. Highs in the lower 80s. Chance of rain 70%. Sunday night, partly cloudy. A chance of showers and thunderstorms in the evening. Lows in the mid 60s. Chance of rain 50%. Monday, mostly sunny.
Highs in the upper 80s. Monday night, mostly clear in the evening, then becoming partly cloudy. Lows in the upper 60s. Tuesday, partly sunny. A chance of showers and thunderstorms in the afternoon. Highs in the upper 80s. Chance of rain 50%. Tuesday night, a chance of thunderstorms in the evening. Mostly cloudy with a chance of showers. Lows in the mid-60s. Chance of rain 50%. Wednesday, showers likely. Cooler with highs in the mid-70s. Chance of rain 60%. At 10 a.m., weather reports for selected cities. At Mansfield Long Regional Airport, it was mostly sunny. The temperature was 51 degrees, the dew point 39, and the relative humidity 63%. The wind was northwest, at 18 miles an hour, gusting to 26. The pressure was 29.99 inches and steady. Elsewhere across Ohio, at Youngstown, rain was falling, with a temperature of 44. It was sunny, with a temperature of 53 at Marion, 55 at Toledo Express, and 53 at Findlay. It was mostly sunny, with a temperature of 52 at Cincinnati, and 51 at Dayton. It was partly sunny, with a temperature of 50 at Cleveland, and 52 at Columbus. It was cloudy, with a temperature of 48 at Worcester, and 45 at Akron-Canton Regional Airport. Reports from nearby cities outside Ohio. At Pittsburgh, rain was falling, with a temperature of 47. At Buffalo, drizzle was falling, with a temperature of 44. It was mostly sunny, with a temperature of 56 at Detroit, 53 at Indianapolis, and 57 at Chicago. The current time is 10:23 a.m. Eastern Daylight Time. 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We supply the latest available information for the Central Highlands over station WWG57 from Butler on a frequency of 162.450 MHz. On the latest weather map, a high-pressure ridge builds slowly from the western Great Lakes through Friday. During Friday night, the ridge begins to exit toward New England and will allow a warm front to sweep northward through northern Ohio and northwest Pennsylvania. The ridge will continue to exit slowly eastward this weekend. Simultaneously, a cold front should approach our region from the northwest on Saturday through Saturday night before stalling in vicinity of southern Lower Michigan and the northern shore of Lake Erie by Sunday. The forecast for the Central Highlands. Today, partly cloudy. A slight chance of showers this morning. Highs in the upper 50s. Northwest winds 10 to 15 miles per hour. Chance of rain 20%. Tonight, mostly clear. Lows around 40. North winds 5 to 10 miles per hour with gusts up to 20 miles per hour in the evening, becoming light and variable. Friday, partly cloudy. Highs in the upper 60s. Southwest winds 5 to 10 miles per hour. Friday night, mostly cloudy. Not as cool with lows in the lower 50s. South winds 5 to 10 miles per hour. Saturday, partly sunny in the morning, then mostly cloudy with showers likely with a chance of thunderstorms in the afternoon. Not as cool with highs around 80. South winds 10 to 15 miles per hour with gusts up to 30 miles per hour. Chance of rain 70%. Saturday night, a chance of thunderstorms in the evening. Showers. Lows in the lower 60s. Chance of rain 80%. At 10 a.m., weather reports for selected cities. At Mansfield Long Regional Airport, it was mostly sunny. The temperature was 51 degrees, the dew point 39, and the relative humidity 63%. The wind was northwest, at 18 miles an hour, gusting to 26. The pressure was 29.99 inches and steady. Elsewhere across Ohio, at Youngstown, rain was falling, with a temperature of 44. It was sunny, with a temperature of 53 at Marion, 55 at Toledo Express, and 53 at Findlay. It was mostly sunny, with a temperature of 52 at Cincinnati, and 51 at Dayton. It was partly sunny, with a temperature of 50 at Cleveland, and 52 at Columbus. It was cloudy, with a temperature of 48 at Worcester, and 45 at Akron-Canton Regional Airport. Reports from nearby cities outside Ohio. At Pittsburgh, rain was falling, with a temperature of 47.
At Buffalo, drizzle was falling, with a temperature of 44. It was mostly sunny, with a temperature of 56 at Detroit, 53 at Indianapolis,

The ridge will continue to exit slowly eastward this weekend. Simultaneously, a cold front should approach our region from the northwest on Saturday through Saturday night before stalling in vicinity of southern Lower Michigan and the northern shore of Lake Erie by Sunday. The forecast for the Central Highlands. Today, partly cloudy. A slight chance of showers this morning. Highs in the upper 50s. Northwest winds 10 to 15 miles per hour. Chance of rain 20%. Tonight, mostly clear. Lows around 40. North winds 5 to 10 miles per hour with gusts up to 20 miles per hour in the evening, becoming light and variable. Friday, partly cloudy. Highs in the upper 60s. Southwest winds 5 to 10 miles per hour. Friday night, mostly cloudy. Not as cool with lows in the lower 50s. South winds 5 to 10 miles per hour. Saturday, partly sunny in the morning, then mostly cloudy with showers likely with a chance of thunderstorms in the afternoon. Not as cool with highs around 80. South winds 10 to 15 miles per hour with gusts up to 30 miles per hour. Chance of rain 70%. Saturday night, a chance of thunderstorms in the evening. Showers. Lows in the lower 60s. Chance of rain 80%. At 10 a.m., weather reports for selected cities. At Mansfield Long Regional Airport, it was mostly sunny. The temperature was 51 degrees, the dew point 39, and the relative humidity 63%. The wind was northwest, at 18 miles an hour, gusting to 26. The pressure was 29.99 inches and steady. Elsewhere across Ohio, at Youngstown, rain was falling, with a temperature of 44. It was sunny, with a temperature of 53 at Marion, 55 at Toledo Express, and 53 at Findlay. It was mostly sunny, with a temperature of 52 at Cincinnati, and 51 at Dayton. It was partly sunny, with a temperature of 50 at Cleveland, and 52 at Columbus. It was cloudy, with a temperature of 48 at Worcester, and 45 at Akron-Canton Regional Airport. Reports from nearby cities outside Ohio. At Pittsburgh, rain was falling, with a temperature of 47. At Buffalo, drizzle was falling, with a temperature of 44. It was mostly sunny, with a temperature of 56 at Detroit, 53 at Indianapolis, and 57 at Chicago. The current time is 10:29 a.m. Eastern Daylight Time. 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The extended forecast for the Central Highlands. Sunday, mostly cloudy with showers likely in the morning, then partly sunny with a chance of showers and thunderstorms in the afternoon. Highs in the lower 80s. Chance of rain 70%. Sunday night, partly cloudy. A chance of showers and thunderstorms in the evening. Lows in the mid-60s. Chance of rain 50%. Monday, mostly sunny. Highs in the upper 80s. Monday night, mostly clear in the evening, then becoming partly cloudy. Lows in the upper 60s. Tuesday, partly sunny. A chance of showers and thunderstorms in the afternoon. Highs in the upper 80s. Chance of rain 50%. Tuesday night, a chance of thunderstorms in the evening. Mostly cloudy with a chance of showers. Lows in the mid-60s. Chance of rain 50%. Wednesday, showers likely. Cooler with highs in the mid-70s. Chance of rain 60%. On the latest weather map, a high-pressure ridge builds slowly from the western Great Lakes through Friday. During Friday night, the ridge begins to exit toward New England and will allow a warm front to sweep northward through northern Ohio and northwest Pennsylvania. The ridge will continue to exit slowly eastward this weekend. Simultaneously, a cold front should approach our region from the northwest on Saturday through Saturday night before stalling in vicinity of southern Lower Michigan and the northern shore of Lake Erie by Sunday. The forecast for the Central Highlands. Today, partly cloudy. A slight chance of showers this morning. Highs in the upper 50s. Northwest winds 10 to 15 miles per hour. Chance of rain 20%. Tonight, mostly clear.

is around 40. North winds 5 to 10 miles per hour with gusts up to 20 miles per hour in the evening, becoming light and variable. Friday, partly cloudy. Highs in the upper 60s. Southwest winds 5 to 10 miles per hour. Friday night, mostly cloudy. Not as cool with lows in the lower 50s. South winds 5 to 10 miles per hour. Saturday, partly sunny in the morning, then mostly cloudy with showers likely with a chance of thunderstorms in the afternoon. Not as cool with highs around 80. South winds 10 to 15 miles per hour with gusts up to 30 miles per hour. Chance of rain 70%. Saturday night, a chance of thunderstorms in the evening. Showers. Lows in the lower 60s. Chance of rain 80%. At 10 a.m., weather reports for selected cities. At Mansfield Long Regional Airport, it was mostly sunny. The temperature was 51 degrees, the dew point 39, and the relative humidity 63%. The wind was northwest, at 18 miles an hour, gusting to 26. The pressure was 29.99 inches and steady. Elsewhere across Ohio, at Youngstown, rain was falling, with a temperature of 44. It was sunny, with a temperature of 53 at Marion, 55 at Toledo Express, and 53 at Findlay. It was mostly sunny, with a temperature of 52 at Cincinnati, and 51 at Dayton. It was partly sunny, with a temperature of 50 at Cleveland, and 52 at Columbus. It was cloudy, with a temperature of 48 at Worcester, and 45 at Akron-Canton Regional Airport. Reports from nearby cities outside Ohio. At Pittsburgh, rain was falling, with a temperature of 47. At Buffalo, drizzle was falling, with a temperature of 44. It was mostly sunny, with a temperature of 56 at Detroit, 53 at Indianapolis, and 57 at Chicago. The current time is 10:34 a.m. Eastern Daylight Time. 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We supply the latest available information for the Central Highlands over station WWG 57 from Butler on a frequency of 162.450 MHz. On the latest weather map, a high pressure ridge builds slowly from the western Great Lakes through Friday. During Friday night, the ridge begins to exit toward New England and will allow a warm front to sweep northward through northern Ohio and northwest Pennsylvania. The ridge will continue to exit slowly eastward this weekend. Simultaneously, a cold front should approach our region from the northwest on Saturday through Saturday night before stalling in vicinity of southern lower Michigan and the northern shore of Lake Erie by Sunday. The forecast for the Central Highlands. Today, partly cloudy. A slight chance of showers this morning. Highs in the upper 50s. Northwest winds 10 to 15 miles per hour. Chance of rain 20%. Tonight, mostly clear. Lows around 40. North winds 5 to 10 miles per hour with gusts up to 20 miles per hour in the evening, becoming light and variable. Friday, partly cloudy. Highs in the upper 60s. Southwest winds 5 to 10 miles per hour. Friday night, mostly cloudy. Not as cool with lows in the lower 50s. South winds 5 to 10 miles per hour. Saturday, partly sunny in the morning, then mostly cloudy with showers likely with a chance of thunderstorms in the afternoon. Not as cool with highs around 80. South winds 10 to 15 miles per hour with gusts up to 30 miles per hour. Chance of rain 70%. Saturday night, a chance of thunderstorms in the evening. Showers. Lows in the lower 60s. Chance of rain 80%. At 10 a.m., weather reports for selected cities. At Mansfield Long Regional Airport, it was mostly sunny. The temperature was 51 degrees, the dew point 39, and the relative humidity 63%. The wind was northwest, at 18 miles an hour, gusting to 26. The pressure was 29.99 inches and steady. Elsewhere across Ohio, at Youngstown, rain was falling, with a temperature of 44. It was sunny, with a temperature of 53 at Marion, 55 at Toledo Express, and 53 at Findlay. It was mostly sunny, with a temperature of 52 at Cincinnati, and 51 at Dayton. It was partly sunny, with a temperature of 50 at Cleveland, and 52 at Columbus.
It was cloudy, with a temperature of 48 at Worcester and 45 at Akron Canton Regional Airport. Reports from nearby cities outside Ohio, at Pittsburgh, rain was falling, with a temperature of 47. At Buffalo, drizzle was falling, with a temperature of 44. It was mostly sunny, with a temperature of 56 at Detroit, 53 at Indianapolis, and 57 at Chicago. The current time is 10:37 a.m. Eastern Daylight Time. 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We supply the latest available information for the Central Highlands over station WWG57 from Butler on a frequency of 162.450 MHz. On the latest weather map, a high-pressure ridge builds slowly from the western Great Lakes through Friday. During Friday night, the ridge begins to exit toward New England and will allow a warm front to sweep northward through northern Ohio and northwest Pennsylvania. The ridge will continue to exit slowly eastward this weekend. Simultaneously, a cold front should approach our region from the northwest on Saturday through Saturday night before stalling in vicinity of southern Lower Michigan and the northern shore of Lake Erie by Sunday. The forecast for the Central Highlands. Today, partly cloudy. A slight chance of showers this morning. Highs in the upper 50s. Northwest winds 10 to 15 miles per hour. Chance of rain 20%. Tonight, mostly clear. Lows around 40. North winds 5 to 10 miles per hour with gusts up to 20 miles per hour in the evening, becoming light and variable. Friday, partly cloudy. Highs in the upper 60s. Southwest winds 5 to 10 miles per hour. Friday night, mostly cloudy. Not as cool with lows in the lower 50s. South winds 5 to 10 miles per hour. Saturday, partly sunny in the morning, then mostly cloudy with showers likely with a chance of thunderstorms in the afternoon. Not as cool with highs around 80. South winds 10 to 15 miles per hour with gusts up to 30 miles per hour. Chance of rain 70%. Saturday night, a chance of thunderstorms in the evening. Showers. Lows in the lower 60s. Chance of rain 80%. At 10 a.m., weather reports for selected cities. At Mansfield Long Regional Airport, it was mostly sunny. The temperature was 51 degrees, the dew point 39, and the relative humidity 63%. The wind was northwest, at 18 miles an hour, gusting to 26. The pressure was 29.99 inches and steady. Elsewhere across Ohio, at Youngstown, rain was falling, with a temperature of 44. It was sunny, with a temperature of 53 at Marion, 55 at Toledo Express, and 53 at Findlay. It was mostly sunny, with a temperature of 52 at Cincinnati, and 51 at Dayton. It was partly sunny, with a temperature of 50 at Cleveland, and 52 at Columbus. It was cloudy, with a temperature of 48 at Worcester, and 45 at Akron Canton Regional Airport. Reports from nearby cities outside Ohio, at Pittsburgh, rain was falling, with a temperature of 47. At Buffalo, drizzle was falling, with a temperature of 44. It was mostly sunny, with a temperature of 56 at Detroit, 53 at Indianapolis, and 57 at Chicago. The extended forecast for the Central Highlands. Sunday, mostly cloudy with showers likely in the morning, then partly sunny with a chance of showers and thunderstorms in the afternoon. Highs in the lower 80s. Chance of rain 70%. Sunday night, partly cloudy. A chance of showers and thunderstorms in the evening. Lows in the mid-60s. Chance of rain 50%. Monday, mostly sunny. Highs in the upper 80s. Monday night, mostly clear in the evening, then becoming partly cloudy. Lows in the upper 60s. Tuesday, partly sunny. A chance of showers and thunderstorms in the afternoon. Highs in the upper 80s. Chance of rain 50%. Tuesday night, a chance of thunderstorms in the evening. Mostly cloudy with a chance of showers. Lows in the mid-60s. Chance of rain 50%. Wednesday, showers likely. Cooler with highs in the mid-70s. Chance of rain 60%. The current time is 10:41 a.m. Eastern Daylight Time.
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On the latest weather map, a high pressure ridge builds slowly from the western Great Lakes through Friday. During Friday night, the ridge begins to exit toward New England and will allow a warm front to sweep northward through northern Ohio and northwest Pennsylvania. The ridge will continue to exit slowly eastward this weekend. Simultaneously, a cold front should approach our region from the northwest on Saturday through Saturday night before stalling in vicinity of southern Lower Michigan and the northern shore of Lake Erie by Sunday. The forecast for the Central Highlands. Today, partly cloudy. A slight chance of showers this morning. Highs in the upper 50s. Northwest winds 10 to 15 miles per hour. Chance of rain 20%. Tonight, mostly clear. Lows around 40. North winds 5 to 10 miles per hour with gusts up to 20 miles per hour in the evening, becoming light and variable. Friday, partly cloudy. Highs in the upper 60s. Southwest winds 5 to 10 miles per hour. Friday night, mostly cloudy. Not as cool with lows in the lower 50s. South winds 5 to 10 miles per hour. Saturday, partly sunny in the morning, then mostly cloudy with showers likely with a chance of thunderstorms in the afternoon. Not as cool with highs around 80. South winds 10 to 15 miles per hour with gusts up to 30 miles per hour. Chance of rain 70%. Saturday night, a chance of thunderstorms in the evening. Showers. Lows in the lower 60s. Chance of rain 80%. At 10 a.m., weather reports for selected cities. At Mansfield-Lawn Regional Airport, it was mostly sunny. The temperature was 51 degrees, the dew point 39, and the relative humidity 63%. The wind was northwest, at 18 miles an hour, gusting to 26. The pressure was 29.99 inches and steady. Elsewhere across Ohio, at Youngstown, rain was falling, with a temperature of 44. It was sunny, with a temperature of 53 at Marion, 55 at Toledo Express, and 53 at Findlay. It was mostly sunny, with a temperature of 52 at Cincinnati, and 51 at Dayton. It was partly sunny, with a temperature of 50 at Cleveland, and 52 at Columbus. It was cloudy, with a temperature of 48 at Worcester, and 45 at Akron-Canton Regional Airport. Reports from nearby cities outside Ohio, at Pittsburgh, rain was falling, with a temperature of 47. At Buffalo, drizzle was falling, with a temperature of 44. It was mostly sunny, with a temperature of 56 at Detroit, 53 at Indianapolis, and 57 at Chicago. The current time is 10:45 a.m. Eastern Daylight Time. 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We supply the latest available information for the Central Highlands over station WWG57 from Butler on a frequency of 162.450 MHz. On the latest weather map, a high pressure ridge builds slowly from the western Great Lakes through Friday. During Friday night, the ridge begins to exit toward New England and will allow a warm front to sweep northward through northern Ohio and northwest Pennsylvania. The ridge will continue to exit slowly eastward this weekend. Simultaneously, a cold front should approach our region from the northwest on Saturday through Saturday night before stalling in vicinity of southern Lower Michigan and the northern shore of Lake Erie by Sunday. The forecast for the Central Highlands. Today, partly cloudy. A slight chance of showers this morning. Highs in the upper 50s. Northwest winds 10 to 15 miles per hour. Chance of rain 20%. Tonight, mostly clear. Lows around 40. North winds 5 to 10 miles per hour with gusts up to 20 miles per hour in the evening, becoming light and variable. Friday, partly cloudy. Highs in the upper 60s. Southwest winds 5 to 10 miles per hour. Friday night, mostly cloudy. Not as cool with lows in the lower 50s. South winds 5 to 10 miles per hour. Saturday, partly sunny in the morning, then mostly cloudy with showers likely with a chance of thunderstorms in the afternoon.
Not as cool with highs around 80. South winds 10 to 15 miles per hour with gusts up to 30 miles per hour. Chance of rain 70%. Saturday night, a chance of thunderstorms in the evening. Showers. Lows in the lower 60s. Chance of rain 80%. At 10 a.m., weather reports for selected cities. At Mansfield Lawn Regional Airport, it was mostly sunny. The temperature was 51 degrees, the dew point 39, and the relative humidity 63%. The wind was northwest, at 18 miles an hour, gusting to 26. The pressure was 29.99 inches and steady. Elsewhere across Ohio, at Youngstown, rain was falling, with a temperature of 44. It was sunny, with a temperature of 53 at Marion, 55 at Toledo Express, and 53 at Findlay. It was mostly sunny, with a temperature of 52 at Cincinnati, and 51 at Dayton. It was partly sunny, with a temperature of 50 at Cleveland, and 52 at Columbus. It was cloudy, with a temperature of 48 at Worcester, and 45 at Akron-Canton Regional Airport. Reports from nearby cities outside Ohio, at Pittsburgh, rain was falling, with a temperature of 47. At Buffalo, drizzle was falling, with a temperature of 44. It was mostly sunny, with a temperature of 56 at Detroit, 53 at Indianapolis, and 57 at Chicago. The current time is 10:48 a.m. Eastern Daylight Time. 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We supply the latest available information for the Central Highlands over station WWG57 from Butler on a frequency of 162.450 MHz. On the latest weather map, a high-pressure ridge builds slowly from the western Great Lakes through Friday. During Friday night, the ridge begins to exit toward New England and will allow a warm front to sweep northward through northern Ohio and northwest Pennsylvania. The ridge will continue to exit slowly eastward this weekend. Simultaneously, a cold front should approach our region from the northwest on Saturday through Saturday night before stalling in vicinity of southern lower Michigan and the northern shore of Lake Erie by Sunday. The forecast for the Central Highlands. Today, partly cloudy. A slight chance of showers this morning. Highs in the upper 50s. Northwest winds 10 to 15 miles per hour. Chance of rain 20%. Tonight, mostly clear. Lows around 40. North winds 5 to 10 miles per hour with gusts up to 20 miles per hour in the evening, becoming light and variable. Friday, partly cloudy. Highs in the upper 60s. Southwest winds 5 to 10 miles per hour. Friday night, mostly cloudy. Not as cool with lows in the lower 50s. South winds 5 to 10 miles per hour. Saturday, partly sunny in the morning, then mostly cloudy with showers likely with a chance of thunderstorms in the afternoon. Not as cool with highs around 80. South winds 10 to 15 miles per hour with gusts up to 30 miles per hour. Chance of rain 70%. Saturday night, a chance of thunderstorms in the evening. Showers. Lows in the lower 60s. Chance of rain 80%. The extended forecast for the Central Highlands. Sunday, mostly cloudy with showers likely in the morning, then partly sunny with a chance of showers and thunderstorms in the afternoon. Highs in the lower 80s. Chance of rain 70%. Sunday night, partly cloudy. A chance of showers and thunderstorms in the evening. Lows in the mid-60s. Chance of rain 50%. Monday, mostly sunny. Highs in the upper 80s. Monday night, mostly clear in the evening, then becoming partly cloudy. Lows in the upper 60s. Tuesday, partly sunny. A chance of showers and thunderstorms in the afternoon. Highs in the upper 80s. Chance of rain 50%. Tuesday night, a chance of thunderstorms in the evening. Mostly cloudy with a chance of showers. Lows in the mid-60s. Chance of rain 50%. Wednesday, showers likely. Cooler with highs in the mid-70s. Chance of rain 60%. At 10 a.m., weather reports for selected cities. At Mansfield Lawn Regional Airport, it was mostly sunny. The temperature was 51 degrees, the dew point 39, and the relative humidity 63%.
The wind was northwest at 18 miles an hour, gusting to 26. The pressure was 29.99 inches and steady. Elsewhere across Ohio, at Youngstown, rain was falling with a temperature of 44. It was sunny with a temperature of 53 at Marion, 55 at Toledo Express, and 53 at Findlay. It was mostly sunny with a temperature of 52 at Cincinnati and 51 at Dayton. It was partly sunny with a temperature of 50 at Cleveland and 52 at Columbus. It was cloudy with a temperature of 48 at Worcester and 45 at Akron-Canton Regional Airport. Reports from nearby cities outside Ohio. At Pittsburgh, rain was falling with a temperature of 47. At Buffalo, drizzle was falling with a temperature of 44. It was mostly sunny with a temperature of 56 at Detroit, 53 at Indianapolis, and 57 at Chicago. The current time is 10:52 a.m. Eastern Daylight Time. 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On the latest weather map, a high-pressure ridge builds slowly from the western Great Lakes through Friday. During Friday night, the ridge begins to exit toward New England and will allow a warm front to sweep northward through northern Ohio and northwest Pennsylvania. The ridge will continue to exit slowly eastward this weekend. Simultaneously, a cold front should approach our region from the northwest on Saturday through Saturday night before stalling in vicinity of southern Lower Michigan and the northern shore of Lake Erie by Sunday. The forecast for the Central Highlands. Today, partly cloudy. A slight chance of showers this morning. Highs in the upper 50s. Northwest winds 10 to 15 miles per hour. Chance of rain 20%. Tonight, mostly clear. Lows around 40. North winds 5 to 10 miles per hour with gusts up to 20 miles per hour in the evening, becoming light and variable. Friday, partly cloudy. Highs in the upper 60s. Southwest winds 5 to 10 miles per hour. Friday night, mostly cloudy. Not as cool with lows in the lower 50s. South winds 5 to 10 miles per hour. Saturday, partly sunny in the morning, then mostly cloudy with showers likely with a chance of thunderstorms in the afternoon. Not as cool with highs around 80. South winds 10 to 15 miles per hour with gusts up to 30 miles per hour. Chance of rain 70%. Saturday night, a chance of thunderstorms in the evening. Showers. Lows in the lower 60s. Chance of rain 80%. At 10 a.m., weather reports for selected cities. At Mansfield-Lawn Regional Airport, it was mostly sunny. The temperature was 51 degrees, the dew point 39, and the relative humidity 63%. The wind was northwest, at 18 miles an hour, gusting to 26. The pressure was 29.99 inches and steady. Elsewhere across Ohio, at Youngstown, rain was falling, with a temperature of 44. It was sunny, with a temperature of 53 at Marion, 55 at Toledo Express, and 53 at Findlay. It was mostly sunny, with a temperature of 52 at Cincinnati, and 51 at Dayton. It was partly sunny, with a temperature of 50 at Cleveland, and 52 at Columbus. It was cloudy, with a temperature of 48 at Worcester, and 45 at Akron-Canton Regional Airport. Reports from nearby cities outside Ohio. At Pittsburgh, rain was falling, with a temperature of 47. At Buffalo, drizzle was falling, with a temperature of 44. It was mostly sunny, with a temperature of 56 at Detroit, 53 at Indianapolis, and 57 at Chicago. The current time is 10:56 a.m. Eastern Daylight Time. 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On the latest weather map, a high-pressure ridge builds slowly from the western Great Lakes through Friday. During Friday night, the ridge begins to exit toward New England and will allow a warm front to sweep northward through northern Ohio and northwest Pennsylvania. The ridge will continue to exit slowly eastward this weekend.
Simultaneously, a cold front should approach our region from the northwest on Saturday through Saturday night before stalling in vicinity of southern Lower Michigan and the northern shore of Lake Erie by Sunday. The forecast for the Central Highlands. Today, partly cloudy. A slight chance of showers this morning. Highs in the upper 50s. Northwest winds 10 to 15 miles per hour. Chance of rain 20%. Tonight, mostly clear. Lows around 40. North winds 5 to 10 miles per hour with gusts up to 20 miles per hour in the evening, becoming light and variable. Friday, partly cloudy. Highs in the upper 60s. Southwest winds 5 to 10 miles per hour. Friday night, mostly cloudy. Not as cool with lows in the lower 50s. South winds 5 to 10 miles per hour. Saturday, partly sunny in the morning, then mostly cloudy with showers likely with a chance of thunderstorms in the afternoon. Not as cool with highs around 80. South winds 10 to 15 miles per hour with gusts up to 30 miles per hour. Chance of rain 70%. Saturday night, a chance of thunderstorms in the evening. Showers. Lows in the lower 60s. Chance of rain 80%. At 10 a.m., weather reports for selected cities. At Mansfield Long Regional Airport, it was mostly sunny. The temperature was 51 degrees, the dew point 39, and the relative humidity 63%. The wind was northwest, at 18 miles an hour, gusting to 26. The pressure was 29.99 inches and steady. Elsewhere across Ohio, at Youngstown, rain was falling, with a temperature of 44. It was sunny, with a temperature of 53 at Marion, 55 at Toledo Express, and 53 at Findlay. It was mostly sunny, with a temperature of 52 at Cincinnati, and 51 at Dayton. It was partly sunny, with a temperature of 50 at Cleveland, and 52 at Columbus. It was cloudy, with a temperature of 48 at Worcester, and 45 at Akron-Canton Regional Airport. Reports from nearby cities outside Ohio. At Pittsburgh, rain was falling, with a temperature of 47. At Buffalo, drizzle was falling, with a temperature of 44. It was mostly sunny, with a temperature of 56 at Detroit, 53 at Indianapolis, and 57 at Chicago. The current time is 10:59 a.m. Eastern Daylight Time. 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The Nearshore Marine Forecast. For the following marine location, the islands to Vermilion. Small craft advisory in effect until noon Eastern Daylight Time today. West of today, northwest winds 15 to 20 knots diminishing to 10 to 15 knots. Showers likely late this morning, then a chance of showers this afternoon. Waves 3 to 5 feet subsiding to 2 to 4 feet. Waves occasionally around 6 feet. Tonight, northwest winds 5 to 15 knots. Partly cloudy. Waves 1 to 3 feet. Friday, west winds 10 knots or less. Mostly sunny. Waves 1 foot or less. Friday night, south winds 5 to 15 knots. Partly cloudy. Waves 1 foot or less. The water temperature off Toledo is 58 degrees, off Cleveland 53 degrees, and off Erie 54 degrees. The extended forecast for the Central Highlands. Sunday, mostly cloudy with showers likely in the morning, then partly sunny with a chance of showers and thunderstorms in the afternoon. Highs in the lower 80s. Chance of rain 70%. Sunday night, partly cloudy. A chance of showers and thunderstorms in the evening. Lows in the mid-60s. Chance of rain 50%. Monday, mostly sunny. Highs in the upper 80s. Monday night, mostly clear in the evening, then becoming partly cloudy. Lows in the upper 60s. Tuesday, partly sunny. A chance of showers and thunderstorms in the afternoon. Highs in the upper 80s. Chance of rain 50%. Tuesday night, a chance of thunderstorms in the evening. Mostly cloudy with a chance of showers. Lows in the mid-60s. Chance of rain 50%. Wednesday, showers likely.
cooler with highs in the mid-70s. Chance of rain 60%. On the latest weather map, a high-pressure ridge builds slowly from the western Great Lakes through Friday. During Friday night, the ridge begins to exit toward New England and will allow a warm front to sweep northward through northern Ohio and northwest Pennsylvania. The ridge will continue to exit slowly eastward this weekend. Simultaneously, a cold front should approach our region from the northwest on Saturday through Saturday night before stalling in vicinity of southern Lower Michigan and the northern shore of Lake Erie by Sunday. The forecast for the Central Highlands. Today, partly cloudy. A slight chance of showers this morning. Highs in the upper 50s. Northwest winds 10 to 15 miles per hour. Chance of rain 20%. Tonight, mostly clear. Lows around 40. North winds 5 to 10 miles per hour with gusts up to 20 miles per hour in the evening, becoming light and variable. Friday, partly cloudy. Highs in the upper 60s. Southwest winds 5 to 10 miles per hour. Friday night, mostly cloudy. Not as cool with lows in the lower 50s. South winds 5 to 10 miles per hour. Saturday, partly sunny in the morning, then mostly cloudy with showers likely with a chance of thunderstorms in the afternoon. Not as cool with highs around 80. South winds 10 to 15 miles per hour with gusts up to 30 miles per hour. Chance of rain 70%. Saturday night, a chance of thunderstorms in the evening. Showers. Lows in the lower 60s. Chance of rain 80%. At 10 a.m., weather reports for selected cities. At Mansfield Long Regional Airport, it was mostly sunny. The temperature was 51 degrees, the dew point 39, and the relative humidity 63%. The wind was northwest, at 18 miles an hour, gusting to 26. The pressure was 29.99 inches and steady. Elsewhere across Ohio, at Youngstown, rain was falling, with a temperature of 44. It was sunny, with a temperature of 53 at Marion, 55 at Toledo Express, and 53 at Findlay. It was mostly sunny, with a temperature of 52 at Cincinnati, and 51 at Dayton. It was partly sunny, with a temperature of 50 at Cleveland, and 52 at Columbus. It was cloudy, with a temperature of 48 at Worcester, and 45 at Akron-Canton Regional Airport. Reports from nearby cities outside Ohio. At Pittsburgh, rain was falling, with a temperature of 47. At Buffalo, drizzle was falling, with a temperature of 44. It was mostly sunny, with a temperature of 56 at Detroit, 53 at Indianapolis, and 57 at Chicago. The current time is 11:05 a.m. Eastern Daylight Time. 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On the latest weather map, a high-pressure ridge builds slowly from the western Great Lakes through Friday. During Friday night, the ridge begins to exit toward New England and will allow a warm front to sweep northward through northern Ohio and northwest Pennsylvania. The ridge will continue to exit slowly eastward this weekend. Simultaneously, a cold front should approach our region from the northwest on Saturday through Saturday night before stalling in vicinity of southern Lower Michigan and the northern shore of Lake Erie by Sunday. The forecast for the Central Highlands. Today, partly cloudy. A slight chance of showers this morning. Highs in the upper 50s. Northwest winds 10 to 15 miles per hour. Chance of rain 20%. Tonight, mostly clear. Lows around 40. North winds 5 to 10 miles per hour with gusts up to 20 miles per hour in the evening, becoming light and variable. Friday, partly cloudy. Highs in the upper 60s. Southwest winds 5 to 10 miles per hour. Friday night, mostly cloudy. Not as cool with lows in the lower 50s. South winds 5 to 10 miles per hour. Saturday, partly sunny in the morning, then mostly cloudy with showers likely with a chance of thunderstorms in the afternoon. Not as cool with highs around 80. South winds 10 to 15 miles per hour with gusts up to 30 miles per hour. Chance of rain 70%. Saturday night, a chance of thunderstorms in the evening.
showers. Lows in the lower 60s. Chance of rain 80%. At 11 a.m., weather reports for selected cities. At Mansfield-Lom Regional Airport, it was mostly sunny. The temperature was 53 degrees, the dew point 39, and the relative humidity 59%. The wind was northwest, at 18 miles an hour, gusting to 26. The pressure was 29.99 inches and steady. Elsewhere across Ohio, at Youngstown, rain was falling, with a temperature of 44. It was sunny, with a temperature of 59 at Toledo Express, and 57 at Findlay. It was mostly sunny, with a temperature of 55 at Marion, 55 at Cincinnati, and 54 at Dayton. It was partly sunny, with a temperature of 51 at Worcester, 53 at Cleveland, and 54 at Columbus. At Akron-Canton Regional Airport, it was cloudy, with a temperature of 49. Reports from nearby cities outside Ohio. At Pittsburgh, rain was falling, with a temperature of 47. At Buffalo, drizzle was falling, with a temperature of 44. It was mostly sunny, with a temperature of 59 at Detroit, 56 at Indianapolis, and 59 at Chicago. The current time is 11:08 a.m. Eastern Daylight Time. 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On the latest weather map, a high-pressure ridge builds slowly from the western Great Lakes through Friday. During Friday night, the ridge begins to exit toward New England and will allow a warm front to sweep northward through northern Ohio and northwest Pennsylvania. The ridge will continue to exit slowly eastward this weekend. Simultaneously, a cold front should approach our region from the northwest on Saturday through Saturday night before stalling in vicinity of southern Lower Michigan and the northern shore of Lake Erie by Sunday. The forecast for the Central Highlands. Today, partly cloudy. A slight chance of showers this morning. Highs in the upper 50s. Northwest winds 10 to 15 miles per hour. Chance of rain 20%. Tonight, mostly clear. Lows around 40. North winds 5 to 10 miles per hour with gusts up to 20 miles per hour in the evening, becoming light and variable. Friday, partly cloudy. Highs in the upper 60s. Southwest winds 5 to 10 miles per hour. Friday night, mostly cloudy. Not as cool with lows in the lower 50s. South winds 5 to 10 miles per hour. Saturday, partly sunny in the morning, then mostly cloudy with showers likely with a chance of thunderstorms in the afternoon. Not as cool with highs around 80. South winds 10 to 15 miles per hour with gusts up to 30 miles per hour. Chance of rain 70%. Saturday night, a chance of thunderstorms in the evening. Showers. Lows in the lower 60s. Chance of rain 80%. The extended forecast for the Central Highlands. Sunday, mostly cloudy with showers likely in the morning, then partly sunny with a chance of showers and thunderstorms in the afternoon. Highs in the lower 80s. Chance of rain 70%. Sunday night, partly cloudy. A chance of showers and thunderstorms in the evening. Lows in the mid-60s. Chance of rain 50%. Monday, mostly sunny. Highs in the upper 80s. Monday night, mostly clear in the evening, then becoming partly cloudy. Lows in the upper 60s. Tuesday, partly sunny. A chance of showers and thunderstorms in the afternoon. Highs in the upper 80s. Chance of rain 50%. Tuesday night, a chance of thunderstorms in the evening. Mostly cloudy with a chance of showers. Lows in the mid-60s. Chance of rain 50%. Wednesday, showers likely. Cooler with highs in the mid-70s. Chance of rain 60%. At 11 a.m., weather reports for selected cities. At Mansfield-Lom Regional Airport, it was mostly sunny. The temperature was 53 degrees, the dew point 39, and the relative humidity 59%. The wind was northwest, at 18 miles an hour, gusting to 26. The pressure was 29.99 inches and steady. Elsewhere across Ohio, at Youngstown,
Rain was falling, with a temperature of 44. It was sunny, with a temperature of 59 at Toledo Express, and 57 at Findlay. It was mostly sunny, with a temperature of 55 at Marion, 55 at Cincinnati, and 54 at Dayton. It was partly sunny, with a temperature of 51 at Worcester, 53 at Cleveland, and 54 at Columbus. At Akron-Canton Regional Airport, it was cloudy, with a temperature of 49. Reports from nearby cities outside Ohio. At Pittsburgh, rain was falling, with a temperature of 47. At Buffalo, drizzle was falling, with a temperature of 44. It was mostly sunny, with a temperature of 59 at Detroit, 56 at Indianapolis, and 59 at Chicago. The current time is 11:12 a.m. Eastern Daylight Time. 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We supply the latest available information for the Central Highlands over station WWG57 from Butler on a frequency of 162.450 MHz. On the latest weather map, a high-pressure ridge builds slowly from the western Great Lakes through Friday. During Friday night, the ridge begins to exit toward New England and will allow a warm front to sweep northward through northern Ohio and northwest Pennsylvania. The ridge will continue to exit slowly eastward this weekend. Simultaneously, a cold front should approach our region from the northwest on Saturday through Saturday night before stalling in vicinity of southern Lower Michigan and the northern shore of Lake Erie by Sunday. The forecast for the Central Highlands. Today, partly cloudy. A slight chance of showers this morning. Highs in the upper 50s. Northwest winds 10 to 15 miles per hour. Chance of rain 20%. Tonight, mostly clear. Lows around 40. North winds 5 to 10 miles per hour with gusts up to 20 miles per hour in the evening, becoming light and variable. Friday, partly cloudy. Highs in the upper 60s. Southwest winds 5 to 10 miles per hour. Friday night, mostly cloudy. Not as cool with lows in the lower 50s. South winds 5 to 10 miles per hour. Saturday, partly sunny in the morning, then mostly cloudy with showers likely with a chance of thunderstorms in the afternoon. Not as cool with highs around 80. South winds 10 to 15 miles per hour with gusts up to 30 miles per hour. Chance of rain 70%. Saturday night, a chance of thunderstorms in the evening. Showers. Lows in the lower 60s. Chance of rain 80%. At 11 a.m., weather reports for selected cities. At Mansfield-Long Regional Airport, it was mostly sunny. The temperature was 53 degrees, the dew point 39, and the relative humidity 59%. The wind was northwest, at 18 miles an hour, gusting to 26. The pressure was 29.99 inches and steady. Elsewhere across Ohio, at Youngstown, rain was falling, with a temperature of 44. It was sunny, with a temperature of 59 at Toledo Express, and 57 at Findlay. It was mostly sunny, with a temperature of 55 at Marion, 55 at Cincinnati, and 54 at Dayton. It was partly sunny, with a temperature of 51 at Worcester, 53 at Cleveland, and 54 at Columbus. At Akron-Canton Regional Airport, it was cloudy, with a temperature of 49. Reports from nearby cities outside Ohio. At Pittsburgh, rain was falling, with a temperature of 47. At Buffalo, drizzle was falling, with a temperature of 44. It was mostly sunny, with a temperature of 59 at Detroit, 56 at Indianapolis, and 59 at Chicago. The current time is 11:16 a.m. Eastern Daylight Time. 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On the latest weather map, a high-pressure ridge builds slowly from the western Great Lakes through Friday. During Friday night, the ridge begins to exit toward New England and will allow a warm front to sweep northward through northern Ohio and northwest Pennsylvania. The ridge will continue to exit slowly eastward this weekend. Simultaneously, a cold front should approach our region from the northwest on Saturday through Saturday night before stalling in vicinity of southern Lower Michigan and the northern shore of Lake Erie by Sunday.
the forecast for the Central Highlands. Today, partly cloudy. A slight chance of showers this morning. Highs in the upper 50s. Northwest winds 10 to 15 miles per hour. Chance of rain 20%. Tonight, mostly clear. Lows around 40. North winds 5 to 10 miles per hour with gusts up to 20 miles per hour in the evening, becoming light and variable. Friday, partly cloudy. Highs in the upper 60s. Southwest winds 5 to 10 miles per hour. Friday night, mostly cloudy. Not as cool with lows in the lower 50s. South winds 5 to 10 miles per hour. Saturday, partly sunny in the morning, then mostly cloudy with showers likely with a chance of thunderstorms in the afternoon. Not as cool with highs around 80. South winds 10 to 15 miles per hour with gusts up to 30 miles per hour. Chance of rain 70%. Saturday night, a chance of thunderstorms in the evening. Showers. Lows in the lower 60s. Chance of rain 80%. At 11 a.m., weather reports for selected cities. At Mansfield Long Regional Airport, it was mostly sunny. The temperature was 53 degrees, the dew point 39, and the relative humidity 59%. The wind was northwest, at 18 miles an hour, gusting to 26. The pressure was 29.99 inches and steady. Elsewhere across Ohio, at Youngstown, rain was falling, with a temperature of 44. It was sunny, with a temperature of 59 at Toledo Express, and 57 at Findlay. It was mostly sunny, with a temperature of 55 at Marion, 55 at Cincinnati, and 54 at Dayton. It was partly sunny, with a temperature of 51 at Worcester, 53 at Cleveland, and 54 at Columbus. At Akron-Canton Regional Airport, it was cloudy, with a temperature of 49. Reports from nearby cities outside Ohio. At Pittsburgh, rain was falling, with a temperature of 47. At Buffalo, drizzle was falling, with a temperature of 44. It was mostly sunny, with a temperature of 59 at Detroit, 56 at Indianapolis, and 59 at Chicago. The current time is 11:19 a.m. Eastern Daylight Time. 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On the latest weather map, a high-pressure ridge builds slowly from the western Great Lakes through Friday. During Friday night, the ridge begins to exit toward New England and will allow a warm front to sweep northward through northern Ohio and northwest Pennsylvania. The ridge will continue to exit slowly eastward this weekend. Simultaneously, a cold front should approach our region from the northwest on Saturday through Saturday night before stalling in vicinity of southern lower Michigan and the northern shore of Lake Erie by Sunday. The extended forecast for the Central Highlands. Sunday, mostly cloudy with showers likely in the morning, then partly sunny with a chance of showers and thunderstorms in the afternoon. Highs in the lower 80s. Chance of rain 70%. Sunday night, partly cloudy. A chance of showers and thunderstorms in the evening. Lows in the mid-60s. Chance of rain 50%. Monday, mostly sunny. Highs in the upper 80s. Monday night, mostly clear in the evening, then becoming partly cloudy. Lows in the upper 60s. Tuesday, partly sunny. A chance of showers and thunderstorms in the afternoon. Highs in the upper 80s. Chance of rain 50%. Tuesday night, a chance of thunderstorms in the evening. Mostly cloudy with a chance of showers. Lows in the mid-60s. Chance of rain 50%. Wednesday, showers likely. Cooler with highs in the mid-70s. Chance of rain 60%. The forecast for the Central Highlands. Today, partly cloudy. A slight chance of showers this morning. Highs in the upper 50s. Northwest winds 10 to 15 miles per hour. Chance of rain 20%. Tonight, mostly clear. Lows around 40. North winds 5 to 10 miles per hour with gusts up to 20 miles per hour in the evening, becoming light and variable. Friday, partly cloudy. Highs in the upper 60s.
southwest winds 5 to 10 miles per hour. Friday night, mostly cloudy. Not as cool with lows in the lower 50s. South winds 5 to 10 miles per hour. Saturday, partly sunny in the morning, then mostly cloudy with showers likely with a chance of thunderstorms in the afternoon. Not as cool with highs around 80. South winds 10 to 15 miles per hour with gusts up to 30 miles per hour. Chance of rain 70%. Saturday night, a chance of thunderstorms in the evening. Showers. Lows in the lower 60s. Chance of rain 80%. At 11 a.m., weather reports for selected cities. At Mansfield Long Regional Airport, it was mostly sunny. The temperature was 53 degrees, the dew point 39, and the relative humidity 59%. The wind was northwest, at 18 miles an hour, gusting to 26. The pressure was 29.99 inches and steady. Elsewhere across Ohio, at Youngstown, rain was falling, with a temperature of 44. It was sunny, with a temperature of 59 at Toledo Express, and 57 at Findlay. It was mostly sunny, with a temperature of 55 at Marion, 55 at Cincinnati, and 54 at Dayton. It was partly sunny, with a temperature of 51 at Worcester, 53 at Cleveland, and 54 at Columbus. At Akron-Canton Regional Airport, it was cloudy, with a temperature of 49. Reports from nearby cities outside Ohio. At Pittsburgh, rain was falling, with a temperature of 47. At Buffalo, drizzle was falling, with a temperature of 44. It was mostly sunny, with a temperature of 59 at Detroit, 56 at Indianapolis, and 59 at Chicago. The current time is 11:23 a.m. Eastern Daylight Time. 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We supply the latest available information for the Central Highlands over station WWG 57 from Butler on a frequency of 162.450 MHz. On the latest weather map, a high pressure ridge builds slowly from the western Great Lakes through Friday. During Friday night, the ridge begins to exit toward New England and will allow a warm front to sweep northward through northern Ohio and northwest Pennsylvania. The ridge will continue to exit slowly eastward this weekend. Simultaneously, a cold front should approach our region from the northwest on Saturday through Saturday night before stalling in vicinity of southern lower Michigan and the northern shore of Lake Erie by Sunday. The forecast for the Central Highlands. Today, partly cloudy. A slight chance of showers this morning. Highs in the upper 50s. Northwest winds 10 to 15 miles per hour. Chance of rain 20%. Tonight, mostly clear. Lows around 40. North winds 5 to 10 miles per hour with gusts up to 20 miles per hour in the evening, becoming light and variable. Friday, partly cloudy. Highs in the upper 60s. Southwest winds 5 to 10 miles per hour. Friday night, mostly cloudy. Not as cool with lows in the lower 50s. South winds 5 to 10 miles per hour. Saturday, partly sunny in the morning, then mostly cloudy with showers likely with a chance of thunderstorms in the afternoon. Not as cool with highs around 80. South winds 10 to 15 miles per hour with gusts up to 30 miles per hour. Chance of rain 70%. Saturday night, a chance of thunderstorms in the evening. Showers. Lows in the lower 60s. Chance of rain 80%. At 11 a.m., weather reports for selected cities. At Mansfield Long Regional Airport, it was mostly sunny. The temperature was 53 degrees, the dew point 39, and the relative humidity 59%. The wind was northwest, at 18 miles an hour, gusting to 26. The pressure was 29.99 inches and steady. Elsewhere across Ohio, at Youngstown, rain was falling, with a temperature of 44. It was sunny, with a temperature of 59 at Toledo Express, and 57 at Findlay. It was mostly sunny, with a temperature of 55 at Marion, 55 at Cincinnati, and 54 at Dayton. It was partly sunny, with a temperature of 51 at Worcester, 53 at Cleveland, and 54 at Columbus. At Akron-Canton Regional Airport, it was cloudy, with a temperature of 49. Reports from nearby cities outside Ohio. At Pittsburgh, rain was falling, with a temperature of 47.
at Buffalo, drizzle was falling, with a temperature of 44. It was mostly sunny, with a temperature of 59.

New England and will allow a warm front to sweep northward through northern Ohio and northwest Pennsylvania. The ridge will continue to exit slowly eastward this weekend. Simultaneously, a cold front should approach our region from the northwest on Saturday through Saturday night before stalling in vicinity of southern lower Michigan and the northern shore of Lake Erie by Sunday. The forecast for the Central Highlands. Today, partly cloudy. A slight chance of showers this morning. Highs in the upper 50s. Northwest winds 10 to 15 miles per hour. Chance of rain 20%. Tonight, mostly clear. Lows around 40. North winds 5 to 10 miles per hour with gusts up to 20 miles per hour in the evening, becoming light and variable. Friday, partly cloudy. Highs in the upper 60s. Southwest winds 5 to 10 miles per hour. Friday night, mostly cloudy. Not as cool with lows in the lower 50s. South winds 5 to 10 miles per hour. Saturday, partly sunny in the morning, then mostly cloudy with showers likely with a chance of thunderstorms in the afternoon. Not as cool with highs around 80. South winds 10 to 15 miles per hour with gusts up to 30 miles per hour. Chance of rain 70%. Saturday night, a chance of thunderstorms in the evening. Showers. Lows in the lower 60s. Chance of rain 80%. At 11 a.m., weather reports for selected cities. At Mansfield-Lom Regional Airport, it was mostly sunny. The temperature was 53 degrees, the dew point 39, and the relative humidity 59%. The wind was northwest, at 18 miles an hour, gusting to 26. The pressure was 29.99 inches and steady. Elsewhere across Ohio, at Youngstown, rain was falling, with a temperature of 44. It was sunny, with a temperature of 59 at Toledo Express, and 57 at Findlay. It was mostly sunny, with a temperature of 55 at Marion, 55 at Cincinnati, and 54 at Dayton. It was partly sunny, with a temperature of 51 at Worcester, 53 at Cleveland, and 54 at Columbus. At Akron-Canton Regional Airport, it was cloudy, with a temperature of 49. Reports from nearby cities outside Ohio. At Pittsburgh, rain was falling, with a temperature of 47. At Buffalo, drizzle was falling, with a temperature of 44. It was mostly sunny, with a temperature of 59 at Detroit, 56 at Indianapolis, and 59 at Chicago. The extended forecast for the Central Highlands. Sunday, mostly cloudy with showers likely in the morning, then partly sunny with a chance of showers and thunderstorms in the afternoon. Highs in the lower 80s. Chance of rain 70%. Sunday night, partly cloudy. A chance of showers and thunderstorms in the evening. Lows in the mid-60s. Chance of rain 50%. Monday, mostly sunny. Highs in the upper 80s. Monday night, mostly clear in the evening, then becoming partly cloudy. Lows in the upper 60s. Tuesday, partly sunny. A chance of showers and thunderstorms in the afternoon. Highs in the upper 80s. Chance of rain 50%. Tuesday night, a chance of thunderstorms in the evening. Mostly cloudy with a chance of showers. Lows in the mid-60s. Chance of rain 50%. Wednesday, showers likely. Cooler with highs in the mid-70s. Chance of rain 60%. The current time is 11:31 a.m. Eastern Daylight Time. 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On the latest weather map, a high pressure ridge builds slowly from the western Great Lakes through Friday. During Friday night, the ridge begins to exit toward New England and will allow a warm front to sweep northward through northern Ohio and northwest Pennsylvania. The ridge will continue to exit slowly eastward this weekend. Simultaneously, a cold front should approach our region from the northwest on Saturday through Saturday night before stalling in vicinity of southern lower Michigan and the northern shore of Lake Erie by Sunday. The forecast for the Central Highlands. Today, partly cloudy. A slight chance of showers this morning. Highs in the upper 50s. Northwest winds 10 to 15 miles per hour.

chance of rain 20%. Tonight, mostly clear. Lows around 40. North winds 5 to 10 miles per hour with gusts up to 20 miles per hour in the evening, becoming light and variable. Friday, partly cloudy. Highs in the upper 60s. Southwest winds 5 to 10 miles per hour. Friday night, mostly cloudy. Not as cool with lows in the lower 50s. South winds 5 to 10 miles per hour. Saturday, partly sunny in the morning, then mostly cloudy with showers likely with a chance of thunderstorms in the afternoon. Not as cool with highs around 80. South winds 10 to 15 miles per hour with gusts up to 30 miles per hour. Chance of rain 70%. Saturday night, a chance of thunderstorms in the evening. Showers. Lows in the lower 60s. Chance of rain 80%. At 11 a.m., weather reports for selected cities. At Mansfield-Laum Regional Airport, it was mostly sunny. The temperature was 53 degrees, the dew point 39, and the relative humidity 59%. The wind was northwest, at 18 miles an hour, gusting to 26. The pressure was 29.99 inches and steady. Elsewhere across Ohio, at Youngstown, rain was falling, with a temperature of 44. It was sunny, with a temperature of 59 at Toledo Express, and 57 at Findlay. It was mostly sunny, with a temperature of 55 at Marion, 55 at Cincinnati, and 54 at Dayton. It was partly sunny, with a temperature of 51 at Worcester, 53 at Cleveland, and 54 at Columbus. At Akron-Canton Regional Airport, it was cloudy, with a temperature of 49. Reports from nearby cities outside Ohio. At Pittsburgh, rain was falling, with a temperature of 47. At Buffalo, drizzle was falling, with a temperature of 44. It was mostly sunny, with a temperature of 59 at Detroit, 56 at Indianapolis, and 59 at Chicago. The current time is 11:34 a.m. Eastern Daylight Time. 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We supply the latest available information for the Central Highlands over station WWG 57 from Butler on a frequency of 162.450 MHz. On the latest weather map, a high pressure ridge builds slowly from the western Great Lakes through Friday. During Friday night, the ridge begins to exit toward New England and will allow a warm front to sweep northward through northern Ohio and northwest Pennsylvania. The ridge will continue to exit slowly eastward this weekend. Simultaneously, a cold front should approach our region from the northwest on Saturday through Saturday night before stalling in vicinity of southern Lower Michigan and the northern shore of Lake Erie by Sunday. The forecast for the Central Highlands. Today, partly cloudy. A slight chance of showers this morning. Highs in the upper 50s. Northwest winds 10 to 15 miles per hour. Chance of rain 20%. Tonight, mostly clear. Lows around 40. North winds 5 to 10 miles per hour with gusts up to 20 miles per hour in the evening, becoming light and variable. Friday, partly cloudy. Highs in the upper 60s. Southwest winds 5 to 10 miles per hour. Friday night, mostly cloudy. Not as cool with lows in the lower 50s. South winds 5 to 10 miles per hour. Saturday, partly sunny in the morning, then mostly cloudy with showers likely with a chance of thunderstorms in the afternoon. Not as cool with highs around 80. South winds 10 to 15 miles per hour with gusts up to 30 miles per hour. Chance of rain 70%. Saturday night, a chance of thunderstorms in the evening. Showers. Lows in the lower 60s. Chance of rain 80%. At 11 a.m., weather reports for selected cities. At Mansfield-Laum Regional Airport, it was mostly sunny. The temperature was 53 degrees, the dew point 39, and the relative humidity 59%. The wind was northwest, at 18 miles an hour, gusting to 26. The pressure was 29.99 inches and steady. Elsewhere across Ohio, at Youngstown, rain was falling, with a temperature of 44. It was sunny, with a temperature of 59 at Toledo Express, and 57 at Findlay. It was mostly sunny, with a temperature of 55 at Marion, 55 at Cincinnati, and 54 at Dayton.
It was partly sunny, with a temperature of 51 at Worcester, 53 at Cleveland, and 54 at Columbus. At Akron-Canton Regional Airport, it was cloudy, with a temperature of 49. Reports from nearby cities outside Ohio. At Pittsburgh, rain was falling, with a temperature of 47. At Buffalo, drizzle was falling, with a temperature of 44. It was mostly sunny, with a temperature of 59 at Detroit, 56 at Indianapolis, and 59 at Chicago. The current time is 11:38 a.m. Eastern Daylight Time. 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On the latest weather map, a high-pressure ridge builds slowly from the western Great Lakes through Friday. During Friday night, the ridge begins to exit toward New England and will allow a warm front to sweep northward through northern Ohio and northwest Pennsylvania. The ridge will continue to exit slowly eastward this weekend. Simultaneously, a cold front should approach our region from the northwest on Saturday through Saturday night before stalling in vicinity of southern Lower Michigan and the northern shore of Lake Erie by Sunday. The forecast for the Central Highlands. Today, partly cloudy. A slight chance of showers this morning. Highs in the upper 50s. Northwest winds 10 to 15 miles per hour. Chance of rain 20%. Tonight, mostly clear. Lows around 40. North winds 5 to 10 miles per hour with gusts up to 20 miles per hour in the evening, becoming light and variable. Friday, partly cloudy. Highs in the upper 60s. Southwest winds 5 to 10 miles per hour. Friday night, mostly cloudy. Not as cool with lows in the lower 50s. South winds 5 to 10 miles per hour. Saturday, partly sunny in the morning, then mostly cloudy with showers likely with a chance of thunderstorms in the afternoon. Not as cool with highs around 80. South winds 10 to 15 miles per hour with gusts up to 30 miles per hour. Chance of rain 70%. Saturday night, a chance of thunderstorms in the evening. Showers. Lows in the lower 60s. Chance of rain 80%. The extended forecast for the Central Highlands. Sunday, mostly cloudy with showers likely in the morning, then partly sunny with a chance of showers and thunderstorms in the afternoon. Highs in the lower 80s. Chance of rain 70%. Sunday night, partly cloudy. A chance of showers and thunderstorms in the evening. Lows in the mid 60s. Chance of rain 50%. Monday, mostly sunny. Highs in the upper 80s. Monday night, mostly clear in the evening, then becoming partly cloudy. Lows in the upper 60s. Tuesday, partly sunny. A chance of showers and thunderstorms in the afternoon. Highs in the upper 80s. Chance of rain 50%. Tuesday night, a chance of thunderstorms in the evening. Mostly cloudy with a chance of showers. Lows in the mid-60s. Chance of rain 50%. Wednesday, showers likely. Cooler with highs in the mid-70s. Chance of rain 60%. At 11 a.m., weather reports for selected cities. At Mansfield-Long Regional Airport, it was mostly sunny. The temperature was 53 degrees, the dew point 39, and the relative humidity 59%. The wind was northwest, at 18 miles an hour, gusting to 26. The pressure was 29.99 inches and steady. Elsewhere across Ohio, at Youngstown, rain was falling, with a temperature of 44. It was sunny, with a temperature of 59 at Toledo Express, and 57 at Findlay. It was mostly sunny, with a temperature of 55 at Marion, 55 at Cincinnati, and 54 at Dayton. It was partly sunny, with a temperature of 51 at Worcester, 53 at Cleveland, and 54 at Columbus. At Akron-Canton Regional Airport, it was cloudy, with a temperature of 49. Reports from nearby cities outside Ohio. At Pittsburgh, rain was falling, with a temperature of 47. At Buffalo, drizzle was falling, with a temperature of 44. It was mostly sunny, with a temperature of 59 at Detroit, 56 at Indianapolis, and 59 at Chicago.
The current time is 11:42 a.m. Eastern Daylight Time. 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On the latest weather map, a high-pressure ridge builds slowly from the western Great Lakes through Friday. During Friday night, the ridge begins to exit toward New England and will allow a warm front to sweep northward through northern Ohio and northwest Pennsylvania. The ridge will continue to exit slowly eastward this weekend. Simultaneously, a cold front should approach our region from the northwest on Saturday through Saturday night before stalling in vicinity of southern Lower Michigan and the northern shore of Lake Erie by Sunday. The forecast for the Central Highlands. Today, partly cloudy. A slight chance of showers this morning. Highs in the upper 50s. Northwest winds 10 to 15 miles per hour. Chance of rain 20%. Tonight, mostly clear. Lows around 40. North winds 5 to 10 miles per hour with gusts up to 20 miles per hour in the evening, becoming light and variable. Friday, partly cloudy. Highs in the upper 60s. Southwest winds 5 to 10 miles per hour. Friday night, mostly cloudy. Not as cool with lows in the lower 50s. South winds 5 to 10 miles per hour. Saturday, partly sunny in the morning, then mostly cloudy with showers likely with a chance of thunderstorms in the afternoon. Not as cool with highs around 80. South winds 10 to 15 miles per hour with gusts up to 30 miles per hour. Chance of rain 70%. Saturday night, a chance of thunderstorms in the evening. Showers. Lows in the lower 60s. Chance of rain 80%. At 11 a.m., weather reports for selected cities. At Mansfield Long Regional Airport, it was mostly sunny. The temperature was 53 degrees, the dew point 39, and the relative humidity 59%. The wind was northwest, at 18 miles an hour, gusting to 26. The pressure was 29.99 inches and steady. Elsewhere across Ohio, at Youngstown, rain was falling, with a temperature of 44. It was sunny, with a temperature of 59 at Toledo Express, and 57 at Findlay. It was mostly sunny, with a temperature of 55 at Marion, 55 at Cincinnati, and 54 at Dayton. It was partly sunny, with a temperature of 51 at Worcester, 53 at Cleveland, and 54 at Columbus. At Akron-Canton Regional Airport, it was cloudy, with a temperature of 49. Reports from nearby cities outside Ohio. At Pittsburgh, rain was falling, with a temperature of 47. At Buffalo, drizzle was falling, with a temperature of 44. It was mostly sunny, with a temperature of 59 at Detroit, 56 at Indianapolis, and 59 at Chicago. The current time is 11:46 a.m. Eastern Daylight Time. 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We supply the latest available information for the Central Highlands over station WWG 57 from Butler on a frequency of 162.450 MHz. On the latest weather map, a high-pressure ridge builds slowly from the western Great Lakes through Friday. During Friday night, the ridge begins to exit toward New England and will allow a warm front to sweep northward through northern Ohio and northwest Pennsylvania. The ridge will continue to exit slowly eastward this weekend. Simultaneously, a cold front should approach our region from the northwest on Saturday through Saturday night before stalling in vicinity of southern Lower Michigan and the northern shore of Lake Erie by Sunday. The forecast for the Central Highlands. Today, partly cloudy. A slight chance of showers this morning. Highs in the upper 50s. Northwest winds 10 to 15 miles per hour. Chance of rain 20%. Tonight, mostly clear. Lows around 40. North winds 5 to 10 miles per hour with gusts up to 20 miles per hour in the evening, becoming light and variable. Friday, partly cloudy. Highs in the upper 60s. Southwest winds 5 to 10 miles per hour. Friday night, mostly cloudy. Not as cool with lows in the lower 50s. South winds 5 to 10 miles per hour. Saturday,
partly sunny in the morning, then mostly cloudy with showers likely with a chance of thunderstorms in the afternoon. Dada's cool with highs around 80. South winds 10 to 15 miles per hour with gusts up to 30 miles per hour. Chance of rain 70%. Saturday night, a chance of thunderstorms in the evening. Showers. Lows in the lower 60s. Chance of rain 80%. At 11 a.m., weather reports for selected cities. At Mansfield Lawn Regional Airport, it was mostly sunny. The temperature was 53 degrees, the dew point 39, and the relative humidity 59%. The wind was northwest, at 18 miles an hour, gusting to 26. The pressure was 29.99 inches and steady. Elsewhere across Ohio, at Youngstown, rain was falling, with a temperature of 44. It was sunny, with a temperature of 59 at Toledo Express, and 57 at Findlay. It was mostly sunny, with a temperature of 55 at Marion, 55 at Cincinnati, and 54 at Dayton. It was partly sunny, with a temperature of 51 at Worcester, 53 at Cleveland, and 54 at Columbus. At Akron-Canton Regional Airport, it was cloudy, with a temperature of 49. Reports from nearby cities outside Ohio. At Pittsburgh, rain was falling, with a temperature of 47. At Buffalo, drizzle was falling, with a temperature of 44. It was mostly sunny, with a temperature of 59 at Detroit, 56 at Indianapolis, and 59 at Chicago. The current time is 11:49 a.m. Eastern Daylight Time. 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We supply the latest available information for the Central Highlands over station WWG 57 from Butler on a frequency of 162.450 MHz. On the latest weather map, a high pressure ridge builds slowly from the western Great Lakes through Friday. During Friday night, the ridge begins to exit toward New England and will allow a warm front to sweep northward through northern Ohio and northwest Pennsylvania. The ridge will continue to exit slowly eastward this weekend. Simultaneously, a cold front should approach our region from the northwest on Saturday through Saturday night before stalling in vicinity of southern Lower Michigan and the northern shore of Lake Erie by Sunday. The extended forecast for the Central Highlands. Sunday, mostly cloudy with showers likely in the morning, then partly sunny with a chance of showers and thunderstorms in the afternoon. Highs in the lower 80s. Chance of rain 70%. Sunday night, partly cloudy. A chance of showers and thunderstorms in the evening. Lows in the mid-60s. Chance of rain 50%. Monday, mostly sunny. Highs in the upper 80s. Monday night, mostly clear in the evening, then becoming partly cloudy. Lows in the upper 60s. Tuesday, partly sunny. A chance of showers and thunderstorms in the afternoon. Highs in the upper 80s. Chance of rain 50%. Tuesday night, a chance of thunderstorms in the evening. Mostly cloudy with a chance of showers. Lows in the mid-60s. Chance of rain 50%. Wednesday, showers likely. Cooler with highs in the mid-70s. Chance of rain 60%. The forecast for the Central Highlands. Today, partly cloudy. A slight chance of showers this morning. Highs in the upper 50s. Northwest winds 10 to 15 miles per hour. Chance of rain 20%. Tonight, mostly clear. Lows around 40. North winds 5 to 10 miles per hour with gusts up to 20 miles per hour in the evening, becoming light and variable. Friday, partly cloudy. Highs in the upper 60s. Southwest winds 5 to 10 miles per hour. Friday night, mostly cloudy. Not as cool with lows in the lower 50s. South winds 5 to 10 miles per hour. Saturday, partly sunny in the morning, then mostly cloudy with showers likely with a chance of thunderstorms in the afternoon. Not as cool with highs around 80. South winds 10 to 15 miles per hour with gusts up to 30 miles per hour. Chance of rain 70%. Saturday night, a chance of thunderstorms in the evening. Showers. Lows in the lower 60s. Chance of rain 80%. At 11 a.m., weather reports for selected cities. At Mansfield Lawn Regional Airport, it was mostly sunny,
The temperature was 53 degrees, the dew point 39, and the relative humidity 59%. The wind was northwest, at 18 miles an hour, gusting to 26. The pressure was 29.99 inches and steady. Elsewhere across Ohio, at Youngstown, rain was falling, with a temperature of 44. It was sunny, with a temperature of 59 at Toledo Express, and 57 at Findlay. It was mostly sunny, with a temperature of 55 at Marion, 55 at Cincinnati, and 54 at Dayton. It was partly sunny, with a temperature of 51 at Worcester, 53 at Cleveland, and 54 at Columbus. At Akron-Canton Regional Airport, it was cloudy, with a temperature of 49. Reports from nearby cities outside Ohio. At Pittsburgh, rain was falling, with a temperature of 47. At Buffalo, drizzle was falling, with a temperature of 44. It was mostly sunny, with a temperature of 59 at Detroit, 56 at Indianapolis, and 59 at Chicago. The Nearshore Marine Forecast. For the following marine location, the islands to Vermilion. Small craft advisory in effect until 4 p.m. Eastern Daylight Time this afternoon. West of today, northwest winds 15 to 20 knots. Mostly cloudy late this morning, then becoming mostly sunny. Waves 3 to 5 feet. Tonight, northwest winds 15 to 20 knots diminishing to 5 to 15 knots. Partly cloudy. Waves 1 to 3 feet. Friday, west winds 10 knots or less. Mostly sunny. Waves 1 foot or less. Friday night, south winds 5 to 15 knots. Partly cloudy. Waves 1 foot or less. The water temperature off Toledo is 58 degrees, off Cleveland 53 degrees, and off Erie 54 degrees. The current time is 11:54 a.m. Eastern Daylight Time. 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On the latest weather map, a high-pressure ridge builds slowly from the western Great Lakes through Friday. During Friday night, the ridge begins to exit toward New England and will allow a warm front to sweep northward through northern Ohio and northwest Pennsylvania. The ridge will continue to exit slowly eastward this weekend. Simultaneously, a cold front should approach our region from the northwest on Saturday through Saturday night before stalling in vicinity of southern Lower Michigan and the northern shore of Lake Erie by Sunday. The forecast for the Central Highlands. Today, partly cloudy. A slight chance of showers this morning. Highs in the upper 50s. Northwest winds 10 to 15 miles per hour. Chance of rain 20%. Tonight, mostly clear. Lows around 40. North winds 5 to 10 miles per hour with gusts up to 20 miles per hour in the evening, becoming light and variable. Friday, partly cloudy. Highs in the upper 60s. Southwest winds 5 to 10 miles per hour. Friday night, mostly cloudy. Not as cool with lows in the lower 50s. South winds 5 to 10 miles per hour. Saturday, partly sunny in the morning, then mostly cloudy with showers likely with a chance of thunderstorms in the afternoon. Not as cool with highs around 80. South winds 10 to 15 miles per hour with gusts up to 30 miles per hour. Chance of rain 70%. Saturday night, a chance of thunderstorms in the evening. Showers. Lows in the lower 60s. Chance of rain 80%. At 11 a.m., weather reports for selected cities. At Mansfield-Long Regional Airport, it was mostly sunny. The temperature was 53 degrees, the dew point 39, and the relative humidity 59%. The wind was northwest, at 18 miles an hour, gusting to 26. The pressure was 29.99 inches and steady. Elsewhere across Ohio, at Youngstown, rain was falling, with a temperature of 44. It was sunny, with a temperature of 59 at Toledo Express, and 57 at Findlay. It was mostly sunny, with a temperature of 55 at Marion, 55 at Cincinnati, and 54 at Dayton. It was partly sunny, with a temperature of 51 at Worcester, 53 at Cleveland, and 54 at Columbus. At Akron-Canton Regional Airport, it was cloudy, with a temperature of 49.
reports from nearby cities outside Ohio. At Pittsburgh, rain was falling with a temperature of 47. At Buffalo, drizzle was falling with a temperature of 44. It was mostly sunny with a temperature of 59 at Detroit, 56 at Indianapolis, and 59 at Chicago. The current time is 11:57 a.m. Eastern Daylight Time. 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On the latest weather map, a high-pressure ridge builds slowly from the western Great Lakes through Friday. During Friday night, the ridge begins to exit toward New England and will allow a warm front to sweep northward through northern Ohio and northwest Pennsylvania. The ridge will continue to exit slowly eastward this weekend. Simultaneously, a cold front should approach our region from the northwest on Saturday through Saturday night before stalling in vicinity of southern Lower Michigan and the northern shore of Lake Erie by Sunday. The forecast for the Central Highlands. Today, partly cloudy. A slight chance of showers this morning. Highs in the upper 50s. Northwest winds 10 to 15 miles per hour. Chance of rain 20%. Tonight, mostly clear. Lows around 40. North winds 5 to 10 miles per hour with gusts up to 20 miles per hour in the evening, becoming light and variable. Friday, partly cloudy. Highs in the upper 60s. Southwest winds 5 to 10 miles per hour. Friday night, mostly cloudy. Not as cool with lows in the lower 50s. South winds 5 to 10 miles per hour. Saturday, partly sunny in the morning, then mostly cloudy with showers likely with a chance of thunderstorms in the afternoon. Not as cool with highs around 80. South winds 10 to 15 miles per hour with gusts up to 30 miles per hour. Chance of rain 70%. Saturday night, a chance of thunderstorms in the evening. Showers. Lows in the lower 60s. Chance of rain 80%. The Nearshore Marine Forecast. For the following marine location, the islands to Vermilion. Small craft advisory in effect until 4 p.m. Eastern Daylight Time this afternoon. West of today, northwest winds 15 to 20 knots. Mostly cloudy late this morning, then becoming mostly sunny. Waves 3 to 5 feet. Tonight, northwest winds 15 to 20 knots diminishing to 5 to 15 knots. Partly cloudy. Waves 1 to 3 feet. Friday, west winds 10 knots or less. Mostly sunny. Waves 1 foot or less. Friday night, south winds 5 to 15 knots. Partly cloudy. Waves 1 foot or less. The water temperature off Toledo is 58 degrees, off Cleveland 53 degrees, and off Erie 54 degrees. The extended forecast for the Central Highlands. Sunday, mostly cloudy with showers likely in the morning, then partly sunny with a chance of showers and thunderstorms in the afternoon. Highs in the lower 80s. Chance of rain 70%. Sunday night, partly cloudy. A chance of showers and thunderstorms in the evening. Lows in the mid-60s. Chance of rain 50%. Monday, mostly sunny. Highs in the upper 80s. Monday night, mostly clear in the evening, then becoming partly cloudy. Lows in the upper 60s. Tuesday, partly sunny. A chance of showers and thunderstorms in the afternoon. Highs in the upper 80s. Chance of rain 50%. Tuesday night, a chance of thunderstorms in the evening. Mostly cloudy with a chance of showers. Lows in the mid-60s. Chance of rain 50%. Wednesday, showers likely. Cooler with highs in the mid-70s. Chance of rain 60%. At 11 a.m., weather reports for selected cities. At Mansfield-Long Regional Airport, it was mostly sunny. The temperature was 53 degrees, the dew point 39, and the relative humidity 59%. The wind was northwest, at 18 miles an hour, gusting to 26. The pressure was 29.99 inches and steady. Elsewhere across Ohio, at Youngstown, rain was falling, with a temperature of 44.
It was sunny, with a temperature of 59 at Toledo Express, and 57 at Findlay. It was mostly sunny, with a temperature of 55 at Marion, 55 at Cincinnati, and 54 at Dayton. It was partly sunny, with a temperature of 51 at Worcester, 53 at Cleveland, and 54 at Columbus. At Akron-Canton Regional Airport, it was cloudy, with a temperature of 49. Reports from nearby cities outside Ohio, at Pittsburgh, rain was falling, with a temperature of 47. At Buffalo, drizzle was falling, with a temperature of 44. It was mostly sunny, with a temperature of 59 at Detroit, 56 at Indianapolis, and 59 at Chicago. The current time is 12:03 p.m. Eastern Daylight Time. 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On the latest weather map, a high pressure ridge builds slowly from the western Great Lakes through Friday. During Friday night, the ridge begins to exit toward New England and will allow a warm front to sweep northward through northern Ohio and northwest Pennsylvania. The ridge will continue to exit slowly eastward this weekend. Simultaneously, a cold front should approach our region from the northwest on Saturday through Saturday night before stalling in vicinity of southern Lower Michigan and the northern shore of Lake Erie by Sunday. The forecast for the Central Highlands. Today, partly cloudy. A slight chance of showers this morning. Highs in the upper 50s. Northwest winds 10 to 15 miles per hour. Chance of rain 20%. Tonight, mostly clear. Lows around 40. North winds 5 to 10 miles per hour with gusts up to 20 miles per hour in the evening, becoming light and variable. Friday, partly cloudy. Highs in the upper 60s. Southwest winds 5 to 10 miles per hour. Friday night, mostly cloudy. Not as cool with lows in the lower 50s. South winds 5 to 10 miles per hour. Saturday, partly sunny in the morning, then mostly cloudy with showers likely with a chance of thunderstorms in the afternoon. Not as cool with highs around 80. South winds 10 to 15 miles per hour with gusts up to 30 miles per hour. Chance of rain 70%. Saturday night, a chance of thunderstorms in the evening. Showers. Lows in the lower 60s. Chance of rain 80%. At noon, weather reports for selected cities. At Mansfield-Lawn Regional Airport, it was partly sunny. The temperature was 54 degrees, the dew point 38, and the relative humidity 54%. The wind was northwest, at 17 miles an hour, gusting to 25. The pressure was 30.00 inches and rising. Elsewhere across Ohio, it was mostly sunny, with a temperature of 53 at Worcester, 58 at Marion, 61 at Toledo Express, and 55 at Cleveland. Under mostly sunny skies, Cincinnati reported 58, Dayton reported 56, and Findlay reported 59. It was partly sunny, with a temperature of 52 at Akron-Canton Regional Airport, and 59 at Columbus. At Youngstown, it was cloudy, with a temperature of 45. Reports from nearby cities outside Ohio, rain was falling, with a temperature of 47 at Pittsburgh, and 44 at Buffalo. It was mostly sunny, with a temperature of 62 at Detroit, 59 at Indianapolis, and 61 at Chicago. The current time is 12:06 p.m. Eastern Daylight Time. 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We supply the latest available information for the Central Highlands over station WWG 57 from Butler on a frequency of 162.450 MHz. On the latest weather map, a high pressure ridge builds slowly from the western Great Lakes through Friday. During Friday night, the ridge begins to exit toward New England and will allow a warm front to sweep northward through northern Ohio and northwest Pennsylvania. The ridge will continue to exit slowly eastward this weekend. Simultaneously, a cold front should approach our region from the northwest on Saturday through Saturday night before stalling in vicinity of southern Lower Michigan and the northern shore of Lake Erie by Sunday. The forecast for the Central Highlands. This afternoon, partly cloudy.
Highs in the upper 50s. Northwest winds 10 to 15 miles per hour with gusts up to 25 miles per hour. Tonight, mostly clear. Lows around 40. North winds 5 to 10 miles per hour. Friday, partly cloudy. Highs in the upper 60s. Southwest winds 5 to 10 miles per hour. Friday night, mostly cloudy. Not as cool with lows in the lower 50s. South winds 5 to 10 miles per hour. Gusts up to 25 miles per hour after midnight. Saturday, partly sunny with a chance of showers in the morning, then mostly cloudy with showers with a chance of thunderstorms in the afternoon. Not as cool with highs around 80. South winds 10 to 15 miles per hour with gusts up to 30 miles per hour. Chance of rain 70%. Saturday night, showers with a chance of thunderstorms in the evening, then showers likely after midnight. Lows in the lower 60s. Chance of rain 80%. The extended forecast for the Central Highlands. Sunday, mostly cloudy with showers likely in the morning, then partly sunny with a chance of showers and thunderstorms in the afternoon. Highs in the lower 80s. Chance of rain 70%. Sunday night, partly cloudy. A chance of showers and thunderstorms in the evening. Lows in the mid-60s. Chance of rain 50%. Monday, mostly sunny. Highs in the upper 80s. Monday night, mostly clear in the evening, then becoming partly cloudy. Lows in the upper 60s. Tuesday, partly sunny. A chance of showers and thunderstorms in the afternoon. Highs in the upper 80s. Chance of rain 50%. Tuesday night, mostly cloudy with a chance of showers and thunderstorms. Lows in the mid-60s. Chance of rain 50%. Wednesday, a chance of showers in the morning, then showers likely in the afternoon. Cooler with highs in the mid-70s. Chance of rain 60%. At noon, weather reports for selected cities. At Mansfield Lawn Regional Airport, it was partly sunny. The temperature was 54 degrees, the dew point 38, and the relative humidity 54%. The wind was northwest, at 17 miles an hour, gusting to 25. The pressure was 30.00 inches and rising. Elsewhere across Ohio, it was mostly sunny, with a temperature of 53 at Wooster, 58 at Marion, 61 at Toledo Express, and 55 at Cleveland. Under mostly sunny skies, Cincinnati reported 58, Dayton reported 56, and Findlay reported 59. It was partly sunny, with a temperature of 52 at Akron-Canton Regional Airport, and 59 at Columbus. At Youngstown, it was cloudy, with a temperature of 45. Reports from nearby cities outside Ohio, rain was falling, with a temperature of 47 at Pittsburgh, and 44 at Buffalo. It was mostly sunny, with a temperature of 62 at Detroit, 59 at Indianapolis, and 61 at Chicago. The extended forecast for the Central Highlands. Sunday, mostly cloudy with showers likely in the morning, then partly sunny with a chance of showers and thunderstorms in the afternoon. Highs in the lower 80s. Chance of rain 70%. Sunday night, partly cloudy. A chance of showers and thunderstorms in the evening. Lows in the mid-60s. Chance of rain 50%. Monday, mostly sunny. Highs in the upper 80s. Monday night, mostly clear in the evening, then becoming partly cloudy. Lows in the upper 60s. Tuesday, partly sunny. A chance of showers and thunderstorms in the afternoon. Highs in the upper 80s. Chance of rain 50%. Tuesday night, mostly cloudy with a chance of showers and thunderstorms. Lows in the mid-60s. Chance of rain 50%. Wednesday, a chance of showers in the morning, then showers likely in the afternoon. Cooler with highs in the mid-70s. Chance of rain 60%. The current time is 12:12 p.m. Eastern Daylight Time. 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On the latest weather map, a high-pressure ridge builds slowly from the western Great Lakes through Friday.
During Friday night, the ridge begins to exit toward New England and will allow a warm front to sweep northward through northern Ohio and northwest Pennsylvania. The ridge will continue to exit slowly eastward this weekend. Simultaneously, a cold front should approach our region from the northwest on Saturday through Saturday night before stalling in vicinity of southern Lower Michigan and the northern shore of Lake Erie by Sunday. The forecast for the Central Highlands. This afternoon, partly cloudy. Highs in the upper 50s. Northwest winds 10 to 15 miles per hour with gusts up to 25 miles per hour. Tonight, mostly clear. Lows around 40. North winds 5 to 10 miles per hour. Friday, partly cloudy. Highs in the upper 60s. Southwest winds 5 to 10 miles per hour. Friday night, mostly cloudy. Not as cool with lows in the lower 50s. South winds 5 to 10 miles per hour. Gusts up to 25 miles per hour after midnight. Saturday, partly sunny with a chance of showers in the morning, then mostly cloudy with showers with a chance of thunderstorms in the afternoon. Not as cool with highs around 80. South winds 10 to 15 miles per hour with gusts up to 30 miles per hour. Chance of rain 70%. Saturday night, showers with a chance of thunderstorms in the evening, then showers likely after midnight. Lows in the lower 60s. Chance of rain 80%. At noon, weather reports for selected cities. At Mansfield Long Regional Airport, it was partly sunny. The temperature was 54 degrees, the dew point 38, and the relative humidity 54%. The wind was northwest, at 17 miles an hour, gusting to 25. The pressure was 30.00 inches and rising. Elsewhere across Ohio, it was mostly sunny, with a temperature of 53 at Wooster, 58 at Marion, 61 at Toledo Express, and 55 at Cleveland. Under mostly sunny skies, Cincinnati reported 58, Dayton reported 56, and Findlay reported 59. It was partly sunny, with a temperature of 52 at Akron-Canton Regional Airport, and 59 at Columbus. At Youngstown, it was cloudy, with a temperature of 45. Reports from nearby cities outside Ohio, rain was falling, with a temperature of 47 at Pittsburgh, and 44 at Buffalo. It was mostly sunny, with a temperature of 62 at Detroit, 59 at Indianapolis, and 61 at Chicago. The current time is 12:15 p.m. Eastern Daylight Time. 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We supply the latest available information for the Central Highlands over station WWG57 from Butler on a frequency of 162.450 MHz. On the latest weather map, a high-pressure ridge builds slowly from the western Great Lakes through Friday. During Friday night, the ridge begins to exit toward New England and will allow a warm front to sweep northward through northern Ohio and northwest Pennsylvania. The ridge will continue to exit slowly eastward this weekend. Simultaneously, a cold front should approach our region from the northwest on Saturday through Saturday night before stalling in vicinity of southern Lower Michigan and the northern shore of Lake Erie by Sunday. The forecast for the Central Highlands. This afternoon, partly cloudy. Highs in the upper 50s. Northwest winds 10 to 15 miles per hour with gusts up to 25 miles per hour. Tonight, mostly clear. Lows around 40. North winds 5 to 10 miles per hour. Friday, partly cloudy. Highs in the upper 60s. Southwest winds 5 to 10 miles per hour. Friday night, mostly cloudy. Not as cool with lows in the lower 50s. South winds 5 to 10 miles per hour. Gusts up to 25 miles per hour after midnight. Saturday, partly sunny with a chance of showers in the morning, then mostly cloudy with showers with a chance of thunderstorms in the afternoon. Not as cool with highs around 80. South winds 10 to 15 miles per hour with gusts up to 30 miles per hour. Chance of rain 70%. Saturday night, showers with a chance of thunderstorms in the evening, then showers likely after midnight. Lows in the lower 60s. Chance of rain 80%. At noon, weather reports for selected cities. At Mansfield Long Regional Airport, it was partly sunny.
The temperature was 54 degrees, the dew point 38, and the relative humidity 54%. The wind was northwest, at 17 miles an hour, gusting to 25. The pressure was 30.00 inches and rising. Elsewhere across Ohio, it was mostly sunny, with a temperature of 53 at Wooster, 58 at Marion, 61 at Toledo Express, and 55 at Cleveland. Under mostly sunny skies, Cincinnati reported 58, Dayton reported 56, and Findlay reported 59. It was partly sunny, with a temperature of 52 at Akron-Canton Regional Airport, and 59 at Columbus. At Youngstown, it was cloudy, with a temperature of 45. Reports from nearby cities outside Ohio, rain was falling, with a temperature of 47 at Pittsburgh, and 44 at Buffalo. It was mostly sunny, with a temperature of 62 at Detroit, 59 at Indianapolis, and 61 at Chicago. The current time is 12:18 p.m. Eastern Daylight Time. 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We supply the latest available information for the Central Highlands over station WWG57 from Butler on a frequency of 162.450 MHz. On the latest weather map, a high-pressure ridge builds slowly from the western Great Lakes through Friday. During Friday night, the ridge begins to exit toward New England and will allow a warm front to sweep northward through northern Ohio and northwest Pennsylvania. The ridge will continue to exit slowly eastward this weekend. Simultaneously, a cold front should approach our region from the northwest on Saturday through Saturday night before stalling in vicinity of southern Lower Michigan and the northern shore of Lake Erie by Sunday. The forecast for the Central Highlands. This afternoon, partly cloudy. Highs in the upper 50s. Northwest winds 10 to 15 miles per hour with gusts up to 25 miles per hour. Tonight, mostly clear. Lows around 40. North winds 5 to 10 miles per hour. Friday, partly cloudy. Highs in the upper 60s. Southwest winds 5 to 10 miles per hour. Friday night, mostly cloudy. Not as cool with lows in the lower 50s. South winds 5 to 10 miles per hour. Gusts up to 25 miles per hour after midnight. Saturday, partly sunny with a chance of showers in the morning, then mostly cloudy with showers with a chance of thunderstorms in the afternoon. Not as cool with highs around 80. South winds 10 to 15 miles per hour with gusts up to 30 miles per hour. Chance of rain 70%. Saturday night, showers with a chance of thunderstorms in the evening, then showers likely after midnight. Lows in the lower 60s. Chance of rain 80%. The extended forecast for the Central Highlands. Sunday, mostly cloudy with showers likely in the morning, then partly sunny with a chance of showers and thunderstorms in the afternoon. Highs in the lower 80s. Chance of rain 70%. Sunday night, partly cloudy. A chance of showers and thunderstorms in the evening. Lows in the mid-60s. Chance of rain 50%. Monday, mostly sunny. Highs in the upper 80s. Monday night, mostly clear in the evening, then becoming partly cloudy. Lows in the upper 60s. Tuesday, partly sunny. A chance of showers and thunderstorms in the afternoon. Highs in the upper 80s. Chance of rain 50%. Tuesday night, mostly cloudy with a chance of showers and thunderstorms. Lows in the mid-60s. Chance of rain 50%. Wednesday, a chance of showers in the morning, then showers likely in the afternoon. Cooler with highs in the mid-70s. Chance of rain 60%. At noon, weather reports for selected cities. At Mansfield-Lom Regional Airport, it was partly sunny. The temperature was 54 degrees, the dew point 38, and the relative humidity 54%. The wind was northwest, at 17 miles an hour, gusting to 25. The pressure was 30.00 inches and rising. Elsewhere across Ohio, it was mostly sunny, with a temperature of 53 at Wooster, 58 at Marion, 61 at Toledo Express, and 55 at Cleveland. Under mostly sunny skies, Cincinnati reported 58, Dayton reported 56, and Findlay reported 59.
It was partly sunny, with a temperature of 52 at Akron-Canton Regional Airport and 59 at Columbus. At Youngstown, it was cloudy, with a temperature of 45. Reports from nearby cities outside Ohio, rain was falling, with a temperature of 47 at Pittsburgh and 44 at Buffalo. It was mostly sunny, with a temperature of 62 at Detroit, 59 at Indianapolis, and 61 at Chicago. The current time is 12:22 p.m. Eastern Daylight Time. 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On the latest weather map, a high-pressure ridge builds slowly from the western Great Lakes through Friday. During Friday night, the ridge begins to exit toward New England and will allow a warm front to sweep northward through northern Ohio and northwest Pennsylvania. The ridge will continue to exit slowly eastward this weekend. Simultaneously, a cold front should approach our region from the northwest on Saturday through Saturday night before stalling in vicinity of southern Lower Michigan and the northern shore of Lake Erie by Sunday. The forecast for the Central Highlands. This afternoon, partly cloudy. Highs in the upper 50s. Northwest winds 10 to 15 miles per hour with gusts up to 25 miles per hour. Tonight, mostly clear. Lows around 40. North winds 5 to 10 miles per hour. Friday, partly cloudy. Highs in the upper 60s. Southwest winds 5 to 10 miles per hour. Friday night, mostly cloudy. Not as cool with lows in the lower 50s. South winds 5 to 10 miles per hour. Gusts up to 25 miles per hour after midnight. Saturday, partly sunny with a chance of showers in the morning, then mostly cloudy with showers with a chance of thunderstorms in the afternoon. Not as cool with highs around 80. South winds 10 to 15 miles per hour with gusts up to 30 miles per hour. Chance of rain 70%. Saturday night, showers with a chance of thunderstorms in the evening, then showers likely after midnight. Lows in the lower 60s. Chance of rain 80%. At noon, weather reports for selected cities. At Mansfield-Lom Regional Airport, it was partly sunny. The temperature was 54 degrees, the dew point 38, and the relative humidity 54%. The wind was northwest, at 17 miles an hour, gusting to 25. The pressure was 30.00 inches and rising. Elsewhere across Ohio, it was mostly sunny, with a temperature of 53 at Wooster, 58 at Marion, 61 at Toledo Express, and 55 at Cleveland. Under mostly sunny skies, Cincinnati reported 58, Dayton reported 56, and Findlay reported 59. It was partly sunny, with a temperature of 52 at Akron-Canton Regional Airport and 59 at Columbus. At Youngstown, it was cloudy, with a temperature of 45. Reports from nearby cities outside Ohio, rain was falling, with a temperature of 47 at Pittsburgh and 44 at Buffalo. It was mostly sunny, with a temperature of 62 at Detroit, 59 at Indianapolis, and 61 at Chicago. The current time is 12:26 p.m. Eastern Daylight Time. 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We supply the latest available information for the Central Highlands over station WWG57 from Butler on a frequency of 162.450 MHz. On the latest weather map, a high-pressure ridge builds slowly from the western Great Lakes through Friday. During Friday night, the ridge begins to exit toward New England and will allow a warm front to sweep northward through northern Ohio and northwest Pennsylvania. The ridge will continue to exit slowly eastward this weekend. Simultaneously, a cold front should approach our region from the northwest on Saturday through Saturday night before stalling in vicinity of southern Lower Michigan and the northern shore of Lake Erie by Sunday. The forecast for the Central Highlands. This afternoon, partly cloudy. Highs in the upper 50s. Northwest winds 10 to 15 miles per hour with gusts up to 25 miles per hour. Tonight, mostly clear. Lows around 40. North winds 5 to 10 miles per hour. Friday, partly cloudy.
highs in the upper 60s. Southwest winds 5 to 10 miles per hour. Friday night, mostly cloudy. Not as cool with lows in the lower 50s. South winds 5 to 10 miles per hour. Gusts up to 25 miles per hour after midnight. Saturday, partly sunny with a chance of showers in the morning.

miles an hour, gusting to 25. The pressure was 30.00 inches and rising. Elsewhere across Ohio, it was mostly sunny, with a temperature of 53 at Wooster, 58 at Marion, 61 at Toledo Express, and 55 at Cleveland. Under mostly sunny skies, Cincinnati reported 58, Dayton reported 56, and Findlay reported 59. It was partly sunny, with a temperature of 52 at Akron-Canton Regional Airport, and 59 at Columbus. At Youngstown, it was cloudy, with a temperature of 45. Reports from nearby cities outside Ohio, rain was falling, with a temperature of 47 at Pittsburgh, and 44 at Buffalo. It was mostly sunny, with a temperature of 62 at Detroit, 59 at Indianapolis, and 61 at Chicago. The current time is 12:29 p.m. Eastern Daylight Time. 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We supply the latest available information for the Central Highlands over station WWG 57 from Butler on a frequency of 162.450 MHz. On the latest weather map, a high-pressure ridge builds slowly from the western Great Lakes through Friday. During Friday night, the ridge begins to exit toward New England and will allow a warm front to sweep northward through northern Ohio and northwest Pennsylvania. The ridge will continue to exit slowly eastward this weekend. Simultaneously, a cold front should approach our region from the northwest on Saturday through Saturday night before stalling in vicinity of southern Lower Michigan and the northern shore of Lake Erie by Sunday. The extended forecast for the Central Highlands. Sunday, mostly cloudy with showers likely in the morning, then partly sunny with a chance of showers and thunderstorms in the afternoon. Highs in the lower 80s. Chance of rain 70%. Sunday night, partly cloudy. A chance of showers and thunderstorms in the evening. Lows in the mid-60s. Chance of rain 50%. Monday, mostly sunny. Highs in the upper 80s. Monday night, mostly clear in the evening, then becoming partly cloudy. Lows in the upper 60s. Tuesday, partly sunny. A chance of showers and thunderstorms in the afternoon. Highs in the upper 80s. Chance of rain 50%. Tuesday night, mostly cloudy with a chance of showers and thunderstorms. Lows in the mid-60s. Chance of rain 50%. Wednesday, a chance of showers in the morning, then showers likely in the afternoon. Cooler with highs in the mid-70s. Chance of rain 60%. The forecast for the Central Highlands. This afternoon, partly cloudy. Highs in the upper 50s. Northwest winds 10 to 15 miles per hour with gusts up to 25 miles per hour. Tonight, mostly clear. Lows around 40. North winds 5 to 10 miles per hour. Friday, partly cloudy. Highs in the upper 60s. Southwest winds 5 to 10 miles per hour. Friday night, mostly cloudy. Not as cool with lows in the lower 50s. South winds 5 to 10 miles per hour. Gusts up to 25 miles per hour after midnight. Saturday, partly sunny with a chance of showers in the morning, then mostly cloudy with showers with a chance of thunderstorms in the afternoon. Not as cool with highs around 80. South winds 10 to 15 miles per hour with gusts up to 30 miles per hour. Chance of rain 70%. Saturday night, showers with a chance of thunderstorms in the evening, then showers likely after midnight. Lows in the lower 60s. Chance of rain 80%. At noon, weather reports for selected cities. At Mansfield-Long Regional Airport, it was partly sunny. The temperature was 54 degrees, the dew point 38, and the relative humidity 54%. The wind was northwest, at 17 miles an hour, gusting to 25. The pressure was 30.00 inches and rising. Elsewhere across Ohio, it was mostly sunny, with a temperature of 53 at Wooster, 58 at Marion, 61 at Toledo Express, and 55 at Cleveland. Under mostly sunny skies, Cincinnati reported 58, Dayton reported 56, and Findlay reported 59. It was partly sunny. It was partly sunny, with a temperature of 52 at Akron-Canton Regional Airport, and 59 at Columbus. At Youngstown, it was cloudy, with a temperature of 45. Reports from nearby cities.

cities outside Ohio, rain was falling, with a temperature of 47 at Pittsburgh and 44 at Buffalo. It was mostly sunny, with a temperature of 62 at Detroit, 59 at Indianapolis, and 61 at Chicago. The current time is 12:33 p.m. Eastern Daylight Time. 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We supply the latest available information for the Central Highlands over station WWG57 from Butler on a frequency of 162.450 MHz. On the latest weather map, a high-pressure ridge builds slowly from the western Great Lakes through Friday. During Friday night, the ridge begins to exit toward New England and will allow a warm front to sweep northward through northern Ohio and northwest Pennsylvania. The ridge will continue to exit slowly eastward this weekend. Simultaneously, a cold front should approach our region from the northwest on Saturday through Saturday night before stalling in vicinity of southern Lower Michigan and the northern shore of Lake Erie by Sunday. The forecast for the Central Highlands. This afternoon, partly cloudy. Highs in the upper 50s. Northwest winds 10 to 15 miles per hour with gusts up to 25 miles per hour. Tonight, mostly clear. Lows around 40. North winds 5 to 10 miles per hour. Friday, partly cloudy. Highs in the upper 60s. Southwest winds 5 to 10 miles per hour. Friday night, mostly cloudy. Not as cool with lows in the lower 50s. South winds 5 to 10 miles per hour. Gusts up to 25 miles per hour after midnight. Saturday, partly sunny with a chance of showers in the morning, then mostly cloudy with showers with a chance of thunderstorms in the afternoon. Not as cool with highs around 80. South winds 10 to 15 miles per hour with gusts up to 30 miles per hour. Chance of rain 70%. Saturday night, showers with a chance of thunderstorms in the evening, then showers likely after midnight. Lows in the lower 60s. Chance of rain 80%. At noon, weather reports for selected cities. At Mansfield-Lom Regional Airport, it was partly sunny. The temperature was 54 degrees, the dew point 38, and the relative humidity 54%. The wind was northwest, at 17 miles an hour, gusting to 25. The pressure was 30.00 inches and rising. Elsewhere across Ohio, it was mostly sunny, with a temperature of 53 at Wooster, 58 at Marion, 61 at Toledo Express, and 55 at Cleveland. Under mostly sunny skies, Cincinnati reported 58, Dayton reported 56, and Findlay reported 59. It was partly sunny, with a temperature of 52 at Akron-Canton Regional Airport, and 59 at Columbus. At Youngstown, it was cloudy, with a temperature of 45. Reports from nearby cities outside Ohio, rain was falling, with a temperature of 47 at Pittsburgh, and 44 at Buffalo. It was mostly sunny, with a temperature of 62 at Detroit, 59 at Indianapolis, and 61 at Chicago. The current time is 12:36 p.m. Eastern Daylight Time. 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We supply the latest available information for the Central Highlands over station WWG57 from Butler on a frequency of 162.450 MHz. On the latest weather map, a high-pressure ridge builds slowly from the western Great Lakes through Friday. During Friday night, the ridge begins to exit toward New England and will allow a warm front to sweep northward through northern Ohio and northwest Pennsylvania. The ridge will continue to exit slowly eastward this weekend. Simultaneously, a cold front should approach our region from the northwest on Saturday through Saturday night before stalling in vicinity of southern Lower Michigan and the northern shore of Lake Erie by Sunday. The forecast for the Central Highlands. This afternoon, partly cloudy. Highs in the upper 50s. Northwest winds 10 to 15 miles per hour with gusts up to 25 miles per hour. Tonight, mostly clear. Lows around 40. North winds 5 to 10 miles per hour. Friday, partly cloudy. Highs in the upper 60s. Southwest winds 5 to 10 miles per hour. Friday night, mostly cloudy. Not as cool with lows in the lower 50s. South winds 5 to 10 miles per hour.
Gusts up to 25 miles per hour after midnight. Saturday, partly sunny with a chance of showers in the morning, then mostly cloudy with showers with a chance of thunderstorms in the afternoon. Not as cool with highs around 80. South winds 10 to 15 miles per hour with gusts up to 30 miles per hour. Chance of rain 70%. Saturday night, showers with a chance of thunderstorms in the evening, then showers likely after midnight. Lows in the lower 60s. Chance of rain 80%. At noon, weather reports for selected cities. At Mansfield Long Regional Airport, it was partly sunny. The temperature was 54 degrees, the dew point 38, and the relative humidity 54%. The wind was northwest, at 17 miles an hour, gusting to 25. The pressure was 30.00 inches and rising. Elsewhere across Ohio, it was mostly sunny, with a temperature of 53 at Wooster, 58 at Marion, 61 at Toledo Express, and 55 at Cleveland. Under mostly sunny skies, Cincinnati reported 58, Dayton reported 56, and Findlay reported 59. It was partly sunny, with a temperature of 52 at Akron-Canton Regional Airport, and 59 at Columbus. At Youngstown, it was cloudy, with a temperature of 45. Reports from nearby cities outside Ohio, rain was falling, with a temperature of 47 at Pittsburgh, and 44 at Buffalo. It was mostly sunny, with a temperature of 62 at Detroit, 59 at Indianapolis, and 61 at Chicago. The extended forecast for the Central Highlands. Sunday, mostly cloudy with showers likely in the morning, then partly sunny with a chance of showers and thunderstorms in the afternoon. Highs in the lower 80s. Chance of rain 70%. Sunday night, partly cloudy. A chance of showers and thunderstorms in the evening. Lows in the mid-60s. Chance of rain 50%. Monday, mostly sunny. Highs in the upper 80s. Monday night, mostly clear in the evening, then becoming partly cloudy. Lows in the upper 60s. Tuesday, partly sunny. A chance of showers and thunderstorms in the afternoon. Highs in the upper 80s. Chance of rain 50%. Tuesday night, mostly cloudy with a chance of showers and thunderstorms. Lows in the mid-60s. Chance of rain 50%. Wednesday, a chance of showers in the morning, then showers likely in the afternoon. Cooler with highs in the mid-70s. Chance of rain 60%. The current time is 12:41 p.m. Eastern Daylight Time. 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On the latest weather map, a high-pressure ridge builds slowly from the western Great Lakes through Friday. During Friday night, the ridge begins to exit toward New England and will allow a warm front to sweep northward through northern Ohio and northwest Pennsylvania. The ridge will continue to exit slowly eastward this weekend. Simultaneously, a cold front should approach our region from the northwest on Saturday through Saturday night before stalling in vicinity of southern Lower Michigan and the northern shore of Lake Erie by Sunday. The forecast for the Central Highlands. This afternoon, partly cloudy. Highs in the upper 50s. Northwest winds 10 to 15 miles per hour with gusts up to 25 miles per hour. Tonight, mostly clear. Lows around 40. North winds 5 to 10 miles per hour. Friday, partly cloudy. Highs in the upper 60s. Southwest winds 5 to 10 miles per hour. Friday night, mostly cloudy. Not as cool with lows in the lower 50s. South winds 5 to 10 miles per hour. Gusts up to 25 miles per hour after midnight. Saturday, partly sunny with a chance of showers in the morning, then mostly cloudy with showers with a chance of thunderstorms in the afternoon. Not as cool with highs around 80. South winds 10 to 15 miles per hour with gusts up to 30 miles per hour. Chance of rain 70%. Saturday night, showers with a chance of thunderstorms in the evening, then showers likely after midnight. Lows in the lower 60s. Chance of rain 80%. At noon, weather reports for selected cities. At Mansfield Long Regional Airport, it was partly
partly sunny. The temperature was 54 degrees, the dew point 38, and the relative humidity 54%. The wind was northwest, at 17 miles an hour, gusting to 25. The pressure was 30.00 inches and rising. Elsewhere across Ohio, it was mostly sunny, with a temperature of 53 at Wooster, 58 at Marion, 61 at Toledo Express, and 55 at Cleveland. Under mostly sunny skies, Cincinnati reported 58, Dayton reported 56, and Findlay reported 59. It was partly sunny, with a temperature of 52 at Akron-Canton Regional Airport, and 59 at Columbus. At Youngstown, it was cloudy, with a temperature of 45. Reports from nearby cities outside Ohio, rain was falling, with a temperature of 47 at Pittsburgh, and 44 at Buffalo. It was mostly sunny, with a temperature of 62 at Detroit, 59 at Indianapolis, and 61 at Chicago. The current time is 12:44 p.m. Eastern Daylight Time. 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We supply the latest available information for the Central Highlands over station WWG 57 from Butler on a frequency of 162.450 MHz. On the latest weather map, a high pressure ridge builds slowly from the western Great Lakes through Friday. During Friday night, the ridge begins to exit toward New England and will allow a warm front to sweep northward through northern Ohio and northwest Pennsylvania. The ridge will continue to exit slowly eastward this weekend. Simultaneously, a cold front should approach our region from the northwest on Saturday through Saturday night before stalling in vicinity of southern Lower Michigan and the northern shore of Lake Erie by Sunday. The forecast for the Central Highlands. This afternoon, partly cloudy. Highs in the upper 50s. Northwest winds 10 to 15 miles per hour with gusts up to 25 miles per hour. Tonight, mostly clear. Lows around 40. North winds 5 to 10 miles per hour. Friday, partly cloudy. Highs in the upper 60s. Southwest winds 5 to 10 miles per hour. Friday night, mostly cloudy. Not as cool with lows in the lower 50s. South winds 5 to 10 miles per hour. Gusts up to 25 miles per hour after midnight. Saturday, partly sunny with a chance of showers in the morning, then mostly cloudy with showers with a chance of thunderstorms in the afternoon. Not as cool with highs around 80. South winds 10 to 15 miles per hour with gusts up to 30 miles per hour. Chance of rain 70%. Saturday night, showers with a chance of thunderstorms in the evening, then showers likely after midnight. Lows in the lower 60s. Chance of rain 80%. At noon, weather reports for selected cities. At Mansfield-Long Regional Airport, it was partly sunny. The temperature was 54 degrees, the dew point 38, and the relative humidity 54%. The wind was northwest, at 17 miles an hour, gusting to 25. The pressure was 30.00 inches and rising. Elsewhere across Ohio, it was mostly sunny, with a temperature of 53 at Wooster, 58 at Marion, 61 at Toledo Express, and 55 at Cleveland. Under mostly sunny skies, Cincinnati reported 58, Dayton reported 56, and Findlay reported 59. It was partly sunny, with a temperature of 52 at Akron-Canton Regional Airport, and 59 at Columbus. At Youngstown, it was cloudy, with a temperature of 45. Reports from nearby cities outside Ohio, rain was falling, with a temperature of 47 at Pittsburgh, and 44 at Buffalo. It was mostly sunny, with a temperature of 62 at Detroit, 59 at Indianapolis, and 61 at Chicago. The current time is 12:47 p.m. Eastern Daylight Time. 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We supply the latest available information for the Central Highlands over station WWG 57 from Butler on a frequency of 162.450 MHz. On the latest weather map, a high pressure ridge builds slowly from the western Great Lakes through Friday. During Friday night, the ridge begins to exit toward New England and will allow a warm front to sweep northward through northern Ohio and northwest Pennsylvania. The ridge will continue to exit slowly eastward this weekend. Simultaneously,
A cold front should approach our region from the northwest on Saturday through Saturday night before stalling in vicinity of southern Lower Michigan and the northern shore of Lake Erie by Sunday. The forecast for the Central Highlands. This afternoon, partly cloudy. Highs in the upper 50s. Northwest winds 10 to 15 miles per hour with gusts up to 25 miles per hour. Tonight, mostly clear. Lows around 40. North winds 5 to 10 miles per hour. Friday, partly cloudy. Highs in the upper 60s. Southwest winds 5 to 10 miles per hour. Friday night, mostly cloudy. Not as cool with lows in the lower 50s. South winds 5 to 10 miles per hour. Gusts up to 25 miles per hour after midnight. Saturday, partly sunny with a chance of showers in the morning, then mostly cloudy with showers with a chance of thunderstorms in the afternoon. Not as cool with highs around 80. South winds 10 to 15 miles per hour with gusts up to 30 miles per hour. Chance of rain 70%. Saturday night, showers with a chance of thunderstorms in the evening, then showers likely after midnight. Lows in the lower 60s. Chance of rain 80%. At noon, weather reports for selected cities. At Mansfield Long Regional Airport, it was partly sunny. The temperature was 54 degrees, the dew point 38, and the relative humidity 54%. The wind was northwest, at 17 miles an hour, gusting to 25. The pressure was 30.00 inches and rising. Elsewhere across Ohio, it was mostly sunny, with a temperature of 53 at Wooster, 58 at Marion, 61 at Toledo Express, and 55 at Cleveland. Under mostly sunny skies, Cincinnati reported 58, Dayton reported 56, and Findlay reported 59. It was partly sunny, with a temperature of 52 at Akron-Canton Regional Airport, and 59 at Columbus. At Youngstown, it was cloudy, with a temperature of 45. Reports from nearby cities outside Ohio, rain was falling, with a temperature of 47 at Pittsburgh, and 44 at Buffalo. It was mostly sunny, with a temperature of 62 at Detroit, 59 at Indianapolis, and 61 at Chicago. The extended forecast for the Central Highlands. Sunday, mostly cloudy with showers likely in the morning, then partly sunny with a chance of showers and thunderstorms in the afternoon. Highs in the lower 80s. Chance of rain 70%. Sunday night, partly cloudy. A chance of showers and thunderstorms in the evening. Lows in the mid-60s. Chance of rain 50%. Monday, mostly sunny. Highs in the upper 80s. Monday night, mostly clear in the evening, then becoming partly cloudy. Lows in the upper 60s. Tuesday, partly sunny. A chance of showers and thunderstorms in the afternoon. Highs in the upper 80s. Chance of rain 50%. Tuesday night, mostly cloudy with a chance of showers and thunderstorms. Lows in the mid-60s. Chance of rain 50%. Wednesday, a chance of showers in the morning, then showers likely in the afternoon. Cooler with highs in the mid-70s. Chance of rain 60%. The current time is 12:52 p.m. Eastern Daylight Time. 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On the latest weather map, a high pressure ridge builds slowly from the western Great Lakes through Friday. During Friday night, the ridge begins to exit toward New England and will allow a warm front to sweep northward through northern Ohio and northwest Pennsylvania. The ridge will continue to exit slowly eastward this weekend. Simultaneously, a cold front should approach our region from the northwest on Saturday through Saturday night before stalling in vicinity of southern Lower Michigan and the northern shore of Lake Erie by Sunday. The forecast for the Central Highlands. This afternoon, partly cloudy. Highs in the upper 50s. Northwest winds 10 to 15 miles per hour with gusts up to 25 miles per hour. Tonight, mostly clear. Lows around 40. North winds 5 to 10 miles per hour. Friday, partly cloudy. Highs in the upper 60s. Southwest winds 5 to 10 miles per hour.
Friday night, mostly cloudy. Not as cool with lows in the lower 50s. South winds 5 to 10 miles per hour. Gusts up to 25 miles per hour after midnight. Saturday, partly sunny with a chance of showers in the morning, then mostly cloudy with showers with a chance of thunderstorms in the afternoon. Not as cool with highs around 80. South winds 10 to 15 miles per hour with gusts up to 30 miles per hour. Chance of rain 70%. Saturday night, showers with a chance of thunderstorms in the evening, then showers likely after midnight. Lows in the lower 60s. Chance of rain 80%. At noon, weather reports for selected cities. At Mansfield-Lom Regional Airport, it was partly sunny. The temperature was 54 degrees, the dew point 38, and the relative humidity 54%. The wind was northwest, at 17 miles an hour, gusting to 25. The pressure was 30.00 inches and rising. Elsewhere across Ohio, it was mostly sunny, with a temperature of 53 at Wooster, 58 at Marion, 61 at Toledo Express, and 55 at Cleveland. Under mostly sunny skies, Cincinnati reported 58, Dayton reported 56, and Findlay reported 59. It was partly sunny, with a temperature of 52 at Akron-Canton Regional Airport, and 59 at Columbus. At Youngstown, it was cloudy, with a temperature of 45. Reports from nearby cities outside Ohio, rain was falling, with a temperature of 47 at Pittsburgh, and 44 at Buffalo. It was mostly sunny, with a temperature of 62 at Detroit, 59 at Indianapolis, and 61 at Chicago. The current time is 12:55 p.m. Eastern Daylight Time. 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We supply the latest available information for the Central Highlands over station WWG57 from Butler on a frequency of 162.450 MHz. On the latest weather map, a high-pressure ridge builds slowly from the western Great Lakes through Friday. During Friday night, the ridge begins to exit toward New England and will allow a warm front to sweep northward through northern Ohio and northwest Pennsylvania. The ridge will continue to exit slowly eastward this weekend. Simultaneously, a cold front should approach our region from the northwest on Saturday through Saturday night before stalling in vicinity of southern lower Michigan and the northern shore of Lake Erie by Sunday. The forecast for the Central Highlands. This afternoon, partly cloudy. Highs in the upper 50s. Northwest winds 10 to 15 miles per hour with gusts up to 25 miles per hour. Tonight, mostly clear. Lows around 40. North winds 5 to 10 miles per hour. Friday, partly cloudy. Highs in the upper 60s. Southwest winds 5 to 10 miles per hour. Friday night, mostly cloudy. Not as cool with lows in the lower 50s. South winds 5 to 10 miles per hour. Gusts up to 25 miles per hour after midnight. Saturday, partly sunny with a chance of showers in the morning, then mostly cloudy with showers with a chance of thunderstorms in the afternoon. Not as cool with highs around 80. South winds 10 to 15 miles per hour with gusts up to 30 miles per hour. Chance of rain 70%. Saturday night, showers with a chance of thunderstorms in the evening, then showers likely after midnight. Lows in the lower 60s. Chance of rain 80%. At noon, weather reports for selected cities. At Mansfield-Lom Regional Airport, it was partly sunny. The temperature was 54 degrees, the dew point 38, and the relative humidity 54%. The wind was northwest, at 17 miles an hour, gusting to 25. The pressure was 30.00 inches and rising. Elsewhere across Ohio, it was mostly sunny, with a temperature of 53 at Wooster, 58 at Marion, 61 at Toledo Express, and 55 at Cleveland. Under mostly sunny skies, Cincinnati reported 58, Dayton reported 56, and Findlay reported 59. It was partly sunny, with a temperature of 52 at Akron-Canton Regional Airport, and 59 at Columbus. At Youngstown, it was cloudy, with a temperature of 45. Reports from nearby cities outside Ohio, rain was falling, with a temperature of 47 at Pittsburgh, and 44 at Buffalo. It was mostly sunny, with a temperature of 62 at Detroit,
59 at Indianapolis, and 61 at Chicago. The current time is 12:58 p.m. Eastern Daylight Time. 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We supply the latest available information for the Central Highlands over station WWG57 from Butler on a frequency of 162.450 MHz. On the latest weather map, a high-pressure ridge builds slowly from the western Great Lakes through Friday. During Friday night, the ridge begins to exit toward New England and will allow a warm front to sweep northward through northern Ohio and northwest Pennsylvania. The ridge will continue to exit slowly eastward this weekend. Simultaneously, a cold front should approach our region from the northwest on Saturday through Saturday night before stalling in vicinity of southern Lower Michigan and the northern shore of Lake Erie by Sunday. The forecast for the Central Highlands. This afternoon, partly cloudy. Highs in the upper 50s. Northwest winds 10 to 15 miles per hour with gusts up to 25 miles per hour. Tonight, mostly clear. Lows around 40. North winds 5 to 10 miles per hour. Friday, partly cloudy. Highs in the upper 60s. Southwest winds 5 to 10 miles per hour. Friday night, mostly cloudy. Not as cool with lows in the lower 50s. South winds 5 to 10 miles per hour. Gusts up to 25 miles per hour after midnight. Saturday, partly sunny with a chance of showers in the morning, then mostly cloudy with showers with a chance of thunderstorms in the afternoon. Not as cool with highs around 80. South winds 10 to 15 miles per hour with gusts up to 30 miles per hour. Chance of rain 70%. Saturday night, showers with a chance of thunderstorms in the evening, then showers likely after midnight. Lows in the lower 60s. Chance of rain 80%. The Nearshore Marine Forecast. For the following marine location, the islands to Vermilion. Small craft advisory in effect until 4 p.m. Eastern Daylight Time this afternoon. West of today, northwest winds 15 to 20 knots. Mostly cloudy late this morning, then becoming mostly sunny. Waves 3 to 5 feet. Tonight, northwest winds 15 to 20 knots diminishing to 5 to 15 knots. Partly cloudy. Waves 1 to 3 feet. Friday, west winds 10 knots or less. Mostly sunny. Waves 1 foot or less. Friday night, south winds 5 to 15 knots. Partly cloudy. Waves 1 foot or less. The water temperature off Toledo is 58 degrees, off Cleveland 53 degrees, and off Erie 54 degrees. The extended forecast for the Central Highlands. Sunday, mostly cloudy with showers likely in the morning, then partly sunny with a chance of showers and thunderstorms in the afternoon. Highs in the lower 80s. Chance of rain 70%. Sunday night, partly cloudy. A chance of showers and thunderstorms in the evening. Lows in the mid-60s. Chance of rain 50%. Monday, mostly sunny. Highs in the upper 80s. Monday night, mostly clear in the evening, then becoming partly cloudy. Lows in the upper 60s. Tuesday, partly sunny. A chance of showers and thunderstorms in the afternoon. Highs in the upper 80s. Chance of rain 50%. Tuesday night, mostly cloudy with a chance of showers and thunderstorms. Lows in the mid-60s. Chance of rain 50%. Wednesday, a chance of showers in the morning, then showers likely in the afternoon. Cooler with highs in the mid-70s. Chance of rain 60%. At noon, weather reports for selected cities. At Mansfield-Lawn Regional Airport, it was partly sunny. The temperature was 54 degrees, the dew point 38, and the relative humidity 54%. The wind was northwest, at 17 miles an hour, gusting to 25. The pressure was 30.00 inches and rising. Elsewhere across Ohio, it was mostly sunny, with a temperature of 53 at Wooster, 58 at Marion, 61 at Toledo Express, and 55 at Cleveland. Under mostly sunny skies, Cincinnati reported 58, Dayton reported 56, and Findlay reported 59. It was partly sunny, with a temperature of 52 at Akron-Canton Regional Airport, and 59 at Columbus.
at Youngstown, it was cloudy, with a temperature of 45. Reports from nearby cities outside Ohio, rain was falling, with a temperature of 47 at Pittsburgh, and 44 at Buffalo. It was mostly sunny, with a temperature of 62 at Detroit, 59 at Indianapolis, and 61 at Chicago. The current time is 1:03 p.m. Eastern Daylight Time. 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We supply the latest available information for the Central Highlands over station WWG57 from Butler on a frequency of 162.450 MHz. On the latest weather map, a high-pressure ridge builds slowly from the western Great Lakes through Friday. During Friday night, the ridge begins to exit toward New England and will allow a warm front to sweep northward through northern Ohio and northwest Pennsylvania. The ridge will continue to exit slowly eastward this weekend. Simultaneously, a cold front should approach our region from the northwest on Saturday through Saturday night before stalling in vicinity of southern Lower Michigan and the northern shore of Lake Erie by Sunday. The forecast for the Central Highlands. This afternoon, partly cloudy. Highs in the upper 50s. Northwest winds 10 to 15 miles per hour with gusts up to 25 miles per hour. Tonight, mostly clear. Lows around 40. North winds 5 to 10 miles per hour. Friday, partly cloudy. Highs in the upper 60s. Southwest winds 5 to 10 miles per hour. Friday night, mostly cloudy. Not as cool with lows in the lower 50s. South winds 5 to 10 miles per hour. Gusts up to 25 miles per hour after midnight. Saturday, partly sunny with a chance of showers in the morning, then mostly cloudy with showers with a chance of thunderstorms in the afternoon. Not as cool with highs around 80. South winds 10 to 15 miles per hour with gusts up to 30 miles per hour. Chance of rain 70%. Saturday night, showers with a chance of thunderstorms in the evening, then showers likely after midnight. Lows in the lower 60s. Chance of rain 80%. At 1 p.m., weather reports for selected cities. At Mansfield-Long Regional Airport, it was mostly sunny. The temperature was 58 degrees, the dew point 36, and the relative humidity 43%. The wind was north, at 17 miles an hour, gusting to 31. The pressure was 30.00 inches and steady. Elsewhere across Ohio, it was mostly sunny, with a temperature of 57 at Worcester, 57 at Cleveland, 60 at Cincinnati, and 60 at Findlay. It was partly sunny, with a temperature of 63 at Toledo Express, 55 at Akron-Canton Regional Airport, 57 at Dayton, and 58 at Columbus. It was cloudy, with a temperature of 57 at Marion, and 48 at Youngstown. Reports from nearby cities outside Ohio, rain was falling, with a temperature of 47 at Pittsburgh, and 44 at Buffalo. It was mostly sunny, with a temperature of 63 at Detroit, and 60 at Indianapolis. At Chicago, it was partly sunny, with a temperature of 63. The current time is 1:06 p.m. Eastern Daylight Time. 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We supply the latest available information for the Central Highlands over station WWG57 from Butler on a frequency of 162.450 MHz. On the latest weather map, a high-pressure ridge builds slowly from the western Great Lakes through Friday. During Friday night, the ridge begins to exit toward New England and will allow a warm front to sweep northward through northern Ohio and northwest Pennsylvania. The ridge will continue to exit slowly eastward this weekend. Simultaneously, a cold front should approach our region from the northwest on Saturday through Saturday night before stalling in vicinity of southern Lower Michigan and the northern shore of Lake Erie by Sunday. The forecast for the Central Highlands. This afternoon, partly cloudy. Highs in the upper 50s. Northwest winds 10 to 15 miles per hour with gusts up to 25 miles per hour. Tonight, mostly clear. Lows around 40. North winds 5 to 10 miles per hour. Friday, partly cloudy. Highs in the upper 60s. Southwest winds 5 to 10 miles per hour. Friday night, mostly cloudy.
Not as cool with lows in the lower 50s. South winds 5 to 10 miles per hour. Gusts up to 25 miles per hour after midnight. Saturday, partly sunny with a chance of showers in the morning, then mostly cloudy with showers with a chance of thunderstorms in the afternoon. Not as cool with highs around 80. South winds 10 to 15 miles per hour with gusts up to 30 miles per hour. Chance of rain 70%. Saturday night, showers with a chance of thunderstorms in the evening, then showers likely after midnight. Lows in the lower 60s. Chance of rain 80%. At 1 p.m., weather reports for selected cities. At Mansfield Lawn Regional Airport, it was mostly sunny. The temperature was 58 degrees, the dew point 36, and the relative humidity 43%. The wind was north, at 17 miles an hour, gusting to 31. The pressure was 30.00 inches and steady. Elsewhere across Ohio, it was mostly sunny, with a temperature of 57 at Wooster, 57 at Cleveland, 60 at Cincinnati, and 60 at Findlay. It was partly sunny, with a temperature of 63 at Toledo Express, 55 at Akron-Canton Regional Airport, 57 at Dayton, and 58 at Columbus. It was cloudy, with a temperature of 57 at Marion, and 48 at Youngstown. Reports from nearby cities outside Ohio, rain was falling, with a temperature of 47 at Pittsburgh, and 44 at Buffalo. It was mostly sunny, with a temperature of 63 at Detroit, and 60 at Indianapolis. At Chicago, it was partly sunny, with a temperature of 63. The extended forecast for the Central Highlands. Sunday, mostly cloudy with showers likely in the morning, then partly sunny with a chance of showers and thunderstorms in the afternoon. Highs in the lower 80s. Chance of rain 70%. Sunday night, partly cloudy. A chance of showers and thunderstorms in the evening. Lows in the mid-60s. Chance of rain 50%. Monday, mostly sunny. Highs in the upper 80s. Monday night, mostly clear in the evening, then becoming partly cloudy. Lows in the upper 60s. Tuesday, partly sunny. A chance of showers and thunderstorms in the afternoon. Highs in the upper 80s. Chance of rain 50%. Tuesday night, mostly cloudy with a chance of showers and thunderstorms. Lows in the mid-60s. Chance of rain 50%. Wednesday, a chance of showers in the morning, then showers likely in the afternoon. Cooler with highs in the mid-70s. Chance of rain 60%. The current time is 1:11 p.m. Eastern Daylight Time. 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On the latest weather map, a high-pressure ridge builds slowly from the western Great Lakes through Friday. During Friday night, the ridge begins to exit toward New England and will allow a warm front to sweep northward through northern Ohio and northwest Pennsylvania. The ridge will continue to exit slowly eastward this weekend. Simultaneously, a cold front should approach our region from the northwest on Saturday through Saturday night before stalling in vicinity of southern lower Michigan and the northern shore of Lake Erie by Sunday. The forecast for the Central Highlands. This afternoon, partly cloudy. Highs in the upper 50s. Northwest winds 10 to 15 miles per hour with gusts up to 25 miles per hour. Tonight, mostly clear. Lows around 40. North winds 5 to 10 miles per hour. Friday, partly cloudy. Highs in the upper 60s. Southwest winds 5 to 10 miles per hour. Friday night, mostly cloudy. Not as cool with lows in the lower 50s. South winds 5 to 10 miles per hour. Gusts up to 25 miles per hour after midnight. Saturday, partly sunny with a chance of showers in the morning, then mostly cloudy with showers with a chance of thunderstorms in the afternoon. Not as cool with highs around 80. South winds 10 to 15 miles per hour with gusts up to 30 miles per hour. Chance of rain 70%. Saturday night, showers with a chance of thunderstorms in the evening, then showers likely after midnight. Lows in the lower 60s. Chance of rain 80%.
at 1 p.m. Weather reports for selected cities. At Mansfield Lawn Regional Airport, it was mostly sunny. The temperature was 58 degrees, the dew point 36, and the relative humidity 43%. The wind was north, at 17 miles an hour, gusting to 31. The pressure was 30.00 inches and steady. Elsewhere across Ohio, it was mostly sunny, with a temperature of 57 at Wooster, 57 at Cleveland, 60 at Cincinnati, and 60 at Findlay. It was partly sunny, with a temperature of 63 at Toledo Express, 55 at Akron-Canton Regional Airport, 57 at Dayton, and 58 at Columbus. It was cloudy, with a temperature of 57 at Marion, and 48 at Youngstown. Reports from nearby cities outside Ohio, rain was falling, with a temperature of 47 at Pittsburgh, and 44 at Buffalo. It was mostly sunny, with a temperature of 63 at Detroit, and 60 at Indianapolis. At Chicago, it was partly sunny, with a temperature of 63. The current time is 1:14 p.m. Eastern Daylight Time. 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We supply the latest available information for the Central Highlands over station WWG 57 from Butler on a frequency of 162.450 MHz. On the latest weather map, a high pressure ridge builds slowly from the western Great Lakes through Friday. During Friday night, the ridge begins to exit toward New England and will allow a warm front to sweep northward through northern Ohio and northwest Pennsylvania. The ridge will continue to exit slowly eastward this weekend. Simultaneously, a cold front should approach our region from the northwest on Saturday through Saturday night before stalling in vicinity of southern Lower Michigan and the northern shore of Lake Erie by Sunday. The forecast for the Central Highlands. This afternoon, partly cloudy. Highs in the upper 50s. Northwest winds 10 to 15 miles per hour with gusts up to 25 miles per hour. Tonight, mostly clear. Lows around 40. North winds 5 to 10 miles per hour. Friday, partly cloudy. Highs in the upper 60s. Southwest winds 5 to 10 miles per hour. Friday night, mostly cloudy. Not as cool with lows in the lower 50s. South winds 5 to 10 miles per hour. Gusts up to 25 miles per hour after midnight. Saturday, partly sunny with a chance of showers in the morning, then mostly cloudy with showers with a chance of thunderstorms in the afternoon. Not as cool with highs around 80. South winds 10 to 15 miles per hour with gusts up to 30 miles per hour. Chance of rain 70%. Saturday night, showers with a chance of thunderstorms in the evening, then showers likely after midnight. Lows in the lower 60s. Chance of rain 80%. At 1 p.m., weather reports for selected cities. At Mansfield Lawn Regional Airport, it was mostly sunny. The temperature was 58 degrees, the dew point 36, and the relative humidity 43%. The wind was north, at 17 miles an hour, gusting to 31. The pressure was 30.00 inches and steady. Elsewhere across Ohio, it was mostly sunny, with a temperature of 57 at Wooster, 57 at Cleveland, 60 at Cincinnati, and 60 at Findlay. It was partly sunny, with a temperature of 63 at Toledo Express, 55 at Akron-Canton Regional Airport, 57 at Dayton, and 58 at Columbus. It was cloudy, with a temperature of 57 at Marion, and 48 at Youngstown. Reports from nearby cities outside Ohio, rain was falling, with a temperature of 47 at Pittsburgh, and 44 at Buffalo. It was mostly sunny, with a temperature of 63 at Detroit, and 60 at Indianapolis. At Chicago, it was partly sunny, with a temperature of 63. The current time is 1:17 p.m. Eastern Daylight Time. 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We supply the latest available information for the Central Highlands over station WWG 57 from Butler on a frequency of 162.450 MHz. On the latest weather map, a high pressure ridge builds slowly from the western Great Lakes through Friday. During Friday night, the ridge begins to exit toward New England and will allow a warm front to sweep northward through northern Ohio and northwest Pennsylvania.
the ridge will continue to exit slowly eastward this weekend. Simultaneously, a cold front should approach our region from the northwest on Saturday through Saturday night before stalling in vicinity of southern Lower Michigan and the northern shore of Lake Erie by Sunday. The forecast for the Central Highlands. This afternoon, partly cloudy. Highs in the upper 50s. Northwest winds 10 to 15 miles per hour with gusts up to 25 miles per hour. Tonight, mostly clear. Lows around 40. North winds 5 to 10 miles per hour. Friday, partly cloudy. Highs in the upper 60s. Southwest winds 5 to 10 miles per hour. Friday night, mostly cloudy. Not as cool with lows in the lower 50s. South winds 5 to 10 miles per hour. Gusts up to 25 miles per hour after midnight. Saturday, partly sunny with a chance of showers in the morning, then mostly cloudy with showers with a chance of thunderstorms in the afternoon. Not as cool with highs around 80. South winds 10 to 15 miles per hour with gusts up to 30 miles per hour. Chance of rain 70%. Saturday night, showers with a chance of thunderstorms in the evening, then showers likely after midnight. Lows in the lower 60s. Chance of rain 80%. At 1 p.m., weather reports for selected cities. At Mansfield Long Regional Airport, it was mostly sunny. The temperature was 58 degrees, the dew point 36, and the relative humidity 43%. The wind was north, at 17 miles an hour, gusting to 31. The pressure was 30.00 inches and steady. Elsewhere across Ohio, it was mostly sunny, with a temperature of 57 at Worcester, 57 at Cleveland, 60 at Cincinnati, and 60 at Findlay. It was partly sunny, with a temperature of 63 at Toledo Express, 55 at Akron-Canton Regional Airport, 57 at Dayton, and 58 at Columbus. It was cloudy, with a temperature of 57 at Marion, and 48 at Youngstown. Reports from nearby cities outside Ohio, rain was falling, with a temperature of 47 at Pittsburgh, and 44 at Buffalo. It was mostly sunny, with a temperature of 63 at Detroit, and 60 at Indianapolis. At Chicago, it was partly sunny, with a temperature of 63. The extended forecast for the Central Highlands. Sunday, mostly cloudy with showers likely in the morning, then partly sunny with a chance of showers and thunderstorms in the afternoon. Highs in the lower 80s. Chance of rain 70%. Sunday night, partly cloudy. A chance of showers and thunderstorms in the evening. Lows in the mid-60s. Chance of rain 50%. Monday, mostly sunny. Highs in the upper 80s. Monday night, mostly clear in the evening, then becoming partly cloudy. Lows in the upper 60s. Tuesday, partly sunny. A chance of showers and thunderstorms in the afternoon. Highs in the upper 80s. Chance of rain 50%. Tuesday night, mostly cloudy with a chance of showers and thunderstorms. Lows in the mid-60s. Chance of rain 50%. Wednesday, a chance of showers in the morning, then showers likely in the afternoon. Cooler with highs in the mid-70s. Chance of rain 60%. The current time is 1:22 p.m. Eastern Daylight Time. 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On the latest weather map, a high-pressure ridge builds slowly from the western Great Lakes through Friday. During Friday night, the ridge begins to exit toward New England and will allow a warm front to sweep northward through northern Ohio and northwest Pennsylvania. The ridge will continue to exit slowly eastward this weekend. Simultaneously, a cold front should approach our region from the northwest on Saturday through Saturday night before stalling in vicinity of southern Lower Michigan and the northern shore of Lake Erie by Sunday. The forecast for the Central Highlands. This afternoon, partly cloudy. Highs in the upper 50s. Northwest winds 10 to 15 miles per hour with gusts up to 25 miles per hour. Tonight, mostly clear. Lows around 40. North winds 5 to 10 miles per hour. Friday, partly cloudy.
highs in the upper 60s. Southwest winds 5 to 10 miles per hour. Friday night, mostly cloudy. Not as cool with lows in the lower 50s. South winds 5 to 10 miles per hour. Gusts up to 25 miles per hour after midnight. Saturday, partly sunny with a chance of showers in the morning, then mostly cloudy with showers with a chance of thunderstorms in the afternoon. Not as cool with highs around 80. South winds 10 to 15 miles per hour with gusts up to 30 miles per hour. Chance of rain 70%. Saturday night, showers with a chance of thunderstorms in the evening, then showers likely after midnight. Lows in the lower 60s. Chance of rain 80%. At 1 p.m., weather reports for selected cities. At Mansfield Long Regional Airport, it was mostly sunny. The temperature was 58 degrees, the dew point 36, and the relative humidity 43%. The wind was north, at 17 miles an hour, gusting to 31. The pressure was 30.00 inches and steady. Elsewhere across Ohio, it was mostly sunny, with a temperature of 57 at Wooster, 57 at Cleveland, 60 at Cincinnati, and 60 at Findlay. It was partly sunny, with a temperature of 63 at Toledo Express, 55 at Akron-Canton Regional Airport, 57 at Dayton, and 58 at Columbus. It was cloudy, with a temperature of 57 at Marion, and 48 at Youngstown. Reports from nearby cities outside Ohio, rain was falling, with a temperature of 47 at Pittsburgh, and 44 at Buffalo. It was mostly sunny, with a temperature of 63 at Detroit, and 60 at Indianapolis. At Chicago, it was partly sunny, with a temperature of 63. The current time is 1:25 p.m. Eastern Daylight Time. 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We supply the latest available information for the Central Highlands over station WWG 57 from Butler on a frequency of 162.450 MHz. On the latest weather map, a high-pressure ridge builds slowly from the western Great Lakes through Friday. During Friday night, the ridge begins to exit toward New England and will allow a warm front to sweep northward through northern Ohio and northwest Pennsylvania. The ridge will continue to exit slowly eastward this weekend. Simultaneously, a cold front should approach our region from the northwest on Saturday through Saturday night before stalling in vicinity of southern lower Michigan and the northern shore of Lake Erie by Sunday. The forecast for the Central Highlands. This afternoon, partly cloudy. Highs in the upper 50s. Northwest winds 10 to 15 miles per hour with gusts up to 25 miles per hour. Tonight, mostly clear. Lows around 40. North winds 5 to 10 miles per hour. Friday, partly cloudy. Highs in the upper 60s. Southwest winds 5 to 10 miles per hour. Friday night, mostly cloudy. Not as cool with lows in the lower 50s. South winds 5 to 10 miles per hour. Gusts up to 25 miles per hour after midnight. Saturday, partly sunny with a chance of showers in the morning, then mostly cloudy with showers with a chance of thunderstorms in the afternoon. Not as cool with highs around 80. South winds 10 to 15 miles per hour with gusts up to 30 miles per hour. Chance of rain 70%. Saturday night, showers with a chance of thunderstorms in the evening, then showers likely after midnight. Lows in the lower 60s. Chance of rain 80%. At 1 p.m., weather reports for selected cities. At Mansfield Long Regional Airport, it was mostly sunny. The temperature was 58 degrees, the dew point 36, and the relative humidity 43%. The wind was north, at 17 miles an hour, gusting to 31. The pressure was 30.00 inches and steady. Elsewhere across Ohio, it was mostly sunny, with a temperature of 57 at Wooster, 57 at Cleveland, 60 at Cincinnati, and 60 at Findlay. It was partly sunny, with a temperature of 63 at Toledo Express, 55 at Akron-Canton Regional Airport, 57 at Dayton, and 58 at Columbus. It was cloudy, with a temperature of 57 at Marion, and 48 at Youngstown. Reports from nearby cities outside Ohio, rain was falling, with a temperature of 47 at Pittsburgh, and 44 at Buffalo.
It was mostly sunny, with a temperature of 63 at Detroit and 60 at Indianapolis. At Chicago.

Allow a warm front to sweep northward through northern Ohio and northwest Pennsylvania. The ridge will continue to exit slowly eastward this weekend. Simultaneously, a cold front should approach our region from the northwest on Saturday through Saturday night before stalling in vicinity of southern lower Michigan and the northern shore of Lake Erie by Sunday. The forecast for the Central Highlands. This afternoon, partly cloudy. Highs in the upper 50s. Northwest winds 10 to 15 miles per hour with gusts up to 25 miles per hour. Tonight, mostly clear. Lows around 40. North winds 5 to 10 miles per hour. Friday, partly cloudy. Highs in the upper 60s. Southwest winds 5 to 10 miles per hour. Friday night, mostly cloudy. Not as cool with lows in the lower 50s. South winds 5 to 10 miles per hour. Gusts up to 25 miles per hour after midnight. Saturday, partly sunny with a chance of showers in the morning, then mostly cloudy with showers with a chance of thunderstorms in the afternoon. Not as cool with highs around 80. South winds 10 to 15 miles per hour with gusts up to 30 miles per hour. Chance of rain 70%. Saturday night, showers with a chance of thunderstorms in the evening, then showers likely after midnight. Lows in the lower 60s. Chance of rain 80%. The extended forecast for the Central Highlands. Sunday, mostly cloudy with showers likely in the morning, then partly sunny with a chance of showers and thunderstorms in the afternoon. Highs in the lower 80s. Chance of rain 70%. Sunday night, partly cloudy. A chance of showers and thunderstorms in the evening. Lows in the mid-60s. Chance of rain 50%. Monday, mostly sunny. Highs in the upper 80s. Monday night, mostly clear in the evening, then becoming partly cloudy. Lows in the upper 60s. Tuesday, partly sunny. A chance of showers and thunderstorms in the afternoon. Highs in the upper 80s. Chance of rain 50%. Tuesday night, mostly cloudy with a chance of showers and thunderstorms. Lows in the mid-60s. Chance of rain 50%. Wednesday, a chance of showers in the morning, then showers likely in the afternoon. Cooler with highs in the mid-70s. Chance of rain 60%. At 1 p.m., weather reports for selected cities. At Mansfield-Long Regional Airport, it was mostly sunny. The temperature was 58 degrees, the dew point 36, and the relative humidity 43%. The wind was north, at 17 miles an hour, gusting to 31. The pressure was 30.00 inches and steady. Elsewhere across Ohio, it was mostly sunny, with a temperature of 57 at Wooster, 57 at Cleveland, 60 at Cincinnati, and 60 at Findlay. It was partly sunny, with a temperature of 63 at Toledo Express, 55 at Akron-Canton Regional Airport, 57 at Dayton, and 58 at Columbus. It was cloudy, with a temperature of 57 at Marion, and 48 at Youngstown. Reports from nearby cities outside Ohio, rain was falling, with a temperature of 47 at Pittsburgh, and 44 at Buffalo. It was mostly sunny, with a temperature of 63 at Detroit, and 60 at Indianapolis. At Chicago, it was partly sunny, with a temperature of 63. The current time is 1:32 p.m. Eastern Daylight Time. 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We supply the latest available information for the Central Highlands over station WWG57 from Butler on a frequency of 162.450 MHz. On the latest weather map, a high-pressure ridge builds slowly from the western Great Lakes through Friday. During Friday night, the ridge begins to exit toward New England and will allow a warm front to sweep northward through northern Ohio and northwest Pennsylvania. The ridge will continue to exit slowly eastward this weekend. Simultaneously, a cold front should approach our region from the northwest on Saturday through Saturday night before stalling in vicinity of southern lower Michigan and the northern shore of Lake Erie by Sunday. The forecast for the Central Highlands. This afternoon, partly cloudy. Highs in the upper 50s. Northwest winds 10 to 15 miles per hour with gusts up to 25 miles per hour. Tonight, mostly clear. Lows around 40.

North winds 5 to 10 miles per hour. Friday, partly cloudy. Highs in the upper 60s. Southwest winds 5 to 10 miles per hour. Friday night, mostly cloudy. Not as cool with lows in the lower 50s. South winds 5 to 10 miles per hour. Gusts up to 25 miles per hour after midnight. Saturday, partly sunny with a chance of showers in the morning, then mostly cloudy with showers with a chance of thunderstorms in the afternoon. Not as cool with highs around 80. South winds 10 to 15 miles per hour with gusts up to 30 miles per hour. Chance of rain 70%. Saturday night, showers with a chance of thunderstorms in the evening, then showers likely after midnight. Lows in the lower 60s. Chance of rain 80%. At 1 p.m., weather reports for selected cities. At Mansfield Lawn Regional Airport, it was mostly sunny. The temperature was 58 degrees, the dew point 36, and the relative humidity 43%. The wind was north, at 17 miles an hour, gusting to 31. The pressure was 30.00 inches and steady. Elsewhere across Ohio, it was mostly sunny, with a temperature of 57 at Wooster, 57 at Cleveland, 60 at Cincinnati, and 60 at Findlay. It was partly sunny, with a temperature of 63 at Toledo Express, 55 at Akron-Canton Regional Airport, 57 at Dayton, and 58 at Columbus. It was cloudy, with a temperature of 57 at Marion, and 48 at Youngstown. Reports from nearby cities outside Ohio, rain was falling, with a temperature of 47 at Pittsburgh, and 44 at Buffalo. It was mostly sunny, with a temperature of 63 at Detroit, and 60 at Indianapolis. At Chicago, it was partly sunny, with a temperature of 63. The current time is 1:36 p.m. Eastern Daylight Time. 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We supply the latest available information for the Central Highlands over station WWG 57 from Butler on a frequency of 162.450 MHz. On the latest weather map, a high-pressure ridge builds slowly from the western Great Lakes through Friday. During Friday night, the ridge begins to exit toward New England and will allow a warm front to sweep northward through northern Ohio and northwest Pennsylvania. The ridge will continue to exit slowly eastward this weekend. Simultaneously, a cold front should approach our region from the northwest on Saturday through Saturday night before stalling in vicinity of southern lower Michigan and the northern shore of Lake Erie by Sunday. The forecast for the Central Highlands. This afternoon, partly cloudy. Highs in the upper 50s. Northwest winds 10 to 15 miles per hour with gusts up to 25 miles per hour. Tonight, mostly clear. Lows around 40. North winds 5 to 10 miles per hour. Friday, partly cloudy. Highs in the upper 60s. Southwest winds 5 to 10 miles per hour. Friday night, mostly cloudy. Not as cool with lows in the lower 50s. South winds 5 to 10 miles per hour. Gusts up to 25 miles per hour after midnight. Saturday, partly sunny with a chance of showers in the morning, then mostly cloudy with showers with a chance of thunderstorms in the afternoon. Not as cool with highs around 80. South winds 10 to 15 miles per hour with gusts up to 30 miles per hour. Chance of rain 70%. Saturday night, showers with a chance of thunderstorms in the evening, then showers likely after midnight. Lows in the lower 60s. Chance of rain 80%. At 1 p.m., weather reports for selected cities. At Mansfield Lawn Regional Airport, it was mostly sunny. The temperature was 58 degrees, the dew point 36, and the relative humidity 43%. The wind was north, at 17 miles an hour, gusting to 31. The pressure was 30.00 inches and steady. Elsewhere across Ohio, it was mostly sunny, with a temperature of 57 at Wooster, 57 at Cleveland, 60 at Cincinnati, and 60 at Findlay. It was partly sunny, with a temperature of 63 at Toledo Express, 55 at Akron-Canton Regional Airport, 57 at Dayton, and 58 at Columbus. It was cloudy, with a temperature of 57 at Marion, and 48 at Youngstown.
Reports from nearby cities outside Ohio, rain was falling, with a temperature of 47 at Pittsburgh and 44 at Buffalo. It was mostly sunny, with a temperature of 63 at Detroit and 60 at Indianapolis. At Chicago, it was partly sunny, with a temperature of 63. The current time is 1:39 p.m. Eastern Daylight Time. 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We supply the latest available information for the Central Highlands over station WWG57 from Butler on a frequency of 162.450 MHz. On the latest weather map, a high-pressure ridge builds slowly from the western Great Lakes through Friday. During Friday night, the ridge begins to exit toward New England and will allow a warm front to sweep northward through northern Ohio and northwest Pennsylvania. The ridge will continue to exit slowly eastward this weekend. Simultaneously, a cold front should approach our region from the northwest on Saturday through Saturday night before stalling in vicinity of southern Lower Michigan and the northern shore of Lake Erie by Sunday. The extended forecast for the Central Highlands. Sunday, mostly cloudy with showers likely in the morning, then partly sunny with a chance of showers and thunderstorms in the afternoon. Highs in the lower 80s. Chance of rain 70%. Sunday night, partly cloudy. A chance of showers and thunderstorms in the evening. Lows in the mid-60s. Chance of rain 50%. Monday, mostly sunny. Highs in the upper 80s. Monday night, mostly clear in the evening, then becoming partly cloudy. Lows in the upper 60s. Tuesday, partly sunny. A chance of showers and thunderstorms in the afternoon. Highs in the upper 80s. Chance of rain 50%. Tuesday night, mostly cloudy with a chance of showers and thunderstorms. Lows in the mid-60s. Chance of rain 50%. Wednesday, a chance of showers in the morning, then showers likely in the afternoon. Cooler with highs in the mid-70s. Chance of rain 60%. The forecast for the Central Highlands. This afternoon, partly cloudy. Highs in the upper 50s. Northwest winds 10 to 15 miles per hour with gusts up to 25 miles per hour. Tonight, mostly clear. Lows around 40. North winds 5 to 10 miles per hour. Friday, partly cloudy. Highs in the upper 60s. Southwest winds 5 to 10 miles per hour. Friday night, mostly cloudy. Not as cool with lows in the lower 50s. South winds 5 to 10 miles per hour. Gusts up to 25 miles per hour after midnight. Saturday, partly sunny with a chance of showers in the morning, then mostly cloudy with showers with a chance of thunderstorms in the afternoon. Not as cool with highs around 80. South winds 10 to 15 miles per hour with gusts up to 30 miles per hour. Chance of rain 70%. Saturday night, showers with a chance of thunderstorms in the evening, then showers likely after midnight. Lows in the lower 60s. Chance of rain 80%. At 1 p.m., weather reports for selected cities. At Mansfield Long Regional Airport, it was mostly sunny. The temperature was 58 degrees, the dew point 36, and the relative humidity 43%. The wind was north, at 17 miles an hour, gusting to 31. The pressure was 30.00 inches and steady. Elsewhere across Ohio, it was mostly sunny, with a temperature of 57 at Wooster, 57 at Cleveland, 60 at Cincinnati, and 60 at Findlay. It was partly sunny, with a temperature of 63 at Toledo Express, 55 at Akron-Canton Regional Airport, 57 at Dayton, and 58 at Columbus. It was cloudy, with a temperature of 57 at Marion, and 48 at Youngstown. Reports from nearby cities outside Ohio, rain was falling, with a temperature of 47 at Pittsburgh, and 44 at Buffalo. It was mostly sunny, with a temperature of 63 at Detroit, and 60 at Indianapolis. At Chicago, it was partly sunny, with a temperature of 63. The current time is 1:43 p.m. Eastern Daylight Time. 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
We supply the latest available information for the Central Highlands over station WWG57 from Butler on a frequency of 162.450 MHz. On the latest weather map, a high-pressure ridge builds slowly from the western Great Lakes through Friday. During Friday night, the ridge begins to exit toward New England and will allow a warm front to sweep northward through northern Ohio and northwest Pennsylvania. The ridge will continue to exit slowly eastward this weekend. Simultaneously, a cold front should approach our region from the northwest on Saturday through Saturday night before stalling in vicinity of southern Lower Michigan and the northern shore of Lake Erie by Sunday. The forecast for the Central Highlands. This afternoon, partly cloudy. Highs in the upper 50s. Northwest winds 10 to 15 miles per hour with gusts up to 25 miles per hour. Tonight, mostly clear. Lows around 40. North winds 5 to 10 miles per hour. Friday, partly cloudy. Highs in the upper 60s. Southwest winds 5 to 10 miles per hour. Friday night, mostly cloudy. Not as cool with lows in the lower 50s. South winds 5 to 10 miles per hour. Gusts up to 25 miles per hour after midnight. Saturday, partly sunny with a chance of showers in the morning, then mostly cloudy with showers with a chance of thunderstorms in the afternoon. Not as cool with highs around 80. South winds 10 to 15 miles per hour with gusts up to 30 miles per hour. Chance of rain 70%. Saturday night, showers with a chance of thunderstorms in the evening, then showers likely after midnight. Lows in the lower 60s. Chance of rain 80%. At 1 p.m., weather reports for selected cities. At Mansfield Long Regional Airport, it was mostly sunny. The temperature was 58 degrees, the dew point 36, and the relative humidity 43%. The wind was north, at 17 miles an hour, gusting to 31. The pressure was 30.00 inches and steady. Elsewhere across Ohio, it was mostly sunny, with a temperature of 57 at Wooster, 57 at Cleveland, 60 at Cincinnati, and 60 at Findlay. It was partly sunny, with a temperature of 63 at Toledo Express, 55 at Akron-Canton Regional Airport, 57 at Dayton, and 58 at Columbus. It was cloudy, with a temperature of 57 at Marion, and 48 at Youngstown. Reports from nearby cities outside Ohio, rain was falling, with a temperature of 47 at Pittsburgh, and 44 at Buffalo. It was mostly sunny, with a temperature of 63 at Detroit, and 60 at Indianapolis. At Chicago, it was partly sunny, with a temperature of 63. The current time is 1:46 p.m. Eastern Daylight Time. 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We supply the latest available information for the Central Highlands over station WWG57 from Butler on a frequency of 162.450 MHz. On the latest weather map, a high-pressure ridge builds slowly from the western Great Lakes through Friday. During Friday night, the ridge begins to exit toward New England and will allow a warm front to sweep northward through northern Ohio and northwest Pennsylvania. The ridge will continue to exit slowly eastward this weekend. Simultaneously, a cold front should approach our region from the northwest on Saturday through Saturday night before stalling in vicinity of southern Lower Michigan and the northern shore of Lake Erie by Sunday. The forecast for the Central Highlands. This afternoon, partly cloudy. Highs in the upper 50s. Northwest winds 10 to 15 miles per hour with gusts up to 25 miles per hour. Tonight, mostly clear. Lows around 40. North winds 5 to 10 miles per hour. Friday, partly cloudy. Highs in the upper 60s. Southwest winds 5 to 10 miles per hour. Friday night, mostly cloudy. Not as cool with lows in the lower 50s. South winds 5 to 10 miles per hour. Gusts up to 25 miles per hour after midnight. Saturday, partly sunny with a chance of showers in the morning, then mostly cloudy with showers with a chance of thunderstorms in the afternoon. Not as cool with highs around 80. South winds 10 to 15 miles per hour with gusts up to 30 miles per hour. Chance of rain 70%. Saturday night, showers with a chance of thunderstorms in the evening, then showers likely after midnight.
lows in the lower 60s. Chance of rain 80%. At 1 p.m., weather reports for selected cities. At Mansfield-Lom Regional Airport, it was mostly sunny. The temperature was 58 degrees, the dew point 36, and the relative humidity 43%. The wind was north, at 17 miles an hour, gusting to 31. The pressure was 30.00 inches and steady. Elsewhere across Ohio, it was mostly sunny, with a temperature of 57 at Wooster, 57 at Cleveland, 60 at Cincinnati, and 60 at Findlay. It was partly sunny, with a temperature of 63 at Toledo Express, 55 at Akron-Canton Regional Airport, 57 at Dayton, and 58 at Columbus. It was cloudy, with a temperature of 57 at Marion, and 48 at Youngstown. Reports from nearby cities outside Ohio, rain was falling, with a temperature of 47 at Pittsburgh, and 44 at Buffalo. It was mostly sunny, with a temperature of 63 at Detroit, and 60 at Indianapolis. At Chicago, it was partly sunny, with a temperature of 63. The extended forecast for the Central Highlands. Sunday, mostly cloudy with showers likely in the morning, then partly sunny with a chance of showers and thunderstorms in the afternoon. Highs in the lower 80s. Chance of rain 70%. Sunday night, partly cloudy. A chance of showers and thunderstorms in the evening. Lows in the mid-60s. Chance of rain 50%. Monday, mostly sunny. Highs in the upper 80s. Monday night, mostly clear in the evening, then becoming partly cloudy. Lows in the upper 60s. Tuesday, partly sunny. A chance of showers and thunderstorms in the afternoon. Highs in the upper 80s. Chance of rain 50%. Tuesday night, mostly cloudy with a chance of showers and thunderstorms. Lows in the mid-60s. Chance of rain 50%. Wednesday, a chance of showers in the morning, then showers likely in the afternoon. Cooler with highs in the mid-70s. Chance of rain 60%. The current time is 1:51 p.m. Eastern Daylight Time. 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We supply the latest available information for the Central Highlands over station WWG 57 from Butler on a frequency of 162.450 MHz. On the latest weather map, a high pressure ridge builds slowly from the western Great Lakes through Friday. During Friday night, the ridge begins to exit toward New England and will allow a warm front to sweep northward through northern Ohio and northwest Pennsylvania. The ridge will continue to exit slowly eastward this weekend. Simultaneously, a cold front should approach our region from the northwest on Saturday through Saturday night before stalling in vicinity of southern Lower Michigan and the northern shore of Lake Erie by Sunday. The forecast for the Central Highlands. This afternoon, partly cloudy. Highs in the upper 50s. Northwest winds 10 to 15 miles per hour with gusts up to 25 miles per hour. Tonight, mostly clear. Lows around 40. North winds 5 to 10 miles per hour. Friday, partly cloudy. Highs in the upper 60s. Southwest winds 5 to 10 miles per hour. Friday night, mostly cloudy. Not as cool with lows in the lower 50s. South winds 5 to 10 miles per hour. Gusts up to 25 miles per hour after midnight. Saturday, partly sunny with a chance of showers in the morning, then mostly cloudy with showers with a chance of thunderstorms in the afternoon. Not as cool with highs around 80. South winds 10 to 15 miles per hour with gusts up to 30 miles per hour. Chance of rain 70%. Saturday night, showers with a chance of thunderstorms in the evening, then showers likely after midnight. Lows in the lower 60s. Chance of rain 80%. At 1 p.m., weather reports for selected cities. At Mansfield-Lom Regional Airport, it was mostly sunny. The temperature was 58 degrees, the dew point 36, and the relative humidity 43%. The wind was north, at 17 miles an hour, gusting to 31. The pressure was 30.00 inches and steady. Elsewhere across Ohio, it was mostly sunny, with a temperature of 57 at Wooster, 57 at Cleveland, 60 at Cincinnati, and 60 at Findlay.
It was partly sunny, with a temperature of 63 at Toledo Express, 55 at Akron Canton Regional Airport, 57 at Dayton, and 58 at Columbus. It was cloudy, with a temperature of 57 at Marion, and 48 at Youngstown. Reports from nearby cities outside Ohio, rain was falling, with a temperature of 47 at Pittsburgh, and 44 at Buffalo. It was mostly sunny, with a temperature of 63 at Detroit, and 60 at Indianapolis. At Chicago, it was partly sunny, with a temperature of 63. The current time is 1:54 p.m. Eastern Daylight Time. 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We supply the latest available information for the Central Highlands over station WWG57 from Butler on a frequency of 162.450 MHz. On the latest weather map, a high-pressure ridge builds slowly from the western Great Lakes through Friday. During Friday night, the ridge begins to exit toward New England and will allow a warm front to sweep northward through northern Ohio and northwest Pennsylvania. The ridge will continue to exit slowly eastward this weekend. Simultaneously, a cold front should approach our region from the northwest on Saturday through Saturday night before stalling in vicinity of southern Lower Michigan and the northern shore of Lake Erie by Sunday. The forecast for the Central Highlands. This afternoon, partly cloudy. Highs in the upper 50s. Northwest winds 10 to 15 miles per hour with gusts up to 25 miles per hour. Tonight, mostly clear. Lows around 40. North winds 5 to 10 miles per hour. Friday, partly cloudy. Highs in the upper 60s. Southwest winds 5 to 10 miles per hour. Friday night, mostly cloudy. Not as cool with lows in the lower 50s. South winds 5 to 10 miles per hour. Gusts up to 25 miles per hour after midnight. Saturday, partly sunny with a chance of showers in the morning, then mostly cloudy with showers with a chance of thunderstorms in the afternoon. Not as cool with highs around 80. South winds 10 to 15 miles per hour with gusts up to 30 miles per hour. Chance of rain 70%. Saturday night, showers with a chance of thunderstorms in the evening, then showers likely after midnight. Lows in the lower 60s. Chance of rain 80%. At 1 p.m., weather reports for selected cities. At Mansfield-Lom Regional Airport, it was mostly sunny. The temperature was 58 degrees, the dew point 36, and the relative humidity 43%. The wind was north, at 17 miles an hour, gusting to 31. The pressure was 30.00 inches and steady. Elsewhere across Ohio, it was mostly sunny, with a temperature of 57 at Worcester, 57 at Cleveland, 60 at Cincinnati, and 60 at Findlay. It was partly sunny, with a temperature of 63 at Toledo Express, 55 at Akron Canton Regional Airport, 57 at Dayton, and 58 at Columbus. It was cloudy, with a temperature of 57 at Marion, and 48 at Youngstown. Reports from nearby cities outside Ohio, rain was falling, with a temperature of 47 at Pittsburgh, and 44 at Buffalo. It was mostly sunny, with a temperature of 63 at Detroit, and 60 at Indianapolis. At Chicago, it was partly sunny, with a temperature of 63. The current time is 1:57 p.m. Eastern Daylight Time. 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We supply the latest available information for the Central Highlands over station WWG57 from Butler on a frequency of 162.450 MHz. On the latest weather map, a high-pressure ridge builds slowly from the western Great Lakes through Friday. During Friday night, the ridge begins to exit toward New England and will allow a warm front to sweep northward through northern Ohio and northwest Pennsylvania. The ridge will continue to exit slowly eastward this weekend. Simultaneously, a cold front should approach our region from the northwest on Saturday through Saturday night before stalling in vicinity of southern Lower Michigan and the northern shore of Lake Erie by Sunday. The forecast for the Central Highlands. This afternoon, partly cloudy. Highs in the upper 50s. Northwest winds 10 to 15 miles per hour with gusts up to 25 miles per hour. Tonight, mostly clear. Lows around 40.
North winds 5 to 10 miles per hour. Friday, partly cloudy. Highs in the upper 60s. Southwest winds 5 to 10 miles per hour. Friday night, mostly cloudy. Not as cool with lows in the lower 50s. South winds 5 to 10 miles per hour. Gusts up to 25 miles per hour after midnight. Saturday, partly sunny with a chance of showers in the morning, then mostly cloudy with showers with a chance of thunderstorms in the afternoon. Not as cool with highs around 80. South winds 10 to 15 miles per hour with gusts up to 30 miles per hour. Chance of rain 70%. Saturday night, showers with a chance of thunderstorms in the evening, then showers likely after midnight. Lows in the lower 60s. Chance of rain 80%. At 1 p.m., weather reports for selected cities. At Mansfield Long Regional Airport, it was mostly sunny. The temperature was 58 degrees, the dew point 36, and the relative humidity 43%. The wind was north, at 17 miles an hour, gusting to 31. The pressure was 30.00 inches and steady. Elsewhere across Ohio, it was mostly sunny, with a temperature of 57 at Wooster, 57 at Cleveland, 60 at Cincinnati, and 60 at Findlay. It was partly sunny, with a temperature of 63 at Toledo Express, 55 at Akron-Canton Regional Airport, 57 at Dayton, and 58 at Columbus. It was cloudy, with a temperature of 57 at Marion, and 48 at Youngstown. Reports from nearby cities outside Ohio, rain was falling, with a temperature of 47 at Pittsburgh, and 44 at Buffalo. It was mostly sunny, with a temperature of 63 at Detroit, and 60 at Indianapolis. At Chicago, it was partly sunny, with a temperature of 63. The Nearshore Marine Forecast. For the following marine location, the islands to Vermilion. Small craft advisory in effect until 4 p.m. Eastern Daylight Time this afternoon. West of today, northwest winds 15 to 20 knots. Mostly cloudy late this morning, then becoming mostly sunny. Waves 3 to 5 feet. Tonight, northwest winds 15 to 20 knots diminishing to 5 to 15 knots. Partly cloudy. Waves 1 to 3 feet. Friday, west winds 10 knots or less. Mostly sunny. Waves 1 foot or less. Friday night, south winds 5 to 15 knots. Partly cloudy. Waves 1 foot or less. The water temperature off Toledo is 58 degrees, off Cleveland 53 degrees, and off Erie 54 degrees. The extended forecast for the Central Highlands. Sunday, mostly cloudy with showers likely in the morning, then partly sunny with a chance of showers and thunderstorms in the afternoon. Highs in the lower 80s. Chance of rain 70%. Sunday night, partly cloudy. A chance of showers and thunderstorms in the evening. Lows in the mid-60s. Chance of rain 50%. Monday, mostly sunny. Highs in the upper 80s. Monday night, mostly clear in the evening, then becoming partly cloudy. Lows in the upper 60s. Tuesday, partly sunny. A chance of showers and thunderstorms in the afternoon. Highs in the upper 80s. Chance of rain 50%. Tuesday night, mostly cloudy with a chance of showers and thunderstorms. Lows in the mid-60s. Chance of rain 50%. Wednesday, a chance of showers in the morning, then showers likely in the afternoon. Cooler with highs in the mid-70s. Chance of rain 60%. The current time is 2:02 p.m. Eastern Daylight Time. 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We supply the latest available information for the Central Highlands over station WWG57 from Butler on a frequency of 162.450 MHz. On the latest weather map, a high-pressure ridge builds slowly from the western Great Lakes through Friday. During Friday night, the ridge begins to exit toward New England and will allow a warm front to sweep northward through northern Ohio and northwest Pennsylvania. The ridge will continue to exit slowly eastward this weekend. Simultaneously, a cold front should approach our region from the northwest on Saturday through Saturday night before stalling in vicinity of southern lower Michigan and the northern shore of Lake Erie by Sunday. The forecast for the Central Highlands.
This afternoon, partly cloudy. Highs in the upper 50s. Northwest winds 10 to 15 miles per hour with gusts up to 25 miles per hour. Tonight, mostly clear. Lows around 40. North winds 5 to 10 miles per hour. Friday, partly cloudy. Highs in the upper 60s. Southwest winds 5 to 10 miles per hour. Friday night, mostly cloudy. Not as cool with lows in the lower 50s. South winds 5 to 10 miles per hour. Gusts up to 25 miles per hour after midnight. Saturday, partly sunny with a chance of showers in the morning, then mostly cloudy with showers with a chance of thunderstorms in the afternoon. Not as cool with highs around 80. South winds 10 to 15 miles per hour with gusts up to 30 miles per hour. Chance of rain 70%. Saturday night, showers with a chance of thunderstorms in the evening, then showers likely after midnight. Lows in the lower 60s. Chance of rain 80%. At 1 p.m., weather reports for selected cities. At Mansfield Long Regional Airport, it was mostly sunny. The temperature was 58 degrees, the dew point 36, and the relative humidity 43%. The wind was north, at 17 miles an hour, gusting to 31. The pressure was 30.00 inches and steady. Elsewhere across Ohio, it was mostly sunny, with a temperature of 57 at Worcester, 57 at Cleveland, 60 at Cincinnati, and 60 at Findlay. It was partly sunny, with a temperature of 63 at Toledo Express, 55 at Akron-Canton Regional Airport, 57 at Dayton, and 58 at Columbus. It was cloudy, with a temperature of 57 at Marion, and 48 at Youngstown. Reports from nearby cities outside Ohio, rain was falling, with a temperature of 47 at Pittsburgh, and 44 at Buffalo. It was mostly sunny, with a temperature of 63 at Detroit, and 60 at Indianapolis. At Chicago, it was partly sunny, with a temperature of 63. At 2 p.m., weather reports for selected cities. At Mansfield Long Regional Airport, it was partly sunny. The temperature was 59 degrees, the dew point 35, and the relative humidity 40%. The wind was northwest, at 16 miles an hour, gusting to 30. The pressure was 30.00 inches and steady. Elsewhere across Ohio, it was mostly sunny, with a temperature of 64 at Toledo Express, 58 at Cleveland, and 61 at Dayton. It was partly sunny, with a temperature of 57 at Worcester, 61 at Marion, 56 at Akron-Canton Regional Airport, 59 at Cincinnati, and 62 at Findlay. It was cloudy, with a temperature of 49 at Youngstown, and 59 at Columbus. Reports from nearby cities outside Ohio, at Buffalo, drizzle was falling, with a temperature of 45. It was mostly sunny, with a temperature of 63 at Detroit, 62 at Indianapolis, and 63 at Chicago. At Pittsburgh, it was cloudy, with a temperature of 47. The current time is 2:07 p.m. Eastern Daylight Time. 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We supply the latest available information for the Central Highlands over station WWG 57 from Butler on a frequency of 162.450 MHz. On the latest weather map, a high pressure ridge builds slowly from the western Great Lakes through Friday. During Friday night, the ridge begins to exit toward New England and will allow a warm front to sweep northward through northern Ohio and northwest Pennsylvania. The ridge will continue to exit slowly eastward this weekend. Simultaneously, a cold front should approach our region from the northwest on Saturday through Saturday night before stalling in vicinity of southern lower Michigan and the northern shore of Lake Erie by Sunday. The forecast for the Central Highlands. This afternoon, partly cloudy. Highs in the upper 50s. Northwest winds 10 to 15 miles per hour with gusts up to 25 miles per hour. Tonight, mostly clear. Lows around 40. North winds 5 to 10 miles per hour. Friday, partly cloudy. Highs in the upper 60s. Southwest winds 5 to 10 miles per hour. Friday night, mostly cloudy. Not as cool with lows in the lower 50s. South winds 5 to 10 miles per hour. Gusts up to 25 miles per hour after midnight.
Saturday, partly sunny with a chance of showers in the morning, then mostly cloudy with showers with a chance of thunderstorms in the afternoon. Not as cool with highs around 80. South winds 10 to 15 miles per hour with gusts up to 30 miles per hour. Chance of rain 70%. Saturday night, showers with a chance of thunderstorms in the evening, then showers likely after midnight. Lows in the lower 60s. Chance of rain 80%. At 2 p.m., weather reports for selected cities. At Mansfield Long Regional Airport, it was partly sunny. The temperature was 59 degrees, the dew point 35, and the relative humidity 40%. The wind was northwest, at 16 miles an hour, gusting to 30. The pressure was 30.00 inches and steady. Elsewhere across Ohio, it was mostly sunny, with a temperature of 64 at Toledo Express, 58 at Cleveland, and 61 at Dayton. It was partly sunny, with a temperature of 57 at Worcester, 61 at Marion, 56 at Akron-Canton Regional Airport, 59 at Cincinnati, and 62 at Findlay. It was cloudy, with a temperature of 49 at Youngstown, and 59 at Columbus. Reports from nearby cities outside Ohio, at Buffalo, drizzle was falling, with a temperature of 45. It was mostly sunny, with a temperature of 63 at Detroit, 62 at Indianapolis, and 63 at Chicago. At Pittsburgh, it was cloudy, with a temperature of 47. The extended forecast for the Central Highlands. Sunday, mostly cloudy with showers likely in the morning, then partly sunny with a chance of showers and thunderstorms in the afternoon. Highs in the lower 80s. Chance of rain 70%. Sunday night, partly cloudy. A chance of showers and thunderstorms in the evening. Lows in the mid-60s. Chance of rain 50%. Monday, mostly sunny. Highs in the upper 80s. Monday night, mostly clear in the evening, then becoming partly cloudy. Lows in the upper 60s. Tuesday, partly sunny. A chance of showers and thunderstorms in the afternoon. Highs in the upper 80s. Chance of rain 50%. Tuesday night, mostly cloudy with a chance of showers and thunderstorms. Lows in the mid-60s. Chance of rain 50%. Wednesday, a chance of showers in the morning, then showers likely in the afternoon. Cooler with highs in the mid-70s. Chance of rain 60%. The current time is 2:11 p.m. Eastern Daylight Time. 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We supply the latest available information for the Central Highlands over station WWG 57 from Butler on a frequency of 162.450 MHz. On the latest weather map, a high-pressure ridge builds slowly from the western Great Lakes through Friday. During Friday night, the ridge begins to exit toward New England and will allow a warm front to sweep northward through northern Ohio and northwest Pennsylvania. The ridge will continue to exit slowly eastward this weekend. Simultaneously, a cold front should approach our region from the northwest on Saturday through Saturday night before stalling in vicinity of southern lower Michigan and the northern shore of Lake Erie by Sunday. The forecast for the Central Highlands. This afternoon, partly cloudy. Highs in the upper 50s. Northwest winds 10 to 15 miles per hour with gusts up to 25 miles per hour. Tonight, mostly clear. Lows around 40. North winds 5 to 10 miles per hour. Friday, partly cloudy. Highs in the upper 60s. Southwest winds 5 to 10 miles per hour. Friday night, mostly cloudy. Not as cool with lows in the lower 50s. South winds 5 to 10 miles per hour. Gusts up to 25 miles per hour after midnight. Saturday, partly sunny with a chance of showers in the morning, then mostly cloudy with showers with a chance of thunderstorms in the afternoon. Not as cool with highs around 80. South winds 10 to 15 miles per hour with gusts up to 30 miles per hour. Chance of rain 70%. Saturday night, showers with a chance of thunderstorms in the evening, then showers likely after midnight. Lows in the lower 60s. Chance of rain 80%. At 2 p.m., weather reports for selected cities. At Mansfield Long Regional Airport, it was partly sunny.
The temperature was 59 degrees, the dew point 35, and the relative humidity 40%. The wind was northwest, at 16 miles an hour, gusting to 30. The pressure was 30.00 inches and steady. Elsewhere across Ohio, it was mostly sunny, with a temperature of 64 at Toledo Express, 58 at Cleveland, and 61 at Dayton. It was partly sunny, with a temperature of 57 at Worcester, 61 at Marion, 56 at Akron-Canton Regional Airport, 59 at Cincinnati, and 62 at Findlay. It was cloudy, with a temperature of 49 at Youngstown, and 59 at Columbus. Reports from nearby cities outside Ohio, at Buffalo, drizzle was falling, with a temperature of 45. It was mostly sunny, with a temperature of 63 at Detroit, 62 at Indianapolis, and 63 at Chicago. At Pittsburgh, it was cloudy, with a temperature of 47. The current time is 2:14 p.m. Eastern Daylight Time. 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We supply the latest available information for the Central Highlands over station WWG57 from Butler on a frequency of 162.450 MHz. On the latest weather map, a high-pressure ridge builds slowly from the western Great Lakes through Friday. During Friday night, the ridge begins to exit toward New England and will allow a warm front to sweep northward through northern Ohio and northwest Pennsylvania. The ridge will continue to exit slowly eastward this weekend. Simultaneously, a cold front should approach our region from the northwest on Saturday through Saturday night before stalling in vicinity of southern Lower Michigan and the northern shore of Lake Erie by Sunday. The forecast for the Central Highlands. This afternoon, partly cloudy. Highs in the upper 50s. Northwest winds 10 to 15 miles per hour with gusts up to 25 miles per hour. Tonight, mostly clear. Lows around 40. North winds 5 to 10 miles per hour. Friday, partly cloudy. Highs in the upper 60s. Southwest winds 5 to 10 miles per hour. Friday night, mostly cloudy. Not as cool with lows in the lower 50s. South winds 5 to 10 miles per hour. Gusts up to 25 miles per hour after midnight. Saturday, partly sunny with a chance of showers in the morning, then mostly cloudy with showers with a chance of thunderstorms in the afternoon. Not as cool with highs around 80. South winds 10 to 15 miles per hour with gusts up to 30 miles per hour. Chance of rain 70%. Saturday night, showers with a chance of thunderstorms in the evening, then showers likely after midnight. Lows in the lower 60s. Chance of rain 80%. At 2 p.m., weather reports for selected cities. At Mansfield-Long Regional Airport, it was partly sunny. The temperature was 59 degrees, the dew point 35, and the relative humidity 40%. The wind was northwest, at 16 miles an hour, gusting to 30. The pressure was 30.00 inches and steady. Elsewhere across Ohio, it was mostly sunny, with a temperature of 64 at Toledo Express, 58 at Cleveland, and 61 at Dayton. It was partly sunny, with a temperature of 57 at Worcester, 61 at Marion, 56 at Akron-Canton Regional Airport, 59 at Cincinnati, and 62 at Findlay. It was cloudy, with a temperature of 49 at Youngstown, and 59 at Columbus. Reports from nearby cities outside Ohio, at Buffalo, drizzle was falling, with a temperature of 45. It was mostly sunny, with a temperature of 63 at Detroit, 62 at Indianapolis, and 63 at Chicago. At Pittsburgh, it was cloudy, with a temperature of 47. The current time is 2:17 p.m. Eastern Daylight Time. 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We supply the latest available information for the Central Highlands over station WWG57 from Butler on a frequency of 162.450 MHz. On the latest weather map, a high-pressure ridge builds slowly from the western Great Lakes through Friday. During Friday night, the ridge begins to exit toward New England and will allow a warm front to sweep northward through northern Ohio and northwest Pennsylvania. The ridge will continue to exit slowly eastward this weekend.
Simultaneously, a cold front should approach our region from the northwest on Saturday through Saturday night before stalling in vicinity of southern Lower Michigan and the northern shore of Lake Erie by Sunday. The forecast for the Central Highlands. This afternoon, partly cloudy. Highs in the upper 50s. Northwest winds 10 to 15 miles per hour with gusts up to 25 miles per hour. Tonight, mostly clear. Lows around 40. North winds 5 to 10 miles per hour. Friday, partly cloudy. Highs in the upper 60s. Southwest winds 5 to 10 miles per hour. Friday night, mostly cloudy. Not as cool with lows in the lower 50s. South winds 5 to 10 miles per hour. Gusts up to 25 miles per hour after midnight. Saturday, partly sunny with a chance of showers in the morning, then mostly cloudy with showers with a chance of thunderstorms in the afternoon. Not as cool with highs around 80. South winds 10 to 15 miles per hour with gusts up to 30 miles per hour. Chance of rain 70%. Saturday night, showers with a chance of thunderstorms in the evening, then showers likely after midnight. Lows in the lower 60s. Chance of rain 80%. The extended forecast for the Central Highlands. Sunday, mostly cloudy with showers likely in the morning, then partly sunny with a chance of showers and thunderstorms in the afternoon. Highs in the lower 80s. Chance of rain 70%. Sunday night, partly cloudy. A chance of showers and thunderstorms in the evening. Lows in the mid-60s. Chance of rain 50%. Monday, mostly sunny. Highs in the upper 80s. Monday night, mostly clear in the evening, then becoming partly cloudy. Lows in the upper 60s. Tuesday, partly sunny. A chance of showers and thunderstorms in the afternoon. Highs in the upper 80s. Chance of rain 50%. Tuesday night, mostly cloudy with a chance of showers and thunderstorms. Lows in the mid-60s. Chance of rain 50%. Wednesday, a chance of showers in the morning, then showers likely in the afternoon. Cooler with highs in the mid-70s. Chance of rain 60%. At 2 p.m., weather reports for selected cities. At Mansfield Long Regional Airport, it was partly sunny. The temperature was 59 degrees, the dew point 35, and the relative humidity 40%. The wind was northwest, at 16 miles an hour, gusting to 30. The pressure was 30.00 inches and steady. Elsewhere across Ohio, it was mostly sunny, with a temperature of 64 at Toledo Express, 58 at Cleveland, and 61 at Dayton. It was partly sunny, with a temperature of 57 at Worcester, 61 at Marion, 56 at Akron-Canton Regional Airport, 59 at Cincinnati, and 62 at Findlay. It was cloudy, with a temperature of 49 at Youngstown, and 59 at Columbus. Reports from nearby cities outside Ohio. At Buffalo, drizzle was falling, with a temperature of 45. It was mostly sunny, with a temperature of 63 at Detroit, 62 at Indianapolis, and 63 at Chicago. At Pittsburgh, it was cloudy, with a temperature of 47. The current time is 2:22 p.m. Eastern Daylight Time. 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We supply the latest available information for the Central Highlands over station WWG 57 from Butler on a frequency of 162.450 MHz. On the latest weather map, a high-pressure ridge builds slowly from the western Great Lakes through Friday. During Friday night, the ridge begins to exit toward New England and will allow a warm front to sweep northward through northern Ohio and northwest Pennsylvania. The ridge will continue to exit slowly eastward this weekend. Simultaneously, a cold front should approach our region from the northwest on Saturday through Saturday night before stalling in vicinity of southern Lower Michigan and the northern shore of Lake Erie by Sunday. The forecast for the Central Highlands. This afternoon, partly cloudy. Highs in the upper 50s. Northwest winds 10 to 15 miles per hour with gusts up to 25 miles per hour. Tonight, mostly clear. Lows around 40. North winds 5 to 10 miles per hour. Friday, partly cloudy. Highs in the upper 60s.
southwest winds 5 to 10 miles per hour. Friday night, mostly cloudy. Not as cool with lows in the lower 50s. South winds 5 to 10 miles per hour. Gusts up to 25 miles per hour after midnight. Saturday, partly sunny with a chance of showers in the morning, then mostly cloudy with showers with a chance of thunderstorms in the afternoon. Not as cool, highs around 80. South winds 10 to 15 miles per hour with gusts up to 30 miles per hour. Chance of rain 70%. Saturday night, showers with a chance of thunderstorms in the evening, then showers likely after midnight. Lows in the lower 60s. Chance of rain 80%. At 2 p.m., weather reports for selected cities. At Mansfield Long Regional Airport, it was partly sunny. The temperature was 59 degrees, the dew point 35, and the relative humidity 40%. The wind was northwest, at 16 miles an hour, gusting to 30. The pressure was 30.00 inches and steady. Elsewhere across Ohio, it was mostly sunny, with a temperature of 64 at Toledo Express, 58 at Cleveland, and 61 at Dayton. It was partly sunny, with a temperature of 57 at Worcester, 61 at Marion, 56 at Akron-Canton Regional Airport, 59 at Cincinnati, and 62 at Findlay. It was cloudy, with a temperature of 49 at Youngstown, and 59 at Columbus. Reports from nearby cities outside Ohio, at Buffalo, drizzle was falling, with a temperature of 45. It was mostly sunny, with a temperature of 63 at Detroit, 62 at Indianapolis, and 63 at Chicago. At Pittsburgh, it was cloudy, with a temperature of 47. The current time is 2:25 p.m. Eastern Daylight Time. 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We supply the latest available information for the Central Highlands over station WWG57 from Butler on a frequency of 162.450 MHz. On the latest weather map, a high-pressure ridge builds slowly from the western Great Lakes through Friday. During Friday night, the ridge begins to exit toward New England and will allow a warm front to sweep northward through northern Ohio and northwest Pennsylvania. The ridge will continue to exit slowly eastward this weekend. Simultaneously, a cold front should approach our region from the northwest on Saturday through Saturday night before stalling in vicinity of southern Lower Michigan and the northern shore of Lake Erie by Sunday. The forecast for the Central Highlands. This afternoon, partly cloudy. Highs in the upper 50s. Northwest winds 10 to 15 miles per hour with gusts up to 25 miles per hour. Tonight, mostly clear. Lows around 40. North winds 5 to 10 miles per hour. Friday, partly cloudy. Highs in the upper 60s. Southwest winds 5 to 10 miles per hour. Friday night, mostly cloudy. Not as cool with lows in the lower 50s. South winds 5 to 10 miles per hour. Gusts up to 25 miles per hour after midnight. Saturday, partly sunny with a chance of showers in the morning, then mostly cloudy with showers with a chance of thunderstorms in the afternoon. Not as cool with highs around 80. South winds 10 to 15 miles per hour with gusts up to 30 miles per hour. Chance of rain 70%. Saturday night, showers with a chance of thunderstorms in the evening, then showers likely after midnight. Lows in the lower 60s. Chance of rain 80%. At 2 p.m., weather reports for selected cities. At Mansfield Long Regional Airport, it was partly sunny. The temperature was 59 degrees, the dew point 35, and the relative humidity 40%. The wind was northwest, at 16 miles an hour, gusting to 30. The pressure was 30.00 inches and steady. Elsewhere across Ohio, it was mostly sunny, with a temperature of 64 at Toledo Express, 58 at Cleveland, and 61 at Dayton. It was partly sunny, with a temperature of 57 at Worcester, 61 at Marion, 56 at Akron-Canton Regional Airport, 59 at Cincinnati, and 62 at Findlay. It was cloudy, with a temperature of 49 at Youngstown, and 59 at Columbus. Reports from nearby cities outside Ohio, at Buffalo, drizzle was falling, with a temperature of 45.
It was mostly sunny, with a temperature of 63 at Detroit, 62 at Indianapolis, and 63 at Chicago. At Pittsburgh, it was cloudy, with a temperature of 47. The current time is 2:28 p.m. Eastern Daylight Time. 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

Northwest winds 10 to 15 miles per hour with gusts up to 25 miles per hour. Tonight, mostly clear. Lows around 40. North winds 5 to 10 miles per hour. Friday, partly cloudy. Highs in the upper 60s. Southwest winds 5 to 10 miles per hour. Friday night, mostly cloudy. Not as cool with lows in the lower 50s. South winds 5 to 10 miles per hour. Gusts up to 25 miles per hour after midnight. Saturday, partly sunny with a chance of showers in the morning, then mostly cloudy with showers with a chance of thunderstorms in the afternoon. Not as cool with highs around 80. South winds 10 to 15 miles per hour with gusts up to 30 miles per hour. Chance of rain 70%. Saturday night, showers with a chance of thunderstorms in the evening, then showers likely after midnight. Lows in the lower 60s. Chance of rain 80%. The extended forecast for the Central Highlands. Sunday, mostly cloudy with showers likely in the morning, then partly sunny with a chance of showers and thunderstorms in the afternoon. Highs in the lower 80s. Chance of rain 70%. Sunday night, partly cloudy. A chance of showers and thunderstorms in the evening. Lows in the mid-60s. Chance of rain 50%. Monday, mostly sunny. Highs in the upper 80s. Monday night, mostly clear in the evening, then becoming partly cloudy. Lows in the upper 60s. Tuesday, partly sunny. A chance of showers and thunderstorms in the afternoon. Highs in the upper 80s. Chance of rain 50%. Tuesday night, mostly cloudy with a chance of showers and thunderstorms. Lows in the mid-60s. Chance of rain 50%. Wednesday, a chance of showers in the morning, then showers likely in the afternoon. Cooler with highs in the mid-70s. Chance of rain 60%. At 2 p.m., weather reports for selected cities. At Mansfield Long Regional Airport, it was partly sunny. The temperature was 59 degrees, the dew point 35, and the relative humidity 40%. The wind was northwest, at 16 miles an hour, gusting to 30. The pressure was 30.00 inches and steady. Elsewhere across Ohio, it was mostly sunny, with a temperature of 64 at Toledo Express, 58 at Cleveland, and 61 at Dayton. It was partly sunny, with a temperature of 57 at Worcester, 61 at Marion, 56 at Akron-Canton Regional Airport, 59 at Cincinnati, and 62 at Findlay. It was cloudy, with a temperature of 49 at Youngstown, and 59 at Columbus. Reports from nearby cities outside Ohio, at Buffalo, drizzle was falling, with a temperature of 45. It was mostly sunny, with a temperature of 63 at Detroit, 62 at Indianapolis, and 63 at Chicago. At Pittsburgh, it was cloudy, with a temperature of 47. The current time is 2:33 p.m. Eastern Daylight Time. 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We supply the latest available information for the Central Highlands over station WWG57 from Butler on a frequency of 162.450 MHz. On the latest weather map, a high-pressure ridge builds slowly from the western Great Lakes through Friday. During Friday night, the ridge begins to exit toward New England and will allow a warm front to sweep northward through northern Ohio and northwest Pennsylvania. The ridge will continue to exit slowly eastward this weekend. Simultaneously, a cold front should approach our region from the northwest on Saturday through Saturday night before stalling in vicinity of southern Lower Michigan and the northern shore of Lake Erie by Sunday. The forecast for the Central Highlands. This afternoon, partly cloudy. Highs in the upper 50s. Northwest winds 10 to 15 miles per hour with gusts up to 25 miles per hour. Tonight, mostly clear. Lows around 40. North winds 5 to 10 miles per hour. Friday, partly cloudy. Highs in the upper 60s. Southwest winds 5 to 10 miles per hour. Friday night, mostly cloudy. Not as cool with lows in the lower 50s. South winds 5 to 10 miles per hour. Gusts up to 25 miles per hour after midnight. Saturday, partly sunny with a chance of showers in the morning, then mostly

cloudy with showers with a chance of thunderstorms in the afternoon. Not as cool with highs around 80. South winds 10 to 15 miles per hour with gusts up to 30 miles per hour. Chance of rain 70%. Saturday night, showers with a chance of thunderstorms in the evening, then showers likely after midnight. Lows in the lower 60s. Chance of rain 80%. At 2 p.m., weather reports for selected cities. At Mansfield-Lom Regional Airport, it was partly sunny. The temperature was 59 degrees, the dew point 35, and the relative humidity 40%. The wind was northwest, at 16 miles an hour, gusting to 30. The pressure was 30.00 inches and steady. Elsewhere across Ohio, it was mostly sunny, with a temperature of 64 at Toledo Express, 58 at Cleveland, and 61 at Dayton. It was partly sunny, with a temperature of 57 at Wooster, 61 at Marion, 56 at Akron-Canton Regional Airport, 59 at Cincinnati, and 62 at Findlay. It was cloudy, with a temperature of 49 at Youngstown, and 59 at Columbus. Reports from nearby cities outside Ohio, at Buffalo, drizzle was falling, with a temperature of 45. It was mostly sunny, with a temperature of 63 at Detroit, 62 at Indianapolis, and 63 at Chicago. At Pittsburgh, it was cloudy, with a temperature of 47. The current time is 2:36 p.m. Eastern Daylight Time. 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We supply the latest available information for the Central Highlands over station WWG57 from Butler on a frequency of 162.450 MHz. On the latest weather map, a high-pressure ridge builds slowly from the western Great Lakes through Friday. During Friday night, the ridge begins to exit toward New England and will allow a warm front to sweep northward through northern Ohio and northwest Pennsylvania. The ridge will continue to exit slowly eastward this weekend. Simultaneously, a cold front should approach our region from the northwest on Saturday through Saturday night before stalling in vicinity of southern lower Michigan and the northern shore of Lake Erie by Sunday. The forecast for the Central Highlands. This afternoon, partly cloudy. Highs around 60. North winds 10 to 15 miles per hour with gusts up to 25 miles per hour. Tonight, mostly clear. Lows around 40. North winds 5 to 10 miles per hour. Friday, mostly sunny in the morning, then becoming partly sunny. Highs in the upper 60s. Southwest winds 5 to 10 miles per hour. Friday night, partly cloudy. Not as cool with lows in the lower 50s. South winds 5 to 10 miles per hour. Gusts up to 25 miles per hour after midnight. Saturday, partly sunny with a chance of showers in the morning, then mostly cloudy with showers with a chance of thunderstorms in the afternoon. Not as cool with highs in the upper 70s. South winds 10 to 15 miles per hour with gusts up to 30 miles per hour. Chance of rain 80%. Saturday night, showers with a chance of thunderstorms in the evening, then showers likely after midnight. Not as cool with lows in the lower 60s. Chance of rain 80%. The extended forecast for the Central Highlands. Sunday, partly sunny. Showers likely in the morning, then a chance of showers and thunderstorms in the afternoon. Highs in the mid-80s. Chance of rain 60%. Sunday night, mostly clear. A chance of showers and thunderstorms in the evening. Lows in the mid-60s. Chance of rain 40%. Monday, sunny. Highs in the upper 80s. Monday night, mostly clear. Lows around 70. Tuesday, partly cloudy. A chance of showers and thunderstorms in the afternoon. Highs in the upper 80s. Chance of rain 50%. Tuesday night, mostly cloudy with a chance of showers and thunderstorms. Lows in the upper 60s. Chance of rain 50%. Wednesday, partly sunny with a chance of showers in the morning, then mostly cloudy with showers likely in the afternoon. Highs around 80. Chance of rain 70%. At 2 p.m., weather reports for selected cities. At Mansfield-Lom Regional Airport, it was partly sunny. The temperature was 59 degrees, the dew point 35, and the relative humidity 40%.
The wind was northwest, at 16 miles an hour, gusting to 30. The pressure was 30.00 inches and steady. Elsewhere across Ohio, it was mostly sunny, with a temperature of 64 at Toledo Express, 58 at Cleveland, and 61 at Dayton. It was partly sunny, with a temperature of 57 at Worcester, 61 at Marion, 56 at Akron-Canton Regional Airport, 59 at Cincinnati, and 62 at Findlay. It was cloudy, with a temperature of 49 at Youngstown, and 59 at Columbus. Reports from nearby cities outside Ohio, at Buffalo, drizzle was falling, with a temperature of 45. It was mostly sunny, with a temperature of 63 at Detroit, 62 at Indianapolis, and 63 at Chicago. At Pittsburgh, it was cloudy, with a temperature of 47. The extended forecast for the Central Highlands. Sunday, partly sunny. Showers likely in the morning, then a chance of showers and thunderstorms in the afternoon. Highs in the mid-80s. Chance of rain 60%. Sunday night, mostly clear. A chance of showers and thunderstorms in the evening. Lows in the mid-60s. Chance of rain 40%. Monday, sunny. Highs in the upper 80s. Monday night, mostly clear. Lows around 70. Tuesday, partly cloudy. A chance of showers and thunderstorms in the afternoon. Highs in the upper 80s. Chance of rain 50%. Tuesday night, mostly cloudy with a chance of showers and thunderstorms. Lows in the upper 60s. Chance of rain 50%. Wednesday, partly sunny with a chance of showers in the morning, then mostly cloudy with showers likely in the afternoon. Highs around 80. Chance of rain 70%. The current time is 2:41 p.m. Eastern Daylight Time. 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We supply the latest available information for the Central Highlands over station WWG57 from Butler on a frequency of 162.450 MHz. On the latest weather map, a high-pressure ridge builds slowly from the western Great Lakes through Friday. During Friday night, the ridge begins to exit toward New England and will allow a warm front to sweep northward through northern Ohio and northwest Pennsylvania. The ridge will continue to exit slowly eastward this weekend. Simultaneously, a cold front should approach our region from the northwest on Saturday through Saturday night before stalling in vicinity of southern Lower Michigan and the northern shore of Lake Erie by Sunday. The forecast for the Central Highlands. This afternoon, partly cloudy. Highs around 60. North winds 10 to 15 miles per hour with gusts up to 25 miles per hour. Tonight, mostly clear. Lows around 40. North winds 5 to 10 miles per hour. Friday, mostly sunny in the morning, then becoming partly sunny. Highs in the upper 60s. Southwest winds 5 to 10 miles per hour. Friday night, partly cloudy. Not as cool with lows in the lower 50s. South winds 5 to 10 miles per hour. Gusts up to 25 miles per hour after midnight. Saturday, partly sunny with a chance of showers in the morning, then mostly cloudy with showers with a chance of thunderstorms in the afternoon. Not as cool with highs in the upper 70s. South winds 10 to 15 miles per hour with gusts up to 30 miles per hour. Chance of rain 80%. Saturday night, showers with a chance of thunderstorms in the evening, then showers likely after midnight. Not as cool with lows in the lower 60s. Chance of rain 80%. At 2 p.m., weather reports for selected cities. At Mansfield-Long Regional Airport, it was partly sunny. The temperature was 59 degrees, the dew point 35, and the relative humidity 40%. The wind was northwest, at 16 miles an hour, gusting to 30. The pressure was 30.00 inches and steady. Elsewhere across Ohio, it was mostly sunny, with a temperature of 64 at Toledo Express, 58 at Cleveland, and 61 at Dayton. It was partly sunny, with a temperature of 57 at Worcester, 61 at Marion, 56 at Akron-Canton Regional Airport, 59 at Cincinnati, and 62 at Findlay. It was cloudy, with a temperature of 49 at Youngstown, and 59 at Columbus.
Reports from nearby cities outside Ohio, at Buffalo, drizzle was falling, with a temperature of 45. It was mostly sunny, with a temperature of 63 at Detroit, 62 at Indianapolis, and 63 at Chicago. At Pittsburgh, it was cloudy, with a temperature of 47. The current time is 2:44 p.m. Eastern Daylight Time. 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We supply the latest available information for the Central Highlands over station WWG 57 from Butler on a frequency of 162.450 MHz. On the latest weather map, high pressure builds into the area through Friday night before departing to the east. A stationary front will drape itself over northern Ohio and northwestern Pennsylvania Saturday and Sunday before moving northward as a warm front Sunday night. A cold front moves through the region the middle of next week. The forecast for the Central Highlands. This afternoon, partly cloudy. Highs around 60. North winds 10 to 15 miles per hour with gusts up to 25 miles per hour. Tonight, mostly clear. Lows around 40. North winds 5 to 10 miles per hour. Friday, mostly sunny in the morning, then becoming partly sunny. Highs in the upper 60s. Southwest winds 5 to 10 miles per hour. Friday night, partly cloudy. Not as cool with lows in the lower 50s. South winds 5 to 10 miles per hour. Gusts up to 25 miles per hour after midnight. Saturday, partly sunny with a chance of showers in the morning, then mostly cloudy with showers with a chance of thunderstorms in the afternoon. Not as cool with highs in the upper 70s. South winds 10 to 15 miles per hour with gusts up to 30 miles per hour. Chance of rain 80%. Saturday night, showers with a chance of thunderstorms in the evening, then showers likely after midnight. Not as cool with lows in the lower 60s. Chance of rain 80%. At 2 p.m., weather reports for selected cities. At Mansfield Long Regional Airport, it was partly sunny. The temperature was 59 degrees, the dew point 35, and the relative humidity 40%. The wind was northwest, at 16 miles an hour, gusting to 30. The pressure was 30.00 inches and steady. Elsewhere across Ohio, it was mostly sunny, with a temperature of 64 at Toledo Express, 58 at Cleveland, and 61 at Dayton. It was partly sunny, with a temperature of 57 at Worcester, 61 at Marion, 56 at Akron-Canton Regional Airport, 59 at Cincinnati, and 62 at Findlay. It was cloudy, with a temperature of 49 at Youngstown, and 59 at Columbus. Reports from nearby cities outside Ohio, at Buffalo, drizzle was falling, with a temperature of 45. It was mostly sunny, with a temperature of 63 at Detroit, 62 at Indianapolis, and 63 at Chicago. At Pittsburgh, it was cloudy, with a temperature of 47. The current time is 2:48 p.m. Eastern Daylight Time. 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We supply the latest available information for the Central Highlands over station WWG 57 from Butler on a frequency of 162.450 MHz. On the latest weather map, high pressure builds into the area through Friday night before departing to the east. A stationary front will drape itself over northern Ohio and northwestern Pennsylvania Saturday and Sunday before moving northward as a warm front Sunday night. A cold front moves through the region the middle of next week. The forecast for the Central Highlands. This afternoon, partly cloudy. Highs around 60. North winds 10 to 15 miles per hour with gusts up to 25 miles per hour. Tonight, mostly clear. Lows around 40. North winds 5 to 10 miles per hour. Friday, mostly sunny in the morning, then becoming partly sunny. Highs in the upper 60s. Southwest winds 5 to 10 miles per hour. Friday night, partly cloudy. Not as cool with lows in the lower 50s. South winds 5 to 10 miles per hour. Gusts up to 25 miles per hour after midnight. Saturday, partly sunny with a chance of showers in the morning, then mostly cloudy with showers with a chance of thunderstorms in the afternoon.
Not as cool with highs in the upper 70s. South winds 10 to 15 miles per hour with gusts up to 30 miles per hour. Chance of rain 80%. Saturday night, showers with a chance of thunderstorms in the evening, then showers likely after midnight. Not as cool with lows in the lower 60s. Chance of rain 80%. At 2 p.m., weather reports for selected cities. At Mansfield-Lom Regional Airport, it was partly sunny. The temperature was 59 degrees, the dew point 35, and the relative humidity 40%. The wind was northwest, at 16 miles an hour, gusting to 30. The pressure was 30.00 inches and steady. Elsewhere across Ohio, it was mostly sunny, with a temperature of 64 at Toledo Express, 58 at Cleveland, and 61 at Dayton. It was partly sunny, with a temperature of 57 at Wooster, 61 at Marion, 56 at Akron-Canton Regional Airport, 59 at Cincinnati, and 62 at Findlay. It was cloudy, with a temperature of 49 at Youngstown, and 59 at Columbus. Reports from nearby cities outside Ohio, at Buffalo, drizzle was falling, with a temperature of 45. It was mostly sunny, with a temperature of 63 at Detroit, 62 at Indianapolis, and 63 at Chicago. At Pittsburgh, it was cloudy, with a temperature of 47. The extended forecast for the Central Highlands. Sunday, partly sunny. Showers likely in the morning, then a chance of showers and thunderstorms in the afternoon. Highs in the mid-80s. Chance of rain 60%. Sunday night, mostly clear. A chance of showers and thunderstorms in the evening. Lows in the mid-60s. Chance of rain 40%. Monday, sunny. Highs in the upper 80s. Monday night, mostly clear. Lows around 70. Tuesday, partly cloudy. A chance of showers and thunderstorms in the afternoon. Highs in the upper 80s. Chance of rain 50%. Tuesday night, mostly cloudy with a chance of showers and thunderstorms. Lows in the upper 60s. Chance of rain 50%. Wednesday, partly sunny with a chance of showers in the morning, then mostly cloudy with showers likely in the afternoon. Highs around 80. Chance of rain 70%. The current time is 2:52 p.m. Eastern Daylight Time. 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On the latest weather map, high pressure builds into the area through Friday night before departing to the east. A stationary front will drape itself over northern Ohio and northwestern Pennsylvania Saturday and Sunday before moving northward as a warm front Sunday night. A cold front moves through the region the middle of next week. The forecast for the Central Highlands. This afternoon, partly cloudy. Highs around 60. North winds 10 to 15 miles per hour with gusts up to 25 miles per hour. Tonight, mostly clear. Lows around 40. North winds 5 to 10 miles per hour. Friday, mostly sunny in the morning, then becoming partly sunny. Highs in the upper 60s. Southwest winds 5 to 10 miles per hour. Friday night, partly cloudy. Not as cool with lows in the lower 50s. South winds 5 to 10 miles per hour. Gusts up to 25 miles per hour after midnight. Saturday, partly sunny with a chance of showers in the morning, then mostly cloudy with showers with a chance of thunderstorms in the afternoon. Not as cool with highs in the upper 70s. South winds 10 to 15 miles per hour with gusts up to 30 miles per hour. Chance of rain 80%. Saturday night, showers with a chance of thunderstorms in the evening, then showers likely after midnight. Not as cool with lows in the lower 60s. Chance of rain 80%. At 2 p.m., weather reports for selected cities. At Mansfield-Lom Regional Airport, it was partly sunny. The temperature was 59 degrees, the dew point 35, and the relative humidity 40%. The wind was northwest, at 16 miles an hour, gusting to 30. The pressure was 30.00 inches and steady. Elsewhere across Ohio,
It was mostly sunny, with a temperature of 64 at Toledo Express, 58 at Cleveland, and 61 at Dayton. It was partly sunny, with a temperature of 57 at Worcester, 61 at Marion, 56 at Akron-Canton Regional Airport, 59 at Cincinnati, and 62 at Findlay. It was cloudy, with a temperature of 49 at Youngstown, and 59 at Columbus. Reports from nearby cities outside Ohio, at Buffalo, drizzle was falling, with a temperature of 45. It was mostly sunny, with a temperature of 63 at Detroit, 62 at Indianapolis, and 63 at Chicago. At Pittsburgh, it was cloudy, with a temperature of 47. The current time is 2:55 p.m. Eastern Daylight Time. 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We supply the latest available information for the Central Highlands over station WWG57 from Butler on a frequency of 162.450 MHz. On the latest weather map, high pressure builds into the area through Friday night before departing to the east. A stationary front will drape itself over northern Ohio and northwestern Pennsylvania Saturday and Sunday before moving northward as a warm front Sunday night. A cold front moves through the region the middle of next week. The forecast for the Central Highlands. This afternoon, partly cloudy. Highs around 60. North winds 10 to 15 miles per hour with gusts up to 25 miles per hour. Tonight, mostly clear. Lows around 40. North winds 5 to 10 miles per hour. Friday, mostly sunny in the morning, then becoming partly sunny. Highs in the upper 60s. Southwest winds 5 to 10 miles per hour. Friday night, partly cloudy. Not as cool with lows in the lower 50s. South winds 5 to 10 miles per hour. Gusts up to 25 miles per hour after midnight. Saturday, partly sunny with a chance of showers in the morning, then mostly cloudy with showers with a chance of thunderstorms in the afternoon. Not as cool with highs in the upper 70s. South winds 10 to 15 miles per hour with gusts up to 30 miles per hour. Chance of rain 80%. Saturday night, showers with a chance of thunderstorms in the evening, then showers likely after midnight. Not as cool with lows in the lower 60s. Chance of rain 80%. At 2 p.m., weather reports for selected cities. At Mansfield-Long Regional Airport, it was partly sunny. The temperature was 59 degrees, the dew point 35, and the relative humidity 40%. The wind was northwest, at 16 miles an hour, gusting to 30. The pressure was 30.00 inches and steady. Elsewhere across Ohio, it was mostly sunny, with a temperature of 64 at Toledo Express, 58 at Cleveland, and 61 at Dayton. It was partly sunny, with a temperature of 57 at Worcester, 61 at Marion, 56 at Akron-Canton Regional Airport, 59 at Cincinnati, and 62 at Findlay. It was cloudy, with a temperature of 49 at Youngstown, and 59 at Columbus. Reports from nearby cities outside Ohio, at Buffalo, drizzle was falling, with a temperature of 45. It was mostly sunny, with a temperature of 63 at Detroit, 62 at Indianapolis, and 63 at Chicago. At Pittsburgh, it was cloudy, with a temperature of 47. The current time is 2:58 p.m. Eastern Daylight Time. 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We supply the latest available information for the Central Highlands over station WWG57 from Butler on a frequency of 162.450 MHz. On the latest weather map, high pressure builds into the area through Friday night before departing to the east. A stationary front will drape itself over northern Ohio and northwestern Pennsylvania Saturday and Sunday before moving northward as a warm front Sunday night. A cold front moves through the region the middle of next week. The forecast for the Central Highlands. This afternoon, partly cloudy. Highs around 60. North winds 10 to 15 miles per hour with gusts up to 25 miles per hour. Tonight, mostly clear. Lows around 40. North winds 5 to 10 miles per hour. Friday, mostly sunny in the morning, then becoming partly sunny. Highs in the upper 60s.
southwest winds 5 to 10 miles per hour. Friday night, partly cloudy. Dot is cool with lows in the lower 50s. South winds 5 to 10 miles per hour. Gusts up to 25 miles per hour after midnight. Saturday, partly sunny with a chance of showers in the morning, then mostly cloudy with showers with a chance of thunderstorms in the afternoon. Dot is cool with highs in the upper 70s. South winds 10 to 15 miles per hour with gusts up to 30 miles per hour. Chance of rain 80%. Saturday night, showers with a chance of thunderstorms in the evening, then showers likely after midnight. Dot is cool with lows in the lower 60s. Chance of rain 80%. The Nearshore Marine Forecast. For the following marine location, the islands to Vermilion. Small craft advisory in effect until 4 p.m. Eastern Daylight Time this afternoon. West of today, northwest winds 15 to 20 knots. Mostly cloudy late this morning, then becoming mostly sunny. Waves 3 to 5 feet. Tonight, northwest winds 15 to 20 knots diminishing to 5 to 15 knots. Partly cloudy. Waves 1 to 3 feet. Friday, west winds 10 knots or less. Mostly sunny. Waves 1 foot or less. Friday night, south winds 5 to 15 knots. Partly cloudy. Waves 1 foot or less. The water temperature off Toledo is 58 degrees, off Cleveland 53 degrees, and off Erie 54 degrees. The extended forecast for the Central Highlands. Sunday, partly sunny. Showers likely in the morning, then a chance of showers and thunderstorms in the afternoon. Highs in the mid-80s. Chance of rain 60%. Sunday night, mostly clear. A chance of showers and thunderstorms in the evening. Lows in the mid-60s. Chance of rain 40%. Monday, sunny. Highs in the upper 80s. Monday night, mostly clear. Lows around 70. Tuesday, partly cloudy. A chance of showers and thunderstorms in the afternoon. Highs in the upper 80s. Chance of rain 50%. Tuesday night, mostly cloudy with a chance of showers and thunderstorms. Lows in the upper 60s. Chance of rain 50%. Wednesday, partly sunny with a chance of showers in the morning, then mostly cloudy with showers likely in the afternoon. Highs around 80. Chance of rain 70%. At 2 p.m., weather reports for selected cities. At Mansfield Long Regional Airport, it was partly sunny. The temperature was 59 degrees, the dew point 35, and the relative humidity 40%. The wind was northwest, at 16 miles an hour, gusting to 30. The pressure was 30.00 inches and steady. Elsewhere across Ohio, it was mostly sunny, with a temperature of 64 at Toledo Express, 58 at Cleveland, and 61 at Dayton. It was partly sunny, with a temperature of 57 at Worcester, 61 at Marion, 56 at Akron-Canton Regional Airport, 59 at Cincinnati, and 62 at Findlay. It was cloudy, with a temperature of 49 at Youngstown, and 59 at Columbus. Reports from nearby cities outside Ohio, at Buffalo, drizzle was falling, with a temperature of 45. It was mostly sunny, with a temperature of 63 at Detroit, 62 at Indianapolis, and 63 at Chicago. At Pittsburgh, it was cloudy, with a temperature of 47. The current time is 3:03 p.m. Eastern Daylight Time. 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We supply the latest available information for the Central Highlands over station WWG57 from Butler on a frequency of 162.450 MHz. On the latest weather map, high pressure builds into the area through Friday night before departing to the east. A stationary front will drape itself over northern Ohio and northwestern Pennsylvania Saturday and Sunday before moving northward as a warm front Sunday night. A cold front moves through the region the middle of next week. The forecast for the Central Highlands. This afternoon, partly cloudy. Highs around 60. North winds 10 to 15 miles per hour with gusts up to 25 miles per hour. Tonight, mostly clear. Lows around 40. North winds 5 to 10 miles per hour. Friday,
mostly sunny in the morning, then becoming partly sunny. Highs in the upper 60s. Southwest winds 5 to 10 miles per hour. Friday night, partly cloudy. Not as cool with lows in the lower 50s. South winds 5 to 10 miles per hour. Gusts up to 25 miles per hour after midnight. Saturday, partly sunny with a chance of showers in the morning, then mostly cloudy with showers with a chance of thunderstorms in the afternoon. Not as cool with highs in the upper 70s. South winds 10 to 15 miles per hour with gusts up to 30 miles per hour. Chance of rain 80%. Saturday night, showers with a chance of thunderstorms in the evening, then showers likely after midnight. Not as cool with lows in the lower 60s. Chance of rain 80%. At 3 p.m., weather reports for selected cities. At Mansfield Long Regional Airport, it was partly sunny. The temperature was 59 degrees, the dew point 35, and the relative humidity 40%. The wind was north, at 16 miles an hour, gusting to 24. The pressure was 30.00 inches and steady. Elsewhere across Ohio, skies ranged from mostly sunny to partly sunny. It was 58 at Worcester, 63 at Marion, 65 at Toledo Express, 59 at Cleveland, and 56 at Akron-Canton Regional Airport. Youngstown reported 52, Cincinnati reported 61, Dayton reported 60, Findlay reported 62, and Columbus reported 60. Reports from nearby cities outside Ohio. At Buffalo, rain was falling, with a temperature of 45. It was mostly sunny, with a temperature of 63 at Detroit, 62 at Indianapolis, and 65 at Chicago. At Pittsburgh, it was cloudy, with a temperature of 50. The current time is 3:06 p.m. Eastern Daylight Time. 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We supply the latest available information for the Central Highlands over station WWG57 from Butler on a frequency of 162.450 MHz. On the latest weather map, high pressure builds into the area through Friday night before departing to the east. A stationary front will drape itself over northern Ohio and northwestern Pennsylvania Saturday and Sunday before moving northward as a warm front Sunday night. A cold front moves through the region the middle of next week. The forecast for the Central Highlands. This afternoon, partly cloudy. Highs around 60. North winds 10 to 15 miles per hour with gusts up to 25 miles per hour. Tonight, mostly clear. Lows around 40. North winds 5 to 10 miles per hour. Friday, mostly sunny in the morning, then becoming partly sunny. Highs in the upper 60s. Southwest winds 5 to 10 miles per hour. Friday night, partly cloudy. Not as cool with lows in the lower 50s. South winds 5 to 10 miles per hour. Gusts up to 25 miles per hour after midnight. Saturday, partly sunny with a chance of showers in the morning, then mostly cloudy with showers with a chance of thunderstorms in the afternoon. Not as cool with highs in the upper 70s. South winds 10 to 15 miles per hour with gusts up to 30 miles per hour. Chance of rain 80%. Saturday night, showers with a chance of thunderstorms in the evening, then showers likely after midnight. Not as cool with lows in the lower 60s. Chance of rain 80%. At 3 p.m., weather reports for selected cities. At Mansfield Long Regional Airport, it was partly sunny. The temperature was 59 degrees, the dew point 35, and the relative humidity 40%. The wind was north, at 16 miles an hour, gusting to 24. The pressure was 30.00 inches and steady. Elsewhere across Ohio, skies ranged from mostly sunny to partly sunny. It was 58 at Worcester, 63 at Marion, 65 at Toledo Express, 59 at Cleveland, and 56 at Akron-Canton Regional Airport. Youngstown reported 52, Cincinnati reported 61, Dayton reported 60, Findlay reported 62, and Columbus reported 60. Reports from nearby cities outside Ohio. At Buffalo, rain was falling, with a temperature of 45. It was mostly sunny, with a temperature of 63 at Detroit, 62 at Indianapolis, and 65 at Chicago. At Pittsburgh, it was cloudy, with a temperature of 50.
The current time is 3:09 p.m. Eastern Daylight Time. 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On the latest weather map, high pressure builds into the area through Friday night before departing to the east. A stationary front will drape itself over northern Ohio and northwestern Pennsylvania Saturday and Sunday before moving northward as a warm front Sunday night. A cold front moves through the region the middle of next week. The extended forecast for the Central Highlands. Sunday, partly sunny. Showers likely in the morning, then a chance of showers and thunderstorms in the afternoon. Highs in the mid-80s. Chance of rain 60%. Sunday night, mostly clear. A chance of showers and thunderstorms in the evening. Lows in the mid-60s. Chance of rain 40%. Monday, sunny. Highs in the upper 80s. Monday night, mostly clear. Lows around 70. Tuesday, partly cloudy. A chance of showers and thunderstorms in the afternoon. Highs in the upper 80s. Chance of rain 50%. Tuesday night, mostly cloudy with a chance of showers and thunderstorms. Lows in the upper 60s. Chance of rain 50%. Wednesday, partly sunny with a chance of showers in the morning, then mostly cloudy with showers likely in the afternoon. Highs around 80. Chance of rain 70%. The forecast for the Central Highlands. This afternoon, partly cloudy. Highs around 60. North winds 10 to 15 miles per hour with gusts up to 25 miles per hour. Tonight, mostly clear. Lows around 40. North winds 5 to 10 miles per hour. Friday, mostly sunny in the morning, then becoming partly sunny. Highs in the upper 60s. Southwest winds 5 to 10 miles per hour. Friday night, partly cloudy. Not as cool with lows in the lower 50s. South winds 5 to 10 miles per hour. Gusts up to 25 miles per hour after midnight. Saturday, partly sunny with a chance of showers in the morning, then mostly cloudy with showers with a chance of thunderstorms in the afternoon. Not as cool with highs in the upper 70s. South winds 10 to 15 miles per hour with gusts up to 30 miles per hour. Chance of rain 80%. Saturday night, showers with a chance of thunderstorms in the evening, then showers likely after midnight. Not as cool with lows in the lower 60s. Chance of rain 80%. At 3 p.m., weather reports for selected cities. At Mansfield Long Regional Airport, it was partly sunny. The temperature was 59 degrees, the dew point 35, and the relative humidity 40%. The wind was north, at 16 miles an hour, gusting to 24. The pressure was 30.00 inches and steady. Elsewhere across Ohio, skies ranged from mostly sunny to partly sunny. It was 58 at Worcester, 63 at Marion, 65 at Toledo Express, 59 at Cleveland, and 56 at Akron-Canton Regional Airport. Youngstown reported 52, Cincinnati reported 61, Dayton reported 60, Findlay reported 62, and Columbus reported 60. Reports from nearby cities outside Ohio. At Buffalo, rain was falling, with a temperature of 45. It was mostly sunny, with a temperature of 63 at Detroit, 62 at Indianapolis, and 65 at Chicago. At Pittsburgh, it was cloudy, with a temperature of 50. At 3 p.m., weather reports for selected cities. At Mansfield Long Regional Airport, it was partly sunny. The temperature was 59 degrees, the dew point 35, and the relative humidity 40%. The wind was north, at 16 miles an hour, gusting to 24. The pressure was 30.00 inches and steady. Elsewhere across Ohio, skies ranged from mostly sunny to partly sunny. It was 58 at Worcester, 63 at Marion, 65 at Toledo Express, 59 at Cleveland, and 56 at Akron-Canton Regional Airport. Youngstown reported 52, Cincinnati reported 61, Dayton reported 60, Findlay reported 62, and Columbus reported 60. Reports from nearby cities outside Ohio. At Buffalo, rain was falling, with a temperature of 45.
It was mostly sunny, with a temperature of 63 at Detroit, 62 at Indianapolis, and 65 at Chicago. At Pittsburgh, it was cloudy, with a temperature of 50. The current time is 3:14 p.m. Eastern Daylight Time. 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We supply the latest available information for the Central Highlands over station WWG57 from Butler on a frequency of 162.450 MHz. On the latest weather map, high pressure builds into the area through Friday night before departing to the east. A stationary front will drape itself over northern Ohio and northwestern Pennsylvania Saturday and Sunday before moving northward as a warm front Sunday night. A cold front moves through the region the middle of next week. The forecast for the Central Highlands. This afternoon, partly cloudy. Highs around 60. North winds 10 to 15 miles per hour with gusts up to 25 miles per hour. Tonight, mostly clear. Lows around 40. North winds 5 to 10 miles per hour. Friday, mostly sunny in the morning, then becoming partly sunny. Highs in the upper 60s. Southwest winds 5 to 10 miles per hour. Friday night, partly cloudy. Not as cool with lows in the lower 50s. South winds 5 to 10 miles per hour. Gusts up to 25 miles per hour after midnight. Saturday, partly sunny with a chance of showers in the morning, then mostly cloudy with showers with a chance of thunderstorms in the afternoon. Not as cool with highs in the upper 70s. South winds 10 to 15 miles per hour with gusts up to 30 miles per hour. Chance of rain 80%. Saturday night, showers with a chance of thunderstorms in the evening, then showers likely after midnight. Not as cool with lows in the lower 60s. Chance of rain 80%. At 3 p.m., weather reports for selected cities. At Mansfield-Lom Regional Airport, it was partly sunny. The temperature was 59 degrees, the dew point 35, and the relative humidity 40%. The wind was north, at 16 miles an hour, gusting to 24. The pressure was 30.00 inches and steady. Elsewhere across Ohio, skies ranged from mostly sunny to partly sunny. It was 58 at Worcester, 63 at Marion, 65 at Toledo Express, 59 at Cleveland, and 56 at Akron-Canton Regional Airport. Youngstown reported 52, Cincinnati reported 61, Dayton reported 60, Findlay reported 62, and Columbus reported 60. Reports from nearby cities outside Ohio, at Buffalo, rain was falling, with a temperature of 45. It was mostly sunny, with a temperature of 63 at Detroit, 62 at Indianapolis, and 65 at Chicago. At Pittsburgh, it was cloudy, with a temperature of 50. The current time is 3:17 p.m. Eastern Daylight Time. 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We supply the latest available information for the Central Highlands over station WWG57 from Butler on a frequency of 162.450 MHz. On the latest weather map, high pressure builds into the area through Friday night before departing to the east. A stationary front will drape itself over northern Ohio and northwestern Pennsylvania Saturday and Sunday before moving northward as a warm front Sunday night. A cold front moves through the region the middle of next week. The forecast for the Central Highlands. This afternoon, partly cloudy. Highs around 60. North winds 10 to 15 miles per hour with gusts up to 25 miles per hour. Tonight, mostly clear. Lows around 40. North winds 5 to 10 miles per hour. Friday, mostly sunny in the morning, then becoming partly sunny. Highs in the upper 60s. Southwest winds 5 to 10 miles per hour. Friday night, partly cloudy. Not as cool with lows in the lower 50s. South winds 5 to 10 miles per hour. Gusts up to 25 miles per hour after midnight. Saturday, partly sunny with a chance of showers in the morning, then mostly cloudy with showers with a chance of thunderstorms in the afternoon. Not as cool with highs in the upper 70s. South winds 10 to 15 miles per hour with gusts up to 30 miles per hour. Chance of rain 80%. Saturday night,
showers with a chance of thunderstorms in the evening, then showers likely after midnight. Dot is cool with lows in the lower 60s. Chance of rain 80%. At 3 p.m., weather reports for selected cities. At Mansfield Long Regional Airport, it was partly sunny. The temperature was 59 degrees, the dew point 35, and the relative humidity 40%. The wind was north, at 16 miles an hour, gusting to 24. The pressure was 30.00 inches and steady. Elsewhere across Ohio, skies ranged from mostly sunny to partly sunny. It was 58 at Worcester, 63 at Marion, 65 at Toledo Express, 59 at Cleveland, and 56 at Akron-Canton Regional Airport. Youngstown reported 52, Cincinnati reported 61, Dayton reported 60, Findlay reported 62, and Columbus reported 60. Reports from nearby cities outside Ohio, at Buffalo, rain was falling, with a temperature of 45. It was mostly sunny, with a temperature of 63 at Detroit, 62 at Indianapolis, and 65 at Chicago. At Pittsburgh, it was cloudy, with a temperature of 50. The extended forecast for the Central Highlands. Sunday, partly sunny. Showers likely in the morning, then a chance of showers and thunderstorms in the afternoon. Highs in the mid-80s. Chance of rain 60%. Sunday night, mostly clear. A chance of showers and thunderstorms in the evening. Lows in the mid-60s. Chance of rain 40%. Monday, sunny. Highs in the upper 80s. Monday night, mostly clear. Lows around 70. Tuesday, partly cloudy. A chance of showers and thunderstorms in the afternoon. Highs in the upper 80s. Chance of rain 50%. Tuesday night, mostly cloudy with a chance of showers and thunderstorms. Lows in the upper 60s. Chance of rain 50%. Wednesday, partly sunny with a chance of showers in the morning, then mostly cloudy with showers likely in the afternoon. Highs around 80. Chance of rain 70%. The current time is 3:21 p.m. Eastern Daylight Time. 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We supply the latest available information for the Central Highlands over station WWG 57 from Butler on a frequency of 162.450 MHz. On the latest weather map, high pressure builds into the area through Friday night before departing to the east. A stationary front will drape itself over northern Ohio and northwestern Pennsylvania Saturday and Sunday before moving northward as a warm front Sunday night. A cold front moves through the region the middle of next week. The forecast for the Central Highlands. This afternoon, partly cloudy. Highs around 60. North winds 10 to 15 miles per hour with gusts up to 25 miles per hour. Tonight, mostly clear. Lows around 40. North winds 5 to 10 miles per hour. Friday, mostly sunny in the morning, then becoming partly sunny. Highs in the upper 60s. Southwest winds 5 to 10 miles per hour. Friday night, partly cloudy. Not as cool with lows in the lower 50s. South winds 5 to 10 miles per hour. Gusts up to 25 miles per hour after midnight. Saturday, partly sunny with a chance of showers in the morning, then mostly cloudy with showers with a chance of thunderstorms in the afternoon. Not as cool with highs in the upper 70s. South winds 10 to 15 miles per hour with gusts up to 30 miles per hour. Chance of rain 80%. Saturday night, showers with a chance of thunderstorms in the evening, then showers likely after midnight. Dot is cool with lows in the lower 60s. Chance of rain 80%. At 3 p.m., weather reports for selected cities. At Mansfield Long Regional Airport, it was partly sunny. The temperature was 59 degrees, the dew point 35, and the relative humidity 40%. The wind was north, at 16 miles an hour, gusting to 24. The pressure was 30.00 inches and steady. Elsewhere across Ohio, skies ranged from mostly sunny to partly sunny. It was 58 at Worcester, 63 at Marion, 65 at Toledo Express, 59 at Cleveland, and 56 at Akron-Canton Regional Airport.
Youngstown reported 52, Cincinnati reported 61, Dayton reported 60, Findlay reported 62, and Columbus reported 60. Reports from nearby cities outside Ohio, at Buffalo, rain was falling, with a temperature of 45. It was mostly sunny, with a temperature of 63 at Detroit, 62 at Indianapolis, and 65 at Chicago. At Pittsburgh, it was cloudy, with a temperature of 50. The current time is 3:24 p.m. Eastern Daylight Time. 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On the latest weather map, high pressure builds into the area through Friday night before departing to the east. A stationary front will drape itself over northern Ohio and northwestern Pennsylvania Saturday and Sunday before moving northward as a warm front Sunday night. A cold front moves through the region the middle of next week. The forecast for the Central Highlands. This afternoon, partly cloudy. Highs around 60. North winds 10 to 15 miles per hour with gusts up to 25 miles per hour. Tonight, mostly clear. Lows around 40. North winds 5 to 10 miles per hour. Friday, mostly sunny in the morning, then becoming partly sunny. Highs in the upper 60s. Southwest winds 5 to 10 miles per hour. Friday night, partly cloudy. Not as cool with lows in the lower 50s. South winds 5 to 10 miles per hour. Gusts up to 25 miles per hour after midnight. Saturday, partly sunny with a chance of showers in the morning, then mostly cloudy with showers with a chance of thunderstorms in the afternoon. Not as cool with highs in the upper 70s. South winds 10 to 15 miles per hour with gusts up to 30 miles per hour. Chance of rain 80%. Saturday night, showers with a chance of thunderstorms in the evening, then showers likely after midnight. Not as cool with lows in the lower 60s. Chance of rain 80%. At 3 p.m., weather reports for selected cities. At Mansfield-Lawn Regional Airport, it was partly sunny. The temperature was 59 degrees, the dew point 35, and the relative humidity 40%. The wind was north, at 16 miles an hour, gusting to 24. The pressure was 30.00 inches and steady. Elsewhere across Ohio, skies ranged from mostly sunny to partly sunny. It was 58 at Worcester, 63 at Marion, 65 at Toledo Express, 59 at Cleveland, and 56 at Akron-Canton Regional Airport. Youngstown reported 52, Cincinnati reported 61, Dayton reported 60, Findlay reported 62, and Columbus reported 60. Reports from nearby cities outside Ohio, at Buffalo, rain was falling, with a temperature of 45. It was mostly sunny, with a temperature of 63 at Detroit, 62 at Indianapolis, and 65 at Chicago. At Pittsburgh, it was cloudy, with a temperature of 50. The current time is 3:27 p.m. Eastern Daylight Time. 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We supply the latest available information for the Central Highlands over station WWG57 from Butler on a frequency of 162.450 MHz. On the latest weather map, high pressure builds into the area through Friday night before departing to the east. A stationary front will drape itself over northern Ohio and northwestern Pennsylvania Saturday and Sunday before moving northward as a warm front Sunday night. A cold front moves through the region the middle of next week. The forecast for the Central Highlands. This afternoon, partly cloudy. Highs around 60. North winds 10 to 15 miles per hour with gusts up to 25 miles per hour. Tonight, mostly clear. Lows around 40. North winds 5 to 10 miles per hour. Friday, mostly sunny in the morning, then becoming partly sunny. Highs in the upper 60s. Southwest winds 5 to 10 miles per hour. Friday night, partly cloudy. Not as cool with lows in the lower 50s. South winds 5 to 10 miles per hour. Gusts up to 25 miles per hour after midnight. Saturday, partly cloudy.
partly sunny with a chance of showers in the morning, then mostly cloudy with showers with a chance of thunderstorms in the afternoon. Got as cool with highs in the upper 70s. South winds 10 to 15 miles per hour with gusts up to 30 miles per hour. Chance of rain 80%. Saturday night, showers with

to Akron-Canton Regional Airport. Youngstown reported 52, Cincinnati reported 61, Dayton reported 60, Findlay reported 62, and Columbus reported 60. Reports from nearby cities outside Ohio, at Buffalo, rain was falling, with a temperature of 45. It was mostly sunny, with a temperature of 63 at Detroit, 62 at Indianapolis, and 65 at Chicago. At Pittsburgh, it was cloudy, with a temperature of 50. The extended forecast for the Central Highlands. Sunday, partly sunny. Showers likely in the morning, then a chance of showers and thunderstorms in the afternoon. Highs in the mid-80s. Chance of rain 60%. Sunday night, mostly clear. A chance of showers and thunderstorms in the evening. Lows in the mid-60s. Chance of rain 40%. Monday, sunny. Highs in the upper 80s. Monday night, mostly clear. Lows around 70. Tuesday, partly cloudy. A chance of showers and thunderstorms in the afternoon. Highs in the upper 80s. Chance of rain 50%. Tuesday night, mostly cloudy with a chance of showers and thunderstorms. Lows in the upper 60s. Chance of rain 50%. Wednesday, partly sunny with a chance of showers in the morning, then mostly cloudy with showers likely in the afternoon. Highs around 80. Chance of rain 70%. The current time is 3:32 p.m. Eastern Daylight Time. 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On the latest weather map, high pressure builds into the area through Friday night before departing to the east. A stationary front will drape itself over northern Ohio and northwestern Pennsylvania Saturday and Sunday before moving northward as a warm front Sunday night. A cold front moves through the region the middle of next week. The forecast for the Central Highlands. This afternoon, partly cloudy. Highs around 60. North winds 10 to 15 miles per hour with gusts up to 25 miles per hour. Tonight, mostly clear. Lows around 40. North winds 5 to 10 miles per hour. Friday, mostly sunny in the morning, then becoming partly sunny. Morning, then becoming partly sunny. Highs in the upper 60s. Southwest winds 5 to 10 miles per hour. Friday night, partly cloudy. Not as cool with lows in the lower 50s. South winds 5 to 10 miles per hour. Gusts up to 25 miles per hour after midnight. Saturday, partly sunny with a chance of showers in the morning, then mostly cloudy with showers with a chance of thunderstorms in the afternoon. Not as cool with highs in the upper 70s. South winds 10 to 15 miles per hour with gusts up to 30 miles per hour. Chance of rain 80%. Saturday night, showers with a chance of thunderstorms in the evening, then showers likely after midnight. Not as cool with lows in the lower 60s. Chance of rain 80%. At 3 p.m., weather reports for selected cities. At Mansfield-Lom Regional Airport, it was partly sunny. The temperature was 59 degrees, the dew point 35, and the relative humidity 40%. The wind was north, at 16 miles an hour, gusting to 24. The pressure was 30.00 inches and steady. Elsewhere across Ohio, skies ranged from mostly sunny to partly sunny. It was 58 at Worcester, 63 at Marion, 65 at Toledo Express, 59 at Cleveland, and 56 at Akron-Canton Regional Airport. Youngstown reported 52, Cincinnati reported 61, Dayton reported 60, Findlay reported 62, and Columbus reported 60. Reports from nearby cities outside Ohio, at Buffalo, rain was falling, with a temperature of 45. It was mostly sunny, with a temperature of 63 at Detroit, 62 at Indianapolis, and 65 at Chicago. At Pittsburgh, it was cloudy, with a temperature of 50. The current time is 3:35 p.m. Eastern Daylight Time. 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

7 from Butler on a frequency of 162.450 MHz. On the latest weather map, high pressure builds into the area through Friday night before departing to the east. A stationary front will drape itself over northern Ohio and northwestern Pennsylvania Saturday and Sunday before moving northward as a warm front Sunday night. A cold front moves through the region the middle of next week. The forecast for the Central Highlands. This afternoon, partly cloudy. Highs around 60. North winds 10 to 15 miles per hour with gusts up to 25 miles per hour. Tonight, mostly clear. Lows around 40. North winds 5 to 10 miles per hour. Friday, mostly sunny in the morning, then becoming partly sunny. Highs in the upper 60s. Southwest winds 5 to 10 miles per hour. Friday night, partly cloudy. Not as cool with lows in the lower 50s. South winds 5 to 10 miles per hour. Gusts up to 25 miles per hour after midnight. Saturday, partly sunny with a chance of showers in the morning, then mostly cloudy with showers with a chance of thunderstorms in the afternoon. Not as cool with highs in the upper 70s. South winds 10 to 15 miles per hour with gusts up to 30 miles per hour. Chance of rain 80%. Saturday night, showers with a chance of thunderstorms in the evening, then showers likely after midnight. Not as cool with lows in the lower 60s. Chance of rain 80%. At 3 p.m., weather reports for selected cities. At Mansfield Long Regional Airport, it was partly sunny. The temperature was 59 degrees, the dew point 35, and the relative humidity 40%. The wind was north, at 16 miles an hour, gusting to 24. The pressure was 30.00 inches and steady. Elsewhere across Ohio, skies ranged from mostly sunny to partly sunny. It was 58 at Worcester, 63 at Marion, 65 at Toledo Express, 59 at Cleveland, and 56 at Akron-Canton Regional Airport. Youngstown reported 52, Cincinnati reported 61, Dayton reported 60, Findlay reported 62, and Columbus reported 60. Reports from nearby cities outside Ohio. At Buffalo, rain was falling, with a temperature of 45. It was mostly sunny, with a temperature of 63 at Detroit, 62 at Indianapolis, and 65 at Chicago. At Pittsburgh, it was cloudy, with a temperature of 50. The current time is 3:38 p.m. Eastern Daylight Time. 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We supply the latest available information for the Central Highlands over station WWG57 from Butler on a frequency of 162.450 MHz. On the latest weather map, high pressure builds into the area through Friday night before departing to the east. A stationary front will drape itself over northern Ohio and northwestern Pennsylvania Saturday and Sunday before moving northward as a warm front Sunday night. A cold front moves through the region the middle of next week. The forecast for the Central Highlands. This afternoon, partly cloudy. Highs around 60. North winds 10 to 15 miles per hour with gusts up to 25 miles per hour. Tonight, mostly clear. Lows around 40. North winds 5 to 10 miles per hour. Friday, mostly sunny in the morning, then becoming partly sunny. Highs in the upper 60s. Southwest winds 5 to 10 miles per hour. Friday night, partly cloudy. Not as cool with lows in the lower 50s. South winds 5 to 10 miles per hour. Gusts up to 25 miles per hour after midnight. Saturday, partly sunny with a chance of showers in the morning, then mostly cloudy with showers with a chance of thunderstorms in the afternoon. Not as cool with highs in the upper 70s. South winds 10 to 15 miles per hour with gusts up to 30 miles per hour. Chance of rain 80%. Saturday night, showers with a chance of thunderstorms in the evening, then showers likely after midnight. Not as cool with lows in the lower 60s. Chance of rain 80%. The extended forecast for the Central Highlands. Sunday, partly sunny. Showers likely in the morning, then a chance of showers and thunderstorms in the afternoon. Highs in the mid-80s. Chance of rain 60%. Sunday night, mostly clear.
a chance of showers and thunderstorms in the evening. Lows in the mid-60s. Chance of rain 40%. Monday, sunny. Highs in the upper 80s. Monday night, mostly clear. Lows around 70. Tuesday, partly cloudy. A chance of showers and thunderstorms in the afternoon. Highs in the upper 80s. Chance of rain 50%. Tuesday night, mostly cloudy with a chance of showers and thunderstorms. Lows in the upper 60s. Chance of rain 50%. Wednesday, partly sunny with a chance of showers in the morning, then mostly cloudy with showers likely in the afternoon. Highs around 80. Chance of rain 70%. At 3 p.m., weather reports for selected cities. At Mansfield Long Regional Airport, it was partly sunny. The temperature was 59 degrees, the dew point 35, and the relative humidity 40%. The wind was north, at 16 miles an hour, gusting to 24. The pressure was 30.00 inches and steady. Elsewhere across Ohio, skies ranged from mostly sunny to partly sunny. It was 58 at Worcester, 63 at Marion, 65 at Toledo Express, 59 at Cleveland, and 56 at Akron-Canton Regional Airport. Youngstown reported 52, Cincinnati reported 61, Dayton reported 60, Findlay reported 62, and Columbus reported 60. Reports from nearby cities outside Ohio. At Buffalo, rain was falling, with a temperature of 45. It was mostly sunny, with a temperature of 63 at Detroit, 62 at Indianapolis, and 65 at Chicago. At Pittsburgh, it was cloudy, with a temperature of 50. The current time is 3:42 p.m. Eastern Daylight Time. 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We supply the latest available information for the Central Highlands over station WWG57 from Butler on a frequency of 162.450 MHz. On the latest weather map, high pressure builds into the area through Friday night before departing to the east. A stationary front will drape itself over northern Ohio and northwestern Pennsylvania Saturday and Sunday before moving northward as a warm front Sunday night. A cold front moves through the region the middle of next week. The forecast for the Central Highlands. This afternoon, partly cloudy. Highs around 60. North winds 10 to 15 miles per hour with gusts up to 25 miles per hour. Tonight, mostly clear. Lows around 40. North winds 5 to 10 miles per hour. Friday, mostly sunny in the morning, then becoming partly sunny. Highs in the upper 60s. Southwest winds 5 to 10 miles per hour. Friday night, partly cloudy. Not as cool with lows in the lower 50s. South winds 5 to 10 miles per hour. Gusts up to 25 miles per hour after midnight. Saturday, partly sunny with a chance of showers in the morning, then mostly cloudy with showers with a chance of thunderstorms in the afternoon. Not as cool with highs in the upper 70s. South winds 10 to 15 miles per hour with gusts up to 30 miles per hour. Chance of rain 80%. Saturday night, showers with a chance of thunderstorms in the evening, then showers likely after midnight. Not as cool with lows in the lower 60s. Chance of rain 80%. At 3 p.m., weather reports for selected cities. At Mansfield Long Regional Airport, it was partly sunny. The temperature was 59 degrees, the dew point 35, and the relative humidity 40%. The wind was north, at 16 miles an hour, gusting to 24. The pressure was 30.00 inches and steady. Elsewhere across Ohio, skies ranged from mostly sunny to partly sunny. It was 58 at Worcester, 63 at Marion, 65 at Toledo Express, 59 at Cleveland, and 56 at Akron-Canton Regional Airport. Youngstown reported 52, Cincinnati reported 61, Dayton reported 60, Findlay reported 62, and Columbus reported 60. Reports from nearby cities outside Ohio. At Buffalo, rain was falling, with a temperature of 45. It was mostly sunny, with a temperature of 63 at Detroit, 62 at Indianapolis, and 65 at Chicago. At Pittsburgh, it was cloudy, with a temperature of 50. The current time is 3:45 p.m. Eastern Daylight Time.
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We supply the latest available information for the Central Highlands over station WWG 57 from Butler on a frequency of 162.450 MHz. On the latest weather map, high pressure builds into the area through Friday night before departing to the east. A stationary front will drape itself over northern Ohio and northwestern Pennsylvania Saturday and Sunday before moving northward as a warm front Sunday night. A cold front moves through the region the middle of next week. The forecast for the Central Highlands. This afternoon, partly cloudy. Highs around 60. North winds 10 to 15 miles per hour with gusts up to 25 miles per hour. Tonight, mostly clear. Lows around 40. North winds 5 to 10 miles per hour. Friday, mostly sunny in the morning, then becoming partly sunny. Highs in the upper 60s. Southwest winds 5 to 10 miles per hour. Friday night, partly cloudy. Not as cool with lows in the lower 50s. South winds 5 to 10 miles per hour. Gusts up to 25 miles per hour after midnight. Saturday, partly sunny with a chance of showers in the morning, then mostly cloudy with showers with a chance of thunderstorms in the afternoon. Not as cool with highs in the upper 70s. South winds 10 to 15 miles per hour with gusts up to 30 miles per hour. Chance of rain 80%. Saturday night, showers with a chance of thunderstorms in the evening, then showers likely after midnight. Not as cool with lows in the lower 60s. Chance of rain 80%. At 3 p.m., weather reports for selected cities. At Mansfield Long Regional Airport, it was partly sunny. The temperature was 59 degrees, the dew point 35, and the relative humidity 40%. The wind was north, at 16 miles an hour, gusting to 24. The pressure was 30.00 inches and steady. Elsewhere across Ohio, skies ranged from mostly sunny to partly sunny. It was 58 at Worcester, 63 at Marion, 65 at Toledo Express, 59 at Cleveland, and 56 at Akron-Canton Regional Airport. Youngstown reported 52, Cincinnati reported 61, Dayton reported 60, Findlay reported 62, and Columbus reported 60. Reports from nearby cities outside Ohio. At Buffalo, rain was falling, with a temperature of 45. It was mostly sunny, with a temperature of 63 at Detroit, 62 at Indianapolis, and 65 at Chicago. At Pittsburgh, it was cloudy, with a temperature of 50. The current time is 3:48 p.m. Eastern Daylight Time. 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We supply the latest available information for the Central Highlands over station WWG 57 from Butler on a frequency of 162.450 MHz. On the latest weather map, high pressure builds into the area through Friday night before departing to the east. A stationary front will drape itself over northern Ohio and northwestern Pennsylvania Saturday and Sunday before moving northward as a warm front Sunday night. A cold front moves through the region the middle of next week. The forecast for the Central Highlands. This afternoon, partly cloudy. Highs around 60. North winds 10 to 15 miles per hour with gusts up to 25 miles per hour. Tonight, mostly clear. Lows around 40. North winds 5 to 10 miles per hour. Friday, mostly sunny in the morning, then becoming partly sunny. Highs in the upper 60s. Southwest winds 5 to 10 miles per hour. Friday night, partly cloudy. Not as cool with lows in the lower 50s. South winds 5 to 10 miles per hour. Gusts up to 25 miles per hour after midnight. Saturday, partly sunny with a chance of showers in the morning, then mostly cloudy with showers with a chance of thunderstorms in the afternoon. Not as cool with highs in the upper 70s. South winds 10 to 15 miles per hour with gusts up to 30 miles per hour. Chance of rain 80%. Saturday night, showers with a chance of thunderstorms in the evening, then showers likely after midnight. Not as cool with lows in the lower 60s. Chance of rain 80%. The extended forecast for the Central Highlands. Sunday, partly sunny.
showers likely in the morning, then a chance of showers and thunderstorms in the afternoon. Highs in the mid-80s. Chance of rain 60%. Sunday night, mostly clear. A chance of showers and thunderstorms in the evening. Lows in the mid-60s. Chance of rain 40%. Monday, sunny. Highs in the upper 80s. Monday night, mostly clear. Lows around 70. Tuesday, partly cloudy. A chance of showers and thunderstorms in the afternoon. Highs in the upper 80s. Chance of rain 50%. Tuesday night, mostly cloudy with a chance of showers and thunderstorms. Lows in the upper 60s. Chance of rain 50%. Wednesday, partly sunny with a chance of showers in the morning, then mostly cloudy with showers likely in the afternoon. Highs around 80. Chance of rain 70%. At 3 p.m., weather reports for selected cities. At Mansfield Long Regional Airport, it was partly sunny. The temperature was 59 degrees, the dew point 35, and the relative humidity 40%. The wind was north, at 16 miles an hour, gusting to 24. The pressure was 30.00 inches and steady. Elsewhere across Ohio, skies ranged from mostly sunny to partly sunny. It was 58 at Worcester, 63 at Marion, 65 at Toledo Express, 59 at Cleveland, and 56 at Akron-Canton Regional Airport. Youngstown reported 52, Cincinnati reported 61, Dayton reported 60, Findlay reported 62, and Columbus reported 60. Reports from nearby cities outside Ohio, at Buffalo, rain was falling, with a temperature of 45. It was mostly sunny, with a temperature of 63 at Detroit, 62 at Indianapolis, and 65 at Chicago. At Pittsburgh, it was cloudy, with a temperature of 50. The current time is 3:52 p.m. Eastern Daylight Time. 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We supply the latest available information for the Central Highlands over station WWG57 from Butler on a frequency of 162.450 MHz. On the latest weather map, high pressure builds into the area through Friday night before departing to the east. A stationary front will drape itself over northern Ohio and northwestern Pennsylvania Saturday and Sunday before moving northward as a warm front Sunday night. A cold front moves through the region the middle of next week. The forecast for the Central Highlands. This afternoon, partly cloudy. Highs around 60. North winds 10 to 15 miles per hour with gusts up to 25 miles per hour. Tonight, mostly clear. Lows around 40. North winds 5 to 10 miles per hour. Friday, mostly sunny in the morning, then becoming partly sunny. Highs in the upper 60s. Southwest winds 5 to 10 miles per hour. Friday night, partly cloudy. Not as cool with lows in the lower 50s. South winds 5 to 10 miles per hour. Gusts up to 25 miles per hour after midnight. Saturday, partly sunny with a chance of showers in the morning, then mostly cloudy with showers with a chance of thunderstorms in the afternoon. Not as cool with highs in the upper 70s. South winds 10 to 15 miles per hour with gusts up to 30 miles per hour. Chance of rain 80%. Saturday night, showers with a chance of thunderstorms in the evening, then showers likely after midnight. Not as cool with lows in the lower 60s. Chance of rain 80%. At 3 p.m., weather reports for selected cities. At Mansfield Long Regional Airport, it was partly sunny. The temperature was 59 degrees, the dew point 35, and the relative humidity 40%. The wind was north, at 16 miles an hour, gusting to 24. The pressure was 30.00 inches and steady. Elsewhere across Ohio, skies ranged from mostly sunny to partly sunny. It was 58 at Worcester, 63 at Marion, 65 at Toledo Express, 59 at Cleveland, and 56 at Akron-Canton Regional Airport. Youngstown reported 52, Cincinnati reported 61, Dayton reported 60, Findlay reported 62, and Columbus reported 60. Reports from nearby cities outside Ohio, at Buffalo, rain was falling, with a temperature of 45. It was mostly sunny, with a temperature of 63 at Detroit,
62 at Indianapolis, and 65 at Chicago. At Pittsburgh, it was cloudy, with a temperature of 50. The current time is 3:55 p.m. Eastern Daylight Time. 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On the latest weather map, high pressure builds into the area through Friday night before departing to the east. A stationary front will drape itself over northern Ohio and northwestern Pennsylvania Saturday and Sunday before moving northward as a warm front Sunday night. A cold front moves through the region the middle of next week. The forecast for the Central Highlands. This afternoon, partly cloudy. Highs around 60. North winds 10 to 15 miles per hour with gusts up to 25 miles per hour. Tonight, mostly clear. Lows around 40. North winds 5 to 10 miles per hour. Friday, mostly sunny in the morning, then becoming partly sunny. Highs in the upper 60s. Southwest winds 5 to 10 miles per hour. Friday night, partly cloudy. Not as cool with lows in the lower 50s. South winds 5 to 10 miles per hour. Gusts up to 25 miles per hour after midnight. Saturday, partly sunny with a chance of showers in the morning, then mostly cloudy with showers with a chance of thunderstorms in the afternoon. Not as cool with highs in the upper 70s. South winds 10 to 15 miles per hour with gusts up to 30 miles per hour. Chance of rain 80%. Saturday night, showers with a chance of thunderstorms in the evening, then showers likely after midnight. Not as cool with lows in the lower 60s. Chance of rain 80%. At 3 p.m., weather reports for selected cities. At Mansfield-Lom Regional Airport, it was partly sunny. The temperature was 59 degrees, the dew point 35, and the relative humidity 40%. The wind was north, at 16 miles an hour, gusting to 24. The pressure was 30.00 inches and steady. Elsewhere across Ohio, skies ranged from mostly sunny to partly sunny. It was 58 at Worcester, 63 at Marion, 65 at Toledo Express, 59 at Cleveland, and 56 at Akron-Canton Regional Airport. Youngstown reported 52, Cincinnati reported 61, Dayton reported 60, Findlay reported 62, and Columbus reported 60. Reports from nearby cities outside Ohio, at Buffalo, rain was falling, with a temperature of 45. It was mostly sunny, with a temperature of 63 at Detroit, 62 at Indianapolis, and 65 at Chicago. At Pittsburgh, it was cloudy, with a temperature of 50. The Nearshore Marine Forecast. For the following marine location, the islands to Vermilion. Tonight, northwest winds 15 to 20 knots diminishing to 5 to 15 knots. Partly cloudy. Waves 1 to 3 feet. Friday, west winds 10 knots or less. Sunny in the morning, then becoming partly sunny. Waves 1 foot or less. Friday night, south winds 5 to 15 knots. Partly cloudy. Waves 1 foot or less. Saturday, south winds 10 to 15 knots becoming southwest 15 to 20 knots. A chance of showers in the morning, then showers likely with a chance of thunderstorms in the afternoon. Waves 2 feet or less. Winds and waves higher in and near thunderstorms. The water temperature off Toledo is 58 degrees, off Cleveland 53 degrees, and off Erie 54 degrees. The current time is 3:59 p.m. Eastern Daylight Time. 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On the latest weather map, high pressure builds into the area through Friday night before departing to the east. A stationary front will drape itself over northern Ohio and northwestern Pennsylvania Saturday and Sunday before moving northward as a warm front Sunday night. A cold front moves through the region the middle of next week. The extended forecast for the Central Highlands. Sunday, partly sunny.
Showers likely in the morning, then a chance of showers and thunderstorms in the afternoon. Highs in the mid-80s. Chance of rain 60%. Sunday night, mostly clear. A chance of showers and thunderstorms in the evening. Lows in the mid-60s. Chance of rain 40%. Monday, sunny. Highs in the upper 80s. Monday night, mostly clear. Lows around 70. Tuesday, partly cloudy. A chance of showers and thunderstorms in the afternoon. Highs in the upper 80s. Chance of rain 50%. Tuesday night, mostly cloudy with a chance of showers and thunderstorms. Lows in the upper 60s. Chance of rain 50%. Wednesday, partly sunny with a chance of showers in the morning, then mostly cloudy with showers likely in the afternoon. Highs around 80. Chance of rain 70%. The forecast for the Central Highlands. This afternoon, partly cloudy. Highs around 60. North winds 10 to 15 miles per hour with gusts up to 25 miles per hour. Tonight, mostly clear. Lows around 40. North winds 5 to 10 miles per hour. Friday, mostly sunny in the morning, then becoming partly sunny. Highs in the upper 60s. Southwest winds 5 to 10 miles per hour. Friday night, partly cloudy. Not as cool with lows in the lower 50s. South winds 5 to 10 miles per hour. Gusts up to 25 miles per hour after midnight. Saturday, partly sunny with a chance of showers in the morning, then mostly cloudy with showers with a chance of thunderstorms in the afternoon. Not as cool with highs in the upper 70s. South winds 10 to 15 miles per hour with gusts up to 30 miles per hour. Chance of rain 80%. Saturday night, showers with a chance of thunderstorms in the evening, then showers likely after midnight. Not as cool with lows in the lower 60s. Chance of rain 80%. At 3 p.m., weather reports for selected cities. At Mansfield Long Regional Airport, it was partly sunny. The temperature was 59 degrees, the dew point 35, and the relative humidity 40%. The wind was north, at 16 miles an hour, gusting to 24. The pressure was 30.00 inches and steady. Elsewhere across Ohio, skies ranged from mostly sunny to partly sunny. It was 58 at Worcester, 63 at Marion, 65 at Toledo Express, 59 at Cleveland, and 56 at Akron-Canton Regional Airport. Youngstown reported 52, Cincinnati reported 61, Dayton reported 60, Findlay reported 62, and Columbus reported 60. Reports from nearby cities outside Ohio. At Buffalo, rain was falling, with a temperature of 45. It was mostly sunny, with a temperature of 63 at Detroit, 62 at Indianapolis, and 65 at Chicago. At Pittsburgh, it was cloudy, with a temperature of 50. The Nearshore Marine Forecast. For the following marine location, the islands to Vermilion. Tonight, northwest winds 15 to 20 knots diminishing to 5 to 15 knots. Partly cloudy. Waves 1 to 3 feet. Friday, west winds 10 knots or less. Sunny in the morning, then becoming partly sunny. Waves 1 foot or less. Friday night, south winds 5 to 15 knots. Partly cloudy. Waves 1 foot or less. Saturday, south winds 10 to 15 knots becoming southwest 15 to 20 knots. A chance of showers in the morning, then showers likely with a chance of thunderstorms in the afternoon. Waves 2 feet or less. Winds and waves higher in and near thunderstorms. The water temperature off Toledo is 58 degrees, off Cleveland 53 degrees, and off Erie 54 degrees. The current time is 4:04 p.m. Eastern Daylight Time. 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On the latest weather map, high pressure builds into the area through Friday night before departing to the east. A stationary front will drape itself over northern Ohio and northwestern Pennsylvania Saturday and Sunday before moving northward as a warm front Sunday night. A cold front moves through the region the middle of next week.
The forecast for the Central Highlands. This afternoon, partly cloudy. Highs around 60. North winds 10 to 15 miles per hour with gusts up to 25 miles per hour. Tonight, mostly clear. Lows around 40. North winds 5 to 10 miles per hour. Friday, mostly sunny in the morning, then becoming partly sunny. Highs in the upper 60s. Southwest winds 5 to 10 miles per hour. Friday night, partly cloudy. Not as cool with lows in the lower 50s. South winds 5 to 10 miles per hour. Gusts up to 25 miles per hour after midnight. Saturday, partly sunny with a chance of showers in the morning, then mostly cloudy with showers with a chance of thunderstorms in the afternoon. Not as cool with highs in the upper 70s. South winds 10 to 15 miles per hour with gusts up to 30 miles per hour. Chance of rain 80%. Saturday night, showers with a chance of thunderstorms in the evening, then showers likely after midnight. Not as cool with lows in the lower 60s. Chance of rain 80%. At 4 p.m., weather reports for selected cities. At Mansfield Lawn Regional Airport, it was cloudy. The temperature was 60 degrees, the dew point 36, and the relative humidity 40%. The wind was northwest, at 13 miles an hour, gusting to 21. The pressure was 30.00 inches and steady. Elsewhere across Ohio, it was mostly sunny, with a temperature of 59 at Cleveland and 62 at Cincinnati. It was partly sunny, with a temperature of 59 at Wooster, 65 at Toledo Express, 57 at Akron-Canton Regional Airport, and 54 at Youngstown. Under partly sunny skies, Dayton reported 60, Findlay reported 62, and Columbus reported 62. At Marion, it was cloudy, with a temperature of 62. Reports from nearby cities outside Ohio, at Buffalo, drizzle was falling, with a temperature of 45. It was mostly sunny, with a temperature of 66 at Detroit, 64 at Indianapolis, and 66 at Chicago. At Pittsburgh, it was cloudy, with a temperature of 51. The current time is 4:07 p.m. Eastern Daylight Time. 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We supply the latest available information for the Central Highlands over station WWG57 from Butler on a frequency of 162.450 MHz. On the latest weather map, high pressure builds into the area through Friday night before departing to the east. A stationary front will drape itself over northern Ohio and northwestern Pennsylvania Saturday and Sunday before moving northward as a warm front Sunday night. A cold front moves through the region the middle of next week. The forecast for the Central Highlands. This afternoon, partly cloudy. Highs around 60. North winds 10 to 15 miles per hour with gusts up to 25 miles per hour. Tonight, mostly clear. Lows around 40. North winds 5 to 10 miles per hour. Friday, mostly sunny in the morning, then becoming partly sunny. Highs in the upper 60s. Southwest winds 5 to 10 miles per hour. Friday night, partly cloudy. Not as cool with lows in the lower 50s. South winds 5 to 10 miles per hour. Gusts up to 25 miles per hour after midnight. Saturday, partly sunny with a chance of showers in the morning, then mostly cloudy with showers with a chance of thunderstorms in the afternoon. Not as cool with highs in the upper 70s. South winds 10 to 15 miles per hour with gusts up to 30 miles per hour. Chance of rain 80%. Saturday night, showers with a chance of thunderstorms in the evening, then showers likely after midnight. Not as cool with lows in the lower 60s. Chance of rain 80%. At 4 p.m., weather reports for selected cities. At Mansfield Lawn Regional Airport, it was cloudy. The temperature was 60 degrees, the dew point 36, and the relative humidity 40%. The wind was northwest, at 13 miles an hour, gusting to 21. The pressure was 30.00 inches and steady. Elsewhere across Ohio, it was mostly sunny, with a temperature of 59 at Cleveland and 62 at Cincinnati. It was partly sunny, with a temperature of 59 at Wooster,
65 at Toledo Express, 57 at Akron Canton Regional Airport, and 54 at Youngstown. Under partly sunny skies, Dayton reported 60, Findlay reported 62, and Columbus reported 62. At Marion, it was cloudy, with a temperature of 62. Reports from nearby cities outside Ohio, at Buffalo, drizzle was falling, with a temperature of 45. It was mostly sunny, with a temperature of 66 at Detroit, 64 at Indianapolis, and 66 at Chicago. At Pittsburgh, it was cloudy, with a temperature of 51. The extended forecast for the Central Highlands. Sunday, partly sunny. Showers likely in the morning, then a chance of showers and thunderstorms in the afternoon. Highs in the mid-80s. Chance of rain 60%. Sunday night, mostly clear. A chance of showers and thunderstorms in the evening. Lows in the mid-60s. Chance of rain 40%. Monday, sunny. Highs in the upper 80s. Monday night, mostly clear. Lows around 70. Tuesday, partly cloudy. A chance of showers and thunderstorms in the afternoon. Highs in the upper 80s. Chance of rain 50%. Tuesday night, mostly cloudy with a chance of showers and thunderstorms. Lows in the upper 60s. Chance of rain 50%. Wednesday, partly sunny with a chance of showers in the morning, then mostly cloudy with showers likely in the afternoon. Highs around 80. Chance of rain 70%. The current time is 4:11 p.m. Eastern Daylight Time. 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We supply the latest available information for the Central Highlands over station WWG 57 from Butler on a frequency of 162.450 MHz. On the latest weather map, high pressure builds into the area through Friday night before departing to the east. A stationary front will drape itself over northern Ohio and northwestern Pennsylvania Saturday and Sunday before moving northward as a warm front Sunday night. A cold front moves through the region the middle of next week. The forecast for the Central Highlands. This afternoon, partly cloudy. Highs around 60. North winds 10 to 15 miles per hour with gusts up to 25 miles per hour. Tonight, mostly clear. Lows around 40. North winds 5 to 10 miles per hour. Friday, mostly sunny in the morning, then becoming partly sunny. Highs in the upper 60s. Southwest winds 5 to 10 miles per hour. Friday night, partly cloudy. Not as cool with lows in the lower 50s. South winds 5 to 10 miles per hour. Gusts up to 25 miles per hour after midnight. Saturday, partly sunny with a chance of showers in the morning, then mostly cloudy with showers with a chance of thunderstorms in the afternoon. Not as cool with highs in the upper 70s. South winds 10 to 15 miles per hour with gusts up to 30 miles per hour. Chance of rain 80%. Saturday night, showers with a chance of thunderstorms in the evening, then showers likely after midnight. Not as cool with lows in the lower 60s. Chance of rain 80%. At 4 p.m., weather reports for selected cities. At Mansfield Lawn Regional Airport, it was cloudy. The temperature was 60 degrees, the dew point 36, and the relative humidity 40%. The wind was northwest, at 13 miles an hour, gusting to 21. The pressure was 30.00 inches and steady. Elsewhere across Ohio, it was mostly sunny, with a temperature of 59 at Cleveland and 62 at Cincinnati. It was partly sunny, with a temperature of 59 at Wooster, 65 at Toledo Express, 57 at Akron Canton Regional Airport, and 54 at Youngstown. Under partly sunny skies, Dayton reported 60, Findlay reported 62, and Columbus reported 62. At Marion, it was cloudy, with a temperature of 62. Reports from nearby cities outside Ohio, at Buffalo, drizzle was falling, with a temperature of 45. It was mostly sunny, with a temperature of 66 at Detroit, 64 at Indianapolis, and 66 at Chicago. At Pittsburgh, it was cloudy, with a temperature of 51. The current time is 4:15 p.m. Eastern Daylight Time.
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We supply the latest available information for the Central Highlands over station WWG 57 from Butler on a frequency of 162.450 MHz. On the latest weather map, high pressure builds into the area through Friday night before departing to the east. A stationary front will drape itself over northern Ohio and northwestern Pennsylvania Saturday and Sunday before moving northward as a warm front Sunday night. A cold front moves through the region the middle of next week. The forecast for the Central Highlands. This afternoon, partly cloudy. Highs around 60. North winds 10 to 15 miles per hour with gusts up to 25 miles per hour. Tonight, mostly clear. Lows around 40. North winds 5 to 10 miles per hour. Friday, mostly sunny in the morning, then becoming partly sunny. Highs in the upper 60s. Southwest winds 5 to 10 miles per hour. Friday night, partly cloudy. Not as cool with lows in the lower 50s. South winds 5 to 10 miles per hour. Gusts up to 25 miles per hour after midnight. Saturday, partly sunny with a chance of showers in the morning, then mostly cloudy with showers with a chance of thunderstorms in the afternoon. Not as cool with highs in the upper 70s. South winds 10 to 15 miles per hour with gusts up to 30 miles per hour. Chance of rain 80%. Saturday night, showers with a chance of thunderstorms in the evening, then showers likely after midnight. Not as cool with lows in the lower 60s. Chance of rain 80%. At 4 p.m., weather reports for selected cities. At Mansfield Long Regional Airport, it was cloudy. The temperature was 60 degrees, the dew point 36, and the relative humidity 40%. The wind was northwest, at 13 miles an hour, gusting to 21. The pressure was 30.00 inches and steady. Elsewhere across Ohio, it was mostly sunny, with a temperature of 59 at Cleveland and 62 at Cincinnati. It was partly sunny, with a temperature of 59 at Wooster, 65 at Toledo Express, 57 at Akron-Canton Regional Airport, and 54 at Youngstown. Under partly sunny skies, Dayton reported 60, Findlay reported 62, and Columbus reported 62. At Marion, it was cloudy, with a temperature of 62. Reports from nearby cities outside Ohio, at Buffalo, drizzle was falling, with a temperature of 45. It was mostly sunny, with a temperature of 66 at Detroit, 64 at Indianapolis, and 66 at Chicago. At Pittsburgh, it was cloudy, with a temperature of 51. The current time is 4:18 p.m. Eastern Daylight Time. 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We supply the latest available information for the Central Highlands over station WWG 57 from Butler on a frequency of 162.450 MHz. On the latest weather map, high pressure builds into the area through Friday night before departing to the east. A stationary front will drape itself over northern Ohio and northwestern Pennsylvania Saturday and Sunday before moving northward as a warm front Sunday night. A cold front moves through the region the middle of next week. The forecast for the Central Highlands. This afternoon, partly cloudy. Highs around 60. North winds 10 to 15 miles per hour with gusts up to 25 miles per hour. Tonight, mostly clear. Lows around 40. North winds 5 to 10 miles per hour. Friday, mostly sunny in the morning, then becoming partly sunny. Highs in the upper 60s. Southwest winds 5 to 10 miles per hour. Friday night, partly cloudy. Not as cool with lows in the lower 50s. South winds 5 to 10 miles per hour. Gusts up to 25 miles per hour after midnight. Saturday, partly sunny with a chance of showers in the morning, then mostly cloudy with showers with a chance of thunderstorms in the afternoon. Not as cool with highs in the upper 70s. South winds 10 to 15 miles per hour with gusts up to 30 miles per hour. Chance of rain 80%. Saturday night, showers with a chance of thunderstorms in the evening, then showers likely after midnight. Not as cool with lows in the lower 60s. Chance of rain 80%.
The extended forecast for the Central Highlands. Sunday, partly sunny. Showers likely in the morning, then a chance of showers and thunderstorms in the afternoon. Highs in the mid-80s. Chance of rain 60%. Sunday night, mostly clear. A chance of showers and thunderstorms in the evening. Lows in the mid-60s. Chance of rain 40%. Monday, sunny. Highs in the upper 80s. Monday night, mostly clear. Lows around 70. Tuesday, partly cloudy. A chance of showers and thunderstorms in the afternoon. Highs in the upper 80s. Chance of rain 50%. Tuesday night, mostly cloudy with a chance of showers and thunderstorms. Lows in the upper 60s. Chance of rain 50%. Wednesday, partly sunny with a chance of showers in the morning, then mostly cloudy with showers likely in the afternoon. Highs around 80. Chance of rain 70%. At 4 p.m., weather reports for selected cities. At Mansfield Lawn Regional Airport, it was cloudy. The temperature was 60 degrees, the dew point 36, and the relative humidity 40%. The wind was northwest, at 13 miles an hour, gusting to 21. The pressure was 30.00 inches and steady. Elsewhere across Ohio, it was mostly sunny, with a temperature of 59 at Cleveland and 62 at Cincinnati. It was partly sunny, with a temperature of 59 at Wooster, 65 at Toledo Express, 57 at Akron-Canton Regional Airport, and 54 at Youngstown. Under partly sunny skies, Dayton reported 60, Findlay reported 62, and Columbus reported 62. At Marion, it was cloudy, with a temperature of 62. Reports from nearby cities outside Ohio, at Buffalo, drizzle was falling, with a temperature of 45. It was mostly sunny, with a temperature of 66 at Detroit, 64 at Indianapolis, and 66 at Chicago. At Pittsburgh, it was cloudy, with a temperature of 51. The current time is 4:22 p.m. Eastern Daylight Time. 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We supply the latest available information for the Central Highlands over station WWG57 from Butler on a frequency of 162.450 MHz. On the latest weather map, high pressure builds into the area through Friday night before departing to the east. A stationary front will drape itself over northern Ohio and northwestern Pennsylvania Saturday and Sunday before moving northward as a warm front Sunday night. A cold front moves through the region the middle of next week. The forecast for the Central Highlands. This afternoon, partly cloudy. Highs around 60. North winds 10 to 15 miles per hour with gusts up to 25 miles per hour. Tonight, mostly clear. Lows around 40. North winds 5 to 10 miles per hour. Friday, mostly sunny in the morning, then becoming partly sunny. Highs in the upper 60s. Southwest winds 5 to 10 miles per hour. Friday night, partly cloudy. Not as cool with lows in the lower 50s. South winds 5 to 10 miles per hour. Gusts up to 25 miles per hour after midnight. Saturday, partly sunny with a chance of showers in the morning, then mostly cloudy with showers with a chance of thunderstorms in the afternoon. Not as cool with highs in the upper 70s. South winds 10 to 15 miles per hour with gusts up to 30 miles per hour. Chance of rain 80%. Saturday night, showers with a chance of thunderstorms in the evening, then showers likely after midnight. Not as cool with lows in the lower 60s. Chance of rain 80%. At 4 p.m., weather reports for selected cities. At Mansfield Lawn Regional Airport, it was cloudy. The temperature was 60 degrees, the dew point 36, and the relative humidity 40%. The wind was northwest, at 13 miles an hour, gusting to 21. The pressure was 30.00 inches and steady. Elsewhere across Ohio, it was mostly sunny, with a temperature of 59 at Cleveland and 62 at Cincinnati. It was partly sunny, with a temperature of 59 at Wooster, 65 at Toledo Express, 57 at Akron-Canton Regional Airport, and 54 at Youngstown. Under partly sunny skies, Dayton reported 60, Findlay reported 62, and Columbus reported 62.
At Marion, it was cloudy, with a temperature of 62. Reports from nearby cities outside Ohio, at Buffalo, drizzle was falling, with a temperature of 45. It was mostly sunny, with a temperature of 66 at Detroit, 64 at Indianapolis, and 66 at Chicago. At Pittsburgh, it was cloudy, with a temperature of 51. The current time is 4:25 p.m. Eastern Daylight Time. 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We supply the latest available information for the Central Highlands over station WWG57 from Butler on a frequency of 162.450 MHz. On the latest weather map, high pressure builds into the area through Friday night before departing to the east. A stationary front will drape itself over northern Ohio and northwestern Pennsylvania Saturday and Sunday before moving northward as a warm front Sunday night. A cold front moves through the region the middle of next week. The forecast for the Central Highlands. This afternoon, partly cloudy. Highs around 60. North winds 10 to 15 miles per hour with gusts up to 25 miles per hour. Tonight, mostly clear. Lows around 40. North winds 5 to 10 miles per hour. Friday, mostly sunny in the morning, then becoming partly sunny. Highs in the upper 60s. Southwest winds 5 to 10 miles per hour. Friday night, partly cloudy. Not as cool with lows in the lower 50s. South winds 5 to 10 miles per hour. Gusts up to 25 miles per hour after midnight. Saturday, partly sunny with a chance of showers in the morning, then mostly cloudy with showers with a chance of thunderstorms in the afternoon. Not as cool with highs in the upper 70s. South winds 10 to 15 miles per hour with gusts up to 30 miles per hour. Chance of rain 80%. Saturday night, showers with a chance of thunderstorms in the evening, then showers likely after midnight. Not as cool with lows in the lower 60s. Chance of rain 80%. At 4 p.m., weather reports for selected cities. At Mansfield Long Regional Airport, it was cloudy. The temperature was 60 degrees, the dew point 36, and the relative humidity 40%. The wind was northwest, at 13 miles an hour, gusting to 21. The pressure was 30.00 inches and steady. Elsewhere across Ohio, it was mostly sunny, with a temperature of 59 at Cleveland and 62 at Cincinnati. It was partly sunny, with a temperature of 59 at Wooster, 65 at Toledo Express, 57 at Akron-Canton Regional Airport, and 54 at Youngstown. Under partly sunny skies, Dayton reported 60, Findlay reported 62, and Columbus reported 62. At Marion, it was cloudy, with a temperature of 62. Reports from nearby cities outside Ohio, at Buffalo, drizzle was falling, with a temperature of 45. It was mostly sunny, with a temperature of 66 at Detroit, 64 at Indianapolis, and 66 at Chicago. At Pittsburgh, it was cloudy, with a temperature of 51. The current time is 4:28 p.m. Eastern Daylight Time. 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We supply the latest available information for the Central Highlands over station WWG57 from Butler on a frequency of 162.450 MHz. On the latest weather map, high pressure builds into the area through Friday night before departing to the east. A stationary front will drape itself over northern Ohio and northwestern Pennsylvania Saturday and Sunday before moving northward as a warm front Sunday night. A cold front moves through the region the middle of next week. The forecast for the Central Highlands. This afternoon, partly cloudy. Highs around 60. North winds 10 to 15 miles per hour with gusts up to 25 miles per hour. Tonight, mostly clear. Lows around 40. North winds 5 to 10 miles per hour. Friday, mostly sunny in the morning, then becoming partly sunny. Highs in the upper 60s. Southwest winds 5 to 10 miles per hour. Friday night, partly cloudy. Not as cool with lows in the lower 50s. South winds 5 to 10 miles per hour. Gusts up to 25 miles per hour after midnight.
Saturday, partly sunny with a chance of showers in the morning, then mostly cloudy with showers with a chance of thunderstorms in the afternoon. Not as cool with highs in the upper 70s. South winds 10 to 15 miles per hour with gusts up to 30 miles per hour. Chance of rain 80%.

in the upper 80s. Monday night, mostly clear. Lows around 70. Tuesday, partly cloudy. A chance of showers and thunderstorms in the afternoon. Highs in the upper 80s. Chance of rain 50%. Tuesday night, mostly cloudy with a chance of showers and thunderstorms. Lows in the upper 60s. Chance of rain 50%. Wednesday, partly sunny with a chance of showers in the morning, then mostly cloudy with showers likely in the afternoon. Highs around 80. Chance of rain 70%. At 4 p.m., weather reports for selected cities. At Mansfield Lawn Regional Airport, it was cloudy. The temperature was 60 degrees, the dew point 36, and the relative humidity 40%. The wind was northwest, at 13 miles an hour, gusting to 21. The pressure was 30.00 inches and steady. Elsewhere across Ohio, it was mostly sunny, with a temperature of 59 at Cleveland and 62 at Cincinnati. It was partly sunny, with a temperature of 59 at Wooster, 65 at Toledo Express, 57 at Akron-Canton Regional Airport, and 54 at Youngstown. Under partly sunny skies, Dayton reported 60, Findlay reported 62, and Columbus reported 62. At Marion, it was cloudy, with a temperature of 62. Reports from nearby cities outside Ohio, at Buffalo, drizzle was falling, with a temperature of 45. It was mostly sunny, with a temperature of 66 at Detroit, 64 at Indianapolis, and 66 at Chicago. At Pittsburgh, it was cloudy, with a temperature of 51. The current time is 4:32 p.m. Eastern Daylight Time. 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We supply the latest available information for the Central Highlands Overstation WWG 57 from Butler on a frequency of 162.450 MHz. On the latest weather map, high pressure builds into the area through Friday night before departing to the east. A stationary front will drape itself over northern Ohio and northwestern Pennsylvania Saturday and Sunday before moving northward as a warm front Sunday night. A cold front moves through the region the middle of next week. The forecast for the Central Highlands. This afternoon, partly cloudy. Highs around 60. North winds 10 to 15 miles per hour with gusts up to 25 miles per hour. Tonight, mostly clear. Lows around 40. North winds 5 to 10 miles per hour. Friday, mostly sunny in the morning, then becoming partly sunny. Highs in the upper 60s. Southwest winds 5 to 10 miles per hour. Friday night, partly cloudy. Not as cool with lows in the lower 50s. South winds 5 to 10 miles per hour. Gusts up to 25 miles per hour after midnight. Saturday, partly sunny with a chance of showers in the morning, then mostly cloudy with showers with a chance of thunderstorms in the afternoon. Not as cool with highs in the upper 70s. South winds 10 to 15 miles per hour with gusts up to 30 miles per hour. Chance of rain 80%. Saturday night, showers with a chance of thunderstorms in the evening, then showers likely after midnight. Not as cool with lows in the lower 60s. Chance of rain 80%. At 4 p.m., weather reports for selected cities. At Mansfield Lawn Regional Airport, it was cloudy. The temperature was 60 degrees, the dew point 36, and the relative humidity 40%. The wind was northwest, at 13 miles an hour, gusting to 21. The pressure was 30.00 inches and steady. Elsewhere across Ohio, it was mostly sunny, with a temperature of 59 at Cleveland and 62 at Cincinnati. It was partly sunny, with a temperature of 59 at Wooster, 65 at Toledo Express, 57 at Akron-Canton Regional Airport, and 54 at Youngstown. Under partly sunny skies, Dayton reported 60, Findlay reported 62, and Columbus reported 62. At Marion, it was cloudy, with a temperature of 62. Reports from nearby cities outside Ohio, at Buffalo, drizzle was falling, with a temperature of 45. It was mostly sunny, with a temperature of 66 at Detroit, 64 at Indianapolis, and 66 at Chicago. At Pittsburgh, it was cloudy, with a temperature of 51. The current time is 4

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On the latest weather map, high pressure builds into the area through Friday night before departing to the east. A stationary front will drape itself over northern Ohio and northwestern Pennsylvania Saturday and Sunday before moving northward as a warm front Sunday night. A cold front moves through the region the middle of next week. The forecast for the Central Highlands. This afternoon, partly cloudy. Highs around 60. North winds 10 to 15 miles per hour with gusts up to 25 miles per hour. Tonight, mostly clear. Lows around 40. North winds 5 to 10 miles per hour. Friday, mostly sunny in the morning, then becoming partly sunny. Highs in the upper 60s. Southwest winds 5 to 10 miles per hour. Friday night, partly cloudy. Not as cool with lows in the lower 50s. South winds 5 to 10 miles per hour. Gusts up to 25 miles per hour after midnight. Saturday, partly sunny with a chance of showers in the morning, then mostly cloudy with showers with a chance of thunderstorms in the afternoon. Not as cool with highs in the upper 70s. South winds 10 to 15 miles per hour with gusts up to 30 miles per hour. Chance of rain 80%. Saturday night, showers with a chance of thunderstorms in the evening, then showers likely after midnight. Not as cool with lows in the lower 60s. Chance of rain 80%. At 4 p.m., weather reports for selected cities. At Mansfield-Lom Regional Airport, it was cloudy. The temperature was 60 degrees, the dew point 36, and the relative humidity 40%. The wind was northwest, at 13 miles an hour, gusting to 21. The pressure was 30.00 inches and steady. Elsewhere across Ohio, it was mostly sunny, with a temperature of 59 at Cleveland and 62 at Cincinnati. It was partly sunny, with a temperature of 59 at Worcester, 65 at Toledo Express, 57 at Akron-Canton Regional Airport, and 54 at Youngstown. Under partly sunny skies, Dayton reported 60, Findlay reported 62, and Columbus reported 62. At Marion, it was cloudy, with a temperature of 62. Reports from nearby cities outside Ohio, at Buffalo, drizzle was falling, with a temperature of 45. It was mostly sunny, with a temperature of 66 at Detroit, 64 at Indianapolis, and 66 at Chicago. At Pittsburgh, it was cloudy, with a temperature of 51. The current time is 4:39 p.m. Eastern Daylight Time. 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We supply the latest available information for the Central Highlands over station WWG57 from Butler on a frequency of 162.450 MHz. On the latest weather map, high pressure builds into the area through Friday night before departing to the east. A stationary front will drape itself over northern Ohio and northwestern Pennsylvania Saturday and Sunday before moving northward as a warm front Sunday night. A cold front moves through the region the middle of next week. The forecast for the Central Highlands. This afternoon, partly cloudy. Highs around 60. North winds 10 to 15 miles per hour with gusts up to 25 miles per hour. Tonight, mostly clear. Lows around 40. North winds 5 to 10 miles per hour. Friday, mostly sunny in the morning, then becoming partly sunny. Highs in the upper 60s. Southwest winds 5 to 10 miles per hour. Friday night, partly cloudy. Not as cool with lows in the lower 50s. South winds 5 to 10 miles per hour. Gusts up to 25 miles per hour after midnight. Saturday, partly sunny with a chance of showers in the morning, then mostly cloudy with showers with a chance of thunderstorms in the afternoon. Not as cool with highs in the upper 70s. South winds 10 to 15 miles per hour with gusts up to 30 miles per hour. Chance of rain 80%. Saturday night, showers with a chance of thunderstorms in the evening, then showers likely after midnight. Not as cool with lows in the lower 60s.
chance of rain 80%. The extended forecast for the Central Highlands. Sunday, partly sunny. Showers likely in the morning, then a chance of showers and thunderstorms in the afternoon. Highs in the mid-80s. Chance of rain 60%. Sunday night, mostly clear. A chance of showers and thunderstorms in the evening. Lows in the mid-60s. Chance of rain 40%. Monday, sunny. Highs in the upper 80s. Monday night, mostly clear. Lows around 70. Tuesday, partly cloudy. A chance of showers and thunderstorms in the afternoon. Highs in the upper 80s. Chance of rain 50%. Tuesday night, mostly cloudy with a chance of showers and thunderstorms. Lows in the upper 60s. Chance of rain 50%. Wednesday, partly sunny with a chance of showers in the morning, then mostly cloudy with showers likely in the afternoon. Highs around 80. Chance of rain 70%. At 4 p.m., weather reports for selected cities. At Mansfield Long Regional Airport, it was cloudy. The temperature was 60 degrees, the dew point 36, and the relative humidity 40%. The wind was northwest, at 13 miles an hour, gusting to 21. The pressure was 30.00 inches and steady. Elsewhere across Ohio, it was mostly sunny, with a temperature of 59 at Cleveland and 62 at Cincinnati. It was partly sunny, with a temperature of 59 at Wooster, 65 at Toledo Express, 57 at Akron-Canton Regional Airport, and 54 at Youngstown. Under partly sunny skies, Dayton reported 60, Findlay reported 62, and Columbus reported 62. At Marion, it was cloudy, with a temperature of 62. Reports from nearby cities outside Ohio, at Buffalo, drizzle was falling, with a temperature of 45. It was mostly sunny, with a temperature of 66 at Detroit, 64 at Indianapolis, and 66 at Chicago. At Pittsburgh, it was cloudy, with a temperature of 51. The current time is 4:43 p.m. Eastern Daylight Time. 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We supply the latest available information for the Central Highlands over station WWG57 from Butler on a frequency of 162.450 MHz. On the latest weather map, high pressure builds into the area through Friday night before departing to the east. A stationary front will drape itself over northern Ohio and northwestern Pennsylvania Saturday and Sunday before moving northward as a warm front Sunday night. A cold front moves through the region the middle of next week. The forecast for the Central Highlands. This afternoon, partly cloudy. Highs around 60. North winds 10 to 15 miles per hour with gusts up to 25 miles per hour. Tonight, mostly clear. Lows around 40. North winds 5 to 10 miles per hour. Friday, mostly sunny in the morning, then becoming partly sunny. Highs in the upper 60s. Southwest winds 5 to 10 miles per hour. Friday night, partly cloudy. Not as cool with lows in the lower 50s. South winds 5 to 10 miles per hour. Gusts up to 25 miles per hour after midnight. Saturday, partly sunny with a chance of showers in the morning, then mostly cloudy with showers with a chance of thunderstorms in the afternoon. Not as cool with highs in the upper 70s. South winds 10 to 15 miles per hour with gusts up to 30 miles per hour. Chance of rain 80%. Saturday night, showers with a chance of thunderstorms in the evening, then showers likely after midnight. Not as cool with lows in the lower 60s. Chance of rain 80%. At 4 p.m., weather reports for selected cities. At Mansfield Long Regional Airport, it was cloudy. The temperature was 60 degrees, the dew point 36, and the relative humidity 40%. The wind was northwest, at 13 miles an hour, gusting to 21. The pressure was 30.00 inches and steady. Elsewhere across Ohio, it was mostly sunny, with a temperature of 59 at Cleveland and 62 at Cincinnati. It was partly sunny, with a temperature of 59 at Wooster, 65 at Toledo Express, 57 at Akron-Canton Regional Airport, and 54 at Youngstown. Under partly sunny skies, Dayton reported 60,
Findlay reported 62, and Columbus reported 62. At Marion, it was cloudy, with a temperature of 62. Reports from nearby cities outside Ohio, at Buffalo, drizzle was falling, with a temperature of 45. It was mostly sunny, with a temperature of 66 at Detroit, 64 at Indianapolis, and 66 at Chicago. At Pittsburgh, it was cloudy, with a temperature of 51. The current time is 4:46 p.m. Eastern Daylight Time. 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On the latest weather map, high pressure builds into the area through Friday night before departing to the east. A stationary front will drape itself over northern Ohio and northwestern Pennsylvania Saturday and Sunday before moving northward as a warm front Sunday night. A cold front moves through the region the middle of next week. The forecast for the Central Highlands. This afternoon, partly cloudy. Highs around 60. North winds 10 to 15 miles per hour with gusts up to 25 miles per hour. Tonight, mostly clear. Lows around 40. North winds 5 to 10 miles per hour. Friday, mostly sunny in the morning, then becoming partly sunny. Highs in the upper 60s. Southwest winds 5 to 10 miles per hour. Friday night, partly cloudy. Not as cool with lows in the lower 50s. South winds 5 to 10 miles per hour. Gusts up to 25 miles per hour after midnight. Saturday, partly sunny with a chance of showers in the morning, then mostly cloudy with showers with a chance of thunderstorms in the afternoon. Not as cool with highs in the upper 70s. South winds 10 to 15 miles per hour with gusts up to 30 miles per hour. Chance of rain 80%. Saturday night, showers with a chance of thunderstorms in the evening, then showers likely after midnight. Not as cool with lows in the lower 60s. Chance of rain 80%. At 4 p.m., weather reports for selected cities. At Mansfield-Lom Regional Airport, it was cloudy. The temperature was 60 degrees, the dew point 36, and the relative humidity 40%. The wind was northwest, at 13 miles an hour, gusting to 21. The pressure was 30.00 inches and steady. Elsewhere across Ohio, it was mostly sunny, with a temperature of 59 at Cleveland and 62 at Cincinnati. It was partly sunny, with a temperature of 59 at Worcester, 65 at Toledo Express, 57 at Akron-Canton Regional Airport, and 54 at Youngstown. Under partly sunny skies, Dayton reported 60, Findlay reported 62, and Columbus reported 62. At Marion, it was cloudy, with a temperature of 62. Reports from nearby cities outside Ohio, at Buffalo, drizzle was falling, with a temperature of 45. It was mostly sunny, with a temperature of 66 at Detroit, 64 at Indianapolis, and 66 at Chicago. At Pittsburgh, it was cloudy, with a temperature of 51. The current time is 4:49 p.m. Eastern Daylight Time. 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The extended forecast for the Central Highlands. Sunday, partly sunny. Showers likely in the morning, then a chance of showers and thunderstorms in the afternoon. Highs in the mid-80s. Chance of rain 60%. Sunday night, mostly clear. A chance of showers and thunderstorms in the evening. Lows in the mid-60s. Chance of rain 40%. Monday, sunny. Highs in the upper 80s. Monday night, mostly clear. Lows around 70. Tuesday, partly cloudy. A chance of showers and thunderstorms in the afternoon. Highs in the upper 80s. Chance of rain 50%. Tuesday night, mostly cloudy with a chance of showers and thunderstorms. Lows in the upper 60s. Chance of rain 50%. Wednesday, partly sunny with a chance of showers in the morning,
then mostly cloudy with showers likely in the afternoon. Highs around 80. Chance of rain 70%. On the latest weather map, high pressure builds into the area through Friday night before departing to the east. A stationary front will drape itself over northern Ohio and northwestern Pennsylvania Saturday and Sunday before moving northward as a warm front Sunday night. A cold front moves through the region the middle of next week. The forecast for the Central Highlands. This afternoon, partly cloudy. Highs around 60. North winds 10 to 15 miles per hour with gusts up to 25 miles per hour. Tonight, mostly clear. Lows around 40. North winds 5 to 10 miles per hour. Friday, mostly sunny in the morning, then becoming partly sunny. Highs in the upper 60s. Southwest winds 5 to 10 miles per hour. Friday night, partly cloudy. Not as cool with lows in the lower 50s. South winds 5 to 10 miles per hour. Gusts up to 25 miles per hour after midnight. Saturday, partly sunny with a chance of showers in the morning, then mostly cloudy with showers with a chance of thunderstorms in the afternoon. Not as cool with highs in the upper 70s. South winds 10 to 15 miles per hour with gusts up to 30 miles per hour. Chance of rain 80%. Saturday night, showers with a chance of thunderstorms in the evening, then showers likely after midnight. Not as cool with lows in the lower 60s. Chance of rain 80%. At 4 p.m., weather reports for selected cities. At Mansfield Long Regional Airport, it was cloudy. The temperature was 60 degrees, the dew point 36, and the relative humidity 40%. The wind was northwest, at 13 miles an hour, gusting to 21. The pressure was 30.00 inches and steady. Elsewhere across Ohio, it was mostly sunny, with a temperature of 59 at Cleveland and 62 at Cincinnati. It was partly sunny, with a temperature of 59 at Wooster, 65 at Toledo Express, 57 at Akron-Canton Regional Airport, and 54 at Youngstown. Under partly sunny skies, Dayton reported 60, Findlay reported 62, and Columbus reported 62. At Marion, it was cloudy, with a temperature of 62. Reports from nearby cities outside Ohio, at Buffalo, drizzle was falling, with a temperature of 45. It was mostly sunny, with a temperature of 66 at Detroit, 64 at Indianapolis, and 66 at Chicago. At Pittsburgh, it was cloudy, with a temperature of 51. The current time is 4:53 p.m. Eastern Daylight Time. 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We supply the latest available information for the Central Highlands over station WWG57 from Butler on a frequency of 162.450 MHz. On the latest weather map, high pressure builds into the area through Friday night before departing to the east. A stationary front will drape itself over northern Ohio and northwestern Pennsylvania Saturday and Sunday before moving northward as a warm front Sunday night. A cold front moves through the region the middle of next week. The forecast for the Central Highlands. This afternoon, partly cloudy. Highs around 60. North winds 10 to 15 miles per hour with gusts up to 25 miles per hour. Tonight, mostly clear. Lows around 40. North winds 5 to 10 miles per hour. Friday, mostly sunny in the morning, then becoming partly sunny. Highs in the upper 60s. Southwest winds 5 to 10 miles per hour. Friday night, partly cloudy. Not as cool with lows in the lower 50s. South winds 5 to 10 miles per hour. Gusts up to 25 miles per hour after midnight. Saturday, partly sunny with a chance of showers in the morning, then mostly cloudy with showers with a chance of thunderstorms in the afternoon. Not as cool with highs in the upper 70s. South winds 10 to 15 miles per hour with gusts up to 30 miles per hour. Chance of rain 80%. Saturday night, showers with a chance of thunderstorms in the evening, then showers likely after midnight. Not as cool with lows in the lower 60s. Chance of rain 80%. At 4 p.m., weather reports for selected cities. At Mansfield Long Regional Airport, it was cloudy. The temperature was 60 degrees,
the dew point 36, and the relative humidity 40%. The wind was northwest, at 13 miles an hour, gusting to 21. The pressure was 30.00 inches and steady. Elsewhere across Ohio, it was mostly sunny, with a temperature of 59 at Cleveland, and 62 at Cincinnati. It was partly sunny, with a temperature of 59 at Wooster, 65 at Toledo Express, 57 at Akron-Canton Regional Airport, and 54 at Youngstown. Under partly sunny skies, Dayton reported 60, Findlay reported 62, and Columbus reported 62. At Marion, it was cloudy, with a temperature of 62. Reports from nearby cities outside Ohio, at Buffalo, drizzle was falling, with a temperature of 45. It was mostly sunny, with a temperature of 66 at Detroit, 64 at Indianapolis, and 66 at Chicago. At Pittsburgh, it was cloudy, with a temperature of 51. The current time is 4:56 p.m. Eastern Daylight Time. 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We supply the latest available information for the Central Highlands over station WWG57 from Butler on a frequency of 162.450 MHz. On the latest weather map, high pressure builds into the area through Friday night before departing to the east. A stationary front will drape itself over northern Ohio and northwestern Pennsylvania Saturday and Sunday before moving northward as a warm front Sunday night. A cold front moves through the region the middle of next week. The forecast for the Central Highlands. This afternoon, partly cloudy. Highs around 60. North winds 10 to 15 miles per hour with gusts up to 25 miles per hour. Tonight, mostly clear. Lows around 40. North winds 5 to 10 miles per hour. Friday, mostly sunny in the morning, then becoming partly sunny. Highs in the upper 60s. Southwest winds 5 to 10 miles per hour. Friday night, partly cloudy. Not as cool with lows in the lower 50s. South winds 5 to 10 miles per hour. Gusts up to 25 miles per hour after midnight. Saturday, partly sunny with a chance of showers in the morning, then mostly cloudy with showers with a chance of thunderstorms in the afternoon. Not as cool with highs in the upper 70s. South winds 10 to 15 miles per hour with gusts up to 30 miles per hour. Chance of rain 80%. Saturday night, showers with a chance of thunderstorms in the evening, then showers likely after midnight. Not as cool with lows in the lower 60s. Chance of rain 80%. At 4 p.m., weather reports for selected cities. At Mansfield Long Regional Airport, it was cloudy. The temperature was 60 degrees, the dew point 36, and the relative humidity 40%. The wind was northwest, at 13 miles an hour, gusting to 21. The pressure was 30.00 inches and steady. Elsewhere across Ohio, it was mostly sunny, with a temperature of 59 at Cleveland and 62 at Cincinnati. It was partly sunny, with a temperature of 59 at Wooster, 65 at Toledo Express, 57 at Akron-Canton Regional Airport, and 54 at Youngstown. Under partly sunny skies, Dayton reported 60, Findlay reported 62, and Columbus reported 62. At Marion, it was cloudy, with a temperature of 62. Reports from nearby cities outside Ohio, at Buffalo, drizzle was falling, with a temperature of 45. It was mostly sunny, with a temperature of 66 at Detroit, 64 at Indianapolis, and 66 at Chicago. At Pittsburgh, it was cloudy, with a temperature of 51. The Nearshore Marine Forecast. For the following marine location, the islands to Vermilion. Tonight, northwest winds 15 to 20 knots diminishing to 5 to 15 knots. Partly cloudy. Waves 1 to 3 feet. Friday, west winds 10 knots or less. Sunny in the morning, then becoming partly sunny. Waves 1 foot or less. Friday night, south winds 5 to 15 knots. Partly cloudy. Waves 1 foot or less. Saturday, south winds 10 to 15 knots becoming southwest 15 to 20 knots. A chance of showers in the morning, then showers likely with a chance of thunderstorms in the afternoon. Waves 2 feet or less. Winds and waves higher in and near thunderstorms.
The water temperature off Toledo is 58 degrees, off Cleveland 53 degrees, and off Erie 54 degrees. The extended forecast for the Central Highlands. Sunday, partly sunny. Showers likely in the morning, then a chance of showers and thunderstorms in the afternoon. Highs in the mid-80s. Chance of rain 60%. Sunday night, mostly clear. A chance of showers and thunderstorms in the evening. Lows in the mid-60s. Chance of rain 40%. Monday, sunny. Highs in the upper 80s. Monday night, mostly clear. Lows around 70. Tuesday, partly cloudy. A chance of showers and thunderstorms in the afternoon. Highs in the upper 80s. Chance of rain 50%. Tuesday night, mostly cloudy with a chance of showers and thunderstorms. Lows in the upper 60s. Chance of rain 50%. Wednesday, partly sunny with a chance of showers in the morning, then mostly cloudy with showers likely in the afternoon. Highs around 80. Chance of rain 70%. The current time is 5:02 p.m. Eastern Daylight Time. 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On the latest weather map, high pressure builds into the area through Friday night before departing to the east. A stationary front will drape itself over northern Ohio and northwestern Pennsylvania Saturday and Sunday before moving northward as a warm front Sunday night. A cold front moves through the region the middle of next week. The forecast for the Central Highlands. This afternoon, partly cloudy. Highs around 60. North winds 10 to 15 miles per hour with gusts up to 25 miles per hour. Tonight, mostly clear. Lows around 40. North winds 5 to 10 miles per hour. Friday, mostly sunny in the morning, then becoming partly sunny. Highs in the upper 60s. Southwest winds 5 to 10 miles per hour. Friday night, partly cloudy. Not as cool with lows in the lower 50s. South winds 5 to 10 miles per hour. Gusts up to 25 miles per hour after midnight. Saturday, partly sunny with a chance of showers in the morning, then mostly cloudy with showers with a chance of thunderstorms in the afternoon. Not as cool with highs in the upper 70s. South winds 10 to 15 miles per hour with gusts up to 30 miles per hour. Chance of rain 80%. Saturday night, showers with a chance of thunderstorms in the evening, then showers likely after midnight. Not as cool with lows in the lower 60s. Chance of rain 80%. At 4 p.m., weather reports for selected cities. At Mansfield Long Regional Airport, it was cloudy. The temperature was 60 degrees, the dew point 36, and the relative humidity 40%. The wind was northwest, at 13 miles an hour, gusting to 21. The pressure was 30.00 inches and steady. Elsewhere across Ohio, it was mostly sunny, with a temperature of 59 at Cleveland and 62 at Cincinnati. It was partly sunny, with a temperature of 59 at Worcester, 65 at Toledo Express, 57 at Akron-Canton Regional Airport, and 54 at Youngstown. Under partly sunny skies, Dayton reported 60, Findlay reported 62, and Columbus reported 62. At Marion, it was cloudy, with a temperature of 62. Reports from nearby cities outside Ohio, at Buffalo, drizzle was falling, with a temperature of 45. It was mostly sunny, with a temperature of 66 at Detroit, 64 at Indianapolis, and 66 at Chicago. At Pittsburgh, it was cloudy, with a temperature of 51. The current time is 5:05 p.m. Eastern Daylight Time. 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On the latest weather map, high pressure builds into the area through Friday night before departing to the east.
A stationary front will drape itself over northern Ohio and northwestern Pennsylvania Saturday and Sunday before moving northward as a warm front Sunday night. A cold front moves through the region the middle of next week. The forecast for the Central Highlands. This afternoon, partly cloudy. Highs around 60. North winds 10 to 15 miles per hour with gusts up to 25 miles per hour. Tonight, mostly clear. Lows around 40. North winds 5 to 10 miles per hour. Friday, mostly sunny in the morning, then becoming partly sunny. Highs in the upper 60s. Southwest winds 5 to 10 miles per hour. Friday night, partly cloudy. Not as cool with lows in the lower 50s. South winds 5 to 10 miles per hour. Gusts up to 25 miles per hour after midnight. Saturday, partly sunny with a chance of showers in the morning, then mostly cloudy with showers with a chance of thunderstorms in the afternoon. Not as cool with highs in the upper 70s. South winds 10 to 15 miles per hour with gusts up to 30 miles per hour. Chance of rain 80%. Saturday night, showers with a chance of thunderstorms in the evening, then showers likely after midnight. Not as cool with lows in the lower 60s. Chance of rain 80%. At 5 p.m., weather reports for selected cities. At Mansfield Long Regional Airport, it was cloudy. The temperature was 58 degrees, the dew point 35, and the relative humidity 42%. The wind was north, at 9 miles an hour. The pressure was 30.00 inches and steady. Elsewhere across Ohio, at Cleveland, it was sunny, with a temperature of 59. It was mostly sunny, with a temperature of 58 at Worcester, 66 at Toledo Express, 64 at Cincinnati, and 62 at Dayton. It was partly sunny, with a temperature of 63 at Marion, 57 at Akron-Canton Regional Airport, 56 at Youngstown, 63 at Findlay, and 64 at Columbus. Reports from nearby cities outside Ohio. At Buffalo, drizzle was falling, with a temperature of 46. It was mostly sunny, with a temperature of 64 at Detroit, 65 at Indianapolis, and 65 at Chicago. At Pittsburgh, it was cloudy, with a temperature of 53. The current time is 5:08 p.m. Eastern Daylight Time. 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We supply the latest available information for the Central Highlands over station WWG57 from Butler on a frequency of 162.450 MHz. On the latest weather map, high pressure builds into the area through Friday night before departing to the east. A stationary front will drape itself over northern Ohio and northwestern Pennsylvania Saturday and Sunday before moving northward as a warm front Sunday night. A cold front moves through the region the middle of next week. The forecast for the Central Highlands. This afternoon, partly cloudy. Highs around 60. North winds 10 to 15 miles per hour with gusts up to 25 miles per hour. Tonight, mostly clear. Lows around 40. North winds 5 to 10 miles per hour. Friday, mostly sunny in the morning, then becoming partly sunny. Highs in the upper 60s. Southwest winds 5 to 10 miles per hour. Friday night, partly cloudy. Not as cool with lows in the lower 50s. South winds 5 to 10 miles per hour. Gusts up to 25 miles per hour after midnight. Saturday, partly sunny with a chance of showers in the morning, then mostly cloudy with showers with a chance of thunderstorms in the afternoon. Not as cool with highs in the upper 70s. South winds 10 to 15 miles per hour with gusts up to 30 miles per hour. Chance of rain 80%. Saturday night, showers with a chance of thunderstorms in the evening, then showers likely after midnight. Not as cool with lows in the lower 60s. Chance of rain 80%. The extended forecast for the Central Highlands. Sunday, partly sunny. Showers likely in the morning, then a chance of showers and thunderstorms in the afternoon. Highs in the mid-80s. Chance of rain 60%. Sunday night, mostly clear. A chance of showers and thunderstorms in the evening. Lows in the mid-60s. Chance of rain 40%. Monday, sunny. Highs in the upper 80s.
Monday night, mostly clear. Lows around 70. Tuesday, partly cloudy. A chance of showers and thunderstorms in the afternoon. Highs in the upper 80s. Chance of rain 50%. Tuesday night, mostly cloudy with a chance of showers and thunderstorms. Lows in the upper 60s. Chance of rain 50%. Wednesday, partly sunny with a chance of showers in the morning, then mostly cloudy with showers likely in the afternoon. Highs around 80. Chance of rain 70%. At 5 p.m., weather reports for selected cities. At Mansfield Long Regional Airport, it was cloudy. The temperature was 58 degrees, the dew point 35, and the relative humidity 42%. The wind was north, at 9 miles an hour. The pressure was 30.00 inches and steady. Elsewhere across Ohio, at Cleveland, it was sunny, with a temperature of 59. It was mostly sunny, with a temperature of 58 at Wooster, 66 at Toledo Express, 64 at Cincinnati, and 62 at Dayton. It was partly sunny, with a temperature of 63 at Marion, 57 at Akron-Canton Regional Airport, 56 at Youngstown, 63 at Findlay, and 64 at Columbus. Reports from nearby cities outside Ohio, at Buffalo, drizzle was falling, with a temperature of 46. It was mostly sunny, with a temperature of 64 at Detroit, 65 at Indianapolis, and 65 at Chicago. At Pittsburgh, it was cloudy, with a temperature of 53. The current time is 5:12 p.m. Eastern Daylight Time. 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We supply the latest available information for the Central Highlands over station WWG57 from Butler on a frequency of 162.450 MHz. On the latest weather map, high pressure builds into the area through Friday night before departing to the east. A stationary front will drape itself over northern Ohio and northwestern Pennsylvania Saturday and Sunday before moving northward as a warm front Sunday night. A cold front moves through the region the middle of next week. The forecast for the Central Highlands. This afternoon, partly cloudy. Highs around 60. North winds 10 to 15 miles per hour with gusts up to 25 miles per hour. Tonight, mostly clear. Lows around 40. North winds 5 to 10 miles per hour. Friday, mostly sunny in the morning, then becoming partly sunny. Highs in the upper 60s. Southwest winds 5 to 10 miles per hour. Friday night, partly cloudy. Not as cool with lows in the lower 50s. South winds 5 to 10 miles per hour. Gusts up to 25 miles per hour after midnight. Saturday, partly sunny with a chance of showers in the morning, then mostly cloudy with showers with a chance of thunderstorms in the afternoon. Not as cool with highs in the upper 70s. South winds 10 to 15 miles per hour with gusts up to 30 miles per hour. Chance of rain 80%. Saturday night, showers with a chance of thunderstorms in the evening, then showers likely after midnight. Not as cool with lows in the lower 60s. Chance of rain 80%. At 5 p.m., weather reports for selected cities. At Mansfield Long Regional Airport, it was cloudy. The temperature was 58 degrees, the dew point 35, and the relative humidity 42%. The wind was north, at 9 miles an hour. The pressure was 30.00 inches and steady. Elsewhere across Ohio, at Cleveland, it was sunny, with a temperature of 59. It was mostly sunny, with a temperature of 58 at Wooster, 66 at Toledo Express, 64 at Cincinnati, and 62 at Dayton. It was partly sunny, with a temperature of 63 at Marion, 57 at Akron-Canton Regional Airport, 56 at Youngstown, 63 at Findlay, and 64 at Columbus. Reports from nearby cities outside Ohio, at Buffalo, drizzle was falling, with a temperature of 46. It was mostly sunny, with a temperature of 64 at Detroit, 65 at Indianapolis, and 65 at Chicago. At Pittsburgh, it was cloudy, with a temperature of 53. The current time is 5:15 p.m. Eastern Daylight Time. 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
We supply the latest available information for the Central Highlands over station WWG57 from Butler on a frequency of 162.450 MHz. On the latest weather map, high pressure builds into the area through Friday night before departing to the east. A stationary front will drape itself over northern Ohio and northwestern Pennsylvania Saturday and Sunday before moving northward as a warm front Sunday night. A cold front moves through the region the middle of next week. The forecast for the Central Highlands. This afternoon, partly cloudy. Highs around 60. North winds 10 to 15 miles per hour with gusts up to 25 miles per hour. Tonight, mostly clear. Lows around 40. North winds 5 to 10 miles per hour. Friday, mostly sunny in the morning, then becoming partly sunny. Highs in the upper 60s. Southwest winds 5 to 10 miles per hour. Friday night, partly cloudy. Not as cool with lows in the lower 50s. South winds 5 to 10 miles per hour. Gusts up to 25 miles per hour after midnight. Saturday, partly sunny with a chance of showers in the morning, then mostly cloudy with showers with a chance of thunderstorms in the afternoon. Not as cool with highs in the upper 70s. South winds 10 to 15 miles per hour with gusts up to 30 miles per hour. Chance of rain 80%. Saturday night, showers with a chance of thunderstorms in the evening, then showers likely after midnight. Not as cool with lows in the lower 60s. Chance of rain 80%. At 5 p.m., weather reports for selected cities. At Mansfield Long Regional Airport, it was cloudy. The temperature was 58 degrees, the dew point 35, and the relative humidity 42%. The wind was north, at 9 miles an hour. The pressure was 30.00 inches and steady. Elsewhere across Ohio, at Cleveland, it was sunny, with a temperature of 59. It was mostly sunny, with a temperature of 58 at Worcester, 66 at Toledo Express, 64 at Cincinnati, and 62 at Dayton. It was partly sunny, with a temperature of 63 at Marion, 57 at Akron-Canton Regional Airport, 56 at Youngstown, 63 at Findlay, and 64 at Columbus. Reports from nearby cities outside Ohio, at Buffalo, drizzle was falling, with a temperature of 46. It was mostly sunny, with a temperature of 64 at Detroit, 65 at Indianapolis, and 65 at Chicago. At Pittsburgh, it was cloudy, with a temperature of 53. The current time is 5:18 p.m. Eastern Daylight Time. 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We supply the latest available information for the Central Highlands over station WWG57 from Butler on a frequency of 162.450 MHz. On the latest weather map, high pressure builds into the area through Friday night before departing to the east. A stationary front will drape itself over northern Ohio and northwestern Pennsylvania Saturday and Sunday before moving northward as a warm front Sunday night. A cold front moves through the region the middle of next week. The forecast for the Central Highlands. This afternoon, partly cloudy. Highs around 60. North winds 10 to 15 miles per hour with gusts up to 25 miles per hour. Tonight, mostly clear. Lows around 40. North winds 5 to 10 miles per hour. Friday, mostly sunny in the morning, then becoming partly sunny. Highs in the upper 60s. Southwest winds 5 to 10 miles per hour. Friday night, partly cloudy. Not as cool with lows in the lower 50s. South winds 5 to 10 miles per hour. Gusts up to 25 miles per hour after midnight. Saturday, partly sunny with a chance of showers in the morning, then mostly cloudy with showers with a chance of thunderstorms in the afternoon. Not as cool with highs in the upper 70s. South winds 10 to 15 miles per hour with gusts up to 30 miles per hour. Chance of rain 80%. Saturday night, showers with a chance of thunderstorms in the evening, then showers likely after midnight. Not as cool with lows in the lower 60s. Chance of rain 80%. The extended forecast for the Central Highlands. Sunday, partly sunny. Showers likely in the morning, then a chance of showers and thunderstorms in the afternoon. Highs in the mid-80s.
chance of rain 60%. Sunday night, mostly clear. A chance of showers and thunderstorms in the evening. Lows in the mid-60s. Chance of rain 40%. Monday, sunny. Highs in the upper 80s. Monday night, mostly clear. Lows around 70. Tuesday, partly cloudy. A chance of showers and thunderstorms in the afternoon. Highs in the upper 80s. Chance of rain 50%. Tuesday night, mostly cloudy with a chance of showers and thunderstorms. Lows in the upper 60s. Chance of rain 50%. Wednesday, partly sunny with a chance of showers in the morning, then mostly cloudy with showers likely in the afternoon. Highs around 80. Chance of rain 70%. At 5 p.m. it's for select at Mansfield Point 35, and the relative humidity 42%. The wind was north, at 9 miles an hour. The pressure was 30.00 inches and steady. Elsewhere across Ohio, at Cleveland, it was sunny, with a temperature of 59. It was mostly sunny, with a temperature of 58 at Wooster, 66 at Toledo Express, 64 at Cincinnati, and 62 at Dayton. It was partly sunny, with a temperature of 63 at Marion, 57 at Akron-Canton Regional Airport, 56 at Youngstown, 63 at Findlay, and 64 at Columbus. Reports from nearby cities outside Ohio, at Buffalo, drizzle was falling, with a temperature of 46. It was mostly sunny, with a temperature of 64 at Detroit, 65 at Indianapolis, and 65 at Chicago. At Pittsburgh, it was cloudy, with a temperature of 53. The current time is 5:22 p.m. Eastern Daylight Time. 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We supply the latest available information for the Central Highlands over station WWG 57 from Butler on a frequency of 162.450 MHz. On the latest weather map, high pressure builds into the area through Friday night before departing to the east. A stationary front will drape itself over northern Ohio and northwestern Pennsylvania Saturday and Sunday before moving northward as a warm front Sunday night. A cold front moves through the region the middle of next week. The forecast for the Central Highlands. This afternoon, partly cloudy. Highs around 60. North winds 10 to 15 miles per hour with gusts up to 25 miles per hour. Tonight, mostly clear. Lows around 40. North winds 5 to 10 miles per hour. Friday, mostly sunny in the morning, then becoming partly sunny. Highs in the upper 60s. Southwest winds 5 to 10 miles per hour. Friday night, partly cloudy. Not as cool with lows in the lower 50s. South winds 5 to 10 miles per hour. Gusts up to 25 miles per hour after midnight. Saturday, partly sunny with a chance of showers in the morning, then mostly cloudy with showers with a chance of thunderstorms in the afternoon. Not as cool with highs in the upper 70s. South winds 10 to 15 miles per hour with gusts up to 30 miles per hour. Chance of rain 80%. Saturday night, showers with a chance of thunderstorms in the evening, then showers likely after midnight. Not as cool with lows in the lower 60s. Chance of rain 80%. At 5 p.m., weather reports for selected cities. At Mansfield Long Regional Airport, it was cloudy. The temperature was 58 degrees, the dew point 35, and the relative humidity 42%. The wind was north, at 9 miles an hour. The pressure was 30.00 inches and steady. Elsewhere across Ohio, at Cleveland, it was sunny, with a temperature of 59. It was mostly sunny, with a temperature of 58 at Wooster, 66 at Toledo Express, 64 at Cincinnati, and 62 at Dayton. It was partly sunny, with a temperature of 63 at Marion, 57 at Akron-Canton Regional Airport, 56 at Youngstown, 63 at Findlay, and 64 at Columbus. Reports from nearby cities outside Ohio, at Buffalo, drizzle was falling, with a temperature of 46. It was mostly sunny, with a temperature of 64 at Detroit, 65 at Indianapolis, and 65 at Chicago. At Pittsburgh, it was cloudy, with a temperature of 53. The current time is 5:25 p.m. Eastern Daylight Time.
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On the latest weather map, high pressure builds into the area through Friday night before departing to the east. A stationary front will drape itself over northern Ohio and northwestern Pennsylvania Saturday and Sunday before moving northward as a warm front Sunday night. A cold front moves through the region the middle of next week. The forecast for the Central Highlands. This afternoon, partly cloudy. Highs around 60. North winds 10 to 15 miles per hour with gusts up to 25 miles per hour. Tonight, mostly clear. Lows around 40. North winds 5 to 10 miles per hour. Friday, mostly sunny in the morning, then becoming partly sunny. Highs in the upper 60s. Southwest winds 5 to 10 miles per hour. Friday night, partly cloudy. Not as cool with lows in the lower 50s. South winds 5 to 10 miles per hour. Gusts up to 25 miles per hour after midnight. Saturday, partly sunny with a chance of showers in the morning, then mostly cloudy with showers with a chance of thunderstorms in the afternoon. Not as cool with highs in the upper 70s. South winds 10 to 15 miles per hour with gusts up to 30 miles per hour. Chance of rain 80%. Saturday night, showers with a chance of thunderstorms in the evening, then showers likely after midnight. Not as cool with lows in the lower 60s. Chance of rain 80%. At 5 p.m., weather reports for selected cities. At Mansfield Long Regional Airport, it was cloudy. The temperature was 58 degrees, the dew point 35, and the relative humidity 42%. The wind was north, at 9 miles an hour. The pressure was 30.00 inches and steady. Elsewhere across Ohio, at Cleveland, it was sunny, with a temperature of 59. It was mostly sunny, with a temperature of 58 at Worcester, 66 at Toledo Express, 64 at Cincinnati, and 62 at Dayton. It was partly sunny, with a temperature of 63 at Marion, 57 at Akron-Canton Regional Airport, 56 at Youngstown, 63 at Findlay, and 64 at Columbus. Reports from nearby cities outside Ohio, at Buffalo, drizzle was falling, with a temperature of 46. It was mostly sunny, with a temperature of 64 at Detroit, 65 at Indianapolis, and 65 at Chicago. At Pittsburgh, it was cloudy, with a temperature of 53. The current time is 5:28 p.m. Eastern Daylight Time. 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We supply the latest available information for the Central Highlands over station WWG57 from Butler on a frequency of 162.450 MHz. On the latest weather map, high pressure builds into the area through Friday night before departing to the east. A stationary front will drape itself over northern Ohio and northwestern Pennsylvania Saturday and Sunday before moving northward as a warm front Sunday night. A cold front moves through the region the middle of next week. The forecast for the Central Highlands. This afternoon, partly cloudy. Highs around 60. North winds 10 to 15 miles per hour with gusts up to 25 miles per hour. Tonight, mostly clear. Lows around 40. North winds 5 to 10 miles per hour. Friday, mostly sunny in the morning, then becoming partly sunny. Highs in the upper 60s. Southwest winds 5 to 10 miles per hour. Friday night, partly cloudy. Not as cool with lows in the lower 50s. South winds 5 to 10 miles per hour. Gusts up to 25 miles per hour after midnight. Saturday, partly sunny with a chance of showers in the morning, then mostly cloudy with showers with a chance of thunderstorms in the afternoon. Not as cool with highs in the upper 70s. South winds 10 to 15 miles per hour with gusts up to 30 miles per hour. Chance of rain 80%. Saturday night, showers with a chance of thunderstorms in the evening, then showers likely after midnight. Not as cool with lows in the lower 60s. Chance of rain 80%. The extended forecast for the Central Highlands. Sunday, partly sunny. Showers likely in the morning, then a chance of showers and thunderstorms in the afternoon. Highs in the mid-80s. Chance of rain 60%. Sunday night, mostly clear. A chance of showers and thunderstorms in the evening. Lows in the mid-60s.

highs around 80. Chance of rain 70%. At 5 p.m., weather reports for selected cities. At Mansfield Lawn Regional Airport, it was cloudy. The temperature was 58 degrees, the dew point 35, and the relative humidity 42%. The wind was north, at 9 miles an hour. The pressure was 30.00 inches and steady. Elsewhere across Ohio, at Cleveland, it was sunny, with a temperature of 59. It was mostly sunny, with a temperature of 58 at Worcester, 66 at Toledo Express, 64 at Cincinnati, and 62 at Dayton. It was partly sunny, with a temperature of 63 at Marion, 57 at Akron-Canton Regional Airport, 56 at Youngstown, 63 at Findlay, and 64 at Columbus. Reports from nearby cities outside Ohio, at Buffalo, drizzle was falling, with a temperature of 46. It was mostly sunny, with a temperature of 64 at Detroit, 65 at Indianapolis, and 65 at Chicago. At Pittsburgh, it was cloudy, with a temperature of 53. The current time is 5:32 p.m. Eastern Daylight Time. 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On the latest weather map, high pressure builds into the area through Friday night before departing to the east. A stationary front will drape itself over northern Ohio and northwestern Pennsylvania Saturday and Sunday before moving northward as a warm front Sunday night. A cold front moves through the region the middle of next week. The forecast for the Central Highlands. This afternoon, partly cloudy. Highs around 60. North winds 10 to 15 miles per hour with gusts up to 25 miles per hour. Tonight, mostly clear. Lows around 40. North winds 5 to 10 miles per hour. Friday, mostly sunny in the morning, then becoming partly sunny. Highs in the upper 60s. Southwest winds 5 to 10 miles per hour. Friday night, partly cloudy. Not as cool with lows in the lower 50s. South winds 5 to 10 miles per hour. Gusts up to 25 miles per hour after midnight. Saturday, partly sunny with a chance of showers in the morning, then mostly cloudy with showers with a chance of thunderstorms in the afternoon. Not as cool with highs in the upper 70s. South winds 10 to 15 miles per hour with gusts up to 30 miles per hour. Chance of rain 80%. Saturday night, showers with a chance of thunderstorms in the evening, then showers likely after midnight. Not as cool with lows in the lower 60s. Chance of rain 80%. At 5 p.m., weather reports for selected cities. At Mansfield Lawn Regional Airport, it was cloudy. The temperature was 58 degrees, the dew point 35, and the relative humidity 42%. The wind was north, at 9 miles an hour. The pressure was 30.00 inches and steady. Elsewhere across Ohio, at Cleveland, it was sunny, with a temperature of 59. It was mostly sunny, with a temperature of 58 at Worcester, 66 at Toledo Express, 64 at Cincinnati, and 62 at Dayton. It was partly sunny, with a temperature of 63 at Marion, 57 at Akron-Canton Regional Airport, 56 at Youngstown, 63 at Findlay, and 64 at Columbus. Reports from nearby cities outside Ohio, at Buffalo, drizzle was falling, with a temperature of 46. It was mostly sunny, with a temperature of 64 at Detroit, 65 at Indianapolis, and 65 at Chicago. At Pittsburgh, it was cloudy, with a temperature of 53. The current time is 5:36 p.m. Eastern Daylight Time. 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We supply the latest available information for the Central Highlands over station WWG57 from Butler on a frequency of 162.450 MHz. On the latest weather map, high pressure builds into the area through Friday night before departing to the east. A stationary front will drape itself over northern Ohio and northwestern Pennsylvania Saturday and Sunday before moving northward as a warm front Sunday night. A cold front moves through the region the middle of next week.

forecast for the Central Highlands. This afternoon, partly cloudy. Highs around 60. North winds 10 to 15 miles per hour with gusts up to 25 miles per hour. Tonight, mostly clear. Lows around 40. North winds 5 to 10 miles per hour. Friday, mostly sunny in the morning, then becoming partly sunny. Highs in the up 60s. Southwest winds 5 to 10 miles per hour. Friday night, partly cloudy. Not as cool with lows in the lower 50s. Southwest 5 to 10 miles per hour. Gusts up to 25 miles per hour after midnight. Saturday, partly sunny with a chance of showers in morning. And mostly cloudy with showers with chance of thunderstorms in the afternoon. Does cool high in the upper 70s. South winds 10 to 15 miles per hour with gusts up to 30 miles per hour. Chance of rain 80%. Saturday night, showers with a chance of thunderstorms in the evening, then showers likely after midnight. That is cool with lows in the lower 60s. Chance of rain 80%. At 5 p.m. Weather reports for selected cities. At Mansfield Long Regional Airport, it was cloudy. The temperature was 58 degrees, the dew point 35, and the relative humidity 42%. The wind was north, at 9 miles an hour. The pressure was 30.00 inches and steady. Elsewhere across Ohio, at Cleveland, it was sunny, with a temperature of 59. It was mostly sunny, with a temperature of 58 at Worcester, 66 at Toledo Express, 64 at Cincinnati, and 62 at Dayton. It was partly sunny, with a temperature of 63 at Marion, 57 at Akron-Canton Regional Airport, 56 at Youngstown, 63 at Findlay, and 64 at Columbus. Reports from nearby cities outside Ohio, at Buffalo, drizzle was falling, with a temperature of 46. It was mostly sunny, with a temperature of 64 at Detroit, 65 at Indianapolis, and 65 at Chicago. At Pittsburgh, it was cloudy, with a temperature of 53. The current time is 5:39 p.m. Eastern Daylight Time. 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We supply the latest available information for the Central Highlands over station WWG 57 from Butler on a frequency of 162.450 MHz. On the latest weather map, high pressure builds into the area through Friday night before departing to the east. A stationary front will drape itself over northern Ohio and northwestern Pennsylvania Saturday and Sunday before moving northward as a warm front Sunday night. A cold front moves through the region the middle of next week. The forecast for the Central Highlands. This afternoon, partly cloudy. Highs around 60. North winds 10 to 15 miles per hour with gusts up to 25 miles per hour. Tonight, mostly clear. Lows around 40. North winds 5 to 10 miles per hour. Friday, mostly sunny in the morning, then becoming partly sunny. Highs in the upper 60s. Southwest winds 5 to 10 miles per hour. Friday night, partly cloudy. Not as cool with lows in the lower 50s. South winds 5 to 10 miles per hour. Gusts up to 25 miles per hour after midnight. Saturday, partly sunny with a chance of showers in the morning, then mostly cloudy with showers with a chance of thunderstorms in the afternoon. Not as cool with highs in the upper 70s. South winds 10 to 15 miles per hour with gusts up to 30 miles per hour. Chance of rain 80%. Saturday night, showers with a chance of thunderstorms in the evening, then showers likely after midnight. Not as cool with lows in the lower 60s. Chance of rain 80%. The extended forecast for the Central Highlands. Sunday, partly sunny. Showers likely in the morning, then a chance of showers and thunderstorms in the afternoon. Highs in the mid-80s. Chance of rain 60%. Sunday night, mostly clear. A chance of showers and thunderstorms in the evening. Lows in the mid-60s. Chance of rain 40%. Monday, sunny. Highs in the upper 80s. Monday night, mostly clear. Lows around 70. Tuesday, partly cloudy. A chance of showers and thunderstorms in the afternoon. Highs in the upper 80s. Chance of rain 50%.
Tuesday night, mostly cloudy with a chance of showers and thunderstorms. Lows in the upper 60s. Chance of rain 50%. Wednesday, partly sunny with a chance of showers in the morning, then mostly cloudy with showers likely in the afternoon. Highs around 80. Chance of rain 70%. At 5 p.m., weather reports for selected cities. At Mansfield-Lom Regional Airport, it was cloudy. The temperature was 58 degrees, the dew point 35, and the relative humidity 42%. The wind was north, at 9 miles an hour. The pressure was 30.00 inches and steady. Elsewhere across Ohio, at Cleveland, it was sunny, with a temperature of 59. It was mostly sunny, with a temperature of 58 at Worcester, 66 at Toledo Express, 64 at Cincinnati, and 62 at Dayton. It was partly sunny, with a temperature of 63 at Marion, 57 at Akron-Canton Regional Airport, 56 at Youngstown, 63 at Findlay, and 64 at Columbus. Reports from nearby cities outside Ohio, at Buffalo, drizzle was falling, with a temperature of 46. It was mostly sunny, with a temperature of 64 at Detroit, 65 at Indianapolis, and 65 at Chicago. At Pittsburgh, it was cloudy, with a temperature of 53. The current time is 5:43 p.m. Eastern Daylight Time. 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We supply the latest available information for the Central Highlands over station WWG 57 from Butler on a frequency of 162.450 MHz. On the latest weather map, high pressure builds into the area through Friday night before departing to the east. A stationary front will drape itself over northern Ohio and northwestern Pennsylvania Saturday and Sunday before moving northward as a warm front Sunday night. A cold front moves through the region the middle of next week. The forecast for the Central Highlands. This afternoon, partly cloudy. Highs around 60. North winds 10 to 15 miles per hour with gusts up to 25 miles per hour. Tonight, mostly clear. Lows around 40. North winds 5 to 10 miles per hour. Friday, mostly sunny in the morning, then becoming partly sunny. Highs in the upper 60s. Southwest winds 5 to 10 miles per hour. Friday night, partly cloudy. Not as cool with lows in the lower 50s. South winds 5 to 10 miles per hour. Gusts up to 25 miles per hour after midnight. Saturday, partly sunny with a chance of showers in the morning, then mostly cloudy with showers with a chance of thunderstorms in the afternoon. Not as cool with highs in the upper 70s. South winds 10 to 15 miles per hour with gusts up to 30 miles per hour. Chance of rain 80%. Saturday night, showers with a chance of thunderstorms in the evening, then showers likely after midnight. Not as cool with lows in the lower 60s. Chance of rain 80%. At 5 p.m., weather reports for selected cities. At Mansfield-Lom Regional Airport, it was cloudy. The temperature was 58 degrees, the dew point 35, and the relative humidity 42%. The wind was north, at 9 miles an hour. The pressure was 30.00 inches and steady. Elsewhere across Ohio, at Cleveland, it was sunny, with a temperature of 59. It was mostly sunny, with a temperature of 58 at Worcester, 66 at Toledo Express, 64 at Cincinnati, and 62 at Dayton. It was partly sunny, with a temperature of 63 at Marion, 57 at Akron-Canton Regional Airport, 56 at Youngstown, 63 at Findlay, and 64 at Columbus. Reports from nearby cities outside Ohio, at Buffalo, drizzle was falling, with a temperature of 46. It was mostly sunny, with a temperature of 64 at Detroit, 65 at Indianapolis, and 65 at Chicago. At Pittsburgh, it was cloudy, with a temperature of 53. The Mansfield, Ohio climate summary for this evening, as of 5:15 p.m., May 14, 2026. Today's high temperature was 61 degrees. The normal high is 71. The record high is 89 degrees, which was set in 1962. Today's low temperature was 42 degrees. The normal low is 49. The record low is 31 degrees, which was set in 1996.
0.01 inches of precipitation fell today. No snow fell today, which brings the monthly total to a trace. The total snowfall since July 1st still stands at 29.6 inches. Sunset tonight is at 8:40 p.m. Sunrise tomorrow is at 6:13 a.m. The current time is 5:47 p.m. Eastern Daylight Time. 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On the latest weather map, high pressure builds into the area through Friday night before departing to the east. A stationary front will drape itself over northern Ohio and northwestern Pennsylvania Saturday and Sunday before moving northward as a warm front Sunday night. A cold front moves through the region the middle of next week. The forecast for the Central Highlands. This afternoon, partly cloudy. Highs around 60. North winds 10 to 15 miles per hour with gusts up to 25 miles per hour. Tonight, mostly clear. Lows around 40. North winds 5 to 10 miles per hour. Friday, mostly sunny in the morning, then becoming partly sunny. Highs in the upper 60s. Southwest winds 5 to 10 miles per hour. Friday night, partly cloudy. Not as cool with lows in the lower 50s. South winds 5 to 10 miles per hour. Gusts up to 25 miles per hour after midnight. Saturday, partly sunny with a chance of showers in the morning, then mostly cloudy with showers with a chance of thunderstorms in the afternoon. Not as cool with highs in the upper 70s. South winds 10 to 15 miles per hour with gusts up to 30 miles per hour. Chance of rain 80%. Saturday night, showers with a chance of thunderstorms in the evening, then showers likely after midnight. Not as cool with lows in the lower 60s. Chance of rain 80%. At 5 p.m., weather reports for selected cities. At Mansfield Long Regional Airport, it was cloudy. The temperature was 58 degrees, the dew point 35, and the relative humidity 42%. The wind was north, at 9 miles an hour. The pressure was 30.00 inches and steady. Elsewhere across Ohio, at Cleveland, it was sunny, with a temperature of 59. It was mostly sunny, with a temperature of 58 at Worcester, 66 at Toledo Express, 64 at Cincinnati, and 62 at Dayton. It was partly sunny, with a temperature of 63 at Marion, 57 at Akron-Canton Regional Airport, 56 at Youngstown, 63 at Findlay, and 64 at Columbus. Reports from nearby cities outside Ohio, at Buffalo, drizzle was falling, with a temperature of 46. It was mostly sunny, with a temperature of 64 at Detroit, 65 at Indianapolis, and 65 at Chicago. At Pittsburgh, it was cloudy, with a temperature of 53. The extended forecast for the Central Highlands. Sunday, partly sunny. Showers likely in the morning, then a chance of showers and thunderstorms in the afternoon. Highs in the mid-80s. Chance of rain 60%. Sunday night, mostly clear. A chance of showers and thunderstorms in the evening. Lows in the mid-60s. Chance of rain 40%. Monday, sunny. Highs in the upper 80s. Monday night, mostly clear. Lows around 70. Tuesday, partly cloudy. A chance of showers and thunderstorms in the afternoon. Highs in the upper 80s. Chance of rain 50%. Tuesday night, mostly cloudy with a chance of showers and thunderstorms. Lows in the upper 60s. Chance of rain 50%. Wednesday, partly sunny with a chance of showers in the morning, then mostly cloudy with showers likely in the afternoon. Highs around 80. Chance of rain 70%. The current time is 5:51 p.m. Eastern Daylight Time. 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On the latest weather map, high pressure builds into the area through Friday night before departing to the east.
A stationary front will drape itself over northern Ohio and northwestern Pennsylvania Saturday and Sunday before moving northward as a warm front Sunday night. A cold front moves through the region the middle of next week. The forecast for the Central Highlands. This afternoon, partly cloudy. Highs around 60. North winds 10 to 15 miles per hour with gusts up to 25 miles per hour. Tonight, mostly clear. Lows around 40. North winds 5 to 10 miles per hour. Friday, mostly sunny in the morning, then becoming partly sunny. Highs in the upper 60s. Southwest winds 5 to 10 miles per hour. Friday night, partly cloudy. Not as cool with lows in the lower 50s. South winds 5 to 10 miles per hour. Gusts up to 25 miles per hour after midnight. Saturday, partly sunny with a chance of showers in the morning, then mostly cloudy with showers with a chance of thunderstorms in the afternoon. Not as cool with highs in the upper 70s. South winds 10 to 15 miles per hour with gusts up to 30 miles per hour. Chance of rain 80%. Saturday night, showers with a chance of thunderstorms in the evening, then showers likely after midnight. Not as cool with lows in the lower 60s. Chance of rain 80%. At 5 p.m., weather reports for selected cities. At Mansfield Long Regional Airport, it was cloudy. The temperature was 58 degrees, the dew point 35, and the relative humidity 42%. The wind was north, at 9 miles an hour. The pressure was 30.00 inches and steady. Elsewhere across Ohio, at Cleveland, it was sunny, with a temperature of 59. It was mostly sunny, with a temperature of 58 at Worcester, 66 at Toledo Express, 64 at Cincinnati, and 62 at Dayton. It was partly sunny, with a temperature of 63 at Marion, 57 at Akron-Canton Regional Airport, 56 at Youngstown, 63 at Findlay, and 64 at Columbus. Reports from nearby cities outside Ohio, at Buffalo, drizzle was falling, with a temperature of 46. It was mostly sunny, with a temperature of 64 at Detroit, 65 at Indianapolis, and 65 at Chicago. At Pittsburgh, it was cloudy, with a temperature of 53. The current time is 5:54 p.m. Eastern Daylight Time. 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On the latest weather map, high pressure builds into the area through Friday night before departing to the east. A stationary front will drape itself over northern Ohio and northwestern Pennsylvania Saturday and Sunday before moving northward as a warm front Sunday night. A cold front moves through the region the middle of next week. The forecast for the Central Highlands. This afternoon, partly cloudy. Highs around 60. North winds 10 to 15 miles per hour with gusts up to 25 miles per hour. Tonight, mostly clear. Lows around 40. North winds 5 to 10 miles per hour. Friday, mostly sunny in the morning, then becoming partly sunny. Highs in the upper 60s. Southwest winds 5 to 10 miles per hour. Friday night, partly cloudy. Not as cool with lows in the lower 50s. South winds 5 to 10 miles per hour. Gusts up to 25 miles per hour after midnight. Saturday, partly sunny with a chance of showers in the morning, then mostly cloudy with showers with a chance of thunderstorms in the afternoon. Not as cool with highs in the upper 70s. South winds 10 to 15 miles per hour with gusts up to 30 miles per hour. Chance of rain 80%. Saturday night, showers with a chance of thunderstorms in the evening, then showers likely after midnight. Not as cool with lows in the lower 60s. Chance of rain 80%. At 5 p.m., weather reports for selected cities. At Mansfield Long Regional Airport, it was cloudy. The temperature was 58 degrees, the dew point 35, and the relative humidity 42%. The wind was north, at 9 miles an hour. The pressure was 30.00 inches and steady. Elsewhere across Ohio, at Cleveland, it was sunny, with a temperature of 59. It was mostly sunny,
with a temperature of 58 at Worcester, 66 at Toledo Express, 64 at Cincinnati, and 62 at Dayton. It was partly sunny, with a temperature of 63 at Marion, 57 at Akron-Canton Regional Airport, 56 at Youngstown, 63 at Findlay, and 64 at Columbus. Reports from nearby cities outside Ohio, at Buffalo, drizzle was falling, with a temperature of 46. It was mostly sunny, with a temperature of 64 at Detroit, 65 at Indianapolis, and 65 at Chicago. At Pittsburgh, it was cloudy, with a temperature of 53. The current time is 5:57 p.m. Eastern Daylight Time. 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We supply the latest available information for the Central Highlands over station WWG 57 from Butler on a frequency of 162.450 MHz. On the latest weather map, high pressure builds into the area through Friday night before departing to the east. A stationary front will drape itself over northern Ohio and northwestern Pennsylvania Saturday and Sunday before moving northward as a warm front Sunday night. A cold front moves through the region the middle of next week. The forecast for the Central Highlands. This afternoon, partly cloudy. Highs around 60. North winds 10 to 15 miles per hour with gusts up to 25 miles per hour. Tonight, mostly clear. Lows around 40. North winds 5 to 10 miles per hour. Friday, mostly sunny in the morning, then becoming partly sunny. Highs in the upper 60s. Southwest winds 5 to 10 miles per hour. Friday night, partly cloudy. Not as cool with lows in the lower 50s. South winds 5 to 10 miles per hour. Gusts up to 25 miles per hour after midnight. Saturday, partly sunny with a chance of showers in the morning, then mostly cloudy with showers with a chance of thunderstorms in the afternoon. Not as cool with highs in the upper 70s. South winds 10 to 15 miles per hour with gusts up to 30 miles per hour. Chance of rain 80%. Saturday night, showers with a chance of thunderstorms in the evening, then showers likely after midnight. Not as cool with lows in the lower 60s. Chance of rain 80%. At 5 p.m., weather reports for selected cities. At Mansfield Long Regional Airport, it was cloudy. The temperature was 58 degrees, the dew point 35, and the relative humidity 42%. The wind was north, at 9 miles an hour. The pressure was 30.00 inches and steady. Elsewhere across Ohio, at Cleveland, it was sunny, with a temperature of 59. It was mostly sunny, with a temperature of 58 at Worcester, 66 at Toledo Express, 64 at Cincinnati, and 62 at Dayton. It was partly sunny, with a temperature of 63 at Marion, 57 at Akron-Canton Regional Airport, 56 at Youngstown, 63 at Findlay, and 64 at Columbus. Reports from nearby cities outside Ohio, at Buffalo, drizzle was falling, with a temperature of 46. It was mostly sunny, with a temperature of 64 at Detroit, 65 at Indianapolis, and 65 at Chicago. At Pittsburgh, it was cloudy, with a temperature of 53. The Nearshore Marine Forecast. For the following marine location, the islands to Vermilion. Tonight, northwest winds 15 to 20 knots diminishing to 5 to 15 knots. Partly cloudy. Waves 1 to 3 feet. Friday, west winds 10 knots or less. Sunny in the morning, then becoming partly sunny. Waves 1 foot or less. Friday night, south winds 5 to 15 knots. Partly cloudy. Waves 1 foot or less. Saturday, south winds 10 to 15 knots becoming southwest 15 to 20 knots. A chance of showers in the morning, then showers likely with a chance of thunderstorms in the afternoon. Waves 2 feet or less. Winds and waves higher in and near thunderstorms. The water temperature off Toledo is 58 degrees, off Cleveland 53 degrees, and off Erie 54 degrees. The extended forecast for the Central Highlands. Sunday, partly sunny. Showers likely in the morning, then a chance of showers and thunderstorms in the afternoon. Highs in the mid-80s. Chance of rain 60%. Sunday night, mostly clear.
a chance of showers and thunderstorms in the evening. Lows in the mid-60s. Chance of rain 40%. Monday, sunny. Highs in the upper 80s. Monday night, mostly clear. Lows around 70. Tuesday, partly cloudy. A chance of showers and thunderstorms in the afternoon. Highs in the upper 80s. Chance of rain 50%. Tuesday night, mostly cloudy with a chance of showers and thunderstorms. Lows in the upper 60s. Chance of rain 50%. Wednesday, partly sunny with a chance of showers in the morning, then mostly cloudy with showers likely in the afternoon. Highs around 80. Chance of rain 70%. The Mansfield, Ohio climate summary for this evening, as of 5:15 p.m., May 14, 2026. Today's high temperature was 61 degrees. The normal high is 71. The record high is 89 degrees, which was set in 1962. Today's low temperature was 42 degrees. The normal low is 49. The record low is 31 degrees, which was set in 1996. 0.01 inches of precipitation fell today. No snow fell today, which brings the monthly total to a trace. The total snowfall since July 1st still stands at 29.6 inches. Sunset tonight is at 8:40 p.m. Sunrise tomorrow is at 6:13 a.m. The current time is 6:03 p.m. Eastern Daylight Time. 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On the latest weather map, high pressure builds into the area through Friday night before departing to the east. A stationary front will drape itself over northern Ohio and northwestern Pennsylvania Saturday and Sunday before moving northward as a warm front Sunday night. A cold front moves through the region the middle of next week. The forecast for the Central Highlands. This afternoon, partly cloudy. Highs around 60. North winds 10 to 15 miles per hour with gusts up to 25 miles per hour. Tonight, mostly clear. Lows around 40. North winds 5 to 10 miles per hour. Friday, mostly sunny in the morning, then becoming partly sunny. Highs in the upper 60s. Southwest winds 5 to 10 miles per hour. Friday night, partly cloudy. Not as cool with lows in the lower 50s. South winds 5 to 10 miles per hour. Gusts up to 25 miles per hour after midnight. Saturday, partly sunny with a chance of showers in the morning, then mostly cloudy with showers with a chance of thunderstorms in the afternoon. Not as cool with highs in the upper 70s. South winds 10 to 15 miles per hour with gusts up to 30 miles per hour. Chance of rain 80%. Saturday night, showers with a chance of thunderstorms in the evening, then showers likely after midnight. Not as cool with lows in the lower 60s. Chance of rain 80%. At 5 p.m., weather reports for selected cities. At Mansfield Long Regional Airport, it was cloudy. The temperature was 58 degrees, the dew point 35, and the relative humidity 42%. The wind was north, at 9 miles an hour. The pressure was 30.00 inches and steady. Elsewhere across Ohio, at Cleveland, it was sunny, with a temperature of 59. It was mostly sunny, with a temperature of 58 at Worcester, 66 at Toledo Express, 64 at Cincinnati, and 62 at Dayton. It was partly sunny, with a temperature of 63 at Marion, 57 at Akron-Canton Regional Airport, 56 at Youngstown, 63 at Findlay, and 64 at Columbus. Reports from nearby cities outside Ohio, at Buffalo, drizzle was falling, with a temperature of 46. It was mostly sunny, with a temperature of 64 at Detroit, 65 at Indianapolis, and 65 at Chicago. At Pittsburgh, it was cloudy, with a temperature of 53. The current time is 6:06 p.m. Eastern Daylight Time. 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
We supply the latest available information for the Central Highlands over station WWG57 from Butler on a frequency of 162.450 MHz. On the latest weather map, high pressure builds into the area through Friday night before departing to the east. A stationary front will drape itself over northern Ohio and northwestern Pennsylvania Saturday and Sunday before moving northward as a warm front Sunday night. A cold front moves through the region the middle of next week. The forecast for the Central Highlands. This afternoon, partly cloudy. Highs around 60. North winds 10 to 15 miles per hour with gusts up to 25 miles per hour. Tonight, mostly clear. Lows around 40. North winds 5 to 10 miles per hour. Friday, mostly sunny in the morning, then becoming partly sunny. Highs in the upper 60s. Southwest winds 5 to 10 miles per hour. Friday night, partly cloudy. Not as cool with lows in the lower 50s. South winds 5 to 10 miles per hour. Gusts up to 25 miles per hour after midnight. Saturday, partly sunny with a chance of showers in the morning, then mostly cloudy with showers with a chance of thunderstorms in the afternoon. Not as cool with highs in the upper 70s. South winds 10 to 15 miles per hour with gusts up to 30 miles per hour. Chance of rain 80%. Saturday night, showers with a chance of thunderstorms in the evening, then showers likely after midnight. Not as cool with lows in the lower 60s. Chance of rain 80%. At 6 p.m., weather reports for selected cities. At Mansfield Long Regional Airport, it was mostly sunny. The temperature was 59 degrees, the dew point 36, and the relative humidity 42%. The wind was north, at 12 miles an hour, gusting to 24. The pressure was 30.01 inches and rising. Elsewhere across Ohio, it was sunny, with a temperature of 67 at Toledo Express, and 58 at Cleveland. It was mostly sunny, with a temperature of 58 at Akron-Canton Regional Airport, 61 at Cincinnati, and 63 at Dayton. It was partly sunny, with a temperature of 59 at Worcester, 63 at Marion, 55 at Youngstown, 64 at Findlay, and 63 at Columbus. Reports from nearby cities outside Ohio. At Buffalo, drizzle was falling, with a temperature of 45. It was mostly sunny, with a temperature of 65 at Detroit, 66 at Indianapolis, and 65 at Chicago. At Pittsburgh, it was cloudy, with a temperature of 55. The current time is 6:09 p.m. Eastern Daylight Time. 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We supply the latest available information for the Central Highlands over station WWG57 from Butler on a frequency of 162.450 MHz. On the latest weather map, high pressure builds into the area through Friday night before departing to the east. A stationary front will drape itself over northern Ohio and northwestern Pennsylvania Saturday and Sunday before moving northward as a warm front Sunday night. A cold front moves through the region the middle of next week. The extended forecast for the Central Highlands. Sunday, partly sunny. Showers likely in the morning, then a chance of showers and thunderstorms in the afternoon. Highs in the mid-80s. Chance of rain 60%. Sunday night, mostly clear. A chance of showers and thunderstorms in the evening. Lows in the mid-60s. Chance of rain 40%. Monday, sunny. Highs in the upper 80s. Monday night, mostly clear. Lows around 70. Tuesday, partly cloudy. A chance of showers and thunderstorms in the afternoon. Highs in the upper 80s. Chance of rain 50%. Tuesday night, mostly cloudy with a chance of showers and thunderstorms. Lows in the upper 60s. Chance of rain 50%. Wednesday, partly sunny with a chance of showers in the morning, then mostly cloudy with showers likely in the afternoon. Highs around 80. Chance of rain 70%. The forecast for the Central Highlands. This afternoon, partly cloudy. Highs around 60. North winds 10 to 15 miles per hour with gusts up to 25 miles per hour. Tonight, mostly clear. Lows around 40. North winds 5 to 10 miles per hour.
Friday, mostly sunny in the morning, then becoming partly sunny. Highs in the upper 60s. Southwest winds 5 to 10 miles per hour. Friday night, partly cloudy. Not as cool with lows in the lower 50s. South winds 5 to 10 miles per hour. Gusts up to 25 miles per hour after midnight. Saturday, partly sunny with a chance of showers in the morning, then mostly cloudy with showers with a chance of thunderstorms in the afternoon. Not as cool with highs in the upper 70s. South winds 10 to 15 miles per hour with gusts up to 30 miles per hour. Chance of rain 80%. Saturday night, showers with a chance of thunderstorms in the evening, then showers likely after midnight. Not as cool with lows in the lower 60s. Chance of rain 80%. At 6 p.m., weather reports for selected cities. At Mansfield Lawn Regional Airport, it was mostly sunny. The temperature was 59 degrees, the dew point 36, and the relative humidity 42%. The wind was north, at 12 miles an hour, gusting to 24. The pressure was 30.01 inches and rising. Elsewhere across Ohio, it was sunny, with a temperature of 67 at Toledo Express, and 58 at Cleveland. It was mostly sunny, with a temperature of 58 at Akron-Canton Regional Airport, 61 at Cincinnati, and 63 at Dayton. It was partly sunny, with a temperature of 59 at Worcester, 63 at Marion, 55 at Youngstown, 64 at Findlay, and 63 at Columbus. Reports from nearby cities outside Ohio, at Buffalo, drizzle was falling, with a temperature of 45. It was mostly sunny, with a temperature of 65 at Detroit, 66 at Indianapolis, and 65 at Chicago. At Pittsburgh, it was cloudy, with a temperature of 55. At 6 p.m., weather reports for selected cities, at Mansfield Lawn Regional Airport, it was mostly sunny. The temperature was 59 degrees, the dew point 36, and the relative humidity 42%. The wind was north, at 12 miles an hour, gusting to 24. The pressure was 30.01 inches and rising. Elsewhere across Ohio, it was sunny, with a temperature of 67 at Toledo Express, and 58 at Cleveland. It was mostly sunny, with a temperature of 58 at Akron-Canton Regional Airport, 61 at Cincinnati, and 63 at Dayton. It was partly sunny, with a temperature of 59 at Worcester, 63 at Marion, 55 at Youngstown, 64 at Findlay, and 63 at Columbus. Reports from nearby cities outside Ohio, at Buffalo, drizzle was falling, with a temperature of 45. It was mostly sunny, with a temperature of 65 at Detroit, 66 at Indianapolis, and 65 at Chicago. At Pittsburgh, it was cloudy, with a temperature of 55. The current time is 6:14 p.m. Eastern Daylight Time. 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We supply the latest available information for the Central Highlands over station WWG57 from Butler on a frequency of 162.450 MHz. On the latest weather map, high pressure builds into the area through Friday night before departing to the east. A stationary front will drape itself over northern Ohio and northwestern Pennsylvania Saturday and Sunday before moving northward as a warm front Sunday night. A cold front moves through the region the middle of next week. The Mansfield, Ohio climate summary for this evening, as of 5:15 p.m., May 14, 2026. Today's high temperature was 61 degrees. The normal high is 71. The record high is 89 degrees, which was set in 1962. Today's low temperature was 42 degrees. The normal low is 49. The record low is 31 degrees, which was set in 1996. 0.01 inches of precipitation fell today. No snow fell today, which brings the monthly total to a trace. The total snowfall since July 1st still stands at 29.6 inches. Sunset tonight is at 8:40 p.m. Sunrise tomorrow is at 6:13 a.m. The forecast for the Central Highlands. This afternoon, partly cloudy. Highs around 60. North winds 10 to 15 miles per hour with gusts up to 25 miles per hour. Tonight, mostly clear. Lows around 40. North winds 5 to 10 miles per hour.
Friday, mostly sunny in the morning, then becoming partly sunny. Highs in the upper 60s. Southwest winds 5 to 10 miles per hour. Friday night, partly cloudy. Not as cool with lows in the lower 50s. South winds 5 to 10 miles per hour. Gusts up to 25 miles per hour after midnight. Saturday, partly sunny with a chance of showers in the morning, then mostly cloudy with showers with a chance of thunderstorms in the afternoon. Not as cool with highs in the upper 70s. South winds 10 to 15 miles per hour with gusts up to 30 miles per hour. Chance of rain 80%. Saturday night, showers with a chance of thunderstorms in the evening, then showers likely after midnight. Not as cool with lows in the lower 60s. Chance of rain 80%. At 6 p.m., weather reports for selected cities. At Mansfield Long Regional Airport, it was mostly sunny. The temperature was 59 degrees, the dew point 36, and the relative humidity 42%. The wind was north, at 12 miles an hour, gusting to 24. The pressure was 30.01 inches and rising. Elsewhere across Ohio, it was sunny, with a temperature of 67 at Toledo Express, and 58 at Cleveland. It was mostly sunny, with a temperature of 58 at Akron-Canton Regional Airport, 61 at Cincinnati, and 63 at Dayton. It was partly sunny, with a temperature of 59 at Wooster, 63 at Marion, 55 at Youngstown, 64 at Findlay, and 63 at Columbus. Reports from nearby cities outside Ohio, at Buffalo, drizzle was falling, with a temperature of 45. It was mostly sunny, with a temperature of 65 at Detroit, 66 at Indianapolis, and 65 at Chicago. At Pittsburgh, it was cloudy, with a temperature of 55. The current time is 6:18 p.m. Eastern Daylight Time. 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We supply the latest available information for the Central Highlands over station WWG57 from Butler on a frequency of 162.450 MHz. On the latest weather map, high pressure builds into the area through Friday night before departing to the east. A stationary front will drape itself over northern Ohio and northwestern Pennsylvania Saturday and Sunday before moving northward as a warm front Sunday night. A cold front moves through the region the middle of next week. The forecast for the Central Highlands. This afternoon, partly cloudy. Highs around 60. North winds 10 to 15 miles per hour with gusts up to 25 miles per hour. Tonight, mostly clear. Lows around 40. North winds 5 to 10 miles per hour. Friday, mostly sunny in the morning, then becoming partly sunny. Highs in the upper 60s. Southwest winds 5 to 10 miles per hour. Friday night, partly cloudy. Not as cool with lows in the lower 50s. South winds 5 to 10 miles per hour. Gusts up to 25 miles per hour after midnight. Saturday, partly sunny with a chance of showers in the morning, then mostly cloudy with showers with a chance of thunderstorms in the afternoon. Not as cool with highs in the upper 70s. South winds 10 to 15 miles per hour with gusts up to 30 miles per hour. Chance of rain 80%. Saturday night, showers with a chance of thunderstorms in the evening, then showers likely after midnight. Not as cool with lows in the lower 60s. Chance of rain 80%. The extended forecast for the Central Highlands. Sunday, partly sunny. Showers likely in the morning, then a chance of showers and thunderstorms in the afternoon. Highs in the mid-80s. Chance of rain 60%. Sunday night, mostly clear. A chance of showers and thunderstorms in the evening. Lows in the mid-60s. Chance of rain 40%. Monday, sunny. Highs in the upper 80s. Monday night, mostly clear. Lows around 70. Tuesday, partly cloudy. A chance of showers and thunderstorms in the afternoon. Highs in the upper 80s. Chance of rain 50%. Tuesday night, mostly cloudy with a chance of showers and thunderstorms. Lows in the upper 60s. Chance of rain 50%. Wednesday, partly sunny with a chance of showers in the morning, then mostly cloudy with showers likely in the afternoon. Highs around 80.
Chance of rain 70%. At 6 p.m., weather reports for selected cities. At Mansfield Lawn Regional Airport, it was mostly sunny. The temperature was 59 degrees, the dew point 36, and the relative humidity 42%. The wind was north, at 12 miles an hour, gusting to 24. The pressure was 30.01 inches and rising. Elsewhere across Ohio, it was sunny, with a temperature of 67 at Toledo Express, and 58 at Cleveland. It was mostly sunny, with a temperature of 58 at Akron-Canton Regional Airport, 61 at Cincinnati, and 63 at Dayton. It was partly sunny, with a temperature of 59 at Worcester, 63 at Marion, 55 at Youngstown, 64 at Findlay, and 63 at Columbus. Reports from nearby cities outside Ohio, at Buffalo, drizzle was falling, with a temperature of 45. It was mostly sunny, with a temperature of 65 at Detroit, 66 at Indianapolis, and 65 at Chicago. At Pittsburgh, it was cloudy, with a temperature of 55. The current time is 6:22 p.m. Eastern Daylight Time. 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We supply the latest available information for the Central Highlands over station WWG 57 from Butler on a frequency of 162.450 MHz. On the latest weather map, high pressure builds into the area through Friday night before departing to the east. A stationary front will drape itself over northern Ohio and northwestern Pennsylvania Saturday and Sunday before moving northward as a warm front Sunday night. A cold front moves through the region the middle of next week. The forecast for the Central Highlands. This afternoon, partly cloudy. Highs around 60. North winds 10 to 15 miles per hour with gusts up to 25 miles per hour. Tonight, mostly clear. Lows around 40. North winds 5 to 10 miles per hour. Friday, mostly sunny in the morning, then becoming partly sunny. Highs in the upper 60s. Southwest winds 5 to 10 miles per hour. Friday night, partly cloudy. Not as cool with lows in the lower 50s. South winds 5 to 10 miles per hour. Gusts up to 25 miles per hour after midnight. Saturday, partly sunny with a chance of showers in the morning, then mostly cloudy with showers with a chance of thunderstorms in the afternoon. Not as cool with highs in the upper 70s. South winds 10 to 15 miles per hour with gusts up to 30 miles per hour. Chance of rain 80%. Saturday night, showers with a chance of thunderstorms in the evening, then showers likely after midnight. Not as cool with lows in the lower 60s. Chance of rain 80%. At 6 p.m., weather reports for selected cities. At Mansfield Lawn Regional Airport, it was mostly sunny. The temperature was 59 degrees, the dew point 36, and the relative humidity 42%. The wind was north, at 12 miles an hour, gusting to 24. The pressure was 30.01 inches and rising. Elsewhere across Ohio, it was sunny, with a temperature of 67 at Toledo Express, and 58 at Cleveland. It was mostly sunny, with a temperature of 58 at Akron-Canton Regional Airport, 61 at Cincinnati, and 63 at Dayton. It was partly sunny, with a temperature of 59 at Worcester, 63 at Marion, 55 at Youngstown, 64 at Findlay, and 63 at Columbus. Reports from nearby cities outside Ohio, at Buffalo, drizzle was falling, with a temperature of 45. It was mostly sunny, with a temperature of 65 at Detroit, 66 at Indianapolis, and 65 at Chicago. At Pittsburgh, it was cloudy, with a temperature of 55. The current time is 6:25 p.m. Eastern Daylight Time. 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We supply the latest available information for the Central Highlands over station WWG 57 from Butler on a frequency of 162.450 MHz. On the latest weather map, high pressure builds into the area through Friday night before departing to the east. A stationary front will drape itself over northern Ohio and northwestern Pennsylvania Saturday and Sunday before moving northward as a warm front Sunday night. A cold front moves through the region the middle of next week. The forecast for the Central Highlands.
This afternoon, partly cloudy. Highs around 60. North winds 10 to 15 miles per hour with gusts up to 25 miles per hour. Tonight, mostly clear. Lows around 40. North winds 5 to 10 miles per hour. Friday, mostly sunny in the morning, then becoming partly sunny. Highs in the upper 60s. Southwest winds 5 to 10 miles per hour. Friday night, partly cloudy. Not as cool with lows in the lower 50s. South winds 5 to 10 miles per hour. Gusts up to 25 miles per hour after midnight. Saturday, partly sunny with a chance of showers in the morning, then mostly cloudy with showers with a chance of thunderstorms in the afternoon. Not as cool with highs in the upper 70s. South winds 10 to 15 miles per hour with gusts up to 30 miles per hour. Chance of rain 80%. Saturday night, showers with a chance of thunderstorms in the evening, then showers likely after midnight. Not as cool with lows in the lower 60s. Chance of rain 80%. At 6 p.m., weather reports for selected cities. At Mansfield Long Regional Airport, it was mostly sunny. The temperature was 59 degrees, the dew point 36, and the relative humidity 42%. The wind was north, at 12 miles an hour, gusting to 24. The pressure was 30.01 inches and rising. Elsewhere across Ohio, it was sunny, with a temperature of 67 at Toledo Express, and 58 at Cleveland. It was mostly sunny, with a temperature of 58 at Akron-Canton Regional Airport, 61 at Cincinnati, and 63 at Dayton. It was partly sunny, with a temperature of 59 at Wooster, 63 at Marion, 55 at Youngstown, 64 at Findlay, and 63 at Columbus. Reports from nearby cities outside Ohio, at Buffalo, drizzle was falling, with a temperature of 45. It was mostly sunny, with a temperature of 65 at Detroit, 66 at Indianapolis, and 65 at Chicago. At Pittsburgh, it was cloudy, with a temperature of 55. The current time is 6:28 p.m. Eastern Daylight Time. 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We supply the latest available information for the Central Highlands over station WWG57 from Butler on a frequency of 162.450 MHz. On the latest weather map, high pressure builds into the area through Friday night before departing to the east. A stationary front will drape itself over northern Ohio and northwestern Pennsylvania Saturday and Sunday before moving northward as a warm front Sunday night. A cold front moves through the region the middle of next week. The forecast for the Central Highlands. This afternoon, partly cloudy. Highs around 60. North winds 10 to 15 miles per hour with gusts up to 25 miles per hour. Tonight, mostly clear. Lows around 40. North winds 5 to 10 miles per hour. Friday, mostly sunny in the morning, then becoming partly sunny. Highs in the upper 60s. Southwest winds 5 to 10 miles per hour. Friday night, partly cloudy. Not as cool with lows in the lower 50s. South winds 5 to 10 miles per hour. Gusts up to 25 miles per hour after midnight. Saturday, partly sunny with a chance of showers in the morning, then mostly cloudy with showers with a chance of thunderstorms in the afternoon. Not as cool with highs in the upper 70s. South winds 10 to 15 miles per hour with gusts up to 30 miles per hour. Chance of rain 80%. Saturday night, showers with a chance of thunderstorms in the evening, then showers likely after midnight. Not as cool with lows in the lower 60s. Chance of rain 80%. The extended forecast for the Central Highlands. Sunday, partly sunny. Showers likely in the morning, then a chance of showers and thunderstorms in the afternoon. Highs in the mid-80s. Chance of rain 60%. Sunday night, mostly clear. A chance of showers and thunderstorms in the evening. Lows in the mid-60s. Chance of rain 40%. Monday, sunny. Highs in the upper 80s. Monday night, mostly clear. Lows around 70. Tuesday, partly cloudy. A chance of showers and thunderstorms in the afternoon. Highs in the upper 80s. Chance of rain 50%.
Tuesday night, mostly cloudy with a chance of showers and thunderstorms. Lows in the upper 60s. Chance of rain 50%. Wednesday, partly sunny with a chance of showers in the morning, then mostly cloudy with showers likely in the afternoon. Highs around 80.

Sunset tonight is at 8:40 p.m. Sunrise tomorrow is at 6:13 a.m. At 6 p.m., weather reports for selected cities. At Mansfield Lom Regional Airport, it was mostly sunny. The temperature was 59 degrees, the dew point 36, and the relative humidity 42%. The wind was north, at 12 miles an hour, gusting to 24. The pressure was 30.01 inches and rising. Elsewhere across Ohio, it was sunny, with a temperature of 67 at Toledo Express, and 58 at Cleveland. It was mostly sunny, with a temperature of 58 at Akron-Canton Regional Airport, 61 at Cincinnati, and 63 at Dayton. It was partly sunny, with a temperature of 59 at Worcester, 63 at Marion, 55 at Youngstown, 64 at Findlay, and 63 at Columbus. Reports from nearby cities outside Ohio. At Buffalo, drizzle was falling, with a temperature of 45. It was mostly sunny, with a temperature of 65 at Detroit, 66 at Indianapolis, and 65 at Chicago. At Pittsburgh, it was cloudy, with a temperature of 55. The current time is 6:33 p.m. Eastern Daylight Time. 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We supply the latest available information for the Central Highlands over station WWG57 from Butler on a frequency of 162.450 MHz. On the latest weather map, high pressure builds into the area through Friday night before departing to the east. A stationary front will drape itself over northern Ohio and northwestern Pennsylvania Saturday and Sunday before moving northward as a warm front Sunday night. A cold front moves through the region the middle of next week. The forecast for the Central Highlands. This afternoon, partly cloudy. Highs around 60. North winds 10 to 15 miles per hour with gusts up to 25 miles per hour. Tonight, mostly clear. Lows around 40. North winds 5 to 10 miles per hour. Friday, mostly sunny in the morning, then becoming partly sunny. Highs in the upper 60s. Southwest winds 5 to 10 miles per hour. Friday night, partly cloudy. Not as cool with lows in the lower 50s. South winds 5 to 10 miles per hour. Gusts up to 25 miles per hour after midnight. Saturday, partly sunny with a chance of showers in the morning, then mostly cloudy with showers with a chance of thunderstorms in the afternoon. Not as cool with highs in the upper 70s. South winds 10 to 15 miles per hour with gusts up to 30 miles per hour. Chance of rain 80%. Saturday night, showers with a chance of thunderstorms in the evening, then showers likely after midnight. Not as cool with lows in the lower 60s. Chance of rain 80%. At 6 p.m., weather reports for selected cities. At Mansfield Lom Regional Airport, it was mostly sunny. The temperature was 59 degrees, the dew point 36, and the relative humidity 42%. The wind was north, at 12 miles an hour, gusting to 24. The pressure was 30.01 inches and rising. Elsewhere across Ohio, it was sunny, with a temperature of 67 at Toledo Express, and 58 at Cleveland. It was mostly sunny, with a temperature of 58 at Akron-Canton Regional Airport, 61 at Cincinnati, and 63 at Dayton. It was partly sunny, with a temperature of 59 at Worcester, 63 at Marion, 55 at Youngstown, 64 at Findlay, and 63 at Columbus. Reports from nearby cities outside Ohio. At Buffalo, drizzle was falling, with a temperature of 45. It was mostly sunny, with a temperature of 65 at Detroit, 66 at Indianapolis, and 65 at Chicago. At Pittsburgh, it was cloudy, with a temperature of 55. The current time is 6:36 p.m. Eastern Daylight Time. 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We supply the latest available information for the Central Highlands over station WWG57 from Butler on a frequency of 162.450 MHz. On the latest weather map, high pressure builds into the area through Friday night before departing to the east. A stationary front will drape itself over northern Ohio and northwestern Pennsylvania Saturday and Sunday before moving northward as a warm front Sunday night. A cold front moves through the region the middle.

of next week. The forecast for the Central Highlands. This afternoon, partly cloudy. Highs around 60. North winds 10 to 15 miles per hour with gusts up to 25 miles per hour. Tonight, mostly clear. Lows around 40. North winds 5 to 10 miles per hour. Friday, mostly sunny in the morning, then becoming partly sunny. Highs in the upper 60s. Southwest winds 5 to 10 miles per hour. Friday night, partly cloudy. Not as cool with lows in the lower 50s. South winds 5 to 10 miles per hour. Gusts up to 25 miles per hour after midnight. Saturday, partly sunny with a chance of showers in the morning, then mostly cloudy with showers with a chance of thunderstorms in the afternoon. Not as cool with highs in the upper 70s. South winds 10 to 15 miles per hour with gusts up to 30 miles per hour. Chance of rain 80%. Saturday night, showers with a chance of thunderstorms in the evening, then showers likely after midnight. Not as cool with lows in the lower 60s. Chance of rain 80%. At 6 p.m., weather reports for selected cities. At Mansfield Long Regional Airport, it was mostly sunny. The temperature was 59 degrees, the dew point 36, and the relative humidity 42%. The wind was north, at 12 miles an hour, gusting to 24. The pressure was 30.01 inches and rising. Elsewhere across Ohio, it was sunny, with a temperature of 67 at Toledo Express, and 58 at Cleveland. It was mostly sunny, with a temperature of 58 at Akron-Canton Regional Airport, 61 at Cincinnati, and 63 at Dayton. It was partly sunny, with a temperature of 59 at Wooster, 63 at Marion, 55 at Youngstown, 64 at Findlay, and 63 at Columbus. Reports from nearby cities outside Ohio, at Buffalo, drizzle was falling, with a temperature of 45. It was mostly sunny, with a temperature of 65 at Detroit, 66 at Indianapolis, and 65 at Chicago. At Pittsburgh, it was cloudy, with a temperature of 55. The current time is 6:39 p.m. Eastern Daylight Time. 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The extended forecast for the Central Highlands. Sunday, partly sunny. Showers likely in the morning, then a chance of showers and thunderstorms in the afternoon. Highs in the mid-80s. Chance of rain 60%. Sunday night, mostly clear. A chance of showers and thunderstorms in the evening. Lows in the mid-60s. Chance of rain 40%. Monday, sunny. Highs in the upper 80s. Monday night, mostly clear. Lows around 70. Tuesday, partly cloudy. A chance of showers and thunderstorms in the afternoon. Highs in the upper 80s. Chance of rain 50%. Tuesday night, mostly cloudy with a chance of showers and thunderstorms. Lows in the upper 60s. Chance of rain 50%. Wednesday, partly sunny with a chance of showers in the morning, then mostly cloudy with showers likely in the afternoon. Highs around 80. Chance of rain 70%. On the latest weather map, high pressure builds into the area through Friday night before departing to the east. A stationary front will drape itself over northern Ohio and northwestern Pennsylvania Saturday and Sunday before moving northward as a warm front Sunday night. A cold front moves through the region the middle of next week. The forecast for the Central Highlands. This afternoon, partly cloudy. Highs around 60. North winds 10 to 15 miles per hour with gusts up to 25 miles per hour. Tonight, mostly clear. Lows around 40. North winds 5 to 10 miles per hour. Friday, mostly sunny in the morning, then becoming partly sunny. Highs in the upper 60s. Southwest winds 5 to 10 miles per hour. Friday night, partly cloudy. Not as cool with lows in the lower 50s. South winds 5 to 10 miles per hour. Gusts up to 25 miles per hour after midnight. Saturday, partly sunny with a chance of showers in the morning,
then mostly cloudy with showers with a chance of thunderstorms in the afternoon. Not as cool as highs in the upper 70s. South winds 10 to 15 miles per hour with gusts up to 30 miles per hour. Chance of rain 80%. Saturday night, showers with a chance of thunderstorms in the evening, then showers likely after midnight. Not as cool with lows in the lower 60s. Chance of rain 80%. At 6 p.m., weather reports for selected cities. At Mansfield-Lom Regional Airport, it was mostly sunny. The temperature was 59 degrees, the dew point 36, and the relative humidity 42%. The wind was north, at 12 miles an hour, gusting to 24. The pressure was 30.01 inches and rising. Elsewhere across Ohio, it was sunny, with a temperature of 67 at Toledo Express, and 58 at Cleveland. It was mostly sunny, with a temperature of 58 at Akron-Canton Regional Airport, 61 at Cincinnati, and 63 at Dayton. It was partly sunny, with a temperature of 59 at Wooster, 63 at Marion, 55 at Youngstown, 64 at Findlay, and 63 at Columbus. Reports from nearby cities outside Ohio, at Buffalo, drizzle was falling, with a temperature of 45. It was mostly sunny, with a temperature of 65 at Detroit, 66 at Indianapolis, and 65 at Chicago. At Pittsburgh, it was cloudy, with a temperature of 55. The current time is 6:44 p.m. Eastern Daylight Time. 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We supply the latest available information for the Central Highlands over station WWG57 from Butler on a frequency of 162.450 MHz. On the latest weather map, high pressure builds into the area through Friday night before departing to the east. A stationary front will drape itself over northern Ohio and northwestern Pennsylvania Saturday and Sunday before moving northward as a warm front Sunday night. A cold front moves through the region the middle of next week. The forecast for the Central Highlands. This afternoon, partly cloudy. Highs around 60. North winds 10 to 15 miles per hour with gusts up to 25 miles per hour. Tonight, mostly clear. Lows around 40. North winds 5 to 10 miles per hour. Friday, mostly sunny in the morning, then becoming partly sunny. Highs in the upper 60s. Southwest winds 5 to 10 miles per hour. Friday night, partly cloudy. Not as cool with lows in the lower 50s. South winds 5 to 10 miles per hour. Gusts up to 25 miles per hour after midnight. Saturday, partly sunny with a chance of showers in the morning, then mostly cloudy with showers with a chance of thunderstorms in the afternoon. Not as cool with highs in the upper 70s. South winds 10 to 15 miles per hour with gusts up to 30 miles per hour. Chance of rain 80%. Saturday night, showers with a chance of thunderstorms in the evening, then showers likely after midnight. Not as cool with lows in the lower 60s. Chance of rain 80%. The Mansfield, Ohio climate summary for this evening, as of 5:15 p.m., May 14, 2026. Today's high temperature was 61 degrees. The normal high is 71. The record high is 89 degrees, which was set in 1962. Today's low temperature was 42 degrees. The normal low is 49. The record low is 31 degrees, which was set in 1996. 0.01 inches of precipitation fell today. No snow fell today, which brings the monthly total to a trace. The total snowfall since July 1st still stands at 29.6 inches. Sunset tonight is at 8:40 p.m. Sunrise tomorrow is at 6:13 a.m. At 6 p.m., weather reports for selected cities. At Mansfield-Lom Regional Airport, it was mostly sunny. The temperature was 59 degrees, the dew point 36, and the relative humidity 42%. The wind was north, at 12 miles an hour, gusting to 24. The pressure was 30.01 inches and rising. Elsewhere across Ohio, it was sunny, with a temperature of 67 at Toledo Express, and 58 at Cleveland. It was mostly sunny, with a temperature of 58 at Akron-Canton Regional Airport, 61 at Cincinnati, and 63 at Dayton.
It was partly sunny, with a temperature of 59 at Worcester, 63 at Marion, 55 at Youngstown, 64 at Findlay, and 63 at Columbus. Reports from nearby cities outside Ohio, at Buffalo, drizzle was falling, with a temperature of 45. It was mostly sunny, with a temperature of 65 at Detroit, 66 at Indianapolis, and 65 at Chicago. At Pittsburgh, it was cloudy, with a temperature of 55. The current time is 6:47 p.m. Eastern Daylight Time. 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We supply the latest available information for the Central Highlands over station WWG 57 from Butler on a frequency of 162.450 MHz. On the latest weather map, high pressure builds into the area through Friday night before departing to the east. A stationary front will drape itself over northern Ohio and northwestern Pennsylvania Saturday and Sunday before moving northward as a warm front Sunday night. A cold front moves through the region the middle of next week. The forecast for the Central Highlands. This afternoon, partly cloudy. Highs around 60. North winds 10 to 15 miles per hour with gusts up to 25 miles per hour. Tonight, mostly clear. Lows around 40. North winds 5 to 10 miles per hour. Friday, mostly sunny in the morning, then becoming partly sunny. Highs in the upper 60s. Southwest winds 5 to 10 miles per hour. Friday night, partly cloudy. Not as cool with lows in the lower 50s. South winds 5 to 10 miles per hour. Gusts up to 25 miles per hour after midnight. Saturday, partly sunny with a chance of showers in the morning, then mostly cloudy with showers with a chance of thunderstorms in the afternoon. Not as cool with highs in the upper 70s. South winds 10 to 15 miles per hour with gusts up to 30 miles per hour. Chance of rain 80%. Saturday night, showers with a chance of thunderstorms in the evening, then showers likely after midnight. Not as cool with lows in the lower 60s. Chance of rain 80%. At 6 p.m., weather reports for selected cities. At Mansfield-Long Regional Airport, it was mostly sunny. The temperature was 59 degrees, the dew point 36, and the relative humidity 42%. The wind was north, at 12 miles an hour, gusting to 24. The pressure was 30.01 inches and rising. Elsewhere across Ohio, it was sunny, with a temperature of 67 at Toledo Express, and 58 at Cleveland. It was mostly sunny, with a temperature of 58 at Akron-Canton Regional Airport, 61 at Cincinnati, and 63 at Dayton. It was partly sunny, with a temperature of 59 at Worcester, 63 at Marion, 55 at Youngstown, 64 at Findlay, and 63 at Columbus. Reports from nearby cities outside Ohio, at Buffalo, drizzle was falling, with a temperature of 45. It was mostly sunny, with a temperature of 65 at Detroit, 66 at Indianapolis, and 65 at Chicago. At Pittsburgh, it was cloudy, with a temperature of 55. The extended forecast for the Central Highlands. Sunday, partly sunny. Showers likely in the morning, then a chance of showers and thunderstorms in the afternoon. Highs in the mid-80s. Chance of rain 60%. Sunday night, mostly clear. A chance of showers and thunderstorms in the evening. Lows in the mid-60s. Chance of rain 40%. Monday, sunny. Highs in the upper 80s. Monday night, mostly clear. Lows around 70. Tuesday, partly cloudy. A chance of showers and thunderstorms in the afternoon. Highs in the upper 80s. Chance of rain 50%. Tuesday night, mostly cloudy with a chance of showers and thunderstorms. Lows in the upper 60s. Chance of rain 50%. Wednesday, partly sunny with a chance of showers in the morning, then mostly cloudy with showers likely in the afternoon. Highs around 80. Chance of rain 70%. The current time is 6:52 p.m. Eastern Daylight Time. 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
We supply the latest available information for the Central Highlands over station WWG57 from Butler on a frequency of 162.450 MHz. On the latest weather map, high pressure builds into the area through Friday night before departing to the east. A stationary front will drape itself over northern Ohio and northwestern Pennsylvania Saturday and Sunday before moving northward as a warm front Sunday night. A cold front moves through the region the middle of next week. The forecast for the Central Highlands. This afternoon, partly cloudy. Highs around 60. North winds 10 to 15 miles per hour with gusts up to 25 miles per hour. Tonight, mostly clear. Lows around 40. North winds 5 to 10 miles per hour. Friday, mostly sunny in the morning, then becoming partly sunny. Highs in the upper 60s. Southwest winds 5 to 10 miles per hour. Friday night, partly cloudy. Not as cool with lows in the lower 50s. South winds 5 to 10 miles per hour. Gusts up to 25 miles per hour after midnight. Saturday, partly sunny with a chance of showers in the morning, then mostly cloudy with showers with a chance of thunderstorms in the afternoon. Not as cool with highs in the upper 70s. South winds 10 to 15 miles per hour with gusts up to 30 miles per hour. Chance of rain 80%. Saturday night, showers with a chance of thunderstorms in the evening, then showers likely after midnight. Not as cool with lows in the lower 60s. Chance of rain 80%. At 6 p.m., weather reports for selected cities. At Mansfield-Lom Regional Airport, it was mostly sunny. The temperature was 59 degrees, the dew point 36, and the relative humidity 42%. The wind was north, at 12 miles an hour, gusting to 24. The pressure was 30.01 inches and rising. Elsewhere across Ohio, it was sunny, with a temperature of 67 at Toledo Express, and 58 at Cleveland. It was mostly sunny, with a temperature of 58 at Akron-Canton Regional Airport, 61 at Cincinnati, and 63 at Dayton. It was partly sunny, with a temperature of 59 at Worcester, 63 at Marion, 55 at Youngstown, 64 at Findlay, and 63 at Columbus. Reports from nearby cities outside Ohio. At Buffalo, drizzle was falling, with a temperature of 45. It was mostly sunny, with a temperature of 65 at Detroit, 66 at Indianapolis, and 65 at Chicago. At Pittsburgh, it was cloudy, with a temperature of 55. The current time is 6:55 p.m. Eastern Daylight Time. 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We supply the latest available information for the Central Highlands over station WWG57 from Butler on a frequency of 162.450 MHz. On the latest weather map, high pressure builds into the area through Friday night before departing to the east. A stationary front will drape itself over northern Ohio and northwestern Pennsylvania Saturday and Sunday before moving northward as a warm front Sunday night. A cold front moves through the region the middle of next week. The forecast for the Central Highlands. This afternoon, partly cloudy. Highs around 60. North winds 10 to 15 miles per hour with gusts up to 25 miles per hour. Tonight, mostly clear. Lows around 40. North winds 5 to 10 miles per hour. Friday, mostly sunny in the morning, then becoming partly sunny. Highs in the upper 60s. Southwest winds 5 to 10 miles per hour. Friday night, partly cloudy. Not as cool with lows in the lower 50s. South winds 5 to 10 miles per hour. Gusts up to 25 miles per hour after midnight. Saturday, partly sunny with a chance of showers in the morning, then mostly cloudy with showers with a chance of thunderstorms in the afternoon. Not as cool with highs in the upper 70s. South winds 10 to 15 miles per hour with gusts up to 30 miles per hour. Chance of rain 80%. Saturday night, showers with a chance of thunderstorms in the evening, then showers likely after midnight. Not as cool with lows in the lower 60s. Chance of rain 80%. At 6 p.m., weather reports for selected cities. At Mansfield-Lom Regional Airport, it was mostly sunny. The temperature was 59 degrees, the dew point 36,
and the relative humidity 42%. The wind was north, at 12 miles an hour, gusting to 24. The pressure was 30.01 inches and rising. Elsewhere across Ohio, it was sunny, with a temperature of 67 at Toledo Express, and 58 at Cleveland. It was mostly sunny, with a temperature of 58 at Akron-Canton Regional Airport, 61 at Cincinnati, and 63 at Dayton. It was partly sunny, with a temperature of 59 at Worcester, 63 at Marion, 55 at Youngstown, 64 at Findlay, and 63 at Columbus. Reports from nearby cities outside Ohio, at Buffalo, drizzle was falling, with a temperature of 45. It was mostly sunny, with a temperature of 65 at Detroit, 66 at Indianapolis, and 65 at Chicago. At Pittsburgh, it was cloudy, with a temperature of 55. The current time is 6:58 p.m. Eastern Daylight Time. 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We supply the latest available information for the Central Highlands over station WWG57 from Butler on a frequency of 162.450 MHz. On the latest weather map, high pressure builds into the area through Friday night before departing to the east. A stationary front will drape itself over northern Ohio and northwestern Pennsylvania Saturday and Sunday before moving northward as a warm front Sunday night. A cold front moves through the region the middle of next week. The forecast for the Central Highlands. This afternoon, partly cloudy. Highs around 60. North winds 10 to 15 miles per hour with gusts up to 25 miles per hour. Tonight, mostly clear. Lows around 40. North winds 5 to 10 miles per hour. Friday, mostly sunny in the morning, then becoming partly sunny. Highs in the upper 60s. Southwest winds 5 to 10 miles per hour. Friday night, partly cloudy. Not as cool with lows in the lower 50s. South winds 5 to 10 miles per hour. Gusts up to 25 miles per hour after midnight. Saturday, partly sunny with a chance of showers in the morning, then mostly cloudy with showers with a chance of thunderstorms in the afternoon. Not as cool with highs in the upper 70s. South winds 10 to 15 miles per hour with gusts up to 30 miles per hour. Chance of rain 80%. Saturday night, showers with a chance of thunderstorms in the evening, then showers likely after midnight. Not as cool with lows in the lower 60s. Chance of rain 80%. The Nearshore Marine Forecast. For the following marine location, the islands to Vermilion. Tonight, northwest winds 15 to 20 knots diminishing to 5 to 15 knots. Partly cloudy. Waves 1 to 3 feet. Friday, west winds 10 knots or less. Sunny in the morning, then becoming partly sunny. Waves 1 foot or less. Friday night, south winds 5 to 15 knots. Partly cloudy. Waves 1 foot or less. Saturday, south winds 10 to 15 knots becoming southwest 15 to 20 knots. A chance of showers in the morning, then showers likely with a chance of thunderstorms in the afternoon. Waves 2 feet or less. Winds and waves higher in and near thunderstorms. The water temperature off Toledo is 58 degrees, off Cleveland 53 degrees, and off Erie 54 degrees. The extended forecast for the Central Highlands. Sunday, partly sunny. Showers likely in the morning, then a chance of showers and thunderstorms in the afternoon. Highs in the mid-80s. Chance of rain 60%. Sunday night, mostly clear. A chance of showers and thunderstorms in the evening. Lows in the mid-60s. Chance of rain 40%. Monday, sunny. Highs in the upper 80s. Monday night, mostly clear. Lows around 70. Tuesday, partly cloudy. A chance of showers and thunderstorms in the afternoon. Highs in the upper 80s. Chance of rain 50%. Tuesday night, mostly cloudy with a chance of showers and thunderstorms. Lows in the upper 60s. Chance of rain 50%. Wednesday, partly sunny with a chance of showers in the morning, then mostly cloudy with showers likely in the afternoon. Highs around 80. Chance of rain 70%.
The Mansfield, Ohio climate summary for this evening, as of 5:15 p.m., May 14, 2026. Today's high temperature was 61 degrees. The normal high is 71. The record high is 89 degrees, which was set in 1962. Today's low temperature was 42 degrees. The normal low is 49. The record low is 31 degrees, which was set in 1996. 0.01 inches of precipitation fell today. No snow fell today, which brings the monthly total to a trace. The total snowfall since July 1st still stands at 29.6 inches. Sunset tonight is at 8:40 p.m. Sunrise tomorrow is at 6:13 a.m. At 6 p.m., weather reports for selected cities. At Mansfield Lawn Regional Airport, it was mostly sunny. The temperature was 59 degrees, the dew point 36, and the relative humidity 42%. The wind was north, at 12 miles an hour, gusting to 24. The pressure was 30.01 inches and rising. Elsewhere across Ohio, it was sunny, with a temperature of 67 at Toledo Express, and 58 at Cleveland. It was mostly sunny, with a temperature of 58 at Akron-Canton Regional Airport, 61 at Cincinnati, and 63 at Dayton. It was partly sunny, with a temperature of 59 at Wooster, 63 at Marion, 55 at Youngstown, 64 at Findlay, and 63 at Columbus. Reports from nearby cities outside Ohio. At Buffalo, drizzle was falling, with a temperature of 45. It was mostly sunny, with a temperature of 65 at Detroit, 66 at Indianapolis, and 65 at Chicago. At Pittsburgh, it was cloudy, with a temperature of 55. A special weather statement. For the following counties, in Ohio, Ashland, Holmes, Knox, Medina, Portage, Richland, Stark, Summit, and Wayne. Patchy frost possible tonight into early Friday morning. Temperatures are expected to fall into the upper 30s late tonight as winds become calm and clouds clear. Temperatures may briefly fall into the mid-30s in some isolated spots, especially in sheltered river valleys. Take steps now to protect sensitive vegetation. Frost could harm plants if left uncovered. The current time is 7:04 p.m. Eastern Daylight Time. 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We supply the latest available information for the Central Highlands over station WWG57 from Butler on a frequency of 162.450 MHz. On the latest weather map, high pressure builds into the area through Friday night before departing to the east. A stationary front will drape itself over northern Ohio and northwestern Pennsylvania Saturday and Sunday before moving northward as a warm front Sunday night. A cold front moves through the region the middle of next week. The forecast for the Central Highlands. This afternoon, partly cloudy. Highs around 60. North winds 10 to 15 miles per hour with gusts up to 25 miles per hour. Tonight, mostly clear. Lows around 40. North winds 5 to 10 miles per hour. Friday, mostly sunny in the morning, then becoming partly sunny. Highs in the upper 60s. Southwest winds 5 to 10 miles per hour. Friday night, partly cloudy. Not as cool with lows in the lower 50s. South winds 5 to 10 miles per hour. Gusts up to 25 miles per hour after midnight. Saturday, partly sunny with a chance of showers in the morning, then mostly cloudy with showers with a chance of thunderstorms in the afternoon. Not as cool with highs in the upper 70s. South winds 10 to 15 miles per hour with gusts up to 30 miles per hour. Chance of rain 80%. Saturday night, showers with a chance of thunderstorms in the evening, then showers likely after midnight. Not as cool with lows in the lower 60s. Chance of rain 80%. At 7 p.m., weather reports for selected cities. At Mansfield Lawn Regional Airport, it was sunny. The temperature was 59 degrees, the dew point 35, and the relative humidity 40%. The wind was north, at 12 miles an hour. The pressure was 30.01 inches and steady. Elsewhere across Ohio, it was sunny, with a temperature of 66 at Toledo Express, and 57 at Cleveland.
It was mostly sunny, with a temperature of 57 at Worcester, 62 at Marion, 56 at Akron Canton Regional Airport, and 62 at Cincinnati. Under mostly sunny skies, Dayton reported 63, Findlay reported 64, and Columbus reported 63. At Youngstown, it was partly sunny, with a temperature of 53. Reports from nearby cities outside Ohio, at Buffalo, drizzle was falling, with a temperature of 46. It was mostly sunny, with a temperature of 65 at Detroit, 65 at Indianapolis, and 64 at Chicago. At Pittsburgh, it was cloudy, with a temperature of 55. A special weather statement. For the following counties, in Ohio, Ashland, Holmes, Knox, Modena, Portage, Richland, Stark, Summit, and Wayne. Patchy frost possible tonight into early Friday morning. Temperatures are expected to fall into the upper 30s late tonight as winds become calm and clouds clear. Temperatures may briefly fall into the mid-30s in some isolated spots, especially in sheltered river valleys. Take steps now to protect sensitive vegetation. Frost could harm plants if left uncovered. The current time is 7:08 p.m. Eastern Daylight Time. 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We supply the latest available information for the Central Highlands over station WWG57 from Butler on a frequency of 162.450 MHz. On the latest weather map, high pressure builds into the area through Friday night before departing to the east. A stationary front will drape itself over northern Ohio and northwestern Pennsylvania Saturday and Sunday before moving northward as a warm front Sunday night. A cold front moves through the region the middle of next week. The forecast for the Central Highlands. This afternoon, partly cloudy. Highs around 60. North winds 10 to 15 miles per hour with gusts up to 25 miles per hour. Tonight, mostly clear. Lows around 40. North winds 5 to 10 miles per hour. Friday, mostly sunny in the morning, then becoming partly sunny. Highs in the upper 60s. Southwest winds 5 to 10 miles per hour. Friday night, partly cloudy. Not as cool with lows in the lower 50s. South winds 5 to 10 miles per hour. Gusts up to 25 miles per hour after midnight. Saturday, partly sunny with a chance of showers in the morning, then mostly cloudy with showers with a chance of thunderstorms in the afternoon. Not as cool with highs in the upper 70s. South winds 10 to 15 miles per hour with gusts up to 30 miles per hour. Chance of rain 80%. Saturday night, showers with a chance of thunderstorms in the evening, then showers likely after midnight. Not as cool with lows in the lower 60s. Chance of rain 80%. The extended forecast for the Central Highlands. Sunday, partly sunny. Showers likely in the morning, then a chance of showers and thunderstorms in the afternoon. Highs in the mid-80s. Chance of rain 60%. Sunday night, mostly clear. A chance of showers and thunderstorms in the evening. Lows in the mid-60s. Chance of rain 40%. Monday, sunny. Highs in the upper 80s. Monday night, mostly clear. Lows around 70. Tuesday, partly cloudy. A chance of showers and thunderstorms in the afternoon. Highs in the upper 80s. Chance of rain 50%. Tuesday night, mostly cloudy with a chance of showers and thunderstorms. Lows in the upper 60s. Chance of rain 50%. Wednesday, partly sunny with a chance of showers in the morning, then mostly cloudy with showers likely in the afternoon. Highs around 80. Chance of rain 70%. At 7 p.m., weather reports for selected cities. At Mansfield-Lom Regional Airport, it was sunny. The temperature was 59 degrees, the dew point 35, and the relative humidity 40%. The wind was north, at 12 miles an hour. The pressure was 30.01 inches and steady. Elsewhere across Ohio, it was sunny, with a temperature of 66 at Toledo Express, and 57 at Cleveland. It was mostly sunny, with a temperature of 57 at Worcester, 62 at Marion, 56 at Akron Canton Regional Airport, and 62 at Cincinnati.
under mostly sunny skies. Dayton reported 63, Findlay reported 64, and Columbus reported 63. At Youngstown, it was partly sunny, with a temperature of 53. Reports from nearby cities outside Ohio, at Buffalo, drizzle was falling, with a temperature of 46. It was mostly sunny, with a temperature of 65 at Detroit, 65 at Indianapolis, and 64 at Chicago. At Pittsburgh, it was cloudy, with a temperature of 55. A special weather statement. For the following counties, in Ohio, Ashland, Holmes, Knox, Modena, Portage, Richland, Stark, Summit, and Wayne. Patchy frost possible tonight into early Friday morning. Temperatures are expected to fall into the upper 30s late tonight as winds become calm and clouds clear. Temperatures may briefly fall into the mid-30s in some isolated spots, especially in sheltered river valleys. Take steps now to protect sensitive vegetation. Frost could harm plants if left uncovered. The current time is 7:13 p.m. Eastern Daylight Time. 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We supply the latest available information for the Central Highlands over station WWG57 from Butler on a frequency of 162.450 MHz. On the latest weather map, high pressure builds into the area through Friday night before departing to the east. A stationary front will drape itself over northern Ohio and northwestern Pennsylvania Saturday and Sunday before moving northward as a warm front Sunday night. A cold front moves through the region the middle of next week. The forecast for the Central Highlands. This afternoon, partly cloudy. Highs around 60. North winds 10 to 15 miles per hour with gusts up to 25 miles per hour. Tonight, mostly clear. Lows around 40. North winds 5 to 10 miles per hour. Friday, mostly sunny in the morning, then becoming partly sunny. Highs in the upper 60s. Southwest winds 5 to 10 miles per hour. Friday night, partly cloudy. Not as cool with lows in the lower 50s. South winds 5 to 10 miles per hour. Gusts up to 25 miles per hour after midnight. Saturday, partly sunny with a chance of showers in the morning, then mostly cloudy with showers with a chance of thunderstorms in the afternoon. Not as cool with highs in the upper 70s. South winds 10 to 15 miles per hour with gusts up to 30 miles per hour. Chance of rain 80%. Saturday night, showers with a chance of thunderstorms in the evening, then showers likely after midnight. Not as cool with lows in the lower 60s. Chance of rain 80%. The Mansfield, Ohio climate summary for this evening, as of 5:15 p.m., May 14, 2026. Today's high temperature was 61 degrees. The normal high is 71. The record high is 89 degrees, which was set in 1962. Today's low temperature was 42 degrees. The normal low is 49. The record low is 31 degrees, which was set in 1996. 0.01 inches of precipitation fell today. No snow fell today, which brings the monthly total to a trace. The total snowfall since July 1st still stands at 29.6 inches. Sunset tonight is at 8:40 p.m. Sunrise tomorrow is at 6:13 a.m. At 7 p.m., weather reports for selected cities. At Mansfield Long Regional Airport, it was sunny. The temperature was 59 degrees, the dew point 35, and the relative humidity 40%. The wind was north, at 12 miles an hour. The pressure was 30.01 inches and steady. Elsewhere across Ohio, it was sunny, with a temperature of 66 at Toledo Express, and 57 at Cleveland. It was mostly sunny, with a temperature of 57 at Worcester, 62 at Marion, 56 at Akron-Canton Regional Airport, and 62 at Cincinnati. Under mostly sunny skies, Dayton reported 63, Findlay reported 64, and Columbus reported 63. At Youngstown, it was partly sunny, with a temperature of 53. Reports from nearby cities outside Ohio, at Buffalo, drizzle was falling, with a temperature of 46. It was mostly sunny, with a temperature of 65 at Detroit, 65 at Indianapolis, and 64 at Chicago. At Pittsburgh, it was cloudy, with a temperature of 55.
a special weather statement for the following counties in Ohio: Ashland, Holmes, Knox, Modena, Portage, Richland, Stark, Summit, and Wayne. Patchy frost possible tonight into early Friday morning. Temperatures are expected to fall into the upper 30s late tonight as winds become calm and clouds clear. Temperatures may briefly fall into the mid-30s in some isolated spots, especially in sheltered river valleys. Take steps now to protect sensitive vegetation. Frost could harm plants if left uncovered. The current time is 7:17 p.m. Eastern Daylight Time. 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On the latest weather map, high pressure builds into the area through Friday night before departing to the east. A stationary front will drape itself over northern Ohio and northwestern Pennsylvania Saturday and Sunday before moving northward as a warm front Sunday night. A cold front moves through the region the middle of next week. The forecast for the Central Highlands. This afternoon, partly cloudy. Highs around 60. North winds 10 to 15 miles per hour with gusts up to 25 miles per hour. Tonight, mostly clear. Lows around 40. North winds 5 to 10 miles per hour. Friday, mostly sunny in the morning, then becoming partly sunny. Highs in the upper 60s. Southwest winds 5 to 10 miles per hour. Friday night, partly cloudy. Not as cool with lows in the lower 50s. South winds 5 to 10 miles per hour. Gusts up to 25 miles per hour after midnight. Saturday, partly sunny with a chance of showers in the morning, then mostly cloudy with showers with a chance of thunderstorms in the afternoon. Not as cool with highs in the upper 70s. South winds 10 to 15 miles per hour with gusts up to 30 miles per hour. Chance of rain 80%. Saturday night, showers with a chance of thunderstorms in the evening, then showers likely after midnight. Not as cool with lows in the lower 60s. Chance of rain 80%. At 7 p.m., weather reports for selected cities. At Mansfield Lawn Regional Airport, it was sunny. The temperature was 59 degrees, the dew point 35, and the relative humidity 40%. The wind was north, at 12 miles an hour. The pressure was 30.01 inches and steady. Elsewhere across Ohio, it was sunny, with a temperature of 66 at Toledo Express, and 57 at Cleveland. It was mostly sunny, with a temperature of 57 at Worcester, 62 at Marion, 56 at Akron-Canton Regional Airport, and 62 at Cincinnati. Under mostly sunny skies, Dayton reported 63, Findlay reported 64, and Columbus reported 63. At Youngstown, it was partly sunny, with a temperature of 53. Reports from nearby cities outside Ohio: at Buffalo, drizzle was falling, with a temperature of 46. It was mostly sunny, with a temperature of 65 at Detroit, 65 at Indianapolis, and 64 at Chicago. At Pittsburgh, it was cloudy, with a temperature of 55. The extended forecast for the Central Highlands. Sunday, partly sunny. Showers likely in the morning, then a chance of showers and thunderstorms in the afternoon. Highs in the mid-80s. Chance of rain 60%. Sunday night, mostly clear. A chance of showers and thunderstorms in the evening. Lows in the mid-60s. Chance of rain 40%. Monday, sunny. Highs in the upper 80s. Monday night, mostly clear. Lows around 70. Tuesday, partly cloudy. A chance of showers and thunderstorms in the afternoon. Highs in the upper 80s. Chance of rain 50%. Tuesday night, mostly cloudy with a chance of showers and thunderstorms. Lows in the upper 60s. Chance of rain 50%. Wednesday, partly sunny with a chance of showers in the morning, then mostly cloudy with showers likely in the afternoon. Highs around 80. Chance of rain 70%. A special weather statement. For the following counties in Ohio: Ashland, Holmes, Knox, Modena, Portage, Richland, Stark, Summit, and Wayne.
Patchy frost possible tonight into early Friday morning. Temperatures are expected to fall into the upper 30s late tonight as winds become calm and clouds clear. Temperatures may briefly fall into the mid-30s in some isolated spots, especially in sheltered river valleys. Take steps now to protect sensitive vegetation. Frost could harm plants if left uncovered. The current time is 7:22 p.m. Eastern Daylight Time. 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We supply the latest available information for the Central Highlands over station WWG57 from Butler on a frequency of 162.450 MHz. On the latest weather map, high pressure builds into the area through Friday night before departing to the east. A stationary front will drape itself over northern Ohio and northwestern Pennsylvania Saturday and Sunday before moving northward as a warm front Sunday night. A cold front moves through the region the middle of next week. The forecast for the Central Highlands. Tonight, mostly clear. Lows in the upper 30s. North winds 5 to 10 miles per hour. Friday, mostly sunny in the morning, then becoming partly sunny. Highs in the upper 60s. Southwest winds 5 to 10 miles per hour. Friday night, partly cloudy. Not as cool with lows in the lower 50s. South winds 5 to 10 miles per hour. Gusts up to 25 miles per hour after midnight. Saturday, partly sunny with a chance of showers in the morning, then mostly cloudy with showers with a chance of thunderstorms in the afternoon. Not as cool with highs in the upper 70s. South winds 10 to 15 miles per hour with gusts up to 30 miles per hour. Chance of rain 80%. Saturday night, showers with a chance of thunderstorms in the evening, then showers likely after midnight. Not as cool with lows in the lower 60s. Southwest winds 10 to 15 miles per hour with gusts up to 25 miles per hour. Chance of rain 80%. Sunday, partly sunny. Showers likely in the morning, then a chance of showers and thunderstorms in the afternoon. Highs in the mid-80s. Chance of rain 60%. Sunday night, mostly clear. A chance of showers and thunderstorms in the evening. Lows in the mid-60s. Chance of rain 40%. The extended forecast for the Central Highlands. Monday, sunny. Highs in the upper 80s. Monday night, mostly clear. Lows around 70. Tuesday, partly cloudy. A chance of showers and thunderstorms in the afternoon. Highs in the upper 80s. Chance of rain 50%. Tuesday night, mostly cloudy with a chance of showers and thunderstorms. Lows in the upper 60s. Chance of rain 50%. Wednesday, partly sunny with a chance of showers in the morning, then mostly cloudy with showers likely in the afternoon. Highs around 80. Chance of rain 70%. Wednesday night, mostly cloudy. Showers likely, mainly in the evening. Cooler with lows in the mid-50s. Chance of rain 70%. Thursday, partly sunny with a 30% chance of showers. Highs in the lower 70s. At 7 p.m., weather reports for selected cities. At Mansfield Lawn Regional Airport, it was sunny. The temperature was 59 degrees, the dew point 35, and the relative humidity 40%. The wind was north, at 12 miles an hour. The pressure was 30.01 inches and steady. Elsewhere across Ohio, it was sunny, with a temperature of 66 at Toledo Express, and 57 at Cleveland. It was mostly sunny, with a temperature of 57 at Worcester, 62 at Marion, 56 at Akron-Canton Regional Airport, and 62 at Cincinnati. Under mostly sunny skies, Dayton reported 63, Findlay reported 64, and Columbus reported 63. At Youngstown, it was partly sunny, with a temperature of 53. Reports from nearby cities outside Ohio, at Buffalo, drizzle was falling, with a temperature of 46. It was mostly sunny, with a temperature of 65 at Detroit, 65 at Indianapolis, and 64 at Chicago. At Pittsburgh, it was cloudy, with a temperature of 55. A special weather statement. For the following counties, in Ohio, Ashland, Holmes, Knox, Medina, Portage, Richland, Stark, Summit, and Wayne.
Patchy frost possible tonight into early Friday morning. Temperatures are expected to fall into the upper 30s late tonight as winds become calm and clouds clear. Temperatures may briefly fall into the mid-30s in some isolated spots, especially in sheltered river valleys. Take steps now to protect sensitive vegetation. Frost could harm plants if left uncovered. The current time is 7:27 p.m. Eastern Daylight Time. 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We supply the latest available information for the Central Highlands over station WWG57 from Butler on a frequency of 162.450 MHz. On the latest weather map, high pressure builds into the area through Friday night before departing to the east. A stationary front will drape itself over northern Ohio and northwestern Pennsylvania Saturday and Sunday before moving northward as a warm front Sunday night. A cold front moves through the region the middle of next week. The forecast for the Central Highlands. Tonight, mostly clear. Lows in the upper 30s. North winds 5 to 10 miles per hour. Friday, mostly sunny in the morning, then becoming partly sunny. Highs in the upper 60s. Southwest winds 5 to 10 miles per hour. Friday night, partly cloudy. Not as cool with lows in the lower 50s. South winds 5 to 10 miles per hour. Gusts up to 25 miles per hour after midnight. Saturday, partly sunny with a chance of showers in the morning, then mostly cloudy with showers with a chance of thunderstorms in the afternoon. Not as cool with highs in the upper 70s. South winds 10 to 15 miles per hour with gusts up to 30 miles per hour. Chance of rain 80%. Saturday night, showers with a chance of thunderstorms in the evening, then showers likely after midnight. Not as cool with lows in the lower 60s. Southwest winds 10 to 15 miles per hour with gusts up to 25 miles per hour. Chance of rain 80%. Sunday, partly sunny. Showers likely in the morning, then a chance of showers and thunderstorms in the afternoon. Highs in the mid-80s. Chance of rain 60%. Sunday night, mostly clear. A chance of showers and thunderstorms in the evening. Lows in the mid-60s. Chance of rain 40%. At 7 p.m., weather reports for selected cities. At Mansfield Long Regional Airport, it was sunny. The temperature was 59 degrees. The dew point 35, and the relative humidity 40%. The wind was north, at 12 miles an hour. The pressure was 30.01 inches and steady. Elsewhere across Ohio, it was sunny, with a temperature of 66 at Toledo Express, and 57 at Cleveland. It was mostly sunny, with a temperature of 57 at Worcester, 62 at Marion, 56 at Akron-Canton Regional Airport, and 62 at Cincinnati. Under mostly sunny skies, Dayton reported 63, Findlay reported 64, and Columbus reported 63. At Youngstown, it was partly sunny, with a temperature of 53. Reports from nearby cities outside Ohio, at Buffalo, drizzle was falling, with a temperature of 46. It was mostly sunny, with a temperature of 65 at Detroit, 65 at Indianapolis, and 64 at Chicago. At Pittsburgh, it was cloudy, with a temperature of 55. The extended forecast for the Central Highlands. Monday, sunny. Highs in the upper 80s. Monday night, mostly clear. Lows around 70. Tuesday, partly cloudy. A chance of showers and thunderstorms in the afternoon. Highs in the upper 80s. Chance of rain 50%. Tuesday night, mostly cloudy with a chance of showers and thunderstorms. Lows in the upper 60s. Chance of rain 50%. Wednesday, partly sunny with a chance of showers in the morning, then mostly cloudy with showers likely in the afternoon. Highs around 80. Chance of rain 70%. Wednesday night, mostly cloudy. Showers likely, mainly in the evening. Cooler with lows in the mid-50s. Chance of rain 70%. Thursday, partly sunny with a 30% chance of showers. Highs in the lower 70s. The Mansfield, Ohio climate summary for this evening, as of 5:15 p.m., May 14, 2026. Today's high temperature was 61 degrees.
The normal high is 71. The record high is 89 degrees, which was set in 1962. Today's low temperature was 42 degrees. The normal low is 49. The record low is 31 degrees, which was set in 1996. 0.01 inches of precipitation fell today. No snow fell today, which brings the monthly total to a trace. The total snowfall since July 1st still stands at 29.6 inches.

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Frost could harm plants if left uncovered. The current time is 7:33 p.m. Eastern Daylight Time. 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On the latest weather map, high pressure builds into the area through Friday night before departing to the east. A stationary front will drape itself over northern Ohio and northwestern Pennsylvania Saturday and Sunday before moving northward as a warm front Sunday night. A cold front moves through the region the middle of next week. The forecast for the Central Highlands. Tonight, mostly clear. Lows in the upper 30s. North winds 5 to 10 miles per hour. Friday, mostly sunny in the morning, then becoming partly sunny. Highs in the upper 60s. Southwest winds 5 to 10 miles per hour. Friday night, partly cloudy. Not as cool with lows in the lower 50s. South winds 5 to 10 miles per hour. Gusts up to 25 miles per hour after midnight. Saturday, partly sunny with a chance of showers in the morning, then mostly cloudy with showers with a chance of thunderstorms in the afternoon. Not as cool with highs in the upper 70s. South winds 10 to 15 miles per hour with gusts up to 30 miles per hour. Chance of rain 80%. Saturday night, showers with a chance of thunderstorms in the evening, then showers likely after midnight. Not as cool with lows in the lower 60s. Southwest winds 10 to 15 miles per hour with gusts up to 25 miles per hour. Chance of rain 80%. Sunday, partly sunny. Showers likely in the morning, then a chance of showers and thunderstorms in the afternoon. Highs in the mid-80s. Chance of rain 60%. Sunday night, mostly clear. A chance of showers and thunderstorms in the evening. Lows in the mid-60s. Chance of rain 40%. At 7 p.m., weather reports for selected cities. At Mansfield Long Regional Airport, it was sunny. The temperature was 59 degrees, the dew point 35, and the relative humidity 40%. The wind was north, at 12 miles an hour. The pressure was 30.01 inches and steady. Elsewhere across Ohio, it was sunny, with a temperature of 66 at Toledo Express, and 57 at Cleveland. It was mostly sunny, with a temperature of 57 at Worcester, 62 at Marion, 56 at Akron-Canton Regional Airport, and 62 at Cincinnati. Under mostly sunny skies, Dayton reported 63, Findlay reported 64, and Columbus reported 63. At Youngstown, it was partly sunny, with a temperature of 53. Reports from nearby cities outside Ohio, at Buffalo, drizzle was falling, with a temperature of 46. It was mostly sunny, with a temperature of 65 at Detroit, 65 at Indianapolis, and 64 at Chicago. At Pittsburgh, it was cloudy, with a temperature of 55. A special weather statement. For the following counties, in Ohio, Ashland, Holmes, Knox, Medina, Portage, Richland, Stark, Summit, and Wayne. Patchy frost possible tonight into early Friday morning. Temperatures are expected to fall into the upper 30s late tonight as winds become calm and clouds clear. Temperatures may briefly fall into the mid-30s in some isolated spots, especially in sheltered river valleys. Take steps now to protect sensitive vegetation. Frost could harm plants if left uncovered. The current time is 7:37 p.m. Eastern Daylight Time. 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We supply the latest available information for the Central Highlands over station WWG57 from Butler on a frequency of 162.450 MHz. On the latest weather map, high pressure builds into the area through Friday night before departing to the east. A stationary front will drape itself over northern Ohio and northwestern Pennsylvania Saturday and Sunday before moving northward as a warm front Sunday night. A cold front moves through the region the middle of next week. The forecast for the Central Highlands. Tonight, mostly clear. Lows in the upper 30s. North winds 5 to 10 miles per hour.

Friday, mostly sunny in the morning, then becoming partly sunny. Highs in the upper 60s. Southwest winds 5 to 10 miles per hour. Friday night, partly cloudy. Not as cool with lows in the lower 50s. South winds 5 to 10 miles per hour. Gusts up to 25 miles per hour after midnight. Saturday, partly sunny with a chance of showers in the morning, then mostly cloudy with showers with a chance of thunderstorms in the afternoon. Not as cool with highs in the upper 70s. South winds 10 to 15 miles per hour with gusts up to 30 miles per hour. Chance of rain 80%. Saturday night, showers with a chance of thunderstorms in the evening, then showers likely after midnight. Not as cool with lows in the lower 60s. Southwest winds 10 to 15 miles per hour with gusts up to 25 miles per hour. Chance of rain 80%. Sunday, partly sunny. Showers likely in the morning, then a chance of showers and thunderstorms in the afternoon. Highs in the mid-80s. Chance of rain 60%. Sunday night, mostly clear. A chance of showers and thunderstorms in the evening. Lows in the mid-60s. Chance of rain 40%. At 7 p.m., weather reports for selected cities. At Mansfield Long Regional Airport, it was sunny. The temperature was 59 degrees, the dew point 35, and the relative humidity 40%. The wind was north, at 12 miles an hour. The pressure was 30.01 inches and steady. Elsewhere across Ohio, it was sunny, with a temperature of 66 at Toledo Express, and 57 at Cleveland. It was mostly sunny, with a temperature of 57 at Wooster, 62 at Marion, 56 at Akron-Canton Regional Airport, and 62 at Cincinnati. Under mostly sunny skies, Dayton reported 63, Findlay reported 64, and Columbus reported 63. At Youngstown, it was partly sunny, with a temperature of 53. Reports from nearby cities outside Ohio, at Buffalo, drizzle was falling, with a temperature of 46. It was mostly sunny, with a temperature of 65 at Detroit, 65 at Indianapolis, and 64 at Chicago. At Pittsburgh, it was cloudy, with a temperature of 55. The extended forecast for the Central Highlands. Monday, sunny. Highs in the upper 80s. Monday night, mostly clear. Lows around 70. Tuesday, partly cloudy. A chance of showers and thunderstorms in the afternoon. Highs in the upper 80s. Chance of rain 50%. Tuesday night, mostly cloudy with a chance of showers and thunderstorms. Lows in the upper 60s. Chance of rain 50%. Wednesday, partly sunny with a chance of showers in the morning, then mostly cloudy with showers likely in the afternoon. Highs around 80. Chance of rain 70%. Wednesday night, mostly cloudy. Showers likely, mainly in the evening. Cooler with lows in the mid-50s. Chance of rain 70%. Thursday, partly sunny with a 30% chance of showers. Highs in the lower 70s. A special weather statement. For the following counties, in Ohio, Ashland, Holmes, Knox, Medina, Portage, Richland, Stark, Summit, and Wayne. Patchy frost possible tonight into early Friday morning. Temperatures are expected to fall into the upper 30s late tonight as winds become calm and clouds clear. Temperatures may briefly fall into the mid-30s in some isolated spots, especially in sheltered river valleys. Take steps now to protect sensitive vegetation. Frost could harm plants if left uncovered. The current time is 7:42 p.m. Eastern Daylight Time. 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We supply the latest available information for the Central Highlands over station WWG57 from Butler on a frequency of 162.450 MHz. On the latest weather map, high pressure builds into the area through Friday night before departing to the east. A stationary front will drape itself over northern Ohio and northwestern Pennsylvania Saturday and Sunday before moving northward as a warm front Sunday night. A cold front moves through the region the middle of next week. The forecast for the Central Highlands. Tonight, mostly clear. Lows in the upper 30s. North winds 5 to 10 miles per hour.
Friday, mostly sunny in the morning, then becoming partly sunny. Highs in the upper 60s. Southwest winds 5 to 10 miles per hour. Friday night, partly cloudy. Not as cool with lows in the lower 50s. South winds 5 to 10 miles per hour. Gusts up to 25 miles per hour after midnight. Saturday, partly sunny with a chance of showers in the morning, then mostly cloudy with showers with a chance of thunderstorms in the afternoon. Not as cool with highs in the upper 70s. South winds 10 to 15 miles per hour with gusts up to 30 miles per hour. Chance of rain 80%. Saturday night, showers with a chance of thunderstorms in the evening, then showers likely after midnight. Not as cool with lows in the lower 60s. Southwest winds 10 to 15 miles per hour with gusts up to 25 miles per hour. Chance of rain 80%. Sunday, partly sunny. Showers likely in the morning, then a chance of showers and thunderstorms in the afternoon. Highs in the mid-80s. Chance of rain 60%. Sunday night, mostly clear. A chance of showers and thunderstorms in the evening. Lows in the mid-60s. Chance of rain 40%. At 7 p.m., weather reports for selected cities. At Mansfield Long Regional Airport, it was sunny. The temperature was 59 degrees, the dew point 35, and the relative humidity 40%. The wind was north, at 12 miles an hour. The pressure was 30.01 inches and steady. Elsewhere across Ohio, it was sunny, with a temperature of 66 at Toledo Express, and 57 at Cleveland. It was mostly sunny, with a temperature of 57 at Worcester, 62 at Marion, 56 at Akron-Canton Regional Airport, and 62 at Cincinnati. Under mostly sunny skies, Dayton reported 63, Findlay reported 64, and Columbus reported 63. At Youngstown, it was partly sunny, with a temperature of 53. Reports from nearby cities outside Ohio, at Buffalo, drizzle was falling, with a temperature of 46. It was mostly sunny, with a temperature of 65 at Detroit, 65 at Indianapolis, and 64 at Chicago. At Pittsburgh, it was cloudy, with a temperature of 55. The Mansfield, Ohio climate summary for this evening, as of 5:15 p.m., May 14, 2026. Today's high temperature was 61 degrees. The normal high is 71. The record high is 89 degrees, which was set in 1962. Today's low temperature was 42 degrees. The normal low is 49. The record low is 31 degrees, which was set in 1996. 0.01 inches of precipitation fell today. No snow fell today, which brings the monthly total to a trace. The total snowfall since July 1st still stands at 29.6 inches. Sunset tonight is at 8:40 p.m. Sunrise tomorrow is at 6:13 a.m. A special weather statement. For the following counties, in Ohio, Ashland, Holmes, Knox, Medina, Portage, Richland, Stark, Summit and Wayne. Patchy frost possible tonight into early Friday morning. Temperatures are expected to fall into the upper 30s late tonight as winds become calm and clouds clear. Temperatures may briefly fall into the mid-30s in some isolated spots, especially in sheltered river valleys. Take steps now to protect sensitive vegetation. Frost could harm plants if left uncovered. The current time is 7:46 p.m. Eastern Daylight Time. 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We supply the latest available information for the Central Highlands over station WWG57 from Butler on a frequency of 162.450 MHz. On the latest weather map, high pressure builds into the area through Friday night before departing to the east. A stationary front will drape itself over northern Ohio and northwestern Pennsylvania Saturday and Sunday before moving northward as a warm front Sunday night. A cold front moves through the region the middle of next week. The forecast for the Central Highlands. Tonight, mostly clear. Lows in the upper 30s. North winds 5 to 10 miles per hour. Friday, mostly sunny in the morning, then becoming partly sunny. Highs in the upper 60s. Southwest winds 5 to 10 miles per hour. Friday night, partly cloudy.
Not as cool with lows in the lower 50s. South winds 5 to 10 miles per hour. Gusts up to 25 miles per hour after midnight. Saturday, partly sunny with a chance of showers in the morning, then mostly cloudy with showers with a chance of thunderstorms in the afternoon. Not as cool with highs in the upper 70s. South winds 10 to 15 miles per hour with gusts up to 30 miles per hour. Chance of rain 80%. Saturday night, showers with a chance of thunderstorms in the evening, then showers likely after midnight. Not as cool with lows in the lower 60s. Southwest winds 10 to 15 miles per hour with gusts up to 25 miles per hour. Chance of rain 80%. Sunday, partly sunny. Showers likely in the morning, then a chance of showers and thunderstorms in the afternoon. Highs in the mid-80s. Chance of rain 60%. Sunday night, mostly clear. A chance of showers and thunderstorms in the evening. Lows in the mid-60s. Chance of rain 40%. At 7 p.m., weather reports for selected cities. At Mansfield Long Regional Airport, it was sunny. The temperature was 59 degrees, the dew point 35, and the relative humidity 40%. The wind was north, at 12 miles an hour. The pressure was 30.01 inches and steady. Elsewhere across Ohio, it was sunny, with a temperature of 66 at Toledo Express, and 57 at Cleveland. It was mostly sunny, with a temperature of 57 at Wooster, 62 at Marion, 56 at Akron-Canton Regional Airport, and 62 at Cincinnati. Under mostly sunny skies, Dayton reported 63, Findlay reported 64, and Columbus reported 63. At Youngstown, it was partly sunny, with a temperature of 53. Reports from nearby cities outside Ohio, at Buffalo, drizzle was falling, with a temperature of 46. It was mostly sunny, with a temperature of 65 at Detroit, 65 at Indianapolis, and 64 at Chicago. At Pittsburgh, it was cloudy, with a temperature of 55. The extended forecast for the Central Highlands. Monday, sunny. Highs in the upper 80s. Monday night, mostly clear. Lows around 70. Tuesday, partly cloudy. A chance of showers and thunderstorms in the afternoon. Highs in the upper 80s. Chance of rain 50%. Tuesday night, mostly cloudy with a chance of showers and thunderstorms. Lows in the upper 60s. Chance of rain 50%. Wednesday, partly sunny with a chance of showers in the morning, then mostly cloudy with showers likely in the afternoon. Highs around 80. Chance of rain 70%. Wednesday night, mostly cloudy. Showers likely, mainly in the evening. Cooler with lows in the mid-50s. Chance of rain 70%. Thursday, partly sunny with a 30% chance of showers. Highs in the lower 70s. A special weather statement. For the following counties, in Ohio, Ashland, Holmes, Knox, Medina, Portage, Richland, Stark, Summit and Wayne. Patchy frost possible tonight into early Friday morning. Temperatures are expected to fall into the upper 30s late tonight as winds become calm and clouds clear. Temperatures may briefly fall into the mid-30s in some isolated spots, especially in sheltered river valleys. Take steps now to protect sensitive vegetation. Frost could harm plants if left uncovered. The current time is 7:51 p.m. Eastern Daylight Time. 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We supply the latest available information for the Central Highlands over station WWG57 from Butler on a frequency of 162.450 MHz. On the latest weather map, high pressure builds into the area through Friday night before departing to the east. A stationary front will drape itself over northern Ohio and northwestern Pennsylvania Saturday and Sunday before moving northward as a warm front Sunday night. A cold front moves through the region the middle of next week. The forecast for the Central Highlands. Tonight, mostly clear. Lows in the upper 30s. North winds 5 to 10 miles per hour. Friday, mostly sunny in the morning, then becoming partly sunny. Highs in the upper 60s. Southwest winds 5 to 10 miles per hour. Friday night, partly cloudy.
Not as cool with lows in the lower 50s. South winds 5 to 10 miles per hour. Gusts up to 25 miles per hour after midnight. Saturday, partly sunny with a chance of showers in the morning, then mostly cloudy with showers with a chance of thunderstorms in the afternoon. Not as cool with highs in the upper 70s. South winds 10 to 15 miles per hour with gusts up to 30 miles per hour. Chance of rain 80%. Saturday night, showers with a chance of thunderstorms in the evening, then showers likely after midnight. Not as cool with lows in the lower 60s. Southwest winds 10 to 15 miles per hour with gusts up to 25 miles per hour. Chance of rain 80%. Sunday, partly sunny. Showers likely in the morning, then a chance of showers and thunderstorms in the afternoon. Highs in the mid-80s. Chance of rain 60%. Sunday night, mostly clear. A chance of showers and thunderstorms in the evening. Lows in the mid-60s. Chance of rain 40%. At 7 p.m., weather reports for selected cities. At Mansfield Long Regional Airport, it was sunny. The temperature was 59 degrees, the dew point 35, and the relative humidity 40%. The wind was north, at 12 miles an hour. The pressure was 30.01 inches and steady. Elsewhere across Ohio, it was sunny, with a temperature of 66 at Toledo Express, and 57 at Cleveland. It was mostly sunny, with a temperature of 57 at Wooster, 62 at Marion, 56 at Akron-Canton Regional Airport, and 62 at Cincinnati. Under mostly sunny skies, Dayton reported 63, Findlay reported 64, and Columbus reported 63. At Youngstown, it was partly sunny, with a temperature of 53. Reports from nearby cities outside Ohio, at Buffalo, drizzle was falling, with a temperature of 46. It was mostly sunny, with a temperature of 65 at Detroit, 65 at Indianapolis, and 64 at Chicago. At Pittsburgh, it was cloudy, with a temperature of 55. A special weather statement. For the following counties, in Ohio, Ashland, Holmes, Knox, Modena, Portage, Richland, Stark, Summit, and Wayne. Patchy frost possible tonight into early Friday morning. Temperatures are expected to fall into the upper 30s late tonight as winds become calm and clouds clear. Temperatures may briefly fall into the mid-30s in some isolated spots, especially in sheltered river valleys. Take steps now to protect sensitive vegetation. Frost could harm plants if left uncovered. The current time is 7:55 p.m. Eastern Daylight Time. 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We supply the latest available information for the Central Highlands over station WWG57 from Butler on a frequency of 162.450 MHz. On the latest weather map, high pressure builds into the area through Friday night before departing to the east. A stationary front will drape itself over northern Ohio and northwestern Pennsylvania Saturday and Sunday before moving northward as a warm front Sunday night. A cold front moves through the region the middle of next week. The forecast for the Central Highlands. Tonight, mostly clear. Lows in the upper 30s. North winds 5 to 10 miles per hour. Friday, mostly sunny in the morning, then becoming partly sunny. Highs in the upper 60s. Southwest winds 5 to 10 miles per hour. Friday night, partly cloudy. Not as cool with lows in the lower 50s. South winds 5 to 10 miles per hour. Gusts up to 25 miles per hour after midnight. Saturday, partly sunny with a chance of showers in the morning, then mostly cloudy with showers with a chance of thunderstorms in the afternoon. Not as cool with highs in the upper 70s. South winds 10 to 15 miles per hour with gusts up to 30 miles per hour. Chance of rain 80%. Saturday night, showers with a chance of thunderstorms in the evening, then showers likely after midnight. Not as cool with lows in the lower 60s. Southwest winds 10 to 15 miles per hour with gusts up to 25 miles per hour. Chance of rain 80%. Sunday, partly sunny. Showers likely in the morning, then a chance of showers and thunderstorms in the afternoon. Highs in the mid-80s. Chance of rain 60%. Sunday night, mostly clear.
a chance of showers and thunderstorms in the evening. Lows in the mid-60s. Chance of rain 40%. At 7 p.m., weather reports for selected cities. At Mansfield Long Regional Airport, it was sunny. The temperature was 59 degrees, the dew point 35, and the relative humidity 40%. The wind was north, at 12 miles an hour. The pressure was 30.01 inches and steady. Elsewhere across Ohio, it was sunny, with a temperature of 66 at Toledo Express, and 57 at Cleveland. It was mostly sunny, with a temperature of 57 at Worcester, 62 at Marion, 56 at Akron-Canton Regional Airport, and 62 at Cincinnati. Under mostly sunny skies, Dayton reported 63, Findlay reported 64, and Columbus reported 63. At Youngstown, it was partly sunny, with a temperature of 53. Reports from nearby cities outside Ohio, at Buffalo, drizzle was falling, with a temperature of 46. It was mostly sunny, with a temperature of 65 at Detroit, 65 at Indianapolis, and 64 at Chicago. At Pittsburgh, it was cloudy, with a temperature of 55. A special weather statement. For the following counties, in Ohio, Ashland, Holmes, Knox, Modena, Portage, Richland, Stark, Summit, and Wayne. Patchy frost possible tonight into early Friday morning. Temperatures are expected to fall into the upper 30s late tonight as winds become calm and clouds clear. Temperatures may briefly fall into the mid-30s in some isolated spots, especially in sheltered river valleys. Take steps now to protect sensitive vegetation. Frost could harm plants if left uncovered. The current time is 7:59 p.m. Eastern Daylight Time. The Nearshore Marine Forecast. For the following marine location, the islands to Vermilion. Tonight, northwest winds 15 to 20 knots diminishing to 5 to 15 knots. Partly cloudy. Waves 1 to 3 feet. Friday, west winds 10 knots or less. Sunny in the morning, then becoming partly sunny. Waves 1 foot or less. Friday night, south winds 5 to 15 knots. Partly cloudy. Waves 1 foot or less. Saturday, south winds 10 to 15 knots becoming southwest 15 to 20 knots. A chance of showers in the morning, then showers likely with a chance of thunderstorms in the afternoon. Waves 2 feet or less. Winds and waves higher in and near thunderstorms. The water temperature off Toledo is 58 degrees, off Cleveland 53 degrees, and off Erie 54 degrees. The extended forecast for the Central Highlands. Monday, sunny. Highs in the upper 80s. Monday night, mostly clear. Lows around 70. Tuesday, partly cloudy. A chance of showers and thunderstorms in the afternoon. Highs in the upper 80s. Chance of rain 50%. Tuesday night, mostly cloudy with a chance of showers and thunderstorms. Lows in the upper 60s. Chance of rain 50%. Wednesday, partly sunny with a chance of showers in the morning, then mostly cloudy with showers likely in the afternoon. Highs around 80. Chance of rain 70%. Wednesday night, mostly cloudy. Showers likely, mainly in the evening. Cooler with lows in the mid-50s. Chance of rain 70%. Thursday, partly sunny with a 30% chance of showers. Highs in the lower 70s. The Mansfield, Ohio climate summary for this evening, as of 5:15 p.m., May 14, 2026. Today's high temperature was 61 degrees. The normal high is 71. The record high is 89 degrees, which was set in 1962. Today's low temperature was 42 degrees. The normal low is 49. The record low is 31 degrees, which was set in 1996. 0.01 inches of precipitation fell today. No snow fell today, which brings the monthly total to a trace. The total snowfall since July 1st still stands at 29.6 inches. Sunset tonight is at 8:40 p.m. Sunrise tomorrow is at 6:13 a.m. This is NOAA Weather Radio WWG57 originating from the National Weather Service Forecast Office in Cleveland. We supply the latest available information for the Central Highlands over station WWG57 from Butler on a frequency.